Additional thunderstorm risks will be possible Saturday night and Sunday night. The risk for widespread severe storms remains low. Spotter activation is not expected at this time. Your National Weather Service forecast for Siouxland. Tonight, mostly clear. Lows in the upper 50s. South winds around 5 miles an hour. Friday, mostly sunny. A chance of showers and thunderstorms in the morning. Highs in the mid-80s. South winds 10 to 15 miles an hour. Chance of rain 30%. Friday night, partly cloudy in the evening, then mostly cloudy with a chance of showers and thunderstorms after midnight. Lows in the upper 60s. South winds 10 to 15 miles an hour with gusts up to 30 miles an hour. Chance of rain 50%. Saturday, partly sunny with a chance of showers and thunderstorms in the morning, then sunny in the afternoon. Highs in the upper 80s. South winds 10 to 15 miles an hour with gusts up to 30 miles an hour. Chance of rain 50%. Saturday night, mostly clear in the evening, then becoming partly cloudy. Humid with lows in the mid-70s. South winds around 10 miles an hour with gusts up to 20 miles an hour. Sunday, mostly sunny. Highs in the lower 90s. Sunday night, partly cloudy. Lows in the lower 70s. Monday, mostly cloudy in the morning, then becoming partly sunny. Highs in the upper 80s. Monday night, partly cloudy in the evening, then mostly cloudy with a chance of showers and thunderstorms after midnight. Lows in the upper 60s. Chance of rain 40%. Tuesday, mostly cloudy in the morning, then becoming mostly sunny. Highs in the upper 80s. Tuesday night, partly cloudy in the evening, then mostly cloudy with a chance of showers and thunderstorms after midnight. Lows in the upper 60s. Chance of rain 30%. Wednesday, mostly sunny. Highs in the upper 80s. Wednesday night, mostly clear in the evening, then mostly cloudy with a chance of showers and thunderstorms after midnight. Lows in the upper 60s. Chance of rain 30%. Thursday, partly sunny. Highs in the upper 80s. At 7 p.m., in Sioux City, the temperature was 78 and the dew point 63. The relative humidity was 59%. Wind was southwest at 3 miles an hour. The pressure was 30.06 inches and falling. Elsewhere in northwest Iowa, Morris was sunny and 79. Sheldon was sunny and 77. Spencer was sunny and 78. Other conditions across the northern plains, farther east in Iowa, at Cedar Rapids, it was clear, with a temperature of 77. At Des Moines, it was partly cloudy, with a temperature of 79. In eastern Nebraska, skies ranged from sunny to mostly sunny, and temperatures were between 78 and 80 degrees. In eastern South Dakota, temperatures were between 80 and 81 degrees. At Yankton, it was sunny. At Sioux Falls, it was mostly sunny. At Mitchell, it was partly sunny. And in southern Minnesota, it was clear, and temperatures were between 74 and 79 degrees. Once again, at 7 p.m. Sioux City had a temperature of 78. The Sioux City, Iowa climate summary for this evening, as of 4 p.m., August 27, 2026. Today's high temperature was 83 degrees. The normal high is 81. Today's low temperature was 55 degrees. The normal low is 59. No precipitation fell today, which leaves the monthly total at 3.85 inches. This is 0.45 inches above the normal amount of 3.40 inches for August. The total precipitation for the year still stands at 16.95 inches, which is 4.48 inches below normal. There were no heating degree days today, which is one below normal. The yearly total since July 1st is zero, which is six below normal. There were four cooling degree days today, which is one below normal. The yearly total since January 1st is 942, which is 194 above normal. The normal high temperature for tomorrow is 81 degrees, and the normal low is 58. The record high for tomorrow is 99, which

occurred in 1955, and the record low is 39, which occurred in 1986. Sunset tonight is at 8:08 p.m. Sunrise tomorrow is at 6:47 a.m. The current time is 7:06 p.m. Central Daylight Time. Operating on a frequency of 162.475 MHz, this is NOAA Weather Radio Station WXL62, broadcasting from a transmitter near Lawton, Iowa. Our program originates from the National Weather Service in Sioux Falls and serves Sioux City and the surrounding Siouxland area. This hazardous weather outlook is for northwest Iowa, west central Iowa, and southwest Minnesota. For tonight, isolated thunderstorms will be possible by daybreak. Severe storms are not expected. For Friday through Wednesday, thunderstorm risks increase late Friday night into Saturday morning. At this time, the risk of widespread severe weather remains low. However, a few thunderstorms could bring quarter-size hail and 50 miles an hour winds into Saturday morning. Additional thunderstorm risks will be possible Saturday night and Sunday night. The risk for widespread severe storms remains low. Spotter activation is not expected at this time. Your National Weather Service forecast for Siouxland. Tonight, mostly clear. Lows in the upper 50s. South winds around 5 miles an hour. Friday, mostly sunny. A chance of showers and thunderstorms in the morning. Highs in the mid-80s. South winds 10 to 15 miles an hour. Chance of rain 30%. Friday night, partly cloudy in the evening, then mostly cloudy with a chance of showers and thunderstorms after midnight. Lows in the upper 60s. South winds 10 to 15 miles an hour with gusts up to 30 miles an hour. Chance of rain 50%. Saturday, partly sunny with a chance of showers and thunderstorms in the morning, then sunny in the afternoon. Highs in the upper 80s. South winds 10 to 15 miles an hour with gusts up to 30 miles an hour. Chance of rain 50%. Saturday night, mostly clear in the evening, then becoming partly cloudy. Humid with lows in the mid-70s. South winds around 10 miles an hour with gusts up to 20 miles an hour. Sunday, mostly sunny. Highs in the lower 90s. Sunday night, partly cloudy. Lows in the lower 70s. Monday, mostly cloudy in the morning, then becoming partly sunny. Highs in the upper 80s. Monday night, partly cloudy in the evening, then mostly cloudy with a chance of showers and thunderstorms after midnight. Lows in the upper 60s. Chance of rain 40%. Tuesday, mostly cloudy in the morning, then becoming mostly sunny. Highs in the upper 80s. Tuesday night, partly cloudy in the evening, then mostly cloudy with a chance of showers and thunderstorms after midnight. Lows in the upper 60s. Chance of rain 30%. Wednesday, mostly sunny. Highs in the upper 80s. Wednesday night, mostly clear in the evening, then mostly cloudy with a chance of showers and thunderstorms after midnight. Lows in the upper 60s. Chance of rain 30%. Thursday, partly sunny. Highs in the upper 80s. At 7 p.m., in Sioux City, the temperature was 78, and the dew point 63. The relative humidity was 59%. Wind was southwest at 3 miles an hour. The pressure was 30.06 inches and falling. Elsewhere in northwest Iowa, Morris was sunny and 79. Sheldon was sunny and 77. Spencer was sunny and 78. Other conditions across the northern plains, farther east in Iowa, at Cedar Rapids, it was clear, with a temperature of 77. At Des Moines, it was partly cloudy, with a temperature of 79. In eastern Nebraska, skies ranged from sunny to mostly sunny, and temperatures were between 78 and 80 degrees. In eastern South Dakota, temperatures were between 80 and 81 degrees. At Yankton, it was sunny. At Sioux Falls, it was mostly sunny. At Mitchell, it was partly sunny. And in southern Minnesota, it was clear, and temperatures were between 74 and 79 degrees. Once again, at 7 p.m. Sioux City had a temperature of 78.
7 p.m. in Sioux City, the temperature was 78 and the dew point 63. The relative humidity was 59%. Wind was southwest at 3 miles an hour. The pressure was 30.06 inches and falling. Elsewhere in northwest Iowa, Morris was sunny and 79. Sheldon was sunny and 77. Cherokee was sunny and 81. Spencer was sunny and 78. Storm Lake was sunny and 77. Other conditions across the northern plains, farther east in Iowa, at Cedar Rapids, it was clear, with a temperature of 77. At Des Moines, it was partly cloudy, with a temperature of 79. In eastern Nebraska, skies ranged from sunny to mostly sunny, and temperatures were between 78 and 80 degrees. In eastern South Dakota, temperatures were between 80 and 81 degrees. At Yankton, it was sunny. At Sioux Falls, it was mostly sunny. At Mitchell, it was partly sunny. And in southern Minnesota, it was clear, and temperatures were between 74 and 79 degrees. Once again, at 7 p.m. Sioux City had a temperature of 78. The Sioux City, Iowa climate summary for this evening, as of 4 p.m., August 27, 2026. Today's high temperature was 83 degrees. The normal high is 81. Today's low temperature was 55 degrees. The normal low is 59. No precipitation fell today, which leaves the monthly total at 3.85 inches. This is 0.45 inches above the normal amount of 3.40 inches for August. The total precipitation for the year still stands at 16.95 inches, which is 4.48 inches below normal. There were no heating degree days today, which is one below normal. The yearly total since July 1st is zero, which is six below normal. There were four cooling degree days today, which is one below normal. The yearly total since January 1st is 942, which is 194 above normal. The normal high temperature for tomorrow is 81 degrees, and the normal low is 58. The record high for tomorrow is 99, which occurred in 1955, and the record low is 39, which occurred in 1986. Sunset tonight is at 8:08 p.m. Sunrise tomorrow is at 6:47 a.m. The current time is 7:13 p.m. Central Daylight Time. Operating on a frequency of 162.475 MHz, this is NOAA Weather Radio Station WXL62, broadcasting from a transmitter near Lawton, Iowa. Our program originates from the National Weather Service in Sioux Falls and serves Sioux City and the surrounding Siouxland area. This hazardous weather outlook is for northwest Iowa, west central Iowa, and southwest Minnesota. For tonight, isolated thunderstorms will be possible by daybreak. Severe storms are not expected. For Friday through Wednesday, thunderstorm risks increase late Friday night into Saturday morning. At this time, the risk of widespread severe weather remains low. However, a few thunderstorms could bring quarter-size hail and 50 miles an hour winds into Saturday morning. Additional thunderstorm risks will be possible Saturday night and Sunday night. The risk for widespread severe storms remains low. Spotter activation is not expected at this time. Your National Weather Service forecast for Siouxland. Tonight, mostly clear. Lows in the upper 50s. South winds around 5 miles an hour. Friday, mostly sunny. A chance of showers and thunderstorms in the morning. Highs in the mid-80s. South winds 10 to 15 miles an hour. Chance of rain 30%. Friday night, partly cloudy in the evening, then mostly cloudy with a chance of showers and thunderstorms after midnight. Lows in the upper 60s. South winds 10 to 15 miles an hour with gusts up to 30 miles an hour. Chance of rain 50%. Saturday, partly sunny with a chance of showers and thunderstorms in the morning, then sunny in the afternoon. Highs in the upper 80s. South winds 10 to 15 miles an hour with gusts up to 30 miles an hour. Chance of rain 50%. Saturday night, mostly clear in the evening, then becoming partly cloudy. Humid with lows in the mid-70s.

south winds around 10 miles an hour with gusts up to 20 miles an hour. Sunday, mostly sunny. Highs in the lower 90s. Sunday night, partly cloudy. Lows in the lower 70s. Monday, mostly cloudy in the morning, then becoming partly sunny. Highs in the upper 80s. Monday night, partly cloudy in the evening, then mostly cloudy with a chance of showers and thunderstorms after midnight. Lows in the upper 60s. Chance of rain 40%. Tuesday, mostly cloudy in the morning, then becoming mostly sunny. Highs in the upper 80s. Tuesday night, partly cloudy in the evening, then mostly cloudy with a chance of showers and thunderstorms after midnight. Lows in the upper 60s. Chance of rain 30%. Wednesday, mostly sunny. Highs in the upper 80s. Wednesday night, mostly clear in the evening, then mostly cloudy with a chance of showers and thunderstorms after midnight. Lows in the upper 60s. Chance of rain 30%. Thursday, partly sunny. Highs in the upper 80s. At 7 p.m., in Sioux City, the temperature was 78 and the dew point 63. The relative humidity was 59%. Wind was southwest at 3 miles an hour. The pressure was 30.06 inches and falling. Elsewhere in northwest Iowa, Morris was sunny and 79. Sheldon was sunny and 77. Cherokee was sunny and 81. Spencer was sunny and 78. Storm Lake was sunny and 77. Other conditions across the northern plains, farther east in Iowa, at Cedar Rapids, it was clear, with a temperature of 77. At Des Moines, it was partly cloudy, with a temperature of 79. In eastern Nebraska, skies ranged from sunny to mostly sunny, and temperatures were between 78 and 80 degrees. In eastern South Dakota, temperatures were between 80 and 81 degrees. At Yankton, it was sunny. At Sioux Falls, it was mostly sunny. At Mitchell, it was partly sunny. And in southern Minnesota, it was clear, and temperatures were between 74 and 79 degrees. Once again, at 7 p.m. Sioux City had a temperature of 78. The Sioux City, Iowa climate summary for this evening, as of 4 p.m., August 27, 2026. Today's high temperature was 83 degrees. The normal high is 81. Today's low temperature was 55 degrees. The normal low is 59. No precipitation fell today, which leaves the monthly total at 3.85 inches. This is 0.45 inches above the normal amount of 3.40 inches for August. The total precipitation for the year still stands at 16.95 inches, which is 4.48 inches below normal. There were no heating degree days today, which is one below normal. The yearly total since July 1st is zero, which is six below normal. There were four cooling degree days today, which is one below normal. The yearly total since January 1st is 942, which is 194 above normal. The normal high temperature for tomorrow is 81 degrees, and the normal low is 58. The record high for tomorrow is 99, which occurred in 1955, and the record low is 39, which occurred in 1986. Sunset tonight is at 8:08 p.m. Sunrise tomorrow is at 6:47 a.m. The current time is 7:19 p.m. Central Daylight Time. Operating on a frequency of 162.475 MHz, this is NOAA Weather Radio Station WXL62, broadcasting from a transmitter near Lawton, Iowa. Our program originates from the National Weather Service in Sioux Falls and serves Sioux City and the surrounding Siouxland area. This hazardous weather outlook is for northwest Iowa, west central Iowa, and southwest Minnesota. For tonight, isolated thunderstorms will be possible by daybreak. Severe storms are not expected. For Friday through Wednesday, thunderstorm risks increase late Friday night into Saturday morning. At this time, the risk of widespread severe weather remains low. However, a few thunderstorms could bring quarter-size hail and 50 miles an hour winds into Saturday morning. Additional thunderstorm risks will be possible Saturday night and Sunday night.
therefore widespread severe storms remains low. Spotter activation is not expected at this time. Your National Weather Service forecast for Siouxland. Tonight, mostly clear. Lows in the upper 50s. South winds around 5 miles an hour. Friday, mostly sunny. A chance of showers and thunderstorms in the morning. Highs in the mid-80s. South winds 10 to 15 miles an hour. Chance of rain 30%. Friday night, partly cloudy in the evening, then mostly cloudy with a chance of showers and thunderstorms after midnight. Lows in the upper 60s. South winds 10 to 15 miles an hour with gusts up to 30 miles an hour. Chance of rain 50%. Saturday, partly sunny with a chance of showers and thunderstorms in the morning, then sunny in the afternoon. Highs in the upper 80s. South winds 10 to 15 miles an hour with gusts up to 30 miles an hour. Chance of rain 50%. Saturday night, mostly clear in the evening, then becoming partly cloudy. Humid with lows in the mid-70s. South winds around 10 miles an hour with gusts up to 20 miles an hour. Sunday, mostly sunny. Highs in the lower 90s. Sunday night, partly cloudy. Lows in the lower 70s. Monday, mostly cloudy in the morning, then becoming partly sunny. Highs in the upper 80s. Monday night, partly cloudy in the evening, then mostly cloudy with a chance of showers and thunderstorms after midnight. Lows in the upper 60s. Chance of rain 40%. Tuesday, mostly cloudy in the morning, then becoming mostly sunny. Highs in the upper 80s. Tuesday night, partly cloudy in the evening, then mostly cloudy with a chance of showers and thunderstorms after midnight. Lows in the upper 60s. Chance of rain 30%. Wednesday, mostly sunny. Highs in the upper 80s. Wednesday night, mostly clear in the evening, then mostly cloudy with a chance of showers and thunderstorms after midnight. Lows in the upper 60s. Chance of rain 30%. Thursday, partly sunny. Highs in the upper 80s. At 7 p.m., in Sioux City, the temperature was 78, and the dew point 63. The relative humidity was 59%. Wind was southwest at 3 miles an hour. The pressure was 30.06 inches and falling. Elsewhere in northwest Iowa, Morris was sunny and 79. Sheldon was sunny and 77. Cherokee was sunny and 81. Spencer was sunny and 78. Storm Lake was sunny and 77. Other conditions across the northern plains, farther east in Iowa, at Cedar Rapids, it was clear, with a temperature of 77. At Des Moines, it was partly cloudy, with a temperature of 79. In eastern Nebraska, skies ranged from sunny to mostly sunny, and temperatures were between 78 and 80 degrees. In eastern South Dakota, temperatures were between 80 and 81 degrees. At Yankton, it was sunny. At Sioux Falls, it was mostly sunny. At Mitchell, it was partly sunny. And in southern Minnesota, it was clear, and temperatures were between 74 and 79 degrees. Once again, at 7 p.m. Sioux City had a temperature of 78. The Sioux City, Iowa climate summary for this evening, as of 4 p.m., August 27, 2026. Today's high temperature was 83 degrees. The normal high is 81. Today's low temperature was 55 degrees. The normal low is 59. No precipitation fell today, which leaves the monthly total at 3.85 inches. This is 0.45 inches above the normal amount of 3.40 inches for August. The total precipitation for the year still stands at 16.95 inches, which is 4.48 inches below normal. There were no heating degree days today, which is one below normal. The yearly total since July 1st is zero, which is six below normal. There were four cooling degree days today, which is one below normal. The yearly total since January 1st is 942, which is 194 above normal. The normal high temperature for tomorrow is 81 degrees, and the normal low is 58. The record high for tomorrow is 99.

which occurred in 1955, and the record low is 39, which occurred in 1986. Sunset tonight is at 8:08 p.m. Sunrise tomorrow is at 6:47 a.m. The current time is 7:26 p.m. Central Daylight Time. Operating on a frequency of 162.475 MHz, this is NOAA Weather Radio Station WXL62, broadcasting from a transmitter near Lawton, Iowa. Our program originates from the National Weather Service in Sioux Falls, and serves Sioux City and the surrounding Siouxland area. This hazardous weather outlook is for Northwest Iowa, West Central Iowa, and Southwest Minnesota. For tonight, isolated thunderstorms will be possible by daybreak. Severe storms are not expected. For Friday through Wednesday, thunderstorm risk increase late Friday night into Saturday morning. At this time, the risk of widespread severe weather remains low. However, a few thunderstorms could bring quarter-size hail and 50 miles an hour winds into Saturday morning. Additional thunderstorm risks will be possible Saturday night and Sunday night. The risk for widespread severe storms remains low. Spotter activation is not expected at this time. Your National Weather Service forecast for Siouxland. Tonight, mostly clear. Lows in the upper 50s. South winds around 5 miles an hour. Friday, mostly sunny. A chance of showers and thunderstorms in the morning. Highs in the mid-80s. South winds 10 to 15 miles an hour. Chance of rain 30%. Friday night, partly cloudy in the evening, then mostly cloudy with a chance of showers and thunderstorms after midnight. Lows in the upper 60s. South winds 10 to 15 miles an hour with gusts up to 30 miles an hour. Chance of rain 50%. Saturday, partly sunny with a chance of showers and thunderstorms in the morning, then sunny in the afternoon. Highs in the upper 80s. South winds 10 to 15 miles an hour with gusts up to 30 miles an hour. Chance of rain 50%. Saturday night, mostly clear in the evening, then becoming partly cloudy. Humid with lows in the mid-70s. South winds around 10 miles an hour with gusts up to 20 miles an hour. Sunday, mostly sunny. Highs in the lower 90s. Sunday night, partly cloudy. Lows in the lower 70s. Monday, mostly cloudy in the morning, then becoming partly sunny. Highs in the upper 80s. Monday night, partly cloudy in the evening, then mostly cloudy with a chance of showers and thunderstorms after midnight. Lows in the upper 60s. Chance of rain 40%. Tuesday, mostly cloudy in the morning, then becoming mostly sunny. Highs in the upper 80s. Tuesday night, partly cloudy in the evening, then mostly cloudy with a chance of showers and thunderstorms after midnight. Lows in the upper 60s. Chance of rain 30%. Wednesday, mostly sunny. Highs in the upper 80s. Wednesday night, mostly clear in the evening, then mostly cloudy with a chance of showers and thunderstorms after midnight. Lows in the upper 60s. Chance of rain 30%. Thursday, partly sunny. Highs in the upper 80s. At 7 p.m., in Sioux City, the temperature was 78, and the dew point 63. The relative humidity was 59%. Wind was southwest at 3 miles an hour. The pressure was 30.06 inches and falling. Elsewhere in northwest Iowa, Morris was sunny and 79. Sheldon was sunny and 77. Cherokee was sunny and 81. Spencer was sunny and 78. Storm Lake was sunny and 77. Other conditions across the northern plains, farther east in Iowa, at Cedar Rapids, it was clear, with a temperature of 77. At Des Moines, it was partly cloudy, with a temperature of 79. In eastern Nebraska, skies ranged from sunny to mostly sunny, and temperatures were between 78 and 80 degrees. In eastern South Dakota, temperatures were between 80 and 81 degrees. At Yankton, it was sunny. At Sioux Falls, it was mostly sunny. At Mitchell, it was partly sunny. And in southern Minnesota, it was clear, and temperatures were between 74 and 79.

Once again, at 7 p.m. Sioux City had a temperature of 78. The Sioux City, Iowa climate summary for this evening, as of 4 p.m., August 27, 2026. Today's high temperature was 83 degrees. The normal high is 81. Today's low temperature was 55 degrees. The normal low is 59. No precipitation fell today, which leaves the monthly total at 3.85 inches. This is 0.45 inches above the normal amount of 3.40 inches for August. The total precipitation for the year still stands at 16.95 inches, which is 4.48 inches below normal. There were no heating degree days today, which is one below normal. The yearly total since July 1st is zero, which is six below normal. There were four cooling degree days today, which is one below normal. The yearly total since January 1st is 942, which is 194 above normal. The normal high temperature for tomorrow is 81 degrees, and the normal low is 58. The record high for tomorrow is 99, which occurred in 1955, and the record low is 39, which occurred in 1986. Sunset tonight is at 8:08 p.m. Sunrise tomorrow is at 6:47 a.m. The current time is 7:32 p.m. Central Daylight Time. Operating on a frequency of 162.475 MHz, this is NOAA Weather Radio Station WXL62, broadcasting from a transmitter near Lawton, Iowa. Our program originates from the National Weather Service in Sioux Falls and serves Sioux City and the surrounding Siouxland area. This hazardous weather outlook is for northwest Iowa, west central Iowa, and southwest Minnesota. For tonight, isolated thunderstorms will be possible by daybreak. Severe storms are not expected. For Friday through Wednesday, thunderstorm risks increase late Friday night into Saturday morning. At this time, the risk of widespread severe... For Friday through Wednesday, thunderstorm risks increase late Friday night into Saturday morning. At this time, the risk of widespread severe weather remains low. However, a few thunderstorms could bring quarter-size hail and 50 miles an hour winds into Saturday morning. Additional thunderstorm risks will be possible Saturday night and Sunday night. The risk for widespread severe storms remains low. Spotter activation is not expected at this time. Your National Weather Service forecast for Siouxland. Tonight, mostly clear. Lows in the upper 50s. South winds around 5 miles an hour. Friday, mostly sunny. A chance of showers and thunderstorms in the morning. Highs in the mid-80s. South winds 10 to 15 miles an hour. Chance of rain 30%. Friday night, partly cloudy in the evening, then mostly cloudy with a chance of showers and thunderstorms after midnight. Lows in the upper 60s. South winds 10 to 15 miles an hour with gusts up to 30 miles an hour. Chance of rain 50%. Saturday, partly sunny with a chance of showers and thunderstorms in the morning, then sunny in the afternoon. Highs in the upper 80s. South winds 10 to 15 miles an hour with gusts up to 30 miles an hour. Chance of rain 50%. Saturday night, mostly clear in the evening, then becoming partly cloudy. Humid with lows in the mid-70s. South winds around 10 miles an hour with gusts up to 20 miles an hour. Sunday, mostly sunny. Highs in the lower 90s. Sunday night, partly cloudy. Lows in the lower 70s. Monday, mostly cloudy in the morning, then becoming partly sunny. Highs in the upper 80s. Monday night, partly cloudy in the evening, then mostly cloudy with a chance of showers and thunderstorms after midnight. Lows in the upper 60s. Chance of rain 40%. Tuesday, mostly cloudy in the morning, then becoming mostly sunny. Highs in the upper 80s. Tuesday night, partly cloudy in the evening, then mostly cloudy with a chance of showers and thunderstorms after midnight. Lows in the upper 60s. Chance of rain 30%. Wednesday, mostly sunny. Highs in the upper 80s. Wednesday night, mostly clear in the evening, then mostly cloudy with a chance of showers and thunderstorms after

1947. Other conditions across the northern plains, farther east in Iowa, at Cedar Rapids, it was clear, with a temperature of 77. At Des Moines, it was partly cloudy, with a temperature of 79. In eastern Nebraska, skies ranged from sunny to mostly sunny, and temperatures were between 78 and 80 degrees. In eastern South Dakota, temperatures were between 80 and 81 degrees. At Yankton, it was sunny. At Sioux Falls, it was mostly sunny. At Mitchell, it was partly sunny. And in southern Minnesota, it was clear, and temperatures were between 74 and 79 degrees. Once again, at 7 p.m. Sioux City had a temperature of 78. The Sioux City, Iowa climate summary for this evening, as of 4 p.m., August 27, 2026. Today's high temperature was 83 degrees. The normal high is 81. Today's low temperature was 55 degrees. The normal low is 59. No precipitation fell today, which leaves the monthly total at 3.85 inches. This is 0.45 inches above the normal amount of 3.40 inches for August. The total precipitation for the year still stands at 16.95 inches, which is 4.48 inches below normal. There were no heating degree days today, which is one below normal. The yearly total since July 1st is zero, which is six below normal. There were four cooling degree days today, which is one below normal. The yearly total since January 1st is 942, which is 194 above normal. The normal high temperature for tomorrow is 81 degrees, and the normal low is 58. The record high for tomorrow is 99, which occurred in 1955, and the record low is 39, which occurred in 1986. Sunset tonight is at 8:08 p.m. Sunrise tomorrow is at 6:47 a.m. The current time is 7:38 p.m. Central Daylight Time. Operating on a frequency of 162.475 MHz, this is NOAA Weather Radio Station WXL62, broadcasting from a transmitter near Lawton, Iowa. Our program originates from the National Weather Service in Sioux Falls and serves Sioux City and the surrounding Siouxland area. This hazardous weather outlook is for northwest Iowa, west central Iowa, and southwest Minnesota. For tonight, isolated thunderstorms will be possible by daybreak. Severe storms are not expected. For Friday through Wednesday, thunderstorm risks increase late Friday night into Saturday morning. At this time, the risk of widespread severe weather remains low. However, a few thunderstorms could bring quarter-size hail and 50 miles an hour winds into Saturday morning. Additional thunderstorm risks will be possible Saturday night and Sunday night. The risk for widespread severe storms remains low. Spotter activation is not expected at this time. Your National Weather Service forecast for Siouxland. Tonight, mostly clear. Lows in the upper 50s. South winds around 5 miles an hour. Friday, mostly sunny. A chance of showers and thunderstorms in the morning. Highs in the mid-80s. South winds 10 to 15 miles an hour. Chance of rain 30%. Friday night, partly cloudy in the evening, then mostly cloudy with a chance of showers and thunderstorms after midnight. Lows in the upper 60s. South winds 10 to 15 miles an hour with gusts up to 30 miles an hour. Chance of rain 50%. Saturday, partly sunny with a chance of showers and thunderstorms in the morning, then sunny in the afternoon. Highs in the upper 80s. South winds 10 to 15 miles an hour with gusts up to 30 miles an hour. Chance of rain 50%. Saturday night, mostly clear in the evening, then becoming partly cloudy. Humid with lows in the mid-70s. South winds around 10 miles an hour with gusts up to 20 miles an hour. Sunday, mostly sunny. Highs in the lower 90s. Sunday night, partly cloudy. Lows in the lower 70s. Monday, mostly cloudy in the morning, then becoming partly sunny. Highs in the upper 80s. Monday night, partly cloudy in the evening, then mostly cloudy with a chance of showers and thunderstorms after midnight. Lows in the upper 60s. Chance of rain 40%.

5%. Tuesday, mostly cloudy in the morning, then becoming mostly sunny. Highs in the upper 80s. Tuesday night, partly cloudy in the evening, then mostly cloudy with a chance of showers and thunderstorms after midnight. Lows in the upper 60s. Chance of rain 30%. Wednesday, mostly sunny. Highs in the upper 80s. Wednesday night, mostly clear in the evening, then mostly cloudy with a chance of showers and thunderstorms after midnight. Lows in the upper 60s. Chance of rain 30%. Thursday, partly sunny. Highs in the upper 80s. At 7 p.m., in Sioux City, the temperature was 78, and the dew point 63. The relative humidity was 59%. Wind was southwest at 3 miles an hour. The pressure was 30.06 inches and falling. Elsewhere in northwest Iowa, Morris was sunny and 79. Sheldon was sunny and 77. Cherokee was sunny and 81. Spencer was sunny and 78. Storm Lake was sunny and 77. Other conditions across the northern plains, farther east in Iowa, at Cedar Rapids, it was clear, with a temperature of 77. At Des Moines, it was partly cloudy, with a temperature of 79. In eastern Nebraska, skies ranged from sunny to mostly sunny, and temperatures were between 78 and 80 degrees. In eastern South Dakota, temperatures were between 80 and 81 degrees. At Yankton, it was sunny. At Sioux Falls, it was mostly sunny. At Mitchell, it was partly sunny. And in southern Minnesota, it was clear, and temperatures were between 74 and 79 degrees. Once again, at 7 p.m. Sioux City had a temperature of 78. The Sioux City, Iowa climate summary for this evening, as of 4 p.m., August 27, 2026. Today's high temperature was 83 degrees. The normal high is 81. Today's low temperature was 55 degrees. The normal low is 59. No precipitation fell today, which leaves the monthly total at 3.85 inches. This is 0.45 inches above the normal amount of 3.40 inches for August. The total precipitation for the year still stands at 16.95 inches, which is 4.48 inches below normal. There were no heating degree days today, which is one below normal. The yearly total since July 1st is zero, which is six below normal. There were four cooling degree days today, which is one below normal. The yearly total since January 1st is 942, which is 194 above normal. The normal high temperature for tomorrow is 81 degrees, and the normal low is 58. The record high for tomorrow is 99, which occurred in 1955, and the record low is 39, which occurred in 1986. Sunset tonight is at 8:08 p.m. Sunrise tomorrow is at 6:47 a.m. The current time is 7:44 p.m. Central Daylight Time. Operating on a frequency of 162.475 MHz, this is NOAA Weather Radio Station WXL62, broadcasting from a transmitter near Lawton, Iowa. Our program originates from the National Weather Service in Sioux Falls and serves Sioux City and the surrounding Siouxland area. This hazardous weather outlook is for northwest Iowa, west central Iowa, and southwest Minnesota. For tonight, isolated thunderstorms will be possible by daybreak. Severe storms are not expected. For Friday through Wednesday, thunderstorm risks increase late Friday night into Saturday morning. At this time, the risk of widespread severe weather remains low. However, a few thunderstorms could bring quarter-size hail and 50 miles an hour winds into Saturday morning. Additional thunderstorm risks will be possible Saturday night and Sunday night. The risk for widespread severe storms remains low. Spotter activation is not expected at this time. Your National Weather Service forecast for Siouxland. Tonight, mostly clear. Lows in the upper 50s. South winds around 5 miles an hour. Friday, mostly sunny. A slight chance of showers in the morning. Highs in the mid-80s. South winds 10 to 15 miles an hour. Chance of rain 20%.

Friday night, partly cloudy in the evening, then mostly cloudy with a chance of showers and thunderstorms after midnight. Lows in the upper 60s. South winds 10 to 15 miles an hour with gusts up to 30 miles an hour. Chance of rain 50%. Saturday, partly sunny with a chance of showers and thunderstorms in the morning, then sunny in the afternoon. Highs in the upper 80s. South winds 10 to 15 miles an hour with gusts up to 30 miles an hour. Chance of rain 50%. Saturday night, mostly clear in the evening, then becoming partly cloudy. Humid with lows in the mid-70s. South winds around 10 miles an hour with gusts up to 20 miles an hour. Sunday, mostly sunny. Highs in the lower 90s. Sunday night, partly cloudy. Lows in the lower 70s. Monday, mostly cloudy in the morning, then becoming partly sunny. Highs in the upper 80s. Monday night, partly cloudy in the evening, then mostly cloudy with a chance of showers and thunderstorms after midnight. Lows in the upper 60s. Chance of rain 40%. Tuesday, mostly cloudy in the morning, then becoming mostly sunny. Highs in the upper 80s. Tuesday night, partly cloudy in the evening, then mostly cloudy with a chance of showers and thunderstorms after midnight. Lows in the upper 60s. Chance of rain 30%. Wednesday, mostly sunny. Highs in the upper 80s. Wednesday night, mostly clear in the evening, then mostly cloudy with a chance of showers and thunderstorms after midnight. Lows in the upper 60s. Chance of rain 30%. Thursday, partly sunny. Highs in the upper 80s. At 7 p.m., in Sioux City, the temperature was 78, and the dew point 63. The relative humidity was 59%. Wind was southwest at 3 miles an hour. The pressure was 30.06 inches and falling. Elsewhere in northwest Iowa, Morris was sunny and 79. Sheldon was sunny and 77. Cherokee was sunny and 81. Spencer was sunny and 78. Storm Lake was sunny and 77. Other conditions across the northern plains, farther east in Iowa, at Cedar Rapids, it was clear, with a temperature of 77. At Des Moines, it was partly cloudy, with a temperature of 79. In eastern Nebraska, skies ranged from sunny to mostly sunny, and temperatures were between 78 and 80 degrees. In eastern South Dakota, temperatures were between 80 and 81 degrees. At Yankton, it was sunny. At Sioux Falls, it was mostly sunny. At Mitchell, it was partly sunny. And in southern Minnesota, it was clear, and temperatures were between 74 and 79 degrees. Once again, at 7 p.m. Sioux City had a temperature of 78. The Sioux City, Iowa climate summary for this evening, as of 4 p.m., August 27, 2026. Today's high temperature was 83 degrees. The normal high is 81. Today's low temperature was 55 degrees. The normal low is 59. No precipitation fell today, which leaves the monthly total at 3.85 inches. This is 0.45 inches above the normal amount of 3.40 inches for August. The total precipitation for the year still stands at 16.95 inches, which is 4.48 inches below normal. There were no heating degree days today, which is one below normal. The yearly total since July 1st is zero, which is six below normal. There were four cooling degree days today, which is one below normal. The yearly total since January 1st is 942, which is 194 above normal. The normal high temperature for tomorrow is 81 degrees, and the normal low is 58. The record high for tomorrow is 99, which occurred in 1955, and the record low is 39, which occurred in 1986. Sunset tonight is at 8 p.m. Sunrise tomorrow is at 6:47 a.m. The current time is 7:51 p.m. Central Daylight Time. Operating on a frequency of 162.475 MHz, this is NOAA Weather Radio Station WXL62, broadcasting from a transmitter near Lawton, Iowa. Our program originates from the National

another service in Sioux Falls and serves Sioux City and the surrounding Siouxland area. This hazardous weather outlook is for northwest Iowa, west central Iowa, and southwest Minnesota. For tonight, isolated thunderstorms will be possible by daybreak. Severe storms are not expected. For Friday through Wednesday, thunderstorm risks increase late Friday night into Saturday morning. At this time, the risk of widespread severe weather remains low. However, a few thunderstorms could bring quarter-size hail and 50 miles an hour winds into Saturday morning. Additional thunderstorm risks will be possible Saturday night and Sunday night. The risk for widespread severe storms remains low. Spotter activation is not expected at this time. Your National Weather Service forecast for Siouxland. Tonight, mostly clear. Lows in the upper 50s. South winds around 5 miles an hour. Friday, mostly sunny. A slight chance of showers in the morning. Highs in the mid-80s. South winds 10 to 15 miles an hour. Chance of rain 20%. Friday night, partly cloudy in the evening, then mostly cloudy with a chance of showers and thunderstorms after midnight. Lows in the upper 60s. South winds 10 to 15 miles an hour with gusts up to 30 miles an hour. Chance of rain 50%. Saturday, partly sunny with a chance of showers and thunderstorms in the morning, then sunny in the afternoon. Highs in the upper 80s. South winds 10 to 15 miles an hour with gusts up to 30 miles an hour. Chance of rain 50%. Saturday night, mostly clear in the evening, then becoming partly cloudy. Humid with lows in the mid-70s. South winds around 10 miles an hour with gusts up to 20 miles an hour. Sunday, mostly sunny. Highs in the lower 90s. Sunday night, partly cloudy. Lows in the lower 70s. Monday, mostly cloudy in the morning, then becoming partly sunny. Highs in the upper 80s. Monday night, partly cloudy in the evening, then mostly cloudy with a chance of showers and thunderstorms after midnight. Lows in the upper 60s. Chance of rain 40%. Tuesday, mostly cloudy in the morning, then becoming mostly sunny. Highs in the upper 80s. Tuesday night, partly cloudy in the evening, then mostly cloudy with a chance of showers and thunderstorms after midnight. Lows in the upper 60s. Chance of rain 30%. Wednesday, mostly sunny. Highs in the upper 80s. Wednesday night, mostly clear in the evening, then mostly cloudy with a chance of showers and thunderstorms after midnight. Lows in the upper 60s. Chance of rain 30%. Thursday, partly sunny. Highs in the upper 80s. At 7 p.m., in Sioux City, the temperature was 78 and the dew point 63. The relative humidity was 59%. Wind was southwest at 3 miles an hour. The pressure was 30.06 inches and falling. Elsewhere in northwest Iowa, Morris was sunny and 79. Sheldon was sunny and 77. Cherokee was sunny and 81. Spencer was sunny and 78. Storm Lake was sunny and 77. Other conditions across the northern plains, farther east in Iowa, at Cedar Rapids, it was clear, with a temperature of 77. At Des Moines, it was partly cloudy, with a temperature of 79. In eastern Nebraska, skies ranged from sunny to mostly sunny, and temperatures were between 78 and 80 degrees. In eastern South Dakota, temperatures were between 80 and 81 degrees. At Yankton, it was sunny. At Sioux Falls, it was mostly sunny. At Mitchell, it was partly sunny. And in southern Minnesota, it was clear, and temperatures were between 74 and 79 degrees. Once again, at 7 p.m. Sioux City had a temperature of 78. The Sioux City, Iowa climate summary for this evening, as of 4 p.m., August 27, 2026. Today's high temperature was 83 degrees. The normal high is 81. Today's low temperature was 55 degrees. The normal low is 59. No precipitation fell today, which leaves the monthly total at 3.85 inches. This is 0.45 inches.

above the normal amount of 3.40 inches for August. The total precipitation for the year still stands at 16.95 inches, which is 4.48 inches below normal. There were no heating degree days today, which is one below normal. The yearly total since July 1st is zero, which is six below normal. There were four cooling degree days today, which is one below normal. The yearly total since January 1st is 942, which is 194 above normal. The normal high temperature for tomorrow is 81 degrees, and the normal low is 58. The record high for tomorrow is 99, which occurred in 1955, and the record low is 39, which occurred in 1986. Sunset tonight is at 8:08 p.m. Sunrise tomorrow is at 6:47 a.m. The current time is 7:57 p.m. Central Daylight Time. Operating on a frequency of 162.475 MHz, this is NOAA Weather Radio Station WXL62, broadcasting from a transmitter near Lawton, Iowa. Our program originates from the National Weather Service in Sioux Falls and serves Sioux City and the surrounding Siouxland area. This hazardous weather outlook is for northwest Iowa, west central Iowa, and southwest Minnesota. For tonight, isolated thunderstorms will be possible by daybreak. Severe storms are not expected. For Friday through Wednesday, thunderstorm risks increase late Friday night into Saturday morning. At this time, the risk of widespread severe weather remains low. However, a few thunderstorms could bring quarter-size hail and 50 miles an hour winds into Saturday morning. Additional thunderstorm risks will be possible Saturday night and Sunday night. The risk for widespread severe storms remains low. Spotter activation is not expected at this time. Your National Weather Service forecast for Siouxland. Tonight, mostly clear. Lows in the upper 50s. South winds around 5 miles an hour. Friday, mostly sunny. A slight chance of showers in the morning. Highs in the mid-80s. South winds 10 to 15 miles an hour. Chance of rain 20%. Friday night, partly cloudy in the evening, then mostly cloudy with a chance of showers and thunderstorms after midnight. Lows in the upper 60s. South winds 10 to 15 miles an hour with gusts up to 30 miles an hour. Chance of rain 50%. Saturday, partly sunny with a chance of showers and thunderstorms in the morning, then sunny in the afternoon. Highs in the upper 80s. South winds 10 to 15 miles an hour with gusts up to 30 miles an hour. Chance of rain 50%. Saturday night, mostly clear in the evening, then becoming partly cloudy. Humid with lows in the mid-70s. South winds around 10 miles an hour with gusts up to 20 miles an hour. Sunday, mostly sunny. Highs in the lower 90s. Sunday night, partly cloudy. Lows in the lower 70s. Monday, mostly cloudy in the morning, then becoming partly sunny. Highs in the upper 80s. Monday night, partly cloudy in the evening, then mostly cloudy with a chance of showers and thunderstorms after midnight. Lows in the upper 60s. Chance of rain 40%. Tuesday, mostly cloudy in the morning, then becoming mostly sunny. Highs in the upper 80s. Tuesday night, partly cloudy in the evening, then mostly cloudy with a chance of showers and thunderstorms after midnight. Lows in the upper 60s. Chance of rain 30%. Wednesday, mostly sunny. Highs in the upper 80s. Wednesday night, mostly clear in the evening, then mostly cloudy with a chance of showers and thunderstorms after midnight. Lows in the upper 60s. Chance of rain 30%. Thursday, partly sunny. Highs in the upper 80s. At 7 p.m., in Sioux City, the temperature was 78 and the dew point 63. The relative humidity was 59%. Wind was southwest at 3 miles an hour. The pressure was 30.06 inches and falling. Elsewhere in northwest Iowa, Morris was sunny and 79. Sheldon was sunny and 77. Cherokee was sunny and 81. Spencer was sunny and 78. Storm Lake was sunny and 77.

other conditions across the northern plains, farther east in Iowa, at Cedar Rapids, it was clear, with a temperature of 77. At Des Moines, it was partly cloudy, with a temperature of 79. In eastern Nebraska, skies ranged from sunny to mostly sunny, and temperatures were between 78 and 80 degrees. In eastern South Dakota, temperatures were between 80 and 81 degrees. At Yankton, it was sunny. At Sioux Falls, it was mostly sunny. At Mitchell, it was partly sunny. And in southern Minnesota, it was clear, and temperatures were between 74 and 79 degrees. Once again, at 7 p.m. Sioux City had a temperature of 78. At 8 p.m., in Sioux City, the temperature was 72, and the dew point 64. The relative humidity was 76%. Wind was south at 3 miles an hour. The pressure was 30.07 inches and rising. Elsewhere in northwest Iowa, Morris was clear and 73. Sheldon was clear and 72. Spencer was clear and 70. Other conditions across the northern plains, farther east in Iowa, at Cedar Rapids, it was clear, with a temperature of 73. At Des Moines, it was partly cloudy, with a temperature of 78. In eastern Nebraska, skies ranged from partly cloudy to mostly cloudy, and temperatures were between 72 and 76 degrees. In eastern South Dakota, it was partly cloudy, and temperatures were between 75 and 76 degrees. And in southern Minnesota, it was clear. It was 71 at Worthington, 72 at Marshall, 72 at Mankato, 76 at Minneapolis, and 69 at Rochester. Once again, at 8 p.m. Sioux City had a temperature of 72. The Sioux City, Iowa climate summary for this evening, as of 4 p.m., August 27, 2026. Today's high temperature was 83 degrees. The normal high is 81. Today's low temperature was 55 degrees. The normal low is 59. No precipitation fell today, which leaves the monthly total at 3.85 inches. This is 0.45 inches above the normal amount of 3.40 inches for August. The total precipitation for the year still stands at 16.95 inches, which is 4.48 inches below normal. There were no heating degree days today, which is one below normal. The yearly total since July 1st is zero, which is six below normal. There were four cooling degree days today, which is one below normal. The yearly total since January 1st is 942, which is 194 above normal. The normal high temperature for tomorrow is 81 degrees, and the normal low is 58. The record high for tomorrow is 99, which occurred in 1955, and the record low is 39, which occurred in 1986. Sunset tonight is at 8:08 p.m. Sunrise tomorrow is at 6:47 a.m. The current time is 8:04 p.m. Central Daylight Time. Operating on a frequency of 162.475 MHz, this is NOAA Weather Radio Station WXL62, broadcasting from a transmitter near Lawton, Iowa. Our program originates from the National Weather Service in Sioux Falls and serves Sioux City and the surrounding Siouxland area. This hazardous weather outlook is for northwest Iowa, west central Iowa, and southwest Minnesota. For tonight, isolated thunderstorms will be possible by daybreak. Severe storms are not expected. For Friday through Wednesday, thunderstorm risks increase late Friday night into Saturday morning. At this time, the risk of widespread severe weather remains low. However, a few thunderstorms could bring quarter-size hail and 50 miles an hour winds into Saturday morning. Additional thunderstorm risks will be possible Saturday night and Sunday night. The risk for widespread severe storms remains low. Spotter activation is not expected at this time. Your National Weather Service forecast for Siouxland. Tonight, mostly clear. Lows in the upper 50s. South winds around 5 miles an hour. Friday, mostly sunny. A slight chance of showers in the morning. Highs in the mid-80s. South winds 10 to 15 miles an hour. Chance of rain 20%. Friday night, partly cloudy in the evening, then mostly cloudy.

with a chance of showers and thunderstorms after midnight. Lows in the upper 60s. South winds 10 to 15 miles an hour with gusts up to 30 miles an hour. Chance of rain 50%. Saturday, partly sunny with a chance of showers and thunderstorms in the morning, then sunny in the afternoon. Highs in the upper 80s. South winds 10 to 15 miles an hour with gusts up to 30 miles an hour. Chance of rain 50%. Saturday night, mostly clear in the evening, then becoming partly cloudy. Humid with lows in the mid-70s. South winds around 10 miles an hour with gusts up to 20 miles an hour. Sunday, mostly sunny. Highs in the lower 90s. Sunday night, partly cloudy. Lows in the lower 70s. Monday, mostly cloudy in the morning, then becoming partly sunny. Highs in the upper 80s. Monday night, partly cloudy in the evening, then mostly cloudy with a chance of showers and thunderstorms after midnight. Lows in the upper 60s. Chance of rain 40%. Tuesday, mostly cloudy in the morning, then becoming mostly sunny. Highs in the upper 80s. Tuesday night, partly cloudy in the evening, then mostly cloudy with a chance of showers and thunderstorms after midnight. Lows in the upper 60s. Chance of rain 30%. Wednesday, mostly sunny. Highs in the upper 80s. Wednesday night, mostly clear in the evening, then mostly cloudy with a chance of showers and thunderstorms after midnight. Lows in the upper 60s. Chance of rain 30%. Thursday, partly sunny. Highs in the upper 80s. At 8 p.m., in Sioux City, the temperature was 72, and the dew point 64. The relative humidity was 76%. Wind was south at 3 miles an hour. The pressure was 30.07 inches and rising. Elsewhere in northwest Iowa, Morris was clear and 73. Sheldon was clear and 72. Spencer was clear and 70. Other conditions across the northern plains, farther east in Iowa, at Cedar Rapids, it was clear, with a temperature of 73. At Des Moines, it was partly cloudy, with a temperature of 78. In eastern Nebraska, skies ranged from partly cloudy to mostly cloudy, and temperatures were between 72 and 76 degrees. In eastern South Dakota, it was partly cloudy, and temperatures were between 75 and 76 degrees. And in southern Minnesota, it was clear. It was 71 at Worthington, 72 at Marshall, 72 at Mankato, 76 at Minneapolis, and 69 at Rochester. Once again, at 8 p.m. Sioux City had a temperature of 72. The Sioux City, Iowa climate summary for this evening, as of 4 p.m., August 27, 2026. Today's high temperature was 83 degrees. The normal high is 81. Today's low temperature was 55 degrees. The normal low is 59. No precipitation fell today, which leaves the monthly total at 3.85 inches. This is 0.45 inches above the normal amount of 3.40 inches for August. The total precipitation for the year still stands at 16.95 inches, which is 4.48 inches below normal. There were no heating degree days today, which is one below normal. The yearly total since July 1st is zero, which is six below normal. There were four cooling degree days today, which is one below normal. The yearly total since January 1st is 942, which is 194 above normal. The normal high temperature for tomorrow is 81 degrees, and the normal low is 58. The record high for tomorrow is 99, which occurred in 1955, and the record low is 39, which occurred in 1986. Sunset tonight is at 8:08 p.m. Sunrise tomorrow is at 6:47 a.m. The current time is 8:10 p.m. Central Daylight Time. Operating on a frequency of 162.475 MHz, this is NOAA Weather Radio Station WXL62, broadcasting from a transmitter near Lawton, Iowa. 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
This hazardous weather outlook is for northwest Iowa, west central Iowa, and southwest Minnesota. For tonight, isolated thunderstorms will be possible by daybreak. Severe storms are not expected. For Friday through Wednesday, thunderstorm risks increase late Friday night into Saturday morning. At this time, the risk of widespread severe weather remains low. However, a few thunderstorms could bring quarter-size hail and 50 miles an hour winds into Saturday morning. Additional thunderstorm risks will be possible Saturday night and Sunday night. The risk for widespread severe storms remains low. Spotter activation is not expected at this time. Your National Weather Service forecast for Siouxland. Tonight, mostly clear. Lows in the upper 50s. South winds around 5 miles an hour. Friday, mostly sunny. A slight chance of showers in the morning. Highs in the mid-80s. South winds 10 to 15 miles an hour. Chance of rain 20%. Friday night, partly cloudy in the evening, then mostly cloudy with a chance of showers and thunderstorms after midnight. Lows in the upper 60s. South winds 10 to 15 miles an hour with gusts up to 30 miles an hour. Chance of rain 50%. Saturday, partly sunny with a chance of showers and thunderstorms in the morning, then sunny in the afternoon. Highs in the upper 80s. South winds 10 to 15 miles an hour with gusts up to 30 miles an hour. Chance of rain 50%. Saturday night, mostly clear in the evening, then becoming partly cloudy. Humid with lows in the mid-70s. South winds around 10 miles an hour with gusts up to 20 miles an hour. Sunday, mostly sunny. Highs in the lower 90s. Sunday night, partly cloudy. Lows in the lower 70s. Monday, mostly cloudy in the morning, then becoming partly sunny. Highs in the upper 80s. Monday night, partly cloudy in the evening, then mostly cloudy with a chance of showers and thunderstorms after midnight. Lows in the upper 60s. Chance of rain 40%. Tuesday, mostly cloudy in the morning, then becoming mostly sunny. Highs in the upper 80s. Tuesday night, partly cloudy in the evening, then mostly cloudy with a chance of showers and thunderstorms after midnight. Lows in the upper 60s. Chance of rain 30%. Wednesday, mostly sunny. Highs in the upper 80s. Wednesday night, mostly clear in the evening, then mostly cloudy with a chance of showers and thunderstorms after midnight. Lows in the upper 60s. Chance of rain 30%. Thursday, partly sunny. Highs in the upper 80s. At 8 p.m., in Sioux City, the temperature was 72, and the 2.64. The relative humidity was 76%. Wind was south at 3 miles an hour. The pressure was 30.07 inches and rising. Elsewhere in northwest Iowa, Morris was clear and 73. Sheldon was clear and 72. Cherokee was clear and 73. Spencer was clear and 70. Storm Lake was clear and 72. Other conditions across the northern plains, farther east in Iowa, at Cedar Rapids, it was clear, with a temperature of 73. At Des Moines, it was partly cloudy, with a temperature of 78. In eastern Nebraska, skies ranged from partly cloudy to mostly cloudy, and temperatures were between 72 and 76 degrees. In eastern South Dakota, it was partly cloudy, and temperatures were between 75 and 76 degrees. And in southern Minnesota, it was clear. It was 71 at Worthington, 72 at Marshall, 72 at Mankato, 76 at Minneapolis, and 69 at Rochester. Once again, at 8 p.m. Sioux City had a temperature of 72. The Sioux City, Iowa climate summary for this evening, as of 4 p.m., August 27, 2026. Today's high temperature was 83 degrees. The normal high is 81. Today's low temperature was 55 degrees. The normal low is 59. No precipitation fell today, which leaves the monthly total at 3.85 inches. This is 0.45 inches above the normal amount of 3.40 inches for August.
The total precipitation for the year still stands at 16.95 inches, which is 4.48 inches below normal.

There were no heating degree days today, which is one below normal. The yearly total since July 1st is zero, which is six below normal. There were four cooling degree days today, which is one below normal. The yearly total since January 1st is 942, which is 194 above normal. The normal high temperature for tomorrow is 81 degrees, and the normal low is 58. The record high for tomorrow is 99, which occurred in 1955, and the record low is 39, which occurred in 1986. Sunset tonight is at 8:08 p.m. Sunrise tomorrow is at 6:47 a.m. The current time is 8:17 p.m. Central Daylight Time. Operating on a frequency of 162.475 MHz, this is NOAA Weather Radio Station WXL62, broadcasting from a transmitter near Lawton, Iowa. Our program originates from the National Weather Service in Sioux Falls and serves Sioux City and the surrounding Sioux Land area. This hazardous weather outlook is for northwest Iowa, west central Iowa, and southwest Minnesota. For tonight, isolated thunderstorms will be possible by daybreak. Severe storms are not expected. For Friday through Wednesday, thunderstorm risks increase late Friday night into Saturday morning. At this time, the risk of widespread severe weather remains low. However, a few thunderstorms could bring quarter-size hail and 50 miles an hour winds into Saturday morning. Additional thunderstorm risks will be possible Saturday night and Sunday night. The risk for widespread severe storms remains low. Spotter activation is not expected at this time. Your National Weather Service forecast for Sioux Land. Tonight, mostly clear. Lows in the upper 50s. South winds around 5 miles an hour. Friday, mostly sunny. A slight chance of showers in the morning. Highs in the mid-80s. South winds 10 to 15 miles an hour. Chance of rain 20%. Friday night, partly cloudy in the evening, then mostly cloudy with a chance of showers and thunderstorms after midnight. Lows in the upper 60s. South winds 10 to 15 miles an hour with gusts up to 30 miles an hour. Chance of rain 50%. Saturday, partly sunny with a chance of showers and thunderstorms in the morning, then sunny in the afternoon. Highs in the upper 80s. South winds 10 to 15 miles an hour with gusts up to 30 miles an hour. Chance of rain 50%. Saturday night, mostly clear in the evening, then becoming partly cloudy. Humid with lows in the mid-70s. South winds around 10 miles an hour with gusts up to 20 miles an hour. Sunday, mostly sunny. Highs in the lower 90s. Sunday night, partly cloudy. Lows in the lower 70s. Monday, mostly cloudy in the morning, then becoming partly sunny. Highs in the upper 80s. Monday night, partly cloudy in the evening, then mostly cloudy with a chance of showers and thunderstorms after midnight. Lows in the upper 60s. Chance of rain 40%. Tuesday, mostly cloudy in the morning, then becoming mostly sunny. Highs in the upper 80s. Tuesday night, partly cloudy in the evening, then mostly cloudy with a chance of showers and thunderstorms after midnight. Lows in the upper 60s. Chance of rain 30%. Wednesday, mostly sunny. Highs in the upper 80s. Wednesday night, mostly clear in the evening, then mostly cloudy with a chance of showers and thunderstorms after midnight. Lows in the upper 60s. Chance of rain 30%. Thursday, partly sunny. Highs in the upper 80s. At 8 p.m., in Sioux City, the temperature was 72 and the dew point 64. The relative humidity was 76%. Wind was south at 3 miles an hour. The pressure was 30.07 inches and rising. Elsewhere in northwest Iowa, Morris was clear and 73. Sheldon was clear and 72. Cherokee was clear and 73. Spencer was clear and 70. Storm Lake was clear and 72. Other conditions across the northern plains, farther east in Iowa, at Cedar Rapids, it was clear, with a temperature of 73. At Des Moines, it was partly cloudy, with a temperature of 78.

In eastern Nebraska, skies ranged from partly cloudy to mostly cloudy, and temperatures were between 72 and 76 degrees. In eastern South Dakota, it was partly cloudy, and temperatures were between 75 and 76 degrees. And in southern Minnesota, it was clear. It was 71 at Worthington, 72 at Marshall, 72 at Mankato, 76 at Minneapolis, and 69 at Rochester. Once again, at 8 p.m. Sioux City had a temperature of 72. The Sioux City, Iowa climate summary for this evening, as of 4 p.m., August 27, 2026. Today's high temperature was 83 degrees. The normal high is 81. Today's low temperature was 55 degrees. The normal low is 59. No precipitation fell today, which leaves the monthly total at 3.85 inches. This is 0.45 inches above the normal amount of 3.40 inches for August. The total precipitation for the year still stands at 16.95 inches, which is 4.48 inches below normal. There were no heating degree days today, which is one below normal. The yearly total since July 1st is zero, which is six below normal. There were four cooling degree days today, which is one below normal. The yearly total since January 1st is 942, which is 194 above normal. The normal high temperature for tomorrow is 81 degrees, and the normal low is 58. The record high for tomorrow is 99, which occurred in 1955, and the record low is 39, which occurred in 1986. Sunset tonight is at 8:08 p.m. Sunrise tomorrow is at 6:47 a.m. The current time is 8:23 p.m. Central Daylight Time. Operating on a frequency of 162.475 MHz, this is NOAA Weather Radio Station WXL62, broadcasting from a transmitter near Lawton, Iowa. Our program originates from the National Weather Service in Sioux Falls and serves Sioux City and the surrounding Siouxland area. This hazardous weather outlook is for northwest Iowa, west central Iowa, and southwest Minnesota. For tonight, isolated thunderstorms will be possible by daybreak. Severe storms are not expected. For Friday through Wednesday, thunderstorm risks increase late Friday night into Saturday morning. At this time, the risk of widespread severe weather remains low. However, a few thunderstorms could bring quarter-size hail and 50 miles an hour winds into Saturday morning. Additional thunderstorm risks will be possible Saturday night and Sunday night. The risk for widespread severe storms remains low. Spotter activation is not expected at this time. Your National Weather Service forecast for Siouxland. Tonight, mostly clear. Lows in the upper 50s. South winds around 5 miles an hour. Friday, mostly sunny. A slight chance of showers in the morning. Highs in the mid-80s. South winds 10 to 15 miles an hour. Chance of rain 20%. Friday night, partly cloudy in the evening, then mostly cloudy with a chance of showers and thunderstorms after midnight. Lows in the upper 60s. South winds 10 to 15 miles an hour with gusts up to 30 miles an hour. Chance of rain 50%. Saturday, partly sunny with a chance of showers and thunderstorms in the morning, then sunny in the afternoon. Highs in the upper 80s. South winds 10 to 15 miles an hour with gusts up to 30 miles an hour. Chance of rain 50%. Saturday night, mostly clear in the evening, then becoming partly cloudy. Humid with lows in the mid-70s. South winds around 10 miles an hour with gusts up to 20 miles an hour. Sunday, mostly sunny. Highs in the lower 90s. Sunday night, partly cloudy. Lows in the lower 70s. Monday, mostly cloudy in the morning, then becoming partly sunny. Highs in the upper 80s. Monday night, partly cloudy in the evening, then mostly cloudy with a chance of showers and thunderstorms after midnight. Lows in the upper 60s. Chance of rain 40%. Tuesday, mostly cloudy in the morning, then becoming mostly sunny. Highs in the upper 80s. Tuesday night, partly cloudy in the evening, then mostly cloudy with a chance of showers and thunderstorms after midnight.
lows in the upper 60s. Chance of rain 30%. Wednesday, mostly sunny. Highs in the upper 80s. Wednesday night, mostly clear in the evening, then mostly cloudy with a chance of showers and thunderstorms after midnight. Lows in the upper 60s. Chance of rain 30%. Thursday, partly sunny. Highs in the upper 80s. At 8 p.m., in Sioux City, the temperature was 72 and the dew point 64. The relative humidity was 76%. Wind was south at 3 miles an hour. The pressure was 30.07 inches and rising. Elsewhere in northwest Iowa, Morris was clear and 73. Sheldon was clear and 72. Cherokee was clear and 73. Spencer was clear and 70. Storm Lake was clear and 72. Other conditions across the northern plains, farther east in Iowa, at Cedar Rapids, it was clear, with a temperature of 73. At Des Moines, it was partly cloudy, with a temperature of 78. In eastern Nebraska, skies ranged from partly cloudy to mostly cloudy, and temperatures were between 72 and 76 degrees. In eastern South Dakota, it was partly cloudy, and temperatures were between 75 and 76 degrees. And in southern Minnesota, it was clear. It was 71 at Worthington, 72 at Marshall, 72 at Mankato, 76 at Minneapolis, and 69 at Rochester. Once again, at 8 p.m. Sioux City had a temperature of 72. The Sioux City, Iowa climate summary for this evening, as of 4 p.m., August 27, 2026. Today's high temperature was 83 degrees. The normal high is 81. Today's low temperature was 55 degrees. The normal low is 59. No precipitation fell today, which leaves the monthly total at 3.85 inches. This is 0.45 inches above the normal amount of 3.40 inches for August. The total precipitation for the year still stands at 16.95 inches, which is 4.48 inches below normal. There were no heating degree days today, which is one below normal. The yearly total since July 1st is zero, which is six below normal. There were four cooling degree days today, which is one below normal. The yearly total since January 1st is 942, which is 194 above normal. The normal high temperature for tomorrow is 81 degrees, and the normal low is 58. The record high for tomorrow is 99, which occurred in 1955, and the record low is 39, which occurred in 1986. Sunset tonight is at 8:08 p.m. Sunrise tomorrow is at 6:47 a.m. The current time is 8:29 p.m. Central Daylight Time. Operating on a frequency of 162.475 MHz, this is NOAA Weather Radio Station WXL62, broadcasting from a transmitter near Lawton, Iowa. Our program originates from the National Weather Service in Sioux Falls and serves Sioux City and the surrounding Siouxland area. This hazardous weather outlook is for northwest Iowa, west central Iowa, and southwest Minnesota. For tonight, isolated thunderstorms will be possible by daybreak. Severe storms are not expected. For Friday through Wednesday, thunderstorm risks increase late Friday night into Saturday morning. At this time, the risk of widespread severe weather remains low. However, a few thunderstorms could bring quarter-size hail and 50 miles an hour winds into Saturday morning. Additional thunderstorm risks will be possible Saturday night and Sunday night. The risk for widespread severe storms remains low. Spotter activation is not expected at this time. Your National Weather Service forecast for Siouxland. Tonight, mostly clear. Lows in the upper 50s. South winds around 5 miles an hour. Friday, mostly sunny. A slight chance of showers in the morning. Highs in the mid-80s. South winds 10 to 15 miles an hour. Chance of rain 20%. Friday night, partly cloudy in the evening, then mostly cloudy with a chance of showers and thunderstorms after midnight. Lows in the upper 60s. South winds 10 to 15 miles an hour with gusts up to 30 miles an hour. Chance of rain 50%.

Saturday, partly sunny with a chance of showers and thunderstorms in the morning, then sunny in the afternoon. Highs in the upper 80s. South winds 10 to 15 miles an hour with gusts up to 30 miles an hour. Chance of rain 50%. Saturday night, mostly clear in the evening, then becoming partly cloudy. Humid with lows in the mid-70s. South winds around 10 miles an hour with gusts up to 20 miles an hour. Sunday, mostly sunny. Highs in the lower 90s. Sunday night, partly cloudy. Lows in the lower 70s. Monday, mostly cloudy in the morning, then becoming partly sunny. Highs in the upper 80s. Monday night, partly cloudy in the evening, then mostly cloudy with a chance of showers and thunderstorms after midnight. Lows in the upper 60s. Chance of rain 40%. Tuesday, mostly cloudy in the morning, then becoming mostly sunny. Highs in the upper 80s. Tuesday night, partly cloudy in the evening, then mostly cloudy with a chance of showers and thunderstorms after midnight. Lows in the upper 60s. Chance of rain 30%. Wednesday, mostly sunny. Highs in the upper 80s. Wednesday night, mostly clear in the evening, then mostly cloudy with a chance of showers and thunderstorms after midnight. Lows in the upper 60s. Chance of rain 30%. Thursday, partly sunny. Highs in the upper 80s. At 8 p.m., in Sioux City, the temperature was 72, and the dew point 64. The relative humidity was Thursday, partly sunny. Highs in the upper 80s. At 8 p.m., in Sioux City, the temperature was 72, and the dew point 64. The relative humidity was 76%. Wind was south at 3 miles an hour. The pressure was 30.07 inches and rising. Elsewhere in northwest Iowa, Morris was clear and 73. Sheldon was clear and 72. Cherokee was clear and 73. Spencer was clear and 70. Storm Lake was clear and 72. Other conditions across the northern plains, farther east in Iowa, at Cedar Rapids, it was clear, with a temperature of 73. At Des Moines, it was partly cloudy, with a temperature of 78. In eastern Nebraska, skies ranged from partly cloudy to mostly cloudy, and temperatures were between 72 and 76 degrees. In eastern South Dakota, it was partly cloudy, and temperatures were between 75 and 76 degrees. And in southern Minnesota, it was clear. It was 71 at Worthington, 72 at Marshall, 72 at Mankato, 76 at Minneapolis, and 69 at Rochester. Once again, at 8 p.m. Sioux City had a temperature of 72. The current time is 8:34 p.m. Central Daylight Time. Operating on a frequency of 162.475 MHz, this is NOAA Weather Radio Station WXL62, broadcasting from a transmitter near Lawton, Iowa. Our program originates from the National Weather Service in Sioux Falls and serves Sioux City and the surrounding Siouxland area. This hazardous weather outlook is for northwest Iowa, west central Iowa, and southwest Minnesota. For tonight, isolated thunderstorms will be possible by daybreak. Severe storms are not expected. For Friday through Wednesday, thunderstorm risks increase late Friday night into Saturday morning. At this time, the risk of widespread severe weather remains low. However, a few thunderstorms could bring quarter-size hail and 50 miles an hour winds into Saturday morning. Additional thunderstorm risks will be possible Saturday night and Sunday night. The risk for widespread severe storms remains low. Spotter activation is not expected at this time. Your National Weather Service forecast for Siouxland. Tonight, mostly clear. Lows in the upper 50s. South winds around 5 miles an hour. Friday, mostly sunny. A slight chance of showers in the morning. Highs in the mid-80s. South winds 10 to 15 miles an hour. Chance of rain 20%. Friday night, partly cloudy in the evening, then mostly cloudy with a chance of showers and thunderstorms after midnight. Lows in the upper 60s. South winds 10 to 15 miles an hour.

Highs in the upper 80s. Monday night, partly cloudy in the evening, then mostly cloudy with a chance of showers and thunderstorms after midnight. Lows in the upper 60s. Chance of rain 40%. Tuesday, mostly cloudy in the morning, then becoming mostly sunny. Highs in the upper 80s. Tuesday night, partly cloudy in the evening, then mostly cloudy with a chance of showers and thunderstorms after midnight. Lows in the upper 60s. Chance of rain 30%. Wednesday, mostly sunny. Highs in the upper 80s. Wednesday night, mostly clear in the evening, then mostly cloudy with a chance of showers and thunderstorms after midnight. Lows in the upper 60s. Chance of rain 30%. Thursday, partly sunny. Highs in the upper 80s. At 8 p.m., in Sioux City, the temperature was 72, and the dew point 64. The relative humidity was 76%. Wind was out at 3 miles an hour. The pressure was 30.07 inches and rising. Elsewhere in northwest Iowa, Morris was clear and 73. Sheldon was clear and 72. Cherokee was clear and 73. Spencer was clear and 70. Storm Lake was clear and 72. Other conditions across the northern plains, farther east in Iowa, at Cedar Rapids, it was clear, with a temperature of 73. At Des Moines, it was partly cloudy, with a temperature of 78. In eastern Nebraska, skies ranged from partly cloudy to mostly cloudy, and temperatures were between 77.

WXL62 broadcasting from a transmitter near Lawton, Iowa. Our program originates from the National Weather Service in Sioux Falls and serves Sioux City and the surrounding Siouxland area. This hazardous weather outlook is for northwest Iowa, west central Iowa, and southwest Minnesota. For tonight, isolated thunderstorms will be possible by daybreak. Severe storms are not expected. For Friday through Wednesday, thunderstorm risks increase late Friday night into Saturday morning. At this time, the risk of widespread severe weather remains low. However, a few thunderstorms could bring quarter-sized hail and 50 miles an hour winds into Saturday morning. Additional thunderstorm risks will be possible Saturday.

storms after midnight. Lows in the upper 60s. South winds 10 to 15 miles an hour with gusts up to 30 miles an hour. Chance of rain 50%. Saturday, partly sunny with a chance of showers and thunderstorms in the morning, then sunny in the afternoon. Highs in the upper 80s. South winds 10 to 15 miles an hour with gusts up to 30 miles an hour. Chance of rain 50%. Saturday night, mostly clear in the evening, then becoming partly cloudy. Humid with lows in the mid-70s. South winds around 10 miles an hour with gusts up to 20 miles an hour. Sunday, mostly sunny. Highs in the lower 90s. Sunday night, partly cloudy. Lows in the lower 70s. Monday, mostly cloudy in the morning, then becoming partly sunny. Highs in the upper 80s. Monday night, partly cloudy in the evening, then mostly cloudy with a chance of showers and thunderstorms after midnight.

This hazardous weather outlook is for northwest Iowa, west central Iowa, and southwest Minnesota. For tonight, isolated thunderstorms will be possible by daybreak. Severe storms are not expected. For Friday through Wednesday, thunderstorm risks increase late Friday night into Saturday morning. At this time, the risk of widespread severe weather remains low. However, a few thunderstorms could bring quarter-sized hail and 60 miles an hour winds into Saturday morning. Additional thunderstorm risks will be possible Saturday night and Sunday night. The risk for widespread severe storms remains low. Fodder activation is not expected at this time. Your National Weather Service forecast for Sioux Land. Tonight, mostly clear. Lows in the upper 50s. South winds around 5 miles an hour. Friday, mostly sunny. A slight chance of showers in the morning. Highs in the mid-80s. South winds 10 to 15 miles an hour. Chance of rain 20%. Friday night, partly cloudy in the evening. Rain mostly cloudy with a chance of showers and thunderstorms after midnight. Lows in the upper 60s. South winds 10 to 15 miles an hour with gusts up to 30 miles an hour. Chance of rain 50%. Saturday, partly sunny with a chance of showers and thunderstorms in the morning, then sunny in the afternoon. Highs in the upper 80s. South winds 10 to 15 miles an hour with gusts up to 30 miles an hour. Chance of rain 50%. Saturday night, mostly clear in the evening, then becoming partly cloudy. Humid with lows in the mid-70s. South winds around 10 miles an hour with gusts up to 20 miles an hour. Sunday, mostly sunny.

cloudy with a chance of showers and thunderstorms after midnight. Lows in the upper 60s. Chance of rain 30%. Thursday, partly sunny. Highs in the upper 80s. At 8 p.m., in Sioux City, the temperature was 72 and the 2.64. The relative humidity was 76%. Wind was south at 3 miles an hour. The pressure was 30.07 inches and rising. Elsewhere in northwest Iowa, Morris was clear and 73. Sheldon was clear and 72. Cherokee was clear and 73. Spencer was clear and 70. Storm Lake was clear and 72. Other conditions across the northern plains, farther east in Iowa, at Cedar Rapids, it was clear, with a temperature of 73. At Des Moines, it was partly cloudy, with a temperature of 78. In eastern Nebraska, skies ranged from partly cloudy to mostly cloudy, and temperatures were between 72 and 76 degrees. In eastern South Dakota, it was partly cloudy, and temperatures were between 75 and 76 degrees. And in southern Minnesota, it was clear. It was 71 at Worthington, 72 at Marshall, 72 at Mankato, 76 at Minneapolis, and 69 at Rochester. Once again, at 8 p.m. Sioux City had a temperature of 72. The current time is 8:49 p.m. Central Daylight Time. Operating on a frequency of 162.475 MHz, this is NOAA Weather Radio Station WXL62, broadcasting from a transmitter near Lawton, Iowa. Our program originates from the National Weather Service in Sioux Falls and serves Sioux City and the surrounding Siouxland area. This hazardous weather outlook is for northwest Iowa, west central Iowa, and southwest Minnesota. For tonight, isolated thunderstorms will be possible by daybreak. Severe storms are not expected. For Friday through Wednesday, thunderstorm risks increase late Friday night into Saturday morning. At this time, the risk of widespread severe weather remains low. However, a few thunderstorms could bring quarter-size hail and 50 miles an hour winds into Saturday morning. Additional thunderstorm risks will be possible Saturday night and Sunday night. The risk for widespread severe storms remains low. Spotter activation is not expected at this time. Your National Weather Service forecast for Siouxland. Tonight, mostly clear. Lows in the upper 50s. South winds around 5 miles an hour. Friday, mostly sunny. A slight chance of showers in the morning. Highs in the mid-80s. South winds 10 to 15 miles an hour. Chance of rain 20%. Friday night, partly cloudy in the evening, then mostly cloudy with a chance of showers and thunderstorms after midnight. Lows in the upper 60s. South winds 10 to 15 miles an hour with gusts up to 30 miles an hour. Chance of rain 50%. Saturday, partly sunny with a chance of showers and thunderstorms in the morning, then sunny in the afternoon. Highs in the upper 80s. South winds 10 to 15 miles an hour with gusts up to 30 miles an hour. Chance of rain 50%. Saturday night, mostly clear in the evening, then becoming partly cloudy. Humid with lows in the mid-70s. South winds around 10 miles an hour with gusts up to 20 miles an hour. Sunday, mostly sunny. Highs in the lower 90s. Sunday night, partly cloudy. Lows in the lower 70s. Monday, mostly cloudy in the morning, then becoming partly sunny. Highs in the upper 80s. Monday night, partly cloudy in the evening, then mostly cloudy with a chance of showers and thunderstorms after midnight. Lows in the upper 60s. Chance of rain 40%. Tuesday, mostly cloudy in the morning, then becoming mostly sunny. Highs in the upper 80s. Tuesday night, partly cloudy in the evening, then mostly cloudy with a chance of showers and

Thunderstorms after midnight. Lows in the upper 60s. Chance of rain 30%. Wednesday, mostly sunny. Highs in the upper 80s. Wednesday night, mostly clear in the evening, then mostly cloudy with a chance of showers and thunderstorms after midnight. Lows in the upper 60s. Chance of rain 30%. Thursday, partly sunny. Highs in the upper 80s. At 8 p.m., in Sioux City, the temperature was 72 and the dew point 64. The relative humidity was 76%. Wind was south at 3 miles an hour. The pressure was 30.07 inches and rising. Elsewhere in northwest Iowa, Morris was clear and 73. Sheldon was clear and 72. Cherokee was clear and 73. Spencer was clear and 70. Storm Lake was clear and 72. Other conditions across the northern plains, farther east in Iowa, at Cedar Rapids, it was clear, with a temperature of 73. At Des Moines, it was partly cloudy, with a temperature of 78. In eastern Nebraska, skies ranged from partly cloudy to mostly cloudy, and temperatures were between 72 and 76 degrees. In eastern South Dakota, it was partly cloudy, and temperatures were between 75 and 76 degrees. And in southern Minnesota, it was clear. It was 71 at Worthington, 72 at Marshall, 72 at Mankato, 76 at Minneapolis, and 69 at Rochester. Once again, at 8 p.m. Sioux City had a temperature of 72. The current time is 8:53 p.m. Central Daylight Time. Operating on a frequency of 162.475 MHz, this is NOAA Weather Radio Station WXL62, broadcasting from a transmitter near Lawton, Iowa. Our program originates from the National Weather Service in Sioux Falls and serves Sioux City and the surrounding Siouxland area. This hazardous weather outlook is for northwest Iowa, west central Iowa, and southwest Minnesota. For tonight, isolated thunderstorms will be possible by daybreak. Severe storms are not expected. For Friday through Wednesday, thunderstorm risks increase late Friday night into Saturday morning. At this time, the risk of widespread severe weather remains low. However, a few thunderstorms could bring quarter-size hail and 50 miles an hour winds into Saturday morning. Additional thunderstorm risks will be possible Saturday night and Sunday night. The risk for widespread severe storms remains low. Spotter activation is not expected at this time. Your National Weather Service forecast for Siouxland. Tonight, mostly clear. Lows in the upper 50s. South winds around 5 miles an hour. Friday, mostly sunny. A slight chance of showers in the morning. Highs in the mid-80s. South winds 10 to 15 miles an hour. Chance of rain 20%. Friday night, partly cloudy in the evening, then mostly cloudy with a chance of showers and thunderstorms after midnight. Lows in the upper 60s. South winds 10 to 15 miles an hour with gusts up to 30 miles an hour. Chance of rain 50%. Saturday, partly sunny with a chance of showers and thunderstorms in the morning, then sunny in the afternoon. Highs in the upper 80s. South winds 10 to 15 miles an hour with gusts up to 30 miles an hour. Chance of rain 50%. Saturday night, mostly clear in the evening, then becoming partly cloudy. Humid with lows in the mid-70s. South winds around 10 miles an hour with gusts up to 20 miles an hour. Sunday, mostly sunny. Highs in the lower 90s. Sunday night, partly cloudy. Lows in the lower 70s. Monday, mostly cloudy in the morning, then becoming partly sunny. Highs in the upper 80s. Monday night, partly cloudy in the evening, then mostly cloudy with a chance of showers and thunderstorms after midnight. Lows in the upper 60s. Chance of rain 40%. Tuesday, mostly cloudy in the morning, then becoming mostly sunny. Highs in the upper 80s. Tuesday night, partly cloudy in the evening, then mostly cloudy with a chance of showers and thunderstorms after midnight. Lows in the upper 60s. Chance of rain 30%. Wednesday, mostly sunny.

highs in the upper 80s. Wednesday night, mostly clear in the evening, then mostly cloudy with a chance of showers and thunderstorms after midnight. Lows in the upper 60s. Chance of rain 30%. Thursday, partly sunny. Highs in the upper 80s. At 8 p.m., in Sioux City, the temperature was 72, and the dew point 64. The relative humidity was 76%. Wind was south at 3 miles an hour. The pressure was 30.07 inches and rising. Elsewhere in northwest Iowa, Morris was clear and 73. Sheldon was clear and 72. Cherokee was clear and 73. Spencer was clear and 70. Storm Lake was clear and 72. Other conditions across the northern plains, farther east in Iowa, at Cedar Rapids, it was clear, with a temperature of 73. At Des Moines, it was partly cloudy, with a temperature of 78. In eastern Nebraska, skies ranged from partly cloudy to mostly cloudy, and temperatures were between 72 and 76 degrees. In eastern South Dakota, it was partly cloudy, and temperatures were between 75 and 76 degrees. And in southern Minnesota, it was clear. It was 71 at Worthington, 72 at Marshall, 72 at Mankato, 76 at Minneapolis, and 69 at Rochester. Once again, at 8 p.m. Sioux City had a temperature of 72. The current time is 8:58 p.m. Central Daylight Time. Operating on a frequency of 162.475 MHz, this is NOAA Weather Radio Station WXL62, broadcasting from a transmitter near Lawton, Iowa. Our program originates from the National Weather Service in Sioux Falls and serves Sioux City and the surrounding Siouxland area. This hazardous weather outlook is for northwest Iowa, west central Iowa, and southwest Minnesota. For tonight, isolated thunderstorms will be possible by daybreak. Severe storms are not expected. For Friday through Wednesday, thunderstorm risks increase late Friday night into Saturday morning. At this time, the risk of widespread severe weather remains low. However, a few thunderstorms could bring quarter-size hail and 50 miles an hour winds into Saturday morning. Additional thunderstorm risks will be possible Saturday night and Sunday night. The risk for widespread severe storms remains low. Spotter activation is not expected at this time. Your National Weather Service forecast for Siouxland. Tonight, mostly clear. Lows in the upper 50s. South winds around 5 miles an hour. Friday, mostly sunny. A slight chance of showers in the morning. Highs in the mid-80s. South winds 10 to 15 miles an hour. Chance of rain 20%. Friday night, partly cloudy in the evening, then mostly cloudy with a chance of showers and thunderstorms after midnight. Lows in the upper 60s. South winds 10 to 15 miles an hour with gusts up to 30 miles an hour. Chance of rain 50%. Saturday, partly sunny with a chance of showers and thunderstorms in the morning, then sunny in the afternoon. Highs in the upper 80s. South winds 10 to 15 miles an hour with gusts up to 30 miles an hour. Chance of rain 50%. Saturday night, mostly clear in the evening, then becoming partly cloudy. Humid with lows in the mid-70s. South winds around 10 miles an hour with gusts up to 20 miles an hour. Sunday, mostly sunny. Highs in the lower 90s. Sunday night, partly cloudy. Lows in the lower 70s. Monday, mostly cloudy in the morning, then becoming partly sunny. Highs in the upper 80s. Monday night, partly cloudy in the evening, then mostly cloudy with a chance of showers and thunderstorms after midnight. Lows in the upper 60s. Chance of rain 40%. Tuesday, mostly cloudy in the morning, then becoming mostly sunny. Highs in the upper 80s. Tuesday night, partly cloudy in the evening, then mostly cloudy with a chance of showers and thunderstorms after midnight. Lows in the upper 60s. Chance of rain 30%. Wednesday, mostly sunny. Highs in the upper 80s. Wednesday night, mostly clear in the evening, then mostly cloudy with a chance of showers and thunderstorms

after midnight. Lows in the upper 60s. Chance of rain 30%. Thursday, partly sunny. Highs in the upper 80s. At 9 p.m., in Sioux City, the temperature was 67 and the dew point 63. The relative humidity was 87%. Wind was calm. The pressure was 30.07 inches and steady. Elsewhere in northwest Iowa, Morris was partly cloudy and 72. Sheldon was partly cloudy and 64. Spencer was clear and 67. Other conditions across the northern plains, farther east in Iowa, at Cedar Rapids, it was clear, with a temperature of 71. At Des Moines, it was partly cloudy, with a temperature of 75. In eastern Nebraska, skies ranged from mostly cloudy to cloudy. It was 76 at Lincoln, 73 at Omaha, and 70 at Norfolk. In eastern South Dakota, skies ranged from partly cloudy to mostly cloudy, and temperatures were between 69 and 73 degrees. And in southern Minnesota, it was clear. It was 65 at Worthington, 70 at Marshall, 69 at Mankato, 74 at Minneapolis, and 65 at Rochester. Once again, at 9 p.m. Sioux City had a temperature of 67. The current time is 9:03 p.m. Central Daylight Time. Operating on a frequency of 162.475 MHz, this is NOAA Weather Radio Station WXL62, broadcasting from a transmitter near Lawton, Iowa. Our program originates from the National Weather Service in Sioux Falls and serves Sioux City and the surrounding Siouxland area. This hazardous weather outlook is for northwest Iowa, west central Iowa, and southwest Minnesota. For tonight, isolated thunderstorms will be possible by daybreak. Severe storms are not expected. For Friday through Wednesday, thunderstorm risks increase late Friday night into Saturday morning. At this time, the risk of widespread severe weather remains low. However, a few thunderstorms could bring quarter-size hail and 50 miles an hour winds into Saturday morning. Additional thunderstorm risks will be possible Saturday night and Sunday night. The risk for widespread severe storms remains low. Spotter activation is not expected at this time. Your National Weather Service forecast for Siouxland. Tonight, mostly clear. Lows in the upper 50s. South winds around 5 miles an hour. Friday, mostly sunny. A slight chance of showers in the morning. Highs in the mid-80s. South winds 10 to 15 miles an hour. Chance of rain 20%. Friday night, partly cloudy in the evening, then mostly cloudy with a chance of showers and thunderstorms after midnight. Lows in the upper 60s. South winds 10 to 15 miles an hour with gusts up to 30 miles an hour. Chance of rain 50%. Saturday, partly sunny with a chance of showers and thunderstorms in the morning, then sunny in the afternoon. Highs in the upper 80s. South winds 10 to 15 miles an hour with gusts up to 30 miles an hour. Chance of rain 50%. Saturday night, mostly clear in the evening, then becoming partly cloudy. Humid with lows in the mid-70s. South winds around 10 miles an hour with gusts up to 20 miles an hour. Sunday, mostly sunny. Highs in the lower 90s. Sunday night, partly cloudy. Lows in the lower 70s. Monday, mostly cloudy in the morning, then becoming partly sunny. Highs in the upper 80s. Monday night, partly cloudy in the evening, then mostly cloudy with a chance of showers and thunderstorms after midnight. Lows in the upper 60s. Chance of rain 40%. Tuesday, mostly cloudy in the morning, then becoming mostly sunny. Highs in the upper 80s. Tuesday night, partly cloudy in the evening, then mostly cloudy with a chance of showers and thunderstorms after midnight. Lows in the upper 60s. Chance of rain 30%. Wednesday, mostly sunny. Highs in the upper 80s. Wednesday night, mostly clear in the evening, then mostly cloudy with a chance of showers and thunderstorms after midnight. Lows in the upper 60s. Chance of rain 30%. Thursday, partly sunny.
highs in the upper 80s. Your National Weather Service forecast for Siouxland. Tonight, mostly clear. Lows in the upper 50s. South winds around 5 miles an hour. Friday, mostly sunny. A slight chance of showers in the morning. Highs in the mid 80s. South winds 10 to 15 miles an hour. Chance of rain 20%. Friday night, partly cloudy in the evening, then mostly cloudy with a chance of showers and thunderstorms after midnight. Lows in the upper 60s. South winds 10 to 15 miles an hour with gusts up to 30 miles an hour. Chance of rain 50%. Saturday, partly sunny with a chance of showers and thunderstorms in the morning, then sunny in the afternoon. Highs in the upper 80s. South winds 10 to 15 miles an hour with gusts up to 30 miles an hour. Chance of rain 50%. Saturday night, mostly clear in the evening, then becoming partly cloudy. Humid with lows in the mid-70s. South winds around 10 miles an hour with gusts up to 20 miles an hour. Sunday, mostly sunny. Highs in the lower 90s. Sunday night, partly cloudy. Lows in the lower 70s. Monday, mostly cloudy in the morning, then becoming partly sunny. Highs in the upper 80s. Monday night, partly cloudy in the evening, then mostly cloudy with a chance of showers and thunderstorms after midnight. Lows in the upper 60s. Chance of rain 40%. Tuesday, mostly cloudy in the morning, then becoming mostly sunny. Highs in the upper 80s. Tuesday night, partly cloudy in the evening, then mostly cloudy with a chance of showers and thunderstorms after midnight. Lows in the upper 60s. Chance of rain 30%. Wednesday, mostly sunny. Highs in the upper 80s. Wednesday night, mostly clear in the evening, then mostly cloudy with a chance of showers and thunderstorms after midnight. Lows in the upper 60s. Chance of rain 30%. Thursday, partly sunny. Highs in the upper 80s. At 9 p.m., in Sioux City, the temperature was 67 and the dew point 63. The relative humidity was 87%. Wind was calm. The pressure was 30.07 inches and steady. Elsewhere in northwest Iowa, Morris was partly cloudy and 72. Sheldon was partly cloudy and 64. Spencer was clear and 67. Other conditions across the northern plains, farther east in Iowa, at Cedar Rapids, it was clear, with a temperature of 71. At Des Moines, it was partly cloudy, with a temperature of 75. In eastern Nebraska, skies ranged from mostly cloudy to cloudy. It was 76 at Lincoln, 73 at Omaha, and 70 at North Fork. In eastern South Dakota, skies ranged from partly cloudy to mostly cloudy, and temperatures were between 69 and 73 degrees. And in southern Minnesota, it was clear. It was 65 at Worthington, 70 at Marshall, 69 at Mankato, 74 at Minneapolis, and 65 at Rochester. Once again, at 9 p.m. Sioux City had a temperature of 67. At 9 p.m., in Sioux City, the temperature was 67 and the dew point 63. The relative humidity was 87%. Wind was calm. The pressure was 30.07 inches and steady. Elsewhere in northwest Iowa, Morris was partly cloudy and 72. Sheldon was partly cloudy and 64. Cherokee was clear and 68. Spencer was clear and 67. Storm Lake was clear and 68. Other conditions across the northern plains, farther east in Iowa, at Cedar Rapids, it was clear, with a temperature of 71. At Des Moines, it was partly cloudy, with a temperature of 75. In eastern Nebraska, skies ranged from mostly cloudy to cloudy. It was 76 at Lincoln, 73 at Omaha, and 70 at North Fork. In eastern South Dakota, temperatures were between 69 and 73 degrees. At Mitchell, it was clear. At Sioux Falls, it was partly cloudy. At Yankton, it was mostly cloudy. And in southern Minnesota, it was clear.
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69 at Mankato, 74 at Minneapolis, and 65 at Rochester. Once again, at 9 p.m. Sioux City had a temperature of 67. The current time is 9:12 p.m. Central Daylight Time. Operating on a frequency of 162.475 MHz, this is NOAA Weather Radio Station WXL62, broadcasting from a transmitter near Lawton, Iowa. Our program originates from the National Weather Service in Sioux Falls and serves Sioux City and the surrounding Siouxland area. This hazardous weather outlook is for northwest Iowa, west central Iowa, and southwest Minnesota. For tonight, isolated thunderstorms will be possible by daybreak. Severe storms are not expected. For Friday through Wednesday, thunderstorm risks increase late Friday night into Saturday morning. At this time, the risk of widespread severe weather remains low. However, a few thunderstorms could bring quarter-size hail and 50 miles an hour winds into Saturday morning. Additional thunderstorm risks will be possible Saturday night and Sunday night. The risk for widespread severe storms remains low. Spotter activation is not expected at this time. Your National Weather Service forecast for Siouxland. Tonight, mostly clear. Lows in the upper 50s. South winds around 5 miles an hour. Friday, mostly sunny. A slight chance of showers in the morning. Highs in the mid-80s. South winds 10 to 15 miles an hour. Chance of rain 20%. Friday night, partly cloudy in the evening, then mostly cloudy with a chance of showers and thunderstorms after midnight. Lows in the upper 60s. South winds 10 to 15 miles an hour with gusts up to 30 miles an hour. Chance of rain 50%. Saturday, partly sunny with a chance of showers and thunderstorms in the morning, then sunny in the afternoon. Highs in the upper 80s. South winds 10 to 15 miles an hour with gusts up to 30 miles an hour. Chance of rain 50%. Saturday night, mostly clear in the evening, then becoming partly cloudy. Humid with lows in the mid-70s. South winds around 10 miles an hour with gusts up to 20 miles an hour. Sunday, mostly sunny. Highs in the lower 90s. Sunday night, partly cloudy. Lows in the lower 70s. Monday, mostly cloudy in the morning, then becoming partly sunny. Highs in the upper 80s. Monday night, partly cloudy in the evening, then mostly cloudy with a chance of showers and thunderstorms after midnight. Lows in the upper 60s. Chance of rain 40%. Tuesday, mostly cloudy in the morning, then becoming mostly sunny. Highs in the upper 80s. Tuesday night, partly cloudy in the evening, then mostly cloudy with a chance of showers and thunderstorms after midnight. Lows in the upper 60s. Chance of rain 30%. Wednesday, mostly sunny. Highs in the upper 80s. Wednesday night, mostly clear in the evening, then mostly cloudy with a chance of showers and thunderstorms after midnight. Lows in the upper 60s. Chance of rain 30%. Thursday, partly sunny. Highs in the upper 80s. At 9 p.m., in Sioux City, the temperature was 67 and the dew point 63. The relative humidity was 87%. Wind was calm. The pressure was 30.07 inches and steady. Elsewhere in northwest Iowa, Morris was partly cloudy and 72. Sheldon was partly cloudy and 64. Cherokee was clear and 68. Spencer was clear and 67. Storm Lake was clear and 68. Other conditions across the northern plains, farther east in Iowa, at Cedar Rapids, it was clear, with a temperature of 71. At Des Moines, it was partly cloudy, with a temperature of 75. In eastern Nebraska, skies ranged from mostly cloudy to cloudy.

it was mostly cloudy. And in southern Minnesota, it was clear. It was 65 at Worthington, 70 at Marshall, 69 at Mankato, 74 at Minneapolis, and 65 at Rochester. Once again, at 9 p.m. Sioux City had a temperature of 67. The current time is 9:17 p.m. Central Daylight Time. Operating on a frequency of 162.475 MHz, this is NOAA Weather Radio Station WXL62, broadcasting from a transmitter near Lawton, Iowa. Our program originates from the National Weather Service in Sioux Falls and serves Sioux City and the surrounding Siouxland area. This hazardous weather outlook is for northwest Iowa, west central Iowa, and southwest Minnesota. For tonight, isolated thunderstorms will be possible by daybreak. Severe storms are not expected. For Friday through Wednesday, thunderstorm risks increase late Friday night into Saturday morning. At this time, the risk of widespread severe weather remains low. However, a few thunderstorms could bring quarter-size hail and 50 miles an hour winds into Saturday morning. Additional thunderstorm risks will be possible Saturday night and Sunday night. The risk for widespread severe storms remains low. Spotter activation is not expected at this time. Your National Weather Service forecast for Siouxland. Tonight, mostly clear. Lows in the upper 50s. South winds around 5 miles an hour. Friday, mostly sunny. A slight chance of showers in the morning. Highs in the mid-80s. South winds 10 to 15 miles an hour. Chance of rain 20%. Friday night, partly cloudy in the evening, then mostly cloudy with a chance of showers and thunderstorms after midnight. Lows in the upper 60s. South winds 10 to 15 miles an hour with gusts up to 30 miles an hour. Chance of rain 50%. Saturday, partly sunny with a chance of showers and thunderstorms in the morning, then sunny in the afternoon. Highs in the upper 80s. South winds 10 to 15 miles an hour with gusts up to 30 miles an hour. Chance of rain 50%. Saturday night, mostly clear in the evening, then becoming partly cloudy. Humid with lows in the mid-70s. South winds around 10 miles an hour with gusts up to 20 miles an hour. Sunday, mostly sunny. Highs in the lower 90s. Sunday night, partly cloudy. Lows in the lower 70s. Monday, mostly cloudy in the morning, then becoming partly sunny. Highs in the upper 80s. Monday night, partly cloudy in the evening, then mostly cloudy with a chance of showers and thunderstorms after midnight. Lows in the upper 60s. Chance of rain 40%. Tuesday, mostly cloudy in the morning, then becoming mostly sunny. Highs in the upper 80s. Tuesday night, partly cloudy in the evening, then mostly cloudy with a chance of showers and thunderstorms after midnight. Lows in the upper 60s. Chance of rain 30%. Wednesday, mostly sunny. Highs in the upper 80s. Wednesday night, mostly clear in the evening, then mostly cloudy with a chance of showers and thunderstorms after midnight. Lows in the upper 60s. Chance of rain 30%. Thursday, partly sunny. Highs in the upper 80s. At 9 p.m., in Sioux City, the temperature was 67 and the dew point 63. The relative humidity was 87%. Wind was calm. The pressure was 30.07 inches and steady. Elsewhere in northwest Iowa, Morris was partly cloudy and 72. Sheldon was partly cloudy and 64. Cherokee was clear and 68. Spencer was clear and 67. Storm Lake was clear and 68. Other conditions across the northern plains, farther east in Iowa, at Cedar Rapids, it was clear, with a temperature of 71. At Des Moines, it was partly cloudy, with a temperature of 75. In eastern Nebraska, skies ranged from mostly cloudy to cloudy. It was 76 at Lincoln, 73 at Omaha, and 70 at Norfolk. In eastern South Dakota, temperatures were between 69 and 73 degrees. At Mitchell, it was clear. At Sioux Falls, it was partly cloudy.
At Yankton, it was mostly cloudy. And in southern Minnesota, it was clear. It was 65 at Worthington, 70 at Marshall, 69 at Mankato, 74 at Minneapolis, and 65 at Rochester. Once again, at 9 p.m. Sioux City had a temperature of 67. The current time is 9:22 p.m. Central Daylight Time. Operating on a frequency of 162.475 MHz, this is NOAA Weather Radio Station WXL62, broadcasting from a transmitter near Lawton, Iowa. Our program originates from the National Weather Service in Sioux Falls and serves Sioux City and the surrounding Siouxland area. This hazardous weather outlook is for northwest Iowa, west central Iowa, and southwest Minnesota. For tonight, isolated thunderstorms will be possible by daybreak. Severe storms are not expected. For Friday through Wednesday, thunderstorm risks increase late Friday night into Saturday morning. At this time, the risk of widespread severe weather remains low. However, a few thunderstorms could bring quarter-size hail and 50 miles an hour winds into Saturday morning. Additional thunderstorm risks will be possible Saturday night and Sunday night. The risk for widespread severe storms remains low. Spotter activation is not expected at this time. Your National Weather Service forecast for Siouxland. Tonight, mostly clear. Lows in the upper 50s. South winds around 5 miles an hour. Friday, mostly sunny. A slight chance of showers in the morning. Highs in the mid-80s. South winds 10 to 15 miles an hour. Chance of rain 20%. Friday night, partly cloudy in the evening, then mostly cloudy with a chance of showers and thunderstorms after midnight. Lows in the upper 60s. South winds 10 to 15 miles an hour with gusts up to 30 miles an hour. Chance of rain 50%. Saturday, partly sunny with a chance of showers and thunderstorms in the morning, then sunny in the afternoon. Highs in the upper 80s. South winds 10 to 15 miles an hour with gusts up to 30 miles an hour. Chance of rain 50%. Saturday night, mostly clear in the evening, then becoming partly cloudy. Humid with lows in the mid-70s. South winds around 10 miles an hour with gusts up to 20 miles an hour. Sunday, mostly sunny. Highs in the lower 90s. Sunday night, partly cloudy. Lows in the lower 70s. Monday, mostly cloudy in the morning, then becoming partly sunny. Highs in the upper 80s. Monday night, partly cloudy in the evening, then mostly cloudy with a chance of showers and thunderstorms after midnight. Lows in the upper 60s. Chance of rain 40%. Tuesday, mostly cloudy in the morning, then becoming mostly sunny. Highs in the upper 80s. Tuesday night, partly cloudy in the evening, then mostly cloudy with a chance of showers and thunderstorms after midnight. Lows in the upper 60s. Chance of rain 30%. Wednesday, mostly sunny. Highs in the upper 80s. Wednesday night, mostly clear in the evening, then mostly cloudy with a chance of showers and thunderstorms after midnight. Lows in the upper 60s. Chance of rain 30%. Thursday, partly sunny. Highs in the upper 80s. At 9 p.m., in Sioux City, the temperature was 67, and the dew point 63. The relative humidity was 87%. Wind was calm. The pressure was 30.07 inches and steady. Elsewhere in northwest Iowa, Morris was partly cloudy, and 72. Sheldon was partly cloudy, and 64. Cherokee was clear and 68. Spencer was clear and 67. Storm Lake was clear and 68. Other conditions across the northern plains, farther east in Iowa, at Cedar Rapids, it was clear, with a temperature of 71. At Des Moines, it was partly cloudy, with a temperature of 75. In eastern Nebraska, skies ranged from mostly cloudy to cloudy. It was 76 at Lincoln, 73 at Omaha, and 70 at Norfolk. In eastern South Dakota, temperatures were between 69 and 73 degrees. At Mitchell, it was clear. At Sioux Falls, it was

partly cloudy. At Yankton, it was mostly cloudy. And in southern Minnesota, it was clear. It was 65 at Worthington, 70 at Marshall, 69 at Mankato, 74 at Minneapolis, and 65 at Rochester. Once again, at 9 p.m. Sioux City had a temperature of 67. The current time is 9:27 p.m. Central Daylight Time. Operating on a frequency of 162.475 MHz, this is NOAA Weather Radio Station WXL62, broadcasting from a transmitter near Lawton, Iowa. Our program originates from the National Weather Service in Sioux Falls and serves Sioux City and the surrounding Siouxland area. This hazardous weather outlook is for northwest Iowa, west central Iowa, and southwest Minnesota. For tonight, isolated thunderstorms will be possible by daybreak. Severe storms are not expected. For Friday through Wednesday, thunderstorm risks increase late Friday night into Saturday morning. At this time, the risk of widespread severe weather remains low. However, a few thunderstorms could bring quarter-size hail and 50 miles an hour winds into Saturday morning. Additional thunderstorm risks will be possible Saturday night and Sunday night. The risk for widespread severe storms remains low. Spotter activation is not expected at this time. Your National Weather Service forecast for Siouxland. Tonight, mostly clear. Lows in the upper 50s. South winds around 5 miles an hour. Friday, mostly sunny. A slight chance of showers in the morning. Highs in the mid-80s. South winds 10 to 15 miles an hour. Chance of rain 20%. Friday night, partly cloudy in the evening, then mostly cloudy with a chance of showers and thunderstorms after midnight. Lows in the upper 60s. South winds 10 to 15 miles an hour with gusts up to 30 miles an hour. Chance of rain 50%. Saturday, partly sunny with a chance of showers and thunderstorms in the morning, then sunny in the afternoon. Highs in the upper 80s. South winds 10 to 15 miles an hour with gusts up to 30 miles an hour. Chance of rain 50%. Saturday night, mostly clear in the evening, then becoming partly cloudy. Humid with lows in the mid-70s. South winds around 10 miles an hour with gusts up to 20 miles an hour. Sunday, mostly sunny. Highs in the lower 90s. Sunday night, partly cloudy. Lows in the lower 70s. Monday, mostly cloudy in the morning, then becoming partly sunny. Highs in the upper 80s. Monday night, partly cloudy in the evening, then mostly cloudy with a chance of showers and thunderstorms after midnight. Lows in the upper 60s. Chance of rain 40%. Tuesday, mostly cloudy in the morning, then becoming mostly sunny. Highs in the upper 80s. Tuesday night, partly cloudy in the evening, then mostly cloudy with a chance of showers and thunderstorms after midnight. Lows in the upper 60s. Chance of rain 30%. Wednesday, mostly sunny. Highs in the upper 80s. Wednesday night, mostly clear in the evening, then mostly cloudy with a chance of showers and thunderstorms after midnight. Lows in the upper 60s. Chance of rain 30%. Thursday, partly sunny. Highs in the upper 80s. At 9 p.m., in Sioux City, the temperature was 67 and the dew point 63. The relative humidity was 87%. Wind was calm. The pressure was 30.07 inches and steady. Elsewhere in northwest Iowa, Morris was partly cloudy and 72. Sheldon was partly cloudy and 64. Cherokee was clear and 68. Spencer was clear and 67. Storm Lake was clear and 68. Other conditions across the northern plains, farther east in Iowa, at Cedar Rapids, it was clear, with a temperature of 71. At Des Moines, it was partly cloudy, with a temperature of 75. In eastern Nebraska, skies ranged from mostly cloudy to cloudy. It was 76 at Lincoln, 73 at Omaha, and 70 at Norfolk. In eastern South Dakota, temperatures were between 69 and 73 degrees. At Mitchell, it was clear. At Sioux

It was partly cloudy. At Yankton, it was mostly cloudy. And in southern Minnesota, it was clear. It was 65 at Worthington, 70 at Marshall, 69 at Mankato, 74 at Minneapolis, and 65 at Rochester. Once again, at 9 p.m. Sioux City had a temperature of 67. The current time is 9:32 p.m. Central Daylight Time. Operating on a frequency of 162.475 MHz, this is NOAA Weather Radio Station WXL62, broadcasting from a transmitter near Lawton, Iowa. Our program originates from the National Weather Service in Sioux Falls and serves Sioux City and the surrounding Siouxland area. This hazardous weather outlook is for northwest Iowa, west central Iowa, and southwest Minnesota. For tonight, isolated thunderstorms will be possible by daybreak. Severe storms are not expected. For Friday through Wednesday, thunderstorm risks increase late Friday night into Saturday morning. At this time, the risk of widespread severe weather remains low. However, a few thunderstorms could bring quarter-size hail and 50 miles Friday night into Saturday morning. Additional thunderstorm risks will be possible Saturday night and Sunday night. The risk for widespread severe storms remains low. Spotter activation is not expected at this time. Your National Weather Service forecast for Siouxland. Tonight, mostly clear. Lows in the upper 50s. South winds around 5 miles an hour. Friday, mostly sunny. A slight chance of showers in the morning. Highs in the mid-80s. South winds 10 to 15 miles an hour. Chance of rain 20%. Friday night, partly cloudy in the evening, then mostly cloudy with a chance of showers and thunderstorms after midnight. Lows in the upper 60s. South winds 10 to 15 miles an hour with gusts up to 30 miles an hour. Chance of rain 50%. Saturday, partly sunny with a chance of showers and thunderstorms in the morning, then sunny in the afternoon. Highs in the upper 80s. South winds 10 to 15 miles an hour with gusts up to 30 miles an hour. Chance of rain 50%. Saturday night, mostly clear in the evening, then becoming partly cloudy. Humid with lows in the mid-70s. South winds around 10 miles an hour with gusts up to 20 miles an hour. Sunday, mostly sunny. Highs in the lower 90s. Sunday night, partly cloudy. Lows in the lower 70s. Monday, mostly cloudy in the morning, then becoming partly sunny. Highs in the upper 80s. Monday night, partly cloudy in the evening, then mostly cloudy with a chance of showers and thunderstorms after midnight. Lows in the upper 60s. Chance of rain 40%. Tuesday, mostly cloudy in the morning, then becoming mostly sunny. Highs in the upper 80s. Tuesday night, partly cloudy in the evening, then mostly cloudy with a chance of showers and thunderstorms after midnight. Lows in the upper 60s. Chance of rain 30%. Wednesday, mostly sunny. Highs in the upper 80s. Wednesday night, mostly clear in the evening, then mostly cloudy with a chance of showers and thunderstorms after midnight. Lows in the upper 60s. Chance of rain 30%. Thursday, partly sunny. Highs in the upper 80s. At 9 p.m., in Sioux City, the temperature was 67 and the dew point 63. The relative humidity was 87%. Wind was calm. The pressure was 30.07 inches and steady. Elsewhere in northwest Iowa, Morris was partly cloudy and 72. Sheldon was partly cloudy and 64. Cherokee was clear and 68. Spencer was clear and 67. Storm Lake was clear and 68. Other conditions across the northern plains, farther east in Iowa, at Cedar Rapids, it was clear, with a temperature of 71. At Des Moines, it was partly cloudy, with a temperature of 75. In eastern Nebraska, skies ranged from mostly cloudy to cloudy. It was 76 at Lincoln, 73 at Orange.

Outlook is for northwest Iowa, west central Iowa, and southwest Minnesota. For tonight, isolated thunderstorms will be possible by daybreak. Severe storms are not expected. For Friday through Wednesday, thunderstorm risks increase late Friday night into Saturday morning. At this time, the risk of widespread severe weather remains low. However, a few thunderstorms could bring quarter-size hail and 50 miles an hour winds into Saturday morning. Additional thunderstorm risks will be possible Saturday night and Sunday night. The risk for widespread severe storms remains low. Spotter activation is not expected at this time. Your National Weather Service forecast for Siouxland. Tonight, mostly clear. Lows in the upper 50s. South winds around 5 miles an hour. Friday, mostly sunny. A slight chance of showers in the morning. Highs in the mid-80s. South winds 10 to 15 miles an hour. Chance of rain 20%. Friday night, partly cloudy in the evening, then mostly cloudy with a chance of showers and thunderstorms after midnight. Lows in the upper 60s. South winds 10 to 15 miles an hour with gusts up to 30 miles an hour. Chance of rain 50%. Saturday, partly sunny with a chance of showers and thunderstorms in the morning, then sunny in the afternoon. Highs in the upper 80s. South winds 10 to 15 miles an hour with gusts up to 30 miles an hour. Chance of rain 50%. Saturday night, mostly clear in the evening, then becoming partly cloudy. Humid with lows in the mid-70s. South winds around 10 miles an hour with gusts up to 20 miles an hour. Sunday, mostly sunny. Highs in the lower 90s. Sunday night, partly cloudy. Lows in the lower 70s. Monday, mostly cloudy in the morning, then becoming partly sunny. Highs in the upper 80s. Monday night, partly cloudy in the evening, then mostly cloudy with a chance of showers and thunderstorms after midnight. Lows in the upper 60s. Chance of rain 40%. Tuesday, mostly cloudy in the morning, then becoming mostly sunny. Highs in the upper 80s. Tuesday night, partly cloudy in the evening, then mostly cloudy with a chance of showers and thunderstorms after midnight. Lows in the upper 60s. Chance of rain 30%. Wednesday, mostly sunny. Highs in the upper 80s. Wednesday night, mostly clear in the evening, then mostly cloudy with a chance of showers and thunderstorms after midnight. Lows in the upper 60s. Chance of rain 30%. Thursday, partly sunny. Highs in the upper 80s. At 9 p.m., in Sioux City, the temperature was 67, and the dew point 63. The relative humidity was 87%. Wind was calm. The pressure was 30.07 inches and steady. Elsewhere in northwest Iowa, Morris was partly cloudy, and 72. Sheldon was partly cloudy, and 64. Cherokee was clear and 68. Spencer was clear and 67. Storm Lake was clear and 68. Other conditions across the northern plains, farther east in Iowa, at Cedar Rapids, it was clear, with a temperature of 71. At Des Moines, it was partly cloudy, with a temperature of 75. In eastern Nebraska, skies ranged from mostly cloudy to cloudy. It was 76 at Lincoln, 73 at Omaha, and 70 at Norfolk. In eastern South Dakota, temperatures were between 69 and 73 degrees. At Mitchell, it was clear. At Sioux Falls, it was partly cloudy. At Yankton, it was mostly cloudy. And in southern Minnesota, it was clear. It was 65 at Worthington, 70 at Marshall, 69 at Mankato, 74 at Minneapolis, and 65 at Rochester. Once again, at 9 p.m. Sioux City had a temperature of 67. The current time is 9:42 p.m. Central Daylight Time. Operating on a frequency of 162.475 MHz, this is NOAA Weather Radio Station WXL62, broadcasting from a transmitter near Lawton, Iowa. Our program originates from the National Weather Service in Sioux Falls and serves Sioux City and the surrounding Siouxland area.

This hazardous weather outlook is from northwest Iowa, west central Iowa, and southwest Minnesota. For tonight, isolated thunderstorms will be possible by daybreak. Severe storms are not expected. For Friday through Wednesday, thunderstorm risks increase late Friday night into Saturday morning. At this time, the risk of widespread severe weather remains low. However, a few thunderstorms could bring quarter-size hail and 50 miles an hour winds into Saturday morning. Additional thunderstorm risks will be possible Saturday night and Sunday night. The risk for widespread severe storms remains low. Spotter activation is not expected at this time. Your National Weather Service forecast for Siouxland. Tonight, mostly clear. Lows in the upper 50s. South winds around 5 miles an hour. Friday, mostly sunny. A slight chance of showers in the morning. Highs in the mid-80s. South winds 10 to 15 miles an hour. Chance of rain 20%. Friday night, partly cloudy in the evening, then mostly cloudy with a chance of showers and thunderstorms after midnight. Lows in the upper 60s. South winds 10 to 15 miles an hour with gusts up to 30 miles an hour. Chance of rain 50%. Saturday, partly sunny with a chance of showers and thunderstorms in the morning, then sunny in the afternoon. Highs in the upper 80s. South winds 10 to 15 miles an hour with gusts up to 30 miles an hour. Chance of rain 50%. Saturday night, mostly clear in the evening, then becoming partly cloudy. Humid with lows in the mid-70s. South winds around 10 miles an hour with gusts up to 20 miles an hour. Sunday, mostly sunny. Highs in the lower 90s. Sunday night, partly cloudy. Lows in the lower 70s. Monday, mostly cloudy in the morning, then becoming partly sunny. Highs in the upper 80s. Monday night, partly cloudy in the evening, then mostly cloudy with a chance of showers and thunderstorms after midnight. Lows in the upper 60s. Chance of rain 40%. Tuesday, mostly cloudy in the morning, then becoming mostly sunny. Highs in the upper 80s. Tuesday night, partly cloudy in the evening, then mostly cloudy with a chance of showers and thunderstorms after midnight. Lows in the upper 60s. Chance of rain 30%. Wednesday, mostly sunny. Highs in the upper 80s. Wednesday night, mostly clear in the evening, then mostly cloudy with a chance of showers and thunderstorms after midnight. Lows in the upper 60s. Chance of rain 30%. Thursday, partly sunny. Highs in the upper 80s. At 9 p.m., in Sioux City, the temperature was 67, and the dew point 63. The relative humidity was 87%. Wind was calm. The pressure was 30.07 inches and steady. Elsewhere in northwest Iowa, Morris was partly cloudy, and 72. Sheldon was partly cloudy, and 64. Cherokee was clear and 68. Spencer was clear and 67. Storm Lake was clear and 68. Other conditions across the northern plains, farther east in Iowa, at Cedar Rapids, it was clear, with a temperature of 71. At Des Moines, it was partly cloudy, with a temperature of 75. In eastern Nebraska, skies ranged from mostly cloudy to cloudy. It was 76 at Lincoln, 73 at Omaha, and 70 at Norfolk. In eastern South Dakota, temperatures were between 69 and 73 degrees. At Mitchell, it was clear. At Sioux Falls, it was partly cloudy. At Yankton, it was mostly cloudy. And in southern Minnesota, it was clear. It was 65 at Worthington, 70 at Marshall, 69 at Mankato, 74 at Minneapolis, and 65 at Rochester. Once again, at 9 p.m. Sioux City had a temperature of 67. The current time is 9:47 p.m. Central Daylight Time. Operating on a frequency of 162.475 MHz, this is NOAA Weather Radio Station WXL62, broadcasting from a transmitter near Lawton, Iowa. Our program originates from the National Weather Service in Sioux Falls and serves Sioux City and the surrounding Siouxland area.

This hazardous weather outlook is for northwest Iowa, west central Iowa, and southwest Minnesota. For tonight, isolated thunderstorms will be possible by daybreak. Severe storms are not expected. For Friday through Wednesday, thunderstorm risks increase late Friday night into Saturday morning. At this time, the risk of widespread severe weather remains low. However, a few thunderstorms could bring quarter-size hail and 50 miles an hour winds into Saturday morning. Additional thunderstorm risks will be possible Saturday night and Sunday night. The risk for widespread severe storms remains low. Spotter activation is not expected at this time. Your National Weather Service forecast for Siouxland. Tonight, mostly clear. Lows in the upper 50s. South winds around 5 miles an hour. Friday, mostly sunny. A slight chance of showers in the morning. Highs in the mid-80s. South winds 10 to 15 miles an hour. Chance of rain 20%. Friday night, partly cloudy in the evening, then mostly cloudy with a chance of showers and thunderstorms after midnight. Lows in the upper 60s. South winds 10 to 15 miles an hour with gusts up to 30 miles an hour. Chance of rain 50%. Saturday, partly sunny with a chance of showers and thunderstorms in the morning, then sunny in the afternoon. Highs in the upper 80s. South winds 10 to 15 miles an hour with gusts up to 30 miles an hour. Chance of rain 50%. Saturday night, mostly clear in the evening, then becoming partly cloudy. Humid with lows in the mid-70s. South winds around 10 miles an hour with gusts up to 20 miles an hour. Sunday, mostly sunny. Highs in the lower 90s. Sunday night, partly cloudy. Lows in the lower 70s. Monday, mostly cloudy in the morning, then becoming partly sunny. Highs in the upper 80s. Monday night, partly cloudy in the evening, then mostly cloudy with a chance of showers and thunderstorms after midnight. Lows in the upper 60s. Chance of rain 40%. Tuesday, mostly cloudy in the morning, then becoming mostly sunny. Highs in the upper 80s. Tuesday night, partly cloudy in the evening, then mostly cloudy with a chance of showers and thunderstorms after midnight. Lows in the upper 60s. Chance of rain 30%. Wednesday, mostly sunny. Highs in the upper 80s. Wednesday night, mostly clear in the evening, then mostly cloudy with a chance of showers and thunderstorms after midnight. Lows in the upper 60s. Chance of rain 30%. Thursday, partly sunny. Highs in the upper 80s. At 9 p.m., in Sioux City, the temperature was 67, and the dew point 63. The relative humidity was 87%. Wind was calm. The pressure was 30.07 inches and steady. Elsewhere in northwest Iowa, Morris was partly cloudy, and 72. Sheldon was partly cloudy, and 64. Cherokee was clear and 68. Spencer was clear and 67. Storm Lake was clear and 68. Other conditions across the northern plains, farther east in Iowa, at Cedar Rapids, it was clear, with a temperature of 71. At Des Moines, it was partly cloudy, with a temperature of 75. In eastern Nebraska, skies ranged from mostly cloudy to cloudy. It was 76 at Lincoln, 73 at Omaha, and 70 at Norfolk. In eastern South Dakota, temperatures were between 69 and 73 degrees. At Mitchell, it was clear. At Sioux Falls, it was partly cloudy. At Yankton, it was mostly cloudy. And in southern Minnesota, it was clear. It was 65 at Worthington, 70 at Marshall, 69 at Mankato, 74 at Minneapolis, and 65 at Rochester. Once again, at 9 p.m. Sioux City had a temperature of 67. The current time is 9:52 p.m. Central Daylight Time. Operating on a frequency of 162.475 MHz, this is NOAA Weather Radio Station WXL62, broadcasting from a transmitter near Lawton, Iowa. Our program originates from the National Weather Service in Sioux Falls and serves Sioux City and the surrounding Sioux

an area. This hazardous weather outlook is for northwest Iowa, west central Iowa, and southwest Minnesota. For tonight, isolated thunderstorms will be possible by daybreak. Severe storms are not expected. For Friday through Wednesday, thunderstorm risks increase late Friday night into Saturday morning. At this time, the risk of widespread severe weather remains low. However, a few thunderstorms could bring quarter-size hail and 50 miles an hour winds into Saturday morning. Additional thunderstorm risks will be possible Saturday night and Sunday night. The risk for widespread severe storms remains low. Spotter activation is not expected at this time. Your National Weather Service forecast for Siouxland. Tonight, mostly clear. Lows in the upper 50s. South winds around 5 miles an hour. Friday, mostly sunny. A slight chance of showers in the morning. Highs in the mid-80s. South winds 10 to 15 miles an hour. Chance of rain 20%. Friday night, partly cloudy in the evening, then mostly cloudy with a chance of showers and thunderstorms after midnight. Lows in the upper 60s. South winds 10 to 15 miles an hour with gusts up to 30 miles an hour. Chance of rain 50%. Saturday, partly sunny with a chance of showers and thunderstorms in the morning, then sunny in the afternoon. Highs in the upper 80s. South winds 10 to 15 miles an hour with gusts up to 30 miles an hour. Chance of rain 50%. Saturday night, mostly clear in the evening, then becoming partly cloudy. Humid with lows in the mid-70s. South winds around 10 miles an hour with gusts up to 20 miles an hour. Sunday, mostly sunny. Highs in the lower 90s. Sunday night, partly cloudy. Lows in the lower 70s. Monday, mostly cloudy in the morning, then becoming partly sunny. Highs in the upper 80s. Monday night, partly cloudy in the evening, then mostly cloudy with a chance of showers and thunderstorms after midnight. Lows in the upper 60s. Chance of rain 40%. Tuesday, mostly cloudy in the morning, then becoming mostly sunny. Highs in the upper 80s. Tuesday night, partly cloudy in the evening, then mostly cloudy with a chance of showers and thunderstorms after midnight. Lows in the upper 60s. Chance of rain 30%. Wednesday, mostly sunny. Highs in the upper 80s. Wednesday night, mostly clear in the evening, then mostly cloudy with a chance of showers and thunderstorms after midnight. Lows in the upper 60s. Chance of rain 30%. Thursday, partly sunny. Highs in the upper 80s. Your National Weather Service forecast for Siouxland. Tonight, mostly clear. Lows in the upper 50s. South winds around 5 miles an hour. Friday, mostly sunny. A slight chance of showers in the morning. Highs in the mid-80s. South winds 10 to 15 miles an hour. Chance of rain 20%. Friday night, partly cloudy in the evening, then mostly cloudy with a chance of showers and thunderstorms after midnight. Lows in the upper 60s. South winds 10 to 15 miles an hour with gusts up to 30 miles an hour. Chance of rain 50%. Saturday, partly sunny with a chance of showers and thunderstorms in the morning, then sunny in the afternoon. Highs in the upper 80s. South winds 10 to 15 miles an hour with gusts up to 30 miles an hour. Chance of rain 50%. Saturday night, mostly clear in the evening, then becoming partly cloudy. Humid with lows in the mid-70s. South winds around 10 miles an hour with gusts up to 20 miles an hour. Sunday, mostly sunny. Highs in the lower 90s. Sunday night, partly cloudy. Lows in the lower 70s. Monday, mostly cloudy in the morning, then becoming partly sunny. Highs in the upper 80s. Monday night, partly cloudy in the evening, then mostly cloudy with a chance of showers and thunderstorms after midnight. Lows in the upper 60s. Chance of rain 40%. Tuesday, mostly cloudy in the morning, then becoming mostly sunny. Highs in the upper 80s. Tuesday night, partly cloudy in the evening, then mostly

cloudy with a chance of showers and thunderstorms after midnight. Lows in the upper 60s. Chance of rain 30%. Wednesday, mostly sunny. Highs in the upper 80s. Wednesday night, mostly clear in the evening, then mostly cloudy with a chance of showers and thunderstorms after midnight. Lows in the upper 60s. Chance of rain 30%. Thursday, partly sunny. Highs in the upper 80s. At 9 p.m., in Sioux City, the temperature was 67, and the dew point 63. The relative humidity was 87%. Wind was calm. The pressure was 30.07 inches and steady. Elsewhere in northwest Iowa, Morris was partly cloudy, and 72. Sheldon was partly cloudy, and 64. Cherokee was clear and 68. Spencer was clear and 67. Storm Lake was clear and 68. Other conditions across the northern plains, farther east in Iowa, at Cedar Rapids, it was clear, with a temperature of 71. At Des Moines, it was partly cloudy, with a temperature of 75. In eastern Nebraska, skies ranged from mostly cloudy to cloudy. It was 76 at Lincoln, 73 at Omaha, and 70 at Norfolk. In eastern South Dakota, temperatures were between 69 and 73 degrees. At Mitchell, it was clear. At Sioux Falls, it was partly cloudy. At Yankton, it was mostly cloudy. And in southern Minnesota, it was clear. It was 65 at Worthington, 70 at Marshall, 69 at Mankato, 74 at Minneapolis, and 65 at Rochester. Once again, at 9 p.m. Sioux City had a temperature of 67. The current time is 9:59 p.m. Central Daylight Time. Operating on a frequency of 162.475 MHz, this is NOAA Weather Radio Station WXL62, broadcasting from a transmitter near Lawton, Iowa. Our program originates from the National Weather Service in Sioux Falls and serves Sioux City and the surrounding Siouxland area. This hazardous weather outlook is for northwest Iowa, west central Iowa, and southwest Minnesota. For tonight, isolated thunderstorms will be possible by daybreak. Severe storms are not expected. For Friday through Wednesday, thunderstorm risks increase late Friday night into Saturday morning. At this time, the risk of widespread severe weather remains low. However, a few thunderstorms could bring quarter-size hail and 50 miles an hour winds into Saturday morning. Additional thunderstorm risks will be possible Saturday night and Sunday night. The risk for widespread severe storms remains low. Spotter activation is not expected at this time. Your National Weather Service forecast for Siouxland. Tonight, mostly clear. Lows in the upper 50s. South winds around 5 miles an hour. Friday, mostly sunny. A slight chance of showers in the morning. Highs in the mid-80s. South winds 10 to 15 miles an hour. Chance of rain 20%. Friday night, partly cloudy in the evening, then mostly cloudy with a chance of showers and thunderstorms after midnight. Lows in the upper 60s. South winds 10 to 15 miles an hour with gusts up to 30 miles an hour. Chance of rain 50%. Saturday, partly sunny with a chance of showers and thunderstorms in the morning, then sunny in the afternoon. Highs in the upper 80s. South winds 10 to 15 miles an hour with gusts up to 30 miles an hour. Chance of rain 50%. Saturday night, mostly clear in the evening, then becoming partly cloudy. Humid with lows in the mid-70s. South winds around 10 miles an hour with gusts up to 20 miles an hour. Sunday, mostly sunny. Highs in the lower 90s. Sunday night, partly cloudy. Lows in the lower 70s. Monday, mostly cloudy in the morning, then becoming partly sunny. Highs in the upper 80s. Monday night, partly cloudy in the evening, then mostly cloudy with a chance of showers and thunderstorms after midnight. Lows in the upper 60s. Chance of rain 40%. Tuesday, mostly cloudy in the morning, then becoming mostly sunny. Highs in the upper 80s. Tuesday night, partly cloudy in the evening.

then mostly cloudy with a chance of showers and thunderstorms after midnight. Lows in the upper 60s. Chance of rain 30%. Wednesday, mostly sunny. Highs in the upper 80s. Wednesday night, mostly clear in the evening, then mostly cloudy with a chance of showers and thunderstorms after midnight. Lows in the upper 60s. Chance of rain 30%. Thursday, partly sunny. Highs in the upper 80s. At 10 p.m., in Sioux City, the temperature was 66, and the dew point 62. The relative humidity was 87%. Wind was calm. The pressure was 30.08 inches and rising. Elsewhere in northwest Iowa, Morris was partly cloudy, and 66. Sheldon was partly cloudy, and 63. Cherokee was partly cloudy, and 63. Spencer was clear and 62. Other conditions across the northern plains, farther east in Iowa, it was clear, with a temperature of 74 at Des Moines and 65 at Cedar Rapids. In eastern Nebraska, skies ranged from mostly cloudy to cloudy. It was 76 at Lincoln, 70 at Omaha, and 70 at North Fork. In eastern South Dakota, skies ranged from partly cloudy to mostly cloudy, and temperatures were between 66 and 71 degrees. And in southern Minnesota, it was clear. It was 64 at Worthington, 61 at Marshall, 66 at Mankato, 72 at Minneapolis, and 63 at Rochester. Once again, at 10 p.m. Sioux City had a temperature of 66. The current time is 10:04 p.m. Central Daylight Time. Operating on a frequency of 162.475 MHz, this is NOAA Weather Radio Station WXL62, broadcasting from a transmitter near Lawton, Iowa. Our program originates from the National Weather Service in Sioux Falls and serves Sioux City and the surrounding Siouxland area. This hazardous weather outlook is for northwest Iowa, west central Iowa, and southwest Minnesota. For tonight, isolated thunderstorms will be possible by daybreak. Severe storms are not expected. For Friday through Wednesday, thunderstorm risks increase late Friday night into Saturday morning. At this time, the risk of widespread severe weather remains low. However, a few thunderstorms could bring quarter-size hail and 50 miles an hour winds into Saturday morning. Additional thunderstorm risks will be possible Saturday night and Sunday night. The risk for widespread severe storms remains low. Spotter activation is not expected at this time. Your National Weather Service forecast for Siouxland. Tonight, mostly clear. Lows in the upper 50s. South winds around 5 miles an hour. Friday, mostly sunny. A slight chance of showers in the morning. Highs in the mid-80s. South winds 10 to 15 miles an hour. Chance of rain 20%. Friday night, partly cloudy in the evening, then mostly cloudy with a chance of showers and thunderstorms after midnight. Lows in the upper 60s. South winds 10 to 15 miles an hour with gusts up to 30 miles an hour. Chance of rain 50%. Saturday, partly sunny with a chance of showers and thunderstorms in the morning, then sunny in the afternoon. Highs in the upper 80s. South winds 10 to 15 miles an hour with gusts up to 30 miles an hour. Chance of rain 50%. Saturday night, mostly clear in the evening, then becoming partly cloudy. Humid with lows in the mid-70s. South winds around 10 miles an hour with gusts up to 20 miles an hour. Sunday, mostly sunny. Highs in the lower 90s. Sunday night, partly cloudy. Lows in the lower 70s. Monday, mostly cloudy in the morning, then becoming partly sunny. Highs in the upper 80s. Monday night, partly cloudy in the evening, then mostly cloudy with a chance of showers and thunderstorms after midnight. Lows in the upper 60s. Chance of rain 40%. Tuesday, mostly cloudy in the morning, then becoming mostly sunny. Highs in the upper 80s. Tuesday night, partly cloudy in the evening, then mostly cloudy with a chance of showers and thunderstorms after midnight. Lows in the upper 60s. Chance of rain 30%.

Wednesday, mostly sunny. Highs in the upper 80s. Wednesday night, mostly clear in the evening, then mostly cloudy with a chance of showers and thunderstorms after midnight. Lows in the upper 60s. Chance of rain 30%. Thursday, partly sunny. Highs in the upper 80s. At 10 p.m., in Sioux City, the temperature was 66, and the dew point 62. The relative humidity was 87%. Wind was calm. The pressure was 30.08 inches and rising. Elsewhere in northwest Iowa, Morris was partly cloudy, and 66. Sheldon was partly cloudy, and 63. Cherokee was partly cloudy, and 63. Spencer was clear and 62. Other conditions across the northern plains, farther east in Iowa, it was clear, with a temperature of 74 at Des Moines and 65 at Cedar Rapids. In eastern Nebraska, skies ranged from mostly cloudy to cloudy. It was 76 at Lincoln, 70 at Omaha, and 70 at Norfolk. In eastern South Dakota, skies ranged from partly cloudy to mostly cloudy, and temperatures were between 66 and 71 degrees. And in southern Minnesota, it was clear. It was 64 at Worthington, 61 at Marshall, 66 at Mankato, 72 at Minneapolis, and 63 at Rochester. Once again, at 10 p.m. Sioux City had a temperature of 66. The current time is 10:09 p.m. Central Daylight Time. Operating on a frequency of 162.475 MHz, this is NOAA Weather Radio Station WXL62, broadcasting from a transmitter near Lawton, Iowa. Our program originates from the National Weather Service in Sioux Falls and serves Sioux City and the surrounding Siouxland area. This hazardous weather outlook is for northwest Iowa, west central Iowa, and southwest Minnesota. For tonight, isolated thunderstorms will be possible by daybreak. Severe storms are not expected. For Friday through Wednesday, thunderstorm risks increase late Friday night into Saturday morning. At this time, the risk of widespread severe weather remains low. However, a few thunderstorms could bring quarter-size hail and 50 miles an hour winds into Saturday morning. Additional thunderstorm risks will be possible Saturday night and Sunday night. The risk for widespread severe storms remains low. Spotter activation is not expected at this time. Your National Weather Service forecast for Siouxland. Tonight, mostly clear. Lows in the upper 50s. South winds around 5 miles an hour. Friday, mostly sunny. A slight chance of showers in the morning. Highs in the mid-80s. South winds 10 to 15 miles an hour. Chance of rain 20%. Friday night, partly cloudy in the evening, then mostly cloudy with a chance of showers and thunderstorms after midnight. Lows in the upper 60s. South winds 10 to 15 miles an hour with gusts up to 30 miles an hour. Chance of rain 50%. Saturday, partly sunny with a chance of showers and thunderstorms in the morning, then sunny in the afternoon. Highs in the upper 80s. South winds 10 to 15 miles an hour with gusts up to 30 miles an hour. Chance of rain 50%. Saturday night, mostly clear in the evening, then becoming partly cloudy. Humid with lows in the mid-70s. South winds around 10 miles an hour with gusts up to 20 miles an hour. Sunday, mostly sunny. Highs in the lower 90s. Sunday night, partly cloudy. Lows in the lower 70s. Monday, mostly cloudy in the morning, then becoming partly sunny. Highs in the upper 80s. Monday night, partly cloudy in the evening, then mostly cloudy with a chance of showers and thunderstorms after midnight. Lows in the upper 60s. Chance of rain 40%. Tuesday, mostly cloudy in the morning, then becoming mostly sunny. Highs in the upper 80s. Tuesday night, partly cloudy in the evening, then mostly cloudy with a chance of showers and thunderstorms after midnight. Lows in the upper 60s. Chance of rain 30%. Wednesday, mostly sunny. Highs in the upper 80s.
Wednesday night, mostly clear in the evening, then mostly cloudy with a chance of showers and thunderstorms after midnight. Lows in the upper 60s. Chance of rain 30%. Thursday, partly sunny. Highs in the upper 80s. At 10 p.m., in Sioux City, the temperature was 66, and the dew point 62. The relative humidity was 87%. Wind was calm. The pressure was 30.08 inches and rising. Elsewhere in northwest Iowa, Morris was partly cloudy, and 66. Sheldon was clear and 63. Cherokee was clear and 63. Spencer was clear and 62. Storm Lake was clear and 64. Other conditions across the northern plains, farther east in Iowa, it was clear, with a temperature of 74 at Des Moines and 65 at Cedar Rapids. In eastern Nebraska, skies ranged from mostly cloudy to cloudy. It was 76 at Lincoln, 70 at Omaha, and 70 at Norfolk. In eastern South Dakota, temperatures were between 66 and 71 degrees. It was clear at Mitchell and Sioux Falls. At Yankton, it was mostly cloudy. And in southern Minnesota, it was clear. It was 64 at Worthington, 61 at Marshall, 66 at Mankato, 72 at Minneapolis, and 63 at Rochester. Once again, at 10 p.m. Sioux City had a temperature of 66. The current time is 10:14 p.m. Central Daylight Time. Operating on a frequency of 162.475 MHz, this is NOAA Weather Radio Station WXL62, broadcasting from a transmitter near Lawton, Iowa. Our program originates from the National Weather Service in Sioux Falls and serves Sioux City and the surrounding Siouxland area. This hazardous weather outlook is for northwest Iowa, west central Iowa, and southwest Minnesota. For tonight, isolated thunderstorms will be possible by daybreak. Severe storms are not expected. For Friday through Wednesday, thunderstorm risks increase late Friday night into Saturday morning. At this time, the risk of widespread severe weather remains low. However, a few thunderstorms could bring quarter-size hail and 50 miles an hour winds into Saturday morning. Additional thunderstorm risks will be possible Saturday night and Sunday night. The risk for widespread severe storms remains low. Spotter activation is not expected at this time. Your National Weather Service forecast for Siouxland. Tonight, mostly clear. Lows in the upper 50s. South winds around 5 miles an hour. Friday, mostly sunny. A slight chance of showers in the morning. Highs in the mid-80s. South winds 10 to 15 miles an hour. Chance of rain 20%. Friday night, partly cloudy in the evening, then mostly cloudy with a chance of showers and thunderstorms after midnight. Lows in the upper 60s. South winds 10 to 15 miles an hour with gusts up to 30 miles an hour. Chance of rain 50%. Saturday, partly sunny with a chance of showers and thunderstorms in the morning, then sunny in the afternoon. Highs in the upper 80s. South winds 10 to 15 miles an hour with gusts up to 30 miles an hour. Chance of rain 50%. Saturday night, mostly clear in the evening, then becoming partly cloudy. Humid with lows in the mid-70s. South winds around 10 miles an hour with gusts up to 20 miles an hour. Sunday, mostly sunny. Highs in the lower 90s. Sunday night, partly cloudy. Lows in the lower 70s. Monday, mostly cloudy in the morning, then becoming partly sunny. Highs in the upper 80s. Monday night, partly cloudy in the evening, then mostly cloudy with a chance of showers and thunderstorms after midnight. Lows in the upper 60s. Chance of rain 40%. Tuesday, mostly cloudy in the morning, then becoming mostly sunny. Highs in the upper 80s. Tuesday night, partly cloudy in the evening, then mostly cloudy with a chance of showers and thunderstorms after midnight. Lows in the upper 60s. Chance of rain 30%. Wednesday, mostly sunny. Highs in the upper 80s.
Wednesday night, mostly clear in the evening, then mostly cloudy with a chance of showers and thunderstorms after midnight. Lows in the upper 60s. Chance of rain 30%.

Thursday, partly sunny. Highs in the upper 80s. At 10 p.m., in Sioux City, the temperature was 66 and the 2.62. The relative humidity was 87%. Wind was calm. The pressure was 30.08 inches and rising. Elsewhere in northwest Iowa, Morris was partly cloudy and 66. Sheldon was clear and 63. Cherokee was clear and 63. Spencer was clear and 62. Storm Lake was clear and 64. Other conditions across the northern plains, farther east in Iowa, it was clear, with a temperature of 74 at Des Moines and 65 at Cedar Rapids. In eastern Nebraska, skies ranged from mostly cloudy to cloudy. It was 76 at Lincoln, 70 at Omaha, and 70 at Norfolk. In eastern South Dakota, temperatures were between 66 and 71 degrees. It was clear at Mitchell and Sioux Falls. At Yankton, it was mostly cloudy. And in southern Minnesota, it was clear. It was 64 at Worthington, 61 at Marshall, 66 at Mankato, 72 at Minneapolis, and 63 at Rochester. Once again, at 10 p.m. Sioux City had a temperature of 66. The current time is 10:19 p.m. Central Daylight Time. Operating on a frequency of 162.475 MHz, this is NOAA Weather Radio Station WXL62, broadcasting from a transmitter near Lawton, Iowa. Our program originates from the National Weather Service in Sioux Falls and serves Sioux City and the surrounding Siouxland area. This hazardous weather outlook is for northwest Iowa, west central Iowa, and southwest Minnesota. For tonight, isolated thunderstorms will be possible by daybreak. Severe storms are not expected. For Friday through Wednesday, thunderstorm risks increase late Friday night into Saturday morning. At this time, the risk of widespread severe weather remains low. However, a few thunderstorms could bring quarter-size hail and 50 miles an hour winds into Saturday morning. Additional thunderstorm risks will be possible Saturday night and Sunday night. The risk for widespread severe storms remains low. Spotter activation is not expected at this time. Your National Weather Service forecast for Siouxland. Tonight, mostly clear. Lows in the upper 50s. South winds around 5 miles an hour. Friday, mostly sunny. A slight chance of showers in the morning. Highs in the mid-80s. South winds 10 to 15 miles an hour. Chance of rain 20%. Friday night, partly cloudy in the evening, then mostly cloudy with a chance of showers and thunderstorms after midnight. Lows in the upper 60s. South winds 10 to 15 miles an hour with gusts up to 30 miles an hour. Chance of rain 50%. Saturday, partly sunny with a chance of showers and thunderstorms in the morning, then sunny in the afternoon. Highs in the upper 80s. South winds 10 to 15 miles an hour with gusts up to 30 miles an hour. Chance of rain 50%. Saturday night, mostly clear in the evening, then becoming partly cloudy. Humid with lows in the mid-70s. South winds around 10 miles an hour with gusts up to 20 miles an hour. Sunday, mostly sunny. Highs in the lower 90s. Sunday night, partly cloudy. Lows in the lower 70s. Monday, mostly cloudy in the morning, then becoming partly sunny. Highs in the upper 80s. Monday night, partly cloudy in the evening, then mostly cloudy with a chance of showers and thunderstorms after midnight. Lows in the upper 60s. Chance of rain 40%. Tuesday, mostly cloudy in the morning, then becoming mostly sunny. Highs in the upper 80s. Tuesday night, partly cloudy in the evening, then mostly cloudy with a chance of showers and thunderstorms after midnight. Lows in the upper 60s. Chance of rain 30%. Wednesday, mostly sunny. Highs in the upper 80s. Wednesday night, mostly clear in the evening, then mostly cloudy with a chance of showers and thunderstorms after midnight. Lows in the upper 60s. Chance of rain 30%. Thursday, partly sunny. Highs in the upper 80s.

0 inches and rising. Elsewhere in northwest Iowa, Morris was partly cloudy and 66. Sheldon was clear and 63. Cherokee was clear and 63. Spencer was clear and 62. Storm Lake was clear and 64. Other conditions across the northern plains, farther east in Iowa, it was clear, with a temperature of 74 at Des Moines and 65 at Cedar Rapids. In eastern Nebraska, skies were 64. Other conditions across the northern plains, farther east in Iowa, it was clear, with a temperature of 74 at Des Moines and 65 at Cedar Rapids. In eastern Nebraska, skies ranged from mostly cloudy to cloudy. It was 76 at Lincoln, 70 at Omaha, and 70 at Norfolk. In eastern South Dakota, temperatures were between 66 and 71 degrees. It was clear at Mitchell and Sioux Falls. At Yankton, it was mostly cloudy. And in southern Minnesota, it was clear. It was 64 at Worthington, 61 at Marshall, 66 at Mankato, 72 at Minneapolis, and 63 at Rochester. Once again, at 10 p.m. Sioux City had a temperature of 66. The current time is 10:33 p.m. Central Daylight Time. Operating on a frequency of 162.475 MHz, this is NOAA Weather Radio Station WXL62, broadcasting from a transmitter near Lawton, Iowa. Our program originates from the National Weather Service in Sioux Falls and serves Sioux City and the surrounding Siouxland area. This hazardous weather outlook is for northwest Iowa, west central Iowa, and southwest Minnesota. For tonight, isolated thunderstorms will be possible by daybreak. Severe storms are not expected. For Friday through Wednesday, thunderstorm risks increase late Friday night into Saturday morning. At this time, the risk of widespread severe weather remains low. However, a few thunderstorms could bring quarter-size hail and 50 miles an hour winds into Saturday morning. Additional thunderstorm risks will be possible Saturday night and Sunday night. The risk for widespread severe storms remains low. Spotter activation is not expected at this time. Your National Weather Service forecast for Siouxland. Tonight, mostly clear. Lows in the upper 50s. South winds around 5 miles an hour. Friday, mostly sunny. A slight chance of showers in the morning. Highs in the mid-80s. South winds 10 to 15 miles an hour. Chance of rain 20%. Friday night, partly cloudy in the evening, then mostly cloudy with a chance of showers and thunderstorms after midnight. Lows in the upper 60s. South winds 10 to 15 miles an hour with gusts up to 30 miles an hour. Chance of rain 50%. Saturday, partly sunny with a chance of showers and thunderstorms in the morning, then sunny in the afternoon. Highs in the upper 80s. South winds 10 to 15 miles an hour with gusts up to 30 miles an hour. Chance of rain 50%. Saturday night, mostly clear in the evening, then becoming partly cloudy. Humid with lows in the mid-70s. South winds around 10 miles an hour with gusts up to 20 miles an hour. Sunday, mostly sunny. Highs in the lower 90s. Sunday night, partly cloudy. Lows in the lower 70s. Monday, mostly cloudy in the morning, then becoming partly sunny. Highs in the upper 80s. Monday night, partly cloudy in the evening, then mostly cloudy with a chance of showers and thunderstorms after midnight. Lows in the upper 60s. Chance of rain 40%. Tuesday, mostly cloudy in the morning, then becoming mostly sunny. Highs in the upper 80s. Tuesday night, partly cloudy in the evening, then mostly cloudy with a chance of showers and thunderstorms after midnight. Lows in the upper 60s. Chance of rain 30%. Wednesday, mostly sunny. Highs in the upper 80s. Wednesday night, mostly clear in the evening, then mostly cloudy with a chance of showers and thunderstorms after midnight. Lows in the upper 60s. Chance of rain 30%. Thursday, partly sunny. Highs in the upper 80s. At 10 p.m., in Sioux City, the temperature was 66 and the dew point 62.

At Yankton, it was mostly cloudy. And in southern Minnesota, it was clear. It was 64 at Worthington, 61 at Marshall, 66 at Mankato, 72 at Minneapolis, and 63 at Rochester. Once again, at 10 p.m. Sioux City had a temperature of 66. The current time is 10:38 p.m. Central Daylight Time. Operating on a frequency of 162.475 MHz, this is NOAA Weather Radio Station WXL62, broadcasting from a transmitter near Lawton, Iowa. Our program originates from the National Weather Service in Sioux Falls and serves Sioux City and the surrounding Siouxland area. This hazardous weather outlook is for northwest Iowa, west central Iowa, and southwest Minnesota. For tonight, isolated thunderstorms will be possible by daybreak. Severe storms are not expected. For Friday through Wednesday, thunderstorm risks increase late Friday night into Saturday morning. At this time, the risk of widespread severe weather remains low. However, a few thunderstorms could bring quarter-size hail and 50 miles an hour winds into Saturday morning. Additional thunderstorm risks will be possible Saturday night and Sunday night. The risk for widespread severe storms remains low. Spotter activation is not expected at this time. Your National Weather Service forecast for Siouxland. Tonight, mostly clear. Lows in the upper 50s. South winds around 5 miles an hour. Friday, mostly sunny. A slight chance of showers in the morning. Highs in the mid-80s. South winds 10 to 15 miles an hour. Chance of rain 20%. Friday night, partly cloudy in the evening, then mostly cloudy with a chance of showers and thunderstorms after midnight. Lows in the upper 60s. South winds 10 to 15 miles an hour with gusts up to 30 miles an hour. Chance of rain 50%. Saturday, partly sunny with a chance of showers and thunderstorms in the morning, then sunny in the afternoon. Highs in the upper 80s. South winds 10 to 15 miles an hour with gusts up to 30 miles an hour. Chance of rain 50%. Saturday night, mostly clear in the evening, then becoming partly cloudy. Humid with lows in the mid-70s. South winds around 10 miles an hour with gusts up to 20 miles an hour. Sunday, mostly sunny. Highs in the lower 90s. Sunday night, partly cloudy. Lows in the lower 70s. Monday, mostly cloudy in the morning, then becoming partly sunny. Highs in the upper 80s. Monday night, partly cloudy in the evening, then mostly cloudy with a chance of showers and thunderstorms after midnight. Lows in the upper 60s. Chance of rain 40%. Tuesday, mostly cloudy in the morning, then becoming mostly sunny. Highs in the upper 80s. Tuesday night, partly cloudy in the evening, then mostly cloudy with a chance of showers and thunderstorms after midnight. Lows in the upper 60s. Chance of rain 30%. Wednesday, mostly sunny. Highs in the upper 80s. Wednesday night, mostly clear in the evening, then mostly cloudy with a chance of showers and thunderstorms after midnight. Lows in the upper 60s. Chance of rain 30%. Thursday, partly sunny. Highs in the upper 80s. At 10 p.m., in Sioux City, the temperature was 66 and the dew point 62. The relative humidity was 87%. Wind was calm. The pressure was 30.08 inches and rising. Elsewhere in northwest Iowa, Morris was partly cloudy and 66. Sheldon was clear and 63. Cherokee was clear and 63. Spencer was clear and 62. Storm Lake was clear and 64. Other conditions across the northern plains, farther east in Iowa, it was clear, with a temperature of 74 at Des Moines and 65 at Cedar Rapids. In eastern Nebraska, skies ranged from mostly cloudy to cloudy. It was 76 at Lincoln, 70 at Omaha, and 70 at Norfolk. In eastern South Dakota, temperatures were between 66 and 71 degrees. It was clear at Mitchell and Sioux Falls. At Yankton, it was mostly cloudy. And in southern Minnesota, it was clear.

It was 64 at Worthington, 61 at Marshall, 66 at Mankato, 72 at Minneapolis, and 63 at Rochester. Once again, at 10 p.m. Sioux City had a temperature of 66. The current time is 10:43 p.m. Central Daylight Time. Operating on a frequency of 162.475 MHz, this is NOAA Weather Radio Station WXL62, broadcasting from a transmitter near Lawton, Iowa. Our program originates from the National Weather Service in Sioux Falls and serves Sioux City and the surrounding Siouxland area. This hazardous weather outlook is for northwest Iowa, west central Iowa, and southwest Minnesota. For tonight, isolated thunderstorms will be possible by daybreak. Severe storms are not expected. For Friday through Wednesday, thunderstorm risks increase late Friday night into Saturday morning. At this time, the risk of widespread severe weather remains low. However, a few thunderstorms could bring quarter-size hail and 50 miles an hour winds into Saturday morning. Additional thunderstorm risks will be possible Saturday night and Sunday night. The risk for widespread severe storms remains low. Spotter activation is not expected at this time. Your National Weather Service forecast for Siouxland. Tonight, mostly clear. Lows in the upper 50s. South winds around 5 miles an hour. Friday, mostly sunny. A slight chance of showers in the morning. Highs in the mid-80s. South winds 10 to 15 miles an hour. Chance of rain 20%. Friday night, partly cloudy in the evening, then mostly cloudy with a chance of showers and thunderstorms after midnight. Lows in the upper 60s. South winds 10 to 15 miles an hour with gusts up to 30 miles an hour. Chance of rain 50%. Saturday, partly sunny with a chance of showers and thunderstorms in the morning, then sunny in the afternoon. Highs in the upper 80s. South winds 10 to 15 miles an hour with gusts up to 30 miles an hour. Chance of rain 50%. Saturday night, mostly clear in the evening, then becoming partly cloudy. Humid with lows in the mid-70s. South winds around 10 miles an hour with gusts up to 20 miles an hour. Sunday, mostly sunny. Highs in the lower 90s. Sunday night, partly cloudy. Lows in the lower 70s. Monday, mostly cloudy in the morning, then becoming partly sunny. Highs in the upper 80s. Monday night, partly cloudy in the evening, then mostly cloudy with a chance of showers and thunderstorms after midnight. Lows in the upper 60s. Chance of rain 40%. Tuesday, mostly cloudy in the morning, then becoming mostly sunny. Highs in the upper 80s. Tuesday night, partly cloudy in the evening, then mostly cloudy with a chance of showers and thunderstorms after midnight. Lows in the upper 60s. Chance of rain 30%. Wednesday, mostly sunny. Highs in the upper 80s. Wednesday night, mostly clear in the evening, then mostly cloudy with a chance of showers and thunderstorms after midnight. Lows in the upper 60s. Chance of rain 30%. Thursday, partly sunny. Highs in the upper 80s. At 10 p.m., in Sioux City, the temperature was 66 and the dew point 62. The relative humidity was 87%. Wind was calm. The pressure was 30.08 inches and rising. Elsewhere in northwest Iowa, Morris was partly cloudy and 66. Sheldon was clear and 63. Cherokee was clear and 63. Spencer was clear and 62. Storm Lake was clear and 64. Other conditions across the northern plains, farther east in Iowa, it was clear, with a temperature of 74 at Des Moines and 65 at Cedar Rapids. In eastern Nebraska, skies ranged from mostly cloudy to cloudy. It was 76 at Lincoln, 70 at Omaha, and 70 at North Fork. In eastern South Dakota, temperatures were between 66 and 71 degrees. It was clear at Mitchell and Sioux Falls. At Yankton, it was mostly cloudy. And in southern Minnesota, it was clear. It was 64 at Worthington, 61 at Marshall, 66 at Mankato, 72.

at Minneapolis and 63 at Rochester. Once again, at 10 p.m. Sioux City had a temperature of 66. The current time is 10:48 p.m. Central Daylight Time. Operating on a frequency of 162.475 MHz, this is NOAA Weather Radio Station WXL62, broadcasting from a transmitter near Lawton, Iowa. Our program originates from the National Weather Service in Sioux Falls and serves Sioux City and the surrounding Siouxland area. This hazardous weather outlook is for northwest Iowa, west central Iowa, and southwest Minnesota. For tonight, isolated thunderstorms will be possible by daybreak. Severe storms are not expected. For Friday through Wednesday, thunderstorm risks increase late Friday night into Saturday morning. At this time, the risk of widespread severe weather remains low. However, a few thunderstorms could bring quarter-size hail and 50 miles an hour winds into Saturday morning. Additional thunderstorm risks will be possible Saturday night and Sunday night. The risk for widespread severe storms remains low. Spotter activation is not expected at this time. Your National Weather Service forecast for Siouxland. Tonight, mostly clear. Lows in the upper 50s. South winds around 5 miles an hour. Friday, mostly sunny. A slight chance of showers in the morning. Highs in the mid-80s. South winds 10 to 15 miles an hour. Chance of rain 20%. Friday night, partly cloudy in the evening, then mostly cloudy with a chance of showers and thunderstorms after midnight. Lows in the upper 60s. South winds 10 to 15 miles an hour with gusts up to 30 miles an hour. Chance of rain 50%. Saturday, partly sunny with a chance of showers and thunderstorms in the morning, then sunny in the afternoon. Highs in the upper 80s. South winds 10 to 15 miles an hour with gusts up to 30 miles an hour. Chance of rain 50%. Saturday night, mostly clear in the evening, then becoming partly cloudy. Humid with lows in the mid-70s. South winds around 10 miles an hour with gusts up to 20 miles an hour. Sunday, mostly sunny. Highs in the lower 90s. Sunday night, partly cloudy. Lows in the lower 70s. Monday, mostly cloudy in the morning, then becoming partly sunny. Highs in the upper 80s. Monday night, partly cloudy in the evening, then mostly cloudy with a chance of showers and thunderstorms after midnight. Lows in the upper 60s. Chance of rain 40%. Tuesday, mostly cloudy in the morning, then becoming mostly sunny. Highs in the upper 80s. Tuesday night, partly cloudy in the evening, then mostly cloudy with a chance of showers and thunderstorms after midnight. Lows in the upper 60s. Chance of rain 30%. Wednesday, mostly sunny. Highs in the upper 80s. Wednesday night, mostly clear in the evening, then mostly cloudy with a chance of showers and thunderstorms after midnight. Lows in the upper 60s. Chance of rain 30%. Thursday, partly sunny. Highs in the upper 80s. At 10 p.m., in Sioux City, the temperature was 66 and the dew point 62. The relative humidity was 87%. Wind was calm. The pressure was 30.08 inches and rising. Elsewhere in northwest Iowa, Morris was partly cloudy and 66. Sheldon was clear and 63. Cherokee was clear and 63. Spencer was clear and 62. Storm Lake was clear and 64. Other conditions across the northern plains, farther east in Iowa, it was clear, with a temperature of 74 at Des Moines and 65 at Cedar Rapids. In eastern Nebraska, skies ranged from mostly cloudy to cloudy. It was 76 at Lincoln, 70 at Omaha, and 70 at Norfolk. In eastern South Dakota, temperatures were between 66 and 71 degrees. It was clear at Mitchell and Sioux Falls. At Yankton, it was mostly cloudy. And in southern Minnesota, it was clear. It was 64 at Worthington, 61 at Marshall, 66 at Mankato, 72 at Minneapolis, and 63 at Rochester. Once again, at 10 p.m. Sioux City.

at a temperature of 66. The current time is 10:53 p.m. Central Daylight Time. Operating on a frequency of 162.475 MHz, this is NOAA Weather Radio Station WXL62, broadcasting from a transmitter near Lawton, Iowa. Our program originates from the National Weather Service in Sioux Falls and serves Sioux City and the surrounding Siouxland area. This hazardous weather outlook is for northwest Iowa, west central Iowa, and southwest Minnesota. For tonight, isolated thunderstorms will be possible by daybreak. Severe storms are not expected. For Friday through Wednesday, thunderstorm risks increase late Friday night into Saturday morning. At this time, the risk of widespread severe weather remains low. However, a few thunderstorms could bring quarter-size hail and 50 miles an hour winds into Saturday morning. Additional thunderstorm risks will be possible Saturday night and Sunday night. The risk for widespread severe storms remains low. Spotter activation is not expected at this time. Your National Weather Service forecast for Siouxland. Tonight, mostly clear. Lows in the upper 50s. South winds around 5 miles an hour. Friday, mostly sunny. A slight chance of showers in the morning. Highs in the mid-80s. South winds 10 to 15 miles an hour. Chance of rain 20%. Friday night, partly cloudy in the evening, then mostly cloudy with a chance of showers and thunderstorms after midnight. Lows in the upper 60s. South winds 10 to 15 miles an hour with gusts up to 30 miles an hour. Chance of rain 50%. Saturday, partly sunny with a chance of showers and thunderstorms in the morning, then sunny in the afternoon. Highs in the upper 80s. South winds 10 to 15 miles an hour with gusts up to 30 miles an hour. Chance of rain 50%. Saturday night, mostly clear in the evening, then becoming partly cloudy. Humid with lows in the mid-70s. South winds around 10 miles an hour with gusts up to 20 miles an hour. Sunday, mostly sunny. Highs in the lower 90s. Sunday night, partly cloudy. Lows in the lower 70s. Monday, mostly cloudy in the morning, then becoming partly sunny. Highs in the upper 80s. Monday night, partly cloudy in the evening, then mostly cloudy with a chance of showers and thunderstorms after midnight. Lows in the upper 60s. Chance of rain 40%. Tuesday, mostly cloudy in the morning, then becoming mostly sunny. Highs in the upper 80s. Tuesday night, partly cloudy in the evening, then mostly cloudy with a chance of showers and thunderstorms after midnight. Lows in the upper 60s. Chance of rain 30%. Wednesday, mostly sunny. Highs in the upper 80s. Wednesday night, mostly clear in the evening, then mostly cloudy with a chance of showers and thunderstorms after midnight. Lows in the upper 60s. Chance of rain 30%. Thursday, partly sunny. Highs in the upper 80s. At 10 p.m., in Sioux City, the temperature was 66, and the dew point 62. The relative humidity was 87%. Wind was calm. The pressure was 30.08 inches and rising. Elsewhere in northwest Iowa, Morris was partly cloudy, and 66. Sheldon was clear and 63. Cherokee was clear and 63. Spencer was clear and 62. Storm Lake was clear and 64. Other conditions across the northern plains, farther east in Iowa, it was clear, with a temperature of 74 at Des Moines and 65 at Cedar Rapids. In eastern Nebraska, skies ranged from mostly cloudy to cloudy. It was 76 at Lincoln, 70 at Omaha, and 70 at Norfolk. In eastern South Dakota, temperatures were between 66 and 71 degrees. It was clear at Mitchell and Sioux Falls. At Yankton, it was mostly cloudy. And in southern Minnesota, it was clear. It was 64 at Worthington, 61 at Marshall, 66 at Mankato, 72 at Minneapolis, and 63 at Rochester. Once again, at 10 p.m. Sioux City had a temperature of 66.
The current time is 10:58 p.m. Central Daylight Time. Operating on a frequency of 162.475 MHz, this is NOAA Weather Radio Station WXL62, broadcasting from a transmitter near Lawton, Iowa. Our program originates from the National Weather Service in Sioux Falls and serves Sioux City and the surrounding Siouxland area. This hazardous weather outlook is for northwest Iowa, west central Iowa, and southwest Minnesota. For tonight, isolated thunderstorms will be possible by daybreak. Severe storms are not expected. For Friday through Wednesday, thunderstorm risks increase late Friday night into Saturday morning. At this time, the risk of widespread severe weather remains low. However, a few thunderstorms could bring quarter-size hail and 50 miles an hour winds into Saturday morning. Additional thunderstorm risks will be possible Saturday night and Sunday night. The risk for widespread severe storms remains low. Spotter activation is not expected at this time. Your National Weather Service forecast for Siouxland. Tonight, mostly clear. Lows in the upper 50s. South winds around 5 miles an hour. Friday, mostly sunny. A slight chance of showers in the morning. Highs in the mid-80s. South winds 10 to 15 miles an hour. Chance of rain 20%. Friday night, partly cloudy in the evening, then mostly cloudy with a chance of showers and thunderstorms after midnight. Lows in the upper 60s. South winds 10 to 15 miles an hour with gusts up to 30 miles an hour. Chance of rain 50%. Saturday, partly sunny with a chance of showers and thunderstorms in the morning, then sunny in the afternoon. Highs in the upper 80s. South winds 10 to 15 miles an hour with gusts up to 30 miles an hour. Chance of rain 50%. Saturday night, mostly clear in the evening, then becoming partly cloudy. Humid with lows in the mid-70s. South winds around 10 miles an hour with gusts up to 20 miles an hour. Sunday, mostly sunny. Highs in the lower 90s. Sunday night, partly cloudy. Lows in the lower 70s. Monday, mostly cloudy in the morning, then becoming partly sunny. Highs in the upper 80s. Monday night, partly cloudy in the evening, then mostly cloudy with a chance of showers and thunderstorms after midnight. Lows in the upper 60s. Chance of rain 40%. Tuesday, mostly cloudy in the morning, then becoming mostly sunny. Highs in the upper 80s. Tuesday night, partly cloudy in the evening, then mostly cloudy with a chance of showers and thunderstorms after midnight. Lows in the upper 60s. Chance of rain 30%. Wednesday, mostly sunny. Highs in the upper 80s. Wednesday night, mostly clear in the evening, then mostly cloudy with a chance of showers and thunderstorms after midnight. Lows in the upper 60s. Chance of rain 30%. Thursday, partly sunny. Highs in the upper 80s. At 11 p.m., in Sioux City, the temperature was 66, and the dew point 62. The relative humidity was 87%. Wind was east at 6 miles an hour. The pressure was 30.08 inches and steady. Elsewhere in northwest Iowa, Morris was mostly cloudy, and 66. Sheldon was clear and 59. Spencer was clear and 60. Other conditions across the northern plains, farther east in Iowa, it was clear, with a temperature of 72 at Des Moines and 66 at Cedar Rapids. In eastern Nebraska, skies ranged from mostly cloudy to cloudy, and temperatures were between 68 and 72 degrees. In eastern South Dakota, skies ranged from partly cloudy to mostly cloudy. It was 67 at Mitchell, 70 at Yankton, and 63 at Sioux Falls. And in southern Minnesota, it was clear. It was 62 at Worthington, 59 at Marshall, 65 at Mankato, 69 at Minneapolis, and 61 at Rochester. Once again, at 11 p.m. Sioux City had a temperature of 66. The current time is 11:03 p.m. Central Daylight Time. Operating on a frequency of 162.475 MHz,
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Our program originates from the National Weather Service in Sioux Falls and serves Sioux City and the surrounding Siouxland area. This hazardous weather outlook is for northwest Iowa, west central Iowa, and southwest Minnesota. For tonight, isolated thunderstorms will be possible by daybreak. Severe storms are not expected. For Friday through Wednesday, thunderstorm risks increase late Friday night into Saturday morning. At this time, the risk of widespread severe weather remains low. However, a few thunderstorms could bring quarter-size hail and 50 miles an hour winds into Saturday morning. Additional thunderstorm risks will be possible Saturday night and Sunday night. The risk for widespread severe storms remains low. Spotter activation is not expected at this time. Your National Weather Service forecast for Siouxland. Tonight, mostly clear. Lows in the upper 50s. South winds around 5 miles an hour. Friday, mostly sunny. A slight chance of showers in the morning. Highs in the mid-80s. South winds 10 to 15 miles an hour. Chance of rain 20%. Friday night, partly cloudy in the evening, then mostly cloudy with a chance of showers and thunderstorms after midnight. Lows in the upper 60s. South winds 10 to 15 miles an hour with gusts up to 30 miles an hour. Chance of rain 50%. Saturday, partly sunny with a chance of showers and thunderstorms in the morning, then sunny in the afternoon. Highs in the upper 80s. South winds 10 to 15 miles an hour with gusts up to 30 miles an hour. Chance of rain 50%. Saturday night, mostly clear in the evening, then becoming partly cloudy. Humid with lows in the mid-70s. South winds around 10 miles an hour with gusts up to 20 miles an hour. Sunday, mostly sunny. Highs in the lower 90s. Sunday night, partly cloudy. Lows in the lower 70s. Monday, mostly cloudy in the morning, then becoming partly sunny. Highs in the upper 80s. Monday night, partly cloudy in the evening, then mostly cloudy with a chance of showers and thunderstorms after midnight. Lows in the upper 60s. Chance of rain 40%. Tuesday, mostly cloudy in the morning, then becoming mostly sunny. Highs in the upper 80s. Tuesday night, partly cloudy in the evening, then mostly cloudy with a chance of showers and thunderstorms after midnight. Lows in the upper 60s. Chance of rain 30%. Wednesday, mostly sunny. Highs in the upper 80s. Wednesday night, mostly clear in the evening, then mostly cloudy with a chance of showers and thunderstorms after midnight. Lows in the upper 60s. Chance of rain 30%. Thursday, partly sunny. Highs in the upper 80s. At 11 p.m., in Sioux City, the temperature was 66, and the dew point 62. The relative humidity was 87%. Wind was east at 6 miles an hour. The pressure was 30.08 inches and steady. Elsewhere in northwest Iowa, Morris was mostly cloudy, and 66. Sheldon was clear and 59. Spencer was clear and 60. Other conditions across the northern plains, farther east in Iowa, it was clear, with a temperature of 72 at Des Moines and 66 at Cedar Rapids. In eastern Nebraska, skies ranged from mostly cloudy to cloudy, and temperatures were between 68 and 72 degrees. In eastern South Dakota, skies ranged from partly cloudy to mostly cloudy. It was 67 at Mitchell, 70 at Yankton, and 63 at Sioux Falls. And in southern Minnesota, it was clear. It was 62 at Worthington, 59 at Marshall, 65 at Mankato, 69 at Minneapolis, and 61 at Rochester. Once again, at 11 p.m. Sioux City had a temperature of 66. The current time is 11:07 p.m. Central Daylight Time. Operating on a frequency of 162.475 MHz, this is NOAA Weather Radio Station WXL62, broadcasting from a transmitter near Lawton, Iowa. Our program originates from the National Weather Service in Sioux Falls and serves Sioux City and the surrounding Siouxland area. This hazardous weather outlook is for northwest Iowa, west central Iowa, and
southwest Minnesota. For tonight, isolated thunderstorms will be possible by daybreak. Severe storms are not expected. For Friday through Wednesday, thunderstorm risks increase late Friday night into Saturday morning. At this time, the risk of widespread severe weather remains low. However, a few thunderstorms could bring quarter-size hail and 50 miles an hour winds into Saturday morning. Additional thunderstorm risks will be possible Saturday night and Sunday night. The risk for widespread severe storms remains low. Spotter activation is not expected at this time. Your National Weather Service forecast for Siouxland. Tonight, mostly clear. Lows in the upper 50s. South winds around 5 miles an hour. Friday, mostly sunny. A slight chance of showers in the morning. Highs in the mid-80s. South winds 10 to 15 miles an hour. Chance of rain 20%. Friday night, partly cloudy in the evening, then mostly cloudy with a chance of showers and thunderstorms after midnight. Lows in the upper 60s. South winds 10 to 15 miles an hour with gusts up to 30 miles an hour. Chance of rain 50%. Saturday, partly sunny with a chance of showers and thunderstorms in the morning, then sunny in the afternoon. Highs in the upper 80s. South winds 10 to 15 miles an hour with gusts up to 30 miles an hour. Chance of rain 50%. Saturday night, mostly clear in the evening, then becoming partly cloudy. Humid with lows in the mid-70s. South winds around 10 miles an hour with gusts up to 20 miles an hour. Sunday, mostly sunny. Highs in the lower 90s. Sunday night, partly cloudy. Lows in the lower 70s. Monday, mostly cloudy in the morning, then becoming partly sunny. Highs in the upper 80s. Monday night, partly cloudy in the evening, then mostly cloudy with a chance of showers and thunderstorms after midnight. Lows in the upper 60s. Chance of rain 40%. Tuesday, mostly cloudy in the morning, then becoming mostly sunny. Highs in the upper 80s. Tuesday night, partly cloudy in the evening, then mostly cloudy with a chance of showers and thunderstorms after midnight. Lows in the upper 60s. Chance of rain 30%. Wednesday, mostly sunny. Highs in the upper 80s. Wednesday night, mostly clear in the evening, then mostly cloudy with a chance of showers and thunderstorms after midnight. Lows in the upper 60s. Chance of rain 30%. Thursday, partly sunny. Highs in the upper 80s. At 11 p.m., in Sioux City, the temperature was 66 and the dew point 62. The relative humidity was 87%. Wind was east at 6 miles an hour. The pressure was 30.08 inches and steady. Elsewhere in northwest Iowa, Morris was mostly cloudy and 66. Sheldon was clear and 59. Cherokee was clear and 61. Spencer was clear and 60. Storm Lake was clear and 61. Other conditions across the northern plains, farther east in Iowa, it was clear, with a temperature of 72 at Des Moines and 66 at Cedar Rapids. In eastern Nebraska, skies ranged from mostly cloudy to cloudy, and temperatures were between 68 and 72 degrees. In eastern South Dakota, at Mitchell, it was clear, with a temperature of 67. At Sioux Falls, it was partly cloudy, with a temperature of 63. At Yankton, it was mostly cloudy, with a temperature of 70. And in southern Minnesota, it was clear. It was 62 at Worthington, 59 at Marshall, 65 at Mankato, 69 at Minneapolis, and 61 at Rochester. Once again, at 11 p.m., Sioux City had a temperature of 66. The current time is 11:12 p.m. Central Daylight Time. Operating on a frequency of 162.475 MHz, this is NOAA Weather Radio Station WXL62, broadcasting from a transmitter near Lawton, Iowa. Our program originates from the National Weather Service in Sioux Falls and serves Sioux City and the surrounding Siouxland area. This hazardous weather outlook is for northwest Iowa, west central Iowa, and southwest Minnesota. For tonight,

isolated thunderstorms will be possible by daybreak. Severe storms are not expected. For Friday through Wednesday, thunderstorm risks increase late Friday night into Saturday morning. At this time, the risk of widespread severe weather remains low. However, a few thunderstorms could bring quarter-size hail and 50 miles an hour winds into Saturday morning. Additional thunderstorm risks will be possible Saturday night and Sunday night. The risk for widespread severe storms remains low. Spotter activation is not expected at this time. Your National Weather Service forecast for Siouxland. Tonight, mostly clear. Lows in the upper 50s. South winds around 5 miles an hour. Friday, mostly sunny. A slight chance of showers in the morning. Highs in the mid-80s. South winds 10 to 15 miles an hour. Chance of rain 20%. Friday night, partly cloudy in the evening, then mostly cloudy with a chance of showers and thunderstorms after midnight. Lows in the upper 60s. South winds 10 to 15 miles an hour with gusts up to 30 miles an hour. Chance of rain 50%. Saturday, partly sunny with a chance of showers and thunderstorms in the morning, then sunny in the afternoon. Highs in the upper 80s. South winds 10 to 15 miles an hour with gusts up to 30 miles an hour. Chance of rain 50%. Saturday night, mostly clear in the evening, then becoming partly cloudy. Humid with lows in the mid-70s. South winds around 10 miles an hour with gusts up to 20 miles an hour. Sunday, mostly sunny. Highs in the lower 90s. Sunday night, partly cloudy. Lows in the lower 70s. Monday, mostly cloudy in the morning, then becoming partly sunny. Highs in the upper 80s. Monday night, partly cloudy in the evening, then mostly cloudy with a chance of showers and thunderstorms after midnight. Lows in the upper 60s. Chance of rain 40%. Tuesday, mostly cloudy in the morning, then becoming mostly sunny. Highs in the upper 80s. Tuesday night, partly cloudy in the evening, then mostly cloudy with a chance of showers and thunderstorms after midnight. Lows in the upper 60s. Chance of rain 30%. Wednesday, mostly sunny. Highs in the upper 80s. Wednesday night, mostly clear in the evening, then mostly cloudy with a chance of showers and thunderstorms after midnight. Lows in the upper 60s. Chance of rain 30%. Thursday, partly sunny. Highs in the upper 80s. At 11 p.m., in Sioux City, the temperature was 66, and the dew point 62. The relative humidity was 87%. Wind was east at 6 miles an hour. The pressure was 30.08 inches and steady. Elsewhere in northwest Iowa, Morris was mostly cloudy, and 66. Sheldon was clear and 59. Cherokee was clear and 61. Spencer was clear and 60. Storm Lake was clear and 61. Other conditions across the northern plains, farther east in Iowa, it was clear, with a temperature of 72 at Des Moines and 66 at Cedar Rapids. In eastern Nebraska, skies ranged from mostly cloudy to cloudy, and temperatures were between 68 and 72 degrees. In eastern South Dakota, at Mitchell, it was clear, with a temperature of 67. At Sioux Falls, it was partly cloudy, with a temperature of 63. At Yankton, it was mostly cloudy, with a temperature of 70. And in southern Minnesota, it was clear. It was 62 at Worthington, 59 at Marshall, 65 at Mankato, 69 at Minneapolis, and 61 at Rochester. Once again, at 11 p.m. Sioux City had a temperature of 66. The current time is 11:17 p.m. Central Daylight Time. Operating on a frequency of 162.475 MHz, this is NOAA Weather Radio Station WXL62, broadcasting from a transmitter near Lawton, Iowa. Our program originates from the National Weather Service in Sioux Falls and serves Sioux City and the surrounding Siouxland area. This hazardous weather outlook is for northwest Iowa, west central Iowa, and southwest Minnesota. For tonight, isolated thunderstorms will be possible by daybreak.

by daybreak. Severe storms are not expected. For Friday through Wednesday, thunderstorm risks increase late Friday night into Saturday morning. At this time, the risk of widespread severe weather remains low. However, a few thunderstorms could bring quarter-size hail and 50 miles an hour winds into Saturday morning. Additional thunderstorm risks will be possible Saturday night and Sunday night. The risk for widespread severe storms remains low. Spotter activation is not expected at this time. Your National Weather Service forecast for Siouxland. Tonight, mostly clear. Lows in the upper 50s. South winds around 5 miles an hour. Friday, mostly sunny. A slight chance of showers in the morning. Highs in the mid-80s. South winds 10 to 15 miles an hour. Chance of rain 20%. Friday night, partly cloudy in the evening, then mostly cloudy with a chance of showers and thunderstorms after midnight. Lows in the upper 60s. South winds 10 to 15 miles an hour with gusts up to 30 miles an hour. Chance of rain 50%. Saturday, partly sunny with a chance of showers and thunderstorms in the morning, then sunny in the afternoon. Highs in the upper 80s. South winds 10 to 15 miles an hour with gusts up to 30 miles an hour. Chance of rain 50%. Saturday night, mostly clear in the evening, then becoming partly cloudy. Humid with lows in the mid-70s. South winds around 10 miles an hour with gusts up to 20 miles an hour. Sunday, mostly sunny. Highs in the lower 90s. Sunday night, partly cloudy. Lows in the lower 70s. Monday, mostly cloudy in the morning, then becoming partly sunny. Highs in the upper 80s. Monday night, partly cloudy in the evening, then mostly cloudy with a chance of showers and thunderstorms after midnight. Lows in the upper 60s. Chance of rain 40%. Tuesday, mostly cloudy in the morning, then becoming mostly sunny. Highs in the upper 80s. Tuesday night, partly cloudy in the evening, then mostly cloudy with a chance of showers and thunderstorms after midnight. Lows in the upper 60s. Chance of rain 30%. Wednesday, mostly sunny. Highs in the upper 80s. Wednesday night, mostly clear in the evening, then mostly cloudy with a chance of showers and thunderstorms after midnight. Lows in the upper 60s. Chance of rain 30%. Thursday, partly sunny. Highs in the upper 80s. At 11 p.m., in Sioux City, the temperature was 66, and the dew point 62. The relative humidity was 87%. Wind was east at 6 miles an hour. The pressure was 30.08 inches and steady. Elsewhere in northwest Iowa, Morris was mostly cloudy, and 66. Sheldon was clear and 59. Cherokee was clear and 61. Spencer was clear and 60. Storm Lake was clear and 61. Other conditions across the northern plains, farther east in Iowa, it was clear, with a temperature of 72 at Des Moines and 66 at Cedar Rapids. In eastern Nebraska, skies ranged from mostly cloudy to cloudy, and temperatures were between 68 and 72 degrees. In eastern South Dakota, at Mitchell, it was clear, with a temperature of 67. At Sioux Falls, it was partly cloudy, with a temperature of 63. At Yankton, it was mostly cloudy, with a temperature of 70. And in southern Minnesota, it was clear. It was 62 at Worthington, 59 at Marshall, 65 at Mankato, 69 at Minneapolis, and 61 at Rochester. Once again, at 11 p.m. Sioux City had a temperature of 66. The current time is 11:37 p.m. Central Daylight Time. Operating on a frequency of 162.475 MHz, this is NOAA Weather Radio Station WXL62, broadcasting from a transmitter near Lawton, Iowa. Our program originates from the National Weather Service in Sioux Falls and serves Sioux City and the surrounding Siouxland area. This hazardous weather outlook is for northwest Iowa, west central Iowa, and southwest Minnesota. For tonight, isolated thunderstorms will be possible by daybreak. Severe storms are not

Rain 20%. Friday night, partly cloudy in the evening, then mostly cloudy with a chance of showers and thunderstorms after midnight. Lows in the upper 60s. South winds 10 to 15 miles an hour with gusts up to 30 miles an hour. Chance of rain 50%. Saturday, partly sunny with a chance of showers and thunderstorms in the morning, then sunny in the afternoon. Highs in the upper 80s. South winds 10 to 15 miles an hour with gusts up to 30 miles an hour. Chance of rain 50%. Saturday night, mostly clear in the evening, then becoming partly cloudy. Humid with lows in the mid-70s. South winds around 10 miles an hour with gusts up to 20 miles an hour. Sunday, mostly sunny. Highs in the lower 90s. Sunday night, partly cloudy. Lows in the lower 70s. Monday, mostly cloudy in the morning, then becoming partly sunny. Highs in the upper 80s. Monday night, partly cloudy in the evening, then mostly cloudy with a chance of showers and thunderstorms after midnight. Lows in the upper 60s. Chance of rain 40%. Tuesday, mostly cloudy in the morning, then becoming mostly sunny. Highs in the upper 80s. Tuesday night, partly cloudy in the evening, then mostly cloudy with a chance of showers and thunderstorms after midnight. Lows in the upper 60s. Chance of rain 30%. Wednesday, mostly sunny. Highs in the upper 80s. Wednesday night, mostly clear in the evening, then mostly cloudy with a chance of showers and thunderstorms after midnight. Lows in the upper 60s. Chance of rain 30%. Thursday, partly sunny. Highs in the upper 80s. At 11 p.m., in Sioux City, the temperature was 66, and the dew point 62. The relative humidity was 87%. Wind was east at 6 miles an hour. The pressure was 30.08 inches and steady. Elsewhere in northwest Iowa, Mars was mostly cloudy, and 66. Sheldon was clear and 59. Cherokee was clear and 61. Spencer was clear and 60. Storm Lake was clear and 61. Other conditions across the northern plains, farther east in Iowa, it was clear, with a temperature of 72 at Des Moines and 66 at Cedar Rapids. In eastern Nebraska, skies ranged from mostly cloudy to cloudy, and temperatures were between 68 and 72 degrees. In eastern South Dakota, at Mitchell, it was clear, with a temperature of 67. At Sioux Falls, it was partly cloudy, with a temperature of 63. At Yankton, it was mostly cloudy, with a temperature of 70. And in southern Minnesota, it was clear. It was 62 at Worthington, 59 at Marshall, 65 at Mankato, 69 at Minneapolis, and 61 at Rochester. Once again, at 11 p.m. Sioux City had a temperature of 66. The current time is 11:42 p.m. Central Daylight Time. Operating on a frequency of 162.475 MHz, this is NOAA Weather Radio Station WXL62, broadcasting from a transmitter near Lawton, Iowa. Our program originates from the National Weather Service in Sioux Falls and serves Sioux City and the surrounding Siouxland area. This hazardous weather outlook is for northwest Iowa, west central Iowa, and southwest Minnesota. For tonight, isolated thunderstorms will be possible by daybreak. Severe storms are not expected. For Friday through Wednesday, thunderstorm risks increase late Friday night into Saturday morning. At this time, the risk of widespread severe weather remains low. However, a few thunderstorms could bring quarter-size hail and 50 miles an hour winds into Saturday morning. Additional thunderstorm risks will be possible Saturday night and Sunday night. The risk for widespread severe storms remains low. Spotter activation is not expected at this time. Your National Weather Service forecast for Siouxland. Tonight, mostly clear. Lows in the upper 50s. South winds around 5 miles an hour. Friday, mostly sunny. A slight chance of showers in the morning. Highs in the mid-80s. South winds 10 to 15 miles an hour. Chance of rain 20%. Friday night,

cloudy in the evening, then mostly cloudy with a chance of showers and thunderstorms after midnight. Lows in the upper 60s. South winds 10 to 15 miles an hour with gusts up to 30 miles an hour. Chance of rain 50%. Saturday, partly sunny with a chance of showers and thunderstorms in the morning, then sunny in the afternoon. Highs in the upper 80s. South winds 10 to 15 miles an hour with gusts up to 30 miles an hour. Chance of rain 50%. Saturday night, mostly clear in the evening, then becoming partly cloudy. Humid with lows in the mid-70s. South winds around 10 miles an hour with gusts up to 20 miles an hour. Sunday, mostly sunny. Highs in the lower 90s. Sunday night, partly cloudy. Lows in the lower 70s. Monday, mostly cloudy in the morning, then becoming partly sunny. Highs in the upper 80s. Monday night, partly cloudy in the evening, then mostly cloudy with a chance of showers and thunderstorms after midnight. Lows in the upper 60s. Chance of rain 40%. Tuesday, mostly cloudy in the morning, then becoming mostly sunny. Highs in the upper 80s. Tuesday night, partly cloudy in the evening, then mostly cloudy with a chance of showers and thunderstorms after midnight. Lows in the upper 60s. Chance of rain 30%. Wednesday, mostly sunny. Highs in the upper 80s. Wednesday night, mostly clear in the evening, then mostly cloudy with a chance of showers and thunderstorms after midnight. Lows in the upper 60s. Chance of rain 30%. Thursday, partly sunny. Highs in the upper 80s. Your National Weather Service forecast for Siouxland. Overnight, mostly clear. Lows in the upper 50s. Southeast winds around 5 miles an hour. Friday, mostly sunny. A slight chance of showers in the morning. Highs in the mid-80s. South winds 10 to 15 miles an hour. Chance of rain 20%. Friday night, mostly clear in the evening, then mostly cloudy with a chance of showers and thunderstorms after midnight. Lows in the upper 60s. South winds 10 to 15 miles an hour with gusts up to 30 miles an hour. Chance of rain 50%. Saturday, partly sunny with a chance of showers and thunderstorms in the morning, then sunny in the afternoon. Highs in the upper 80s. South winds 10 to 15 miles an hour with gusts up to 30 miles an hour. Chance of rain 50%. Saturday night, mostly clear in the evening, then becoming partly cloudy. Humid with lows in the mid-70s. South winds around 10 miles an hour with gusts up to 20 miles an hour. Sunday, mostly sunny. Highs in the lower 90s. Sunday night, partly cloudy. Lows in the lower 70s. Monday, mostly cloudy in the morning, then becoming partly sunny. Highs in the upper 80s. Monday night, partly cloudy in the evening, then mostly cloudy with a chance of showers and thunderstorms after midnight. Lows in the upper 60s. Chance of rain 40%. Tuesday, mostly cloudy in the morning, then becoming mostly sunny. Highs in the upper 80s. Tuesday night, partly cloudy in the evening, then mostly cloudy with a chance of showers and thunderstorms after midnight. Lows in the upper 60s. Chance of rain 30%. Wednesday, mostly sunny. Highs in the upper 80s. Wednesday night, mostly clear in the evening, then mostly cloudy with a chance of showers and thunderstorms after midnight. Lows in the upper 60s. Chance of rain 30%. Thursday, partly sunny. Highs in the upper 80s. At 11 p.m., in Sioux City, the temperature was 66, and the dew point 62. The relative humidity was 87%. Wind was east at 6 miles an hour. The pressure was 30.08 inches and steady. Elsewhere in northwest Iowa, Morris was mostly cloudy, and 66. Sheldon was clear and 59. Cherokee was clear and 61. Spencer was clear and 60. Storm Lake was clear and 61. Other conditions across the northern plains, farther east in Iowa, it was clear, with a temperature of 72.

Des Moines, N66 at Cedar Rapids. In eastern Nebraska, skies ranged from mostly cloudy to cloudy, and temperatures were between 68 and 72 degrees. In eastern South Dakota, at Mitchell, it was clear, with a temperature of 67. In Sioux Falls, it was partly cloudy, with a temperature of 63. At Yankton, it was mostly cloudy, with a temperature of 70. And in southern Minnesota, it was clear. It was 62 at Worthington, 59 at Marshall, 65 at Mankato, 69 at Minneapolis, and 61 at Rochester. Once again, at 11 p.m. Sioux City had a temperature of 66. The current time is 11:49 p.m. Central Daylight Time. Operating on a frequency of 162.475 MHz, this is NOAA Weather Radio Station WXL62, broadcasting from a transmitter near Lawton, Iowa. Our program originates from the National Weather Service in Sioux Falls and serves Sioux City and the surrounding Siouxland area. This hazardous weather outlook is for northwest Iowa, west central Iowa, and southwest Minnesota. For tonight, isolated thunderstorms will be possible by daybreak. Severe storms are not expected. For Friday through Wednesday, thunderstorm risks increase late Friday night into Saturday morning. At this time, the risk of widespread severe weather remains low. However, a few thunderstorms could bring quarter-size hail and 50 miles an hour winds into Saturday morning. Additional thunderstorm risks will be possible Saturday night and Sunday night. The risk for widespread severe storms remains low. Spotter activation is not expected at this time. Your National Weather Service forecast for Siouxland. Overnight, mostly clear. Lows in the upper 50s. Southeast winds around 5 miles an hour. Friday, mostly sunny. A slight chance of showers in the morning. Highs in the mid-80s. South winds 10 to 15 miles an hour. Chance of rain 20%. Friday night, mostly clear in the evening, then mostly cloudy with a chance of showers and thunderstorms after midnight. Lows in the upper 60s. South winds 10 to 15 miles an hour with gusts up to 30 miles an hour. Chance of rain 50%. Saturday, partly sunny with a chance of showers and thunderstorms in the morning, then sunny in the afternoon. Highs in the upper 80s. South winds 10 to 15 miles an hour with gusts up to 30 miles an hour. Chance of rain 50%. Saturday night, mostly clear in the evening, then becoming partly cloudy. Humid with lows in the mid-70s. South winds around 10 miles an hour with gusts up to 20 miles an hour. Sunday, mostly sunny. Highs in the lower 90s. Sunday night, partly cloudy. Lows in the lower 70s. Monday, mostly cloudy in the morning, then becoming partly sunny. Highs in the upper 80s. Monday night, partly cloudy in the evening, then mostly cloudy with a chance of showers and thunderstorms after midnight. Lows in the upper 60s. Chance of rain 40%. Tuesday, mostly cloudy in the morning, then becoming mostly sunny. Highs in the upper 80s. Tuesday night, partly cloudy in the evening, then mostly cloudy with a chance of showers and thunderstorms after midnight. Lows in the upper 60s. Chance of rain 30%. Wednesday, mostly sunny. Highs in the upper 80s. Wednesday night, mostly clear in the evening, then mostly cloudy with a chance of showers and thunderstorms after midnight. Lows in the upper 60s. Chance of rain 30%. Thursday, partly sunny. Highs in the upper 80s. At 11 p.m., in Sioux City, the temperature was 66, and the dew point 62. The relative humidity was 87%. Wind was east at 6 miles an hour. The pressure was 30.08 inches and steady. Elsewhere in northwest Iowa, Morris was mostly cloudy. M66. Sheldon was clear and 59. Cherokee was clear and 61. Spencer was clear and 60. Storm Lake was clear and 61. Other conditions across the northern plains, farther east in Iowa, it was clear, with a temperature of 72 at Des Moines and 66 at Cedar.

71 degrees. In eastern South Dakota, skies ranged from partly cloudy to mostly cloudy, and temperatures were between 63 and 66 degrees. And in southern Minnesota, it was clear. It was 60 at Worthington, 56 at Marshall, 63 at Mankato, 69 at Minneapolis, and 60 at Rochester. Once again, at midnight, Sioux City had a temperature of 64. The current time is 12:04 a.m. Central Daylight Time. Operating on a frequency of 162.475 MHz, this is NOAA Weather Radio Station WXL62, broadcasting from a transmitter near Lawton, Iowa. Our program originates from the National Weather Service in Sioux Falls and serves Sioux City and the surrounding Siouxland area. This hazardous weather outlook is for northwest Iowa, west central Iowa, and southwest Minnesota. For tonight, isolated thunderstorms will be possible by daybreak. Severe storms are not expected. For Friday through Wednesday, thunderstorm risks increase late Friday night into Saturday morning. At this time, the risk of widespread severe weather remains low. However, a few thunderstorms could bring quarter-size hail and 50 miles an hour winds into Saturday morning. Additional thunderstorm risks will be possible Saturday night and Sunday night. The risk for widespread severe storms remains low. Spotter activation is not expected at this time. Your National Weather Service forecast for Siouxland. Overnight, mostly clear. Lows in the upper 50s. Southeast winds around 5 miles an hour. Friday, mostly sunny. A slight chance of showers in the morning. Highs in the mid-80s. South winds 10 to 15 miles an hour. Chance of rain 20%. Friday night, mostly clear in the evening, then mostly cloudy with a chance of showers and thunderstorms after midnight. Lows in the upper 60s. South winds 10 to 15 miles an hour with gusts up to 30 miles an hour. Chance of rain 50%. Saturday, partly sunny with a chance of showers and thunderstorms in the morning, then sunny in the afternoon. Highs in the upper 80s. South winds 10 to 15 miles an hour with gusts up to 30 miles an hour. Chance of rain 50%. Saturday night, mostly clear in the evening, then becoming partly cloudy. Humid with lows in the mid-70s. South winds around 10 miles an hour with gusts up to 20 miles an hour. Sunday, mostly sunny. Highs in the lower 90s. Sunday night, partly cloudy. Lows in the lower 70s. Monday, mostly cloudy in the morning, then becoming partly sunny. Highs in the upper 80s. Monday night, partly cloudy in the evening, then mostly cloudy with a chance of showers and thunderstorms after midnight. Lows in the upper 60s. Chance of rain 40%. Tuesday, mostly cloudy in the morning, then becoming mostly sunny. Highs in the upper 80s. Tuesday night, partly cloudy in the evening, then mostly cloudy with a chance of showers and thunderstorms after midnight. Lows in the upper 60s. Chance of rain 30%. Wednesday, mostly sunny. Highs in the upper 80s. Wednesday night, mostly clear in the evening, then mostly cloudy with a chance of showers and thunderstorms after midnight. Lows in the upper 60s. Chance of rain 30%. Thursday, partly sunny. Highs in the upper 80s. At midnight, in Sioux City, the temperature was 64 and the dew point 61. The relative humidity was 90%. Wind was east at 5 miles an hour. The pressure was 30.09 inches and rising. Elsewhere in northwest Iowa, Morris was mostly cloudy and 64. Sheldon was partly cloudy and 59. Spencer was clear and 58. Other conditions across the northern plains, farther east in Iowa, at Des Moines, it was clear with a temperature of 68. At Cedar Rapids, it was partly cloudy with a temperature of 65. In eastern Nebraska, skies ranged from mostly cloudy to cloudy, and temperatures were between 68 and 71 degrees. In eastern South Dakota, skies ranged from partly cloudy to mostly cloudy, and temperatures were between 63 and 66 degrees. And in southern

Minnesota, it was clear. 860 at Worthington, 56 at Marshall, 63 at Mankato, 69 at Minneapolis, and 60 at Rochester. Once again, at midnight Sioux City had a temperature of 64. The current time is 12:09 a.m. Central Daylight Time. Operating on a frequency of 162.475 MHz, this is NOAA Weather Radio Station WXL62, broadcasting from a transmitter near Lawton, Iowa. Our program originates from the National Weather Service in Sioux Falls and serves Sioux City and the surrounding Siouxland area. This hazardous weather outlook is for northwest Iowa, west central Iowa, and southwest Minnesota. For tonight, isolated thunderstorms will be possible by daybreak. Severe storms are not expected. For Friday through Wednesday, thunderstorm risks increase late Friday night into Saturday morning. At this time, the risk of widespread severe weather remains low. However, a few thunderstorms could bring quarter-size hail and 50 miles an hour winds into Saturday morning. Additional thunderstorm risks will be possible Saturday night and Sunday night. The risk for widespread severe storms remains low. Spotter activation is not expected at this time. Your National Weather Service forecast for Siouxland. Overnight, mostly clear. Lows in the upper 50s. Southeast winds around 5 miles an hour. Friday, mostly sunny. A slight chance of showers in the morning. Highs in the mid-80s. South winds 10 to 15 miles an hour. Chance of rain 20%. Friday night, mostly clear in the evening, then mostly cloudy with a chance of showers and thunderstorms after midnight. Lows in the upper 60s. South winds 10 to 15 miles an hour with gusts up to 30 miles an hour. Chance of rain 50%. Saturday, partly sunny with a chance of showers and thunderstorms in the morning, then sunny in the afternoon. Highs in the upper 80s. South winds 10 to 15 miles an hour with gusts up to 30 miles an hour. Chance of rain 50%. Saturday night, mostly clear in the evening, then becoming partly cloudy. Humid with lows in the mid-70s. South winds around 10 miles an hour with gusts up to 20 miles an hour. Sunday, mostly sunny. Highs in the lower 90s. Sunday night, partly cloudy. Lows in the lower 70s. Monday, mostly cloudy in the morning, then becoming partly sunny. Highs in the upper 80s. Monday night, partly cloudy in the evening, then mostly cloudy with a chance of showers and thunderstorms after midnight. Lows in the upper 60s. Chance of rain 40%. Tuesday, mostly cloudy in the morning, then becoming mostly sunny. Highs in the upper 80s. Tuesday night, partly cloudy in the evening, then mostly cloudy with a chance of showers and thunderstorms after midnight. Lows in the upper 60s. Chance of rain 30%. Wednesday, mostly sunny. Highs in the upper 80s. Wednesday night, mostly clear in the evening, then mostly cloudy with a chance of showers and thunderstorms after midnight. Lows in the upper 60s. Chance of rain 30%. Thursday, partly sunny. Highs in the upper 80s. At midnight, in Sioux City, the temperature was 64 and the dew point 61. The relative humidity was 90%. Wind was east at 5 miles an hour. The pressure was 30.09 inches and rising. Elsewhere in northwest Iowa, Morris was mostly cloudy and 64. Sheldon was partly cloudy and 59. Cherokee was clear and 61. Spencer was clear and 58. Storm Lake was clear and 61. Other conditions across the northern plains, farther east in Iowa, at Des Moines, it was clear, with a temperature of 68. At Cedar Rapids, it was partly cloudy, with a temperature of 65. In eastern Nebraska, skies ranged from mostly cloudy to cloudy, and temperatures were between 68 and 71 degrees. In eastern South Dakota, temperatures were between 63 and 66 degrees. At Mitchell, it was clear. At Sioux Falls, it was partly cloudy. At Yankton, it was mostly cloudy. And in southern Minnesota,

It was clear. It was 60 at Worthington, 56 at Marshall, 63 at Mankato, 69 at Minneapolis, and 60 at Rochester. Once again, at midnight, Sioux City had a temperature of 64. The current time is 12:14 a.m. Central Daylight Time. Operating on a frequency of 162.475 MHz, this is NOAA Weather Radio Station WXL62, broadcasting from a transmitter near Lawton, Iowa. Our program originates from the National Weather Service in Sioux Falls and serves Sioux City and the surrounding Siouxland area. This hazardous weather outlook is for northwest Iowa, west central Iowa, and southwest Minnesota. For tonight, isolated thunderstorms will be possible by daybreak. Severe storms are not expected. For Friday through Wednesday, thunderstorm risks increase late Friday night into Saturday morning. At this time, the risk of widespread severe weather remains low. However, a few thunderstorms could bring quarter-size hail and 50 miles an hour winds into Saturday morning. Additional thunderstorm risks will be possible Saturday night and Sunday night. The risk for widespread severe storms remains low. Spotter activation is not expected at this time. Your National Weather Service forecast for Siouxland. Overnight, mostly clear. Lows in the upper 50s. Southeast winds around 5 miles an hour. Friday, mostly sunny. A slight chance of showers in the morning. Highs in the mid-80s. South winds 10 to 15 miles an hour. Chance of rain 20%. Friday night, mostly clear in the evening, then mostly cloudy with a chance of showers and thunderstorms after midnight. Lows in the upper 60s. South winds 10 to 15 miles an hour with gusts up to 30 miles an hour. Chance of rain 50%. Saturday, partly sunny with a chance of showers and thunderstorms in the morning, then sunny in the afternoon. Highs in the upper 80s. South winds 10 to 15 miles an hour with gusts up to 30 miles an hour. Chance of rain 50%. Saturday night, mostly clear in the evening, then becoming partly cloudy. Humid with lows in the mid-70s. South winds around 10 miles an hour with gusts up to 20 miles an hour. Sunday, mostly sunny. Highs in the lower 90s. Sunday night, partly cloudy. Lows in the lower 70s. Monday, mostly cloudy in the morning, then becoming partly sunny. Highs in the upper 80s. Monday night, partly cloudy in the evening, then mostly cloudy with a chance of showers and thunderstorms after midnight. Lows in the upper 60s. Chance of rain 40%. Tuesday, mostly cloudy in the morning, then becoming mostly sunny. Highs in the upper 80s. Tuesday night, partly cloudy in the evening, then mostly cloudy with a chance of showers and thunderstorms after midnight. Lows in the upper 60s. Chance of rain 30%. Wednesday, mostly sunny. Highs in the upper 80s. Wednesday night, mostly clear in the evening, then mostly cloudy with a chance of showers and thunderstorms after midnight. Lows in the upper 60s. Chance of rain 30%. Thursday, partly sunny. Highs in the upper 80s. At midnight, in Sioux City, the temperature was 64 and the dew point 61. The relative humidity was 90%. Wind was east at 5 miles an hour. The pressure was 30.09 inches and rising. Elsewhere in northwest Iowa, Morris was mostly cloudy and 64. Sheldon was partly cloudy and 59. Cherokee was clear and 61. Spencer was clear and 58. Storm Lake was clear and 61. Other conditions across the northern plains, farther east in Iowa, at Des Moines, it was clear, with a temperature of 68. At Cedar Rapids, it was partly cloudy, with a temperature of 65. In eastern Nebraska, skies ranged from mostly cloudy to cloudy, and temperatures were between 68 and 71 degrees. In eastern South Dakota, temperatures were between 63 and 66 degrees. At Mitchell, it was clear. At Sioux Falls, it was partly cloudy. At Yankton, it was mostly cloudy. And in southern Minnesota, it was clear.

at Worthington, 56 at Marshall, 63 at Mankato, 69 at Minneapolis, and 60 at Rochester. Once again, at midnight Sioux City had a temperature of 64. The current time is 12:29 a.m. Central Daylight Time. Operating on a frequency of 162.475 MHz, this is NOAA Weather Radio Station WXL62, broadcasting from a transmitter near Lawton, Iowa. Our program originates from the National Weather Service in Sioux Falls and serves Sioux City and the surrounding Siouxland area. This hazardous weather outlook is for northwest Iowa, west central Iowa, and southwest Minnesota. For tonight, isolated thunderstorms will be possible by daybreak. Severe storms are not expected. For Friday through Wednesday, thunderstorm risks increase late Friday night into Saturday morning. At this time, the risk of widespread severe weather remains low. However, a few thunderstorms could bring quarter-size hail and 50 miles an hour winds into Saturday morning. Additional thunderstorm risks will be possible Saturday night and Sunday night. The risk for widespread severe storms remains low. Spotter activation is not expected at this time. Your National Weather Service forecast for Siouxland. Overnight, mostly clear. Lows in the upper 50s. Southeast winds around 5 miles an hour. Friday, mostly sunny. A slight chance of showers in the morning. Highs in the mid-80s. South winds 10 to 15 miles an hour. Chance of rain 20%. Friday night, mostly clear in the evening, then mostly cloudy with a chance of showers and thunderstorms after midnight. Lows in the upper 60s. South winds 10 to 15 miles an hour with gusts up to 30 miles an hour. Chance of rain 50%. Saturday, partly sunny with a chance of showers and thunderstorms in the morning, then sunny in the afternoon. Highs in the upper 80s. South winds 10 to 15 miles an hour with gusts up to 30 miles an hour. Chance of rain 50%. Saturday night, mostly clear in the evening, then becoming partly cloudy. Humid with lows in the mid-70s. South winds around 10 miles an hour with gusts up to 20 miles an hour. Sunday, mostly sunny. Highs in the lower 90s. Sunday night, partly cloudy. Lows in the lower 70s. Monday, mostly cloudy in the morning, then becoming partly sunny. Highs in the upper 80s. Monday night, partly cloudy in the evening, then mostly cloudy with a chance of showers and thunderstorms after midnight. Lows in the upper 60s. Chance of rain 40%. Tuesday, mostly cloudy in the morning, then becoming mostly sunny. Highs in the upper 80s. Tuesday night, partly cloudy in the evening, then mostly cloudy with a chance of showers and thunderstorms after midnight. Lows in the upper 60s. Chance of rain 30%. Wednesday, mostly sunny. Highs in the upper 80s. Wednesday night, mostly clear in the evening, then mostly cloudy with a chance of showers and thunderstorms after midnight. Lows in the upper 60s. Chance of rain 30%. Thursday, partly sunny. Highs in the upper 80s. At midnight, in Sioux City, the temperature was 64 and the dew point 61. The relative humidity was 90%. Wind was east at 5 miles an hour. The pressure was 30.09 inches and rising. 61. The relative humidity was 90%. Wind was east at 5 miles an hour. The pressure was 30.09 inches and rising. Elsewhere in northwest Iowa, Morris was mostly cloudy, and 64. Sheldon was partly cloudy, and 59. Cherokee was clear and 61. Spencer was clear and 58. Storm Lake was clear and 61. Other conditions across the northern plains, farther east in Iowa, at Des Moines, it was clear, with a temperature of 68. At Cedar Rapids, it was partly cloudy, with a temperature of 65. In eastern Nebraska, skies ranged from mostly cloudy to cloudy, and temperatures were between 68 and 71 degrees. In eastern South Dakota, temperatures were between 63 and 66 degrees. At Mitchell, it was clear.

At Sioux Falls, it was partly cloudy. At Yankton, it was mostly cloudy. And in southern Minnesota, it was clear. It was 60 at Worthington, 56 at Marshall, 63 at Mankato, 69 at Minneapolis, and 60 at Rochester. Once again, at midnight, Sioux City had a temperature of 64. The current time is 12:34 a.m. Central Daylight Time. Operating on a frequency of 162.475 megahertz, this is NOAA Weather Radio Station WXL62, broadcasting from a transmitter near Lawton, Iowa. Our program originates from the National Weather Service in Sioux Falls and serves Sioux City and the surrounding Siouxland area. This hazardous weather outlook is for northwest Iowa, west-central Iowa, and southwest Minnesota. For tonight, isolated thunderstorms will be possible by daybreak. Severe storms are not expected. For Friday through Wednesday, thunderstorm risks increase late Friday night into Saturday morning. At this time, the risk of widespread severe weather remains low. However, a few thunderstorms could bring quarter-size hail and 50 miles an hour winds into Saturday morning. Additional thunderstorm risks will be possible Saturday night and Sunday night. The risk for widespread severe storms remains low. Spotter activation is not expected at this time. Your National Weather Service forecast for Siouxland. Overnight, mostly clear. Lows in the upper 50s. Southeast winds around 5 miles an hour. Friday, mostly sunny. A slight chance of showers in the morning. Highs in the mid-80s. South winds 10 to 15 miles an hour. Chance of rain 20%. Friday night, mostly clear in the evening, then mostly cloudy with a chance of showers and thunderstorms after midnight. Lows in the upper 60s. South winds 10 to 15 miles an hour with gusts up to 30 miles an hour. Chance of rain 50%. Saturday, partly sunny with a chance of showers and thunderstorms in the morning, then sunny in the afternoon. Highs in the upper 80s. South winds 10 to 15 miles an hour with gusts up to 30 miles an hour. Chance of rain 50%. Saturday night, mostly clear in the evening, then becoming partly cloudy. Humid with lows in the mid-70s. South winds around 10 miles an hour with gusts up to 20 miles an hour. Sunday, mostly sunny. Highs in the lower 90s. Sunday night, partly cloudy. Lows in the lower 70s. Monday, mostly cloudy in the morning, then becoming partly sunny. Highs in the upper 80s. Monday night, partly cloudy in the evening, then mostly cloudy with a chance of showers and thunderstorms after midnight. Lows in the upper 60s. Chance of rain 40%. Tuesday, mostly cloudy in the morning, then becoming mostly sunny. Highs in the upper 80s. Tuesday night, partly cloudy in the evening, then mostly cloudy with a chance of showers and thunderstorms after midnight. Lows in the upper 60s. Chance of rain 30%. Wednesday, mostly sunny. Highs in the upper 80s. Wednesday night, mostly clear in the evening, then mostly cloudy with a chance of showers and thunderstorms after midnight. Lows in the upper 60s. Chance of rain 30%. Thursday, partly sunny. Highs in the upper 80s. At midnight, in Sioux City, the temperature was 64 and the dew point 61. The relative humidity was 90%. Wind was east at 5 miles an hour. The pressure was 30.09 inches and rising. Elsewhere in northwest Iowa, Morris was mostly cloudy and 64. Sheldon was partly cloudy and 59. Cherokee was clear and 61. Spencer was clear and 58. Storm Lake was clear and 61. Other conditions across the northern plains, farther east in Iowa, at Des Moines, it was clear, with a temperature of 68. At Cedar Rapids, it was partly cloudy, with a temperature of 65. In eastern Nebraska, skies ranged from mostly cloudy to cloudy, and temperatures were between 68 and 71 degrees. In eastern South Dakota, temperatures were between 63 and 66 degrees. At Mitchell, it was clear,

weather outlook is for northwest Iowa, west central Iowa, and southwest Minnesota. For tonight, isolated thunderstorms will be possible by daybreak. Severe storms are not expected. For Friday through Wednesday, thunderstorm risks increase late Friday night into Saturday morning. At this time, the risk of widespread severe weather remains low. However, a few thunderstorms could bring quarter-size hail and 50 miles an hour winds into Saturday morning. Additional thunderstorm risks will be possible Saturday night and Sunday night. The risk for widespread severe storms remains low. Spotter activation is not expected at this time. Your National Weather Service forecast for Sioux Land. Overnight, mostly clear. Lows in the upper 50s. Southeast winds around 5 miles an hour. Friday, mostly sunny. A slight chance of showers in the morning. Highs in the mid-80s. South winds 10 to 15 miles an hour. Chance of rain 20%. Friday night, mostly clear in the evening, then mostly cloudy with a chance of showers and thunderstorms after midnight. Lows in the upper 60s. South winds 10 to 15 miles an hour with gusts up to 30 miles an hour. Chance of rain 50%. Saturday, partly sunny with a chance of showers and thunderstorms in the morning, then sunny in the afternoon. Highs in the upper 80s. South winds 10 to 15 miles an hour with gusts up to 30 miles an hour. Chance of rain 50%. Saturday night, mostly clear in the evening, then becoming partly cloudy. Humid with lows in the mid-70s. South winds around 10 miles an hour with gusts up to 20 miles an hour. Sunday, mostly sunny. Highs in the lower 90s. Sunday night, partly cloudy. Lows in the lower 70s. Monday, mostly cloudy in the morning, then becoming partly sunny. Highs in the upper 80s. Monday night, partly cloudy in the evening, then mostly cloudy with a chance of showers and thunderstorms after midnight. Lows in the upper 60s. Chance of rain 40%. Tuesday, mostly cloudy in the morning, then becoming mostly sunny. Highs in the upper 80s. Tuesday night, partly cloudy in the evening, then mostly cloudy with a chance of showers and thunderstorms after midnight. Lows in the upper 60s. Chance of rain 30%. Wednesday, mostly sunny. Highs in the upper 80s. Wednesday night, mostly clear in the evening, then mostly cloudy with a chance of showers and thunderstorms after midnight. Lows in the upper 60s. Chance of rain 30%. Thursday, partly sunny. Highs in the upper 80s. At midnight, in Sioux City, the temperature was 64 and the dew point 61. The relative humidity was 90%. Wind was east at 5 miles an hour. The pressure was 30.09 inches and rising. Elsewhere in northwest Iowa, Mars was mostly cloudy and 64. Sheldon was partly cloudy and 59. Cherokee was clear and 61. Spencer was clear and 58. Storm Lake was clear and 61. Other conditions across the northern plains, farther east in Iowa, at Des Moines, it was clear, with a temperature of 68. At Cedar Rapids, it was partly cloudy, with a temperature of 65. In eastern Nebraska, skies ranged from mostly cloudy to cloudy, and temperatures were between 68 and 71 degrees. In eastern South Dakota, temperatures were between 63 and 66 degrees. At Mitchell, it was clear. At Sioux Falls, it was partly cloudy. At Lincoln, it was mostly cloudy. And in southern Minnesota, it was clear. It was 60 at Worthington, 56 at Marshall, 63 at Mankato, 69 at Minneapolis, and 50 at Rochester. Once again, at midnight, Sioux City had a temperature of 64. The current time is 12:44 a.m. Central Daylight Time. Operating on a frequency of 162.475 MHz, this is NOAA Weather Radio Station WXL-62, broadcasting from a transmitter near Lawton, Iowa. Our program originates from the National Weather Service in Sioux Falls and serves Sioux City and the surrounding Sioux Land area. This hazardous weather outlook

is from northwest Iowa, west central Iowa, and southwest Minnesota. For tonight, isolated thunderstorms will be possible by daybreak. Severe storms are not expected. For Friday through Wednesday, thunderstorm risks increase late Friday night into Saturday morning. At this time, the risk of widespread severe weather remains low. However, a few thunderstorms could bring quarter-size hail and 50 miles an hour winds into Saturday morning. Additional thunderstorm risks will be possible Saturday night and Sunday night. The risk for widespread severe storms remains low. Spotter activation is not expected at this time. Your National Weather Service forecast for Siouxland. Rest of tonight, mostly clear. Near steady temperature in the lower 60s. Southeast winds around 5 miles an hour. Friday, mostly sunny. A slight chance of showers in the morning. Highs in the mid-80s. South winds 10 to 15 miles an hour. Chance of rain 20%. Friday night, mostly clear in the evening, then mostly cloudy with a chance of showers and thunderstorms after midnight. Lows in the upper 60s. South winds 10 to 15 miles an hour with gusts up to 30 miles an hour. Chance of rain 50%. Saturday, partly sunny with a chance of showers and thunderstorms in the morning, then sunny in the afternoon. Highs in the upper 80s. South winds 10 to 15 miles an hour with gusts up to 30 miles an hour. Chance of rain 50%. Saturday night, mostly clear in the evening, then becoming partly cloudy. Humid with lows in the mid-70s. South winds around 10 miles an hour with gusts up to 20 miles an hour. Sunday, mostly sunny. Highs in the lower 90s. Sunday night, partly cloudy. Lows in the lower 70s. Monday, mostly cloudy in the morning, then becoming partly sunny. Highs in the upper 80s. Monday night, partly cloudy in the evening, then mostly cloudy with a chance of showers and thunderstorms after midnight. Lows in the upper 60s. Chance of rain 40%. Tuesday, mostly cloudy in the morning, then becoming mostly sunny. Highs in the upper 80s. Tuesday night, partly cloudy in the evening, then mostly cloudy with a chance of showers and thunderstorms after midnight. Lows in the upper 60s. Chance of rain 30%. Wednesday, mostly sunny. Highs in the upper 80s. Wednesday night, mostly clear in the evening, then mostly cloudy with a chance of showers and thunderstorms after midnight. Lows in the upper 60s. Chance of rain 30%. Thursday, partly sunny. Highs in the upper 80s. At midnight, in Sioux City, the temperature was 64, and the dew point 61. The relative humidity was 90%. Wind was east at 5 miles an hour. The pressure was 30.09 inches and rising. Elsewhere in northwest Iowa, Morris was mostly cloudy, and 64. Sheldon was partly cloudy, and 59. Cherokee was clear and 61. Spencer was clear and 58. Storm Lake was clear and 61. Other conditions across the northern plains, farther east in Iowa, at Des Moines, it was clear, with a temperature of 68. At Cedar Rapids, it was partly cloudy, with a temperature of 65. In eastern Nebraska, skies ranged from mostly cloudy to cloudy, and temperatures were between 68 and 71 degrees. In eastern South Dakota, temperatures were between 63 and 66 degrees. At Mitchell, it was clear. At Sioux Falls, it was partly cloudy. At Yankton, it was mostly cloudy. And in southern Minnesota, it was clear. It was 60 at Worthington, 56 at Marshall, 63 at Mankato, 69 at Minneapolis, and 60 at Rochester. Once again, at midnight, Sioux City had a temperature of 64. The current time is 12:49 a.m. Central Daylight Time. Operating on a frequency of 162.475 MHz, this is NOAA Weather Radio Station WXL62, broadcasting from a transmitter near Lawton, Iowa. Our program originates from the National Weather Service in Sioux Falls and serves Sioux City and the surrounding Siouxland area. This hazardous

Weather outlook is for northwest Iowa, west central Iowa, and southwest Minnesota. For tonight, isolated thunderstorms will be possible by daybreak. Severe storms are not expected. For Friday through Wednesday, thunderstorm risks increase late Friday night into Saturday morning. At this time, the risk of widespread severe weather remains low. However, a few thunderstorms could bring quarter-size hail and 50 miles an hour winds into Saturday morning. Additional thunderstorm risks will be possible Saturday night and Sunday night. The risk for widespread severe storms remains low. Spotter activation is not expected at this time. Your National Weather Service forecast for Siouxland. Rest of tonight, mostly clear. Near steady temperature in the lower 60s. Southeast winds around 5 miles an hour. Friday, mostly sunny. A slight chance of showers in the morning. Highs in the mid-80s. South winds 10 to 15 miles an hour. Chance of rain 20%. Friday night, mostly clear in the evening, then mostly cloudy with a chance of showers and thunderstorms after midnight. Lows in the upper 60s. South winds 10 to 15 miles an hour with gusts up to 30 miles an hour. Chance of rain 50%. Saturday, partly sunny with a chance of showers and thunderstorms in the morning, then sunny in the afternoon. Highs in the upper 80s. South winds 10 to 15 miles an hour with gusts up to 30 miles an hour. Chance of rain 50%. Saturday night, mostly clear in the evening, then becoming partly cloudy. Humid with lows in the mid-70s. South winds around 10 miles an hour with gusts up to 20 miles an hour. Sunday, mostly sunny. Highs in the lower 90s. Sunday night, partly cloudy. Lows in the lower 70s. Monday, mostly cloudy in the morning, then becoming partly sunny. Highs in the upper 80s. Monday night, partly cloudy in the evening, then mostly cloudy with a chance of showers and thunderstorms after midnight. Lows in the upper 60s. Chance of rain 40%. Tuesday, mostly cloudy in the morning, then becoming mostly sunny. Highs in the upper 80s. Tuesday night, partly cloudy in the evening, then mostly cloudy with a chance of showers and thunderstorms after midnight. Lows in the upper 60s. Chance of rain 30%. Wednesday, mostly sunny. Highs in the upper 80s. Wednesday night, mostly clear in the evening, then mostly cloudy with a chance of showers and thunderstorms after midnight. Lows in the upper 60s. Chance of rain 30%. Thursday, partly sunny. Highs in the upper 80s. At midnight, in Sioux City, the temperature was 64 and the 2.61. The relative humidity was 90%. Wind was east at 5 miles an hour. The pressure was 30.09 inches and rising. Elsewhere in northwest Iowa, Morris was mostly cloudy and 64. Sheldon was partly cloudy and 59. Cherokee was clear and 61. Spencer was clear and 58. Storm Lake was clear and 61. Other conditions across the northern plains, farther east in Iowa, and Des Moines, it was clear, with a temperature of 68. At Cedar Rapids, it was partly cloudy, with a temperature of 65. In eastern Nebraska, skies ranged from mostly cloudy to cloudy, and temperatures were between 68 and 71 degrees. In eastern South Dakota, temperatures were between 63 and 66 degrees. At Mitchell, it was clear. At Sioux Falls, it was partly cloudy. At Yankton, it was mostly cloudy. And in southern Minnesota, it was clear. It was 60 at Worthington, 56 at Marshall, 63 at Mankato, 69 at Minneapolis, and 60 at Rochester. Once again, at midnight, Sioux City had a temperature of 64. The current time is 12:54 a.m. Central Daylight Time. Operating on a frequency of 162.475 MHz, this is NOAA Weather Radio Station WXL62, broadcasting from a transmitter near Lawton, Iowa. Our program originates from the National Weather Service in Sioux Falls and serves Sioux City and the surrounding Siouxland area. This has a

weather outlook is for northwest Iowa, west central Iowa, and southwest Minnesota. For tonight, isolated thunderstorms will be possible by daybreak. Severe storms are not expected. For Friday through Wednesday, thunderstorm risks increase late Friday night into Saturday morning. At this time, the risk of widespread severe weather remains low. However, a few thunderstorms could bring quarter-size hail and 50 miles an hour winds into Saturday morning. Additional thunderstorm risks will be possible Saturday night and Sunday night. The risk for widespread severe storms remains low. Spotter activation is not expected at this time. Your National Weather Service forecast for Siouxland. Rest of tonight, mostly clear. Near steady temperature in the lower 60s. Southeast winds around 5 miles an hour. Friday, mostly sunny. A slight chance of showers in the morning. Highs in the mid-80s. South winds 10 to 15 miles an hour. Chance of rain 20%. Friday night, mostly clear in the evening, then mostly cloudy with a chance of showers and thunderstorms after midnight. Lows in the upper 60s. South winds 10 to 15 miles an hour with gusts up to 30 miles an hour. Chance of rain 50%. Saturday, partly sunny with a chance of showers and thunderstorms in the morning, then sunny in the afternoon. Highs in the upper 80s. South winds 10 to 15 miles an hour with gusts up to 30 miles an hour. Chance of rain 50%. Saturday night, mostly clear in the evening, then becoming partly cloudy. Humid with lows in the mid-70s. South winds around 10 miles an hour with gusts up to 20 miles an hour. Sunday, mostly sunny. Highs in the lower 90s. Sunday night, partly cloudy. Lows in the lower 70s. Monday, mostly cloudy in the morning, then becoming partly sunny. Highs in the upper 80s. Monday night, partly cloudy in the evening, then mostly cloudy with a chance of showers and thunderstorms after midnight. Lows in the upper 60s. Chance of rain 40%. Tuesday, mostly cloudy in the morning, then becoming mostly sunny. Highs in the upper 80s. Tuesday night, partly cloudy in the evening, then mostly cloudy with a chance of showers and thunderstorms after midnight. Lows in the upper 60s. Chance of rain 30%. Wednesday, mostly sunny. Highs in the upper 80s. Wednesday night, mostly clear in the evening, then mostly cloudy with a chance of showers and thunderstorms after midnight. Lows in the upper 60s. Chance of rain 30%. Thursday, partly sunny. Highs in the upper 80s. At midnight, in Sioux City, the temperature was 64, and the dew point 61. The relative humidity was 90%. Wind was east at 5 miles an hour. The pressure was 30.09 inches and rising. Elsewhere in northwest Iowa, Morris was mostly cloudy, and 64. Sheldon was partly cloudy, and 59. Cherokee was clear and 61. Spencer was clear and 58. Storm Lake was clear and 61. Other conditions across the northern plains, farther east in Iowa, at Des Moines, it was clear, with a temperature of 68. At Cedar Rapids, it was partly cloudy, with a temperature of 65. In eastern Nebraska, skies ranged from mostly cloudy to cloudy, and temperatures were between 68 and 71 degrees. In eastern South Dakota, temperatures were between 63 and 66 degrees. At Mitchell, it was clear. At Sioux Falls, it was partly cloudy. At Yankton, it was mostly cloudy. And in southern Minnesota, it was clear. It was 60 at Worthington, 56 at Marshall, 63 at Mankato, 69 at Minneapolis, and 60 at Rochester. Once again, at midnight, Sioux City had a temperature of 64. The current time is 12:59 a.m. Central Daylight Time. Operating on a frequency of 162.475 MHz, this is NOAA Weather Radio Station WXL62, broadcasting from a transmitter near Lawton, Iowa. Our program originates from the National Weather Service in Sioux Falls and serves Sioux City and the surrounding Siouxland area.

hazardous weather outlook is for northwest Iowa, west central Iowa, and southwest Minnesota. For tonight, isolated thunderstorms will be possible by daybreak. Severe storms are not expected. For Friday through Wednesday, thunderstorm risks increase late Friday night into Saturday morning. At this time, the risk of widespread severe weather remains low. However, a few thunderstorms could bring quarter-size hail and 50 miles an hour winds into Saturday morning. Additional thunderstorm risks will be possible Saturday night and Sunday night. The risk for widespread severe storms remains low. Spotter activation is not expected at this time. Your National Weather Service forecast for Siouxland. Rest of tonight, mostly clear. Near steady temperature in the lower 60s. Southeast winds around 5 miles an hour. Friday, mostly sunny. A slight chance of showers in the morning. Highs in the mid-80s. South winds 10 to 15 miles an hour. Chance of rain 20%. Friday night, mostly clear in the evening, then mostly cloudy with a chance of showers and thunderstorms after midnight. Lows in the upper 60s. South winds 10 to 15 miles an hour with gusts up to 30 miles an hour. Chance of rain 50%. Saturday, partly sunny with a chance of showers and thunderstorms in the morning, then sunny in the afternoon. Highs in the upper 80s. South winds 10 to 15 miles an hour with gusts up to 30 miles an hour. Chance of rain 50%. Saturday night, mostly clear in the evening, then becoming partly cloudy. Humid with lows in the mid-70s. South winds around 10 miles an hour with gusts up to 20 miles an hour. Sunday, mostly sunny. Highs in the lower 90s. Sunday night, partly cloudy. Lows in the lower 70s. Monday, mostly cloudy in the morning, then becoming partly sunny. Highs in the upper 80s. Monday night, partly cloudy in the evening, then mostly cloudy with a chance of showers and thunderstorms after midnight. Lows in the upper 60s. Chance of rain 40%. Tuesday, mostly cloudy in the morning, then becoming mostly sunny. Highs in the upper 80s. Tuesday night, partly cloudy in the evening, then mostly cloudy with a chance of showers and thunderstorms after midnight. Lows in the upper 60s. Chance of rain 30%. Wednesday, mostly sunny. Highs in the upper 80s. Wednesday night, mostly clear in the evening, then mostly cloudy with a chance of showers and thunderstorms after midnight. Lows in the upper 60s. Chance of rain 30%. Thursday, partly sunny. Highs in the upper 80s. At 1 a.m., in Sioux City, the temperature was 62 and the dew point 60. The relative humidity was 93%. Wind was east at 5 miles an hour. The pressure was 30.09 inches and steady. Elsewhere in northwest Iowa, Morris was mostly cloudy and 61. Sheldon was clear and 55. Spencer was clear and 57. Other conditions across the northern plains, farther east in Iowa, it was clear, with a temperature of 66 at Des Moines and 64 at Cedar Rapids. In eastern Nebraska, skies ranged from mostly cloudy to cloudy, and temperatures were between 66 and 71 degrees. In eastern South Dakota, temperatures were between 64 and 66 degrees. At Sioux Falls, it was clear. At Yankton, it was partly cloudy. At Mitchell, it was mostly cloudy. And in southern Minnesota, it was clear. It was 56 at Worthington, 55 at Marshall, 63 at Mankato, 64 at Minneapolis, and 59 at Rochester. Once again, at 1 a.m. Sioux City had a temperature of 62. The current time is 1:04 a.m. Central Daylight Time. Operating on a frequency of 162.475 MHz, this is NOAA Weather Radio Station WXL62, broadcasting from a transmitter near Lawton, Iowa. Our program originates from the National Weather Service in Sioux Falls and serves Sioux City and the surrounding Siouxland area. This hazardous weather outlook is for northwest Iowa, west central Iowa, and southwest Minnesota. For tonight, isolated thunderstorms will be possible.

By daybreak, severe storms are not expected. For Friday through Wednesday, thunderstorm risks increase late Friday night into Saturday morning. At this time, the risk of widespread severe weather remains low. However, a few thunderstorms could bring quarter-size hail and 50 miles an hour winds into Saturday morning. Additional thunderstorm risks will be possible Saturday night and Sunday night. The risk for widespread severe storms remains low. Spotter activation is not expected at this time. Your National Weather Service forecast for Siouxland. Rest of tonight, mostly clear. Near steady temperature in the lower 60s. Southeast winds around 5 miles an hour. Friday, mostly sunny. A slight chance of showers in the morning. Highs in the mid-80s. South winds 10 to 15 miles an hour. Chance of rain 20%. Friday night, mostly clear in the evening, then mostly cloudy with a chance of showers and thunderstorms after midnight. Lows in the upper 60s. South winds 10 to 15 miles an hour with gusts up to 30 miles an hour. Chance of rain 50%. Saturday, partly sunny with a chance of showers and thunderstorms in the morning, then sunny in the afternoon. Highs in the upper 80s. South winds 10 to 15 miles an hour with gusts up to 30 miles an hour. Chance of rain 50%. Saturday night, mostly clear in the evening, then becoming partly cloudy. Humid with lows in the mid-70s. South winds around 10 miles an hour with gusts up to 20 miles an hour. Sunday, mostly sunny. Highs in the lower 90s. Sunday night, partly cloudy. Lows in the lower 70s. Monday, mostly cloudy in the morning, then becoming partly sunny. Highs in the upper 80s. Monday night, partly cloudy in the evening, then mostly cloudy with a chance of showers and thunderstorms after midnight. Lows in the upper 60s. Chance of rain 40%. Tuesday, mostly cloudy in the morning, then becoming mostly sunny. Highs in the upper 80s. Tuesday night, partly cloudy in the evening, then mostly cloudy with a chance of showers and thunderstorms after midnight. Lows in the upper 60s. Chance of rain 30%. Wednesday, mostly sunny. Highs in the upper 80s. Wednesday night, mostly clear in the evening, then mostly cloudy with a chance of showers and thunderstorms after midnight. Lows in the upper 60s. Chance of rain 30%. Thursday, partly sunny. Highs in the upper 80s. At 1 a.m., in Sioux City, the temperature was 62, and the dew point 60. The relative humidity was 93%. Wind was east at 5 miles an hour. The pressure was 30.09 inches and steady. Elsewhere in northwest Iowa, Mars was mostly cloudy. And 61. Sheldon was clear and 55. Spencer was clear and 57. Other conditions across the northern plains, farther east in Iowa, it was clear, with a temperature of 66 at Des Moines and 64 at Cedar Rapids. In eastern Nebraska, skies ranged from mostly cloudy to cloudy, and temperatures were between 66 and 71 degrees. In eastern South Dakota, temperatures were between 64 and 66 degrees. In Sioux Falls, it was clear. In Memphis, it was partly cloudy. Mitchell, it was mostly cloudy. And in southern Minnesota, it was clear. It was 56 at Worthington, 55 at Marshall, 63 at Mankato, 64 at Minneapolis, and 59 at Rochester. Once again, at 1 a.m. Sioux City had a temperature of 62. The current time is 1:09 a.m. Central Daylight Time. Operating on a frequency of 162.475 MHz, this is NOAA Weather Radio Station WXL62, broadcasting from a transmitter near Lawton, Iowa. Our program originates from the National Weather Service in Sioux Falls and serves Sioux City and the surrounding Siouxland area. This hazardous weather outlook is for northwest Iowa, west central Iowa, and southwest Minnesota. For tonight, isolated thunderstorms will be possible by daybreak. Severe storms are not expected. For Friday through Wednesday, thunderstorm risks increase late Friday night into Saturday morning.
the risk of widespread severe weather remains low. However, a few thunderstorms could bring quarter-sized hail and 50 miles an hour winds into Saturday morning. Additional thunderstorm risks will be possible Saturday night and Sunday night. The risk for widespread severe storms remains low. Spotter activation is not expected at this time. Your National Weather Service forecast for Siouxland. Rest of tonight, mostly clear. Near steady temperature in the lower 60s. Southeast winds around 5 miles an hour. Friday, mostly sunny. A slight chance of showers in the morning. Highs in the mid-80s. South winds 10 to 15 miles an hour. Chance of rain 20%. Friday night, mostly clear in the evening, then mostly cloudy with a chance of showers and thunderstorms after midnight. Lows in the upper 60s. South winds 10 to 15 miles an hour with gusts up to 30 miles an hour. Chance of rain 50%. Saturday, partly sunny with a chance of showers and thunderstorms in the morning, then sunny in the afternoon. Highs in the upper 80s. South winds 10 to 15 miles an hour with gusts up to 30 miles an hour. Chance of rain 50%. Saturday night, mostly clear in the evening, then becoming partly cloudy. Humid with lows in the mid-70s. South winds around 10 miles an hour with gusts up to 20 miles an hour. Sunday, mostly sunny. Highs in the lower 90s. Sunday night, partly cloudy. Lows in the lower 70s. Monday, mostly cloudy in the morning, then becoming partly sunny. Highs in the upper 80s. Monday night, partly cloudy in the evening, then mostly cloudy with a chance of showers and thunderstorms after midnight. Lows in the upper 60s. Chance of rain 40%. Tuesday, mostly cloudy in the morning, then becoming mostly sunny. Highs in the upper 80s. Tuesday night, partly cloudy in the evening, then mostly cloudy with a chance of showers and thunderstorms after midnight. Lows in the upper 60s. Chance of rain 30%. Wednesday, mostly sunny. Highs in the upper 80s. Wednesday night, mostly clear in the evening, then mostly cloudy with a chance of showers and thunderstorms after midnight. Lows in the upper 60s. Chance of rain 30%. Thursday, partly sunny. Highs in the upper 80s. At 1 a.m., in Sioux City, the temperature was 62 and the dew point 60. The relative humidity was 93%. Wind was east at 5 miles an hour. The pressure was 30.09 inches and steady. Elsewhere in northwest Iowa, Morris was mostly cloudy and 61. Sheldon was clear and 55. Cherokee was clear and 57. Spencer was clear and 57. Storm Lake was clear and 59. Other conditions across the northern plains, farther east in Iowa, it was clear, with a temperature of 66 at Des Moines and 64 at Cedar Rapids. In eastern Nebraska, skies ranged from mostly cloudy to cloudy, and temperatures were between 66 and 71 degrees. In eastern South Dakota, temperatures were between 64 and 66 degrees. At Sioux Falls, it was clear. At Yankton, it was partly cloudy. At Mitchell, it was mostly cloudy. And in southern Minnesota, it was clear. It was 56 at Worthington, 55 at Marshall, 63 at Mankato, 64 at Minneapolis, and 59 at Rochester. Once again, at 1 a.m. Sioux City had a temperature of 62. The current time is 1:14 a.m. Central Daylight Time. Operating on a frequency of 162.475 MHz, this is NOAA Weather Radio Station WXL62, broadcasting from a transmitter near Lawton, Iowa. Our program originates from the National Weather Service in Sioux Falls and serves Sioux City and the surrounding Siouxland area. This hazardous weather outlook is for northwest Iowa, west central Iowa, and southwest Minnesota. For tonight, isolated thunderstorms will be possible by daybreak. Severe storms are not expected. For Friday through Wednesday, thunderstorm risks increase late Friday night into Saturday morning. At this time, the risk of widespread severe weather remains low. However, a
50 miles an hour winds into Saturday morning. Additional thunderstorm risks will be possible Saturday night and Sunday night. The risk for widespread severe storms remains low. Water activation is not expected at this time. Your National Weather Service forecast for Siouxland. Rest of tonight, mostly clear. Near steady temperature in the lower 60s. Southeast winds around 5 miles an hour. Friday, mostly sunny. A slight chance of showers in the morning. Highs in the mid-80s. South winds 10 to 15 miles an hour. Chance of rain 20%. Friday night, mostly clear in the evening, then mostly cloudy with a chance of showers and thunderstorms after midnight. Lows in the upper 60s. South winds 10 to 15 miles an hour with gusts up to 30 miles an hour. Chance of rain 50%. Saturday, partly sunny with a chance of showers and thunderstorms in the morning, then sunny in the afternoon. Highs in the upper 80s. South winds 10 to 15 miles an hour with gusts up to 30 miles an hour. Chance of rain 50%. Saturday night, mostly clear in the evening, then becoming partly cloudy. Humid with lows in the mid-70s. South winds around 10 miles an hour with gusts up to 20 miles an hour. Sunday, mostly sunny. Highs in the lower 90s. Sunday night, partly cloudy. Lows in the lower 70s. Monday, mostly cloudy in the morning, then becoming partly sunny. Highs in the upper 80s. Monday night, partly cloudy in the evening, then mostly cloudy with a chance of showers and thunderstorms after midnight. Lows in the upper 60s. Chance of rain 40%. Tuesday, mostly cloudy in the morning, then becoming mostly sunny. Highs in the upper 80s. Tuesday night, partly cloudy in the evening, then mostly cloudy with a chance of showers and thunderstorms after midnight. Lows in the upper 60s. Chance of rain 30%. Wednesday, mostly sunny. Highs in the upper 80s. Wednesday night, mostly clear in the evening, then mostly cloudy with a chance of showers and thunderstorms after midnight. Lows in the upper 60s. Chance of rain 30%. Thursday, partly sunny. Highs in the upper 80s. At 1 a.m., in Sioux City, the temperature was 62 and the dew point 60. The relative humidity was 93%. Wind was east at 5 miles an hour. The pressure was 30.09 inches and steady. Elsewhere in northwest Iowa, Morris was mostly cloudy and 61. Sheldon was clear and 55. Cherokee was clear and 57. Spencer was clear and 57. Storm Lake was clear and 59. Other conditions across the northern plains, farther east in Iowa, it was clear, with a temperature of 66 at Des Moines and 64 at Cedar Rapids. In eastern Nebraska, skies ranged from mostly cloudy to cloudy, and temperatures were between 66 and 71 degrees. In eastern South Dakota, temperatures were between 64 and 66 degrees. At Sioux Falls, it was clear. At Yankton, it was partly cloudy. At Mitchell, it was mostly cloudy. And in southern Minnesota, it was clear. It was 56 at Worthington, 55 at Marshall, 63 at Mankato, 64 at Minneapolis, and 59 at Rochester. Once again, at 1 a.m. Sioux City had a temperature of 62. The current time is 1:19 a.m. Central Daylight Time. Operating on a frequency of 162.475 MHz, this is NOAA Weather Radio Station WXL62, broadcasting from a transmitter near Lawton, Iowa. Our program originates from the National Weather Service in Sioux Falls and serves Sioux City and the surrounding Siouxland area. This hazardous weather outlook is for northwest Iowa, west central Iowa, and southwest Minnesota. For tonight, isolated thunderstorms will be possible by daybreak. Severe storms are not expected. For Friday through Wednesday, thunderstorm risks increase late Friday night into Saturday morning. At this time, the risk of widespread severe weather remains low. However, a few thunderstorms

bring quarter-size hail and 50 miles an hour winds into Saturday morning. Additional thunderstorm risks will be possible Saturday night and Sunday night. The risk for widespread severe storms remains low. Spotter activation is not expected at this time. Your National Weather Service forecast for Siouxland. Rest of tonight, mostly clear. Near steady temperature in the lower 60s. Southeast winds around 5 miles an hour. Friday, mostly sunny. A slight chance of showers in the morning. Highs in the mid-80s. South winds 10 to 15 miles an hour. Chance of rain 20%. Friday night, mostly clear in the evening, then mostly cloudy with a chance of showers and thunderstorms after midnight. Lows in the upper 60s. South winds 10 to 15 miles an hour with gusts up to 30 miles an hour. Chance of rain 50%. Saturday, partly sunny with a chance of showers and thunderstorms in the morning, then sunny in the afternoon. Highs in the upper 80s. South winds 10 to 15 miles an hour with gusts up to 30 miles an hour. Chance of rain 50%. Saturday night, mostly clear in the evening, then becoming partly cloudy. Humid with lows in the mid-70s. South winds around 10 miles an hour with gusts up to 20 miles an hour. Sunday, mostly sunny. Highs in the lower 90s. Sunday night, partly cloudy. Lows in the lower 70s. Monday, mostly cloudy in the morning, then becoming partly sunny. Highs in the upper 80s. Monday night, partly cloudy in the evening, then mostly cloudy with a chance of showers and thunderstorms after midnight. Lows in the upper 60s. Chance of rain 40%. Tuesday, mostly cloudy in the morning, then becoming mostly sunny. Highs in the upper 80s. Tuesday night, partly cloudy in the evening, then mostly cloudy with a chance of showers and thunderstorms after midnight. Lows in the upper 60s. Chance of rain 30%. Wednesday, mostly sunny. Highs in the upper 80s. Wednesday night, mostly clear in the evening, then mostly cloudy with a chance of showers and thunderstorms after midnight. Lows in the upper 60s. Chance of rain 30%. Thursday, partly sunny. Highs in the upper 80s. At 1 a.m., in Sioux City, the temperature was 62 and the dew point 60. The relative humidity was 93%. Wind was east at 5 miles an hour. The pressure was 30.09 inches and steady. Elsewhere in northwest Iowa, Morris was mostly cloudy and 61. Sheldon was clear and 55. Cherokee was clear and 57. Spencer was clear and 57. Storm Lake was clear and 59. Other conditions across the northern plains, farther east in Iowa, it was clear, with a temperature of 66 at Des Moines and 64 at Cedar Rapids. In eastern Nebraska, skies ranged from mostly cloudy to cloudy, and temperatures were between 66 and 71 degrees. In eastern South Dakota, temperatures were between 64 and 66 degrees. At Sioux Falls, it was clear. At Yankton, it was partly cloudy. At Mitchell, it was mostly cloudy. And in southern Minnesota, it was clear. It was 56 at Worthington, 55 at Marshall, 63 at Mankato, 64 at Minneapolis, and 59 at Rochester. Once again, at 1 a.m. Sioux City had a temperature of 62. The current time is 1:23 a.m. Central Daylight Time. Operating on a frequency of 162.475 MHz, this is NOAA Weather Radio Station WXL62, broadcasting from a transmitter near Lawton, Iowa. Our program originates from the National Weather Service in Sioux Falls and serves Sioux City and the surrounding Siouxland area. This hazardous weather outlook is for northwest Iowa, west central Iowa, and southwest Minnesota. For tonight, isolated thunderstorms will be possible by daybreak. Severe storms are not expected. For Friday through Wednesday, thunderstorm risks increase late Friday night into Saturday morning. At this time, the risk of widespread severe weather remains low. However, a few thunderstorms could bring quarter-size hail and 50 miles an hour winds.

to Saturday morning. Additional thunderstorm risks will be possible Saturday night and Sunday night. The risk for widespread severe storms remains low. Spotter activation is not expected at this time. Your National Weather Service forecast for Siouxland. Rest of tonight, mostly clear. Near steady temperature in the lower 60s. Southeast winds around 5 miles an hour. Friday, mostly sunny. A slight chance of showers in the morning. Highs in the mid-80s. South winds 10 to 15 miles an hour. Chance of rain 20%. Friday night, mostly clear in the evening, then mostly cloudy with a chance of showers and thunderstorms after midnight. Lows in the upper 60s. South winds 10 to 15 miles an hour with gusts up to 30 miles an hour. Chance of rain 50%. Saturday, partly sunny with a chance of showers and thunderstorms in the morning, then sunny in the afternoon. Highs in the upper 80s. South winds 10 to 15 miles an hour with gusts up to 30 miles an hour. Chance of rain 50%. Saturday night, mostly clear in the evening, then becoming partly cloudy. Humid with lows in the mid-70s. South winds around 10 miles an hour with gusts up to 20 miles an hour. Sunday, mostly sunny. Highs in the lower 90s. Sunday night, partly cloudy. Lows in the lower 70s. Monday, mostly cloudy in the morning, then becoming partly sunny. Highs in the upper 80s. Monday night, partly cloudy in the evening, then mostly cloudy with a chance of showers and thunderstorms after midnight. Lows in the upper 60s. Chance of rain 40%. Tuesday, mostly cloudy in the morning, then becoming mostly sunny. Highs in the upper 80s. Tuesday night, partly cloudy in the evening, then mostly cloudy with a chance of showers and thunderstorms after midnight. Lows in the upper 60s. Chance of rain 30%. Wednesday, mostly sunny. Highs in the upper 80s. Wednesday night, mostly clear in the evening, then mostly cloudy with a chance of showers and thunderstorms after midnight. Lows in the upper 60s. Chance of rain 30%. Thursday, partly sunny. Highs in the upper 80s. At 1 a.m., in Sioux City, the temperature was 62 and the dew point 60. The relative humidity was 93%. Wind was east at 5 miles an hour. The pressure was 30.09 inches and steady. Elsewhere in northwest Iowa, Morris was mostly cloudy and 61. Sheldon was clear and 55. Cherokee was clear and 57. Spencer was clear and 57. Storm Lake was clear and 59. Other conditions across the northern plains, farther east in Iowa, it was clear, with a temperature of 66 at Des Moines and 64 at Cedar Rapids. In eastern Nebraska, skies ranged from mostly cloudy to cloudy, and temperatures were between 66 and 71 degrees. In eastern South Dakota, temperatures were between 64 and 66 degrees. At Sioux Falls, it was clear. At Yankton, it was partly cloudy. At Mitchell, it was mostly cloudy. And in southern Minnesota, it was clear. It was 56 at Worthington, 55 at Marshall, 63 at Mankato, 64 at Minneapolis, and 59 at Rochester. Once again, at 1 a.m. Sioux City had a temperature of 62. The current time is 1:28 a.m. Central Daylight Time. Operating on a frequency of 162.475 MHz, this is NOAA Weather Radio Station WXL62, broadcasting from a transmitter near Lawton, Iowa. Our program originates from the National Weather Service in Sioux Falls and serves Sioux City and the surrounding Siouxland area. This hazardous weather outlook is for northwest Iowa, west central Iowa, and southwest Minnesota. For tonight, isolated thunderstorms will be possible by daybreak. Severe storms are not expected. For Friday through Wednesday, thunderstorm risks increase late Friday night into Saturday morning. At this time, the risk of widespread severe weather remains low. However, a few thunderstorms could bring quarter-size hail and 50 miles an hour winds into Saturday morning. Additional thunderstorm risks
risks will be possible Saturday night and Sunday night. The risk for widespread severe storms remains low. Spotter activation is not expected at this time. Your National Weather Service forecast for Siouxland. Rest of tonight, mostly clear. Near steady temperature in the lower 60s. Southeast winds around 5 miles an hour. Friday, mostly sunny. A slight chance of showers in the morning. Highs in the mid-80s. South winds 10 to 15 miles an hour. Chance of rain 20%. Friday night, mostly clear in the evening, then mostly cloudy with a chance of showers and thunderstorms after midnight. Lows in the upper 60s. South winds 10 to 15 miles an hour with gusts up to 30 miles an hour. Chance of rain 50%. Saturday, partly sunny with a chance of showers and thunderstorms in the morning, then sunny in the afternoon. Highs in the upper 80s. South winds 10 to 15 miles an hour with gusts up to 30 miles an hour. Chance of rain 50%. Saturday night, mostly clear in the evening, then becoming partly cloudy. Cumulative lows in the mid-70s. South winds around 10 miles an hour with gusts up to 20 miles an hour. Sunday, mostly sunny. Highs in the lower 90s. Sunday night, partly cloudy. Lows in the lower 70s. Monday, mostly cloudy in the morning, then becoming partly sunny. Highs in the upper 80s. Monday night, partly cloudy in the evening, then mostly cloudy with a chance of showers and thunderstorms after midnight. Lows in the upper 60s. Chance of rain 40%. Tuesday, mostly cloudy in the morning, then becoming mostly sunny. Highs in the upper 80s. Tuesday night, partly cloudy in the evening, then mostly cloudy with a chance of showers and thunderstorms after midnight. Lows in the upper 60s. Chance of rain 30%. Wednesday, mostly sunny. Highs in the upper 80s. Wednesday night, mostly clear in the evening, then mostly cloudy with a chance of showers and thunderstorms after midnight. Lows in the upper 60s. Chance of rain 30%. Thursday, partly sunny. Highs in the upper 80s. At 1 a.m., in Sioux City, the temperature was 62 and the dew point 60. The relative humidity was 93%. Wind was east at 5 miles an hour. The pressure was 30.09 inches and steady. Elsewhere in northwest Iowa, Morris was mostly cloudy and 61. Sheldon was clear and 55. Cherokee was clear and 57. Spencer was clear and 57. Storm Lake was clear and 59. Other conditions across the northern plains, farther east in Iowa, it was clear, with a temperature of 66 at Des Moines and 64 at Cedar Rapids. In eastern Nebraska, skies ranged from mostly cloudy to cloudy, and temperatures were between 66 and 71 degrees. In eastern South Dakota and 64 at Cedar Rapids. In eastern Nebraska, skies ranged from mostly cloudy to cloudy, and temperatures were between 66 and 71 degrees. In eastern South Dakota, temperatures were between 64 and 66 degrees. At Sioux Falls, it was clear. At Yankton, it was partly cloudy. At Mitchell, it was mostly cloudy. And in southern Minnesota, it was clear. It was 56 at Worthington, 55 at Marshall, 63 at Mankato, 64 at Minneapolis, and 59 at Rochester. Once again, at 1 a.m. Sioux City had a temperature of 62. The current time is 1:33 a.m. Central Daylight Time. Operating on a frequency of 162.475 MHz, this is NOAA Weather Radio Station WXL62, broadcasting from a transmitter near Lawton, Iowa. Our program originates from the National Weather Service in Sioux Falls and serves Sioux City and the surrounding Siouxland area. This hazardous weather outlook is for northwest Iowa, west central Iowa, and southwest Minnesota. For tonight, isolated thunderstorms will be possible by daybreak. Severe storms are not expected. For Friday through Wednesday, thunderstorm risks increase late Friday night into Saturday morning. At this time, the risk of widespread severe weather

winds low. However, a few thunderstorms could bring quarter-size hail and 50 miles an hour winds into Saturday morning. Additional thunderstorm risks will be possible Saturday night and Sunday night. The risk for widespread severe storms remains low. Spotter activation is not expected at this time. Your National Weather Service forecast for Siouxland. Rest of tonight, mostly clear. Near steady temperature in the lower 60s. Southeast winds around 5 miles an hour. Friday, mostly sunny. A slight chance of showers in the morning. Highs in the mid-80s. South winds 10 to 15 miles an hour. Chance of rain 20%. Friday night, mostly clear in the evening, then mostly cloudy with a chance of showers and thunderstorms after midnight. Lows in the upper 60s. South winds 10 to 15 miles an hour with gusts up to 30 miles an hour. Chance of rain 50%. Saturday, partly sunny with a chance of showers and thunderstorms in the morning, then sunny in the afternoon. Highs in the upper 80s. South winds 15 to 20 miles an hour with gusts up to 30 miles an hour. Chance of rain 50%. Saturday night, mostly clear in the evening, then becoming mostly cloudy. Humid with lows in the lower 70s. South winds around 10 miles an hour with gusts up to 20 miles an hour. Sunday, mostly sunny. Highs in the lower 90s. Sunday night, partly cloudy in the evening, then becoming mostly cloudy. Lows in the lower 70s. Monday, partly sunny. Highs in the upper 80s. Monday night, partly cloudy. Lows in the upper 60s. Tuesday, mostly cloudy in the morning, then becoming partly sunny. Highs in the mid-80s. Tuesday night, mostly clear in the evening, then becoming mostly cloudy. Lows in the upper 60s. Wednesday, mostly sunny. Highs in the upper 80s. Wednesday night, mostly clear in the evening, then becoming partly cloudy. Lows in the upper 60s. Thursday, mostly sunny. Highs in the upper 80s. At 1 a.m., in Sioux City, the temperature was 62 and the dew point 60. The relative humidity was 93%. Wind was east at 5 miles an hour. The pressure was 30.09 inches and steady. Elsewhere in northwest Iowa, Morris was mostly cloudy and 61. Sheldon was clear and 55.

57. Storm Lake was clear in 59. Other conditions across the northern plains, farther east in Iowa, it was clear, with a temperature of 66 at Des Moines and 64 at Cedar Rapids. In eastern Nebraska, skies ranged from mostly cloudy to cloudy, and temperatures were between 66 and 71 degrees. In eastern South Dakota, temperatures were between 64 and 66 degrees. At Sioux Falls, it was clear. At Yankton, it was partly cloudy. At Mitchell, it was mostly cloudy. And in southern Minnesota, it was clear. It was 56 at Worthington, 55 at Marshall, 63 at Mankato, 64 at Minneapolis, and 59 at Rochester. Once again, at 1 a.m. Sioux City had a temperature of 62. The current time is 1:38 a.m. Central Daylight Time. Operating on a frequency of 162.475 MHz, this is NOAA Weather Radio Station WXL62, broadcasting from a transmitter near Lawton, Iowa. Our program originates from the National Weather Service in Sioux Falls and serves Sioux City and the surrounding Siouxland area. This hazardous weather outlook is for northwest Iowa, west central Iowa, and southwest Minnesota. For tonight, isolated thunderstorms will be possible by daybreak. Severe storms are not expected. For Friday through Wednesday, thunderstorm risks increase late Friday night into Saturday morning. At this time, the risk of widespread severe weather remains low. However, a few thunderstorms could bring quarter-size hail and 50 miles an hour winds into Saturday morning. Additional thunderstorm risks will be possible Saturday night and Sunday night. The risk for widespread severe storms remains low. Spotter activation is not expected at this time. Your National Weather Service forecast for Siouxland. West of tonight, mostly clear. Near steady temperature in the lower 60s.

morning, then sunny in the afternoon. Highs in the upper 80s. South winds 15 to 20 miles an hour with gusts up to 30 miles an hour. Chance of rain 50%. Saturday night, mostly clear in the evening, then becoming mostly cloudy. Humid with lows in the lower 70s. South winds around 10 miles an hour with gusts up to 20 miles an hour. Sunday, mostly sunny. Highs in the lower 90s. Sunday night, partly cloudy in the evening, then becoming mostly cloudy. Lows in the lower 70s. Monday, partly sunny. Highs in the upper 80s. Monday night, partly cloudy. Lows in the upper 60s. Tuesday, mostly cloudy in the morning, then becoming partly sunny. Highs in the mid 80s. Tuesday night, mostly clear in the evening, then becoming mostly cloudy. Lows in the upper 60s. Wednesday, mostly sunny. Highs in the upper 80s. Wednesday night, mostly clear in the evening, then becoming partly cloudy. Lows in the upper 60s. Thursday, mostly sunny. Highs in the upper 80s. At 1 a.m., in Sioux City, the temperature was 52 and a dew point 60. The relative humidity was 93%. Wind was east at 5 miles an hour. The pressure was 30.09 inches and steady. Elsewhere in northwest Iowa, Morris was mostly cloudy and 61. Sheldon was clear and 55. Cherokee was clear and 57. Spencer was clear and 57. Storm Lake was clear and 59. Other conditions across the northern plains, farther east in Iowa, it was clear, with a temperature of 66 at Des Moines and 64 at Cedar Rapids. In eastern Nebraska, skies ranged from mostly cloudy to cloudy, and temperatures were between 66 and 71 degrees. In eastern South Dakota, temperatures were between 64 and 66 degrees. At Sioux Falls, it was clear. At Yankton, it was partly cloudy. At Mitchell, it was mostly cloudy. And in southern Minnesota, it was clear. It was 56 at Worthington, 55 at Marshall, 63 at Mankato, 64 at Minneapolis, and 59 at Rochester. Once again, at 1 a.m. Sioux City had a temperature of 62. The current time is 1:43 a.m. Central Daylight Time. Operating on a frequency of 162.475 MHz, this is NOAA Weather Radio Station WXL62, broadcasting from a transmitter near Lawton, Iowa. Our program originates from the National Weather Service in Sioux Falls and serves Sioux City and the surrounding Siouxland area. This hazardous weather outlook is for northwest Iowa, west central Iowa, and southwest Minnesota. For tonight, isolated thunderstorms will be possible by daybreak. Severe storms are not expected. For Friday through Wednesday, thunderstorm risks increase late Friday night into Saturday morning. At this time, the risk of widespread severe weather remains low. However, a few thunderstorms could bring quarter-size hail and 50 miles an hour winds into Saturday morning. Additional thunderstorm risks will be possible Saturday night and Sunday night. The risk for widespread severe storms remains low. Spotter activation is not expected at this time. Your National Weather Service forecast for Siouxland. Rest of tonight, mostly clear. Near steady temperature in the lower 60s. Southeast winds around 5 miles an hour. Friday, mostly sunny. A slight chance of showers in the morning. Highs in the mid 80s. South winds 10 to 15 miles an hour. Chance of rain 20%. Friday night, mostly clear in the evening, then mostly cloudy with a chance of showers and thunderstorms after midnight. Lows in the upper 60s. South winds 10 to 15 miles an hour with gusts up to 30 miles an hour. Chance of rain 50%. Saturday, partly sunny with a chance of showers and thunderstorms in the morning, then sunny in the afternoon. Highs in the upper 80s. South winds 15 to 20 miles an hour with gusts up to 30 miles an hour. Chance of rain 50%. Saturday night, mostly clear in the evening, then becoming mostly cloudy.

with lows in the lower 70s. South winds around 10 miles an hour with gusts up to 20 miles an hour. Sunday, mostly sunny. Highs in the lower 90s. Sunday night, partly cloudy in the evening, then becoming mostly cloudy. Lows in the lower 70s. Monday, partly sunny. Highs in the upper 80s. Monday night, partly cloudy. Lows in the upper 60s. Tuesday, mostly cloudy in the morning, then becoming partly sunny. Highs in the mid-80s. Tuesday night, mostly clear in the evening, then becoming mostly cloudy. Lows in the upper 60s. Wednesday, mostly sunny. Highs in the upper 80s. Wednesday night, mostly clear in the evening, then becoming partly cloudy. Lows in the upper 60s. Thursday, mostly sunny. Highs in the upper 80s. At 1 a.m., in Sioux City, the temperature was 62, and the dew point 60. The relative humidity was 93%. Wind was east at 5 miles an hour. The pressure was 30.09 inches and steady. Elsewhere in northwest Iowa, Morris was mostly cloudy and 61. Sheldon was clear and 55. Cherokee was clear and 57. Spencer was clear and 57. Storm Lake was clear and 59. Other conditions across the northern plains, farther east in Iowa, it was clear, with a temperature of 66 at Des Moines and 64 at Cedar Rapids. In eastern Nebraska, skies ranged from mostly cloudy to cloudy, and temperatures were between 66 and 71 degrees. In eastern South Dakota, temperatures were between 64 and 66 degrees. At Sioux Falls, it was clear. At Yankton, it was partly cloudy. At Mitchell, it was mostly cloudy. And in southern Minnesota, it was clear. It was 56 at Worthington, 55 at Marshall, 63 at Mankato, 64 at Minneapolis, and 59 at Rochester. Once again, at 1 a.m. Sioux City had a temperature of 62. The current time is 1:47 a.m. Central Daylight Time. Operating on a frequency of 162.475 MHz, this is NOAA Weather Radio Station WXL62, broadcasting from a transmitter near Lund, Iowa. Our program originates from the National Weather Service in Sioux Falls and serves Sioux City and the surrounding Siouxland areas. This hazardous weather outlook is for northwest Iowa, west central Iowa, and southwest Minnesota. For tonight, isolated thunderstorms will be possible by daybreak. Severe storms are not expected. For Friday through Wednesday, thunderstorm risks increase late Friday night into Saturday morning. At this time, the risk of widespread severe weather remains low. However, a few thunderstorms could bring quarter-size hail and 50 miles an hour winds into Saturday morning. Additional thunderstorm risks will be possible Saturday night and Sunday night. The risk for widespread severe storms remains low. Spotter activation is not expected at this time. Your National Weather Service forecast for Siouxland. Rest of tonight, mostly clear. Near steady temperature in the lower 60s. Southeast winds around 5 miles an hour. Friday, mostly sunny. A slight chance of showers in the morning. Highs in the mid-80s. South winds 10 to 15 miles an hour. Chance of rain 20%. Friday night, mostly clear in the evening, then mostly cloudy with a chance of showers and thunderstorms after midnight. Lows in the upper 60s. South winds 10 to 15 miles an hour with gusts up to 30 miles an hour. Chance of rain 50%. Saturday, partly sunny with a chance of showers and thunderstorms in the morning, then sunny in the afternoon. Highs in the upper 80s. South winds 15 to 20 miles an hour with gusts up to 30 miles an hour. Chance of rain 50%. Saturday night, mostly clear in the evening, then becoming mostly cloudy. Humid with lows in the lower 70s. South winds around 10 miles an hour with gusts up to 20 miles an hour. Sunday, mostly sunny. Highs in the lower 90s. Sunday night, partly cloudy in the evening, then becoming mostly cloudy. Lows in the lower 70s.
Monday, partly sunny. Highs in the upper 80s. Monday night, partly cloudy. Lows in the upper 60s. Tuesday, mostly cloudy in the morning, then becoming partly sunny. Highs in the mid-80s. Tuesday night, mostly clear in the evening, then becoming mostly cloudy. Lows in the upper 60s. Wednesday, mostly sunny. Highs in the upper 80s. Wednesday night, mostly clear in the evening, then becoming partly cloudy. Lows in the upper 60s. Thursday, mostly sunny. Highs in the upper 80s. At 1 a.m., in Sioux City, the temperature was 62 and the dew point 60. The relative humidity was 93%. Wind was east at 5 miles an hour. The pressure was 30.09 inches and steady. Elsewhere in northwest Iowa, Morris was mostly cloudy and 61. Sheldon was clear and 55. Cherokee was clear and 57. Spencer was clear and 57. Storm Lake was clear and 59. Other conditions across the northern plains, farther east in Iowa, it was clear, with a temperature of 66 at Des Moines and 64 at Cedar Rapids. In eastern Nebraska, skies ranged from mostly cloudy to cloudy, and temperatures were between 66 and 71 degrees. In eastern South Dakota, temperatures were between 64 and 66 degrees. At Sioux Falls, it was clear. At Nathan, it was partly cloudy. At Mitchell, it was mostly cloudy. And in southern Minnesota, it was clear.

to 50 miles an hour Wednesday to Saturday morning. Additional thunderstorm risks will be possible Saturday night and Sunday night. The risk for widespread severe storms remains low. Spotter activation is not expected at this time. Your National Weather Service forecast for Siouxland. Rest of tonight, mostly clear. Near steady temperature in the lower 60s. Southeast winds around 5 miles an hour. Friday, mostly sunny. A slight chance of showers in the morning. Highs in the mid-80s. South winds 10 to 15 miles an hour. Chance of rain 20%. Friday night, mostly clear in the evening, then mostly cloudy with a chance of showers and thunderstorms after midnight. Lows in the upper 60s. South winds 10 to 15 miles an hour with gusts up to 30 miles an hour. Chance of rain 50%. Saturday, partly sunny with a chance of showers and thunderstorms in the morning, then sunny in the afternoon. Highs in the upper 80s. South winds 15 to 20 miles an hour with gusts up to 30 miles an hour. Chance of rain 50%. Saturday night, mostly clear in the evening, then becoming mostly cloudy. Humid with lows in the lower 70s. South winds around 10 miles an hour with gusts up to 20 miles an hour. Sunday, mostly sunny. Highs in the lower 90s. Sunday night, partly cloudy in the evening, then becoming mostly cloudy. Lows in the lower 70s. Monday, partly sunny. Highs in the upper 80s. Monday night, partly cloudy. Lows in the upper 60s. Tuesday, mostly cloudy in the morning, then becoming partly sunny. Highs in the mid-80s. Tuesday night, mostly clear in the evening, then

Coming mostly cloudy. Lows in the upper 60s. Wednesday, mostly sunny. Highs in the upper 80s. Wednesday night, mostly clear in the evening, then becoming partly cloudy. Lows in the upper 60s. Thursday, mostly sunny. Highs in the upper 80s. At 1 a.m., in Sioux City, the temperature was 62 and the dew point 60. The relative humidity was 93%. Wind was east at 5 miles an hour. The pressure was 30.09 inches and steady. Elsewhere in northwest Iowa, Morris was mostly cloudy and 61. Sheldon was clear and 55. Cherokee was clear and 57. Spencer was clear and 57. Storm Lake was clear and 59. Other conditions across the northern plains, farther east in Iowa, it was clear, with a temperature of 66 at Des Moines and 64 at Cedar Rapids. In eastern Nebraska, skies ranged from mostly cloudy to cloudy, and temperatures were between 66 and 71 degrees. In eastern South Dakota, temperatures were between 64 and 66 degrees. At Sioux Falls, it was clear. At Macon, it was partly cloudy. At Mitchell, it was mostly cloudy. And in southern Minnesota, it was clear. It was 56 at Worthington, 55 at Marshall, 63 at Mankato, 64 at Minneapolis, and 59 at Rochester. Once again, at 1 a.m. Sioux City had a temperature of 62. The current time is 1:57 a.m. Central Daylight Time. Operating on a frequency of 162.475 MHz, this is No Weather Radio Station WXL-62, broadcasting from a transmitter near Lawton, Iowa. Our program originates from the National Weather Service in Sioux Falls and serves Sioux City and the surrounding Sioux Land area. This hazardous weather outlook is for northwest Iowa, west central Iowa, and southwest Minnesota. For tonight, isolated thunderstorms will be possible by daybreak. Severe storms are not expected. For Friday through Wednesday, thunderstorm risks increase late Friday night into Saturday morning. At this time, the risk of widespread severe weather remains low. However, a few thunderstorms could bring quarter-sized hail and 50 miles an hour winds into Saturday morning. Additional thunderstorm risks will be possible Saturday night and Sunday night. The risk for widespread severe storms remains low. Spotter activation is not expected at this time. Your National Weather Service forecast for Sioux Land. West of tonight, mostly clear. Near steady temperature in the lower 60s. Southeast winds around 5 miles an hour. Friday, mostly sunny. A slight chance of showers in the morning. Highs in the mid-80s. South winds 10 to 15 miles an hour. Chance of rain 20%. Friday night, mostly clear in the evening, then mostly cloudy with a chance of showers and thunderstorms after midnight. Lows in the upper 60s. South winds 10 to 15 miles an hour with gusts up to 30 miles an hour. Chance of rain 50%. Saturday, partly sunny with a chance of showers and thunderstorms in the morning, then sunny in the afternoon. Highs in the upper 80s. South winds 15 to 20 miles an hour with gusts up to 30 miles an hour. Chance of rain 50%. Saturday night, mostly clear in the evening, then becoming mostly cloudy. Humid with lows in the lower 70s. South winds around 10 miles an hour with gusts up to 20 miles an hour. Sunday, mostly sunny. Highs in the lower 90s. Sunday night, partly cloudy in the evening, then becoming mostly cloudy. Lows in the lower 70s. Monday, partly sunny. Highs in the upper 80s. Monday night, partly cloudy. Lows in the upper 60s. Tuesday, mostly cloudy in the morning, then becoming partly sunny. Highs in the mid-80s. Tuesday night, mostly clear in the evening, then becoming mostly cloudy. Lows in the upper 60s. Wednesday, mostly sunny. Highs in the upper 80s. Wednesday night, mostly clear in the evening, then becoming partly cloudy. Lows in the upper 60s. Thursday, mostly sunny.
highs in the upper 80s. At 1 a.m., in Sioux City, the temperature was 62 and the dew point 60. The relative humidity was 93%. Wind was east at 5 miles an hour. The pressure was 30.09 inches and steady. Elsewhere in northwest Iowa, Morris was mostly cloudy and 61. Sheldon was clear and 55. Cherokee was clear and 57. Spencer was clear and 57. Storm Lake was clear and 59. Other conditions across the northern plains, farther east in Iowa, it was clear, with a temperature of 66 at Des Moines and 64 at Cedar Rapids. In eastern Nebraska, skies ranged from mostly cloudy to cloudy, and temperatures were between 66 and 71 degrees. In eastern South Dakota, temperatures were between 64 and 66 degrees. At Sioux Falls, it was clear. At Yankton, it was partly cloudy. At Mitchell, it was mostly cloudy. And in southern Minnesota, it was clear. It was 56 at Worthington, 55 at Marshall, 63 at Mankato, 64 at Minneapolis, and 59 at Rochester. Once again, at 1 a.m. Sioux City had a temperature of 62. At 2 a.m., in Sioux City, the temperature was 61 and the dew point 59. The relative humidity was 93%. Wind was east at 6 miles an hour. The pressure was 30.10 inches and rising. Elsewhere in northwest Iowa, Morris was mostly cloudy and 61. Sheldon was clear and 55. Spencer was clear and 52. Other conditions across the northern plains, farther east in Iowa, at Cedar Rapids, it was clear with a temperature of 61. At Des Moines, it was partly cloudy with a temperature of 68. In eastern Nebraska, skies ranged from mostly cloudy to cloudy, and temperatures were between 65 and 70 degrees. In eastern South Dakota, temperatures were between 62 and 65 degrees. At Sioux Falls, it was clear. At Mitchell, it was mostly cloudy. At Yankton, it was cloudy. And in southern Minnesota, it was clear. It was 55 at Worthington, 54 at Marshall, 60 at Mankato, 64 at Minneapolis, and 58 at Rochester. Once again, at 2 a.m. Sioux City had a temperature of 61. The current time is 2:03 a.m. Central Daylight Time. Operating on a frequency of 162.475 MHz, this is NOAA Weather Radio Station WXL62, broadcasting from a transmitter near Lawton, Iowa. Our program originates from the National Weather Service in Sioux Falls and serves Sioux City and the surrounding Siouxland area. This hazardous weather outlook is for northwest Iowa, west central Iowa, and southwest Minnesota. For tonight, isolated thunderstorms will be possible by daybreak. Severe storms are not expected. For Friday through Wednesday, thunderstorm risks increase late Friday night into Saturday morning. At this time, the risk of widespread severe weather remains low. However, a few thunderstorms could bring quarter-size hail and 50 miles an hour winds into Saturday morning. Additional thunderstorm risks will be possible Saturday night and Sunday night. The risk for widespread severe storms remains low. Spotter activation is not expected at this time. Your National Weather Service forecast for Siouxland. Rest of tonight, mostly clear. Near steady temperature in the lower 60s. Southeast winds around 5 miles an hour. Friday, mostly sunny. A slight chance of showers in the morning. Highs in the mid-80s. South winds 10 to 15 miles an hour. Chance of rain 20%. Friday night, mostly clear in the evening, then mostly cloudy with a chance of showers and thunderstorms after midnight. Lows in the upper 60s. South winds 10 to 15 miles an hour with gusts up to 30 miles an hour. Chance of rain 50%. Saturday, partly sunny with a chance of showers and thunderstorms in the morning, then sunny in the afternoon. Highs in the upper 80s. South winds 15 to 20 miles an hour with gusts up to 30 miles an hour. Chance of rain 50%. Saturday night, mostly clear in the evening, then becoming mostly cloudy.

humid with lows in the lower 70s. South winds around 10 miles an hour with gusts up to 20 miles an hour. Sunday, mostly sunny. Highs in the lower 90s. Sunday night, partly cloudy in the evening, then becoming mostly cloudy. Lows in the lower 70s. Monday, partly sunny. Highs in the upper 80s. Monday night, partly cloudy. Lows in the upper 60s. Tuesday, mostly cloudy in the morning, then becoming partly sunny. Highs in the mid-80s. Tuesday night, mostly clear in the evening, then becoming mostly cloudy. Lows in the upper 60s. Wednesday, mostly sunny. Highs in the upper 80s. Wednesday night, mostly clear in the evening, then becoming partly cloudy. Lows in the upper 60s. Thursday, mostly sunny. Highs in the upper 80s. At 2 a.m., in Sioux City, the temperature was 61 and the dew point 59. The relative humidity was 93%. Wind was east at 6 miles an hour. The pressure was 30.10 inches and rising. Elsewhere in northwest Iowa, Mars was mostly cloudy and 61. Sheldon was clear and 55. Spencer was clear and 52. Other conditions across the northern plains, farther east in Iowa, at Cedar Rapids, it was clear, with a temperature of 61. At Des Moines, it was partly cloudy, with a temperature of 68. In eastern Nebraska, skies ranged from mostly cloudy to cloudy, and temperatures were between 65 and 70 degrees. In eastern South Dakota, temperatures were between 62 and 65 degrees. At Sioux Falls, it was clear. At Mitchell, it was mostly cloudy. At Yankton, it was cloudy. And in southern Minnesota, it was clear. It was 55 at Worthington, 54 at Marshall, 60 at Mankato, 64 at Minneapolis, and 58 at Rochester. Once again, at 2 a.m. Sioux City had a temperature of 61. The current time is 2:07 a.m. Central Daylight Time. Operating on a frequency of 162.475 MHz, this is NOAA Weather Radio Station WXL62, broadcasting from a transmitter near Lawton, Iowa. Our program originates from the National Weather Service in Sioux Falls and serves Sioux City and the surrounding Siouxland area. This hazardous weather outlook is for northwest Iowa, west central Iowa, and southwest Minnesota. For tonight, isolated thunderstorms will be possible by daybreak. Severe storms are not expected. For Friday through Wednesday, thunderstorm risks increase late Friday night into Saturday morning. At this time, the risk of widespread severe weather remains low. However, a few thunderstorms could bring quarter-size hail and 50 miles an hour winds into Saturday morning. Additional thunderstorm risks will be possible Saturday night and Sunday night. The risk for widespread severe storms remains low. Spotter activation is not expected at this time. Your National Weather Service forecast for Siouxland. Rest of tonight, mostly clear. Near steady temperature in the lower 60s. Southeast winds around 5 miles an hour. Friday, mostly sunny. A slight chance of showers in the morning. Highs in the mid-80s. South winds 10 to 15 miles an hour. Chance of rain 20%. Friday night, mostly clear in the evening, then mostly cloudy with a chance of showers and thunderstorms after midnight. Lows in the upper 60s. South winds 10 to 15 miles an hour with gusts up to 30 miles an hour. Chance of rain 50%. Saturday, partly sunny with a chance of showers and thunderstorms in the morning, then sunny in the afternoon. Highs in the upper 80s. South winds 15 to 20 miles an hour with gusts up to 30 miles an hour. Chance of rain 50%. Saturday night, mostly clear in the evening, then becoming mostly cloudy. Humid with lows in the lower 70s. South winds around 10 miles an hour with gusts up to 20 miles an hour. Sunday, mostly sunny. Highs in the lower 90s. Sunday night, partly cloudy in the evening, then becoming mostly cloudy. Lows in the lower 70s. Monday, partly sunny.

Monday night, partly cloudy. Lows in the upper 60s. Tuesday, mostly cloudy in the morning, then becoming partly sunny. Highs in the mid-80s. Tuesday night, mostly clear in the evening, then becoming mostly cloudy. Lows in the upper 60s. Wednesday, mostly sunny. Highs in the upper 80s. Wednesday night, mostly clear in the evening, then becoming partly cloudy. Lows in the upper 60s. Thursday, mostly sunny. Highs in the upper 80s. At 2 a.m., in Sioux City, the temperature was 61 and the dew point 59. The relative humidity was 93%. Wind was east at 6 miles an hour. The pressure was 30.10 inches and rising. Elsewhere in northwest Iowa, Morris was mostly cloudy and 61. Sheldon was clear and 55. Cherokee was clear and 57. Spencer was clear and 52. Storm Lake was clear and 57. Other conditions across the northern plains, farther east in Iowa, it was clear, with a temperature of 68 at Des Moines and 61 at Cedar Rapids. In eastern Nebraska, skies ranged from mostly cloudy to cloudy, and temperatures were between 65 and 70 degrees. In eastern South Dakota, temperatures were between 62 and 65 degrees. At Sioux Falls, it was clear. At Mitchell, it was mostly cloudy. At Yankton, it was cloudy. And in southern Minnesota, it was clear. It was 55 at Worthington, 54 at Marshall, 60 at Mankato, 64 at Minneapolis, and 58 at Rochester. Once again, at 2 a.m. Sioux City had a temperature of 61. The current time is 2:12 a.m. Central Daylight Time. Operating on a frequency of 162.475 MHz, this is NOAA Weather Radio Station WXL62, broadcasting from a transmitter near Lawton, Iowa. Our program originates from the National Weather Service in Sioux Falls and serves Sioux City and the surrounding Siouxland area. This hazardous weather outlook is for northwest Iowa, west central Iowa, and southwest Minnesota. For tonight, isolated thunderstorms will be possible by daybreak. Severe storms are not expected. For Friday through Wednesday, thunderstorm risks increase late Friday night into Saturday morning. At this time, the risk of widespread severe weather remains low. However, a few thunderstorms could bring quarter-size hail and 50 miles an hour winds into Saturday morning. Additional thunderstorm risks will be possible Saturday night and Sunday night. The risk for widespread severe storms remains low. Spotter activation is not expected at this time. Your National Weather Service forecast for Siouxland. West of tonight, mostly clear. Near steady temperature in the lower 60s. Southeast winds around 5 miles an hour. Friday, mostly sunny. A slight chance of showers in the morning. Highs in the mid-80s. South winds 10 to 15 miles an hour. Chance of rain 20%. Friday night, mostly clear in the evening, then mostly cloudy with a chance of showers and thunderstorms after midnight. Lows in the upper 60s. South winds 10 to 15 miles an hour with gusts up to 30 miles an hour. Chance of rain 50%. Saturday, partly sunny with a chance of showers and thunderstorms in the morning, then sunny in the afternoon. Highs in the upper 80s. South winds 15 to 20 miles an hour with gusts up to 30 miles an hour. Chance of rain 50%. Saturday night, mostly clear in the evening, then becoming mostly cloudy. Humid with lows in the lower 70s. South winds around 10 miles an hour with gusts up to 20 miles an hour. Sunday, mostly sunny. Highs in the lower 90s. Sunday night, partly cloudy in the evening, then becoming mostly cloudy. Lows in the lower 70s. Monday, partly sunny. Highs in the upper 80s. Monday night, partly cloudy. Lows in the upper 60s. Tuesday, mostly cloudy in the morning, then becoming partly sunny. Highs in the mid-80s. Tuesday night, mostly clear in the evening, then becoming mostly cloudy. Lows in the upper 60s. Wednesday,
mostly sunny. Highs in the upper 80s. Wednesday night, mostly clear in the evening, then becoming partly cloudy. Lows in the upper 60s. Thursday, mostly sunny. Highs in the upper 80s. At 2 a.m., in Sioux City, the temperature was 61 and the 2.59. The relative humidity was 93%. Wind was east at 6 miles an hour. The pressure was 30.10 inches and rising. Elsewhere in northwest Iowa, Morris was mostly cloudy and 61. Sheldon was clear and 55. Cherokee was clear and 57. Spencer was clear and 52. Storm Lake was clear and 57. Other conditions across the northern plains, farther east in Iowa, it was clear, with a temperature of 68 at Des Moines and 61 at Cedar Rapids. In eastern Nebraska, skies ranged from mostly cloudy to cloudy, and temperatures were between 65 and 70 degrees. In eastern South Dakota, temperatures were between 62 and 65 degrees. At Sioux Falls, it was clear. At Mitchell, it was mostly cloudy. At Yankton, it was cloudy. And in southern Minnesota, it was clear. It was 55 at Worthington, 54 at Marshall, 60 at Mankato, 64 at Minneapolis, and 58 at Rochester. Once again, at 2 a.m. Sioux City had a temperature of 61. The current time is 2:17 a.m. Central Daylight Time. Operating on a frequency of 162.475 MHz, this is NOAA Weather Radio Station WXL62, broadcasting from a transmitter near Lawton, Iowa. Our program originates from the National Weather Service in Sioux Falls and serves Sioux City and the surrounding Siouxland area. This hazardous weather outlook is for northwest Iowa, west central Iowa, and southwest Minnesota. For tonight, isolated thunderstorms will be possible by daybreak. Severe storms are not expected. For Friday through Wednesday, thunderstorm risks increase late Friday night into Saturday morning. At this time, the risk of widespread severe weather remains low. However, a few thunderstorms could bring quarter-size hail and 50 miles an hour winds into Saturday morning. Additional thunderstorm risks will be possible Saturday night and Sunday night. The risk for widespread severe storms remains low. Spotter activation is not expected at this time. Your National Weather Service forecast for Siouxland. Rest of tonight, mostly clear. Near steady temperature in the lower 60s. Southeast winds around 5 miles an hour. Friday, mostly sunny. A slight chance of showers in the morning. Highs in the mid-80s. South winds 10 to 15 miles an hour. Chance of rain 20%. Friday night, mostly clear in the evening, then mostly cloudy with a chance of showers and thunderstorms after midnight. Lows in the upper 60s. South winds 10 to 15 miles an hour with gusts up to 30 miles an hour. Chance of rain 50%. Saturday, partly sunny with a chance of showers and thunderstorms in the morning, then sunny in the afternoon. Highs in the upper 80s. South winds 15 to 20 miles an hour with gusts up to 30 miles an hour. Chance of rain 50%. Saturday night, mostly clear in the evening, then becoming mostly cloudy. Humid with lows in the lower 70s. South winds around 10 miles an hour with gusts up to 20 miles an hour. Sunday, mostly sunny. Highs in the lower 90s. Sunday night, partly cloudy in the evening, then becoming mostly cloudy. Lows in the lower 70s. Monday, partly sunny. Highs in the upper 80s. Monday night, partly cloudy. Lows in the upper 60s. Tuesday, mostly cloudy in the morning, then becoming partly sunny. Highs in the mid-80s. Tuesday night, mostly clear in the evening, then becoming mostly cloudy. Lows in the upper 60s. Wednesday, mostly sunny. Highs in the upper 80s. Wednesday night, mostly clear in the evening, then becoming partly cloudy. Lows in the upper 60s. Thursday, mostly sunny. Highs in the upper 80s. At 2 a.m., in Sioux City, the temperature

was 61 and the 2.59. The relative humidity was 93%. Wind was east at 6 miles an hour. The pressure was 30.10 inches and rising. Elsewhere in northwest Iowa, Morris was mostly cloudy and 61. Sheldon was clear and 55. Cherokee was clear and 57. Spencer was clear and 52. Storm Lake was clear and 57. Other conditions across the northern plains, farther east in Iowa, it was clear, with a temperature of 68 at Des Moines and 61 at Cedar Rapids. In eastern Nebraska, skies ranged from mostly cloudy to cloudy, and temperatures were between 65 and 70 degrees. In eastern South Dakota, temperatures were between 62 and 65 degrees. At Sioux Falls, it was clear. At Mitchell, it was mostly cloudy. At Yankton, it was cloudy. And in southern Minnesota, it was clear. It was 55 at Worthington, 54 at Marshall, 60 at Mankato, 64 at Minneapolis, and 58 at Rochester. Once again, at 2 a.m. Sioux City had a temperature of 61. The current time is 2:21 a.m. Central Daylight Time. Operating on a frequency of 162.475 MHz, this is NOAA Weather Radio Station WXL62, broadcasting from a transmitter near Lawton, Iowa. Our program originates from the National Weather Service in Sioux Falls and serves Sioux City and the surrounding Siouxland area. This hazardous weather outlook is for northwest Iowa, west central Iowa, and southwest Minnesota. For tonight, isolated thunderstorms will be possible by daybreak. Severe storms are not expected. For Friday through Wednesday, thunderstorm risks increase late Friday night into Saturday morning. At this time, the risk of widespread severe weather remains low. However, a few thunderstorms could bring quarter-size hail and 50 miles an hour winds into Saturday morning. Additional thunderstorm risks will be possible Saturday night and Sunday night. The risk for widespread severe storms remains low. Spotter activation is not expected at this time. Your National Weather Service forecast for Siouxland. Rest of tonight, mostly clear. Near steady temperature in the lower 60s. Southeast winds around 5 miles an hour. Friday, mostly sunny. A slight chance of showers in the morning. Highs in the mid-80s. South winds 10 to 15 miles an hour. Chance of rain 20%. Friday night, mostly clear in the evening, then mostly cloudy with a chance of showers and thunderstorms after midnight. Lows in the upper 60s. South winds 10 to 15 miles an hour with gusts up to 30 miles an hour. Chance of rain 50%. Saturday, partly sunny with a chance of showers and thunderstorms in the morning, then sunny in the afternoon. Highs in the upper 80s. South winds 15 to 20 miles an hour with gusts up to 30 miles an hour. Chance of rain 50%. Saturday night, mostly clear in the evening, then becoming mostly cloudy. Humid with lows in the lower 70s. South winds around 10 miles an hour with gusts up to 20 miles an hour. Sunday, mostly sunny. Highs in the lower 90s. Sunday night, partly cloudy in the evening, then becoming mostly cloudy. Lows in the lower 70s. Monday, partly sunny. Highs in the upper 80s. Monday night, partly cloudy. Lows in the upper 60s. Tuesday, mostly cloudy in the morning, then becoming partly sunny. Highs in the mid-80s. Tuesday night, mostly clear in the evening, then becoming mostly cloudy. Lows in the upper 60s. Wednesday, mostly sunny. Highs in the upper 80s. Wednesday night, mostly clear in the evening, then becoming partly cloudy. Lows in the upper 60s. Thursday, mostly sunny. Highs in the upper 80s. At 2 a.m., in Sioux City, the temperature was 61 and the 2.59. The relative humidity was 93%. Wind was east at 6 miles an hour. The pressure was 30.10 inches and rising. Elsewhere in northwest Iowa, Morris was mostly cloudy and 61. Sheldon was clear and 55.
Cherokee was clear and 57. Spencer was clear and 52. Storm Lake was clear and 57. Other conditions across the northern plains, farther east in Iowa, it was clear, with a temperature of 68 at Des Moines and 61 at Cedar Rapids. In eastern Nebraska, skies ranged from mostly cloudy to cloudy, and temperatures were between 65 and 70 degrees. In eastern South Dakota, temperatures were between 62 and 65 degrees. At Sioux Falls, it was clear. At Mitchell, it was mostly cloudy. At Yankton, it was cloudy. And in southern Minnesota, it was clear. It was 55 at Worthington, 54 at Marshall, 60 at Mankato, 64 at Minneapolis, and 58 at Rochester. Once again, at 2 a.m. Sioux City had a temperature of 61. The current time is 2:26 a.m. Central Daylight Time. Operating on a frequency of 162.475 MHz, this is NOAA Weather Radio Station WXL62, broadcasting from a transmitter near Lawton, Iowa. Our program originates from the National Weather Service in Sioux Falls and serves Sioux City and the surrounding Siouxland area. This hazardous weather outlook is for northwest Iowa, west central Iowa, and southwest Minnesota. For tonight, isolated thunderstorms will be possible by daybreak. Severe storms are not expected. For Friday through Wednesday, thunderstorm risks increase late Friday night into Saturday morning. At this time, the risk of widespread severe weather remains low. However, a few thunderstorms could bring quarter-sized hail and 50 miles an hour winds into Saturday morning. Additional thunderstorm risks will be possible Saturday night and Sunday night. The risk for widespread severe storms remains low. Spotter activation is not expected at this time. Your National Weather Service forecast for Siouxland. West of tonight, mostly clear. Near steady temperature in the lower 60s. Southeast winds around 5 miles an hour. Friday, mostly sunny. A slight chance of showers in the morning. Highs in the mid-80s. South winds 10 to 15 miles an hour. Chance of rain 20%. Friday night, mostly clear in the evening, then mostly cloudy with a chance of showers and thunderstorms after midnight. Lows in the upper 60s. South winds 10 to 15 miles an hour with gusts up to 30 miles an hour. Chance of rain 50%. Saturday, partly sunny with a chance of showers and thunderstorms in the morning, then sunny in the afternoon. Highs in the upper 80s. South winds 15 to 20 miles an hour with gusts up to 30 miles an hour. Chance of rain 50%. Saturday night, mostly clear in the evening, then becoming mostly cloudy. Humid with lows in the lower 70s. South winds around 10 miles an hour with gusts up to 20 miles an hour. Sunday, mostly sunny. Highs in the lower 90s. Sunday night, partly cloudy in the evening, then becoming mostly cloudy. Lows in the lower 70s. Monday, partly sunny. Highs in the upper 80s. Monday night, partly cloudy. Lows in the upper 60s. Tuesday, mostly cloudy in the morning, then becoming partly sunny. Highs in the mid-80s. Tuesday night, mostly clear in the evening, then becoming mostly cloudy. Lows in the upper 60s. Wednesday, mostly sunny. Highs in the upper 80s. Wednesday night, mostly clear in the evening, then becoming partly cloudy. Lows in the upper 60s. Thursday, mostly sunny. Highs in the upper 80s. At 2 a.m., in Sioux City, the temperature was 61 and the dew point 59. The relative humidity was 93%. Wind was east at 6 miles an hour. The pressure was 30.10 inches and rising. Elsewhere in northwest Iowa, Morris was mostly cloudy and 61. Sheldon was clear and 55. Cherokee was clear and 57. Spencer was clear and 52. Storm Lake was clear and 57. Other conditions across the northern plains, farther east in Iowa, it was clear, with a temperature of 68 at Des Moines and 61 at Cedar Rapids. In eastern
Nebraska skies ranged from mostly cloudy to cloudy, and temperatures were between 65 and 70 degrees. In eastern South Dakota, temperatures were between 62 and 65 degrees. At Sioux Falls, it was clear. At Mitchell, it was mostly cloudy. At Yankton, it was cloudy. And in southern Minnesota, it was clear. It was 55 at Worthington, 54 at Marshall, 60 at Mankato, 64 at Minneapolis, and 58 at Rochester. Once again, at 2 a.m. Sioux City had a temperature of 61. The current time is 2:31 a.m. Central Daylight Time. Operating on a frequency of 162.475 MHz, this is NOAA Weather Radio Station WXL62, broadcasting from a transmitter near Lawton, Iowa. Our program originates from the National Weather Service in Sioux Falls and serves Sioux City and the surrounding Siouxland area. This hazardous weather outlook is for northwest Iowa, west central Iowa, and southwest Minnesota. For tonight, isolated thunderstorms will be possible by daybreak. Severe storms are not expected. For Friday through Wednesday, thunderstorm risks increase late Friday night into Saturday morning. At this time, the risk of widespread severe weather remains low. However, a few thunderstorms could bring quarter-size hail and 50 miles an hour winds into Saturday morning. Additional thunderstorm risks will be possible Saturday night and Sunday night. The risk for widespread severe storms remains low. Spotter activation is not expected at this time. Your National Weather Service forecast for Siouxland. Rest of tonight, mostly clear. Near steady temperature in the lower 60s. Southeast winds around 5 miles an hour. Friday, mostly sunny. A slight chance of showers in the morning. Highs in the mid-80s. South winds 10 to 15 miles an hour. Chance of rain 20%. Friday night, mostly clear in the evening, then mostly cloudy with a chance of showers and thunderstorms after midnight. Lows in the upper 60s. South winds 10 to 15 miles an hour with gusts up to 30 miles an hour. Chance of rain 50%. Saturday, partly sunny with a chance of showers and thunderstorms in the morning, then sunny in the afternoon. Highs in the upper 80s. South winds 15 to 20 miles an hour with gusts up to 30 miles an hour. Chance of rain 50%. Saturday night, mostly clear in the evening, then becoming lows in the upper 80s. South winds 15 to 20 miles an hour with gusts up to 30 miles an hour. Chance of rain 50%. Saturday night, mostly clear in the evening, then becoming mostly cloudy. Humid with lows in the lower 70s. South winds around 10 miles an hour with gusts up to 20 miles an hour. Sunday, mostly sunny. Highs in the lower 90s. Sunday night, partly cloudy in the evening, then becoming mostly cloudy. Lows in the lower 70s. Monday, partly sunny. Highs in the upper 80s. Monday night, partly cloudy. Lows in the upper 60s. Tuesday, mostly cloudy in the morning, then becoming partly sunny. Highs in the mid-80s. Tuesday night, mostly clear in the evening, then becoming mostly cloudy. Lows in the upper 60s. Wednesday, mostly sunny. Highs in the upper 80s. Wednesday night, mostly clear in the evening, then becoming partly cloudy. Lows in the upper 60s. Thursday, mostly sunny. Highs in the upper 80s. At 2 a.m., in Sioux City, the temperature was 61 and the dew point 59. The relative humidity was 93%. Wind was east at 6 miles an hour. The pressure was 30.10 inches and rising. Elsewhere in northwest Iowa, Morris was mostly cloudy and 61. Sheldon was clear and 55. Cherokee was clear and 57. Spencer was clear and 52. Storm Lake was clear and 57. Other conditions across the northern plains, farther east in Iowa, it was clear, with a temperature of 68 at Des Moines and 61 at Cedar Rapids. In eastern Nebraska, skies ranged from mostly cloudy to cloudy, and temperatures were between 65 and 70 degrees.

eastern South Dakota. Temperatures were between 62 and 65 degrees. At Sioux Falls, it was clear. At Mitchell, it was mostly cloudy. At Yankton, it was cloudy. And in southern Minnesota, it was clear. It was 55 at Worthington, 54 at Marshall, 60 at Mankato, 64 at Minneapolis, and 58 at Rochester. Once again, at 2 a.m. Sioux City had a temperature of 61. The current time is 2:35 a.m. Central Daylight Time. Operating on a frequency of 162.475 MHz, this is NOAA Weather Radio Station WXL62, broadcasting from a transmitter near Lawton, Iowa. Our program originates from the National Weather Service in Sioux Falls and serves Sioux City and the surrounding Siouxland area. This hazardous weather outlook is for northwest Iowa, west central Iowa, and southwest Minnesota. For tonight, isolated thunderstorms will be possible by daybreak. Severe storms are not expected. For Friday through Wednesday, thunderstorm risks increase late Friday night into Saturday morning. At this time, the risk of widespread severe weather remains low. However, a few thunderstorms could bring quarter-size hail and 50 miles an hour winds into Saturday morning. Additional thunderstorm risks will be possible Saturday night and Sunday night. The risk for widespread severe storms remains low. Spotter activation is not expected at this time. Your National Weather Service forecast for Siouxland. Rest of tonight, mostly clear. Near steady temperature in the lower 60s. Southeast winds around 5 miles an hour. Friday, mostly sunny. A slight chance of showers in the morning. Highs in the mid-80s. South winds 10 to 15 miles an hour. Chance of rain 20%. Friday night, mostly clear in the evening, then mostly cloudy with a chance of showers and thunderstorms after midnight. Lows in the upper 60s. South winds 10 to 15 miles an hour with gusts up to 30 miles an hour. Chance of rain 50%. Saturday, partly sunny with a chance of showers and thunderstorms in the morning, then sunny in the afternoon. Highs in the upper 80s. South winds 15 to 20 miles an hour with gusts up to 30 miles an hour. Chance of rain 50%. Saturday night, mostly clear in the evening, then becoming mostly cloudy. Humid with lows in the lower 70s. South winds around 10 miles an hour with gusts up to 20 miles an hour. Sunday, mostly sunny. Highs in the lower 90s. Sunday night, partly cloudy in the evening, then becoming mostly cloudy. Lows in the lower 70s. Monday, partly sunny. Highs in the upper 80s. Monday night, partly cloudy. Lows in the upper 60s. Tuesday, mostly cloudy in the morning, then becoming partly sunny. Highs in the mid-80s. Tuesday night, mostly clear in the evening, then becoming mostly cloudy. Lows in the upper 60s. Wednesday, mostly sunny. Highs in the upper 80s. Wednesday night, mostly clear in the evening, then becoming partly cloudy. Lows in the upper 60s. Thursday, mostly sunny. Highs in the upper 80s. At 2 a.m., in Sioux City, the temperature was 61 and the dew point 59. The relative humidity was 93%. Wind was east at 6 miles an hour. The pressure was 30.10 inches and rising. Elsewhere in northwest Iowa, Morris was mostly cloudy and 61. Sheldon was clear and 55. Cherokee was clear and 57. Spencer was clear and 52. Storm Lake was clear and 57. Other conditions across the northern plains, farther east in Iowa, it was clear, with a temperature of 68 at Des Moines and 61 at Cedar Rapids. In eastern Nebraska, skies ranged from mostly cloudy to cloudy, and temperatures were between 65 and 70 degrees. In eastern South Dakota, temperatures were between 62 and 65 degrees. At Sioux Falls, it was clear. At Mitchell, it was mostly cloudy. At Yankton, it was cloudy. And in southern Minnesota, it was clear. It was 55 at Worthington, 54 at Marshall,

for Friday through Wednesday. Thunderstorm risks increase late Friday night into Saturday morning. At this time, the risk of widespread severe weather remains low. However, a few thunderstorms could bring quarter-size hail and 50 miles an hour winds into Saturday morning. Additional thunderstorm risks will be possible Saturday night and Sunday night. The risk for widespread severe storms remains low. Spotter activation is not expected at this time. Your National Weather Service forecast for Siouxland. Today, mostly sunny. A slight chance of showers this morning. Highs in the mid-80s. South winds 10 to 15 miles an hour. Chance of rain 20%. Tonight, mostly clear in the evening, then mostly cloudy with a chance of showers and thunderstorms after midnight. Lows in the upper 60s. South winds 10 to 15 miles an hour with gusts up to 30 miles an hour. Chance of rain 50%. Saturday, partly sunny with a chance of showers and thunderstorms in the morning, then sunny in the afternoon. Highs in the upper 80s. South winds 15 to 20 miles an hour with gusts up to 30 miles an hour. Chance of rain 50%. Saturday night, mostly clear in the evening, then becoming mostly cloudy. Humid with lows in the lower 70s. South winds around 10 miles an hour with gusts up to 20 miles an hour. Sunday, mostly sunny. Humid with highs in the lower 90s. South winds 5 to 10 miles an hour with gusts up to 20 miles an hour. Sunday night, partly cloudy in the evening, then becoming mostly cloudy. Lows in the lower 70s. Monday, partly sunny. Highs in the upper 80s. Monday night, partly cloudy. Lows in the upper 60s. Tuesday, mostly cloudy in the morning, then becoming partly sunny. Highs in the mid-80s. Tuesday night, mostly clear in the evening, then becoming mostly cloudy. Lows in the upper 60s. Wednesday, mostly sunny. Highs in the upper 80s. Wednesday night, mostly clear in the evening, then becoming partly cloudy. Lows in the upper 60s. Thursday, mostly sunny. Highs in the upper 80s. At 2 a.m., in Sioux City, the temperature was 61 and the dew point 59. The relative humidity was 93%. Wind was east at 6 miles an hour. The pressure was 30.10 inches and rising. Elsewhere in northwest Iowa, Mars was mostly cloudy and 61. Sheldon was clear and 55. Cherokee was clear and 57. Spencer was clear and 52. Storm Lake was clear and 57. Other conditions across the northern plains, farther east in Iowa, it was clear, with a temperature of 68 at Des Moines and 61 at Cedar Rapids. In eastern Nebraska, skies ranged from mostly cloudy to cloudy, and temperatures were between 65 and 70 degrees. In eastern South Dakota, temperatures were between 62 and 65 degrees. At Sioux Falls, it was clear. At Mitchell, it was mostly cloudy. At Yankton, it was cloudy. And in southern Minnesota, it was clear. It was 55 at Worthington, 54 at Marshall, 60 at Mankato, 64 at Minneapolis, and 58 at Rochester. Once again, at 2 a.m. Sioux City had a temperature of 61. The current time is 2:44 a.m. Central Daylight Time. Operating on a frequency of 162.475 MHz, this is NOAA Weather Radio Station WXL62, broadcasting from a transmitter near Lawton, Iowa. Our program originates from the National Weather Service in Sioux Falls and serves Sioux City and the surrounding Siouxland area. This hazardous weather outlook is for northwest Iowa, west central Iowa, and southwest Minnesota. For tonight, isolated thunderstorms will be possible by daybreak. Severe storms are not expected. For Friday through Wednesday, thunderstorm risks increase late Friday night into Saturday morning. At this time, the risk of widespread severe weather remains low. However, a few thunderstorms could bring quarter-size hail and 50 miles an hour winds into Saturday morning. Additional thunderstorm risks will be possible Saturday night and Sunday night. The risk for widespread severe storms remains low.

water activation is not expected at this time. Your National Weather Service forecast for Siouxland. Today, mostly sunny. A slight chance of showers this morning. Highs in the mid-80s. South winds 10 to 15 miles an hour. Chance of rain 20%. Tonight, mostly clear in the evening, then mostly cloudy with a chance of showers and thunderstorms after midnight. Lows in the upper 60s. South winds 10 to 15 miles an hour with gusts up to 30 miles an hour. Chance of rain 50%. Saturday, partly sunny with a chance of showers and thunderstorms in the morning, then sunny in the afternoon. Highs in the upper 80s. South winds 15 to 20 miles an hour with gusts up to 30 miles an hour. Chance of rain 50%. Saturday night, mostly clear in the evening, then becoming mostly cloudy. Humid with lows in the lower 70s. South winds around 10 miles an hour with gusts up to 20 miles an hour. Sunday, mostly sunny. Humid with highs in the lower 90s. South winds 5 to 10 miles an hour with gusts up to 20 miles an hour. Sunday night, partly cloudy in the evening, then becoming mostly cloudy. Lows in the lower 70s. Monday, partly sunny. Highs in the upper 80s. Monday night, partly cloudy. Lows in the upper 60s. Tuesday, mostly cloudy in the morning, then becoming partly sunny. Highs in the mid-80s. Tuesday night, mostly clear in the evening, then becoming mostly cloudy. Lows in the upper 60s. Wednesday, mostly sunny. Highs in the upper 80s. Wednesday night, mostly clear in the evening, then becoming partly cloudy. Lows in the upper 60s. Thursday, mostly sunny. Highs in the upper 80s. At 2 a.m., in Sioux City, the temperature was 61 and the dew point 59. The relative humidity was 93%. Wind was east at 6 miles an hour. The pressure was 30.10 inches and rising. Elsewhere in northwest Iowa, Morris was mostly cloudy and 61. Sheldon was clear and 55. Cherokee was clear and 57. Spencer was clear and 52. Storm Lake was clear and 57. Other conditions across the Northern Plains, farther east in Iowa, it was clear, with a temperature of 68 at Des Moines and 61 at Cedar Rapids. In eastern Nebraska, skies ranged from mostly cloudy to cloudy, and temperatures were between 65 and 70 degrees. In eastern South Dakota, temperatures were between 62 and 65 degrees. At Sioux Falls, it was clear. At Mitchell, it was mostly cloudy. At Yankton, it was cloudy. And in southern Minnesota, it was clear. It was 55 at Worthington, 54 at Marshall, 60 at Mankato, 64 at Minneapolis, and 58 at Rochester. Once again, at 2 a.m. Sioux City had a temperature of 61. The current time is 2:49 a.m. Central Daylight Time. Operating on a frequency of 162.475 MHz, this is NOAA Weather Radio Station WXL62, broadcasting from a transmitter near Lawton, Iowa. Our program originates from the National Weather Service in Sioux Falls and serves Sioux City and the surrounding Siouxland area. This hazardous weather outlook is for northwest Iowa, west central Iowa, and southwest Minnesota. For tonight, isolated thunderstorms will be possible by daybreak. Severe storms are not expected. For Friday through Wednesday, thunderstorm risks increase late Friday night into Saturday morning. At this time, the risk of widespread severe weather remains low. However, a few thunderstorms could bring quarter-size hail and 50 miles an hour winds into Saturday morning. Additional thunderstorm risks will be possible Saturday night and Sunday night. The risk for widespread severe storms remains low. Spotter activation is not expected at this time. Your National Weather Service forecast for Siouxland. Today, mostly sunny. A slight chance of showers this morning. Highs in the mid-80s. South winds 10 to 15 miles an hour. Chance of rain 20%. Tonight, mostly clear in the evening, then

mostly cloudy with a chance of showers and thunderstorms after midnight. Lows in the upper 60s. South winds 10 to 15 miles an hour with gusts up to 30 miles an hour. Chance of rain 50%. Saturday, partly sunny with a chance of showers and thunderstorms in the morning, then sunny in the afternoon. Highs in the upper 80s. South winds 15 to 20 miles an hour with gusts up to 30 miles an hour. Chance of rain 50%. Saturday night, mostly clear in the evening, then becoming mostly cloudy. Humid with lows in the lower 70s. South winds around 10 miles an hour with gusts up to 20 miles an hour. Sunday, mostly sunny. Humid with highs in the lower 90s. South winds 5 to 10 miles an hour with gusts up to 20 miles an hour. Sunday night, partly cloudy in the evening, then becoming mostly cloudy. Lows in the lower 70s. Monday, partly sunny. Highs in the upper 80s. Monday night, partly cloudy. Lows in the upper 60s. Tuesday, mostly cloudy in the morning, then becoming partly sunny. Highs in the mid-80s. Tuesday night, mostly clear in the evening, then becoming mostly cloudy. Lows in the upper 60s. Wednesday, mostly sunny. Highs in the upper 80s. Wednesday night, mostly clear in the evening, then becoming partly cloudy. Lows in the upper 60s. Thursday, mostly sunny. Highs in the upper 80s. At 2 a.m., in Sioux City, the temperature was 61 and the dew point 59. The relative humidity was 93%. Wind was east at 6 miles an hour. The pressure was 30.10 inches and rising. Elsewhere in northwest Iowa, Morris was mostly cloudy and 61. Sheldon was clear and 55. Cherokee was clear and 57. Spencer was clear and 52. Storm Lake was clear and 57. Other conditions across the northern plains, farther east in Iowa, it was clear, with a temperature of 68 at Des Moines and 61 at Cedar Rapids. In eastern Nebraska, skies ranged from mostly cloudy to cloudy, and temperatures were between 65 and 70 degrees. In eastern South Dakota, temperatures were between 62 and 65 degrees. At Sioux Falls, it was clear. At Mitchell, it was mostly cloudy. At Yankton, it was cloudy. And in southern Minnesota, it was clear. It was 55 at Worthington, 54 at Marshall, 60 at Mankato, 64 at Minneapolis, and 58 at Rochester. Once again, at 2 a.m. Sioux City had a temperature of 61. The current time is 2:54 a.m. Central Daylight Time. Operating on a frequency of 162.475 MHz, this is NOAA Weather Radio Station WXL62, broadcasting from a transmitter near Lawton, Iowa. Our program originates from the National Weather Service in Sioux Falls and serves Sioux City and the surrounding Siouxland area. This hazardous weather outlook is for northwest Iowa, west central Iowa, and southwest Minnesota. For tonight, isolated thunderstorms will be possible by daybreak. Severe storms are not expected. For Friday through Wednesday, thunderstorm risks increase late Friday night into Saturday morning. At this time, the risk of widespread severe weather remains low. However, a few thunderstorms could bring quarter-size hail and 50 miles an hour winds into Saturday morning. Additional thunderstorm risks will be possible Saturday night and Sunday night. The risk for widespread severe storms remains low. Spotter activation is not expected at this time. Your National Weather Service forecast for Siouxland. Today, mostly sunny. A slight chance of showers this morning. Highs in the mid-80s. South winds 10 to 15 miles an hour. Chance of rain 20%. Tonight, mostly clear in the evening, then mostly cloudy with a chance of showers and thunderstorms after midnight. Lows in the upper 60s. South winds 10 to 15 miles an hour with gusts up to 30 miles an hour. Chance of rain 50%. Saturday, partly sunny with a chance of showers and thunderstorms in the morning, then sunny in the afternoon. Highs in the upper 80s. South winds 50.

50 miles an hour with gusts up to 30 miles an hour. Chance of rain 50%. Saturday night, mostly clear in the evening, then becoming mostly cloudy. Humid with lows in the lower 70s. South winds around 10 miles an hour with gusts up to 20 miles an hour. Sunday, mostly sunny. Humid with highs in the lower 90s. South winds 5 to 10 miles an hour with gusts up to 20 miles an hour. Sunday night, partly cloudy in the evening, then becoming mostly cloudy. Lows in the lower 70s. Monday, partly sunny. Highs in the upper 80s. Monday night, partly cloudy. Lows in the upper 60s. Tuesday, mostly cloudy in the morning, then becoming partly sunny. Highs in the mid 80s. Tuesday night, mostly clear in the evening, then becoming mostly cloudy. Lows in the upper 60s. Wednesday, mostly sunny. Highs in the upper 80s. Wednesday night, mostly clear in the evening, then becoming partly cloudy. Lows in the upper 60s. Thursday, mostly sunny. Highs in the upper 80s. At 2 a.m., in Sioux City, the temperature was 61 and the dew point 59. The relative humidity was 93%. Wind was east at 6 miles an hour. The pressure was 30.10 inches and rising. Elsewhere in northwest Iowa, Morris was mostly cloudy and 61. Sheldon was clear and 55. Cherokee was clear and 57. Spencer was clear and 52. Storm Lake was clear and 57. Other conditions.

thousand kilowatts into Saturday morning. Additional thunderstorm risk would be possible Saturday night and Sunday night. The risk for widespread severe storms remains low. Fodder activation is not expected at this time. Your National Weather Service forecast for Sioux Lance. Today, mostly sunny. A slight chance of showers this morning. Highs in the mid-80s. South winds 10 to 15 miles an hour. Chance of rain 20%. Tonight, mostly clear in the evening, then mostly cloudy with a chance of showers and thunderstorms after midnight. Lows in the upper 60s. South winds 10 to 15 miles an hour with gusts up to 30 miles an hour. Chance of rain 50%. Saturday, partly sunny with a chance of showers and thunderstorms in the morning, then sunny in the afternoon. Highs in the upper 80s. South winds 15 to 20 miles an hour with gusts up to 30 miles an hour. Chance of rain 50%. Saturday night, mostly clear in the evening, then becoming mostly cloudy. Humid with lows in the lower 70s. South winds around 10 miles an hour with gusts up to 20 miles an hour. Sunday, mostly sunny. Humid with highs in the lower 90s.

south winds 5 to 10 miles an hour with gusts up to 20 miles an hour. Sunday night, partly cloudy in the evening, then becoming mostly cloudy. Lows in the lower 70s. Monday, partly sunny. Highs in the upper 80s. Monday night, partly cloudy. Lows in the upper 60s. Tuesday, mostly cloudy in the morning, then becoming partly sunny. Highs in the mid 80s. Tuesday night, mostly clear in the evening, then becoming mostly cloudy. Lows in the upper 60s. Wednesday, mostly sunny. Highs in the upper 80s. Wednesday night, mostly clear in the evening, then becoming partly cloudy. Lows in the upper 60s. Thursday, mostly sunny. Highs in the upper 80s. At 3 a.m., in Sioux City, the temperature was 61 and the dew point 59. The relative humidity was 93%. Wind was southeast at 8 miles an hour. The pressure was 30.10 inches and steady. Elsewhere in northwest Iowa, Morris was mostly cloudy and 61. Sheldon was clear and 55. Spencer was clear and 53. Other conditions across the northern plains, farther east in Iowa, at Cedar Rapids, it was clear with a temperature of 58. At Des Moines, it was partly cloudy with a temperature of 64. In eastern Nebraska, temperatures were between

sunny. Highs in the upper 80s. Wednesday night, mostly clear in the evening, then becoming partly cloudy. Lows in the upper 60s. Thursday, mostly sunny. Highs in the upper 80s. At 3 a.m., in Sioux City, the temperature was 61 and the dew point 59. The relative humidity was 93%. Wind was southeast at 8 miles an hour. The pressure was 30.10 inches and steady. Elsewhere in northwest Iowa, Morris was mostly cloudy and 61. Sheldon was clear and 55. Spencer was clear and 53. Other conditions across the northern plains, farther east in Iowa, at Cedar Rapids, it was clear with a temperature of 58. At Des Moines, it was partly cloudy with a temperature of 64. In eastern Nebraska, temperatures were between 64 and 68 degrees. At Lincoln, rain was falling. At Norfolk, it was partly cloudy. At Omaha, it was mostly cloudy. In eastern South Dakota, temperatures were between 60 and 64 degrees. At Sioux Falls, it was clear. At Mitchell, it was partly cloudy. At Yankton, it was mostly cloudy. And in southern Minnesota, it was clear. It was 54 at Worthington, 54 at Marshall, 58 at Mankato, 63 at Minneapolis, and 57 at Rochester. Once again, at 3 a.m. Sioux City had a temperature of 61. The current time is 3:08 a.m. Central Daylight Time. Operating on a frequency of 162.475 MHz, this is NOAA Weather Radio Station WXL62, broadcasting from a transmitter near Lawton, Iowa. Our program originates from the National Weather Service in Sioux Falls and serves Sioux City and the surrounding Siouxland area. This hazardous weather outlook is for northwest Iowa, west central Iowa, and southwest Minnesota. For tonight, isolated thunderstorms will be possible by daybreak. Severe storms are not expected. For Friday through Wednesday, thunderstorm risks increase late Friday night into Saturday morning. At this time, the risk of widespread severe weather remains low. However, a few thunderstorms could bring quarter-size hail and 50 miles an hour winds into Saturday morning. Additional thunderstorm risks will be possible Saturday night and Sunday night. The risk for widespread severe storms remains low. Spotter activation is not expected at this time. Your National Weather Service forecast for Siouxland. Today, mostly sunny. A slight chance of showers this morning. Highs in the mid-80s. South winds 10 to 15 miles an hour. Chance of rain 20%. Tonight, mostly clear in the evening, then mostly cloudy with a chance of showers and thunderstorms after midnight. Lows in the upper 60s. South winds 10 to 15 miles an hour with gusts up to 30 miles an hour. Chance of rain 50%. Saturday, partly sunny with a chance of showers and thunderstorms in the morning, then sunny in the afternoon. Highs in the upper 80s. South winds 15 to 20 miles an hour with gusts up to 30 miles an hour. Chance of rain 50%. Saturday night, mostly clear in the evening, then becoming mostly cloudy. Humid with lows in the lower 70s. South winds around 10 miles an hour with gusts up to 20 miles an hour. Sunday, mostly sunny. Humid with highs in the lower 90s. South winds 5 to 10 miles an hour with gusts up to 20 miles an hour. Sunday night, partly cloudy in the evening, then becoming mostly cloudy. Lows in the lower 70s. Monday, partly sunny. Highs in the upper 80s. Monday night, partly cloudy. Lows in the upper 60s. Tuesday, mostly cloudy in the morning, then becoming partly sunny. Highs in the mid 80s. Tuesday night, mostly clear in the evening, then becoming mostly cloudy. Lows in the upper 60s. Wednesday, mostly sunny. Highs in the upper 80s.

mostly sunny.

Rochester. Once again, at 3 a.m., Sioux City had a temperature of 61. The current time is 3:12 a.m. Central Daylight Time. Operating on a frequency of 162.475 MHz, this is NOAA Weather Radio Station WXL62, broadcasting from a transmitter near Lawton, Iowa. Our program originates from the National Weather Service in Sioux Falls and serves Sioux City and the surrounding Siouxland area. This hazardous weather outlook is for northwest Iowa, west central Iowa, and southwest Minnesota. For tonight, isolated thunderstorms will be possible by daybreak. Severe storms are not expected. For Friday through Wednesday, thunderstorm risks increase late Friday night into Saturday morning. At this time, the risk of widespread severe weather remains low. However, a few thunderstorms could bring quarter-sized hail and 50 miles an hour winds into Saturday morning. Additional thunderstorm risks will be possible Saturday night and Sunday night. The risk for widespread severe storms remains low. Spotter activation is not expected at this time. Your National Weather Service forecast for Siouxland. Today, mostly sunny. A slight chance of showers this morning. Highs in the mid-80s. South winds 10 to 15 miles an hour. Chance of rain 20%. Tonight, mostly clear in the evening, then mostly cloudy with a chance of showers and thunderstorms after midnight. Lows in the upper 60s. South winds 10 to 15 miles an hour with gusts up to 30 miles an hour. Chance of rain 50%. Saturday, partly sunny with a chance of showers and thunderstorms in the morning, then sunny in the afternoon. Highs in the upper 80s. South winds 15 to 20 miles an hour with gusts up to 30 miles an hour. Chance of rain 50%. Saturday night, mostly clear in the evening, then becoming mostly cloudy. Humid with lows in the lower 70s. South winds around 10 miles an hour with gusts up to 20 miles an hour. Sunday, mostly sunny. Humid with highs in the lower 90s. South winds 5 to 10 miles an hour with gusts up to 20 miles an hour. Sunday night, partly cloudy in the evening, then becoming mostly cloudy. Lows in the lower 70s. Monday, partly sunny. Highs in the upper 80s. Monday night, partly cloudy. Lows in the upper 60s. Tuesday, mostly cloudy in the morning, then becoming partly sunny. Highs in the mid-80s. Tuesday night, mostly clear in the evening, then becoming mostly cloudy. Lows in the upper 60s. Wednesday, mostly sunny. Highs in the upper 80s. Wednesday night, mostly clear in the evening, then becoming partly cloudy. Lows in the upper 60s. Thursday, mostly sunny. Highs in the upper 80s. At 3 a.m., in Sioux City, the temperature was 61 and the dew point 59.

The relative humidity was 93%. Wind was southeast at 8 miles an hour. The pressure was 30.10 inches and steady. Elsewhere in northwest Iowa, Morris was mostly cloudy and 61. Sheldon was clear and 55. Cherokee was clear and 57. Spencer was clear and 53. Storm Lake was clear and 57. Other conditions across the northern plains, farther east in Iowa, it was clear, with a temperature of 64 at Des Moines and 58 at Cedar Rapids. In eastern Nebraska, temperatures were between 64 and 68 degrees. At Lincoln, rain was falling. At Omaha, it was partly cloudy. At Norfolk, it was mostly cloudy. In eastern South Dakota, temperatures were between 60 and 64 degrees. At Sioux Falls, it was clear. At Mitchell, it was partly cloudy. At Yankton, it was mostly cloudy. And in southern Minnesota, it was clear. It was 54 at Worthington, 54 at Marshall, 58 at Mankato, 63 at Minneapolis, and 57 at Rochester. Once again, at 3 a.m. Sioux City had a temperature of 61. The current time is 3:17 a.m. Central Daylight Time. Operating on a frequency of 162.475 MHz, this is NOAA Weather Radio Station WXL62, broadcasting from a transmitter near Lawton, Iowa. Our program originates from the National Weather Service in Sioux Falls and serves Sioux City and the surrounding Siouxland area. This hazardous weather outlook is for northwest Iowa, west central Iowa, and southwest Minnesota. For tonight, isolated thunderstorms will be possible by daybreak. Severe storms are not expected. For Friday through Wednesday, thunderstorm risks increase late Friday night into Saturday morning. At this time, the risk of widespread severe weather remains low. However, a few thunderstorms could bring quarter-sized hail and 50 miles an hour winds into Saturday morning. Additional thunderstorm risks will be possible Saturday night and Sunday night. The risk for widespread severe storms remains low. Further activation is not expected at this time. Your National Weather Service forecast for Siouxland. Today, mostly sunny. A slight chance of showers this morning. Highs in the mid-80s. South winds 10 to 15 miles an hour. Chance of rain 20%. Tonight, mostly clear in the evening, then mostly cloudy with a chance of showers and thunderstorms after midnight. Lows in the upper 60s. South winds 10 to 15 miles an hour with gusts up to 30 miles an hour. Chance of rain 50%. Saturday, partly sunny with a chance of showers and thunderstorms in the morning, then sunny in the afternoon. Highs in the upper 80s. South winds 15 to 20 miles an hour with gusts up to 30 miles an hour. Chance of rain 50%. Saturday night, mostly clear in the evening, then becoming mostly cloudy. Humid with lows in the lower 70s. South winds around 10 miles an hour with gusts up to 20 miles an hour. Sunday, mostly sunny. Humid with highs in the lower 90s. South winds 5 to 10 miles an hour with gusts up to 20 miles an hour. Sunday night, partly cloudy in the evening, then becoming mostly cloudy. Lows in the lower 70s. Monday, partly sunny. Highs in the upper 80s. Monday night, partly cloudy. Lows in the upper 60s. Tuesday, mostly cloudy in the morning, then becoming partly sunny. Highs in the mid 80s. Tuesday night, mostly clear in the evening, then becoming mostly cloudy. Lows in the upper 60s. Wednesday, mostly sunny. Highs in the upper 80s. Wednesday night, mostly clear in the evening, then becoming partly cloudy. Lows in the upper 60s. Thursday, mostly sunny. Highs in the upper 80s. At 3 a.m., in Sioux City, the temperature was 61 and the 2.59. The relative humidity was 93%. Wind was southeast at 8 miles an hour. The pressure was 30.10 inches and steady. Elsewhere in northwest Iowa, Morris was mostly cloudy and 61. Sheldon was clear and 55.

was mostly cloudy. In eastern South Dakota, temperatures were between 60 and 64 degrees. In Sioux Falls, it was clear. At Mitchell, it was partly cloudy. At Macon, it was mostly cloudy. And in southern Minnesota, it was clear. It was 54 at Worthington, 54 at Marshall, 58 at Mankato, 63 at Minneapolis, and 57 at Rochester. Once again, at 3 a.m. Sioux City had a temperature of 61. The current time is 3:22 a.m. Central Daylight Time. Operating on a frequency of 162.475 MHz, this is NOAA Weather Radio Station WXL62, broadcasting from a transmitter near Lawton, Iowa. Our program originates from the National Weather Service in Sioux Falls and serves Sioux City and the surrounding Siouxland area. This hazardous weather outlook is for northwest Iowa, west central Iowa, and southwest Minnesota. For tonight, isolated thunderstorms will be possible by daybreak. Severe storms are not expected. For Friday through Wednesday, thunderstorm risks increase late Friday night into Saturday morning. At this time, the risk of widespread severe weather remains low. However, a few thunderstorms could bring quarter-size hail and 50 miles an hour winds into Saturday morning. Additional thunderstorm risks will be possible Saturday night and Sunday night. The risk for widespread severe storms remains low. Spotter activation is not expected at this time. Your National Weather Service forecast for Siouxland. Today, mostly sunny. A slight chance of showers this morning. Highs in the mid-80s. South winds 10 to 15 miles an hour. Chance of rain 20%. Tonight, mostly clear in the evening, then mostly cloudy with a chance of showers and thunderstorms after midnight. Lows in the upper 60s. South winds 10 to 15 miles an hour with gusts up to 30 miles an hour. Chance of rain 50%. Saturday, partly sunny with a chance of showers and thunderstorms in the morning, then sunny in the afternoon. Highs in the upper 80s. South winds 15 to 20 miles an hour with gusts up to 30 miles an hour. Chance of rain 50%. Saturday night, mostly clear in the evening, then becoming mostly cloudy. Humid with lows in the lower 70s. South winds around 10 miles an hour with gusts up to 20 miles an hour. Sunday, mostly sunny. Humid with highs in the lower 90s. South winds 5 to 10 miles an hour with gusts up to 20 miles an hour.

you let him tell you. This hazardous weather outlook is from northwest Iowa, west central Iowa, and southwest Minnesota. For tonight, isolated thunderstorms will be possible by daybreak. Severe storms are not expected. For Friday through Wednesday, thunderstorm risks increase late Friday night into Saturday morning. At this time, the risk of widespread severe weather remains low. However, a few thunderstorms could bring quarter-sized hail and 50 miles an hour winds into Saturday morning. Additional thunderstorm risks will be possible Saturday night and Sunday night. The risk for widespread severe storms remains low. Water activation is not expected at this time. Your National Weather Service forecast for Sioux Land. Today, mostly sunny. A slight chance of showers this morning. Highs in the mid-80s. South winds 10 to 15 miles an hour. Chance of rain 20%. Tonight, mostly clear in the evening. And mostly cloudy with a chance of showers and thunderstorms after midnight. Lows in the upper 60s. South winds 10 to 15 miles an hour with gusts up to 30 miles an hour. Chance of rain 50%. Saturday, partly sunny with a chance of showers and thunderstorms in the morning, then sunny in the afternoon. Highs in the upper 80s. South winds 15 to 20 miles an hour with gusts up to 30 miles an hour. Chance of rain 50%. Saturday night, mostly clear in the evening, then becoming mostly cloudy. Humid with lows in the lower 70s. South winds around 10 miles an hour with gusts up to 20 miles an hour. Sunday, mostly sunny. Humid with highs in the lower 90s. South winds 5 to 10 miles an hour with gusts up to 20 miles an hour. Sunday night, partly cloudy in the evening, then becoming mostly cloudy. Lows in the lower 70s. Monday, partly sunny. Highs in the upper 80s.

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This hazardous weather outlook is from northwest Iowa, west central Iowa, and southwest Minnesota. For tonight, isolated thunderstorms will be possible by daybreak. Severe storms are not expected. For Friday through Wednesday, thunderstorm risks increase late Friday night into Saturday morning. At this time, the risk of widespread severe weather remains low. However, a few thunderstorms could bring quarter-sized hail and 50 miles an hour winds into Saturday morning. Additional thunderstorm risks will be possible Saturday night and Sunday night. The risk for widespread severe storms remains low. Spotter activation is not expected at this time. Your National Weather Service forecast for Sioux Land. Today, mostly sunny. A slight chance of showers this morning. Highs in the mid-80s. South winds 10 to 15 miles an hour. Chance of rain 20%. Tonight, mostly clear in the evening, then mostly cloudy with a chance of showers and thunderstorms after midnight. Lows in the upper 60s. South winds 10 to 15 miles an hour with gusts up to 30 miles an hour. Chance of rain 50%. Lows in the upper 60s. South winds 10 to 15 miles an hour with gusts up to 30 miles an hour. Chance of rain 50%. Saturday, partly sunny with a chance of showers and thunderstorms in the morning, then sunny in the afternoon. Highs in the upper 80s. South winds 15 to 20 miles an hour with gusts up to 30 miles an hour. Chance of rain 50%. Saturday night, mostly clear in the evening, then becoming mostly cloudy. Humid with lows in the lower 70s. South winds around 10 miles an hour with gusts up to 20 miles an hour. Sunday, mostly sunny. Humid with highs in the lower 90s. South winds 5 to 10 miles an hour with gusts up to 20 miles an hour. Sunday night, partly cloudy in the evening, then becoming mostly cloudy. Lows in the lower 70s. Monday, partly sunny. Highs in the upper 80s. Monday night, partly cloudy. Lows in the upper 60s. Tuesday, mostly cloudy in the morning, then becoming partly sunny. Highs in the mid-80s. Tuesday night, mostly clear in the evening, then becoming mostly cloudy. Lows in the upper 60s. Wednesday, mostly sunny. Highs in the upper 80s. Wednesday night, mostly clear in the evening, then becoming partly cloudy. Lows in the upper 60s. Thursday, mostly sunny. Highs in the upper 80s. At 3 a.m., in Sioux City, the temperature was 61 and the dew point 59. The relative humidity was 93%. Wind was southeast at 8 miles an hour. The pressure was 30.10 inches and steady. Elsewhere in northwest Iowa, Morris was mostly cloudy and 61. Sheldon was clear and 55. Cherokee was clear and 57. Spencer was clear and 53. Storm Lake was clear and 57. Other conditions across the northern plains, farther east in Iowa, it was clear, with a temperature of 64 at Des Moines and 58 at Cedar Rapids. In eastern Nebraska, temperatures were between 64 and 68 degrees. At Lincoln, rain was falling. At Omaha, it was partly cloudy. At Norfolk, it was mostly cloudy. In eastern South Dakota, temperatures were between 60 and 64 degrees. At Sioux Falls, it was clear. At Mitchell, it was partly cloudy. At Yankton,

was mostly cloudy. And in southern Minnesota, it was clear. It was 54 at Worthington, 54 at Marshall, 58 at Mankato, 63 at Minneapolis, and 57 at Rochester. Once again, at 3 a.m. Sioux City had a temperature of 61. The current time is 3:36 a.m. Central Daylight Time. Operating on a frequency of 162.475 megahertz, this is NOAA Weather Radio Station WXL62, broadcasting from a transmitter near Lawton, Iowa. Our program originates from the National Weather Service in Sioux Falls and serves Sioux City and the surrounding Siouxland area. This hazardous weather outlook is for northwest Iowa, west central Iowa, and southwest Minnesota. For tonight, isolated thunderstorms will be possible by daybreak. Severe storms are not expected. For Friday through Wednesday, thunderstorm risks increase late Friday night into Saturday morning. At this time, the risk of widespread severe weather remains low. However, a few thunderstorms could bring quarter-size hail and 50 miles an hour winds into Saturday morning. Additional thunderstorm risks will be possible Saturday night and Sunday night. The risk for widespread severe storms remains low. Spotter activation is not expected at this time. Your National Weather Service forecast for Siouxland. Today, mostly sunny. A slight chance of showers this morning. Highs in the mid-80s. South winds 10 to 15 miles an hour. Chance of rain 20%. Tonight, mostly clear in the evening, then mostly cloudy with a chance of showers and thunderstorms after midnight. Lows in the upper 60s. South winds 10 to 15 miles an hour with gusts up to 30 miles an hour. Chance of rain 50%. Saturday, partly sunny with a chance of showers and thunderstorms in the morning, then sunny in the afternoon. Highs in the upper 80s. South winds 15 to 20 miles an hour with gusts up to 30 miles an hour. Chance of rain 50%. Saturday night, mostly clear in the evening, then becoming mostly cloudy. Humid with lows in the lower 70s. South winds around 10 miles an hour with gusts up to 20 miles an hour. Sunday, mostly sunny. Humid with highs in the lower 90s. South winds 5 to 10 miles an hour with gusts up to 20 miles an hour. Sunday night, partly cloudy in the evening, then becoming mostly cloudy. Lows in the lower 70s. Monday, partly sunny. Highs in the upper 80s. Monday night, partly cloudy. Lows in the upper 60s. Tuesday, mostly cloudy in the morning, then becoming partly sunny. Highs in the mid-80s. Tuesday night, mostly clear in the evening, then becoming mostly cloudy. Lows in the upper 60s. Wednesday, mostly sunny. Highs in the upper 80s. Wednesday night, mostly clear in the evening, then becoming partly cloudy. Lows in the upper 60s. Thursday, mostly sunny. Highs in the upper 80s. At 3 a.m., in Sioux City, the temperature was 61 and the dew point 59. The relative humidity was 93%. Wind was southeast at 8 miles an hour. The pressure was 30.10 inches and steady. Elsewhere in northwest Iowa, Morris was mostly cloudy and 61. Sheldon was clear and 55. Cherokee was clear and 57. Spencer was clear and 53. Storm Lake was clear and 57. Other conditions across the northern plains, farther east in Iowa, it was clear, with a temperature of 64 at Des Moines and 58 at Cedar Rapids. In eastern Nebraska, temperatures were between 64 and 68 degrees. At Lincoln, rain was falling. At Omaha, it was partly cloudy. At Norfolk, it was mostly cloudy. In eastern South Dakota, temperatures were between 60 and 64 degrees. At Sioux Falls, it was clear. At Mitchell, it was partly cloudy. At Yankton, it was mostly cloudy. And in southern Minnesota, it was clear. It was 54 at Worthington, 54 at Marshall, 58 at Mankato, 63 at Minneapolis, and 57 at Rochester. Once again, at 3 a.m. Sioux City had a temperature of 61.

Saturday morning. At this time, the risk of widespread severe weather remains low. However, a few thunderstorms could bring quarter-size hail and 50 miles an hour winds into Saturday morning. Additional thunderstorm risks will be possible Saturday night and Sunday night. The risk for widespread severe storms remains low. Spotter activation is not expected at this time. Your National Weather Service forecast for Siouxland. Today, mostly sunny. A slight chance of showers this morning. Highs in the mid-80s. South winds 10 to 15 miles an hour. Chance of rain 20%. Tonight, mostly clear in the evening, then mostly cloudy with a chance of showers and thunderstorms after midnight. Lows in the upper 60s. South winds 10 to 15 miles an hour with gusts up to 30 miles an hour. Chance of rain 50%. Saturday, partly sunny with a chance of showers and thunderstorms in the morning, then sunny in the afternoon. Highs in the upper 80s. South winds 15 to 20 miles an hour with gusts up to 30 miles an hour. Chance of rain 50%. Saturday night, mostly clear in the evening, then becoming mostly cloudy. Humid with lows in the lower 70s. South winds around 10 miles an hour with gusts up to 20 miles an hour. Sunday, mostly sunny. Humid with highs in the lower 90s. South winds 5 to 10 miles an hour with gusts up to 20 miles an hour. Sunday night, partly cloudy in the evening, then becoming mostly cloudy. Lows in the lower 70s. Monday, partly sunny. Highs in the upper 80s. Monday night, partly cloudy. Lows in the upper 60s. Tuesday, mostly cloudy in the morning, then becoming partly sunny. Highs in the mid-80s. Tuesday night, mostly clear in the evening, then becoming mostly cloudy. Lows in the upper 60s. Wednesday, mostly sunny. Highs in the upper 80s. Wednesday night, mostly clear in the evening, then becoming partly cloudy. Lows in the upper 60s. Thursday, mostly sunny. Highs in the upper 80s. At 3 a.m., in Sioux City, the temperature was 61 and the dew point 59. The relative humidity was 93%. Wind was southeast at 8 miles an hour. The pressure was 30.10 inches and steady. Elsewhere in northwest Iowa, Morris was mostly cloudy and 61. Sheldon was clear and 55. Cherokee was clear and 57. Spencer was clear and 53. Storm Lake was clear and 57. Other conditions across the northern plains, farther east in Iowa, it was clear, with a temperature of 64 at Des Moines and 58 at Cedar Rapids. In eastern Nebraska, temperatures were between 64 and 68 degrees. At Lincoln, rain was falling. At Omaha, it was partly cloudy. At Norfolk, it was mostly cloudy. In eastern South Dakota, temperatures were between 60 and 64 degrees. At Sioux Falls, it was clear. At Mitchell, it was partly cloudy. At Yankton, it was mostly cloudy. And in southern Minnesota, it was clear. It was 54 at Worthington, 54 at Marshall, 58 at Mankato, 63 at Minneapolis, and 57 at Rochester. Once again, at 3 a.m. Sioux City had a temperature of 61. The current time is 3:45 a.m. Central Daylight Time. Operating on a frequency of 162.475 MHz, this is NOAA Weather Radio Station WXL62, broadcasting from a transmitter near Lawton, Iowa. Our program originates from the National Weather Service in Sioux Falls and serves Sioux City and the surrounding Siouxland area. This hazardous weather outlook is for northwest Iowa, west central Iowa, and southwest Minnesota. For tonight, isolated thunderstorms will be possible by daybreak. Severe storms are not expected. For Friday through Wednesday, thunderstorm risks increase late Friday night into Saturday morning. At this time, the risk of widespread severe weather remains low. However, a few thunderstorms could bring quarter-size hail and 50 miles an hour winds into Saturday morning. Additional thunderstorm risks will be possible Saturday night and Sunday night. The risk for widespread

severe storms remains low. Water activation is not expected at this time. Your National Weather Service forecast for Siouxland. Today, mostly sunny. A slight chance of showers this morning. Highs in the mid-80s. South winds 10 to 15 miles an hour. Chance of rain 20%. Tonight, mostly clear in the evening, then mostly cloudy with a chance of showers and thunderstorms after midnight. Lows in the upper 60s. South winds 10 to 15 miles an hour with gusts up to 30 miles an hour. Chance of rain 50%. Saturday, partly sunny with a chance of showers and thunderstorms in the morning, then sunny in the afternoon. Highs in the upper 80s. South winds 15 to 20 miles an hour with gusts up to 30 miles an hour. Chance of rain 50%. Saturday night, mostly clear in the evening, then becoming mostly cloudy. Humid with lows in the lower 70s. South winds around 10 miles an hour with gusts up to 20 miles an hour. Sunday, mostly sunny. Humid with highs in the lower 90s. South winds 5 to 10 miles an hour with gusts up to 20 miles an hour. Sunday night, partly cloudy in the evening, then becoming mostly cloudy. Lows in the lower 70s. Monday, partly sunny. Highs in the upper 80s. Monday night, partly cloudy. Lows in the upper 60s. Tuesday, mostly cloudy in the morning, then becoming partly sunny. Highs in the mid-80s. Tuesday night, mostly clear in the evening, then becoming mostly cloudy. Lows in the upper 60s. Wednesday, mostly sunny. Highs in the upper 80s. Wednesday night, mostly clear in the evening, then becoming partly cloudy. Lows in the upper 60s. Thursday, mostly sunny. Highs in the upper 80s. At 3 a.m., in Sioux City, the temperature was 61 and the dew point 59. The relative humidity was 93%. Wind was southeast at 8 miles an hour. The pressure was 30.10 inches and steady. Elsewhere in northwest Iowa, Morris was mostly cloudy and 61. Sheldon was clear and 55. Cherokee was clear and 57. Spencer was clear and 53. Storm Lake was clear and 57. Other conditions across the northern plains, farther east in Iowa, it was clear, with a temperature of 64 at Des Moines and 58 at Cedar Rapids. In eastern Nebraska, temperatures were between 64 and 68 degrees. At Lincoln, rain was falling. At Omaha, it was partly cloudy. At North Fork, it was mostly cloudy. In eastern South Dakota, temperatures were between 60 and 64 degrees. At Sioux Falls, it was clear. At Mitchell, it was partly cloudy. At Yankton, it was mostly cloudy. And in southern Minnesota, it was clear. It was 54 at Worthington, 54 at Marshall, 58 at Mankato, 63 at Minneapolis, and 57 at Rochester. Once again, at 3 a.m. Sioux City had a temperature of 61. The current time is 3:50 a.m. Central Daylight Time. Operating on a frequency of 162.475 MHz, this is NOAA Weather Radio Station WXL62, broadcasting from a transmitter near Lawton, Iowa. Our program originates from the National Weather Service in Sioux Falls and serves Sioux City and the surrounding Siouxland area. This hazardous weather outlook is for northwest Iowa, west central Iowa, and southwest Minnesota. For tonight, isolated thunderstorms will be possible by daybreak. Severe storms are not expected. For Friday through Wednesday, thunderstorm risks increase late Friday night into Saturday morning. At this time, the risk of widespread severe weather remains low. However, a few thunderstorms could bring quarter-size hail and 50 miles an hour wind into Saturday morning. Additional thunderstorm risks will be possible Saturday night and Sunday night. The risk for widespread severe storms remains low. Spotter activation is not expected at this time. Your National Weather Service forecast for Siouxland. Today, mostly sunny. A slight chance of showers this morning. Highs in the mid-80s. South wind

10 to 15 miles an hour. Chance of rain 20%. Tonight, mostly clear in the evening, then mostly cloudy with a chance of showers and thunderstorms after midnight. Lows in the upper 60s. South winds 10 to 15 miles an hour with gusts up to 30 miles an hour. Chance of rain 50%. Saturday, partly sunny with a chance of showers and thunderstorms in the morning, then sunny in the afternoon. Highs in the upper 80s. South winds 15 to 20 miles an hour with gusts up to 30 miles an hour. Chance of rain 50%. Saturday night, mostly clear in the evening, then becoming mostly cloudy. Humid with lows in the lower 70s. South winds around 10 miles an hour with gusts up to 20 miles an hour. Sunday, mostly sunny. Humid with highs in the lower 90s. South winds 5 to 10 miles an hour with gusts up to 20 miles an hour. Sunday night, partly cloudy in the evening, then becoming mostly cloudy. Lows in the lower 70s. Monday, partly sunny. Highs in the upper 80s. Monday night, partly cloudy. Lows in the upper 60s. Tuesday, mostly cloudy in the morning, then becoming partly sunny. Highs in the mid-80s. Tuesday night, mostly clear in the evening, then becoming mostly cloudy. Lows in the upper 60s. Wednesday, mostly sunny. Highs in the upper 80s. Wednesday night, mostly clear in the evening, then becoming partly cloudy. Lows in the upper 60s. Thursday, mostly sunny. Highs in the upper 80s. At 3 a.m., in Sioux City, the temperature was 61 and the dew point 59. The relative humidity was 93%. Wind was southeast at 8 miles an hour. The pressure was 30.10 inches and steady. Elsewhere in northwest Iowa, Morris was mostly cloudy and 61. Sheldon was clear and 55. Cherokee was clear and 57. Spencer was clear and 53. Storm Lake was clear and 57. Other conditions across the northern plains, farther east in Iowa, it was clear, with a temperature of 64 at Des Moines and 58 at Cedar Rapids. In eastern Nebraska, temperatures were between 64 and 68 degrees. At Lincoln, rain was falling. At Omaha, it was partly cloudy. At Norfolk, it was mostly cloudy. In eastern South Dakota, temperatures were between 60 and 64 degrees. At Sioux Falls, it was clear. At Mitchell, it was partly cloudy. At Yankton, it was mostly cloudy. And in southern Minnesota, it was clear. It was 54 at Worthington, 54 at Marshall, 58 at Mankato, 63 at Minneapolis, and 57 at Rochester. Once again, at 3 a.m. Sioux City had a temperature of 61. The current time is 3:54 a.m. Central Daylight Time. Operating on a frequency of 162.475 MHz, this is NOAA Weather Radio Station WXL62, broadcasting from a transmitter near Lawton, Iowa. Our program originates from the National Weather Service in Sioux Falls and serves Sioux City and the surrounding Siouxland area. This hazardous weather outlook is for northwest Iowa, west central Iowa, and southwest Minnesota. For tonight, isolated thunderstorms will be possible by daybreak. Severe storms are not expected. For Friday through Wednesday, thunderstorm risks increase late Friday night into Saturday morning. At this time, the risk of widespread severe weather remains low. However, a few thunderstorms could bring quarter-size hail and 50 miles an hour winds into Saturday morning. Additional thunderstorm risks will be possible Saturday night and Sunday night. The risk for widespread severe storms remains low. Spotter activation is not expected at this time. Your National Weather Service forecast for Siouxland. Today, mostly sunny. A slight chance of showers this morning. Highs in the mid-80s. South winds 10 to 15 miles an hour. Chance of rain 20%. Tonight, mostly clear in the evening, then mostly cloudy with a chance of showers and thunderstorms after midnight. Lows in the upper 60s. South winds 10 to 15 miles an hour with gusts up to 30.

miles an hour. Chance of rain 50%. Saturday, partly sunny with a chance of showers and thunderstorms in the morning, then sunny in the afternoon. Highs in the upper 80s. South winds 15 to 20 miles an hour with gusts up to 30 miles an hour. Chance of rain 50%. Saturday night, mostly clear in the evening, then becoming mostly cloudy. Humid with lows in the lower 70s. South winds around 10 miles an hour with gusts up to 20 miles an hour. Sunday, mostly sunny. Humid with highs in the lower 90s. South winds 5 to 10 miles an hour with gusts up to 20 miles an hour. Sunday night, partly cloudy in the evening, then becoming mostly cloudy. Lows in the lower 70s. Monday, partly sunny. Highs in the upper 80s. Monday night, partly cloudy. Lows in the upper 60s. Tuesday, mostly cloudy in the morning, then becoming partly sunny. Highs in the mid-80s. Tuesday night, mostly clear in the evening, then becoming mostly cloudy. Lows in the upper 60s. Wednesday, mostly sunny. Highs in the upper 80s. Wednesday night, mostly clear in the evening, then becoming partly cloudy. Lows in the upper 60s. Thursday, mostly sunny. Highs in the upper 80s. At 3 a.m., in Sioux City, the temperature was 61 and the dew point 59. The relative humidity was 93%. Wind was southeast at 8 miles an hour. The pressure was 30.10 inches and steady. Elsewhere in northwest Iowa, Morris was mostly cloudy and 61. Sheldon was clear and 55. Cherokee was clear and 57. Spencer was clear and 53. Storm Lake was clear and 57. Other conditions across the northern plains, farther east in Iowa, it was clear, with a temperature of 64 at Des Moines and 58 at Cedar Rapids. In eastern Nebraska, temperatures were between 64 and 68 degrees. At Lincoln, rain was falling. At Omaha, it was partly cloudy. At Norfolk, it was mostly cloudy. In eastern South Dakota, temperatures were between 60 and 64 degrees. At Sioux Falls, it was clear. At Mitchell, it was partly cloudy. At Yankton, it was mostly cloudy. And in southern Minnesota, it was clear. It was 54 at Worthington, 54 at Marshall, 58 at Mankato, 63 at Minneapolis, and 57 at Rochester. Once again, at 3 a.m. Sioux City had a temperature of 61. The current time is 3:59 a.m. Central Daylight Time. Operating on a frequency of 162.475 MHz, this is NOAA Weather Radio Station WXL62, broadcasting from a transmitter near Lawton, Iowa. Our program originates from the National Weather Service in Sioux Falls and serves Sioux City and the surrounding Siouxland area. This hazardous weather outlook is for northwest Iowa, west central Iowa, and southwest Minnesota. For tonight, isolated thunderstorms will be possible by daybreak. Severe storms are not expected. For Friday through Wednesday, thunderstorm risks increase late Friday night into Saturday morning. At this time, the risk of widespread severe weather remains low. However, a few thunderstorms could bring quarter-size hail and 50 miles an hour winds into Saturday morning. Additional thunderstorm risks will be possible Saturday night and Sunday night. The risk for widespread severe storms remains low. Spotter activation is not expected at this time. Your National Weather Service forecast for Siouxland. Today, mostly sunny. A slight chance of showers this morning. Highs in the mid-80s. South winds 10 to 15 miles an hour. Chance of rain 20%. Tonight, mostly clear in the evening, then mostly cloudy with a chance of showers and thunderstorms after midnight. Lows in the upper 60s. South winds 10 to 15 miles an hour with gusts up to 30 miles an hour. Chance of rain 50%. Saturday, partly sunny with a chance of showers and thunderstorms in the morning, then sunny in the afternoon. Highs in the upper 80s. South winds 15 to 20 miles an hour with gusts up to 30 miles an hour.

chance of rain 50%. Saturday night, mostly clear in the evening, then becoming mostly cloudy. Humid with lows in the lower 70s. South winds around 10 miles an hour with gusts up to 20 miles an hour. Sunday, mostly sunny. Humid with highs in the lower 90s. South winds 5 to 10 miles an hour with gusts up to 20 miles an hour. Sunday night, partly cloudy in the evening, then becoming mostly cloudy. Lows in the lower 70s. Monday, partly sunny. Highs in the upper 80s. Monday night, partly cloudy. Lows in the upper 60s. Tuesday, mostly cloudy in the morning, then becoming partly sunny. Highs in the mid 80s. Tuesday night, mostly clear in the evening, then becoming mostly cloudy. Lows in the upper 60s. Wednesday, mostly sunny. Highs in the upper 80s. Wednesday night, mostly clear in the evening, then becoming partly cloudy. Lows in the upper 60s. Thursday, mostly sunny. Highs in the upper 80s. At 4 a.m., in Sioux City, the temperature was 61 and the dew point 58. The relative humidity was 90%. Wind was east at 7 miles an hour. The pressure was 30.09 inches and falling. Elsewhere in northwest Iowa, Morris was mostly cloudy and 61. Sheldon was clear and 55. Spencer was clear and 50. Other conditions across the northern plains, farther east in Iowa, at Des Moines, it was clear, with a temperature of 64. At Cedar Rapids, it was mostly cloudy, with a temperature of 61. In eastern Nebraska, skies ranged from partly cloudy to mostly cloudy, and temperatures were between 64 and 67 degrees. In eastern South Dakota, temperatures were between 61 and 63 degrees. It was partly cloudy at Yankton and Sioux Falls. At Mitchell, it was cloudy. And in southern Minnesota, it was clear. It was 54 at Worthington, 55 at Marshall, 55 at Mankato, 60 at Minneapolis, and 57 at Rochester. Once again, at 4 a.m. Sioux City had a temperature of 61. The current time is 4:04 a.m. Central Daylight Time. Operating on a frequency of 162.475 MHz, this is NOAA Weather Radio Station WXL62, broadcasting from a transmitter near Lawton, Iowa. Our program originates from the National Weather Service in Sioux Falls and serves Sioux City and the surrounding Siouxland area. This hazardous weather outlook is for northwest Iowa, west central Iowa, and southwest Minnesota. For tonight, isolated thunderstorms will be possible by daybreak. Severe storms are not expected. For Friday through Wednesday, thunderstorm risks increase late Friday night into Saturday morning. At this time, the risk of widespread severe weather remains low. However, a few thunderstorms could bring quarter-size hail and 50 miles an hour winds into Saturday morning. Additional thunderstorm risks will be possible Saturday night and Sunday night. The risk for widespread severe storms remains low. Spotter activation is not expected at this time. Your National Weather Service forecast for Siouxland. Today, mostly sunny. A slight chance of showers this morning. Highs in the mid-80s. South winds 10 to 15 miles an hour. Chance of rain 20%. Tonight, mostly clear in the evening, then mostly cloudy with a chance of showers and thunderstorms after midnight. Lows in the upper 60s. South winds 10 to 15 miles an hour with gusts up to 30 miles an hour. Chance of rain 50%. Saturday, partly sunny with a chance of showers and thunderstorms in the morning, then sunny in the afternoon. Highs in the upper 80s. South winds 15 to 20 miles an hour with gusts up to 30 miles an hour. Chance of rain 50%. Saturday night, mostly clear in the evening, then becoming mostly cloudy. Humid with lows in the lower 70s. South winds around 10 miles an hour with gusts up to 20 miles an hour. Sunday, mostly sunny. Humid with highs in the lower 90s. South winds 5 to 10 miles an hour with gusts up to 20 miles an hour. Sunday night, partly cloudy in the evening, then

becoming mostly cloudy. Lows in the lower 70s. Monday, partly sunny. Highs in the upper 80s. Monday night, partly cloudy. Lows in the upper 60s. Tuesday, mostly cloudy in the morning, then becoming partly sunny. Highs in the mid 80s. Tuesday night, mostly clear in the evening, then becoming mostly cloudy. Lows in the upper 60s. Wednesday, mostly sunny. Highs in the upper 80s. Wednesday night, mostly clear in the evening, then becoming partly cloudy. Lows in the upper 60s. Thursday, mostly sunny. Highs in the upper 80s. At 4 a.m., in Sioux City, the temperature was 61 and the dew point 58. The relative humidity was 90%. Wind was east at 7 miles an hour. The pressure was 30.09 inches and falling. Elsewhere in northwest Iowa, Morris was mostly cloudy and 61. Sheldon was clear and 55. Spencer was clear and 50. Other conditions across the northern plains, farther east in Iowa, at Des Moines, it was clear with a temperature of 64. At Cedar Rapids, it was mostly cloudy with a temperature of 61. In eastern Nebraska, skies ranged from partly cloudy to mostly cloudy, and temperatures were between 64 and 67 degrees. In eastern South Dakota, temperatures were between 61 and 63 degrees. It was partly cloudy at Yankton and Sioux Falls. At Mitchell, it was cloudy. And in southern Minnesota, it was clear. It was 54 at Worthington, 55 at Marshall, 55 at Mankato, 60 at Minneapolis, and 57 at Rochester. Once again, at 4 a.m. Sioux City had a temperature of 61. The current time is 4:08 a.m. Central Daylight Time. Operating on a frequency of 162.475 MHz, this is NOAA Weather Radio Station WXL62, broadcasting from a transmitter near Lawton, Iowa. Our program originates from the National Weather Service in Sioux Falls and serves Sioux City and the surrounding Siouxland area. This hazardous weather outlook is for northwest Iowa, west central Iowa, and southwest Minnesota. For tonight, isolated thunderstorms will be possible by daybreak. Severe storms are not expected. For Friday through Wednesday, thunderstorm risks increase late Friday night into Saturday morning. At this time, the risk of widespread severe weather remains low. However, a few thunderstorms could bring quarter-size hail and 50 miles an hour winds into Saturday morning. Additional thunderstorm risks will be possible Saturday night and Sunday night. The risk for widespread severe storms remains low. Spotter activation is not expected at this time. Your National Weather Service forecast for Siouxland. Today, mostly sunny. A slight chance of showers this morning. Highs in the mid-80s. South winds 10 to 15 miles an hour. Chance of rain 20%. Tonight, mostly clear in the evening, then mostly cloudy with a chance of showers and thunderstorms after midnight. Lows in the upper 60s. South winds 10 to 15 miles an hour with gusts up to 30 miles an hour. Chance of rain 50%. Saturday, partly sunny with a chance of showers and thunderstorms in the morning, then sunny in the afternoon. Highs in the upper 80s. South winds 15 to 20 miles an hour with gusts up to 30 miles an hour. Chance of rain 50%. Saturday night, mostly clear in the evening, then becoming mostly cloudy. Humid with lows in the lower 70s. South winds around 10 miles an hour with gusts up to 20 miles an hour. Sunday, mostly sunny. Humid with highs in the lower 90s. South winds 5 to 10 miles an hour with gusts up to 20 miles an hour. Sunday night, partly cloudy in the evening, then becoming mostly cloudy. Lows in the lower 70s. Monday, partly sunny. Highs in the upper 80s. Monday night, partly cloudy. Lows in the upper 60s. Tuesday, mostly cloudy in the morning, then becoming partly sunny. Highs in the mid 80s. Tuesday night, mostly clear in the evening, then becoming mostly cloudy. Lows in the upper 60s. Wednesday.

mostly sunny. Highs in the upper 80s. Wednesday night, mostly clear in the evening, then becoming partly cloudy. Lows in the upper 60s. Thursday, mostly sunny. Highs in the upper 80s. At 4 a.m., in Sioux City, the temperature was 61 and the dew point 58. The relative humidity was 90%. Wind was east at 7 miles an hour. The pressure was 30.09 inches and falling. Elsewhere in northwest Iowa, Morris was mostly cloudy and 61. Sheldon was clear and 55. Cherokee was clear and 54. Spencer was clear and 50. Storm Lake was clear and 59. Other conditions across the northern plains, farther east in Iowa, at Des Moines, it was clear, with a temperature of 64. At Cedar Rapids, it was mostly cloudy, with a temperature of 61. In eastern Nebraska, skies ranged from partly cloudy to mostly cloudy, and temperatures were between 64 and 67 degrees. In eastern South Dakota, temperatures were between 61 and 63 degrees. It was partly cloudy at Yankton and Sioux Falls. At Mitchell, it was cloudy. And in southern Minnesota, it was clear. It was 54 at Worthington, 55 at Marshall, 55 at Mankato, 60 at Minneapolis, and 57 at Rochester. Once again, at 4 a.m. Sioux City had a temperature of 61. The current time is 4:13 a.m. Central Daylight Time. Operating on a frequency of 162.475 MHz, this is NOAA Weather Radio Station WXL62, broadcasting from a transmitter near Lawton, Iowa. Our program originates from the National Weather Service in Sioux Falls and serves Sioux City and the surrounding Siouxland area. This hazardous weather outlook is for northwest Iowa, west central Iowa, and southwest Minnesota. For tonight, isolated thunderstorms will be possible by daybreak. Severe storms are not expected. For Friday through Wednesday, thunderstorm risks increase late Friday night into Saturday morning. At this time, the risk of widespread severe weather remains low. However, a few thunderstorms could bring quarter-size hail and 50 miles an hour winds into Saturday morning. Additional thunderstorm risks will be possible Saturday night and Sunday night. The risk for widespread severe storms remains low. Spotter activation is not expected at this time. Your National Weather Service forecast for Siouxland. Today, mostly sunny. A slight chance of showers this morning. Highs in the mid-80s. South winds 10 to 15 miles an hour. Chance of rain 20%. Tonight, mostly clear in the evening, then mostly cloudy with a chance of showers and thunderstorms after midnight. Lows in the upper 60s. South winds 10 to 15 miles an hour with gusts up to 30 miles an hour. Chance of rain 50%. Saturday, partly sunny with a chance of showers and thunderstorms in the morning, then sunny in the afternoon. Highs in the upper 80s. South winds 15 to 20 miles an hour with gusts up to 30 miles an hour. Chance of rain 50%. Saturday night, mostly clear in the evening, then becoming mostly cloudy. Humid with lows in the lower 70s. South winds around 10 miles an hour with gusts up to 20 miles an hour. Sunday, mostly sunny. Humid with highs in the lower 90s. South winds 5 to 10 miles an hour with gusts up to 20 miles an hour. Sunday night, partly cloudy in the evening, then becoming mostly cloudy. Lows in the lower 70s. Monday, partly sunny. Highs in the upper 80s. Monday night, partly cloudy. Lows in the upper 60s. Tuesday, mostly cloudy in the morning, then becoming partly sunny. Highs in the mid-80s. Tuesday night, mostly clear in the evening, then becoming mostly cloudy. Lows in the upper 60s. Wednesday, mostly sunny. Highs in the upper 80s. Wednesday night, mostly clear in the evening, then becoming partly cloudy. Lows in the upper 60s. Thursday, mostly sunny. Highs in the upper 80s. At 4 a.m., in Sioux City, the temperature was 61 and the dew point 58.

relative humidity was 90%. Wind was east at 7 miles an hour. The pressure was 30.09 inches and falling. Elsewhere in northwest Iowa, Morris was mostly cloudy and 61. Sheldon was clear and 55. Cherokee was clear and 54. Spencer was clear and 50. Storm Lake was clear and 59. Other conditions across the northern plains, farther east in Iowa, at Des Moines, it was clear, with a temperature of 64. At Cedar Rapids, it was mostly cloudy, with a temperature of 61. In eastern Nebraska, skies ranged from partly cloudy to mostly cloudy, and temperatures were between 64 and 67 degrees. In eastern South Dakota, temperatures were between 61 and 63 degrees. It was partly cloudy at Yankton and Sioux Falls. At Mitchell, it was cloudy. And in southern Minnesota, it was clear. It was 54 at Worthington, 55 at Marshall, 55 at Mankato, 60 at Minneapolis, and 57 at Rochester. Once again, at 4 a.m. Sioux City had a temperature of 61. The current time is 4:17 a.m. Central Daylight Time. Operating on a frequency of 162.475 MHz, this is NOAA Weather Radio Station WXL62, broadcasting from a transmitter near Lawton, Iowa. Our program originates from the National Weather Service in Sioux Falls and serves Sioux City and the surrounding Siouxland area. This hazardous weather outlook is for northwest Iowa, west central Iowa, and southwest Minnesota. For tonight, isolated thunderstorms will be possible by daybreak. Severe storms are not expected. For Friday through Wednesday, thunderstorm risks increase late Friday night into Saturday morning. At this time, the risk of widespread severe weather remains low. However, a few thunderstorms could bring quarter-size hail and 50 miles an hour winds into Saturday morning. Additional thunderstorm risks will be possible Saturday night and Sunday night. The risk for widespread severe storms remains low. Spotter activation is not expected at this time. Your National Weather Service forecast for Siouxland. Today, mostly sunny. A slight chance of showers this morning. Highs in the mid-80s. South winds 10 to 15 miles an hour. Chance of rain 20%. Tonight, mostly clear in the evening, then mostly cloudy with a chance of showers and thunderstorms after midnight. Lows in the upper 60s. South winds 10 to 15 miles an hour with gusts up to 30 miles an hour. Chance of rain 50%. Saturday, partly sunny with a chance of showers and thunderstorms in the morning, then sunny in the afternoon. Highs in the upper 80s. South winds 15 to 20 miles an hour with gusts up to 30 miles an hour. Chance of rain 50%. Saturday night, mostly clear in the evening, then becoming mostly cloudy. Humid with lows in the lower 70s. South winds around 10 miles an hour with gusts up to 20 miles an hour. Sunday, mostly sunny. Humid with highs in the lower 90s. South winds 5 to 10 miles an hour with gusts up to 20 miles an hour. Sunday night, partly cloudy in the evening, then becoming mostly cloudy. Lows in the lower 70s. Monday, partly sunny. Highs in the upper 80s. Monday night, partly cloudy. Lows in the upper 60s. Tuesday, mostly cloudy in the morning, then becoming partly sunny. Highs in the mid-80s. Tuesday night, mostly clear in the evening, then becoming mostly cloudy. Lows in the upper 60s. Wednesday, mostly sunny. Highs in the upper 80s. Wednesday night, mostly clear in the evening, then becoming partly cloudy. Lows in the upper 60s. Thursday, mostly sunny. Highs in the upper 80s. At 4 a.m., in Sioux City, the temperature was 61 and the dew point 58. The relative humidity was 90%. Wind was east at 7 miles an hour. The pressure was 30.09 inches and falling. Elsewhere in northwest Iowa, Morris was mostly cloudy and 61. Sheldon was clear and 55. Cherokee was clear and 54. Spencer was clear and 50.

storm, lake was clear and 59. Other conditions across the northern plains, farther east in Iowa, at Des Moines, it was clear, with a temperature of 64. At Cedar Rapids, it was mostly cloudy, with a temperature of 61. In eastern Nebraska, skies ranged from partly cloudy to mostly cloudy, and temperatures were between 64 and 67 degrees. In eastern South Dakota, temperatures were between 61 and 63 degrees. It was partly cloudy at Yankton and Sioux Falls. At Mitchell, it was cloudy. And in southern Minnesota, it was clear. It was 54 at Worthington, 55 at Marshall, 55 at Mankato, 60 at Minneapolis, and 57 at Rochester. Once again, at 4 a.m. Sioux City had a temperature of 61. The current time is 4:22 a.m. Central Daylight Time. Operating on a frequency of 162.475 MHz, this is NOAA Weather Radio Station WXL62, broadcasting from a transmitter near Lawton, Iowa. Our program originates from the National Weather Service in Sioux Falls and serves Sioux City and the surrounding Siouxland area. This hazardous weather outlook is for northwest Iowa, west central Iowa, and southwest Minnesota. For tonight, isolated thunderstorms will be possible by daybreak. Severe storms are not expected. For Friday through Wednesday, thunderstorm risks increase late Friday night into Saturday morning. At this time, the risk of widespread severe weather remains low. However, a few thunderstorms could bring quarter-size hail and 50 miles an hour winds into Saturday morning. Additional thunderstorm risks will be possible Saturday night and Sunday night. The risk for widespread severe storms remains low. Spotter activation is not expected at this time. Your National Weather Service forecast for Siouxland. Today, mostly sunny. A slight chance of showers this morning. Highs in the mid-80s. South winds 10 to 15 miles an hour. Chance of rain 20%. Tonight, mostly clear in the evening, then mostly cloudy with a chance of showers and thunderstorms after midnight. Lows in the upper 60s. South winds 10 to 15 miles an hour with gusts up to 30 miles an hour. Chance of rain 50%. Saturday, partly sunny with a chance of showers and thunderstorms in the morning, then sunny in the afternoon. Highs in the upper 80s. South winds 15 to 20 miles an hour with gusts up to 30 miles an hour. Chance of rain 50%. Saturday night, mostly clear in the evening, then becoming mostly cloudy. Humid with lows in the lower 70s. South winds around 10 miles an hour with gusts up to 20 miles an hour. Sunday, mostly sunny. Humid with highs in the lower 90s. South winds 5 to 10 miles an hour with gusts up to 20 miles an hour. Sunday night, partly cloudy in the evening, then becoming mostly cloudy. Lows in the lower 70s. Monday, partly sunny. Highs in the upper 80s. Monday night, partly cloudy. Lows in the upper 60s. Tuesday, mostly cloudy in the morning, then becoming partly sunny. Highs in the mid-80s. Tuesday night, mostly clear in the evening, then becoming mostly cloudy. Lows in the upper 60s. Wednesday, mostly sunny. Highs in the upper 80s. Wednesday night, mostly clear in the evening, then becoming partly cloudy. Lows in the upper 60s. Thursday, mostly sunny. Highs in the upper 80s. At 4 a.m., in Sioux City, the temperature was 61 and the dew point 58. The relative humidity was 90%. Wind was east at 7 miles an hour. The pressure was 30.09 inches and falling. Elsewhere in northwest Iowa, Morris was mostly cloudy and 61. Sheldon was clear and 55. Cherokee was clear and 54. Spencer was clear and 50. Storm Lake was clear and 59. Other conditions across the northern plains, farther east in Iowa, at Des Moines, it was clear, with a temperature of 64. At Cedar Rapids, it was mostly cloudy, with a temperature of 61. In eastern Nebraska, skies ranged from partly cloudy to mostly cloudy, and temperatures were between

64 and 67 degrees. In eastern South Dakota, temperatures were between 61 and 63 degrees. It was partly cloudy at Yankton and Sioux Falls. At Mitchell, it was cloudy. And in southern Minnesota, it was clear. It was 54 at Worthington, 55 at Marshall, 55 at Mankato, 60 at Minneapolis, and 57 at Rochester. Once again, at 4 a.m. Sioux City had a temperature of 61. The current time is 4:27 a.m. Central Daylight Time. Operating on a frequency of 162.475 MHz, this is NOAA Weather Radio Station WXL62, broadcasting from a transmitter near Lawton, Iowa. Our program originates from the National Weather Service in Sioux Falls and serves Sioux City and the surrounding Siouxland area. This hazardous weather outlook is for northwest Iowa, west central Iowa, and southwest Minnesota. For tonight, isolated thunderstorms will be possible by daybreak. Severe storms are not expected. For Friday through Wednesday, thunderstorm risks increase late Friday night into Saturday morning. At this time, the risk of widespread severe weather remains low. However, a few thunderstorms could bring quarter-size hail and 50 miles an hour winds into Saturday morning. Additional thunderstorm risks will be possible Saturday night and Sunday night. The risk for widespread severe storms remains low. Spotter activation is not expected at this time. Your National Weather Service forecast for Siouxland. Today, mostly sunny. A slight chance of showers this morning. Highs in the mid-80s. South winds 10 to 15 miles an hour. Chance of rain 20%. Tonight, mostly clear in the evening, then mostly cloudy with a chance of showers and thunderstorms after midnight. Lows in the upper 60s. South winds 10 to 15 miles an hour with gusts up to 30 miles an hour. Chance of rain 50%. Saturday, partly sunny with a chance of showers and thunderstorms in the morning, then sunny in the afternoon. Highs in the upper 80s. South winds 15 to 20 miles an hour with gusts up to 30 miles an hour. Chance of rain 50%. Saturday night, mostly clear in the evening, then becoming mostly cloudy. Humid with lows in the lower 70s. South winds around 10 miles an hour with gusts up to 20 miles an hour. Sunday, mostly sunny. Humid with highs in the lower 90s. South winds 5 to 10 miles an hour with gusts up to 20 miles an hour. Sunday night, partly cloudy in the evening, then becoming mostly cloudy. Lows in the lower 70s. Monday, partly sunny. Highs in the upper 80s. Monday night, partly cloudy. Lows in the upper 60s. Tuesday, mostly cloudy in the morning, then becoming partly sunny. Highs in the mid-80s. Tuesday night, mostly clear in the evening, then becoming mostly cloudy. Lows in the upper 60s. Wednesday, mostly sunny. Highs in the upper 80s. Wednesday night, mostly clear in the evening, then becoming partly cloudy. Lows in the upper 60s. Thursday, mostly sunny. Highs in the upper 80s. At 4 a.m., in Sioux City, the temperature was 61 and the dew point 58. The relative humidity was 90%. Wind was east at 7 miles an hour. The pressure was 30.09 inches and falling. Elsewhere in northwest Iowa, Morris was mostly cloudy and 61. Sheldon was clear and 55. Cherokee was clear and 54. Spencer was clear and 50. Storm Lake was clear and 59. Other conditions across the northern plains, farther east in Iowa, at Des Moines, it was clear, with a temperature of 64. At Cedar Rapids, it was mostly cloudy, with a temperature of 61. In eastern Nebraska, skies ranged from partly cloudy to mostly cloudy, and temperatures were between 64 and 67 degrees. In eastern South Dakota, temperatures were between 61 and 63 degrees. It was partly cloudy at Yankton and Sioux Falls. At Mitchell, it was cloudy. And in southern Minnesota, it was clear. It was 54 at Worthington, 55 at Marshall, 55 at Mankato,
60 at Minneapolis and 57 at Rochester. Once again, at 4 a.m. Sioux City had a temperature of 61. The current time is 4:31 a.m. Central Daylight Time. Operating on a frequency of 162.475 MHz, this is NOAA Weather Radio Station WXL62, broadcasting from a transmitter near Lawton, Iowa. Our program originates from the National Weather Service in Sioux Falls and serves Sioux City and the surrounding Siouxland area. This hazardous weather outlook is for northwest Iowa, west central Iowa, and southwest Minnesota. For tonight, isolated thunderstorms will be possible by daybreak. Severe storms are not expected. For Friday through Wednesday, thunderstorm risks increase late Friday night into Saturday morning. At this time, the risk of widespread severe weather remains low. However, a few thunderstorms could bring quarter-size hail and 50 miles an hour winds into Saturday morning. Additional thunderstorm risks will be possible Saturday night and Sunday night. The risk for widespread severe storms remains low. Spotter activation is not expected at this time. Your National Weather Service forecast for Siouxland. Today, mostly sunny. A slight chance of showers this morning. Highs in the mid-80s. South winds 10 to 15 miles an hour. Chance of rain 20%. A slight chance of showers this morning. Highs in the mid-80s. South winds 10 to 15 miles an hour. Chance of rain 20%. Tonight, mostly clear in the evening, then mostly cloudy with a chance of showers and thunderstorms after midnight. Lows in the upper 60s. South winds 10 to 15 miles an hour with gusts up to 30 miles an hour. Chance of rain 50%. Saturday, partly sunny with a chance of showers and thunderstorms in the morning, then sunny in the afternoon. Highs in the upper 80s. South winds 15 to 20 miles an hour with gusts up to 30 miles an hour. Chance of rain 50%. Saturday night, mostly clear in the evening, then becoming mostly cloudy. Humid with lows in the lower 70s. South winds around 10 miles an hour with gusts up to 20 miles an hour. Sunday, mostly sunny. Humid with highs in the lower 90s. South winds 5 to 10 miles an hour with gusts up to 20 miles an hour. Sunday night, partly cloudy in the evening, then becoming mostly cloudy. Lows in the lower 70s. Monday, partly sunny. Highs in the upper 80s. Monday night, partly cloudy. Lows in the upper 60s. Tuesday, mostly cloudy in the morning, then becoming partly sunny. Highs in the mid-80s. Tuesday night, mostly clear in the evening, then becoming mostly cloudy. Lows in the upper 60s. Wednesday, mostly sunny. Highs in the upper 80s. Wednesday night, mostly clear in the evening, then becoming partly cloudy. Lows in the upper 60s. Thursday, mostly sunny. Highs in the upper 80s. At 4 a.m., in Sioux City, the temperature was 61 and the dew point 58. The relative humidity was 90%. Wind was east at 7 miles an hour. The pressure was 30.09 inches and falling. Elsewhere in northwest Iowa, Morris was mostly cloudy and 61. Sheldon was clear and 55. Cherokee was clear and 54. Spencer was clear and 50. Storm Lake was clear and 59. Other conditions across the northern plains, farther east in Iowa, at Des Moines, it was clear, with a temperature of 64. At Cedar Rapids, it was mostly cloudy, with a temperature of 61. In eastern Nebraska, skies ranged from partly cloudy to mostly cloudy, and temperatures were between 64 and 67 degrees. In eastern South Dakota, temperatures were between 61 and 63 degrees. It was partly cloudy at Yankton and Sioux Falls. At Mitchell, it was cloudy. And in southern Minnesota, it was clear. It was 54 at Worthington, 55 at Marshall, 55 at Mankato, 60 at Minneapolis, and 57 at Rochester. Once again, at 4 a.m. Sioux City had a temperature of 61. The current time is 4:36 a.m. Central Daylight Time.

time. 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Our program originates from the National Weather Service in Sioux Falls and serves Sioux City and the surrounding Siouxland area. This hazardous weather outlook is for northwest Iowa, west central Iowa, and southwest Minnesota. For tonight, isolated thunderstorms will be possible by daybreak. Severe storms are not expected. For Friday through Wednesday, thunderstorm risks increase late Friday night into Saturday morning. At this time, the risk of widespread severe weather remains low. However, a few thunderstorms could bring quarter-size hail and 50 miles an hour winds into Saturday morning. Additional thunderstorm risks will be possible Saturday night and Sunday night. The risk for widespread severe storms remains low. Spotter activation is not expected at this time. Your National Weather Service forecast for Siouxland. Today, mostly sunny. A slight chance of showers this morning. Highs in the mid-80s. South winds 10 to 15 miles an hour. Chance of rain 20%. Tonight, mostly clear in the evening, then mostly cloudy with a chance of showers and thunderstorms after midnight. Lows in the upper 60s. South winds 10 to 15 miles an hour with gusts up to 30 miles an hour. Chance of rain 50%. Saturday, partly sunny with a chance of showers and thunderstorms in the morning, then sunny in the afternoon. Highs in the upper 80s. South winds 15 to 20 miles an hour with gusts up to 30 miles an hour. Chance of rain 50%. Saturday night, mostly clear in the evening, then becoming mostly cloudy. Humid with lows in the lower 70s. South winds around 10 miles an hour with gusts up to 20 miles an hour. Sunday, mostly sunny. Humid with highs in the lower 90s. South winds 5 to 10 miles an hour with gusts up to 20 miles an hour. Sunday night, partly cloudy in the evening, then becoming mostly cloudy. Lows in the lower 70s. Monday, partly sunny. Highs in the upper 80s. Monday night, partly cloudy. Lows in the upper 60s. Tuesday, mostly cloudy in the morning, then becoming partly sunny. Highs in the mid-80s. Tuesday night, mostly clear in the evening, then becoming mostly cloudy. Lows in the upper 60s. Wednesday, mostly sunny. Highs in the upper 80s. Wednesday night, mostly clear in the evening, then becoming partly cloudy. Lows in the upper 60s. Thursday, mostly sunny. Highs in the upper 80s. At 4 a.m., in Sioux City, the temperature was 61 and the dew point 58. The relative humidity was 90%. Wind was east at 7 miles an hour. The pressure was 30.09 inches and falling. Elsewhere in northwest Iowa, Morris was mostly cloudy and 61. Sheldon was clear and 55. Cherokee was clear and 54. Spencer was clear and 50. Storm Lake was clear and 59. Other conditions across the northern plains, farther east in Iowa, at Des Moines, it was clear, with a temperature of 64. At Cedar Rapids, it was mostly cloudy, with a temperature of 61. In eastern Nebraska, skies ranged from partly cloudy to mostly cloudy, and temperatures were between 64 and 67 degrees. In eastern South Dakota, temperatures were between 61 and 63 degrees. It was partly cloudy at Yankton and Sioux Falls. At Mitchell, it was cloudy. And in southern Minnesota, it was clear. It was 54 at Worthington, 55 at Marshall, 55 at Mankato, 60 at Minneapolis, and 57 at Rochester. Once again, at 4 a.m. Sioux City had a temperature of 61. The current time is 4:41 a.m. Central Daylight Time. Operating on a frequency of 162.475 megahertz, this is NOAA Weather Radio Station WXL62, broadcasting from a transmitter near Lawton, Iowa. Our program originates from the National Weather Service in Sioux Falls and serves Sioux City and the surrounding Siouxland area. This hazardous weather

Today, mostly sunny. A slight chance of showers this morning. Highs in the mid-80s. South winds 10 to 15 miles an hour. Chance of rain 20%. Tonight, mostly clear in the evening, then mostly cloudy with a chance of showers and thunderstorms after midnight. Warmer with lows in the upper 60s. South winds 10 to 15 miles an hour with gusts up to 30 miles an hour. Chance of rain 50%. Saturday, partly sunny with a chance of showers and thunderstorms in the morning, then sunny in the afternoon. Highs in the upper 80s. South winds 15 to 20 miles an hour with gusts up to 30 miles an hour. Chance of rain 50%. Saturday night, mostly clear in the evening, then becoming mostly cloudy. Humid with lows in the lower 70s. South winds around 10 miles an hour with gusts up to 20 miles an hour. Sunday, mostly sunny. Humid with highs in the lower 90s. South winds 5 to 10 miles an hour with gusts up to 20 miles an hour. Sunday night, partly cloudy in the evening, then becoming mostly cloudy. Lows in the lower 70s. Monday, partly sunny. Highs in the upper 80s. Monday night, partly cloudy. Lows in the upper 60s. Tuesday, mostly cloudy in the morning, then becoming partly sunny. Highs in the mid-80s. Tuesday night, mostly clear in the evening, then becoming mostly cloudy. Lows in the upper 60s. Wednesday, mostly sunny. Highs in the upper 80s. Wednesday night, mostly clear in the evening, then becoming partly cloudy. Lows in the upper 60s. Thursday, mostly sunny. Highs in the upper 80s. At 4 a.m., in Sioux City, the temperature was 61 and the dew point 58. The relative humidity was 90%. Wind was east at 7 miles an hour. The pressure was 30.09 inches and falling. Elsewhere in northwest Iowa, Morris was mostly cloudy and 61. Sheldon was clear and 55. Cherokee was clear and 54. Spencer was clear and 50. Storm Lake was clear and 59. Other conditions across the northern plains, farther east in Iowa, at Des Moines, it was clear, with a temperature of 64. At Cedar Rapids, it was mostly cloudy, with a temperature of 61. In eastern Nebraska, skies ranged from partly cloudy to mostly cloudy, and temperatures were between 64 and 67 degrees. In eastern South Dakota, temperatures were between 61 and 63 degrees. It was partly cloudy at Yankton and Sioux Falls. At Mitchell, it was cloudy. And in southern Minnesota, it was clear. It was 54 at Worthington, 55 at Marshall, 55 at Mankato, 60 at Minneapolis, and 57 at Rochester. Once again, at 4 a.m. Sioux City had a temperature of 61. The current time is 4:45 a.m. Central Daylight Time. Operating on a frequency of 162.475 MHz, this is NOAA Weather Radio Station WXL62, broadcasting from a transmitter near Lawton, Iowa. Our program originates from the National Weather Service in Sioux Falls and serves Sioux City and the surrounding Siouxland area. This hazardous weather outlook is for northwest Iowa, west-central Iowa, and southwest Minnesota. For tonight, isolated thunderstorms will be possible by daybreak. Severe storms are not expected. For Friday through Wednesday, thunderstorm risks increase late Friday night into Saturday morning. At this time, the risk of widespread severe weather remains low. However, a few thunderstorms could bring quarter-size hail and 50 miles an hour winds into Saturday morning. Additional thunderstorm risks will be possible Saturday night and Sunday night. The risk for widespread severe storms remains low. Spotter activation is not expected at this time. Your National Weather Service forecast for Siouxland. Today, mostly sunny. A slight chance of showers this morning. Highs in the mid-80s. South winds 10 to 15 miles an hour. Chance of rain 20%. Tonight, mostly clear in the evening, then mostly cloudy with a chance of showers and thunderstorms after midnight. Warmer with lows in the upper

60s. South winds 10 to 15 miles an hour with gusts up to 30 miles an hour. Chance of rain 50%. Saturday, partly sunny with a chance of showers and thunderstorms in the morning, then sunny in the afternoon. Highs in the upper 80s. South winds 15 to 20 miles an hour with gusts up to 30 miles an hour. Chance of rain 50%. Saturday night, mostly clear in the evening, then becoming mostly cloudy. Humid with lows in the lower 70s. South winds around 10 miles an hour with gusts up to 20 miles an hour. Sunday, mostly sunny. Humid with highs in the lower 90s. South winds 5 to 10 miles an hour with gusts up to 20 miles an hour. Sunday night, partly cloudy in the evening, then becoming mostly cloudy. Lows in the lower 70s. Monday, partly sunny. Highs in the upper 80s. Monday night, partly cloudy. Lows in the upper 60s. Tuesday, mostly cloudy in the morning, then becoming partly sunny. Highs in the mid 80s. Tuesday night, mostly clear in the evening, then becoming mostly cloudy. Lows in the upper 60s. Wednesday, mostly sunny. Highs in the upper 80s. Wednesday night, mostly clear in the evening, then becoming partly cloudy. Lows in the upper 60s. Thursday, mostly sunny. Highs in the upper 80s. At 4 a.m., in Sioux City, the temperature was 61 and the dew point 58. The relative humidity was 90%. Wind was east at 7 miles an hour. The pressure was 30.09 inches and falling. Elsewhere in northwest Iowa, Morris was mostly cloudy and 61. Sheldon was clear and 55. Cherokee was clear and 54. Spencer was clear and 50. Storm Lake was clear and 59. Other conditions across the northern plains, farther east in Iowa, at Des Moines, it was clear, with a temperature of 64. At Cedar Rapids, it was mostly cloudy, with a temperature of 61. In eastern Nebraska, skies ranged from partly cloudy to mostly cloudy, and temperatures were between 64 and 67 degrees. In eastern South Dakota, temperatures were between 61 and 63 degrees. It was partly cloudy at Yankton and Sioux Falls. At Mitchell, it was cloudy. And in southern Minnesota, it was clear. It was 54 at Worthington, 55 at Marshall, 55 at Mankato, 60 at Minneapolis, and 57 at Rochester. Once again, at 4 a.m. Sioux City had a temperature of 61. The current time is 4:50 a.m. Central Daylight Time. Operating on a frequency of 162.475 MHz, this is NOAA Weather Radio Station WXL62, broadcasting from a transmitter near Lawton, Iowa. Our program originates from the National Weather Service in Sioux Falls and serves Sioux City and the surrounding Siouxland area. This hazardous weather outlook is for northwest Iowa, west central Iowa, and southwest Minnesota. For tonight, isolated thunderstorms will be possible by daybreak. Severe storms are not expected. For Friday through Wednesday, thunderstorm risks increase late Friday night into Saturday morning. At this time, the risk of widespread severe weather remains low. However, a few thunderstorms could bring quarter-size hail and 50 miles an hour winds into Saturday morning. Additional thunderstorm risks will be possible Saturday night and Sunday night. The risk for widespread severe storms remains low. Spotter activation is not expected at this time. Your National Weather Service forecast for Siouxland. Today, mostly sunny. A slight chance of showers this morning. Highs in the mid-80s. South winds 10 to 15 miles an hour. Chance of rain 20%. Tonight, mostly clear in the evening, then mostly cloudy with a chance of showers and thunderstorms after midnight. Warmer with lows in the upper 60s. South winds 10 to 15 miles an hour with gusts up to 30 miles an hour. Chance of rain 50%. Saturday, partly sunny with a chance of showers and thunderstorms in the morning, then sunny in the afternoon. Highs in the upper 80s. South winds 15 to 20 miles an hour with gusts up to 30 miles an hour.
chance of rain 50%. Saturday night, mostly clear in the evening, then becoming mostly cloudy. Humid with lows in the lower 70s. South winds around 10 miles an hour with gusts up to 20 miles an hour. Sunday, mostly sunny. Humid with highs in the lower 90s. South winds 5 to 10 miles an hour with gusts up to 20 miles an hour. Sunday night, partly cloudy in the evening, then becoming mostly cloudy. Lows in the lower 70s. Monday, partly sunny. Highs in the upper 80s. Monday night, partly cloudy. Lows in the upper 60s. Tuesday, mostly cloudy in the morning, then becoming partly sunny. Highs in the mid 80s. Tuesday night, mostly clear in the evening, then becoming mostly cloudy. Lows in the upper 60s. Wednesday, mostly sunny. Highs in the upper 80s. Wednesday night, mostly clear in the evening, then becoming partly cloudy. Lows in the upper 60s. Thursday, mostly sunny. Highs in the upper 80s. At 4 a.m., in Sioux City, the temperature was 61 and the dew point 58. The relative humidity was 90%. Wind was east at 7 miles an hour. The pressure was 30.09 inches and falling. Elsewhere in northwest Iowa, Morris was mostly cloudy and 61. Sheldon was clear and 55. Cherokee was clear and 54. Spencer was clear and 50. Storm Lake was clear and 59. Other conditions across the northern plains, farther east in Iowa, at Des Moines, it was clear, with a temperature of 64. At Cedar Rapids, it was mostly cloudy, with a temperature of 61. In eastern Nebraska, skies ranged from partly cloudy to mostly cloudy, and temperatures were between 64 and 67 degrees. In eastern South Dakota, temperatures were between 61 and 63 degrees. It was partly cloudy at Yankton and Sioux Falls. At Mitchell, it was cloudy. And in southern Minnesota, it was clear. It was 54 at Worthington, 55 at Marshall, 55 at Mankato, 60 at Minneapolis, and 57 at Rochester. Once again, at 4 a.m. Sioux City had a temperature of 61. The current time is 4:54 a.m. Central Daylight Time. Operating on a frequency of 162.475 MHz, this is NOAA Weather Radio Station WXL62, broadcasting from a transmitter near Lawton, Iowa. Our program originates from the National Weather Service in Sioux Falls and serves Sioux City and the surrounding Siouxland area. This hazardous weather outlook is for northwest Iowa, west central Iowa, southwest Minnesota, northeast Nebraska, central South Dakota, east central South Dakota, south central South Dakota, and southeast South Dakota. For today and tonight, low storm chances in the late afternoon and evening are mainly confined to areas west of Highway 81 towards central South Dakota. Storm chances increase after 11 p.m. to midnight tonight into early Saturday morning. A few strong to severe storms are possible, with isolated large hail up to 2 inches and wind gusts to 60 miles an hour as the primary threats. For Saturday through Thursday, while details are uncertain, spotty low thunderstorm chances continue through the weekend. If storms develop, an isolated strong to severe storm is possible, so stay weather aware. Spotter activation may be needed tonight, mainly after 11 p.m. Your National Weather Service forecast for Siouxland. Today, mostly sunny. A slight chance of showers this morning. Highs in the mid-80s. South winds 10 to 15 miles an hour. Chance of rain 20%. Tonight, mostly clear in the evening, then mostly cloudy with a chance of showers and thunderstorms after midnight. Warmer with lows in the upper 60s. South winds 10 to 15 miles an hour with gusts up to 30 miles an hour. Chance of rain 50%. Saturday, partly sunny with a chance of showers and thunderstorms in the morning, then sunny in the afternoon. Highs in the upper 80s. South winds 15 to 20 miles an hour with gusts up to 30 miles an hour. Chance of rain 50%. Saturday night, mostly clear in the evening, then becoming

cloudy. Humid with lows in the lower 70s. South winds around 10 miles an hour with gusts up to 20 miles an hour. Sunday, mostly sunny. Humid with highs in the lower 90s. South winds 5 to 10 miles an hour with gusts up to 20 miles an hour. Sunday night, partly cloudy in the evening, then becoming mostly cloudy. Lows in the lower 70s. Monday, partly sunny. Highs in the upper 80s. Monday night, partly cloudy. Lows in the upper 60s. Tuesday, mostly cloudy in the morning, then becoming partly sunny. Highs in the mid 80s. Tuesday night, mostly clear in the evening, then becoming mostly cloudy. Lows in the upper 60s. Wednesday, mostly sunny. Highs in the upper 80s. Wednesday night, mostly clear in the evening, then becoming partly cloudy. Lows in the upper 60s. Thursday, mostly sunny. Highs in the upper 80s. At 4 a.m., in Sioux City, the temperature was 61 and the dew point 58. The relative humidity was 90%. Wind was east at 7 miles an hour. The pressure was 30.09 inches and falling. Elsewhere in northwest Iowa, Morris was mostly cloudy and 61. Sheldon was clear and 55. Cherokee was clear and 54. Spencer was clear and 50. Storm Lake was clear and 59. Other conditions across the northern plains, farther east in Iowa, at Des Moines, it was clear, with a temperature of 64. At Cedar Rapids, it was mostly cloudy, with a temperature of 61. In eastern Nebraska, skies ranged from partly cloudy to mostly cloudy, and temperatures were between 64 and 67 degrees. In eastern South Dakota, temperatures were between 61 and 63 degrees. It was partly cloudy at Yankton and Sioux Falls. At Mitchell, it was cloudy. And in southern Minnesota, it was clear. It was 54 at Worthington, 55 at Marshall, 55 at Mankato, 60 at Minneapolis, and 57 at Rochester. Once again, at 4 a.m. Sioux City had a temperature of 61. The current time is 4:59 a.m. Central Daylight Time. Operating on a frequency of 162.475 MHz, this is NOAA Weather Radio Station WXL62, broadcasting from a transmitter near Lawton, Iowa. Our program originates from the National Weather Service in Sioux Falls and serves Sioux City and the surrounding Siouxland area. This hazardous weather outlook is for northwest Iowa, west-central Iowa, southwest Minnesota, northeast Nebraska, central South Dakota, east central South Dakota, south central South Dakota, and southeast South Dakota. For today and tonight, low storm chances in the late afternoon and evening are mainly confined to areas west of Highway 81 towards central South Dakota. Storm chances increase after 11 p.m. to midnight tonight into early Saturday morning. A few strong to severe storms are possible, with isolated large hail up to 2 inches and wind gusts to 60 miles an hour as the primary threats. For Saturday through Thursday, while details are uncertain, spotty low thunderstorm chances continue through the weekend. If storms develop, an isolated strong to severe storm is possible, so stay weather aware. Spotter activation may be needed tonight, mainly after 11 p.m. Your National Weather Service forecast for Siouxland. Today, mostly sunny. A slight chance of showers this morning. Highs in the mid-80s. South winds 10 to 15 miles an hour. Chance of rain 20%. Tonight, mostly clear in the evening, then mostly cloudy with a chance of showers and thunderstorms after midnight. Warmer with lows in the upper 60s. South winds 10 to 15 miles an hour with gusts up to 30 miles an hour. Chance of rain 50%. Saturday, partly sunny with a chance of showers and thunderstorms in the morning, then sunny in the afternoon. Highs in the upper 80s. South winds 15 to 20 miles an hour with gusts up to 30 miles an hour. Chance of rain 50%. Saturday night, mostly clear in the evening, then becoming mostly cloudy. Humid with lows in the lower 70s. South winds around 10 miles an hour with

up to 20 miles an hour. Sunday, mostly sunny. Humid with highs in the lower 90s. South winds 5 to 10 miles an hour with gusts up to 20 miles an hour. Sunday night, partly cloudy in the evening, then becoming mostly cloudy. Lows in the lower 70s. Monday, partly sunny. Highs in the upper 80s. Monday night, partly cloudy. Lows in the upper 60s. Tuesday, mostly cloudy in the morning, then becoming partly sunny. Highs in the mid-80s. Tuesday night, mostly clear in the evening, then becoming mostly cloudy. Lows in the upper 60s. Wednesday, mostly sunny. Highs in the upper 80s. Wednesday night, mostly clear in the evening, then becoming partly cloudy. Lows in the upper 60s. Thursday, mostly sunny. Highs in the upper 80s. At 5 a.m., in Sioux City, the temperature was 61 and the dew point 59. The relative humidity was 93%. Wind was southeast at 6 miles an hour. The pressure was 30.10 inches and rising. Elsewhere in northwest Iowa, Morris was mostly cloudy and 59. Sheldon was clear and 54. Spencer was clear and 48. Other conditions across the northern plains, farther east in Iowa, at Des Moines, it was clear, with a temperature of 63. At Cedar Rapids, it was mostly cloudy, with a temperature of 59. In eastern Nebraska, temperatures were between 64 and 67 degrees. At Norfolk, it was clear. It was mostly cloudy at Lincoln and Omaha. In eastern South Dakota, skies ranged from mostly cloudy to cloudy, and temperatures were between 60 and 63 degrees. And in southern Minnesota, skies ranged from clear to partly cloudy. It was 54 at Worthington, 55 at Marshall, 56 at Mankato, 61 at Minneapolis, and 56 at Rochester. Once again, at 5 a.m. Sioux City had a temperature of 61. The Sioux City, Iowa climate summary for yesterday, August 27, 2026. Yesterday's high temperature was 83 degrees. The normal high is 81. Yesterday's low temperature was 55 degrees. The normal low is 59. No precipitation fell yesterday, which leaves the monthly total at 3.85 inches. This is 0.45 inches above the normal amount of 3.40 inches for August. The total precipitation for the year still stands at 16.95 inches, which is 4.48 inches below normal. There were no heating degree days yesterday, which is one below normal. The yearly total since July 1st is zero, which is six below normal. There were four cooling degree days yesterday, which is one below normal. The yearly total since January 1st is 942, which is 194 above normal. The normal high temperature for today is 81 degrees, and the normal low is 58. The record high for today is 99, which occurred in 1955, and the record low is 39, which occurred in 1986. Sunrise today is at 6:47 a.m. and sunset is at 8:06 p.m. The current time is 5:05 a.m. Central Daylight Time. Operating on a frequency of 162.475 MHz, this is NOAA Weather Radio Station WXL62, broadcasting from a transmitter near Lawton, Iowa. Our program originates from the National Weather Service in Sioux Falls and serves Sioux City and the surrounding Siouxland area. This hazardous weather outlook is for northwest Iowa, west central Iowa, southwest Minnesota, northeast Nebraska, central South Dakota, east central South Dakota, south central South Dakota, and southeast South Dakota. For today and tonight, low storm chances in the late afternoon and evening are mainly confined to areas west of Highway 81 towards central South Dakota. Storm chances increase after 11 p.m. to midnight tonight into early Saturday morning. A few strong to severe storms are possible, with isolated large hail up to 2 inches and wind gusts to 60 miles an hour as the primary threats. For Saturday through Thursday, while details are uncertain, spotty low thunderstorm chances continue through the weekend. If storms develop, an isolated strong to severe storm is possible, so stay

Weather aware. Spotter activation may be needed tonight, mainly after 11 p.m. Your National Weather Service forecast for Siouxland. Today, mostly sunny. A slight chance of showers this morning. Highs in the mid-80s. South winds 10 to 15 miles an hour. Chance of rain 20%. Tonight, mostly clear in the evening, then mostly cloudy with a chance of showers and thunderstorms after midnight. Warmer with lows in the upper 60s. South winds 10 to 15 miles an hour with gusts up to 30 miles an hour. Chance of rain 50%. Saturday, partly sunny with a chance of showers and thunderstorms in the morning, then sunny in the afternoon. Highs in the upper 80s. South winds 15 to 20 miles an hour with gusts up to 30 miles an hour. Chance of rain 50%. Saturday night, mostly clear in the evening, then becoming mostly cloudy. Humid with lows in the lower 70s. South winds around 10 miles an hour with gusts up to 20 miles an hour. Sunday, mostly sunny. Humid with highs in the lower 90s. South winds 5 to 10 miles an hour with gusts up to 20 miles an hour. Sunday night, partly cloudy in the evening, then becoming mostly cloudy. Lows in the lower 70s. Monday, partly sunny. Highs in the upper 80s. Monday night, partly cloudy. Lows in the upper 60s. Tuesday, mostly cloudy in the morning, then becoming partly sunny. Highs in the mid-80s. Tuesday night, mostly clear in the evening, then becoming mostly cloudy. Lows in the upper 60s. Wednesday, mostly sunny. Highs in the upper 80s. Wednesday night, mostly clear in the evening, then becoming partly cloudy. Lows in the upper 60s. Thursday, mostly sunny. Highs in the upper 80s. At 5 a.m., in Sioux City, the temperature was 61 and the dew point 59. The relative humidity was 93%. Wind was southeast at 6 miles an hour. The pressure was 30.10 inches and rising. Elsewhere in northwest Iowa, Morris was mostly cloudy and 59. Sheldon was clear and 54. Spencer was clear and 48. Other conditions across the northern plains, farther east in Iowa, at Des Moines, it was clear, with a temperature of 63. At Cedar Rapids, it was mostly cloudy, with a temperature of 59. In eastern Nebraska, temperatures were between 64 and 67 degrees. At Norfolk, it was clear. It was mostly cloudy at Lincoln and Omaha. In eastern South Dakota, skies ranged from mostly cloudy to cloudy, and temperatures were between 60 and 63 degrees. And in southern Minnesota, skies ranged from clear to partly cloudy. It was 54 at Worthington, 55 at Marshall, 56 at Mankato, 61 at Minneapolis, and 56 at Rochester. Once again, at 5 a.m. Sioux City had a temperature of 61. At 5 a.m., in Sioux City, the temperature was 61 and the dew point 59. The relative humidity was 93%. Wind was southeast at 6 miles an hour. The pressure was 30.10 inches and rising. Elsewhere in northwest Iowa, Morris was mostly cloudy and 59. Sheldon was clear and 54. Cherokee was clear and 55. Spencer was clear and 48. Storm Lake was partly cloudy and 55. Other conditions across the northern plains, farther east in Iowa, at Des Moines, it was clear, with a temperature of 63. At Cedar Rapids, it was mostly cloudy, with a temperature of 59. In eastern Nebraska, temperatures were between 64 and 67 degrees. At Norfolk, it was clear. It was mostly cloudy at Lincoln and Omaha. In eastern South Dakota, skies ranged from mostly cloudy to cloudy, and temperatures were between 60 and 63 degrees. And in southern Minnesota, at Mankato, fog was reported, with a temperature of 55. It was clear, with a temperature of 54 at Worthington, 55 at Marshall, 61 at Minneapolis, and 56 at Rochester. Once again, at 5 a.m. Sioux City had a temperature of 61.

The Sioux City, Iowa climate summary for yesterday, August 27, 2026. Yesterday's high temperature was 83 degrees. The normal high is 81. Yesterday's low temperature was 55 degrees. The normal low is 59. No precipitation fell yesterday, which leaves the monthly total at 3.85 inches. This is 0.45 inches above the normal amount of 3.40 inches for August. The total precipitation for the year still stands at 16.95 inches, which is 4.48 inches below normal. There were no heating degree days yesterday, which is one below normal. The yearly total since July 1st is zero, which is six below normal. There were four cooling degree days yesterday, which is one below normal. The yearly total since January 1st is 942, which is 194 above normal. The normal high temperature for today is 81 degrees, and the normal low is 58. The record high for today is 99, which occurred in 1955, and the record low is 39, which occurred in 1986. Sunrise today is at 6:47 a.m. and sunset is at 8:06 p.m. The current time is 5:13 a.m. Central Daylight Time. Operating on a frequency of 162.475 MHz, this is NOAA Weather Radio Station WXL62, broadcasting from a transmitter near Lawton, Iowa. Our program originates from the National Weather Service in Sioux Falls and serves Sioux City and the surrounding Siouxland area. This hazardous weather outlook is for northwest Iowa, west central Iowa, southwest Minnesota, northeast Nebraska, central South Dakota, east central South Dakota, south central South Dakota, and southeast South Dakota. For today and tonight, low storm chances in the late afternoon and evening are mainly confined to areas west of Highway 81 towards central South Dakota. Storm chances increase after 11 p.m. to midnight tonight into early Saturday morning. A few strong to severe storms are possible, with isolated large hail up to 2 inches and wind gusts to 60 miles an hour as the primary threats. For Saturday through Thursday, while details are uncertain, spotty low thunderstorm chances continue through the weekend. If storms develop, an isolated strong to severe storm is possible, so stay weather aware. Spotter activation may be needed tonight, mainly after 11 p.m. Your National Weather Service forecast for Siouxland. Today, mostly sunny. A slight chance of showers this morning. Highs in the mid-80s. South winds 10 to 15 miles an hour. Chance of rain 20%. Tonight, mostly clear in the evening, then mostly cloudy with a chance of showers and thunderstorms after midnight. Warmer with lows in the upper 60s. South winds 10 to 15 miles an hour with gusts up to 30 miles an hour. Chance of rain 50%. Saturday, partly sunny with a chance of showers and thunderstorms in the morning, then sunny in the afternoon. Highs in the upper 80s. South winds 15 to 20 miles an hour with gusts up to 30 miles an hour. Chance of rain 50%. Saturday night, mostly clear in the evening, then becoming mostly cloudy. Humid with lows in the lower 70s. South winds around 10 miles an hour with gusts up to 20 miles an hour. Sunday, mostly sunny. Humid with highs in the lower 90s. South winds 5 to 10 miles an hour with gusts up to 20 miles an hour. Sunday night, partly cloudy in the evening, then becoming mostly cloudy. Lows in the lower 70s. Monday, partly sunny. Highs in the upper 80s. Monday night, partly cloudy. Lows in the upper 60s. Tuesday, mostly cloudy in the morning, then becoming partly sunny. Highs in the mid-80s. Tuesday night, mostly clear in the evening, then becoming mostly cloudy. Lows in the upper 60s. Wednesday, mostly sunny. Highs in the upper 80s. Wednesday night, mostly clear in the evening, then becoming partly cloudy. Lows in the upper 60s. Thursday, mostly sunny. Highs in the upper 80s. At 5 a.m., in Sioux City, the temperature was 61 and the dew point 59. The relative humidity was 93%. Wind was southeast at 6 miles.
Center was 30.10 inches and rising. Elsewhere in northwest Iowa, Morris was mostly cloudy and 59. Sheldon was clear and 54. Cherokee was clear and 55. Spencer was clear and 48. Storm Lake was partly cloudy and 55. Other conditions across the northern plains, farther east in Iowa, at Des Moines, it was clear, with a temperature of 63. At Cedar Rapids, it was mostly cloudy, with a temperature of 59. In eastern Nebraska, temperatures were between 64 and 67 degrees. At Norfolk, it was clear. It was mostly cloudy at Lincoln and Omaha. In eastern South Dakota, skies ranged from mostly cloudy to cloudy, and temperatures were between 60 and 63 degrees. And in southern Minnesota, at Mankato, fog was reported, with a temperature of 55. It was clear, with a temperature of 54 at Worthington, 55 at Marshall, 61 at Minneapolis, and 56 at Rochester. Once again, at 5 a.m. Sioux City had a temperature of 61. The Sioux City, Iowa climate summary for yesterday, August 27, 2026. Yesterday's high temperature was 83 degrees. The normal high is 81. Yesterday's low temperature was 55 degrees. The normal low is 59. No precipitation fell yesterday, which leaves the monthly total at 3.85 inches. This is 0.45 inches above the normal amount of 3.40 inches for August. The total precipitation for the year still stands at 16.95 inches, which is 4.48 inches below normal. There were no heating degree days yesterday, which is one below normal. The yearly total since July 1st is zero, which is six below normal. There were four cooling degree days yesterday, which is one below normal. The yearly total since January 1st is 942, which is 194 above normal. The normal high temperature for today is 81 degrees, and the normal low is 58. The record high for today is 99, which occurred in 1955, and the record low is 39, which occurred in 1986. Sunrise today is at 6:47 a.m. and sunset is at 8:06 p.m. The current time is 5:19 a.m. Central Daylight Time. Operating on a frequency of 162.475 MHz, this is NOAA Weather Radio Station WXL62, broadcasting from a transmitter near Lawton, Iowa. Our program originates from the National Weather Service in Sioux Falls and serves Sioux City and the surrounding Siouxland area. This hazardous weather outlook is for northwest Iowa, west central Iowa, southwest Minnesota, northeast Nebraska, central South Dakota, east central South Dakota, south central South Dakota, and southeast South Dakota. For today and tonight, low storm chances in the late afternoon and evening are mainly confined to areas west of Highway 81 towards central South Dakota. Storm chances increase after 11 p.m. to midnight tonight into early Saturday morning. A few strong to severe storms are possible, with isolated large hail up to 2 inches and wind gusts to 60 miles an hour as the primary threats. For Saturday through Thursday, while details are uncertain, spotty low thunderstorm chances continue through the weekend. If storms develop, an isolated strong to severe storm is possible, so stay weather aware. Spotter activation may be needed tonight, mainly after 11 p.m. Your National Weather Service forecast for Siouxland. Today, mostly sunny. A slight chance of showers this morning. Highs in the mid-80s. South winds 10 to 15 miles an hour. Chance of rain 20%. Tonight, mostly clear in the evening, then mostly cloudy with a chance of showers and thunderstorms after midnight. Warmer with lows in the upper 60s. South winds 10 to 15 miles an hour with gusts up to 30 miles an hour. Chance of rain 50%. Saturday, partly sunny with a chance of showers and thunderstorms in the morning, then sunny in the afternoon. Highs in the upper 80s. South winds 15 to 20 miles an hour with gusts up to 30 miles an hour. Chance of rain 50%. Saturday night, mostly clear in the evening, then becoming mostly cloudy. Humid with lows in the low.

or 70s. South winds around 10 miles an hour with gusts up to 20 miles an hour. Sunday, mostly sunny. Humid with highs in the lower 90s. South winds 5 to 10 miles an hour with gusts up to 20 miles an hour. Sunday night, partly cloudy in the evening, then becoming mostly cloudy. Lows in the lower 70s. Monday, partly sunny. Highs in the upper 80s. Monday night, partly cloudy. Lows in the upper 60s. Tuesday, mostly cloudy in the morning, then becoming partly sunny. Highs in the mid 80s. Tuesday night, mostly clear in the evening, then becoming mostly cloudy. Lows in the upper 60s. Wednesday, mostly sunny. Highs in the upper 80s. Wednesday night, mostly clear in the evening, then becoming partly cloudy. Lows in the upper 60s. Thursday, mostly sunny. Highs in the upper 80s. At 5 a.m., in Sioux City, the temperature was 61 and the dew point 59. The relative humidity was 93%. Wind was southeast at 6 miles an hour. The pressure was 30.10 inches and rising. Elsewhere in northwest Iowa, Morris was mostly cloudy and 59. Sheldon was clear and 54. Cherokee was clear and 55. Spencer was clear and 48. Storm Lake was partly cloudy and 55. Other conditions across the northern plains, farther east in Iowa, at Des Moines, it was clear with a temperature of 63. At Cedar Rapids, it was mostly cloudy, with a temperature of 59. In eastern Nebraska, temperatures were between 64 and 67 degrees. At Norfolk, it was clear. It was mostly cloudy at Lincoln and Omaha. In eastern South Dakota, skies ranged from mostly cloudy to cloudy, and temperatures were between 60 and 63 degrees. And in southern Minnesota, at Mankato, fog was reported with a temperature of 55. It was clear with a temperature of 54 at Worthington, 55 at Marshall, 61 at Minneapolis, and 56 at Rochester. Once again, at 5 a.m. Sioux City had a temperature of 61. The Sioux City, Iowa climate summary for yesterday, August 27, 2026. Yesterday's high temperature was 83 degrees. The normal high is 81. Yesterday's low temperature was 55 degrees. The normal low is 59. No precipitation fell yesterday, which leaves the monthly total at 3.85 inches. This is 0.45 inches above the normal amount of 3.40 inches for August. The total precipitation for the year still stands at 16.95 inches, which is 4.48 inches below normal. There were no heating degree days yesterday, which is one below normal. The yearly total since July 1st is zero, which is six below normal. There were four cooling degree days yesterday, which is one below normal. The yearly total since January 1st is 942, which is 194 above normal. The normal high temperature for today is 81 degrees, and the normal low is 58. The record high for today is 99, which occurred in 1955, and the record low is 39, which occurred in 1986. Sunrise today is at 6:47 a.m. and sunset is at 8:06 p.m. The current time is 5:26 a.m. Central Daylight Time. Operating on a frequency of 162.475 MHz, this is NOAA Weather Radio Station WXL62, broadcasting from a transmitter near Lawton, Iowa. Our program originates from the National Weather Service in Sioux Falls and serves Sioux City and the surrounding Siouxland area. This hazardous weather outlook is for northwest Iowa, west central Iowa, southwest Minnesota, northeast Nebraska, central South Dakota, east central South Dakota, south central South Dakota, and southeast South Dakota. For today and tonight, low storm chances in the late afternoon and evening are mainly confined to areas west of Highway 81 toward central South Dakota. Storm chances increase after 11 p.m. to midnight tonight into early Saturday morning. A few strong to severe storms are possible, with isolated large hail up to 2 inches and wind gusts to 60 miles an hour as the primary threats.

Saturday through Thursday. While details are uncertain, spotty low thunderstorm chances continue through the weekend. If storms develop, an isolated strong to severe storm is possible, so stay weather aware. Spotter activation may be needed tonight, mainly after 11 p.m. Your National Weather Service forecast for Siouxland. Today, mostly sunny. A slight chance of showers this morning. Highs in the mid-80s. South winds 10 to 15 miles an hour. Chance of rain 20%. Tonight, mostly clear in the evening, then mostly cloudy with a chance of showers and thunderstorms after midnight. Warmer with lows in the upper 60s. South winds 10 to 15 miles an hour with gusts up to 30 miles an hour. Chance of rain 50%. Saturday, partly sunny with a chance of showers and thunderstorms in the morning, then sunny in the afternoon. Highs in the upper 80s. South winds 15 to 20 miles an hour with gusts up to 30 miles an hour. Chance of rain 50%. Saturday night, mostly clear in the evening, then becoming mostly cloudy. Humid with lows in the lower 70s. South winds around 10 miles an hour with gusts up to 20 miles an hour. Sunday, mostly sunny. Humid with highs in the lower 90s. South winds 5 to 10 miles an hour with gusts up to 20 miles an hour. Sunday night, partly cloudy in the evening, then becoming mostly cloudy. Lows in the lower 70s. Monday, partly sunny. Highs in the upper 80s. Monday night, partly cloudy. Lows in the upper 60s. Tuesday, mostly cloudy in the morning, then becoming partly sunny. Highs in the mid-80s. Tuesday night, mostly clear in the evening, then becoming mostly cloudy. Lows in the upper 60s. Wednesday, mostly sunny. Highs in the upper 80s. Wednesday night, mostly clear in the evening, then becoming partly cloudy. Lows in the upper 60s. Thursday, mostly sunny. Highs in the upper 80s. At 5 a.m., in Sioux City, the temperature was 61 and the dew point 59. The relative humidity was 93%. Wind was southeast at 6 miles an hour. The pressure was 30.10 inches and rising. Elsewhere in northwest Iowa, Morris was mostly cloudy and 59. Sheldon was clear and 54. Cherokee was clear and 55. Spencer was clear and 48. Storm Lake was partly cloudy and 55. Other conditions across the northern plains, farther east in Iowa, at Des Moines, it was clear, with a temperature of 63. At Cedar Rapids, it was mostly cloudy, with a temperature of 59. In eastern Nebraska, temperatures were between 64 and 67 degrees. At Norfolk, it was clear. It was mostly cloudy at Lincoln and Omaha. In eastern South Dakota, skies ranged from mostly cloudy to cloudy, and temperatures were between 60 and 63 degrees. And in southern Minnesota, at Mankato, fog was reported with a temperature of 55. It was clear, with a temperature of 54 at Worthington, 55 at Marshall, 61 at Minneapolis, and 56 at Rochester. Once again, at 5 a.m. Sioux City had a temperature of 61. The Sioux City, Iowa climate summary for yesterday, August 27, 2026. Yesterday's high temperature was 83 degrees. The normal high is 81. Yesterday's low temperature was 55 degrees. The normal low is 59. No precipitation fell yesterday, which leaves the monthly total at 3.85 inches. This is 0.45 inches above the normal amount of 3.40 inches for August. The total precipitation for the year still stands at 16.95 inches, which is 4.48 inches below normal. There were no heating degree days yesterday, which is one below normal. The yearly total since July 1st is zero, which is six below normal. There were four cooling degree days yesterday, which is one below normal. The yearly total since January 1st is 942, which is 194 above normal. The normal high temperature for today is 81 degrees, and the normal low is 58.
The record high for today is 99, which occurred in 1955, and the record low is 39, which occurred in 1986. Sunrise today is at 6:47 a.m. and sunset is at 8:06 p.m. The current time is 5:32 a.m. Central Daylight Time. Operating on a frequency of 162.475 MHz, this is NOAA Weather Radio Station WXL62, broadcasting from a transmitter near Lawton, Iowa. Our program originates from the National Weather Service in Sioux Falls and serves Sioux City and the surrounding Siouxland area. This hazardous weather outlook is for northwest Iowa, west central Iowa, southwest Minnesota, northeast Nebraska, central South Dakota, east central South Dakota, south central South Dakota, and southeast South Dakota. For today and tonight, low storm chances in the late afternoon and evening are mainly confined to areas west of Highway 81 towards central South Dakota. Storm chances increase after 11 p.m. to midnight tonight into early Saturday morning. A few strong to severe storms are possible, with isolated large hail up to 2 inches and wind gusts to 60 miles an hour as the primary threats. For Saturday through Thursday, while details are uncertain, spotty low thunderstorm chances continue through the weekend. If storms develop, an isolated strong to severe storm is possible, so stay weather aware. Spotter activation may be needed tonight, mainly after 11 p.m. Your National Weather Service forecast for Siouxland. Today, mostly sunny. A slight chance of showers this morning. Highs in the mid-80s. South winds 10 to 15 miles an hour. Chance of rain 20%. Tonight, mostly clear in the evening, then mostly cloudy with a chance of showers and thunderstorms after midnight. Warmer with lows in the upper 60s. South winds 10 to 15 miles an hour with gusts up to 30 miles an hour. Chance of rain 50%. Saturday, partly sunny with a chance of showers and thunderstorms in the morning, then sunny in the afternoon. Highs in the upper 80s. South winds 15 to 20 miles an hour with gusts up to 30 miles an hour. Chance of rain 50%. Saturday night, mostly clear in the evening, then becoming mostly cloudy. Humid with lows in the lower 70s. South winds around 10 miles an hour with gusts up to 20 miles an hour. Sunday, mostly sunny. Humid with highs in the lower 90s. South winds 5 to 10 miles an hour with gusts up to 20 miles an hour. Sunday night, partly cloudy in the evening, then becoming mostly cloudy. Lows in the lower 70s. Monday, partly sunny. Highs in the upper 80s. Monday night, partly cloudy. Lows in the upper 60s. Tuesday, mostly cloudy in the morning, then becoming partly sunny. Highs in the mid-80s. Tuesday night, mostly clear in the evening, then becoming mostly cloudy. Lows in the upper 60s. Wednesday, mostly sunny. Highs in the upper 80s. Wednesday night, mostly clear in the evening, then becoming partly cloudy. Lows in the upper 60s. Thursday, mostly sunny. Highs in the upper 80s. At 5 a.m., in Sioux City, the temperature was 61 and the dew point 59. The relative humidity was 93%. Wind was southeast at 6 miles an hour. The pressure was 30.10 inches and rising. Elsewhere in northwest Iowa, Morris was mostly cloudy and 59. Sheldon was clear and 54. Cherokee was clear and 55. Spencer was clear and 48. Storm Lake was partly cloudy and 55. Other conditions across the northern plains, farther east in Iowa, at Des Moines, it was clear with a temperature of 63. At Cedar Rapids, it was mostly cloudy, with a temperature of 59. In eastern Nebraska, temperatures were between 64 and 67 degrees. At Norfolk, it was clear. It was mostly cloudy at Lincoln and Omaha. In eastern South Dakota,
skies ranged from mostly cloudy to cloudy, and temperatures were between 60 and 63 degrees. And in southern Minnesota,

Minnesota at Mankato, fog was reported with a temperature of 55. It was clear with a temperature of 54 at Worthington, 55 at Marshall, 61 at Minneapolis, and 56 at Rochester. Once again, at 5 a.m. Sioux City had a temperature of 61. The Sioux City, Iowa climate summary for yesterday, August 27, 2026. Yesterday's high temperature was 83 degrees. The normal high is 81. Yesterday's low temperature was 55 degrees. The normal low is 59. No precipitation fell yesterday, which leaves the monthly total at 3.85 inches. This is 0.45 inches above the normal amount of 3.40 inches for August. The total precipitation for the year still stands at 16.95 inches, which is 4.48 inches below normal. There were no heating degree days yesterday, which is one below normal. The yearly total since July 1st is zero, which is six below normal. There were four cooling degree days yesterday, which is one below normal. The yearly total since January 1st is 942, which is 194 above normal. The normal high temperature for today is 81 degrees, and the normal low is 58. The record high for today is 99, which occurred in 1955, and the record low is 39, which occurred in 1986. Sunrise today is at 6:47 a.m. and sunset is at 8:06 p.m. The current time is 5:38 a.m. Central Daylight Time. Operating on a frequency of 162.475 MHz, this is NOAA Weather Radio Station WXL62, broadcasting from a transmitter near Lawton, Iowa. Our program originates from the National Weather Service in Sioux Falls and serves Sioux City and the surrounding Siouxland area. This hazardous weather outlook is for northwest Iowa, west central Iowa, southwest Minnesota, northeast Nebraska, central South Dakota, east central South Dakota, south central South Dakota, and southeast South Dakota. For today and tonight, low storm chances in the late afternoon and evening are mainly confined to areas west of Highway 81 toward central South Dakota. Storm chances increase after 11 p.m. to midnight tonight into early Saturday morning. A few strong to severe storms are possible, with isolated large hail up to 2 inches and wind gusts to 60 miles an hour as the primary threats. For Saturday through Thursday, while details are uncertain, spotty low thunderstorm chances continue through the weekend. If storms develop, an isolated strong to severe storm is possible, so stay weather aware. Spotter activation may be needed tonight, mainly after 11 p.m. Your National Weather Service forecast for Siouxland. Today, mostly sunny. A slight chance of showers this morning. Highs in the mid-80s. South winds 10 to 15 miles an hour. Chance of rain 20%. Tonight, mostly clear in the evening, then mostly cloudy with a chance of showers and thunderstorms after midnight. Warmer with lows in the upper 60s. South winds 10 to 15 miles an hour with gusts up to 30 miles an hour. Chance of rain 50%. Saturday, partly sunny with a chance of showers and thunderstorms in the morning, then sunny in the afternoon. Highs in the upper 80s. South winds 15 to 20 miles an hour with gusts up to 30 miles an hour. Chance of rain 50%. Saturday night, mostly clear in the evening, then becoming mostly cloudy. Humid with lows in the lower 70s. South winds around 10 miles an hour with gusts up to 20 miles an hour. Sunday, mostly sunny. Humid with highs in the lower 90s. South winds 5 to 10 miles an hour with gusts up to 20 miles an hour. Sunday night, partly cloudy in the evening, then becoming mostly cloudy. Lows in the lower 70s. Monday, partly sunny. Highs in the upper 80s. Monday night, partly cloudy. Lows in the upper 60s. Tuesday, mostly cloudy in the morning, then becoming partly sunny. Highs in the mid-80s. Tuesday night, mostly clear in the evening, then becoming mostly cloudy. Lows in the upper 60s. Wednesday, mostly sunny. Highs in the upper 80s. Wednesday night, mostly clear in the evening, then becoming partly cloudy.

northern plains, farther east in Iowa, at Des Moines, it was clear, with a temperature of 63. At Cedar Rapids, it was mostly cloudy, with a temperature of 59. In eastern Nebraska, temperatures were between 64 and 67 degrees. At Norfolk, it was clear. It was mostly cloudy at Lincoln and Omaha. In eastern South Dakota, skies ranged from mostly cloudy to cloudy, and temperatures were between 60 and 63 degrees. And in southern Minnesota, at Mankato, fog was reported, with a temperature of 55. It was clear, with a temperature of 54 at Worthington, 55 at Marshall, 61 at Minneapolis, and 56 at Rochester. Once again, at 5 a.m. Sioux City had a temperature of 61. The Sioux City, Iowa climate summary for yesterday, August 27, 2026. Yesterday's high temperature was 83 degrees. The normal high is 81. Yesterday's low temperature was 55 degrees. The normal low is 59. No precipitation fell yesterday, which leaves the monthly total at 3.85 inches. This is 0.45 inches above the normal amount of 3.40 inches for August. The total precipitation for the year still stands at 16.95 inches, which is 4.48 inches below normal. There were no heating degree days yesterday, which is one below normal. The yearly total since July 1st is zero, which is six below normal. There were four cooling degree days yesterday, which is one below normal. The yearly total since January 1st is 942, which is 194 above normal. The normal high temperature for today is 81 degrees, and the normal low is 58. The record high for today is 99, which occurred in 1955, and the record low is 39, which occurred in 1986. Sunrise today is at 6:47 a.m. and sunset is at 8:06 p.m. The current time is 5:44 a.m. Central Daylight Time. Operating on a frequency of 162.475 MHz, this is NOAA Weather Radio Station WXL62, broadcasting from a transmitter near Lawton, Iowa. Our program originates from the National Weather Service in Sioux Falls and serves Sioux City and the surrounding Siouxland area. This hazardous weather outlook is for northwest Iowa, west central Iowa, southwest Minnesota, northeast Nebraska, central South Dakota, east central South Dakota, south central South Dakota, and southeast South Dakota. For today and tonight, low storm chances in the late afternoon and evening are mainly confined to areas west of Highway 81 toward central South Dakota. Storm chances increase after 11 p.m. to midnight tonight into early Saturday morning. A few strong to severe storms are possible, with isolated large hail up to 2 inches and wind gusts to 60 miles an hour as the primary threats. For Saturday through Thursday, while details are uncertain, spotty low thunderstorm chances continue through the weekend. If storms develop, an isolated strong to severe storm is possible, so stay weather aware. Spotter activation may be needed tonight, mainly after 11 p.m. Your National Weather Service forecast for Siouxland. Today, mostly sunny. A slight chance of showers this morning. Highs in the mid-80s. South winds 10 to 15 miles an hour. Chance of rain 20%. Tonight, mostly clear in the evening, then mostly cloudy with a chance of showers and thunderstorms after midnight. Warmer with lows in the upper 60s. South winds 10 to 15 miles an hour with gusts up to 30 miles an hour. Chance of rain 50%. Saturday, partly sunny with a chance of showers and thunderstorms in the morning, then sunny in the afternoon. Highs in the upper 80s. South winds 15 to 20 miles an hour with gusts up to 30 miles an hour. Chance of rain 50%. Saturday night, mostly clear in the evening, then becoming mostly cloudy. Humid with lows in the lower 70s. South winds around 10 miles an hour with gusts up to 20 miles an hour. Sunday, mostly sunny. Humid with highs in the lower 90s. South winds 5 to 10 miles an hour with gusts up to 20 miles an hour. Sunday night, partly cloudy in the evening, then becoming mostly cloudy. Lows in the lower 70s.

partly sunny. Highs in the upper 80s. Monday night, partly cloudy. Lows in the upper 60s. Tuesday, mostly cloudy in the morning, then becoming partly sunny. Highs in the mid 80s. Tuesday night, mostly clear in the evening, then becoming mostly cloudy. Lows in the upper 60s. Wednesday, mostly sunny. Highs in the upper 80s. Wednesday night, mostly clear in the evening, then becoming partly cloudy. Lows in the upper 60s. Thursday, mostly sunny. Highs in the upper 80s. At 5 a.m., in Sioux City, the temperature was 61 and the dew point 59. The relative humidity was 93%. Wind was southeast at 6 miles an hour. The pressure was 30.10 inches and rising. Elsewhere in northwest Iowa, Morris was mostly cloudy and 59. Sheldon was clear and 54. Cherokee was clear and 55. Spencer was clear and 48. Storm Lake was partly cloudy and 55. Other conditions across the northern plains, farther east in Iowa, at Des Moines, it was clear, with a temperature of 63. At Cedar Rapids, it was mostly cloudy, with a temperature of 59. In eastern Nebraska, temperatures were between 64 and 67 degrees. At Norfolk, it was clear. It was mostly cloudy at Lincoln and Omaha. In eastern South Dakota, skies ranged from mostly cloudy to cloudy, and temperatures were between 60 and 63 degrees. And in southern Minnesota, at Mankato, fog was reported, with a temperature of 55. It was clear, with a temperature of 54 at Worthington, 55 at Marshall, 61 at Minneapolis, and 56 at Rochester. Once again, at 5 a.m. Sioux City had a temperature of 61. The Sioux City, Iowa climate summary for yesterday, August 27, 2026. Yesterday's high temperature was 83 degrees. The normal high is 81. Yesterday's low temperature was 55 degrees. The normal low is 59. No precipitation fell yesterday, which leaves the monthly total at 3.85 inches. This is 0.45 inches above the normal amount of 3.40 inches for August. The total precipitation for the year still stands at 16.95 inches, which is 4.48 inches below normal. There were no heating degree days yesterday, which is one below normal. The yearly total since July 1st is zero, which is six below normal. There were four cooling degree days yesterday, which is one below normal. The yearly total since January 1st is 942, which is 194 above normal. The normal high temperature for today is 81 degrees, and the normal low is 58. The record high for today is 99, which occurred in 1955, and the record low is 39, which occurred in 1986. Sunrise today is at 6:47 a.m. and sunset is at 8:06 p.m. The current time is 5:51 a.m. Central Daylight Time. Operating on a frequency of 162.475 MHz, this is NOAA Weather Radio Station WXL62, broadcasting from a transmitter near Lawton, Iowa. Our program originates from the National Weather Service in Sioux Falls and serves Sioux City and the surrounding Siouxland area. This hazardous weather outlook is for northwest Iowa, west central Iowa, southwest Minnesota, northeast Nebraska, central South Dakota, east central South Dakota, south central South Dakota, and southeast South Dakota. For today and tonight, low storm chances in the late afternoon and evening are mainly confined to areas west of Highway 81 towards central South Dakota. Storm chances increase after 11 p.m. to midnight tonight into early Saturday morning. A few strong to severe storms are possible, with isolated large hail up to 2 inches and wind gusts to 60 miles an hour as the primary threats. For Saturday through Thursday, while details are uncertain, spotty low thunderstorm chances continue through the weekend. If storms develop, an isolated strong to severe storm is possible, so stay weather aware. Spotter activation may be needed tonight, mainly after 11 p.m. Your National Weather Service forecast for Siouxland. Today, mostly sunny,
A slight chance of showers this morning. Highs in the mid-80s. South winds 10 to 15 miles an hour. Chance of rain 20%. Tonight, mostly clear in the evening, then mostly cloudy with a chance of showers and thunderstorms after midnight. Warmer with lows in the upper 60s. South winds 10 to 15 miles an hour with gusts up to 30 miles an hour. Chance of rain 50%. Saturday, partly sunny with a chance of showers and thunderstorms in the morning, then sunny in the afternoon. Highs in the upper 80s. South winds 15 to 20 miles an hour with gusts up to 30 miles an hour. Chance of rain 50%. Saturday night, mostly clear in the evening, then becoming mostly cloudy. Humid with lows in the lower 70s. South winds around 10 miles an hour with gusts up to 20 miles an hour. Sunday, mostly sunny. Humid with highs in the lower 90s. South winds 5 to 10 miles an hour with gusts up to 20 miles an hour. Sunday night, partly cloudy in the evening, then becoming mostly cloudy. Lows in the lower 70s. Monday, partly sunny. Highs in the upper 80s. Monday night, partly cloudy. Lows in the upper 60s. Tuesday, mostly cloudy in the morning, then becoming partly sunny. Highs in the mid-80s. Tuesday night, mostly clear in the evening, then becoming mostly cloudy. Lows in the upper 60s. Wednesday, mostly sunny. Highs in the upper 80s. Wednesday night, mostly clear in the evening, then becoming partly cloudy. Lows in the upper 60s. Thursday, mostly sunny. Highs in the upper 80s. At 5 a.m., in Sioux City, the temperature was 61 and the dew point 59. The relative humidity was 93%. Wind was southeast at 6 miles an hour. The pressure was 30.10 inches and rising. Elsewhere in northwest Iowa, Morris was mostly cloudy and 59. Sheldon was clear and 54. Cherokee was clear and 55. Spencer was clear and 48. Storm Lake was partly cloudy and 55. Other conditions across the northern plains, farther east in Iowa, at Des Moines, it was clear, with a temperature of 63. At Cedar Rapids, it was mostly cloudy, with a temperature of 59. In eastern Nebraska, temperatures were between 64 and 67 degrees. At Norfolk, it was clear. It was mostly cloudy at Lincoln and Omaha. In eastern South Dakota, skies ranged from mostly cloudy to cloudy, and temperatures were between 60 and 63 degrees. And in southern Minnesota, at Mankato, fog was reported, with a temperature of 55. It was clear, with a temperature of 54 at Worthington, 55 at Marshall, 61 at Minneapolis, and 56 at Rochester. Once again, at 5 a.m. Sioux City had a temperature of 61. The Sioux City, Iowa climate summary for yesterday, August 27, 2026. Yesterday's high temperature was 83 degrees. The normal high is 81. Yesterday's low temperature was 55 degrees. The normal low is 59. No precipitation fell yesterday, which leaves the monthly total at 3.85 inches. This is 0.45 inches above the normal amount of 3.40 inches for August. The total precipitation for the year still stands at 16.95 inches, which is 4.48 inches below normal. There were no heating degree days yesterday, which is one below normal. The yearly total since July 1st is zero, which is six below normal. There were four cooling degree days yesterday, which is one below normal. The yearly total since January 1st is 942, which is 194 above normal. The normal high temperature for today is 81 degrees, and the normal low is 58. The record high for today is 99, which occurred in 1955, and the record low is 39, which occurred in 1986. Sunrise today is at 6:47 a.m. and sunset is at 8:06 p.m. The current time is 5:57 a.m. Central Daylight Time. 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

XL62, broadcasting from a transmitter near Lawton, Iowa. Our program originates from the National Weather Service in Sioux Falls and serves Sioux City and the surrounding Siouxland area. This hazardous weather outlook is for northwest Iowa, west central Iowa, southwest Minnesota, northeast Nebraska, central South Dakota, east central South Dakota, south central South Dakota, and southeast South Dakota. For today and tonight, low storm chances in the late afternoon and evening are mainly confined to areas west of Highway 81 towards central South Dakota. Storm chances increase after 11 p.m. to midnight tonight into early Saturday morning. A few strong to severe storms are possible, with isolated large hail up to 2 inches and wind gusts to 60 miles an hour as the primary threats. For Saturday through Thursday, while details are uncertain, spotty low thunderstorm chances continue through the weekend. If storms develop, an isolated strong to severe storm is possible, so stay weather aware. Spotter activation may be needed tonight, mainly after 11 p.m. Your National Weather Service forecast for Siouxland. Today, mostly sunny. A slight chance of showers this morning. Highs in the mid-80s. South winds 10 to 15 miles an hour. Chance of rain 20%. Tonight, mostly clear in the evening, then mostly cloudy with a chance of showers and thunderstorms after midnight. Warmer with lows in the upper 60s. South winds 10 to 15 miles an hour with gusts up to 30 miles an hour. Chance of rain 50%. Saturday, partly sunny with a chance of showers and thunderstorms in the morning, then sunny in the afternoon. Highs in the upper 80s. South winds 15 to 20 miles an hour with gusts up to 30 miles an hour. Chance of rain 50%. Saturday night, mostly clear in the evening, then becoming mostly cloudy. Humid with lows in the lower 70s. South winds around 10 miles an hour with gusts up to 20 miles an hour. Sunday, mostly sunny. Humid with highs in the lower 90s. South winds 5 to 10 miles an hour with gusts up to 20 miles an hour. Sunday night, partly cloudy in the evening, then becoming mostly cloudy. Lows in the lower 70s. Monday, partly sunny. Highs in the upper 80s. Monday night, partly cloudy. Lows in the upper 60s. Tuesday, mostly cloudy in the morning, then becoming partly sunny. Highs in the mid-80s. Tuesday night, mostly clear in the evening, then becoming mostly cloudy. Lows in the upper 60s. Wednesday, mostly sunny. Highs in the upper 80s. Wednesday night, mostly clear in the evening, then becoming partly cloudy. Lows in the upper 60s. Thursday, mostly sunny. Highs in the upper 80s. At 5 a.m., in Sioux City, the temperature was 61 and the dew point 59. The relative humidity was 93%. Wind was southeast at 6 miles an hour. The pressure was 30.10 inches and rising. Elsewhere in northwest Iowa, Morris was mostly cloudy and 59. Sheldon was clear and 54. Cherokee was clear and 55. Spencer was clear and 48. Storm Lake was partly cloudy and 55. Other conditions across the northern plains, farther east in Iowa, at Des Moines, it was clear, with a temperature of 63. At Cedar Rapids, it was mostly cloudy, with a temperature of 59. In eastern Nebraska, temperatures were between 64 and 67 degrees. At Norfolk, it was clear. It was mostly cloudy at Lincoln and Omaha. In eastern South Dakota, skies ranged from mostly cloudy to cloudy, and temperatures were between 60 and 63 degrees. And in southern Minnesota, at Mankato, fog was reported, with a temperature of 55. It was clear, with a temperature of 54 at Worthington, 55 at Marshall, 61 at Minneapolis, and 56 at Rochester. Once again, at 5 a.m. Sioux City had a temperature of 61. At 6 a.m., in Sioux City, the temperature was 62, and the dew point 59. The relative humidity was 90%. Wind was east at 7 miles an hour. The pressure was 30.11 inches and rising.

Elsewhere in northwest Iowa, Morris was mostly cloudy and 59. Sheldon was partly cloudy and 55. Cherokee was cloudy and 55. Spencer was clear and 51. Other conditions across the northern plains, farther east in Iowa, at Des Moines, it was clear, with a temperature of 62. At Cedar Rapids, it was partly cloudy, with a temperature of 60. In eastern Nebraska, temperatures were between 64 and 68 degrees. At Mill Fork, it was clear. At Lincoln, it was partly cloudy. At Omaha, it was mostly cloudy. In eastern South Dakota, skies ranged from partly cloudy to mostly cloudy, and temperatures were between 60 and 63 degrees. And in southern Minnesota, skies ranged from clear to partly cloudy. It was 57 at Worthington, 56 at Marshall, 55 at Mankato, 59 at Minneapolis, and 53 at Rochester. Once again, at 6 a.m. Sioux City had a temperature of 62. The Sioux City, Iowa climate summary for yesterday, August 27, 2026. Yesterday's high temperature was 83 degrees. The normal high is 81. Yesterday's low temperature was 55 degrees. The normal low is 59. No precipitation fell yesterday, which leaves the monthly total at 3.85 inches. This is 0.45 inches above the normal amount of 3.40 inches for August. The total precipitation for the year still stands at 16.95 inches, which is 4.48 inches below normal. There were no heating degree days yesterday, which is one below normal. The yearly total since July 1st is zero, which is six below normal. There were four cooling degree days yesterday, which is one below normal. The yearly total since January 1st is 942, which is 194 above normal. The normal high temperature for today is 81 degrees, and the normal low is 58. The record high for today is 99, which occurred in 1955, and the record low is 39, which occurred in 1986. Sunrise today is at 6:47 a.m. and sunset is at 8:06 p.m. The current time is 6:05 a.m. Central Daylight Time. Operating on a frequency of 162.475 MHz, this is NOAA Weather Radio Station WXL62, broadcasting from a transmitter near Lawton, Iowa. Our program originates from the National Weather Service in Sioux Falls and serves Sioux City and the surrounding Siouxland area. This hazardous weather outlook is for northwest Iowa, west central Iowa, southwest Minnesota, northeast Nebraska, central South Dakota, east central South Dakota, south central South Dakota, and southeast South Dakota. For today and tonight, low storm chances in the late afternoon and evening are mainly confined to areas west of Highway 81 towards central South Dakota. Storm chances increase after 11 p.m. to midnight tonight into early Saturday morning. A few strong to severe storms are possible, with isolated large hail up to 2 inches and wind gusts to 60 miles an hour as the primary threats. For Saturday through Thursday, while details are uncertain, spotty low thunderstorm chances continue through the weekend. If storms develop, an isolated strong to severe storm is possible, so stay weather aware. Spotter activation may be needed tonight, mainly after 11 p.m. Your National Weather Service forecast for Siouxland. Today, mostly sunny. A slight chance of showers this morning. Highs in the mid-80s. South winds 10 to 15 miles an hour. Chance of rain 20%. Tonight, mostly clear in the evening, then mostly cloudy with a chance of showers and thunderstorms after midnight. Warmer with lows in the upper 60s. South winds 10 to 15 miles an hour with gusts up to 30 miles an hour. Chance of rain 50%. Saturday, partly sunny with a chance of showers and thunderstorms in the morning, then sunny in the afternoon. Highs in the upper 80s. South winds 15 to 20 miles an hour with gusts up to 30 miles an hour. Chance of rain 50%. Saturday night, mostly clear in the evening, then becoming mostly cloudy. Humid with lows in the lower 70s. South winds around 10 miles an hour with gusts up to 20 miles an hour.

Sunday, mostly sunny. Humid with highs in the lower 90s. South winds 5 to 10 miles an hour with gusts up to 20 miles an hour. Sunday night, partly cloudy in the evening, then becoming mostly cloudy. Lows in the lower 70s. Monday, partly sunny. Highs in the upper 80s. Monday night, partly cloudy. Lows in the upper 60s. Tuesday, mostly cloudy in the morning, then becoming partly sunny. Highs in the mid-80s. Tuesday night, mostly clear in the evening, then becoming mostly cloudy. Lows in the upper 60s. Wednesday, mostly sunny. Highs in the upper 80s. Wednesday night, mostly clear in the evening, then becoming partly cloudy. Lows in the upper 60s. Thursday, mostly sunny. Highs in the upper 80s. At 6 a.m., in Sioux City, the temperature was 62, and the dew point 59. The relative humidity was 90%. Wind was east at 7 miles an hour. The pressure was 30.11 inches and rising. Elsewhere in northwest Iowa, Morris was mostly cloudy, and 59. Sheldon was partly cloudy, and 55. Cherokee was cloudy and 55. Spencer was clear and 51. Other conditions across the northern plains, farther east in Iowa, at Des Moines, it was clear, with a temperature of 62. At Cedar Rapids, it was partly cloudy, with a temperature of 60. In eastern Nebraska, temperatures were between 64 and 68 degrees. At Norfolk, it was clear. At Lincoln, it was partly cloudy. At Omaha, it was mostly cloudy. In eastern South Dakota, skies ranged from partly cloudy to mostly cloudy, and temperatures were between 60 and 63 degrees. And in southern Minnesota, skies ranged from clear to partly cloudy. It was 57 at Worthington, 56 at Marshall, 55 at Mankato, 59 at Minneapolis, and 53 at Rochester. Once again, at 6 a.m. Sioux City had a temperature of 62. The Sioux City, Iowa climate summary for yesterday, August 27, 2026. Yesterday's high temperature was 83 degrees. The normal high is 81. Yesterday's low temperature was 55 degrees. The normal low is 59. No precipitation fell yesterday, which leaves the monthly total at 3.85 inches. This is 0.45 inches above the normal amount of 3.40 inches for August. The total precipitation for the year still stands at 16.95 inches, which is 4.48 inches below normal. There were no heating degree days yesterday, which is one below normal. The yearly total since July 1st is zero, which is six below normal. There were four cooling degree days yesterday, which is one below normal. The yearly total since January 1st is 942, which is 194 above normal. The normal high temperature for today is 81 degrees, and the normal low is 58. The record high for today is 99, which occurred in 1955, and the record low is 39, which occurred in 1986. Sunrise today is at 6:47 a.m. and sunset is at 8:06 p.m. The current time is 6:11 a.m. Central Daylight Time. Operating on a frequency of 162.475 MHz, this is NOAA Weather Radio Station WXL62, broadcasting from a transmitter near Lawton, Iowa. Our program originates from the National Weather Service in Sioux Falls and serves Sioux City and the surrounding Siouxland area. This hazardous weather outlook is for northwest Iowa, west central Iowa, southwest Minnesota, northeast Nebraska, central South Dakota, east central South Dakota, south central South Dakota, and southeast South Dakota. For today and tonight, low storm chances in the late afternoon and evening are mainly confined to areas west of Highway 81 towards central South Dakota. Storm chances increase after 11 p.m. to midnight tonight into early Saturday morning. A few strong to severe storms are possible, with isolated large hail up to 2 inches and wind gusts to 60 miles an hour as the primary threats. For Saturday through Thursday, while details are uncertain, spotty low thunderstorm chances continue through the weekend. If storms develop, an isolated storm

point a severe storm is possible, so stay weather aware. Spotter activation may be needed tonight, mainly after 11 p.m. Your National Weather Service forecast for Siouxland. Today, mostly sunny. A slight chance of showers this morning. Highs in the mid-80s. South winds 10 to 15 miles an hour. Chance of rain 20%. Tonight, mostly clear in the evening, then mostly cloudy with a chance of showers and thunderstorms after midnight. Warmer with lows in the upper 60s. South winds 10 to 15 miles an hour with gusts up to 30 miles an hour. Chance of rain 50%. Saturday, partly sunny with a chance of showers and thunderstorms in the morning, then sunny in the afternoon. Highs in the upper 80s. South winds 15 to 20 miles an hour with gusts up to 30 miles an hour. Chance of rain 50%. Saturday night, mostly clear in the evening, then becoming mostly cloudy. Humid with lows in the lower 70s. South winds around 10 miles an hour with gusts up to 20 miles an hour. Sunday, mostly sunny. Humid with highs in the lower 90s. South winds 5 to 10 miles an hour with gusts up to 20 miles an hour. Sunday night, partly cloudy in the evening, then becoming mostly cloudy. Lows in the lower 70s. Monday, partly sunny. Highs in the upper 80s. Monday night, partly cloudy. Lows in the upper 60s. Tuesday, mostly cloudy in the morning, then becoming partly sunny. Highs in the mid-80s. Tuesday night, mostly clear in the evening, then becoming mostly cloudy. Lows in the upper 60s. Wednesday, mostly sunny. Highs in the upper 80s. Wednesday night, mostly clear in the evening, then becoming partly cloudy. Lows in the upper 60s. Thursday, mostly sunny. Highs in the upper 80s. At 6 a.m., in Sioux City, the temperature was 62, and the dew point 59. The relative humidity was 90%. Wind was east at 7 miles an hour. The pressure was 30.11 inches and rising. Elsewhere in northwest Iowa, Morris was mostly cloudy, and 59. Sheldon was partly cloudy, and 55. Cherokee was cloudy and 55. Spencer was clear and 51. Storm Lake was partly cloudy and 55. Other conditions across the northern plains, farther east in Iowa, at Des Moines, it was clear, with a temperature of 62. At Cedar Rapids, it was partly cloudy, with a temperature of 60. In eastern Nebraska, temperatures were between 64 and 68 degrees. At Norfolk, it was clear. At Lincoln, it was partly cloudy. At Omaha, it was mostly cloudy. In eastern South Dakota, skies ranged from partly cloudy to mostly cloudy, and temperatures were between 60 and 63 degrees. And in southern Minnesota, it was clear. It was 57 at Worthington, 56 at Marshall, 55 at Mankato, 59 at Minneapolis, and 53 at Rochester. Once again, at 6 a.m. Sioux City had a temperature of 62. The Sioux City, Iowa climate summary for yesterday, August 27, 2026. Yesterday's high temperature was 83 degrees. The normal high is 81. Yesterday's low temperature was 55 degrees. The normal low is 59. No precipitation fell yesterday, which leaves the monthly total at 3.85 inches. This is 0.45 inches above the normal amount of 3.40 inches for August. The total precipitation for the year still stands at 16.95 inches, which is 4.48 inches below normal. There were no heating degree days yesterday, which is one below normal. The yearly total since July 1st is zero, which is six below normal. There were four cooling degree days yesterday, which is one below normal. The yearly total since January 1st is 942, which is 194 above normal. The normal high temperature for today is 81 degrees, and the normal low is 58. The record high for today is 99, which occurred in 1955, and the record low is 39, which occurred in 1986. Sunrise today is at 6:47 a.m. and sunset is
at 8:06 p.m. The current time is 6:17 a.m. Central Daylight Time. Operating on a frequency of 162.475 MHz, this is NOAA Weather Radio Station WXL62, broadcasting from a transmitter near Lawton, Iowa. Our program originates from the National Weather Service in Sioux Falls and serves Sioux City and the surrounding Siouxland area. This hazardous weather outlook is for northwest Iowa, west central Iowa, southwest Minnesota, northeast Nebraska, central South Dakota, east central South Dakota, south central South Dakota, and southeast South Dakota. For today and tonight, low storm chances in the late afternoon and evening are mainly confined to areas west of Highway 81 towards central South Dakota. Storm chances increase after 11 p.m. to midnight tonight into early Saturday morning. A few strong to severe storms are possible, with isolated large hail up to 2 inches and wind gusts to 60 miles an hour as the primary threats. For Saturday through Thursday, while details are uncertain, spotty low thunderstorm chances continue through the weekend. If storms develop, an isolated strong to severe storm is possible, so stay weather aware. Spotter activation may be needed tonight, mainly after 11 p.m. Your National Weather Service forecast for Siouxland. Today, mostly sunny. Isolated showers this morning. Highs in the mid-80s. South winds 10 to 15 miles an hour. Chance of rain 20%. Tonight, mostly clear in the evening, then mostly cloudy with a chance of showers and thunderstorms after midnight. Warmer with lows in the upper 60s. South winds 10 to 15 miles an hour with gusts up to 30 miles an hour. Chance of rain 50%. Saturday, partly sunny with a chance of showers and thunderstorms in the morning, then sunny in the afternoon. Highs in the upper 80s. South winds 15 to 20 miles an hour with gusts up to 30 miles an hour. Chance of rain 50%. Saturday night, mostly clear in the evening, then becoming mostly cloudy. Humid with lows in the lower 70s. South winds around 10 miles an hour with gusts up to 20 miles an hour. Sunday, mostly sunny. Humid with highs in the lower 90s. South winds 5 to 10 miles an hour with gusts up to 20 miles an hour. Sunday night, partly cloudy in the evening, then becoming mostly cloudy. Lows in the lower 70s. Monday, partly sunny. Highs in the upper 80s. Monday night, partly cloudy. Lows in the upper 60s. Tuesday, mostly cloudy in the morning, then becoming partly sunny. Highs in the mid-80s. Tuesday night, mostly clear in the evening, then becoming mostly cloudy. Lows in the upper 60s. Wednesday, mostly sunny. Highs in the upper 80s. Wednesday night, mostly clear in the evening, then becoming partly cloudy. Lows in the upper 60s. Thursday, mostly sunny. Highs in the upper 80s. At 6 a.m., in Sioux City, the temperature was 62 and the dew point 59. The relative humidity was 90%. Wind was east at 7 miles an hour. The pressure was 30.11 inches and rising. Elsewhere in northwest Iowa, Morris was mostly cloudy and 59. Sheldon was partly cloudy and 55. Cherokee was cloudy and 55. Spencer was clear and 51. Storm Lake was partly cloudy and 55. Other conditions across the northern plains, farther east in Iowa, at Des Moines, it was clear with a temperature of 62. At Cedar Rapids, it was partly cloudy with a temperature of 60. In eastern Nebraska, temperatures were between 64 and 68 degrees. At Norfolk, it was clear. At Lincoln, it was partly cloudy. At Omaha, it was mostly cloudy. In eastern South Dakota, skies ranged from partly cloudy to mostly cloudy, and temperatures were between 60 and 63 degrees. And in southern Minnesota, it was clear. It was 57 at Worthington, 56 at Marshall, 55 at Mankato, 59 at Minneapolis, and 53 at Rochester. Once again, at 6 a.m. Sioux City had a temperature of 62.

City, Iowa climate summary for yesterday, August 27, 2026. Yesterday's high temperature was 83 degrees. The normal high is 81. Yesterday's low temperature was 55 degrees. The normal low is 59. No precipitation fell yesterday, which leaves the monthly total at 3.85 inches. This is 0.45 inches above the normal amount of 3.40 inches for August. The total precipitation for the year still stands at 16.95 inches, which is 4.48 inches below normal. There were no heating degree days yesterday, which is one below normal. The yearly total since July 1st is zero, which is six below normal. There were four cooling degree days yesterday, which is one below normal. The yearly total since January 1st is 942, which is 194 above normal. The normal high temperature for today is 81 degrees, and the normal low is 58. The record high for today is 99, which occurred in 1955, and the record low is 39, which occurred in 1986. Sunrise today is at 6:47 a.m. and sunset is at 8:06 p.m. The current time is 6:24 a.m. Central Daylight Time. Operating on a frequency of 162.475 MHz, this is NOAA Weather Radio Station WXL62, broadcasting from a transmitter near Lawton, Iowa. Our program originates from the National Weather Service in Sioux Falls and serves Sioux City and the surrounding Siouxland area. This hazardous weather outlook is for northwest Iowa, west central Iowa, southwest Minnesota, northeast Nebraska, central South Dakota, east central South Dakota, south central South Dakota, and southeast South Dakota. For today and tonight, low storm chances in the late afternoon and evening are mainly confined to areas west of Highway 81 towards central South Dakota. Storm chances increase after 11 p.m. to midnight tonight into early Saturday morning. A few strong to severe storms are possible, with isolated large hail up to 2 inches and wind gusts to 60 miles an hour as the primary threats. For Saturday through Thursday, while details are uncertain, spotty low thunderstorm chances continue through the weekend. If storms develop, an isolated strong to severe storm is possible, so stay weather aware. Spotter activation may be needed tonight, mainly after 11 p.m. Your National Weather Service forecast for Siouxland. Today, mostly sunny. Isolated showers this morning. Highs in the mid-80s. South winds 10 to 15 miles an hour. Chance of rain 20%. Tonight, mostly clear in the evening, then mostly cloudy with a chance of showers and thunderstorms after midnight. Warmer with lows in the upper 60s. South winds 10 to 15 miles an hour with gusts up to 30 miles an hour. Chance of rain 50%. Saturday, partly sunny with a chance of showers and thunderstorms in the morning, then sunny in the afternoon. Highs in the upper 80s. South winds 15 to 20 miles an hour with gusts up to 30 miles an hour. Chance of rain 50%. Saturday night, mostly clear in the evening, then becoming mostly cloudy. Humid with lows in the lower 70s. South winds around 10 miles an hour with gusts up to 20 miles an hour. Sunday, mostly sunny. Humid with highs in the lower 90s. South winds 5 to 10 miles an hour with gusts up to 20 miles an hour. Sunday night, partly cloudy in the evening, then becoming mostly cloudy. Lows in the lower 70s. Monday, partly sunny. Highs in the upper 80s. Monday night, partly cloudy. Lows in the upper 60s. Tuesday, mostly cloudy in the morning, then becoming partly sunny. Highs in the mid-80s. Tuesday night, mostly clear in the evening, then becoming mostly cloudy. Lows in the upper 60s. Wednesday, mostly sunny. Highs in the upper 80s. Wednesday night, mostly clear in the evening, then becoming partly cloudy. Lows in the upper 60s. Thursday, mostly sunny. Highs in the upper 80s. At 6 a.m., in Sioux City, the temperature was 62 and the dew point 59. The relative humidity was 90%. Wind was east at 7 miles an hour.
the pressure was 30.11 inches and rising. Elsewhere in northwest Iowa, Morris was mostly cloudy and 59. Sheldon was partly cloudy and 55. Cherokee was cloudy and 55. Spencer was clear and 51. Storm Lake was partly cloudy and 55. Other conditions across the northern plains, farther east in Iowa, at Des Moines, it was clear, with a temperature of 62. At Cedar Rapids, it was partly cloudy, with a temperature of 60. In eastern Nebraska, temperatures were between 64 and 68 degrees. At Norfolk, it was clear. At Lincoln, it was partly cloudy. At Omaha, it was mostly cloudy. In eastern South Dakota, skies ranged from partly cloudy to mostly cloudy, and temperatures were between 60 and 63 degrees. And in southern Minnesota, it was clear. It was 57 at Worthington, 56 at Marshall, 55 at Mankato, 59 at Minneapolis, and 53 at Rochester. Once again, at 6 a.m. Sioux City had a temperature of 62. The Sioux City, Iowa climate summary for yesterday, August 27, 2026. Yesterday's high temperature was 83 degrees. The normal high is 81. Yesterday's low temperature was 55 degrees. The normal low is 59. No precipitation fell yesterday, which leaves the monthly total at 3.85 inches. This is 0.45 inches above the normal amount of 3.40 inches for August. The total precipitation for the year still stands at 16.95 inches, which is 4.48 inches below normal. There were no heating degree days yesterday, which is one below normal. The yearly total since July 1st is zero, which is six below normal. There were four cooling degree days yesterday, which is one below normal. The yearly total since January 1st is 942, which is 194 above normal. The normal high temperature for today is 81 degrees, and the normal low is 58. The record high for today is 99, which occurred in 1955, and the record low is 39, which occurred in 1986. Sunrise today is at 6:47 a.m. and sunset is at 8:06 p.m. The current time is 6:30 a.m. Central Daylight Time. Operating on a frequency of 162.475 MHz, this is NOAA Weather Radio Station WXL62, broadcasting from a transmitter near Lawton, Iowa. Our program originates from the National Weather Service in Sioux Falls and serves Sioux City and the surrounding Siouxland area. This hazardous weather outlook is for northwest Iowa, west central Iowa, southwest Minnesota, northeast Nebraska, central South Dakota, east central South Dakota, south central South Dakota, and southeast South Dakota. For today and tonight, low storm chances in the late afternoon and evening are mainly confined to areas west of Highway 81 towards central South Dakota. Storm chances increase after 11 p.m. to midnight tonight into early Saturday morning. A few strong to severe storms are possible, with isolated large hail up to 2 inches and wind gusts to 60 miles an hour as the primary threats. For Saturday through Thursday, while details are uncertain, spotty low thunderstorm chances continue through the weekend. If storms develop, an isolated strong to severe storm is possible, so stay weather aware. Spotter activation may be needed tonight, mainly after 11 p.m. Your National Weather Service forecast for Siouxland. Today, mostly sunny. Isolated showers this morning. Highs in the mid-80s. South winds 10 to 15 miles an hour. Chance of rain 20%. Tonight, mostly clear in the evening, then mostly cloudy with a chance of showers and thunderstorms after midnight. Warmer with lows in the upper 60s. South winds 10 to 15 miles an hour with gusts up to 30 miles an hour. Chance of rain 50%. Saturday, partly sunny with a chance of showers and thunderstorms in the morning, then sunny in the afternoon. Highs in the upper 80s. South winds 15 to 20 miles an hour with gusts up to 30 miles an hour. Chance of rain 50%. Saturday night, mostly clear in the evening, then becoming mostly cloudy. Humid with lows in the lower 70s.

south winds around 10 miles an hour with gusts up to 20 miles an hour. Sunday, mostly sunny. Humid with highs in the lower 90s. South winds 5 to 10 miles an hour with gusts up to 20 miles an hour. Sunday night, partly cloudy in the evening, then becoming mostly cloudy. Lows in the lower 70s. Monday, partly sunny. Highs in the upper 80s. Monday night, then becoming mostly cloudy. Lows in the lower 70s. Monday, partly sunny. Highs in the upper 80s. Monday night, partly cloudy. Lows in the upper 60s. Tuesday, mostly cloudy in the morning, then becoming partly sunny. Highs in the mid-80s. Tuesday night, mostly clear in the evening, then becoming mostly cloudy. Lows in the upper 60s. Wednesday, mostly sunny. Highs in the upper 80s. Wednesday night, mostly clear in the evening, then becoming partly cloudy. Lows in the upper 60s. Thursday, mostly sunny. Highs in the upper 80s. At 6 a.m., in Sioux City, the temperature was 62 and the dew point 59. The relative humidity was 90%. Wind was east at 7 miles an hour. The pressure was 30.11 inches and rising. Elsewhere in northwest Iowa, Morris was mostly cloudy and 59. Sheldon was partly cloudy and 55. Cherokee was cloudy and 55. Spencer was clear and 51. Storm Lake was partly cloudy and 55. Other conditions across the northern plains, farther east in Iowa, at Des Moines, it was clear, with a temperature of 62. At Cedar Rapids, it was partly cloudy, with a temperature of 60. In eastern Nebraska, temperatures were between 64 and 68 degrees. At North Fork, it was clear. At Lincoln, it was partly cloudy. At Omaha, it was mostly cloudy. In eastern South Dakota, skies ranged from partly cloudy to mostly cloudy, and temperatures were between 60 and 63 degrees. And in southern Minnesota, it was clear. It was 57 at Worthington, 56 at Marshall, 55 at Mankato, 59 at Minneapolis, and 53 at Rochester. Once again, at 6 a.m. Sioux City had a temperature of 62. The Sioux City, Iowa climate summary for yesterday, August 27, 2026. Yesterday's high temperature was 83 degrees. The normal high is 81. Yesterday's low temperature was 55 degrees. The normal low is 59. No precipitation fell yesterday, which leaves the monthly total at 3.85 inches. This is 0.45 inches above the normal amount of 3.40 inches for August. The total precipitation for the year still stands at 16.95 inches, which is 4.48 inches below normal. There were no heating degree days yesterday, which is one below normal. The yearly total since July 1st is zero, which is six below normal. There were four cooling degree days yesterday, which is one below normal. The yearly total since January 1st is 942, which is 194 above normal. The normal high temperature for today is 81 degrees, and the normal low is 58. The record high for today is 99, which occurred in 1955, and the record low is 39, which occurred in 1986. Sunrise today is at 6:47 a.m. and sunset is at 8:06 p.m. The current time is 6:36 a.m. Central Daylight Time. Operating on a frequency of 162.475 MHz, this is NOAA Weather Radio Station WXL62, broadcasting from a transmitter near Lawton, Iowa. Our program originates from the National Weather Service in Sioux Falls and serves Sioux City and the surrounding Siouxland area. This hazardous weather outlook is for northwest Iowa, west central Iowa, southwest Minnesota, northeast Nebraska, central South Dakota, east central South Dakota, south central South Dakota, and southeast South Dakota. For today and tonight, low storm chances in the late afternoon and evening are mainly confined to areas west of Highway 81 towards central South Dakota. Storm chances increase after 11 p.m. to midnight tonight into early Saturday morning. A few strong

to severe storms are possible, with isolated large hail up to 2 inches and wind gusts to 60 miles an hour as the primary threats. For Saturday through Thursday, while details are uncertain, spotty low thunderstorm chances continue through the weekend. If storms develop, an isolated strong to severe storm is possible, so stay weather aware. Spotter activation may be needed tonight, mainly after 11 p.m. Your National Weather Service forecast for Siouxland. Today, partly sunny. Isolated showers this morning. Highs in the mid-80s. South winds 10 to 15 miles an hour. Chance of rain 20%. Tonight, partly cloudy in the evening, then mostly cloudy with a chance of showers and thunderstorms after midnight. Warmer with lows in the upper 60s. South winds 10 to 15 miles an hour with gusts up to 30 miles an hour. Chance of rain 50%. Saturday, partly sunny with a chance of showers and thunderstorms in the morning, then sunny in the afternoon. Highs in the upper 80s. South winds 15 to 20 miles an hour with gusts up to 30 miles an hour. Chance of rain 50%. Saturday night, mostly clear in the evening, then becoming mostly cloudy. Humid with lows in the lower 70s. South winds around 10 miles an hour with gusts up to 20 miles an hour. Sunday, mostly sunny. Humid with highs in the lower 90s. South winds 5 to 10 miles an hour with gusts up to 20 miles an hour. Sunday night, partly cloudy in the evening, then becoming mostly cloudy. Lows in the lower 70s. Monday, partly sunny. Highs in the upper 80s. Monday night, partly cloudy. Lows in the upper 60s. Tuesday, mostly cloudy in the morning, then becoming partly sunny. Highs in the mid-80s. Tuesday night, mostly clear in the evening, then becoming mostly cloudy. Lows in the upper 60s. Wednesday, mostly sunny. Highs in the upper 80s. Wednesday night, mostly clear in the evening, then becoming partly cloudy. Lows in the upper 60s. Thursday, mostly sunny. Highs in the upper 80s. At 6 a.m., in Sioux City, the temperature was 62 and the dew point 59. The relative humidity was 90%. Wind was east at 7 miles an hour. The pressure was 30.11 inches and rising. Elsewhere in northwest Iowa, Morris was mostly cloudy and 59. Sheldon was partly cloudy and 55. Cherokee was cloudy and 55. Spencer was clear and 51. Storm Lake was partly cloudy and 55. Other conditions across the northern plains, farther east in Iowa, at Des Moines, it was clear with a temperature of 62. At Cedar Rapids, it was partly cloudy with a temperature of 60. In eastern Nebraska, temperatures were between 64 and 68 degrees. At Norfolk, it was clear. At Lincoln, it was partly cloudy. At Omaha, it was mostly cloudy. In eastern South Dakota, skies ranged from partly cloudy to mostly cloudy, and temperatures were between 60 and 63 degrees. And in southern Minnesota, it was clear. It was 57 at Worthington, 56 at Marshall, 55 at Mankato, 59 at Minneapolis, and 53 at Rochester. Once again, at 6 a.m. Sioux City had a temperature of 62. The Sioux City, Iowa climate summary for yesterday, August 27, 2026. Yesterday's high temperature was 83 degrees. The normal high is 81. Yesterday's low temperature was 55 degrees. The normal low is 59. No precipitation fell yesterday, which leaves the monthly total at 3.85 inches. This is 0.45 inches above the normal amount of 3.40 inches for August. The total precipitation for the year still stands at 16.95 inches, which is 4.48 inches below normal. There were no heating degree days yesterday, which is one below normal. The yearly total since July 1st is zero, which is six below normal. There were four cooling degree days yesterday, which is one below normal. The yearly total since January 1st is 942, which is 194 above normal.

area. This hazardous weather outlook is for northwest Iowa, west central Iowa, southwest Minnesota, northeast Nebraska, central South Dakota, east central South Dakota, south central South Dakota, and southeast South Dakota. For today and tonight, low storm chances in the late afternoon and evening are mainly confined to areas west of Highway 81 towards central South Dakota. Storm chances increase after 11 p.m. to midnight tonight into early Saturday morning. A few strong to severe storms are possible, with isolated large hail up to 2 inches and wind gusts to 60 miles an hour as the primary threats. For Saturday through Thursday, while details are uncertain, spotty low thunderstorm chances continue through the weekend. If storms develop, an isolated strong to severe storm is possible, so stay weather aware. Spotter activation may be needed tonight, mainly after 11 p.m. Your National Weather Service forecast for Siouxland. Today, partly sunny. Isolated showers this morning. Highs in the mid-80s. South winds 10 to 15 miles an hour. Chance of rain 20%. Tonight, partly cloudy in the evening, then mostly cloudy with a chance of showers and thunderstorms after midnight. Warmer with lows in the upper 60s. South winds 10 to 15 miles an hour with gusts up to 30 miles an hour. Chance of rain 50%. Saturday, partly sunny with a chance of showers and thunderstorms in the morning, then sunny in the afternoon. Highs in the upper 80s. South winds 15 to 20 miles an hour with gusts up to 30 miles an hour. Chance of rain 50%. Saturday night, mostly clear in the evening, then becoming mostly cloudy. Humid with lows in the lower 70s. South winds around 10 miles an hour with gusts up to 20 miles an hour. Sunday, mostly sunny. Humid with highs in the lower 90s. South winds 5 to 10 miles an hour with gusts up to 20 miles an hour. Sunday night, partly cloudy in the evening, then becoming mostly cloudy. Lows in the lower 70s. Monday, partly sunny. Highs in the upper 80s. Monday night, partly cloudy. Lows in the upper 60s. Tuesday, mostly cloudy in the morning, then becoming partly sunny. Highs in the mid-80s. Tuesday night, mostly clear in the evening, then becoming mostly cloudy. Lows in the upper 60s. Wednesday, mostly sunny. Highs in the upper 80s. Wednesday night, mostly clear in the evening, then becoming partly cloudy. Lows in the upper 60s. Thursday, mostly sunny. Highs in the upper 80s. At 6 a.m., in Sioux City, the temperature was 62 and the dew point 59. The relative humidity was 90%. Wind was east at 7 miles an hour. The pressure was 30.11 inches and rising. Elsewhere in northwest Iowa, Morris was mostly cloudy and 59. Sheldon was partly cloudy and 55. Cherokee was cloudy and 55. Spencer was clear and 51. Storm Lake was partly cloudy and 55. Other conditions across the northern plains, farther east in Iowa, at Des Moines, it was clear, with a temperature of 62. At Cedar Rapids, it was partly cloudy, with a temperature of 60. In eastern Nebraska, temperatures were between 64 and 68 degrees. At Norfolk, it was clear. At Lincoln, it was partly cloudy. At Omaha, it was mostly cloudy. In eastern South Dakota, skies ranged from partly cloudy to mostly cloudy, and temperatures were between 60 and 63 degrees. And in southern Minnesota, it was clear. It was 57 at Worthington, 56 at Marshall, 55 at Mankato, 59 at Minneapolis, and 53 at Rochester. Once again, at 6 a.m. Sioux City had a temperature of 62. The Sioux City, Iowa climate summary for yesterday, August 27, 2026. Yesterday's high temperature was 83 degrees. The normal high is 81. Yesterday's low temperature was 55 degrees. The normal low is 59. No precipitation fell yesterday, which leaves the monthly total at 3.85 inches. This is 0.45 inches above.

The normal amount of 3.40 inches for August. The total precipitation for the year still stands at 16.95 inches, which is 4.48 inches below normal. There were no heating degree days yesterday, which is one below normal. The yearly total since July 1st is zero, which is six below normal. There were four cooling degree days yesterday, which is one below normal. The yearly total since January 1st is 942, which is 194 above normal. The normal high temperature for today is 81 degrees, and the normal low is 58. The record high for today is 99, which occurred in 1955, and the record low is 39, which occurred in 1986. Sunrise today is at 6:47 a.m. and sunset is at 8:06 p.m. The current time is 6:49 a.m. Central Daylight Time. Operating on a frequency of 162.475 MHz, this is NOAA Weather Radio Station WXL62, broadcasting from a transmitter near Lawton, Iowa. Our program originates from the National Weather Service in Sioux Falls and serves Sioux City and the surrounding Siouxland area. This hazardous weather outlook is for northwest Iowa, west central Iowa, southwest Minnesota, northeast Nebraska, central South Dakota, east central South Dakota, south central South Dakota, and southeast South Dakota. For today and tonight, low storm chances in the late afternoon and evening are mainly confined to areas west of Highway 81 towards central South Dakota. Storm chances increase after 11 p.m. to midnight tonight into early Saturday morning. A few strong to severe storms are possible, with isolated large hail up to 2 inches and wind gusts to 60 miles an hour as the primary threats. For Saturday through Thursday, while details are uncertain, spotty low thunderstorm chances continue through the weekend. If storms develop, an isolated strong to severe storm is possible, so stay weather aware. Spotter activation may be needed tonight, mainly after 11 p.m. Your National Weather Service forecast for Siouxland. Today, partly sunny. Isolated showers this morning. Highs in the mid-80s. South winds 10 to 15 miles an hour. Chance of rain 20%. Tonight, partly cloudy in the evening, then mostly cloudy with a chance of showers and thunderstorms after midnight. Warmer with lows in the upper 60s. South winds 10 to 15 miles an hour with gusts up to 30 miles an hour. Chance of rain 50%. Saturday, partly sunny with a chance of showers and thunderstorms in the morning, then sunny in the afternoon. Highs in the upper 80s. South winds 15 to 20 miles an hour with gusts up to 30 miles an hour. Chance of rain 50%. Saturday night, mostly clear in the evening, then becoming mostly cloudy. Humid with lows in the lower 70s. South winds around 10 miles an hour with gusts up to 20 miles an hour. Sunday, mostly sunny. Humid with highs in the lower 90s. South winds 5 to 10 miles an hour with gusts up to 20 miles an hour. Sunday night, partly cloudy in the evening, then becoming mostly cloudy. Lows in the lower 70s. Monday, partly sunny. Highs in the upper 80s. Monday night, partly cloudy. Lows in the upper 60s. Tuesday, mostly cloudy in the morning, then becoming partly sunny. Highs in the mid-80s. Tuesday night, mostly clear in the evening, then becoming mostly cloudy. Lows in the upper 60s. Wednesday, mostly sunny. Highs in the upper 80s. Wednesday night, mostly clear in the evening, then becoming partly cloudy. Lows in the upper 60s. Thursday, mostly sunny. Highs in the upper 80s. At 6 a.m., in Sioux City, the temperature was 62 and the dew point 59. The relative humidity was 90%. Wind was east at 7 miles an hour. The pressure was 30.11 inches and rising. Elsewhere in northwest Iowa, Morris was mostly cloudy and 59. Sheldon was partly cloudy and 55. Cherokee was cloudy and 55. Spencer was clear and 51. Storm Lake was partly cloudy and 55. Other conditions across the northern plains

northeast in Iowa, at Des Moines, it was clear, with a temperature of 62. At Cedar Rapids, it was partly cloudy, with a temperature of 60. In eastern Nebraska, temperatures were between 64 and 68 degrees. At Norfolk, it was clear. At Lincoln, it was partly cloudy. At Omaha, it was mostly cloudy. In eastern South Dakota, skies ranged from partly cloudy to mostly cloudy, and temperatures were between 60 and 63 degrees. And in southern Minnesota, it was clear. It was 57 at Worthington, 56 at Marshall, 55 at Mankato, 59 at Minneapolis, and 53 at Rochester. Once again, at 6 a.m. Sioux City had a temperature of 62. The Sioux City, Iowa climate summary for yesterday, August 27, 2026. Yesterday's high temperature was 83 degrees. The normal high is 81. Yesterday's low temperature was 55 degrees. The normal low is 59. No precipitation fell yesterday, which leaves the monthly total at 3.85 inches. This is 0.45 inches above the normal amount of 3.40 inches for August. The total precipitation for the year still stands at 16.95 inches, which is 4.48 inches below normal. There were no heating degree days yesterday, which is one below normal. The yearly total since July 1st is zero, which is six below normal. There were four cooling degree days yesterday, which is one below normal. The yearly total since January 1st is 942, which is 194 above normal. The normal high temperature for today is 81 degrees, and the normal low is 58. The record high for today is 99, which occurred in 1955, and the record low is 39, which occurred in 1986. Sunrise today is at 6:47 a.m. and sunset is at 8:06 p.m. The current time is 6:55 a.m. Central Daylight Time. Operating on a frequency of 162.475 MHz, this is NOAA Weather Radio Station WXL62, broadcasting from a transmitter near Lawton, Iowa. Our program originates from the National Weather Service in Sioux Falls and serves Sioux City and the surrounding Siouxland area. This hazardous weather outlook is for northwest Iowa, west central Iowa, southwest Minnesota, northeast Nebraska, central South Dakota, east central South Dakota, south central South Dakota, and southeast South Dakota. For today and tonight, low storm chances in the late afternoon and evening are mainly confined to areas west of Highway 81 towards central South Dakota. Storm chances increase after 11 p.m. to midnight tonight into early Saturday morning. A few strong to severe storms are possible, with isolated large hail up to 2 inches and wind gusts to 60 miles an hour as the primary threats. For Saturday through Thursday, while details are uncertain, spotty low thunderstorm chances continue through the weekend. If storms develop, an isolated strong to severe storm is possible, so stay weather aware. Spotter activation may be needed tonight, mainly after 11 p.m. Your National Weather Service forecast for Siouxland. Today, partly sunny. Isolated showers this morning. Highs in the mid-80s. South winds 10 to 15 miles an hour. Chance of rain 20%. Tonight, partly cloudy in the evening, then mostly cloudy with a chance of showers and thunderstorms after midnight. Warmer with lows in the upper 60s. South winds 10 to 15 miles an hour with gusts up to 30 miles an hour. Chance of rain 50%. Saturday, partly sunny with a chance of showers and thunderstorms in the morning, then sunny in the afternoon. Highs in the upper 80s. South winds 15 to 20 miles an hour with gusts up to 30 miles an hour. Chance of rain 50%. Saturday night, mostly clear in the evening, then becoming mostly cloudy. Humid with lows in the lower 70s. South winds around 10 miles an hour with gusts up to 20 miles an hour. Sunday, mostly sunny. Humid with highs in the lower 90s. South winds 5 to 10 miles an hour with gusts up to 20 miles an hour. Sunday night, partly cloudy in the evening, then becoming mostly cloudy. Lows in the lower 70s. Monday, partly sunny.

the upper 80s. Monday night, partly cloudy. Lows in the upper 60s. Tuesday, mostly cloudy in the morning, then becoming partly sunny. Highs in the mid-80s. Tuesday night, mostly clear in the evening, then becoming mostly cloudy. Lows in the upper 60s. Wednesday, mostly sunny. Highs in the upper 80s. Wednesday night, mostly clear in the evening, then becoming partly cloudy. Lows in the upper 60s. Thursday, mostly sunny. Highs in the upper 80s. At 6 a.m., in Sioux City, the temperature was 62 and the dew point 59. The relative humidity was 90%. Wind was east at 7 miles an hour. The pressure was 30.11 inches and rising. Elsewhere in northwest Iowa, Morris was mostly cloudy and 59. Sheldon was partly cloudy and 55. Cherokee was cloudy and 55. Spencer was clear and 51. Storm Lake was partly cloudy and 55. Other conditions across the northern plains, farther east in Iowa, at Des Moines, it was clear with a temperature of 62. At Cedar Rapids, it was partly cloudy with a temperature of 60. In eastern Nebraska, temperatures were between 64 and 68 degrees. At Norfolk, it was clear. At Lincoln, it was partly cloudy. At Omaha, it was mostly cloudy. In eastern South Dakota, skies ranged from partly cloudy to mostly cloudy, and temperatures were between 60 and 63 degrees. And in southern Minnesota, it was clear. It was 57 at Worthington, 56 at Marshall, 55 at Mankato, 59 at Minneapolis, and 53 at Rochester. Once again, at 6 a.m. Sioux City had a temperature of 62. The Sioux City, Iowa climate summary for yesterday, August 27, 2026. Yesterday's high temperature was 83 degrees. The normal high is 81. Yesterday's low temperature was 55 degrees. The normal low is 59. No precipitation fell yesterday, which leaves the monthly total at 3.85 inches. This is 0.45 inches above the normal amount of 3.40 inches for August. The total precipitation for the year still stands at 16.95 inches, which is 4.48 inches below normal. There were no heating degree days yesterday, which is one below normal. The yearly total since July 1st is zero, which is six below normal. There were four cooling degree days yesterday, which is one below normal. The yearly total since January 1st is 942, which is 194 above normal. The normal high temperature for today is 81 degrees, and the normal low is 58. The record high for today is 99, which occurred in 1955, and the record low is 39, which occurred in 1986. Sunrise today is at 6:47 a.m. and sunset is at 8:06 p.m. The current time is 7:01 a.m. Central Daylight Time. Operating on a frequency of 162.475 MHz, this is NOAA Weather Radio Station WXL62, broadcasting from a transmitter near Lawton, Iowa. Our program originates from the National Weather Service in Sioux Falls and serves Sioux City and the surrounding Siouxland area. This hazardous weather outlook is for northwest Iowa, west central Iowa, southwest Minnesota, northeast Nebraska, central South Dakota, east central South Dakota, south central South Dakota, and southeast South Dakota. For today and tonight, low storm chances in the late afternoon and evening are mainly confined to areas west of Highway 81 toward central South Dakota. Storm chances increase after 11 p.m. to midnight tonight into early Saturday morning. A few strong to severe storms are possible, with isolated large hail up to 2 inches and wind gusts to 60 miles an hour as the primary threats. For Saturday through Thursday, while details are uncertain, spotty low thunderstorm chances continue through the weekend. If storms develop, an isolated strong to severe storm is possible, so stay weather aware. Spotter activation may be needed tonight, mainly after 11 p.m. Your National Weather Service forecast for Siouxland. Today, partly sunny. Isolated showers this morning.

Highs in the mid-80s. South winds 10 to 15 miles an hour. Chance of rain 20%. Tonight, partly cloudy in the evening, then mostly cloudy with a chance of showers and thunderstorms after midnight. Warmer with lows in the upper 60s. South winds 10 to 15 miles an hour with gusts up to 30 miles an hour. Chance of rain 50%. Saturday, partly sunny with a chance of showers and thunderstorms in the morning, then sunny in the afternoon. Highs in the upper 80s. South winds 15 to 20 miles an hour with gusts up to 30 miles an hour. Chance of rain 50%. Saturday night, mostly clear in the evening, then becoming mostly cloudy. Humid with lows in the lower 70s. South winds around 10 miles an hour with gusts up to 20 miles an hour. Sunday, mostly sunny. Humid with highs in the lower 90s. South winds 5 to 10 miles an hour with gusts up to 20 miles an hour. Sunday night, partly cloudy in the evening, then becoming mostly cloudy. Lows in the lower 70s. Monday, partly sunny. Highs in the upper 80s. Monday night, partly cloudy. Lows in the upper 60s. Tuesday, mostly cloudy in the morning, then becoming partly sunny. Highs in the mid-80s. Tuesday night, mostly clear in the evening, then becoming mostly cloudy. Lows in the upper 60s. Wednesday, mostly sunny. Highs in the upper 80s. Wednesday night, mostly clear in the evening, then becoming partly cloudy. Lows in the upper 60s. Thursday, mostly sunny. Highs in the upper 80s. At 7 a.m., in Sioux City, the temperature was 62 and the dew point 59. The relative humidity was 90%. Wind was east at 8 miles an hour. The pressure was 30.12 inches and rising. Elsewhere in northwest Iowa, Morris was cloudy and 59. Sheldon was partly cloudy and 55. Spencer was partly cloudy and 49. Other conditions across the northern plains, farther east in Iowa, at Waterloo, fog was reported with a temperature of 52. At Cedar Rapids, it was clear with a temperature of 58. At Des Moines, it was partly cloudy with a temperature of 63. In eastern Nebraska, temperatures were between 64 and 69 degrees. It was clear at Lincoln and Norfolk. At Omaha, it was mostly cloudy. In eastern South Dakota, temperatures were between 61 and 63 degrees. It was clear at Mitchell and Yankton. At Sioux Falls, it was mostly cloudy. And in southern Minnesota, skies ranged from clear to partly cloudy. It was 57 at Worthington, 55 at Marshall, 54 at Mankato, 61 at Minneapolis, and 55 at Rochester. Once again, at 7 a.m. Sioux City had a temperature of 62. The Sioux City, Iowa climate summary for yesterday, August 27, 2026. Yesterday's high temperature was 83 degrees. The normal high is 81. Yesterday's low temperature was 55 degrees. The normal low is 59. No precipitation fell yesterday, which leaves the monthly total at 3.85 inches. This is 0.45 inches above the normal amount of 3.40 inches for August. The total precipitation for the year still stands at 16.95 inches, which is 4.48 inches below normal. There were no heating degree days yesterday, which is one below normal. The yearly total since July 1st is zero, which is six below normal. There were four cooling degree days yesterday, which is one below normal. The yearly total since January 1st is 942, which is 194 above normal. The normal high temperature for today is 81 degrees, and the normal low is 58. The record high for today is 99, which occurred in 1955, and the record low is 39, which occurred in 1986. Sunrise today is at 6:47 a.m. and sunset is at 8:06 p.m. The current time is 7:08 a.m. Central Daylight Time. Operating on a frequency of 162.475 MHz, this is NOAA Weather Radio Station WXL62, broadcasting from a transmitter near

Auden, Iowa. Our program originates from the National Weather Service in Sioux Falls and serves Sioux City and the surrounding Siouxland area. This hazardous weather outlook is for northwest Iowa, west central Iowa, southwest Minnesota, northeast Nebraska, central South Dakota, east central South Dakota, south central South Dakota, and southeast South Dakota. For today and tonight, low storm chances in the late afternoon and evening are mainly confined to areas west of Highway 81 towards central South Dakota. Storm chances increase after 11 p.m. to midnight tonight into early Saturday morning. A few strong to severe storms are possible, with isolated large hail up to 2 inches and wind gusts to 60 miles an hour as the primary threats. For Saturday through Thursday, while details are uncertain, spotty low thunderstorm chances continue through the weekend. If storms develop, an isolated strong to severe storm is possible, so stay weather aware. Spotter activation may be needed tonight, mainly after 11 p.m. Your National Weather Service forecast for Siouxland. Today, partly sunny. Isolated showers this morning. Highs in the mid-80s. South winds 10 to 15 miles an hour. Chance of rain 20%. Tonight, partly cloudy in the evening, then mostly cloudy with a chance of showers and thunderstorms after midnight. Warmer with lows in the upper 60s. South winds 10 to 15 miles an hour with gusts up to 30 miles an hour. Chance of rain 50%. Saturday, partly sunny with a chance of showers and thunderstorms in the morning, then sunny in the afternoon. Highs in the upper 80s. South winds 15 to 20 miles an hour with gusts up to 30 miles an hour. Chance of rain 50%. Saturday night, mostly clear in the evening, then becoming mostly cloudy. Humid with lows in the lower 70s. South winds around 10 miles an hour with gusts up to 20 miles an hour. Sunday, mostly sunny. Humid with highs in the lower 90s. South winds 5 to 10 miles an hour with gusts up to 20 miles an hour. Sunday night, partly cloudy in the evening, then becoming mostly cloudy. Lows in the lower 70s. Monday, partly sunny. Highs in the upper 80s. Monday night, partly cloudy. Lows in the upper 60s. Tuesday, mostly cloudy in the morning, then becoming partly sunny. Highs in the mid-80s. Tuesday night, mostly clear in the evening, then becoming mostly cloudy. Lows in the upper 60s. Wednesday, mostly sunny. Highs in the upper 80s. Wednesday night, mostly clear in the evening, then becoming partly cloudy. Lows in the upper 60s. Thursday, mostly sunny. Highs in the upper 80s. At 7 a.m., in Sioux City, the temperature was 62 and the dew point 59. The relative humidity was 90%. Wind was east at 8 miles an hour. The pressure was 30.12 inches and rising. Elsewhere in northwest Iowa, Morris was cloudy and 59. Sheldon was partly cloudy and 55. Cherokee was cloudy and 57. Spencer was clear and 49. Storm Lake was partly cloudy and 57. Other conditions across the northern plains, farther east in Iowa, at Waterloo, fog was reported with a temperature of 53. At Cedar Rapids, it was clear with a temperature of 58. At Des Moines, it was partly cloudy with a temperature of 63. In eastern Nebraska, temperatures were between 64 and 69 degrees. It was clear at Lincoln and Norfolk. At Omaha, it was mostly cloudy. In eastern South Dakota, temperatures were between 61 and 63 degrees. It was clear at Mitchell and Yankton. At Sioux Falls, it was mostly cloudy. And in southern Minnesota, skies ranged from clear to partly cloudy. It was 57 at Worthington, 55 at Marshall, 54 at Mankato, 61 at Minneapolis, and 55 at Rochester. Once again, at 7 a.m. Sioux City had a temperature of 62. The Sioux City, Iowa climate summary for yesterday, August 27, 2026. Yesterday's high temperature was 83 degrees. The normal high is 81. Yesterday

day's low temperature was 55 degrees. The normal low is 59. No precipitation fell yesterday, which leaves the monthly total at 3.85 inches. This is 0.45 inches above the normal amount of 3.40 inches for August. The total precipitation for the year still stands at 16.95 inches, which is 4.48 inches below normal. There were no heating degree days yesterday, which is one below normal. The yearly total since July 1st is zero, which is six below normal. There were four cooling degree days yesterday, which is one below normal. The yearly total since January 1st is 942, which is 194 above normal. The normal high temperature for today is 81 degrees, and the normal low is 58. The record high for today is 99, which occurred in 1955, and the record low is 39, which occurred in 1986. Sunrise today is at 6:47 a.m. and sunset is at 8:06 p.m. The current time is 7:14 a.m. Central Daylight Time. Operating on a frequency of 162.475 MHz, this is NOAA Weather Radio Station WXL62, broadcasting from a transmitter near Lawton, Iowa. Our program originates from the National Weather Service in Sioux Falls and serves Sioux City and the surrounding Siouxland area. This hazardous weather outlook is for northwest Iowa, west central Iowa, southwest Minnesota, northeast Nebraska, central South Dakota, east central South Dakota, south central South Dakota, and southeast South Dakota. For today and tonight, low storm chances in the late afternoon and evening are mainly confined to areas west of Highway 81 towards central South Dakota. Storm chances increase after 11 p.m. to midnight tonight into early Saturday morning. A few strong to severe storms are possible, with isolated large hail up to 2 inches and wind gusts to 60 miles an hour as the primary threats. For Saturday through Thursday, while details are uncertain, spotty low thunderstorm chances continue through the weekend. If storms develop, an isolated strong to severe storm is possible, so stay weather aware. Spotter activation may be needed tonight, mainly after 11 p.m. Your National Weather Service forecast for Siouxland. Today, partly sunny. Isolated showers this morning. Highs in the mid-80s. South winds 10 to 15 miles an hour. Chance of rain 20%. Tonight, partly cloudy in the evening, then mostly cloudy with a chance of showers and thunderstorms after midnight. Warmer with lows in the upper 60s. South winds 10 to 15 miles an hour with gusts up to 30 miles an hour. Chance of rain 50%. Saturday, partly sunny with a chance of showers and thunderstorms in the morning, then sunny in the afternoon. Highs in the upper 80s. South winds 15 to 20 miles an hour with gusts up to 30 miles an hour. Chance of rain 50%. Saturday night, mostly clear in the evening, then becoming mostly cloudy. Humid with lows in the lower 70s. South winds around 10 miles an hour with gusts up to 20 miles an hour. Sunday, mostly sunny. Humid with highs in the lower 90s. South winds 5 to 10 miles an hour with gusts up to 20 miles an hour. Sunday night, partly cloudy in the evening, then becoming mostly cloudy. Lows in the lower 70s. Monday, partly sunny. Highs in the upper 80s. Monday night, partly cloudy. Lows in the upper 60s. Tuesday, mostly cloudy in the morning, then becoming partly sunny. Highs in the mid-80s. Tuesday night, mostly clear in the evening, then becoming mostly cloudy. Lows in the upper 60s. Wednesday, mostly sunny. Highs in the upper 80s. Wednesday night, mostly clear in the evening, then becoming partly cloudy. Lows in the upper 60s. Thursday, mostly sunny. Highs in the upper 80s. At 7 a.m., in Sioux City, the temperature was 62, and the dew point 59. The relative humidity was 90%. Wind was east at 8 miles an hour. The pressure was 30.12 inches and rising. Elsewhere in northwest Iowa, Morris was cloudy and 59. Sheldon was partly cloudy and 55.

Cherokee was cloudy and 57. Spencer was clear and 49. Storm Lake was partly cloudy and 57. Other conditions across the northern plains, farther east in Iowa, at Waterloo, fog was reported with a temperature of 53. At Cedar Rapids, it was clear with a temperature of 58. At Des Moines, it was partly cloudy with a temperature of 63. In eastern Nebraska, temperatures were between 64 and 69 degrees. It was clear at Lincoln and Norfolk. At Omaha, it was mostly cloudy. In eastern South Dakota, temperatures were between 61 and 63 degrees. It was clear at Mitchell and Yankton. At Sioux Falls, it was mostly cloudy. And in southern Minnesota, skies ranged from clear to partly cloudy. It was 57 at Worthington, 55 at Marshall, 54 at Mankato, 61 at Minneapolis, and 55 at Rochester. Once again, at 7 a.m. Sioux City had a temperature of 62. The Sioux City, Iowa climate summary for yesterday, August 27, 2026. Yesterday's high temperature was 83 degrees. The normal high is 81. Yesterday's low temperature was 55 degrees. The normal low is 59. No precipitation fell yesterday, which leaves the monthly total at 3.85 inches. This is 0.45 inches above the normal amount of 3.40 inches for August. The total precipitation for the year still stands at 16.95 inches, which is 4.48 inches below normal. There were no heating degree days yesterday, which is one below normal. The yearly total since July 1st is zero, which is six below normal. There were four cooling degree days yesterday, which is one below normal. The yearly total since January 1st is 942, which is 194 above normal. The normal high temperature for today is 81 degrees, and the normal low is 58. The record high for today is 99, which occurred in 1955, and the record low is 39, which occurred in 1986. Sunrise today is at 6:47 a.m. and sunset is at 8:06 p.m. The current time is 7:20 a.m. Central Daylight Time. Operating on a frequency of 162.475 MHz, this is NOAA Weather Radio Station WXL62, broadcasting from a transmitter near Lawton, Iowa. Our program originates from the National Weather Service in Sioux Falls and serves Sioux City and the surrounding Siouxland area. This hazardous weather outlook is for northwest Iowa, west central Iowa, southwest Minnesota, northeast Nebraska, central South Dakota, east central South Dakota, south central South Dakota, and southeast South Dakota. For today and tonight, low storm chances in the late afternoon and evening are mainly confined to areas west of Highway 81 towards central South Dakota. Storm chances increase after 11 p.m. to midnight tonight into early Saturday morning. A few strong to severe storms are possible, with isolated large hail up to 2 inches and wind gusts to 60 miles an hour as the primary threats. For Saturday through Thursday, while details are uncertain, spotty low thunderstorm chances continue through the weekend. If storms develop, an isolated strong to severe storm is possible, so stay weather aware. Spotter activation may be needed tonight, mainly after 11 p.m. Your National Weather Service forecast for Siouxland. Today, partly sunny. Isolated showers this morning. Highs in the mid-80s. South winds 10 to 15 miles an hour. Chance of rain 20%. Tonight, partly cloudy in the evening, then mostly cloudy with a chance of showers and thunderstorms after midnight. Warmer with lows in the upper 60s. South winds 10 to 15 miles an hour with gusts up to 30 miles an hour. Chance of rain 50%. Saturday, partly sunny with a chance of showers and thunderstorms in the morning, then sunny in the afternoon. Highs in the upper 80s. South winds 15 to 20 miles an hour with gusts up to 30 miles an hour. Chance of rain 50%. Saturday night, mostly clear in the evening, then becoming mostly cloudy. Humid with lows in the lower 70s. South winds around 10 miles an hour with gusts up to 20 miles an hour.

Sunday, mostly sunny. Humid with highs in the lower 90s. South winds 5 to 10 miles an hour with gusts up to 20 miles an hour. Sunday night, partly cloudy in the evening, then becoming mostly cloudy. Lows in the lower 70s. Monday, partly sunny. Highs in the upper 80s. Monday night, partly cloudy. Lows in the upper 60s. Tuesday, mostly cloudy in the morning, then becoming partly sunny. Highs in the mid-80s. Tuesday night, mostly clear in the evening, then becoming mostly cloudy. Lows in the upper 60s. Wednesday, mostly sunny. Highs in the upper 80s. Wednesday night, mostly clear in the evening, then becoming partly cloudy. Lows in the upper 60s. Thursday, mostly sunny. Highs in the upper 80s. At 7 a.m., in Sioux City, the temperature was 62, and the dew point 59. The relative humidity was 90%. Wind was east at 8 miles an hour. The pressure was 30.12 inches and rising. Elsewhere in northwest Iowa, Morris was cloudy and 59. Sheldon was partly cloudy and 55. Cherokee was cloudy and 57. Spencer was clear and 49. Storm Lake was partly cloudy and 57. Other conditions across the northern plains, farther east in Iowa, at Waterloo, fog was reported with a temperature of 53. At Cedar Rapids, it was clear with a temperature of 58. At Des Moines, it was partly cloudy with a temperature of 63. In eastern Nebraska, temperatures were between 64 and 69 degrees. It was clear at Lincoln and Norfolk. At Omaha, it was mostly cloudy. In eastern South Dakota, temperatures were between 61 and 63 degrees. It was clear at Mitchell and Yankton. At Sioux Falls, it was mostly cloudy. And in southern Minnesota, skies ranged from clear to partly cloudy. It was 57 at Worthington, 55 at Marshall, 54 at Mankato, 61 at Minneapolis, and 55 at Rochester. Once again, at 7 a.m. Sioux City had a temperature of 62. The Sioux City, Iowa climate summary for yesterday, August 27, 2026. Yesterday's high temperature was 83 degrees. The normal high is 81. Yesterday's low temperature was 55 degrees. The normal low is 59. No precipitation fell yesterday, which leaves the monthly total at 3.85 inches. This is 0.45 inches above the normal amount of 3.40 inches for August. The total precipitation for the year still stands at 16.95 inches, which is 4.48 inches below normal. There were no heating degree days yesterday, which is one below normal. The yearly total since July 1st is zero, which is six below normal. There were four cooling degree days yesterday, which is one below normal. The yearly total since January 1st is 942, which is 194 above normal. The normal high temperature for today is 81 degrees, and the normal low is 58. The record high for today is 99, which occurred in 1955, and the record low is 39, which occurred in 1986. Sunrise today is at 6:47 a.m. and sunset is at 8:06 p.m. The current time is 7:27 a.m. Central Daylight Time. Operating on a frequency of 162.475 MHz, this is NOAA Weather Radio Station WXL62, broadcasting from a transmitter near Lawton, Iowa. Our program originates from the National Weather Service in Sioux Falls and serves Sioux City and the surrounding Siouxland area. This hazardous weather outlook is for northwest Iowa, west central Iowa, southwest Minnesota, northeast Nebraska, central South Dakota, east central South Dakota, south central South Dakota, and southeast South Dakota. For today and tonight, low storm chances in the late afternoon and evening are mainly confined to areas west of Highway 81 towards central South Dakota. Storm chances increase after 11 p.m. to midnight tonight into early Saturday morning. A few strong to severe storms are possible, with isolated large hail up to 2 inches and wind gusts to 60 miles an hour as the primary threats. For Saturday through

Thursday. While details are uncertain, spotty low thunderstorm chances continue through the weekend. If storms develop, an isolated strong to severe storm is possible, so stay weather aware. Spotter activation may be needed tonight, mainly after 11 p.m. Your National Weather Service forecast for Siouxland. Today, partly sunny. Isolated showers this morning. Highs in the mid-80s. South winds 10 to 15 miles an hour. Chance of rain 20%. Tonight, partly cloudy in the evening, then mostly cloudy with a chance of showers and thunderstorms after midnight. Warmer with lows in the upper 60s. South winds 10 to 15 miles an hour with gusts up to 30 miles an hour. Chance of rain 50%. Saturday, partly sunny with a chance of showers and thunderstorms in the morning, then sunny in the afternoon. Highs in the upper 80s. South winds 15 to 20 miles an hour with gusts up to 30 miles an hour. Chance of rain 50%. Saturday night, mostly clear in the evening, then becoming mostly cloudy. Humid with lows in the lower 70s. South winds around 10 miles an hour with gusts up to 20 miles an hour. Sunday, mostly sunny. Humid with highs in the lower 90s. South winds 5 to 10 miles an hour with gusts up to 20 miles an hour. Sunday night, partly cloudy in the evening, then becoming mostly cloudy. Lows in the lower 70s. Monday, partly sunny. Highs in the upper 80s. Monday night, partly cloudy. Lows in the upper 60s. Tuesday, mostly cloudy in the morning, then becoming partly sunny. Highs in the mid-80s. Tuesday night, mostly clear in the evening, then becoming mostly cloudy. Lows in the upper 60s. Wednesday, mostly sunny. Highs in the upper 80s. Wednesday night, mostly clear in the evening, then becoming partly cloudy. Lows in the upper 60s. Thursday, mostly sunny. Highs in the upper 80s. At 7 a.m., in Sioux City, the temperature was 62 and the dew point 59. The relative humidity was 90%. Wind was east at 8 miles an hour. The pressure was 30.12 inches and rising. Elsewhere in northwest Iowa, Morris was cloudy and 59. Sheldon was partly cloudy and 55. Cherokee was cloudy and 57. Spencer was clear and 49. Storm Lake was partly cloudy and 57. Other conditions across the northern plains, farther east in Iowa, at Waterloo, fog was reported with a temperature of 53. At Cedar Rapids, it was clear with a temperature of 58. At Des Moines, it was partly cloudy with a temperature of 63. In eastern Nebraska, temperatures were between 64 and 69 degrees. It was clear at Lincoln and Norfolk. At Omaha, it was mostly cloudy. In eastern South Dakota, temperatures were between 61 and 63 degrees. It was clear at Mitchell and Yankton. At Sioux Falls, it was mostly cloudy. And in southern Minnesota, skies ranged from clear to partly cloudy. It was 57 at Worthington, 55 at Marshall, 54 at Mankato, 61 at Minneapolis, and 55 at Rochester. Once again, at 7 a.m. Sioux City had a temperature of 62. The Sioux City, Iowa climate summary for yesterday, August 27, 2026. Yesterday's high temperature was 83 degrees. The normal high is 81. Yesterday's low temperature was 55 degrees. The normal low is 59. No precipitation fell yesterday, which leaves the monthly total at 3.85 inches. This is 0.45 inches above the normal amount of 3.40 inches for August. The total precipitation for the year still stands at 16.95 inches, which is 4.48 inches below normal. There were no heating degree days yesterday, which is one below normal. The yearly total since July 1st is zero, which is six below normal. There were four cooling degree days yesterday, which is one below normal. The yearly total since, which is six below normal. There were four cooling degree days yesterday, which is one below normal.
The yearly total since January 1st is 942, which is 194 above normal. The normal high temperature for today is 81 degrees, and the normal low is 58. The record high for today is 99, which occurred in 1955, and the record low is 39, which occurred in 1986. Sunrise today is at 6:47 a.m. and sunset is at 8:06 p.m. The current time is 7:33 a.m. Central Daylight Time. Operating on a frequency of 162.475 MHz, this is NOAA Weather Radio Station WXL62, broadcasting from a transmitter near Lawton, Iowa. Our program originates from the National Weather Service in Sioux Falls and serves Sioux City and the surrounding Siouxland area. This hazardous weather outlook is for Northwest Iowa, West Central Iowa, Southwest Minnesota, Northeast Nebraska, Central South Dakota, East Central South Dakota, South Central South Dakota, and Southeast South Dakota. For today and tonight, low storm chances in the late afternoon and evening are mainly confined to areas west of Highway 81 towards Central South Dakota. Storm chances increase after 11 p.m. to midnight tonight into early Saturday morning. A few strong to severe storms are possible, with isolated large hail up to 2 inches and wind gusts to 60 miles an hour as the primary threats. For Saturday through Thursday, while details are uncertain, spotty low thunderstorm chances continue through the weekend. If storms develop, an isolated strong to severe storm is possible, so stay weather aware. Spotter activation may be needed tonight, mainly after 11 p.m. Your National Weather Service forecast for Siouxland. Today, partly sunny. Isolated showers this morning. Highs in the mid-80s. South winds 10 to 15 miles an hour. Chance of rain 20%. Tonight, partly cloudy in the evening, then mostly cloudy with a chance of showers and thunderstorms after midnight. Warmer with lows in the upper 60s. South winds 10 to 15 miles an hour with gusts up to 30 miles an hour. Chance of rain 50%. Saturday, partly sunny with a chance of showers and thunderstorms in the morning, then sunny in the afternoon. Highs in the upper 80s. South winds 15 to 20 miles an hour with gusts up to 30 miles an hour. Chance of rain 50%. Saturday night, mostly clear in the evening, then becoming mostly cloudy. Humid with lows in the lower 70s. South winds around 10 miles an hour with gusts up to 20 miles an hour. Sunday, mostly sunny. Humid with highs in the lower 90s. South winds 5 to 10 miles an hour with gusts up to 20 miles an hour. Sunday night, partly cloudy in the evening, then becoming mostly cloudy. Lows in the lower 70s. Monday, partly sunny. Highs in the upper 80s. Monday night, partly cloudy. Lows in the upper 60s. Tuesday, mostly cloudy in the morning, then becoming partly sunny. Highs in the mid-80s. Tuesday night, mostly clear in the evening, then becoming mostly cloudy. Lows in the upper 60s. Wednesday, mostly sunny. Highs in the upper 80s. Wednesday night, mostly clear in the evening, then becoming partly cloudy. Lows in the upper 60s. Thursday, mostly sunny. Highs in the upper 80s. At 7 a.m., in Sioux City, the temperature was 62 and the dew point 59. The relative humidity was 90%. Wind was east at 8 miles an hour. The pressure was 30.12 inches and rising. Elsewhere in northwest Iowa, Morris was cloudy and 59. Sheldon was partly cloudy and 55. Cherokee was cloudy and 57. Spencer was clear and 49. Storm Lake was partly cloudy and 57. Other conditions across the northern plains, farther east in Iowa, at Waterloo, fog was reported with a temperature of 53. At Cedar Rapids, it was clear with a temperature of 58. At Des Moines, it was partly cloudy with a temperature of 63. In eastern Nebraska, temperatures were between 64 and 69 degrees. It was clear at Lincoln and Norfolk. At Omaha, it was mostly cloudy.
in eastern South Dakota. Temperature

were between 61 and 63 degrees. It was clear at Mitchell and Yankton. At Sioux Falls, it was mostly cloudy. And in southern Minnesota, skies ranged from clear to partly cloudy. It was 57 at Worthington, 55 at Marshall, 54 at Mankato, 61 at Minneapolis, and 55 at Rochester. Once again, at 7 a.m. Sioux City had a temperature of 62. The Sioux City, Iowa climate summary for yesterday, August 27, 2026. Yesterday's high temperature was 83 degrees. The normal high is 81. Yesterday's low temperature was 55 degrees. The normal low is 59. No precipitation fell yesterday, which leaves the monthly total at 3.85 inches. This is 0.45 inches above the normal amount of 3.40 inches for August. The total precipitation for the year still stands at 16.95 inches, which is 4.48 inches below normal. There were no heating degree days yesterday, which is one below normal. The yearly total since July 1st is zero, which is six below normal. There were four cooling degree days yesterday, which is one below normal. The yearly total since January 1st is 942, which is 194 above normal. The normal high temperature for today is 81 degrees, and the normal low is 58. The record high for today is 99, which occurred in 1955, and the record low is 39, which occurred in 1986. Sunrise today is at 6:47 a.m. and sunset is at 8:06 p.m. The current time is 7:40 a.m. Central Daylight Time. Operating on a frequency of 162.475 MHz, this is NOAA Weather Radio Station WXL62, broadcasting from a transmitter near Lawton, Iowa. Our program originates from the National Weather Service in Sioux Falls and serves Sioux City and the surrounding Siouxland area. This hazardous weather outlook is for northwest Iowa, west central Iowa, southwest Minnesota, northeast Nebraska, central South Dakota, east central South Dakota, south central South Dakota, and southeast South Dakota. For today and tonight, low storm chances in the late afternoon and evening are mainly confined to areas west of Highway 81 towards central South Dakota. Storm chances increase after 11 p.m. to midnight tonight into early Saturday morning. A few strong to severe storms are possible, with isolated large hail up to 2 inches and wind gusts to 60 miles an hour as the primary threats. For Saturday through Thursday, while details are uncertain, spotty low thunderstorm chances continue through the weekend. If storms develop, an isolated strong to severe storm is possible, so stay weather aware. Spotter activation may be needed tonight, mainly after 11 p.m. Your National Weather Service forecast for Siouxland. Today, partly sunny. Isolated showers this morning. Highs in the mid-80s. South winds 10 to 15 miles an hour. Chance of rain 20%. Tonight, partly cloudy in the evening, then mostly cloudy with a chance of showers and thunderstorms after midnight. Warmer with lows in the upper 60s. South winds 10 to 15 miles an hour with gusts up to 30 miles an hour. Chance of rain 50%. Saturday, partly sunny with a chance of showers and thunderstorms in the morning, then sunny in the afternoon. Highs in the upper 80s. South winds 15 to 20 miles an hour with gusts up to 30 miles an hour. Chance of rain 50%. Saturday night, mostly clear in the evening, then becoming mostly cloudy. Humid with lows in the lower 70s. South winds around 10 miles an hour with gusts up to 20 miles an hour. Sunday, mostly sunny. Humid with highs in the lower 90s. South winds 5 to 10 miles an hour with gusts up to 20 miles an hour. Sunday night, partly cloudy in the evening, then becoming mostly cloudy. Lows in the lower 70s. Monday, partly sunny. Highs in the upper 80s. Monday night, partly cloudy. Lows in the upper 60s. Tuesday, mostly cloudy in the morning, then becoming partly sunny. Highs in the mid-80s. Tuesday night, mostly clear in the evening, then becoming mostly cloudy. Lows in the upper 60s.

Weather conditions across the northern plains, farther east in Iowa, at Waterloo, fog was reported with a temperature of 53. At Cedar Rapids, it was clear with a temperature of 58. At Des Moines, it was partly cloudy with a temperature of 63. In eastern Nebraska, temperatures were between 64 and 69 degrees. It was clear at Lincoln and Norfolk. At Omaha, it was mostly cloudy. In eastern South Dakota, temperatures were between 61 and 63 degrees. It was clear at Mitchell and Yankton. At Sioux Falls, it was mostly cloudy. And in southern Minnesota, skies ranged from clear to partly cloudy. It was 57 at Worthington, 55 at Marshall, 54 at Mankato, 61 at Minneapolis, and 55 at Rochester. Once again, at 7 a.m. Sioux City had a temperature of 62. The Sioux City, Iowa climate summary for yesterday, August 27, 2026. Yesterday's high temperature was 83 degrees. The normal high is 81. Yesterday's low temperature was 55 degrees. The normal low is 59. No precipitation fell yesterday, which leaves the monthly total at 3.85 inches. This is 0.45 inches above the normal amount of 3.40 inches for August. The total precipitation for the year still stands at 16.95 inches, which is 4.48 inches below normal. There were no heating degree days yesterday, which is one below normal. The yearly total since July 1st is zero, which is six below normal. There were four cooling degree days yesterday, which is one below normal. The yearly total since January 1st is 942, which is 194 above normal. The normal high temperature for today is 81 degrees, and the normal low is 58. The record high for today is 99, which occurred in 1955, and the record low is 39, which occurred in 1986. Sunrise today is at 6:47 a.m. and sunset is at 8:06 p.m. The current time is 7:46 a.m. Central Daylight Time. Operating on a frequency of 162.475 MHz, this is NOAA Weather Radio Station WXL62, broadcasting from a transmitter near Lawton, Iowa. Our program originates from the National Weather Service in Sioux Falls and serves Sioux City and the surrounding Siouxland area. This hazardous weather outlook is for Northwest Iowa, West Central Iowa, Southwest Minnesota, Northeast Nebraska, Central South Dakota, East Central South Dakota, South Central South Dakota, and Southeast South Dakota. For today and tonight, low storm chances in the late afternoon and evening are mainly confined to areas west of Highway 81 towards Central South Dakota. Storm chances increase after 11 p.m. to midnight tonight into early Saturday morning. A few strong to severe storms are possible, with isolated large hail up to 2 inches and wind gusts to 60 miles an hour as the primary threats. For Saturday through Thursday, while details are uncertain, spotty low thunderstorm chances continue through the weekend. If storms develop, an isolated strong to severe storm is possible, so stay weather aware. Spotter activation may be needed tonight, mainly after 11 p.m. Your National Weather Service forecast for Siouxland. Today, partly sunny. Isolated showers this morning. Highs in the mid-80s. South winds 10 to 15 miles an hour. Chance of rain 20%. Tonight, partly cloudy in the evening, then mostly cloudy with a chance of showers and thunderstorms after midnight. Warmer with lows in the upper 60s. South winds 10 to 15 miles an hour with gusts up to 30 miles an hour. Chance of rain 50%. Saturday, partly sunny with a chance of showers and thunderstorms in the morning, then sunny in the afternoon. Highs in the upper 80s. South winds 15 to 20 miles an hour with gusts up to 30 miles an hour. Chance of rain 50%. Saturday night, mostly clear in the evening, then becoming mostly cloudy. Humid with lows in the lower 70s. South winds around 10 miles an hour with gusts up to 20 miles an hour. Sunday, mostly sunny. Humid with highs in the lower 90s. South winds 5 to 10 miles an hour with gusts up to 20 miles an hour.

Sunday night, partly cloudy in the evening, then becoming mostly cloudy. Lows in the lower 70s. Monday, partly sunny. Highs in the upper 80s. Monday night, partly cloudy. Lows in the upper 60s. Tuesday, mostly cloudy in the morning, then becoming partly sunny. Highs in the mid-80s. Tuesday night, mostly clear in the evening, then becoming mostly cloudy. Lows in the upper 60s. Wednesday, mostly sunny. Highs in the upper 80s. Wednesday night, mostly clear in the evening, then becoming partly cloudy. Lows in the upper 60s. Thursday, mostly sunny. Highs in the upper 80s. At 7 a.m., in Sioux City, the temperature was 62 and the dew point 59. The relative humidity was 90%. Wind was east at 8 miles an hour. The pressure was 30.12 inches and rising. Elsewhere in northwest Iowa, Morris was cloudy and 59. Sheldon was partly cloudy and 55. Cherokee was cloudy and 57. Spencer was clear and 49. Storm Lake was partly cloudy and 57. Other conditions across the northern plains, farther east in Iowa, at Waterloo, fog was reported with a temperature of 53. At Cedar Rapids, it was clear with a temperature of 58. At Des Moines, it was partly cloudy with a temperature of 63. In eastern Nebraska, temperatures were between 64 and 69 degrees. It was clear at Lincoln and North Fork. At Omaha, it was mostly cloudy. In eastern South Dakota, temperatures were between 61 and 63 degrees. It was clear at Mitchell and Yankton. At Sioux Falls, it was mostly cloudy. And in southern Minnesota, skies ranged from clear to partly cloudy. It was 57 at Worthington, 55 at Marshall, 54 at Mankato, 61 at Minneapolis, and 55 at Rochester. Once again, at 7 a.m. Sioux City had a temperature of 62. The Sioux City, Iowa climate summary for yesterday, August 27, 2026. Yesterday's high temperature was 83 degrees. The normal high is 81. Yesterday's low temperature was 55 degrees. The normal low is 59. No precipitation fell yesterday, which leaves the monthly total at 3.85 inches. This is 0.45 inches above the normal amount of 3.40 inches for August. The total precipitation for the year still stands at 16.95 inches, which is 4.48 inches below normal. There were no heating degree days yesterday, which is one below normal. The yearly total since July 1st is zero, which is six below normal. There were four cooling degree days yesterday, which is one below normal. The yearly total since January 1st is 942, which is 194 above normal. The normal high temperature for today is 81 degrees, and the normal low is 58. The record high for today is 99, which occurred in 1955, and the record low is 39, which occurred in 1986. Sunrise today is at 6:47 a.m. and sunset is at 8:06 p.m. The current time is 7:52 a.m. Central Daylight Time. Operating on a frequency of 162.475 MHz, this is NOAA Weather Radio Station WXL62, broadcasting from a transmitter near Lawton, Iowa. Our program originates from the National Weather Service in Sioux Falls and serves Sioux City and the surrounding Siouxland area. This hazardous weather outlook is for northwest Iowa, west central Iowa, southwest Minnesota, northeast Nebraska, central South Dakota, east central South Dakota, south central South Dakota, and southeast South Dakota. For today and tonight, low storm chances in the late afternoon and evening are mainly confined to areas west of Highway 81 towards central South Dakota. Storm chances increase after 11 p.m. to midnight tonight into early Saturday morning. A few strong to severe storms are possible, with isolated large hail up to 2 inches and wind gusts to 60 miles an hour as the primary threats. For Saturday through Thursday, while details are uncertain, spotty low thunderstorm chances continue through the weekend. If storms develop, an isolated strong to severe storm is

possible, so stay weather aware. Spotter activation may be needed tonight, mainly after 11 p.m. Your National Weather Service forecast for Siouxland. Today, partly sunny. Isolated showers this morning. Highs in the mid-80s. South winds 10 to 15 miles an hour. Chance of rain 20%. Tonight, partly cloudy in the evening, then mostly cloudy with a chance of showers and thunderstorms after midnight. Warmer with lows in the upper 60s. South winds 10 to 15 miles an hour with gusts up to 30 miles an hour. Chance of rain 50%. Saturday, partly sunny with a chance of showers and thunderstorms in the morning, then sunny in the afternoon. Highs in the upper 80s. South winds 15 to 20 miles an hour with gusts up to 30 miles an hour. Chance of rain 50%. Saturday night, mostly clear in the evening, then becoming mostly cloudy. Humid with lows in the lower 70s. South winds around 10 miles an hour with gusts up to 20 miles an hour. Sunday, mostly sunny. Humid with highs in the lower 90s. South winds 5 to 10 miles an hour with gusts up to 20 miles an hour. Sunday night, partly cloudy in the evening, then becoming mostly cloudy. Lows in the lower 70s. Monday, partly sunny. Highs in the upper 80s. Monday night, partly cloudy. Lows in the upper 60s. Tuesday, mostly cloudy in the morning, then becoming partly sunny. Highs in the mid-80s. Tuesday night, mostly clear in the evening, then becoming mostly cloudy. Lows in the upper 60s. Wednesday, mostly sunny. Highs in the upper 80s. Wednesday night, mostly clear in the evening, then becoming partly cloudy. Lows in the upper 60s. Thursday, mostly sunny. Highs in the upper 80s. At 7 a.m., in Sioux City, the temperature was 62, and the dew point 59. The relative humidity was 90%. Wind was east at 8 miles an hour. The pressure was 30.12 inches and rising. Elsewhere in northwest Iowa, Morris was cloudy and 59. Sheldon was partly cloudy and 55. Cherokee was cloudy and 57. Spencer was clear and 49. Storm Lake was partly cloudy and 57. Other conditions across the northern plains, farther east in Iowa, at Waterloo, fog was reported with a temperature of 53. At Cedar Rapids, it was clear with a temperature of 58. At Des Moines, it was partly cloudy with a temperature of 63. In eastern Nebraska, temperatures were between 64 and 69 degrees. It was clear at Lincoln and Norfolk. At Omaha, it was mostly cloudy. In eastern South Dakota, temperatures were between 61 and 63 degrees. It was clear at Mitchell and Yankton. At Sioux Falls, it was mostly cloudy. And in southern Minnesota, skies ranged from clear to partly cloudy. It was 57 at Worthington, 55 at Marshall, 54 at Mankato, 61 at Minneapolis, and 55 at Rochester. Once again, at 7 a.m. Sioux City had a temperature of 62. The Sioux City, Iowa climate summary for yesterday, August 27, 2026. Yesterday's high temperature was 83 degrees. The normal high is 81. Yesterday's low temperature was 55 degrees. The normal low is 59. No precipitation fell yesterday, which leaves the monthly total at 3.85 inches. This is 0.45 inches above the normal amount of 3.40 inches for August. The total precipitation for the year still stands at 16.95 inches, which is 4.48 inches below normal. There were no heating degree days yesterday, which is one below normal. The yearly total since July 1st is zero, which is six below normal. There were four cooling degree days yesterday, which is one below normal. The yearly total since January 1st is 942, which is 194 above normal. The normal high temperature for today is 81 degrees, and the normal low is 58. The record high for today is 99, which occurred in 1955, and the record low is 39, which occurred in 1986.

sunrise today is at 6:47 a.m. and sunset is at 8:06 p.m. The current time is 7:59 a.m. Central Daylight Time. Operating on a frequency of 162.475 MHz, this is NOAA Weather Radio Station WXL62, broadcasting from a transmitter near Lawton, Iowa. Our program originates from the National Weather Service in Sioux Falls and serves Sioux City and the surrounding Siouxland area. This hazardous weather outlook is for Northwest Iowa, West Central Iowa, Southwest Minnesota, Northeast Nebraska, Central South Dakota, East Central South Dakota, South Central South Dakota, and Southeast South Dakota. For today and tonight, low storm chances in the late afternoon and evening are mainly confined to areas west of Highway 81 towards Central South Dakota. Storm chances increase after 11 p.m. to midnight tonight into early Saturday morning. A few strong to severe storms are possible, with isolated large hail up to 2 inches and wind gusts to 60 miles an hour as the primary threats. For Saturday through Thursday, while details are uncertain, spotty low thunderstorm chances continue through the weekend. If storms develop, an isolated strong to severe storm is possible, so stay weather aware. Spotter activation may be needed tonight, mainly after 11 p.m. Your National Weather Service forecast for Siouxland. Today, partly sunny. Isolated showers this morning. Highs in the mid-80s. South winds 10 to 15 miles an hour. Chance of rain 20%. Tonight, partly cloudy in the evening, then mostly cloudy with a chance of showers and thunderstorms after midnight. Warmer with lows in the upper 60s. South winds 10 to 15 miles an hour with gusts up to 30 miles an hour. Chance of rain 50%. Saturday, partly sunny with a chance of showers and thunderstorms in the morning, then sunny in the afternoon. Highs in the upper 80s. South winds 15 to 20 miles an hour with gusts up to 30 miles an hour. Chance of rain 50%. Saturday night, mostly clear in the evening, then becoming mostly cloudy. Humid with lows in the lower 70s. South winds around 10 miles an hour with gusts up to 20 miles an hour. Sunday, mostly sunny. Humid with highs in the lower 90s. South winds 5 to 10 miles an hour with gusts up to 20 miles an hour. Sunday night, partly cloudy in the evening, then becoming mostly cloudy. Lows in the lower 70s. Monday, partly sunny. Highs in the upper 80s. Monday night, partly cloudy. Lows in the upper 60s. Tuesday, mostly cloudy in the morning, then becoming partly sunny. Highs in the mid-80s. Tuesday night, mostly clear in the evening, then becoming mostly cloudy. Lows in the upper 60s. Wednesday, mostly sunny. Highs in the upper 80s. Wednesday night, mostly clear in the evening, then becoming partly cloudy. Lows in the upper 60s. Thursday, mostly sunny. Highs in the upper 80s. At 8 a.m., in Sioux City, the temperature was 63, and the dew point 60. The relative humidity was 90%. Wind was southeast at 8 miles an hour. The pressure was 30.14 inches and rising. Elsewhere in northwest Iowa, Morris was mostly sunny and 61. Sheldon was mostly sunny and 59. Spencer was mostly sunny and 55. Other conditions across the northern plains, farther east in Iowa, skies ranged from sunny to mostly sunny. It was 65 at Des Moines, 63 at Cedar Rapids, and 58 at Waterloo. In eastern Nebraska, skies ranged from sunny to mostly sunny, and temperatures were between 65 and 69 degrees. In eastern South Dakota, temperatures were between 63 and 64 degrees. It was sunny at Mitchell and Yankton. At Sioux Falls, it was partly sunny. And in southern Minnesota, skies ranged from sunny to mostly sunny. It was 60 at Worthington, 60 at Marshall, 58 at Mankato, 64 at Minneapolis, and 61 at Rochester. Once again, at 8 a.m. Sioux City had a temperature of 63. The Sioux City, Iowa Climate Summary for yesterday, August 27, 2020.

6. Yesterday's high temperature was 83 degrees. The normal high is 81. Yesterday's low temperature was 55 degrees. The normal low is 59. No precipitation fell yesterday, which leaves the monthly total at 3.85 inches. This is 0.45 inches above the normal amount of 3.40 inches for August. The total precipitation for the year still stands at 16.95 inches, which is 4.48 inches below normal. There were no heating degree days yesterday, which is one below normal. The yearly total since July 1st is 0, which is 6 below normal. There were 4 cooling degree days yesterday, which is 1 below normal. The yearly total since January 1st is 942, which is 194 above normal. The normal high temperature for today is 81 degrees, and the normal low is 58. The record high for today is 99, which occurred in 1955, and the record low is 39, which occurred in 1986. Sunrise today is at 6:47 a.m. and sunset is at 8:06 p.m. The current time is 8:05 a.m. Central Daylight Time. Operating on a frequency of 162.475 MHz, this is NOAA Weather Radio Station WXL62, broadcasting from a transmitter near Lawton, Iowa. Our program originates from the National Weather Service in Sioux Falls and serves Sioux City and the surrounding Siouxland area. This hazardous weather outlook is for northwest Iowa, west central Iowa, southwest Minnesota, northeast Nebraska, central South Dakota, east central South Dakota, south central South Dakota, and southeast South Dakota. For today and tonight, low storm chances in the late afternoon and evening are mainly confined to areas west of Highway 81 towards central South Dakota. Storm chances increase after 11 p.m. to midnight tonight into early Saturday morning. A few strong to severe storms are possible, with isolated large hail up to 2 inches and wind gusts to 60 miles an hour as the primary threats. For Saturday through Thursday, while details are uncertain, spotty low thunderstorm chances continue through the weekend. If storms develop, an isolated strong to severe storm is possible, so stay weather aware. Spotter activation may be needed tonight, mainly after 11 p.m. Your National Weather Service forecast for Siouxland. Today, partly sunny. Isolated showers this morning. Highs in the mid-80s. South winds 10 to 15 miles an hour. Chance of rain 20%. Tonight, partly cloudy in the evening, then mostly cloudy with a chance of showers and thunderstorms after midnight. Warmer with lows in the upper 60s. South winds 10 to 15 miles an hour with gusts up to 30 miles an hour. Chance of rain 50%. Saturday, partly sunny with a chance of showers and thunderstorms in the morning, then sunny in the afternoon. Highs in the upper 80s. South winds 15 to 20 miles an hour with gusts up to 30 miles an hour. Chance of rain 50%. Saturday night, mostly clear in the evening, then becoming mostly cloudy. Humid with lows in the lower 70s. South winds around 10 miles an hour with gusts up to 20 miles an hour. Sunday, mostly sunny. Humid with highs in the lower 90s. South winds 5 to 10 miles an hour with gusts up to 20 miles an hour. Sunday night, partly cloudy in the evening, then becoming mostly cloudy. Lows in the lower 70s. Monday, partly sunny. Highs in the upper 80s. Monday night, partly cloudy. Lows in the upper 60s. Tuesday, mostly cloudy in the morning, then becoming partly sunny. Highs in the mid-80s. Tuesday night, mostly clear in the evening, then becoming mostly cloudy. Lows in the upper 60s. Wednesday, mostly sunny. Highs in the upper 80s. Wednesday night, mostly clear in the evening, then becoming partly cloudy. Lows in the upper 60s. Thursday, mostly sunny. Highs in the upper 80s. At 8 a.m., in Sioux City, the temperature was 63, and the dew point 60. The relative humidity was 90%. Wind was southeast at 8 miles an hour. The pressure was 30.14 inches and rising.

Morris, Iowa, Morris was mostly sunny and 61. Sheldon was mostly sunny and 59. Spencer was mostly sunny and 55. Other conditions across the northern plains, farther east in Iowa, skies ranged from sunny to mostly sunny. It was 65 at Des Moines, 63 at Cedar Rapids, and 58 at Waterloo. In eastern Nebraska, skies ranged from sunny to mostly sunny, and temperatures were between 65 and 69 degrees. In eastern South Dakota, temperatures were between 63 and 64 degrees. It was sunny at Mitchell and Yankton. At Sioux Falls, it was partly sunny. And in southern Minnesota, skies ranged from sunny to mostly sunny. It was 60 at Worthington, 60 at Marshall, 58 at Mankato, 64 at Minneapolis, and 61 at Rochester. Once again, at 8 a.m. Sioux City had a temperature of 63. The Sioux City, Iowa climate summary for yesterday, August 27, 2026. Yesterday's high temperature was 83 degrees. The normal high is 81. Yesterday's low temperature was 55 degrees. The normal low is 59. No precipitation fell yesterday, which leaves the monthly total at 3.85 inches. This is 0.45 inches above the normal amount of 3.40 inches for August. The total precipitation for the year still stands at 16.95 inches, which is 4.48 inches below normal. There were no heating degree days yesterday, which is one below normal. The yearly total since July 1st is zero, which is six below normal. There were four cooling degree days yesterday, which is one below normal. The yearly total since January 1st is 942, which is 194 above normal. The normal high temperature for today is 81 degrees, and the normal low is 58. The record high for today is 99, which occurred in 1955, and the record low is 39, which occurred in 1986. Sunrise today is at 6:47 a.m. and sunset is at 8:06 p.m. The current time is 8:11 a.m. Central Daylight Time. Operating on a frequency of 162.475 MHz, this is NOAA Weather Radio Station WXL62, broadcasting from a transmitter near Lawton, Iowa. Our program originates from the National Weather Service in Sioux Falls and serves Sioux City and the surrounding Siouxland area. This hazardous weather outlook is for northwest Iowa, west central Iowa, southwest Minnesota, northeast Nebraska, central South Dakota, east central South Dakota, south central South Dakota, and southeast South Dakota. For today and tonight, low storm chances in the late afternoon and evening are mainly confined to areas west of Highway 81 towards central South Dakota. Storm chances increase after 11 p.m. to midnight tonight into early Saturday morning. A few strong to severe storms are possible, with isolated large hail up to 2 inches and wind gusts to 60 miles an hour as the primary threats. For Saturday through Thursday, while details are uncertain, spotty low thunderstorm chances continue through the weekend. If storms develop, an isolated strong to severe storm is possible, so stay weather aware. Spotter activation may be needed tonight, mainly after 11 p.m. Your National Weather Service forecast for Siouxland. Today, partly sunny. Isolated showers this morning. Highs in the mid-80s. South winds 10 to 15 miles an hour. Chance of rain 20%. Tonight, partly cloudy in the evening, then mostly cloudy with a chance of showers and thunderstorms after midnight. Warmer with lows in the upper 60s. South winds 10 to 15 miles an hour with gusts up to 30 miles an hour. Chance of rain 50%. Saturday, partly sunny with a chance of showers and thunderstorms in the morning, then sunny in the afternoon. Highs in the upper 80s. South winds 15 to 20 miles an hour with gusts up to 30 miles an hour. Chance of rain 50%. Saturday night, mostly clear in the evening, then becoming mostly cloudy. Humid with lows in the lower 70s. South winds around 10 miles an hour with gusts up to 20 miles an hour. Sunday, mostly sunny. Humid with highs in the lower 90s. South winds 5 to 10 miles an hour with gusts
up to 20 miles an hour. Sunday night, partly cloudy in the evening, then becoming mostly cloudy. Lows in the lower 70s. Monday, partly sunny. Highs in the upper 80s. Monday night, partly cloudy. Lows in the upper 60s. Tuesday, mostly cloudy in the morning, then becoming partly sunny. Highs in the mid 80s. Tuesday night, mostly clear in the evening, then becoming mostly cloudy. Lows in the upper 60s. Wednesday, mostly sunny. Highs in the upper 80s. Wednesday night, mostly clear in the evening, then becoming partly cloudy. Lows in the upper 60s. Thursday, mostly sunny. Highs in the upper 80s. At 8 a.m., in Sioux City, the temperature was 63, and the dew point 60. The relative humidity was 90%. Wind was southeast at 8 miles an hour. The pressure was 30.14 inches and rising. Elsewhere in northwest Iowa, Morris was mostly sunny and 61. Sheldon was sunny and 59. Cherokee was mostly sunny and 57. Spencer was sunny and 55. Storm Lake was sunny and 59. Other conditions across the northern plains, farther east in Iowa, skies ranged from sunny to mostly sunny. It was 65 at Des Moines, 63 at Cedar Rapids, and 58 at Waterloo. In eastern Nebraska, skies ranged from sunny to mostly sunny, and temperatures were between 65 and 69 degrees. In eastern South Dakota, temperatures were between 63 and 64 degrees. At Yankton, it was sunny. At Mitchell, it was mostly sunny. At Sioux Falls, it was partly sunny. And in southern Minnesota, skies ranged from sunny to mostly sunny. It was 60 at Worthington, 60 at Marshall, 58 at Mankato, 64 at Minneapolis, and 61 at Rochester. Once again, at 8 a.m. Sioux City had a temperature of 63. The Sioux City, Iowa climate summary for yesterday, August 27, 2026. Yesterday's high temperature was 83 degrees. The normal high is 81. Yesterday's low temperature was 55 degrees. The normal low is 59. No precipitation fell yesterday, which leaves the monthly total at 3.85 inches. This is 0.45 inches above the normal amount of 3.40 inches for August. The total precipitation for the year still stands at 16.95 inches, which is 4.48 inches below normal. There were no heating degree days yesterday, which is one below normal. The yearly total since July 1st is zero, which is six below normal. There were four cooling degree days yesterday, which is one below normal. The yearly total since January 1st is 942, which is 194 above normal. The normal high temperature for today is 81 degrees, and the normal low is 58. The record high for today is 99, which occurred in 1955, and the record low is 39, which occurred in 1986. Sunrise today is at 6:47 a.m. and sunset is at 8:06 p.m. The current time is 8:17 a.m. Central Daylight Time. Operating on a frequency of 162.475 MHz, this is NOAA Weather Radio Station WXL62, broadcasting from a transmitter near Lawton, Iowa. Our program originates from the National Weather Service in Sioux Falls and serves Sioux City and the surrounding Siouxland area. This hazardous weather outlook is for northwest Iowa, west central Iowa, southwest Minnesota, northeast Nebraska, central South Dakota, east central South Dakota, south central South Dakota, and southeast South Dakota. For today and tonight, low storm chances in the late afternoon and evening are mainly confined to areas west of Highway 81 towards central South Dakota. Storm chances increase after 11 p.m. to midnight tonight into early Saturday morning. A few strong to severe storms are possible, with isolated large hail up to 2 inches and wind gusts to 60 miles an hour as the primary threats. For Saturday through Thursday, while details are uncertain, spotty low thunderstorm chances continue through the weekend. If storms develop, an isolated strong to severe storm is possible, so stay weather aware.
spotter activation may be needed tonight, mainly after 11 p.m. Your National Weather Service forecast for Siouxland. Today, partly sunny. Isolated showers this morning. Highs in the mid-80s. South winds 10 to 15 miles an hour. Chance of rain 20%. Tonight, partly cloudy in the evening, then mostly cloudy with a chance of showers and thunderstorms after midnight. Warmer with lows in the upper 60s. South winds 10 to 15 miles an hour with gusts up to 30 miles an hour. Chance of rain 50%. Saturday, partly sunny with a chance of showers and thunderstorms in the morning, then sunny in the afternoon. Highs in the upper 80s. South winds 15 to 20 miles an hour with gusts up to 30 miles an hour. Chance of rain 50%. Saturday night, mostly clear in the evening, then becoming mostly cloudy. Humid with lows in the lower 70s. South winds around 10 miles an hour with gusts up to 20 miles an hour. Sunday, mostly sunny. Humid with highs in the lower 90s. South winds 5 to 10 miles an hour with gusts up to 20 miles an hour. Sunday night, partly cloudy in the evening, then becoming mostly cloudy. Lows in the lower 70s. Monday, partly sunny. Highs in the upper 80s. Monday night, partly cloudy. Lows in the upper 60s. Tuesday, mostly cloudy in the morning, then becoming partly sunny. Highs in the mid-80s. Tuesday night, mostly clear in the evening, then becoming mostly cloudy. Lows in the upper 60s. Wednesday, mostly sunny. Highs in the upper 80s. Wednesday night, mostly clear in the evening, then becoming partly cloudy. Lows in the upper 60s. Thursday, mostly sunny. Highs in the upper 80s. At 8 a.m., in Sioux City, the temperature was 63, and the dew point 60. The relative humidity was 90%. Wind was southeast at 8 miles an hour. The pressure was 30.14 inches and rising. Elsewhere in northwest Iowa, Morris was mostly sunny and 61. Sheldon was sunny and 59. Cherokee was mostly sunny and 57. Spencer was sunny and 55. Storm Lake was sunny and 59. Other conditions across the northern plains, farther east in Iowa, skies ranged from sunny to mostly sunny. It was 65 at Des Moines, 63 at Cedar Rapids, and 58 at Waterloo. In eastern Nebraska, skies ranged from sunny to mostly sunny, and temperatures were between 65 and 69 degrees. In eastern South Dakota, temperatures were between 63 and 64 degrees. At Yankton, it was sunny. At Mitchell, it was mostly sunny. At Sioux Falls, it was partly sunny. And in southern Minnesota, skies ranged from sunny to mostly sunny. It was 60 at Worthington, 60 at Marshall, 58 at Mankato, 64 at Minneapolis, and 61 at Rochester. Once again, at 8 a.m. Sioux City had a temperature of 63. The Sioux City, Iowa climate summary for yesterday, August 27, 2026. Yesterday's high temperature was 83 degrees. The normal high is 81. Yesterday's low temperature was 55 degrees. The normal low is 59. No precipitation fell yesterday, which leaves the monthly total at 3.85 inches. This is 0.45 inches above the normal amount of 3.40 inches for August. The total precipitation for the year still stands at 16.95 inches, which is 4.48 inches below normal. There were no heating degree days yesterday, which is one below normal. The yearly total since July 1st is zero, which is six below normal. There were four cooling degree days yesterday, which is one below normal. The yearly total since January 1st is 942, which is 194 above normal. The normal high temperature for today is 81 degrees, and the normal low is 58. The record high for today is 99, which occurred in 1955, and the record low is 39, which occurred in 1986. Sunrise today is at 6:47 a.m. and sunset is at 8:06 p.m.
The current time is 8:23 a.m. Central Daylight Time.

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Our program originates from the National Weather Service in Sioux Falls and serves Sioux City and the surrounding Siouxland area. This hazardous weather outlook is for northwest Iowa, west central Iowa, southwest Minnesota, northeast Nebraska, central South Dakota, east central South Dakota, south central South Dakota, and southeast South Dakota. For today and tonight, low storm chances in the late afternoon and evening are mainly confined to areas west of Highway 81 towards central South Dakota. Storm chances increase after 11 p.m. to midnight tonight into early Saturday morning. A few strong to severe storms are possible, with isolated large hail up to 2 inches and wind gusts to 60 miles an hour as the primary threats. For Saturday through Thursday, while details are uncertain, spotty low thunderstorm chances continue through the weekend. If storms develop, an isolated strong to severe storm is possible, so stay weather aware. Spotter activation may be needed tonight, mainly after 11 p.m. Your National Weather Service forecast for Siouxland. Today, partly sunny. Isolated showers this morning. Highs in the mid-80s. South winds 10 to 15 miles an hour. Chance of rain 20%. Tonight, partly cloudy in the evening, then mostly cloudy with a chance of showers and thunderstorms after midnight. Warmer with lows in the upper 60s. South winds 10 to 15 miles an hour with gusts up to 30 miles an hour. Chance of rain 50%. Saturday, partly sunny with a chance of showers and thunderstorms in the morning, then sunny in the afternoon. Highs in the upper 80s. South winds 15 to 20 miles an hour with gusts up to 30 miles an hour. Chance of rain 50%. Saturday night, mostly clear in the evening, then becoming mostly cloudy. Humid with lows in the lower 70s. South winds around 10 miles an hour with gusts up to 20 miles an hour. Sunday, mostly sunny. Humid with highs in the lower 90s. South winds 5 to 10 miles an hour with gusts up to 20 miles an hour. Sunday night, partly cloudy in the evening, then becoming mostly cloudy. Lows in the lower 70s. Monday, partly sunny. Highs in the upper 80s. Monday night, partly cloudy. Lows in the upper 60s. Tuesday, mostly cloudy in the morning, then becoming partly sunny. Highs in the mid-80s. Tuesday night, mostly clear in the evening, then becoming mostly cloudy. Lows in the upper 60s. Wednesday, mostly sunny. Highs in the upper 80s. Wednesday night, mostly clear in the evening, then becoming partly cloudy. Lows in the upper 60s. Thursday, mostly sunny. Highs in the upper 80s. At 8 a.m., in Sioux City, the temperature was 63, and the dew point 60. The relative humidity was 90%. Wind was southeast at 8 miles an hour. The pressure was 30.14 inches and rising. Elsewhere in northwest Iowa, Morris was mostly sunny and 61. Sheldon was sunny and 59. Cherokee was mostly sunny and 57. Spencer was sunny and 55. Storm Lake was sunny and 59. Other conditions across the northern plains, farther east in Iowa, skies ranged from sunny to mostly sunny. It was 65 at Des Moines, 63 at Cedar Rapids, and 58 at Waterloo. In eastern Nebraska, skies ranged from sunny to mostly sunny, and temperatures were between 65 and 69 degrees. In eastern South Dakota, temperatures were between 63 and 64 degrees. At Yankton, it was sunny. At Mitchell, it was mostly sunny. At Sioux Falls, it was partly sunny. And in southern Minnesota, skies ranged from sunny to mostly sunny. It was 60 at Worthington, 60 at Marshall, 58 at Mankato, 64 at Minneapolis, and 61 at Rochester. Once again, at 8 a.m. Sioux City had a temperature of 63. The Sioux City, Iowa climate summary for yesterday, August 27, 2026. Yesterday's high temperature was 83 degrees. The normal

highest 81. Yesterday's low temperature was 55 degrees. The normal low is 59. No precipitation fell yesterday, which leaves the monthly total at 3.85 inches. This is 0.45 inches above the normal amount of 3.40 inches for August. The total precipitation for the year still stands at 16.95 inches, which is 4.48 inches below normal. There were no heating degree days yesterday, which is one below normal. The yearly total since July 1st is zero, which is six below normal. There were four cooling degree days yesterday, which is one below normal. The yearly total since January 1st is 942, which is 194 above normal. The normal high temperature for today is 81 degrees, and the normal low is 58. The record high for today is 99, which occurred in 1955, and the record low is 39, which occurred in 1986. Sunrise today is at 6:47 a.m. and sunset is at 8:06 p.m. The current time is 8:30 a.m. Central Daylight Time. Operating on a frequency of 162.475 MHz, this is NOAA Weather Radio Station WXL62, broadcasting from a transmitter near Lawton, Iowa. Our program originates from the National Weather Service in Sioux Falls and serves Sioux City and the surrounding Siouxland area. This hazardous weather outlook is for northwest Iowa, west central Iowa, southwest Minnesota, northeast Nebraska, central South Dakota, east central South Dakota, south central South Dakota, and southeast South Dakota. For today and tonight, low storm chances in the late afternoon and evening are mainly confined to areas west of Highway 81 towards central South Dakota. Storm chances increase after 11 p.m. to midnight tonight into early Saturday morning. A few strong to severe storms are possible, with isolated large hail up to 2 inches and wind gusts to 60 miles an hour as the primary threats. For Saturday through Thursday, while details are uncertain, spotty low thunderstorm chances continue through the weekend. If storms develop, an isolated strong to severe storm is possible, so stay weather aware. Spotter activation may be needed tonight, mainly after 11 p.m. Your National Weather Service forecast for Siouxland. Today, partly sunny. Isolated showers this morning. Highs in the mid-80s. South winds 10 to 15 miles an hour. Chance of rain 20%. Tonight, partly cloudy in the evening, then mostly cloudy with a chance of showers and thunderstorms after midnight. Warmer with lows in the upper 60s. South winds 10 to 15 miles an hour with gusts up to 30 miles an hour. Chance of rain 50%. Saturday, partly sunny with a chance of showers and thunderstorms in the morning, then sunny in the afternoon. Highs in the upper 80s. South winds 15 to 20 miles an hour with gusts up to 30 miles an hour. Chance of rain 50%. Saturday night, mostly clear in the evening, then becoming mostly cloudy. Humid with lows in the lower 70s. South winds around 10 miles an hour with gusts up to 20 miles an hour. Sunday, mostly sunny. Humid with highs in the lower 90s. South winds 5 to 10 miles an hour with gusts up to 20 miles an hour. Sunday night, partly cloudy in the evening, then becoming mostly cloudy. Lows in the lower 70s. Monday, partly sunny. Highs in the upper 80s. Monday night, partly cloudy. Lows in the upper 60s. Tuesday, mostly sunny. Highs in the upper 80s. Monday night, partly cloudy. Lows in the upper 60s. Tuesday, mostly cloudy in the morning, then becoming partly sunny. Highs in the mid-80s. Tuesday night, mostly clear in the evening, then becoming mostly cloudy. Lows in the upper 60s. Wednesday, mostly sunny. Highs in the upper 80s. Wednesday night, mostly clear in the evening, then becoming partly cloudy. Lows in the upper 60s. Thursday, mostly sunny. Highs in the upper 80s. At 8 a.m., in Sioux City, the temperature was 63, and the dew point 60. The relative humidity was 90%. Wind was southeast at 8 miles an hour.

The pressure was 30.14 inches and rising. Elsewhere in northwest Iowa, Morris was mostly sunny and 61. Sheldon was sunny and 59. Cherokee was mostly sunny and 57. Spencer was sunny and 55. Storm Lake was sunny and 59. Other conditions across the northern plains, farther east in Iowa, skies ranged from sunny to mostly sunny. It was 65 at Des Moines, 63 at Cedar Rapids, and 58 at Waterloo. In eastern Nebraska, skies ranged from sunny to mostly sunny, and temperatures were between 65 and 69 degrees. In eastern South Dakota, temperatures were between 63 and 64 degrees. At Yankton, it was sunny. At Mitchell, it was mostly sunny. At Sioux Falls, it was partly sunny. And in southern Minnesota, skies ranged from sunny to mostly sunny. It was 60 at Worthington, 60 at Marshall, 58 at Mankato, 64 at Minneapolis, and 61 at Rochester. Once again, at 8 a.m. Sioux City had a temperature of 63. The Sioux City, Iowa climate summary for yesterday, August 27, 2026. Yesterday's high temperature was 83 degrees. The normal high is 81. Yesterday's low temperature was 55 degrees. The normal low is 59. No precipitation fell yesterday, which leaves the monthly total at 3.85 inches. This is 0.45 inches above the normal amount of 3.40 inches for August. The total precipitation for the year still stands at 16.95 inches, which is 4.48 inches below normal. There were no heating degree days yesterday, which is one below normal. The yearly total since July 1st is zero, which is six below normal. There were four cooling degree days yesterday, which is one below normal. The yearly total since January 1st is 942, which is 194 above normal. The normal high temperature for today is 81 degrees, and the normal low is 58. The record high for today is 99, which occurred in 1955, and the record low is 39, which occurred in 1986. Sunrise today is at 6:47 a.m. and sunset is at 8:06 p.m. The current time is 8:36 a.m. Central Daylight Time. Operating on a frequency of 162.475 MHz, this is NOAA Weather Radio Station WXL62, broadcasting from a transmitter near Lawton, Iowa. Our program originates from the National Weather Service in Sioux Falls and serves Sioux City and the surrounding Siouxland area. This hazardous weather outlook is for northwest Iowa, west central Iowa, southwest Minnesota, northeast Nebraska, central South Dakota, east central South Dakota, south central South Dakota, and southeast South Dakota. For today and tonight, low storm chances in the late afternoon and evening are mainly confined to areas west of Highway 81 towards central South Dakota. Storm chances increase after 11 p.m. to midnight tonight into early Saturday morning. A few strong to severe storms are possible, with isolated large hail up to 2 inches and wind gusts to 60 miles an hour as the primary threats. For Saturday through Thursday, while details are uncertain, spotty low thunderstorm chances continue through the weekend. If storms develop, an isolated strong to severe storm is possible, so stay weather aware. Spotter activation may be needed tonight, mainly after 11 p.m. Your National Weather Service forecast for Siouxland. Today, partly sunny. Isolated showers this morning. Highs in the mid-80s. South winds 10 to 15 miles an hour. Chance of rain 20%. Tonight, partly cloudy in the evening, then mostly cloudy with a chance of showers and thunderstorms after midnight. Warmer with lows in the upper 60s. South winds 10 to 15 miles an hour with gusts up to 30 miles an hour. Chance of rain 50%. Saturday, partly sunny with a chance of showers and thunderstorms in the morning, then sunny in the afternoon. Highs in the upper 80s. South winds 15 to 20 miles an hour with gusts up to 30 miles an hour. Chance of rain 50%. Saturday night, mostly clear in the evening, then becoming mostly cloudy. Humid with lows in the lower 70s. South winds around

miles an hour with gusts up to 20 miles an hour. Sunday, mostly sunny. Humid with highs in the lower 90s. South winds 5 to 10 miles an hour with gusts up to 20 miles an hour. Sunday night, partly cloudy in the evening, then becoming mostly cloudy. Lows in the lower 70s. Monday, partly sunny. Highs in the upper 80s. Monday night, partly cloudy. Lows in the upper 60s. Tuesday, mostly cloudy in the morning, then becoming partly sunny. Highs in the mid 80s. Tuesday night, mostly clear in the evening, then becoming mostly cloudy. Lows in the upper 60s. Wednesday, mostly sunny. Highs in the upper 80s. Wednesday night, mostly clear in the evening, then becoming partly cloudy. Lows in the upper 60s. Thursday, mostly sunny. Highs in the upper 80s. At 8 a.m., in Sioux City, the temperature was 63, and the dew point 60. The relative humidity was 90%. Wind was southeast at 8 miles an hour. The pressure was 30.14 inches and rising. Elsewhere in northwest Iowa, Morris was mostly sunny and 61. Sheldon was sunny and 59. Cherokee was mostly sunny and 57. Spencer was sunny and 55. Storm Lake was sunny and 59. Other conditions across the northern plains, farther east in Iowa, skies ranged from sunny to mostly sunny. It was 65 at Des Moines, 63 at Cedar Rapids, and 58 at Waterloo. In eastern Nebraska, skies ranged from sunny to mostly sunny, and temperatures were between 65 and 69 degrees. In eastern South Dakota, temperatures were between 63 and 64 degrees. At Yankton, it was sunny. At Mitchell, it was mostly sunny. At Sioux Falls, it was partly sunny. And in southern Minnesota, skies ranged from sunny to mostly sunny. It was 60 at Worthington, 60 at Marshall, 58 at Mankato, 64 at Minneapolis, and 61 at Rochester. Once again, at 8 a.m. Sioux City had a temperature of 63. The Sioux City, Iowa climate summary for yesterday, August 27, 2026. Yesterday's high temperature was 83 degrees. The normal high is 81. Yesterday's low temperature was 55 degrees. The normal low is 59. No precipitation fell yesterday, which leaves the monthly total at 3.85 inches. This is 0.45 inches above the normal amount of 3.40 inches for August. The total precipitation for the year still stands at 16.95 inches, which is 4.48 inches below normal. There were no heating degree days yesterday, which is one below normal. The yearly total since July 1st is zero, which is six below normal. There were four cooling degree days yesterday, which is one below normal. The yearly total since January 1st is 942, which is 194 above normal. The normal high temperature for today is 81 degrees, and the normal low is 58. The record high for today is 99, which occurred in 1955, and the record low is 39, which occurred in 1986. Sunrise today is at 6:47 a.m. and sunset is at 8:06 p.m. The current time is 8:42 a.m. Central Daylight Time. Operating on a frequency of 162.475 MHz, this is NOAA Weather Radio Station WXL62, broadcasting from a transmitter near Lawton, Iowa. Our program originates from the National Weather Service in Sioux Falls and serves Sioux City and the surrounding Siouxland area. This hazardous weather outlook is for northwest Iowa, west central Iowa, southwest Minnesota, northeast Nebraska, central South Dakota, east central South Dakota, south central South Dakota, and southeast South Dakota. For today and tonight, low storm chances in the late afternoon and evening are mainly confined to areas west of Highway 81 towards central South Dakota. Storm chances increase after 11 p.m. to midnight tonight into early Saturday morning. A few strong to severe storms are possible, with isolated large hail up to 2 inches and wind gusts to 60 miles an hour as the primary threats. For Saturday through Thursday, while details are uncertain, spotty low thunderstorms

storms in the morning, then sunny in the afternoon. Highs in the upper 80s. South winds 15 to 20 miles an hour with gusts up to 30 miles an hour. Chance of rain 50%. Saturday night, mostly clear in the evening, then becoming mostly cloudy. Humid with lows in the lower 70s. South winds around 10 miles an hour with gusts up to 20 miles an hour. Sunday, mostly sunny. Humid with highs in the lower 90s. South winds 5 to 10 miles an hour with gusts up to 20 miles an hour. Sunday night, partly cloudy in the evening, then becoming mostly cloudy. Lows in the lower 70s. Monday, partly sunny. Highs in the upper 80s. Monday night, partly cloudy. Lows in the upper 60s. Tuesday, mostly cloudy in the morning, then becoming partly sunny. Highs in the mid-80s. Tuesday night, mostly clear in the evening, then becoming mostly cloudy. Lows in the upper 60s. Wednesday, mostly sunny. Highs in the upper 80s. Wednesday night, mostly clear in the evening, then becoming partly cloudy. Lows in the upper 60s. Thursday, mostly sunny. Highs in the upper 80s. At 8 a.m., in Sioux City, the temperature was 63, and the dew point 60. The relative humidity was 90%. Wind was southeast at 8 miles an hour. The pressure was 30.14 inches and rising. Elsewhere in northwest Iowa, Morris was mostly sunny and 61. Sheldon was sunny and 59. Cherokee was mostly sunny and 57. Spencer was sunny and 55. Storm Lake was sunny and 59. Other conditions across the northern plains, farther east in Iowa, skies ranged from sunny to mostly sunny. It was 65 at Des Moines, 63 at Cedar Rapids, and 58 at Waterloo. In eastern Nebraska, skies ranged from sunny to mostly sunny, and temperatures were between 65 and 69 degrees. In eastern South Dakota, temperatures were between 63 and 64 degrees. At Yankton, it was sunny. At Mitchell, it was mostly sunny. At Sioux Falls, it was partly sunny. And in southern Minnesota, skies ranged from sunny to mostly sunny. It was 60 at Worthington, 60 at Marshall, 58 at Mankato, 64 at Minneapolis, and 61 at Rochester. Once again, at 8 a.m. Sioux City had a temperature of 63. The Sioux City, Iowa climate summary for yesterday, August 27, 2026. Yesterday's high temperature was 83 degrees. The normal high is 81. Yesterday's low temperature was 55 degrees. The normal low is 59. No precipitation fell yesterday, which leaves the monthly total at 3.85 inches. This is 0.45 inches above the normal amount of 3.40 inches for August. The total precipitation for the year still stands at 16.95 inches, which is 4.48 inches below normal. There were no heating degree days yesterday, which is one below normal. The yearly total since July 1st is zero, which is six below normal. There were four cooling degree days yesterday, which is one below normal. The yearly total since January 1st is 942, which is 194 above normal. The normal high temperature for today is 81 degrees, and the normal low is 58. The record high for today is 99, which occurred in 1955, and the record low is 39, which occurred in 1986. Sunrise today is at 6:47 a.m. and sunset is at 8:06 p.m. The current time is 8:49 a.m. Central Daylight Time. Operating on a frequency of 162.475 MHz, this is NOAA Weather Radio Station WXL62, broadcasting from a transmitter near Lawton, Iowa. Our program originates from the National Weather Service in Sioux Falls and serves Sioux City and the surrounding Siouxland area. This hazardous weather outlook is for northwest Iowa, west central Iowa, southwest Minnesota, northeast Nebraska, central South Dakota, east central South Dakota, south central South Dakota, and southeast South Dakota. For today and tonight, low storm chances in the late afternoon and evening are mainly confined to areas west of Highway.

81 toward central South Dakota. Storm chances increase after 11 p.m. to midnight tonight into early Saturday morning. A few strong to severe storms are possible, with isolated large hail up to 2 inches and wind gusts to 60 miles an hour as the primary threats. For Saturday through Thursday, while details are uncertain, spotty low thunderstorm chances continue through the weekend. If storms develop, an isolated strong to severe storm is possible, so stay weather aware. Spotter activation may be needed tonight, mainly after 11 p.m. Your National Weather Service forecast for Siouxland. Today, partly sunny. Isolated showers this morning. Highs in the mid-80s. South winds 10 to 15 miles an hour. Chance of rain 20%. Tonight, partly cloudy in the evening, then mostly cloudy with a chance of showers and thunderstorms after midnight. Warmer with lows in the upper 60s. South winds 10 to 15 miles an hour with gusts up to 30 miles an hour. Chance of rain 50%. Saturday, partly sunny with a chance of showers and thunderstorms in the morning, then sunny in the afternoon. Highs in the upper 80s. South winds 15 to 20 miles an hour with gusts up to 30 miles an hour. Chance of rain 50%. Saturday night, mostly clear in the evening, then becoming mostly cloudy. Humid with lows in the lower 70s. South winds around 10 miles an hour with gusts up to 20 miles an hour. Sunday, mostly sunny. Humid with highs in the lower 90s. South winds 5 to 10 miles an hour with gusts up to 20 miles an hour. Sunday night, partly cloudy in the evening, then becoming mostly cloudy. Lows in the lower 70s. Monday, partly sunny. Highs in the upper 80s. Monday night, partly cloudy. Lows in the upper 60s. Tuesday, mostly cloudy in the morning, then becoming partly sunny. Highs in the mid-80s. Tuesday night, mostly clear in the evening, then becoming mostly cloudy. Lows in the upper 60s. Wednesday, mostly sunny. Highs in the upper 80s. Wednesday night, mostly clear in the evening, then becoming partly cloudy. Lows in the upper 60s. Thursday, mostly sunny. Highs in the upper 80s. At 8 a.m., in Sioux City, the temperature was 63, and the dew point 60. The relative humidity was 90%. Wind was southeast at 8 miles an hour. The pressure was 30.14 inches and rising. Elsewhere in northwest Iowa, Morris was mostly sunny and 61. Sheldon was sunny and 59. Cherokee was mostly sunny and 57. Spencer was sunny and 55. Storm Lake was sunny and 59. Other conditions across the northern plains, farther east in Iowa, skies ranged from sunny to mostly sunny. It was 65 at Des Moines, 63 at Cedar Rapids, and 58 at Waterloo. In eastern Nebraska, skies ranged from sunny to mostly sunny, and temperatures were between 65 and 69 degrees. In eastern South Dakota, temperatures were between 63 and 64 degrees. At Yankton, it was sunny. At Mitchell, it was mostly sunny. At Sioux Falls, it was partly sunny. And in southern Minnesota, skies ranged from sunny to mostly sunny. It was 60 at Worthington, 60 at Marshall, 58 at Mankato, 64 at Minneapolis, and 61 at Rochester. Once again, at 8 a.m. Sioux City had a temperature of 63. The Sioux City, Iowa climate summary for yesterday, August 27, 2026. Yesterday's high temperature was 83 degrees. The normal high is 81. Yesterday's low temperature was 55 degrees. The normal low is 59. No precipitation fell yesterday, which leaves the monthly total at 3.85 inches. This is 0.45 inches above the normal amount of 3.40 inches for August. The total precipitation for the year still stands at 16.95 inches, which is 4.48 inches below normal. There were no heating degree days yesterday, which is one below normal. The yearly total since July 1st is zero, which is six below normal. There were four cooling degree days yesterday,
1 below normal. The yearly total since January 1st is 942, which is 194 above normal. The normal high temperature for today is 81 degrees, and the normal low is 58. The record high for today is 99, which occurred in 1955, and the record low is 39, which occurred in 1986. Sunrise today is at 6:47 a.m. and sunset is at 8:06 p.m. The current time is 8:55 a.m. Central Daylight Time. Operating on a frequency of 162.475 MHz, this is NOAA Weather Radio Station WXL62, broadcasting from a transmitter near Lawton, Iowa. Our program originates from the National Weather Service in Sioux Falls and serves Sioux City and the surrounding Siouxland area. This hazardous weather outlook is for northwest Iowa, west central Iowa, southwest Minnesota, northeast Nebraska, central South Dakota, east central South Dakota, south central South Dakota, and southeast South Dakota. For today and tonight, low storm chances in the late afternoon and evening are mainly confined to areas west of Highway 81 towards central South Dakota. Storm chances increase after 11 p.m. to midnight tonight into early Saturday morning. A few strong to severe storms are possible, with isolated large hail up to 2 inches and wind gusts to 60 miles an hour as the primary threats. For Saturday through Thursday, while details are uncertain, spotty low thunderstorm chances continue through the weekend. If storms develop, an isolated strong to severe storm is possible, so stay weather aware. Spotter activation may be needed tonight, mainly after 11 p.m. Your National Weather Service forecast for Siouxland. Today, partly sunny. Isolated showers this morning. Highs in the mid-80s. South winds 10 to 15 miles an hour. Chance of rain 20%. Tonight, partly cloudy in the evening, then mostly cloudy with a chance of showers and thunderstorms after midnight. Warmer with lows in the upper 60s. South winds 10 to 15 miles an hour with gusts up to 30 miles an hour. Chance of rain 50%. Saturday, partly sunny with a chance of showers and thunderstorms in the morning, then sunny in the afternoon. Highs in the upper 80s. South winds 15 to 20 miles an hour with gusts up to 30 miles an hour. Chance of rain 50%. Saturday night, mostly clear in the evening, then becoming mostly cloudy. Humid with lows in the lower 70s. South winds around 10 miles an hour with gusts up to 20 miles an hour. Sunday, mostly sunny. Humid with highs in the lower 90s. South winds 5 to 10 miles an hour with gusts up to 20 miles an hour. Sunday night, partly cloudy in the evening, then becoming mostly cloudy. Lows in the lower 70s. Monday, partly sunny. Highs in the upper 80s. Monday night, partly cloudy. Lows in the upper 60s. Tuesday, mostly cloudy in the morning, then becoming partly sunny. Highs in the mid-80s. Tuesday night, mostly clear in the evening, then becoming mostly cloudy. Lows in the upper 60s. Wednesday, mostly sunny. Highs in the upper 80s. Wednesday night, mostly clear in the evening, then becoming partly cloudy. Lows in the upper 60s. Thursday, mostly sunny. Highs in the upper 80s. At 8 a.m., in Sioux City, the temperature was 63, and the dew point 60. The relative humidity was 90%. Wind was southeast at 8 miles an hour. The pressure was 30.14 inches and rising. Elsewhere in northwest Iowa, Morris was mostly sunny and 61. Sheldon was sunny and 59. Cherokee was mostly sunny and 57. Spencer was sunny and 55. Storm Lake was sunny and 59. Other conditions across the northern plains, farther east in Iowa, skies ranged from sunny to mostly sunny. It was 65 at Des Moines, 63 at Cedar Rapids, and 58 at Waterloo. In eastern Nebraska, skies ranged from sunny to mostly sunny, and temperatures were between 65 and 69 degrees. In eastern South Dakota, temperatures were between 63 and 64 degrees. At Yankton, it was sunny,

At Mitchell, it was mostly sunny. At Sioux Falls, it was partly sunny. And in southern Minnesota, skies ranged from sunny to mostly sunny. It was 60 at Worthington, 60 at Marshall, 58 at Mankato, 64 at Minneapolis, and 61 at Rochester. Once again, at 8 a.m. Sioux City had a temperature of 63. The current time is 9 a.m. Central Daylight Time. Operating on a frequency of 162.475 MHz, this is NOAA Weather Radio Station WXL62, broadcasting from a transmitter near Lawton, Iowa. Our program originates from the National Weather Service in Sioux Falls and serves Sioux City and the surrounding Siouxland area. This hazardous weather outlook is for northwest Iowa, west central Iowa, southwest Minnesota, northeast Nebraska, central South Dakota, east central South Dakota, south central South Dakota, and southeast South Dakota. For today and tonight, low storm chances in the late afternoon and evening are mainly confined to areas west of Highway 81 toward central South Dakota. Storm chances increase after 11 p.m. to midnight tonight into early Saturday morning. A few strong to severe storms are possible, with isolated large hail up to 2 inches and wind gusts to 60 miles an hour as the primary threats. For Saturday through Thursday, while details are uncertain, spotty low thunderstorm chances continue through the weekend. If storms develop, an isolated strong to severe storm is possible, so stay weather aware. Spotter activation may be needed tonight, mainly after 11 p.m. Your National Weather Service forecast for Siouxland. Today, partly sunny. Isolated showers this morning. Highs in the mid-80s. South winds 10 to 15 miles an hour. Chance of rain 20%. Tonight, partly cloudy in the evening, then mostly cloudy with a chance of showers and thunderstorms after midnight. Warmer with lows in the upper 60s. South winds 10 to 15 miles an hour with gusts up to 30 miles an hour. Chance of rain 50%. Saturday, partly sunny with a chance of showers and thunderstorms in the morning, then sunny in the afternoon. Highs in the upper 80s. South winds 15 to 20 miles an hour with gusts up to 30 miles an hour. Chance of rain 50%. Saturday night, mostly clear in the evening, then becoming mostly cloudy. Humid with lows in the lower 70s. South winds around 10 miles an hour with gusts up to 20 miles an hour. Sunday, mostly sunny. Humid with highs in the lower 90s. South winds 5 to 10 miles an hour with gusts up to 20 miles an hour. Sunday night, partly cloudy in the evening, then becoming mostly cloudy. Lows in the lower 70s. Monday, partly sunny. Highs in the upper 80s. Monday night, partly cloudy. Lows in the upper 60s. Tuesday, mostly cloudy in the morning, then becoming partly sunny. Highs in the mid-80s. Tuesday night, mostly clear in the evening, then becoming mostly cloudy. Lows in the upper 60s. Wednesday, mostly sunny. Highs in the upper 80s. Wednesday night, mostly clear in the evening, then becoming partly cloudy. Lows in the upper 60s. Thursday, mostly sunny. Highs in the upper 80s. At 9 a.m., in Sioux City, the temperature was 66 and the dew point 63. The relative humidity was 90%. Wind was southeast at 6 miles an hour. The pressure was 30.14 inches and steady. Elsewhere in northwest Iowa, Morris was mostly sunny and 66. Sheldon was mostly sunny and 66. Cherokee was partly sunny and 63. Spencer was sunny and 64. Other conditions across the northern plains, farther east in Iowa, skies ranged from sunny to mostly sunny, and temperatures were between 65 and 69 degrees. In eastern Nebraska, skies ranged from sunny to mostly sunny, and temperatures were between 71 and 73 degrees. In eastern South Dakota, temperatures were between 68 and 71 degrees. At Yankton, it was sunny. At Mitchell, it was mostly sunny. At Sioux Falls, it was partly sunny. And in southern Minnesota, skies ranged from sunny

to mostly sunny, and temperatures were between 64 and 68 degrees. Once again, at 9 a.m., Sioux City had a temperature of 66. The current time is 9:04 a.m. Central Daylight Time. Operating on a frequency of 162.475 MHz, this is NOAA Weather Radio Station WXL62, broadcasting from a transmitter near Lawton, Iowa. Our program originates from the National Weather Service in Sioux Falls and serves Sioux City and the surrounding Siouxland area. This hazardous weather outlook is for northwest Iowa, west central Iowa, southwest Minnesota, northeast Nebraska, central South Dakota, east central South Dakota, south central South Dakota, and southeast South Dakota. For today and tonight, low storm chances in the late afternoon and evening are mainly confined to areas west of Highway 81 towards central South Dakota. Storm chances increase after 11 p.m. to midnight tonight into early Saturday morning. A few strong to severe storms are possible, with isolated large hail up to 2 inches and wind gusts to 60 miles an hour as the primary threats. For Saturday through Thursday, while details are uncertain, spotty low thunderstorm chances continue through the weekend. If storms develop, an isolated strong to severe storm is possible, so stay weather aware. Spotter activation may be needed tonight, mainly after 11 p.m. Your National Weather Service forecast for Siouxland. Today, partly sunny. Isolated showers this morning. Highs in the mid-80s. South winds 10 to 15 miles an hour. Chance of rain 20%. Tonight, partly cloudy in the evening, then mostly cloudy with a chance of showers and thunderstorms after midnight. Warmer with lows in the upper 60s. South winds 10 to 15 miles an hour with gusts up to 30 miles an hour. Chance of rain 50%. Saturday, partly sunny with a chance of showers and thunderstorms in the morning, then sunny in the afternoon. Highs in the upper 80s. South winds 15 to 20 miles an hour with gusts up to 30 miles an hour. Chance of rain 50%. Saturday night, mostly clear in the evening, then becoming mostly cloudy. Humid with lows in the lower 70s. South winds around 10 miles an hour with gusts up to 20 miles an hour. Sunday, mostly sunny. Humid with highs in the lower 90s. South winds 5 to 10 miles an hour with gusts up to 20 miles an hour. Sunday night, partly cloudy in the evening, then becoming mostly cloudy. Lows in the lower 70s. Monday, partly sunny. Highs in the upper 80s. Monday night, partly cloudy. Lows in the upper 60s. Tuesday, mostly cloudy in the morning, then becoming partly sunny. Highs in the mid-80s. Tuesday night, mostly clear in the evening, then becoming mostly cloudy. Lows in the upper 60s. Wednesday, mostly sunny. Highs in the upper 80s. Wednesday night, mostly clear in the evening, then becoming partly cloudy. Lows in the upper 60s. Thursday, mostly sunny. Highs in the upper 80s. At 9 a.m., in Sioux City, the temperature was 66 and the dew point 63. The relative humidity was 90%. Wind was southeast at 6 miles an hour. The pressure was 30.14 inches and steady. Elsewhere in northwest Iowa, Morris was mostly sunny and 66. Sheldon was mostly sunny and 66. Cherokee was partly sunny and 63. Spencer was sunny and 64. Other conditions across the northern plains, farther east in Iowa, skies ranged from sunny to mostly sunny, and temperatures were between 65 and 69 degrees. In eastern Nebraska, skies ranged from sunny to mostly sunny, and temperatures were between 71 and 73 degrees. In eastern South Dakota, temperatures were between 68 and 71 degrees. At Yankton, it was sunny. At Mitchell, it was mostly sunny. At Sioux Falls, it was partly sunny. And in southern Minnesota, skies ranged from sunny to mostly sunny, and temperatures were between 64 and 68 degrees. Once again, at 9 a.m., Sioux City had a temperature of 66. The current time is 9:09 a.m.

afternoon and evening are mainly confined to areas west of Highway 81 towards central South Dakota. Storm chances increase after 11 p.m. to midnight tonight into early Saturday morning. A few strong to severe storms are possible, with isolated large hail up to 2 inches and wind gusts to 60 miles an hour as the primary threats. For Saturday through Thursday, while details are uncertain, spotty low thunderstorm chances continue through the weekend. If storms develop, an isolated strong to severe storm is possible, so stay weather aware. Spotter activation may be needed tonight, mainly after 11 p.m. Your National Weather Service forecast for Siouxland. Today, partly sunny. Isolated showers this morning. Highs in the mid-80s. South winds 10 to 15 miles an hour. Chance of rain 20%. Tonight, partly cloudy in the evening, then mostly cloudy with a chance of showers and thunderstorms after midnight. Warmer with lows in the upper 60s. South winds 10 to 15 miles an hour with gusts up to 30 miles an hour. Chance of rain 50%. Saturday, partly sunny with a chance of showers and thunderstorms in the morning, then sunny in the afternoon. Highs in the upper 80s. South winds 15 to 20 miles an hour with gusts up to 30 miles an hour. Chance of rain 50%. Saturday night, mostly clear in the evening, then becoming mostly cloudy. Humid with lows in the lower 70s. South winds around 10 miles an hour with gusts up to 20 miles an hour. Sunday, mostly sunny. Humid with highs in the lower 90s. South winds 5 to 10 miles an hour with gusts up to 20 miles an hour. Sunday night, partly cloudy in the evening, then becoming mostly cloudy. Lows in the lower 70s. Monday, partly sunny. Highs in the upper 80s. Monday night, partly cloudy. Lows in the upper 60s. Tuesday, mostly cloudy in the morning, then becoming partly sunny. Highs in the mid-80s. Tuesday night, mostly clear in the evening, then becoming mostly cloudy. Lows in the upper 60s. Wednesday, mostly sunny. Highs in the upper 80s. Wednesday night, mostly clear in the evening, then becoming partly cloudy. Lows in the upper 60s. Thursday, mostly sunny. Highs in the upper 80s. At 9 a.m., in Sioux City, the temperature was 66, and the dew point 63. The relative humidity was 90%. Wind was southeast at 6 miles an hour. The pressure was 30.14 inches and steady. Elsewhere in northwest Iowa, Morris was mostly sunny and 66. Sheldon was mostly sunny and 66. Cherokee was partly sunny and 63. Spencer was sunny and 64. Storm Lake was sunny and 68. Other conditions across the northern plains, farther east in Iowa, skies ranged from sunny to mostly sunny, and temperatures were between 65 and 69 degrees. In eastern Nebraska, skies ranged from sunny to mostly sunny, and temperatures were between 71 and 73 degrees. In eastern South Dakota, temperatures were between 68 and 71 degrees. It was sunny at Mitchell, Lincoln, and Sioux Falls. It was partly sunny. And in southern Minnesota, skies ranged from sunny to mostly sunny, and temperatures were between 64 and 68 degrees. Once again, at 9 a.m. Sioux City had a temperature of 66. The current time is 9:48 a.m. Central Daylight Time. Operating on a frequency of 162.475 MHz, this is NOAA Weather Radio Station WXL62, broadcasting from a transmitter near Lawton, Iowa. Our program originates from the National Weather Service in Sioux Falls and serves Sioux City and the surrounding Siouxland area. This hazardous weather outlook is for northwest Iowa, west central Iowa, southwest Minnesota, northeast Nebraska, central South Dakota, east central South Dakota, south central South Dakota, and southeast South Dakota. For today and tonight, low storm chances in the late afternoon and evening are mainly confined to areas west of Highway 81 towards central South Dakota. Storm chances increase after 11 p.m. to midnight tonight into early Saturday morning. A few

strong to severe storms are possible, with isolated large hail up to 2 inches and wind gusts to 60 miles an hour as the primary threats. For Saturday through Thursday, while details are uncertain, spotty low thunderstorm chances continue through the weekend. If storms develop, an isolated strong to severe storm is possible, so stay weather aware. Spotter activation may be needed tonight, mainly after 11 p.m. Your National Weather Service forecast for Siouxland. Today, partly sunny. Isolated showers this morning. Highs in the mid-80s. South winds 10 to 15 miles an hour. Chance of rain 20%. Tonight, partly cloudy in the evening, then mostly cloudy with a chance of showers and thunderstorms after midnight. Warmer with lows in the upper 60s. South winds 10 to 15 miles an hour with gusts up to 30 miles an hour. Chance of rain 50%. Saturday, partly sunny with a chance of showers and thunderstorms in the morning, then sunny in the afternoon. Highs in the upper 80s. South winds 15 to 20 miles an hour with gusts up to 30 miles an hour. Chance of rain 50%. Saturday night, mostly clear in the evening, then becoming mostly cloudy. Humid with lows in the lower 70s. South winds around 10 miles an hour with gusts up to 20 miles an hour. Sunday, mostly sunny. Humid with highs in the lower 90s. South winds 5 to 10 miles an hour with gusts up to 20 miles an hour. Sunday night, partly cloudy in the evening, then becoming mostly cloudy. Lows in the lower 70s. Monday, partly sunny. Highs in the upper 80s. Monday night, partly cloudy. Lows in the upper 60s. Tuesday, mostly cloudy in the morning, then becoming partly sunny. Highs in the mid-80s. Tuesday night, mostly clear in the evening, then becoming mostly cloudy. Lows in the upper 60s. Wednesday, mostly sunny. Highs in the upper 80s. Wednesday night, mostly clear in the evening, then becoming partly cloudy. Lows in the upper 60s. Thursday, mostly sunny. Highs in the upper 80s. At 9 a.m., in Sioux City, the temperature was 66 and the dew point 63. The relative humidity was 90%. Wind was southeast at 6 miles an hour. The pressure was 30.14 inches and steady. Elsewhere in northwest Iowa, Morris was mostly sunny and 66. Sheldon was mostly sunny and 66. Cherokee was partly sunny and 63. Spencer was sunny and 64. Storm Lake was sunny and 68. Other conditions across the northern plains, farther east in Iowa, skies ranged from sunny to mostly sunny, and temperatures were between 65 and 69 degrees. In eastern Nebraska, skies ranged from sunny to mostly sunny, and temperatures were between 71 and 73 degrees. In eastern South Dakota, temperatures were between 68 and 71. Nebraska skies ranged from sunny to mostly sunny, and temperatures were between 71 and 73 degrees. In eastern South Dakota, temperatures were between 68 and 71 degrees. It was sunny at Mitchell and Yankton. At Sioux Falls, it was partly sunny. And in southern Minnesota, skies ranged from sunny to mostly sunny, and temperatures were between 64 and 68 degrees. Once again, at 9 a.m. Sioux City had a temperature of 66. The current time is 9:33 a.m. Central Daylight Time. Operating on a frequency of 162.475 MHz, this is NOAA Weather Radio Station WXL62, broadcasting from a transmitter near Lawton, Iowa. Our program originates from the National Weather Service in Sioux Falls and serves Sioux City and the surrounding Siouxland area. This hazardous weather outlook is for northwest Iowa, west central Iowa, southwest Minnesota, northeast Nebraska, central South Dakota, east central South Dakota, south central South Dakota, and southeast South Dakota. For today and tonight, low storm chances in the late afternoon and evening are mainly confined to areas west of Highway 81 towards central South Dakota. Storm chances increase after 11 p.m. to midnight tonight into early Saturday morning. A few strong to severe storms.

are possible, with isolated large hail up to 2 inches and wind gusts to 60 miles an hour as the primary threats. For Saturday through Thursday, while details are uncertain, spotty low thunderstorm chances continue through the weekend. If storms develop, an isolated strong to severe storm is possible, so stay weather aware. Spotter activation may be needed tonight, mainly after 11 p.m. Your National Weather Service forecast for Sioux Land. Today, partly sunny. Isolated showers this morning. Highs in the mid-80s. South winds 10 to 15 miles an hour. Chance of rain 20%. Tonight, partly cloudy in the evening, then mostly cloudy with a chance of showers and thunderstorms after midnight. Warmer with lows in the upper 60s. South winds 10 to 15 miles an hour with gusts up to 30 miles an hour. Chance of rain 50%. Saturday, partly sunny with a chance of showers and thunderstorms in the morning, then sunny in the afternoon. Highs in the upper 80s. South winds 15 to 20 miles an hour with gusts up to 30 miles an hour. Chance of rain 50%. Saturday night, mostly clear in the evening, then becoming mostly cloudy. Humid with lows in the lower 70s. South winds around 10 miles an hour with gusts up to 20 miles an hour. Sunday, mostly sunny. Humid with highs in the lower 90s. South winds 5 to 10 miles an hour with gusts up to 20 miles an hour. Sunday night, partly cloudy in the evening, then becoming mostly cloudy. Lows in the lower 70s. Monday, partly sunny. Highs in the upper 80s. Monday night, partly cloudy. Lows in the upper 60s. Tuesday, mostly cloudy in the morning, then becoming partly sunny. Highs in the mid-80s. Tuesday night, mostly clear in the evening, then becoming mostly cloudy. Lows in the upper 60s.

sunny and 66. Sheldon was mostly sunny and 66. Cherokee was partly sunny and 63. Spencer was sunny and 64. Storm Lake was sunny and 68. Other conditions across the northern plains, farther east in Iowa, skies ranged from sunny to mostly sunny, and temperatures were between 65 and 69 degrees. In eastern Nebraska, skies ranged from sunny to mostly sunny, and temperatures were between 71 and 73 degrees. In eastern South Dakota, temperatures were between 68 and 71 degrees. It was sunny at Mitchell, in Yankton. In Sioux Falls, it was partly sunny. And in southern Minnesota, skies ranged from sunny to mostly sunny, and temperatures were between 64 and 68 degrees. Once again, at 9 a.m. Sioux City had a temperature of 66. The current time is 9:38 a.m. Central Daylight Time. Operating on a frequency of 162.475 MHz, this is NOAA Weather Radio Station WXL62, broadcasting from a transmitter near Lawton, Iowa. Our program originates from the National Weather Service in Sioux Falls and serves Sioux City and the surrounding Siouxland area. This hazardous weather outlook is for northwest Iowa, west central Iowa, southwest Minnesota, northeast Nebraska, central South Dakota, east central South Dakota, south central South Dakota, and southeast South Dakota. For today and tonight, low storm chances in the late afternoon and evening are mainly confined to areas west of Highway 81 towards central South Dakota. Storm chances increase after 11 p.m. to midnight tonight into early Saturday morning. A few strong to severe storms are possible, with isolated large hail up to 2 inches and wind gusts to 60 miles an hour as the primary threats. For Saturday through Thursday, while details are uncertain, spotty low thunderstorm chances

continue through the weekend. If storms develop, an isolated strong to severe storm is possible, so stay weather aware. Spotter activation may be needed tonight, mainly after 11 p.m. Your National Weather Service forecast for Siouxland. Today, partly sunny. Isolated showers this morning. Highs in the mid-80s. South winds 10 to 15 miles an hour. Chance of rain 20%. Tonight, partly cloudy in the evening, then mostly cloudy with a chance of showers and thunderstorms after midnight. Warmer with lows in the upper 60s. South winds 10 to 15 miles an hour with gusts up to 30 miles an hour. Chance of rain 50%. Saturday, partly sunny with a chance of showers and thunderstorms in the morning, then sunny in the afternoon. Highs in the upper 80s. South winds 15 to 20 miles an hour with gusts up to 30 miles an hour. Chance of rain 50%. Saturday night, mostly clear in the evening, then becoming mostly cloudy. Humid with lows in the lower 70s. South winds around 10 miles an hour with gusts up to 20 miles an hour. Sunday, mostly sunny. Humid with highs in the lower 90s. South winds 5 to 10 miles an hour with gusts up to 20 miles an hour. Sunday night, partly cloudy in the evening, then becoming mostly cloudy. Lows in the lower 70s. Monday, partly sunny. Highs in the upper 80s. Monday night, partly cloudy. Lows in the upper 60s. Tuesday, mostly cloudy in the morning, then becoming partly sunny. Highs in the mid-80s. Tuesday night, mostly clear in the evening, then becoming mostly cloudy. Lows in the upper 60s. Wednesday, mostly sunny. Highs in the upper 80s. Wednesday night, mostly clear in the evening, then becoming partly cloudy. Lows in the upper 60s. Thursday, mostly sunny. Highs in the upper 80s. At 9 a.m., in Sioux City, the temperature was 66 and the dew point 63. The relative humidity was 90%. Wind was southeast at 6 miles an hour. The pressure was 30.14 inches and steady. Elsewhere in northwest Iowa, Morris was mostly sunny and 66. Sheldon was mostly sunny and 66. Cherokee was partly sunny and 63. Spencer was sunny and 64. Storm Lake was sunny and 68. Other conditions across the northern plains, farther east in Iowa, skies ranged from sunny to mostly sunny, and temperatures were between 65 and 69 degrees. In eastern Nebraska, skies ranged from sunny to mostly sunny, and temperatures were between 71 and 73 degrees. In eastern South Dakota, temperatures were between 68 and 71 degrees. It was sunny at Mitchell and Yankton. At Sioux Falls, it was partly sunny. And in southern Minnesota, skies ranged from sunny to mostly sunny, and temperatures were between 64 and 68 degrees. Once again, at 9 a.m. Sioux City had a temperature of 66. The current time is 9:43 a.m. Central Daylight Time. Operating on a frequency of 162.475 MHz, this is NOAA Weather Radio Station WXL62, broadcasting from a transmitter near Lawton, Iowa. Our program originates from the National Weather Service in Sioux Falls and serves Sioux City and the surrounding Siouxland area. This hazardous weather outlook is for northwest Iowa, west central Iowa, southwest Minnesota, northeast Nebraska, central South Dakota, east central South Dakota, south central South Dakota, and southeast South Dakota. For today and tonight, low storm chances in the late afternoon and evening are mainly confined to areas west of Highway 81 toward central South Dakota. Storm chances increase after 11 p.m. to midnight tonight into early Saturday morning. A few strong to severe storms are possible, with isolated large hail up to 2 inches and wind gusts to 60 miles an hour as the primary threats. For Saturday through Thursday, while details are uncertain, spotty low thunderstorm chances continue through the weekend. If storms develop, an isolated strong to severe storm is possible, so stay weather aware. Spotter activation may be needed tonight, mainly after 11 p.m.

Up to 30 miles an hour. Chance of rain 50%. Saturday night, mostly clear in the evening, then becoming mostly cloudy. Humid with lows in the lower 70s. South winds around 10 miles an hour with gusts up to 20 miles an hour. Sunday, mostly sunny. Humid with highs in the lower 90s. South winds 5 to 10 miles an hour with gusts up to 20 miles an hour. Sunday night, partly cloudy in the evening, then becoming mostly cloudy. Lows in the lower 70s. Monday, partly sunny. Highs in the upper 80s. Monday night, partly cloudy. Lows in the upper 60s. Tuesday, mostly cloudy in the morning, then becoming partly sunny. Highs in the mid 80s. Tuesday night, mostly clear in the evening, then becoming mostly cloudy. Lows in the upper 60s. Wednesday, mostly sunny. Highs in the upper 80s. Wednesday night, mostly clear in the evening, then becoming partly cloudy. Lows in the upper 60s. Thursday, mostly sunny. Highs in the upper 80s. Your National Weather Service forecast for Siouxland. Rest of today, mostly sunny. Isolated sprinkles late this morning. Highs in the mid-80s. South winds 10 to 15 miles an hour. Tonight, partly cloudy in the evening, then mostly cloudy with a chance of showers and thunderstorms after midnight. Warmer with lows in the upper 60s. South winds 10 to 15 miles an hour with gusts up to 30 miles an hour. Chance of rain 50%. Saturday, partly sunny with a chance of showers and thunderstorms in the morning, then sunny in the afternoon. Highs in the upper 80s. South winds 15 to 20 miles an hour with gusts up to 30 miles an hour. Chance of rain 50%. Saturday night, mostly clear in the evening, then becoming mostly cloudy. Humid with lows in the lower 70s. South winds around 10 miles an hour with gusts up to 20 miles an hour. Sunday, mostly sunny. Humid with highs in the lower 90s. South winds 5 to 10 miles an hour with gusts up to 20 miles an hour. Sunday night, partly cloudy in the evening, then becoming mostly cloudy. Lows in the lower 70s. Monday, partly sunny. Highs in the upper 80s. Monday night, partly cloudy. Lows in the upper 60s. Tuesday, mostly cloudy in the morning, then becoming partly sunny. Highs in the mid-80s. Tuesday night, mostly clear in the evening, then becoming mostly cloudy. Lows in the upper 60s. Wednesday, mostly sunny. Highs in the upper 80s. Wednesday night, mostly clear in the evening, then becoming partly cloudy. Lows in the upper 60s. Thursday, mostly sunny. Highs in the upper 80s. At 9 a.m., in Sioux City, the temperature was 66, and the dew point 63. The relative humidity was 90%. Wind was southeast at 6 miles an hour. The pressure was 30.14 inches and steady. Elsewhere in northwest Iowa, Morris was mostly sunny and 66. Sheldon was mostly sunny and 66. Cherokee was partly sunny and 63. Spencer was sunny and 64. Storm Lake was sunny and 68. Other conditions across the northern plains, farther east in Iowa, skies ranged from sunny to mostly sunny, and temperatures were between 65 and 69 degrees. In eastern Nebraska, skies ranged from sunny to mostly sunny, and temperatures were between 71 and 73 degrees. In eastern South Dakota,

most part uncertain. Foggy low thunderstorm chances continue through the weekend. If storms develop, an isolated storm disappears, strong as possible, so stay weather aware.

was in the mid-80s. Tuesday night, mostly clear in the evening, then becoming mostly cloudy. Lows in the upper 60s. Wednesday, mostly sunny. Highs in the upper 80s. Wednesday night, mostly clear in the evening, then becoming partly cloudy. Lows in the upper 60s. Thursday, mostly sunny. Highs in the upper 80s. At 9 a.m., in Sioux City, the temperature was 66 and a 2.63. The relative humidity was 90%. Wind was southeast at 6 miles an hour. The pressure was 30.14 inches and steady. Elsewhere in northwest Iowa, Morris was mostly sunny and 66. Sheldon was mostly sunny and 66. Cherokee was partly sunny and 63. Spencer was sunny and 64. Storm Lake was sunny and 68. Other conditions across the northern plains, farther east in Iowa, skies ranged from sunny to mostly sunny, and temperatures were between 65 and 69 degrees. In eastern Nebraska, skies ranged from sunny to mostly sunny, and temperatures were between 71 and 73 degrees. In eastern South Dakota, temperatures were between 68 and 71 degrees. It was sunny at Mitchell and Yankton. At Sioux Falls, it was partly sunny. And in southern Minnesota, skies ranged from sunny to mostly sunny, and temperatures were between 64 and 68 degrees. Once again, at 9 a.m. Sioux City had a temperature of 66. The current time is 9:54 a.m. Central Daylight Time. Operating on a frequency of 162.475 MHz, this is NOAA Weather Radio Station WXL62, broadcasting from a transmitter near Lawton, Iowa. Our program originates from the National Weather Service in Sioux Falls and serves Sioux City and the surrounding Siouxland area. This hazardous weather outlook is for northwest Iowa, west central Iowa, southwest Minnesota, northeast Nebraska, central South Dakota, east central South Dakota.

South Central South Dakota and Southeast South Dakota. For today and tonight, low storm chances in the late afternoon and evening are mainly confined to areas west of Highway 81 towards Central South Dakota. Storm chances increase after 11 p.m. to midnight tonight into early Saturday morning. A few strong to severe storms are possible, with isolated large hail up to 2 inches and wind gusts to 60 miles an hour as the primary threats. For Saturday through Thursday, while details are uncertain, spotty low thunderstorm chances continue through the weekend. If storms develop, an isolated strong to severe storm is possible, so stay weather aware. Spotter activation may be needed tonight, mainly after 11 p.m. Your National Weather Service forecast for Siouxland. Rest of today, mostly sunny. Isolated sprinkles late this morning. Highs in the mid-80s. South winds 10 to 15 miles an hour. Tonight, partly cloudy in the evening, then mostly cloudy with a chance of showers and thunderstorms after midnight. Warmer with lows in the upper 60s. South winds 10 to 15 miles an hour with gusts up to 30 miles an hour. Chance of rain 50%. Saturday, partly sunny with a chance of showers and thunderstorms in the morning, then sunny in the afternoon. Highs in the upper 80s. South winds 15 to 20 miles an hour with gusts up to 30 miles an hour. Chance of rain 50%. Saturday night, mostly clear in the evening, then becoming mostly cloudy. Humid with lows in the lower 70s. South winds around 10 miles an hour with gusts up to 20 miles an hour. Sunday, mostly sunny. Humid with highs in the lower 90s. South winds 5 to 10 miles an hour with gusts up to 20 miles an hour. Sunday night, partly cloudy in the evening, then becoming mostly cloudy. Lows in the lower 70s. Monday, partly sunny. Highs in the upper 80s. Monday night, partly cloudy. Lows in the upper 60s. Tuesday, mostly cloudy in the morning, then becoming partly sunny. Highs in the mid-80s. Tuesday night, mostly clear in the evening, then becoming mostly cloudy. Lows in the upper 60s. Wednesday, mostly sunny. Highs in the upper 80s. Wednesday night, mostly clear in the evening, then becoming partly cloudy. Lows in the upper 60s.

relative humidity was 90%. Wind was southeast at 6 miles an hour. The pressure was 30.14 inches and steady. Elsewhere in northwest Iowa, Morris was mostly sunny and 66. Sheldon was mostly sunny and 66. Cherokee was partly sunny and 63. Spencer was sunny and 64. Storm Lake was sunny and 68. Other conditions across the northern plains, farther east in Iowa, skies ranged from sunny to mostly sunny, and temperatures were between 65 and 69 degrees. In eastern Nebraska, skies ranged from sunny to mostly sunny, and temperatures were between 71 and 73 degrees. In eastern South Dakota, temperatures were between 68 and 71 degrees. It was sunny at Mitchell and Yankton. In Sioux Falls, it was partly sunny. And in southern Minnesota, skies ranged from sunny to mostly sunny, and temperatures were between 64 and 68 degrees. Once again, at 9 a.m. Sioux City had a temperature of 66. The current time is 9:59 a.m. Central Daylight Time. Operating on a frequency of 162.475 MHz, this is NOAA Weather Radio Station WXL62, broadcasting from a transmitter near Lawton, Iowa. Our program originates from the National Weather Service in Sioux Falls and serves Sioux City and the surrounding Siouxland area. This hazardous weather outlook is for northwest Iowa, west central Iowa, southwest Minnesota, northeast Nebraska, central South Dakota, east central South Dakota, south central South Dakota, and southeast South Dakota. For today and tonight, low storm chances in the late afternoon and evening are mainly confined to areas west of Highway 81 toward central South Dakota. Storm chances increase.

after 11 p.m. to midnight tonight into early Saturday morning. A few strong to severe storms are possible, with isolated large hail up to 2 inches and wind gusts to 60 miles an hour as the primary threats. For Saturday through Thursday, while details are uncertain, spotty low thunderstorm chances continue through the weekend. If storms develop, an isolated strong to severe storm is possible, so stay weather aware. Spotter activation may be needed tonight, mainly after 11 p.m. Your National Weather Service forecasts for Siouxland. Rest of today, mostly sunny. Isolated sprinkles late this morning. Highs in the mid-80s. South winds 10 to 15 miles an hour. Tonight, partly cloudy in the evening, then mostly cloudy with a chance of showers and thunderstorms after midnight. Warmer with lows in the upper 60s. South winds 10 to 15 miles an hour with gusts up to 30 miles an hour. Chance of rain 50%. Saturday, partly sunny with a chance of showers and thunderstorms in the morning, then sunny in the afternoon. Highs in the upper 80s. South winds 15 to 20 miles an hour with gusts up to 30 miles an hour. Chance of rain 50%. Saturday night, mostly clear in the evening, then becoming mostly cloudy. Humid with lows in the lower 70s. South winds around 10 miles an hour with gusts up to 20 miles an hour. Sunday, mostly sunny. Humid with highs in the lower 90s. South winds 5 to 10 miles an hour with gusts up to 20 miles an hour. Sunday night, partly cloudy in the evening, then becoming mostly cloudy. Lows in the lower 70s. Monday, partly sunny. Highs in the upper 80s. Monday night, partly cloudy. Lows in the upper 60s. Tuesday, mostly cloudy in the morning, then becoming partly sunny. Highs in the mid-80s. Tuesday night, mostly clear in the evening, then becoming mostly cloudy. Lows in the upper 60s. Wednesday, mostly sunny. Highs in the upper 80s. Wednesday night, mostly clear in the evening, then becoming partly cloudy. Lows in the upper 60s. Thursday, mostly sunny. Highs in the upper 80s. At 10 a.m., in Sioux City, the temperature was 72 and the dew point 64. The relative humidity was 76%. Wind was southeast at 9 miles an hour. The pressure was 30.12 inches and falling. Elsewhere in northwest Iowa, Morris was mostly sunny and 73. Sheldon was sunny and 72. Spencer was sunny and 71. Other conditions across the northern plains, farther east in Iowa, skies ranged from sunny to mostly sunny, and temperatures were between 72 and 74 degrees. In eastern Nebraska, it was sunny, and the temperatures were 76 degrees. In eastern South Dakota, temperatures were between 73 and 75 degrees. It was mostly sunny at Mitchell and Yankton. At Sioux Falls, it was cloudy. And in southern Minnesota, skies ranged from sunny to mostly sunny, and temperatures were between 70 and 73 degrees. Once again, at 10 a.m. Sioux City had a temperature of 72. The current time is 10:04 a.m. Central Daylight Time. Operating on a frequency of 162.475 MHz, this is NOAA Weather Radio Station WXL62, broadcasting from a transmitter near Lawton, Iowa. Our program originates from the National Weather Service in Sioux Falls and serves Sioux City and the surrounding Siouxland area. This hazardous weather outlook is for northwest Iowa, west central Iowa, southwest Minnesota, northeast Nebraska, central South Dakota, east central South Dakota, south central South Dakota, and southeast South Dakota. For today and tonight, low storm chances in the late afternoon and evening are mainly confined to areas west of Highway 81 towards central South Dakota. Storm chances increase after 11 p.m. to midnight tonight into early Saturday morning. A few strong to severe storms are possible, with isolated large hail up to 2 inches and wind gusts to 60 miles an hour as the primary threats. For Saturday through Thursday, while details are uncertain, spotty low thunderstorm chances continue through the weekend. If storms develop, an isolated storm

thunderstorm is possible, so stay weather aware. Fodder activation may be needed tonight, mainly after 11 p.m. Your National Weather Service forecast for Sioux Land. Rest of today, mostly sunny. Isolated sprinkles late this morning. Highs in the mid-80s. South winds 10 to 15 miles an hour. Tonight, partly cloudy in the evening, then mostly cloudy with a chance of showers and thunderstorms after midnight. Warmer with lows in the upper 60s. South winds 10 to 15 miles an hour with gusts up to 30 miles an hour. Chance of rain 50%. Saturday, partly sunny with a chance of showers and thunderstorms in the morning, then sunny in the afternoon. Highs in the upper 80s. South winds 15 to 20 miles an hour with gusts up to 30 miles an hour. Chance of rain 50%. Saturday night, mostly clear in the evening, then becoming mostly cloudy. Humid with lows in the lower 70s. South winds around 10 miles an hour with gusts up to 20 miles an hour. Sunday, mostly sunny. Humid with highs in the lower 90s. South winds 5 to 10 miles an hour with gusts up to 20 miles an hour. Sunday night, partly cloudy in the evening, then becoming mostly cloudy. Lows in the lower 70s. Monday, partly sunny. Highs in the upper 80s. Monday night, partly cloudy. Lows in the upper 60s. Tuesday, mostly cloudy in the morning, then becoming partly sunny. Highs in the mid-80s. Tuesday night, mostly clear in the evening, then becoming mostly cloudy. Lows in the upper 60s. Wednesday, mostly sunny. Highs in the upper 80s. Wednesday night, mostly clear in the evening, then becoming partly cloudy. Lows in the upper 60s. Thursday, mostly sunny. Highs in the upper 80s. At 10 a.m., in Sioux City, the temperature was 72 and the dew point 64. The relative humidity was 76%. Wind was southeast at 9 miles an hour. The pressure was 30.12 inches and falling. Elsewhere in northwest Iowa, Morris was mostly sunny and 73. Sheldon was sunny and 72. Spencer was sunny and 71. Other conditions across the northern plains, farther east in Iowa, skies ranged from sunny to mostly sunny, and temperatures were between 72 and 74 degrees. In eastern Nebraska, it was sunny, and the temperatures were 76 degrees. In eastern South Dakota, temperatures were between 73 and 75 degrees. It was mostly sunny at Mitchell and Yankton. At Sioux Falls, it was cloudy. And in southern Minnesota, skies ranged from sunny to mostly sunny, and temperatures were between 70 and 73 degrees. Once again, at 10 a.m. Sioux City had a temperature of 72. The current time is 10:08 a.m. Central Daylight Time. Operating on a frequency of 162.475 MHz, this is NOAA Weather Radio Station WXL62, broadcasting from a transmitter near Lawton, Iowa. Our program originates from the National Weather Service in Sioux Falls and serves Sioux City and the surrounding Sioux Land area. This hazardous weather outlook is for northwest Iowa, west central Iowa, southwest Minnesota, northeast Nebraska, central South Dakota, east central South Dakota, south central South Dakota, and southeast South Dakota. For today and tonight, low storm chances in the late afternoon and evening are mainly confined to areas west of Highway 81 towards central South Dakota. Storm chances increase after 11 p.m. to midnight tonight into early Saturday morning. A few strong to severe storms are possible, with isolated large hail up to 2 inches and wind gusts to 60 miles an hour as the primary threats. For Saturday through Thursday, while details are uncertain, foggy low thunderstorm chances continue through the weekend. If storms develop, an isolated strong to severe storm is possible, so stay weather aware. Spotter activation may be needed tonight, mainly after 11 p.m. Your National Weather Service forecast for Sioux Land. Rest of today, mostly sunny. Isolated sprinkles late this morning. Highs in the mid-80s. South winds 10 to 15 miles an hour.

partly cloudy in the evening, then mostly cloudy with a chance of showers and thunderstorms after midnight. Warmer with lows in the upper 60s. South winds 10 to 15 miles an hour with gusts up to 30 miles an hour. Chance of rain 50%. Saturday, partly sunny with a chance of showers and thunderstorms in the morning, then sunny in the afternoon. Highs in the upper 80s. South winds 15 to 20 miles an hour with gusts up to 30 miles an hour. Chance of rain 50%. Saturday night, mostly clear in the evening, then becoming mostly cloudy. Humid with lows in the lower 70s. South winds around 10 miles an hour with gusts up to 20 miles an hour. Sunday, mostly sunny. Humid with highs in the lower 90s. South winds 5 to 10 miles an hour with gusts up to 20 miles an hour. Sunday night, partly cloudy in the evening, then becoming mostly cloudy. Lows in the lower 70s. Monday, partly sunny. Highs in the upper 80s. Monday night, partly cloudy. Lows in the upper 60s. Tuesday, mostly cloudy in the morning, then becoming partly sunny. Highs in the mid 80s. Tuesday night, mostly clear in the evening, then becoming mostly cloudy. Lows in the upper 60s. Wednesday, mostly sunny. Highs in the upper 80s. Wednesday night, mostly clear in the evening, then becoming partly cloudy. Lows in the upper 60s. Thursday, mostly sunny. Highs in the upper 80s. At 10 a.m., in Sioux City, the temperature was 72 and the dew point 64. The relative humidity was 76%. Wind was southeast at 9 miles an hour. The pressure was 30.12 inches and falling. Elsewhere in northwest Iowa, Morris was mostly sunny and 73. Sheldon was mostly sunny and 72. Cherokee was sunny and 70. Spencer was sunny and 71. Storm Lake was sunny and 73. Other conditions across the northern plains, farther east in Iowa, skies ranged from sunny to mostly sunny, and temperatures were between 72 and 74 degrees. In eastern Nebraska, it was sunny, and the temperatures were 76 degrees. In eastern South Dakota, temperatures were between 73 and 75 degrees. At Yankton, it was sunny. At Mitchell, it was mostly sunny. At Sioux Falls, it was cloudy. And in southern Minnesota, skies ranged from sunny to mostly sunny, and temperatures were between 70 and 73 degrees. Once again, at 10 a.m. Sioux City had a temperature of 72. The current time is 10:13 a.m. Central Daylight Time. Operating on a frequency of 162.475 MHz, this is NOAA Weather Radio Station WXL62, broadcasting from a transmitter near Lawton, Iowa. Our program originates from the National Weather Service in Sioux Falls and serves Sioux City and the surrounding Siouxland area. This hazardous weather outlook is for northwest Iowa, west central Iowa, southwest Minnesota, northeast Nebraska, central South Dakota, east central South Dakota, south central South Dakota, and southeast South Dakota. For today and tonight, low storm chances in the late afternoon and evening are mainly confined to areas west of Highway 81 towards central South Dakota. Storm chances increase after 11 p.m. to midnight tonight into early Saturday morning. A few strong to severe storms are possible, with isolated large hail up to 2 inches and wind gusts to 60 miles an hour as the primary threats. For Saturday through Thursday, while details are uncertain, spotty low thunderstorm chances continue through the weekend. If storms develop, an isolated strong to severe storm is possible, so stay weather aware. Spotter active agent.

Power was good, up to 30 miles an hour. Chance of rain 50%. Saturday night, mostly clear in the evening, then becoming mostly cloudy. Humid with lows in the lower 70s. South winds around 10 miles an hour with gusts up to 20 miles an hour. Sunday, mostly sunny. Humid with highs in the lower 90s. South winds 5 to 10 miles an hour with gusts up to 20 miles an hour. Sunday night, partly cloudy in the evening, then becoming mostly cloudy. Lows in the lower 70s. Monday, partly sunny. Highs in the upper 80s. Monday night, partly cloudy. Lows in the upper 60s. Tuesday, mostly cloudy in the morning, then becoming partly sunny. Highs in the mid 80s. Tuesday night, mostly clear in the evening, then becoming mostly cloudy. Lows in the upper 60s. Wednesday, mostly sunny. Highs in the upper 80s. Wednesday night, mostly clear in the evening, then becoming partly cloudy. Lows in the upper 60s. Thursday, mostly sunny. Highs in the upper 80s. At 10 a.m., in Sioux City, the temperature was 72 and the dew point 64. The relative humidity was 76%. Wind was southeast at 9 miles an hour. The pressure was 30.12 inches and falling. Elsewhere in northwest Iowa, Morris was mostly sunny and 73. Sheldon was mostly sunny and 72. Cherokee was sunny and 70. Spencer was sunny and 71. Storm Lake was sunny and 73. Other conditions across the northern plains, farther east in Iowa, skies ranged from sunny to mostly sunny, and temperatures were between 72 and 74 degrees. In eastern Nebraska, it was sunny, and the temperatures were 76 degrees. In eastern South Dakota, temperatures were between 73 and 75 degrees. At Nathan, it was sunny. At Mitchell, it was mostly sunny. At Sioux Falls, it was cloudy. And in southern Minnesota, skies ranged from sunny to mostly sunny, and temperatures were between 70 and 73 degrees. Once again, at 10 a.m. Sioux City had a temperature of 72. The current time is 10:18 a.m. Central Daylight Time.

Low storm chances in the late afternoon and evening are mainly confined to areas west of Highway 81 toward central South Dakota. Storm chances increase after 11 p.m. to midnight tonight into early Saturday morning. A few strong to severe storms are possible, with isolated large hail up to 2 inches and wind gusts to 60 miles an hour as the primary threats. For Saturday through Thursday, while details are uncertain, spotty low thunderstorm chances continue through the weekend. If storms develop, an isolated strong to severe storm is possible, so stay weather aware. Spotter activation may be needed tonight, mainly after 11 p.m. Your National Weather Service forecast for Siouxland. Rest of today, mostly sunny. Isolated sprinkles late this morning. Highs in the mid-80s. South winds 10 to 15 miles an hour. Tonight, partly cloudy in the evening, then mostly cloudy with a chance of showers and thunderstorms after midnight. Warmer with lows in the upper 60s. South winds 10 to 15 miles an hour with gusts up to 30 miles an hour. Chance of rain 50%. Saturday, partly sunny with a chance of showers and thunderstorms in the morning, then sunny in the afternoon. Highs in the upper 80s. South winds 15 to 20 miles an hour with gusts up to 30 miles an hour. Chance of rain 50%. Saturday night, mostly clear in the evening, then becoming mostly cloudy. Humid with lows in the lower 70s. South winds around 10 miles an hour with gusts up to 20 miles an hour. Sunday, mostly sunny. Humid with highs in the lower 90s. South winds 5 to 10 miles an hour with gusts up to 20 miles an hour. Sunday night, partly cloudy in the evening, then becoming mostly cloudy. Lows in the lower 70s. Monday, partly sunny. Highs in the upper 80s. Monday night, partly cloudy. Lows in the upper 60s. Tuesday, mostly cloudy in the morning, then becoming partly sunny. Highs in the mid-80s. Tuesday night, mostly clear in the evening, then becoming mostly cloudy. Lows in the upper 60s. Wednesday, mostly sunny. Highs in the upper 80s. Wednesday night, mostly clear in the evening, then becoming partly cloudy. Lows in the upper 60s. Thursday, mostly sunny. Highs in the upper 80s. At 10 a.m., in Sioux City, the temperature was 72 and the dew point 64. The relative humidity was 76%. Wind was southeast at 9 miles an hour. The pressure was 30.12 inches and falling. Elsewhere in northwest Iowa, Morris was mostly sunny and 73. Sheldon was mostly sunny and 72. Cherokee was sunny and 70. Spencer was sunny and 71. Storm Lake was sunny and 73. Other conditions across the northern plains, farther east in Iowa, skies ranged from sunny to mostly sunny, and temperatures were between 72 and 74 degrees. In eastern Nebraska, it was sunny, and the temperatures were 76 degrees. In eastern South Dakota, temperatures were between 73 and 75 degrees. At Yankton, it was sunny. At Mitchell, it was mostly sunny. At Sioux Falls, it was cloudy. And in southern Minnesota, skies ranged from sunny to mostly sunny, and temperatures were between 70 and 73 degrees. Once again, at 10 a.m. Sioux City had a temperature of 72. The current time is 10:22 a.m. Central Daylight Time. Operating on a frequency of 162.475 MHz, this is NOAA Weather Radio Station WXL62, broadcasting from a transmitter near Lawton, Iowa. Our program originates from the National Weather Service in Sioux Falls and serves Sioux City and the surrounding Siouxland area. This hazardous weather outlook is for northwest Iowa, west central Iowa, southwest Minnesota, northeast Nebraska, central South Dakota, east central South Dakota, south central South Dakota, and southeast South Dakota. For today and tonight, low storm chances in the late afternoon and evening are mainly confined to areas west of Highway 81 towards central South Dakota. Storm chances increase after 11 p.m. to midnight tonight into early Saturday morning.
a few strong to severe storms are possible, with isolated large hail up to 2 inches and wind gusts to 60 miles an hour as the primary threats. For Saturday through Thursday, while details are uncertain, spotty low thunderstorm chances continue through the weekend. If storms develop, an isolated strong to severe storm is possible, so stay weather aware. Spotter activation may be needed tonight, mainly after 11 p.m. Your National Weather Service forecast for Siouxland. Rest of today, mostly sunny. Isolated sprinkles late this morning. Highs in the mid-80s. South winds 10 to 15 miles an hour. Tonight, partly cloudy in the evening, then mostly cloudy with a chance of showers and thunderstorms after midnight. Warmer with lows in the upper 60s. South winds 10 to 15 miles an hour with gusts up to 30 miles an hour. Chance of rain 50%. Saturday, partly sunny with a chance of showers and thunderstorms in the morning, then sunny in the afternoon. Highs in the upper 80s. South winds 15 to 20 miles an hour with gusts up to 30 miles an hour. Chance of rain 50%. Saturday night, mostly clear in the evening, then becoming mostly cloudy. Humid with lows in the lower 70s. South winds around 10 miles an hour with gusts up to 20 miles an hour.

your National Weather Service forecast for Siouxland. Rest of today, mostly sunny. Isolated sprinkles late this morning. Highs in the mid-80s. South winds 10 to 15 miles an hour. Tonight, partly cloudy in the evening, then mostly cloudy with a chance of showers and thunderstorms after midnight. Warmer with lows in the upper 60s. South winds 10 to 15 miles an hour with gusts up to 30 miles an hour. Chance of rain 50%. Saturday, partly sunny with a chance of showers and thunderstorms in the morning, then sunny in the afternoon. Highs in the upper 80s. South winds 15 to 20 miles an hour with gusts up to 30 miles an hour. Chance of rain 50%. Saturday night, mostly clear in the evening, then becoming mostly cloudy. Humid with lows in the lower 70s. South winds around 10 miles an hour with gusts up to 20 miles an hour. Sunday, mostly sunny. Humid with highs in the lower 90s. South winds 5 to 10 miles an hour with gusts up to 20 miles an hour. Sunday night, partly cloudy in the evening, then becoming mostly cloudy. Lows in the lower 70s. Monday, partly sunny. Highs in the upper 80s. Monday night, partly cloudy. Lows in the upper 60s. Tuesday, mostly cloudy in the morning, then becoming partly sunny. Highs in the mid-80s. Tuesday night, mostly clear in the evening, then becoming mostly cloudy. Lows in the upper 60s. Wednesday, mostly sunny. Highs in the upper 80s. Wednesday night, mostly clear in the evening, then becoming partly cloudy. Lows in the upper 60s. Thursday, mostly sunny. Highs in the upper 80s. At 10 a.m., in Sioux City, the temperature was 72 and the dew point 64. The relative humidity was 76%. Wind was southeast at 9 miles an hour. The pressure was 30.12 inches and falling. Elsewhere in northwest Iowa, Morris was mostly sunny and 73. Sheldon was mostly sunny and 72. Cherokee was sunny and 70. Spencer was sunny and 71. Storm Lake was sunny and 73. Other conditions across the northern plains, farther east in Iowa, skies ranged from sunny to mostly sunny, and temperatures were between 72 and 74 degrees. In eastern Nebraska, it was sunny, and the temperatures were 76 degrees. In eastern South Dakota, temperatures were between 73 and 75 degrees. At Yankton, it was sunny. At Mitchell, it was mostly sunny. At Sioux Falls, it was cloudy. And in southern Minnesota, skies ranged from sunny to mostly sunny, and temperatures were between 70 and 73 degrees. Once again, at 10 a.m. Sioux City had a temperature of 72. The current time is 10:32 a.m. Central Daylight Time. Operating on a frequency of 162.475 MHz, this is NOAA Weather Radio Station WXL62, broadcasting from a transmitter near Lawton, Iowa. Our program originates from the National Weather Service in Sioux Falls and serves Sioux City and the surrounding Siouxland area. This hazardous weather outlook is for northwest Iowa, west central Iowa, southwest Minnesota, northeast Nebraska, central South Dakota, east central South Dakota, south central South Dakota, and southeast South Dakota. For today and tonight, low storm chances in the late afternoon and evening are mainly confined to areas west of Highway 81 toward central South Dakota. Storm chances increase after 11 p.m. to midnight tonight into early Saturday. Chances in the late afternoon and evening are mainly confined to areas west of Highway 81 toward central South Dakota. Storm chances increase after 11 p.m. to midnight tonight into early Saturday morning. A few strong to severe storms are possible, with isolated large hail up to 2 inches and wind gusts to 60 miles an hour as the primary threats. For Saturday through Thursday, while details are uncertain, spotty low thunderstorm chances continue through the weekend. If storms develop, an isolated strong to severe storm is possible, so stay weather aware. Spotter activation may be needed tonight, mainly after 11 p.m. Your National Weather Service forecast for Siouxland.

morning, then sunny in the afternoon. Highs in the upper 80s. South winds 15 to 20 miles an hour with gusts up to 30 miles an hour. Chance of rain 50%. Saturday night, mostly clear in the evening, then becoming mostly cloudy. Humid with lows in the lower 70s. South winds around 10 miles an hour with gusts up to 20 miles an hour. Sunday, mostly sunny. Humid with highs in the lower 90s. South winds 5 to 10 miles an hour with gusts up to 20 miles an hour. Sunday night, partly cloudy in the evening, then becoming mostly cloudy. Lows in the lower 70s. Monday, partly sunny. Highs in the upper 80s. Monday night, partly cloudy. Lows in the upper 60s. Tuesday, mostly cloudy in the morning, then becoming partly sunny. Highs in the mid 80s. Tuesday night, mostly clear in the evening, then becoming mostly cloudy. Lows in the upper 60s. Wednesday, mostly sunny. Highs in the upper 80s. Wednesday night, mostly clear in the evening, then becoming partly cloudy. Lows in the upper 60s. Thursday, mostly sunny. Highs in the upper 80s. At 10 a.m., in Sioux City, the temperature

74 degrees. In eastern Nebraska, it was sunny and the temperatures were 76 degrees. In eastern South Dakota, temperatures were between 73 and 75 degrees. At Nathan, it was sunny. At Mitchell, it was mostly sunny. At Sioux Falls, it was cloudy. And in southern Minnesota, skies ranged from sunny to mostly sunny, and temperatures were between 70 and 73 degrees. Once again, at 10 a.m. Sioux City had a temperature of 72. The current time is 10:46 a.m. Central Daylight Time. Operating on a frequency of 162.475 MHz, this is NOAA Weather Radio Station WXL62, broadcasting from a transmitter near Lawton, Iowa. Our program originates from the National Weather Service in Sioux Falls and serves Sioux City and the surrounding Siouxland area. This hazardous weather outlook is for northwest Iowa, west central Iowa, southwest Minnesota, northeast Nebraska, central South Dakota, east central South Dakota, south central South Dakota, and southeast South Dakota. For today and tonight, low storm chances in the late afternoon and evening are mainly confined to areas west of Highway 81 towards central South Dakota. Storm chances increase after 11 p.m. to midnight tonight into early Saturday morning. A few strong to severe storms are possible, with isolated large hail up to 2 inches and wind gusts to 60 miles an hour as the primary threats. For Saturday through Thursday, while details are uncertain, spotty low thunderstorm chances continue through the weekend. If storms develop, an isolated strong to severe storm is possible, so stay weather aware. Spotter activation may be needed tonight, mainly after 11 p.m. Your National Weather Service forecast for Siouxland. Rest of today, mostly sunny. Isolated sprinkles late this morning. Highs in the mid-80s. South winds 10 to 15 miles an hour. Tonight, partly cloudy in the evening, then mostly cloudy with a chance of showers and thunderstorms after midnight. Warmer with lows in the upper 60s. South winds 10 to 15 miles an hour with gusts up to 30 miles an hour. Chance of rain 50%. Saturday, partly sunny with a chance of showers and thunderstorms in the morning, then sunny in the afternoon. Highs in the upper 80s. South winds 15 to 20 miles an hour with gusts up to 30 miles an hour. Chance of rain 50%. Saturday night, mostly clear in the evening, then becoming mostly cloudy. Humid with lows in the lower 70s. South winds around 10 miles an hour with gusts up to 20 miles an hour. Sunday, mostly sunny. Humid with highs in the lower 90s. South winds 5 to 10 miles an hour with gusts up to 20 miles an hour. Sunday night, partly cloudy in the evening, then becoming mostly cloudy. Lows in the lower 70s. Monday, partly sunny. Highs in the upper 80s. Monday night, partly cloudy. Lows in the upper 60s. Tuesday, mostly cloudy in the morning, then becoming partly sunny. Highs in the mid-80s. Tuesday night, mostly clear in the evening, then becoming mostly cloudy. Lows in the upper 60s. Wednesday, mostly sunny. Highs in the upper 80s. Wednesday night, mostly clear in the evening, then becoming partly cloudy. Lows in the upper 60s. Thursday, mostly sunny. Highs in the upper 80s. At 10 a.m., in Sioux City, the temperature was 72 and the dew point 64. The relative humidity was 76%. Wind was southeast at 9 miles an hour. The pressure was 30.12 inches and falling. Elsewhere in northwest Iowa, Morris was mostly sunny and 73. Sheldon was mostly sunny and 72. Cherokee was sunny and 70. Spencer was sunny and 71. Storm Lake was sunny and 73. Other conditions across the northern plains, farther east in Iowa, skies ranged from sunny to mostly sunny, and temperatures were between 72 and 74 degrees. In eastern Nebraska, it was sunny, and the temperatures were 76 degrees. In eastern South Dakota, temperatures were between 73 and 75 degrees. At Yankton, it was sunny. At Mitchell,

In Sioux Falls, it was cloudy. And in southern Minnesota, skies ranged from sunny to mostly sunny, and temperatures were between 70 and 73 degrees. Once again, at 10 a.m., Sioux City had a temperature of 72. The current time is 10:51 a.m. Central Daylight Time. Operating on a frequency of 162.475 MHz, this is NOAA Weather Radio Station WXL62, broadcasting from a transmitter near Lawton, Iowa. Our program originates from the National Weather Service in Sioux Falls and serves Sioux City and the surrounding Siouxland area. This hazardous weather outlook is for northwest Iowa, west central Iowa, southwest Minnesota, northeast Nebraska, central South Dakota, east central South Dakota, south central South Dakota, and southeast South Dakota. For today and tonight, low storm chances in the late afternoon and evening are mainly confined to areas west of Highway 81 towards central South Dakota. Storm chances increase after 11 p.m. to midnight tonight into early Saturday morning. A few strong to severe storms are possible, with isolated large hail up to 2 inches and wind gusts to 60 miles an hour as the primary threats. For Saturday through Thursday, while details are uncertain, spotty low thunderstorm chances continue through the weekend. If storms develop, an isolated strong to severe storm is possible, so stay weather aware. Spotter activation may be needed tonight, mainly after 11 p.m. Your National Weather Service forecast for Siouxland. Rest of today, mostly sunny. Isolated sprinkles late this morning. Highs in the mid-80s. South winds 10 to 15 miles an hour. Tonight, partly cloudy in the evening, then mostly cloudy with a chance of showers and thunderstorms after midnight. Warmer with lows in the upper 60s. South winds 10 to 15 miles an hour with gusts up to 30 miles an hour. Chance of rain 50%. Saturday, partly sunny with a chance of showers and thunderstorms in the morning, then sunny in the afternoon. Highs in the upper 80s. South winds 15 to 20 miles an hour with gusts up to 30 miles an hour. Chance of rain 50%. Saturday night, mostly clear in the evening, then becoming mostly cloudy. Humid with lows in the lower 70s. South winds around 10 miles an hour with gusts up to 20 miles an hour. Sunday, mostly sunny. Humid with highs in the lower 90s. South winds 5 to 10 miles an hour with gusts up to 20 miles an hour. Sunday night, partly cloudy in the evening, then becoming mostly cloudy. Lows in the lower 70s. Monday, partly sunny. Highs in the upper 80s. Monday night, partly cloudy. Lows in the upper 60s. Tuesday, mostly cloudy in the morning, then becoming partly sunny. Highs in the mid-80s. Tuesday night, mostly clear in the evening, then becoming mostly cloudy. Lows in the upper 60s. Wednesday, mostly sunny. Highs in the upper 80s. Wednesday night, mostly clear in the evening, then becoming partly cloudy. Lows in the upper 60s. Thursday, mostly sunny. Highs in the upper 80s. At 10 a.m., in Sioux City, the temperature was 72 and the dew point 64. The relative humidity was 76%. Wind was southeast at 9 miles an hour. The pressure was 30.12 inches and falling. Elsewhere in northwest Iowa, Morris was mostly sunny and 73. Sheldon was mostly sunny and 72. Cherokee was sunny and 70. Spencer was sunny and 71. Storm Lake was sunny and 73. Other conditions across the Northern Plains, farther east in Iowa, skies ranged from sunny to mostly sunny, and temperatures were between 72 and 74 degrees. In eastern Nebraska, it was sunny, and the temperatures were 76 degrees. In eastern South Dakota, temperatures were between 73 and 75 degrees. At Yankton, it was sunny. At Mitchell, it was mostly sunny. At Sioux Falls, it was cloudy. And in southern Minnesota, skies ranged from sunny to mostly sunny, and temperatures were between 70 and 73 degrees. Once again, at 10 a.m. Sioux City had a

temperature of 72. The current time is 10:56 a.m. Central Daylight Time. 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Our program originates from the National Weather Service in Sioux Falls and serves Sioux City and the surrounding Siouxland area. This hazardous weather outlook is for northwest Iowa, west central Iowa, southwest Minnesota, northeast Nebraska, central South Dakota, east central South Dakota, south central South Dakota, and southeast South Dakota. For today and tonight, low storm chances in the late afternoon and evening are mainly confined to areas west of Highway 81 towards central South Dakota. Storm chances increase after 11 p.m. to midnight tonight into early Saturday morning. A few strong to severe storms are possible, with isolated large hail up to 2 inches and wind gusts to 60 miles an hour as the primary threats. For Saturday through Thursday, while details are uncertain, spotty low thunderstorm chances continue through the weekend. If storms develop, an isolated strong to severe storm is possible, so stay weather aware. Spotter activation may be needed tonight, mainly after 11 p.m. Your National Weather Service forecast for Siouxland. Rest of today, mostly sunny. Isolated sprinkles late this morning. Highs in the mid-80s. South winds 10 to 15 miles an hour. Tonight, partly cloudy in the evening, then mostly cloudy with a chance of showers and thunderstorms after midnight. Warmer with lows in the upper 60s. South winds 10 to 15 miles an hour with gusts up to 30 miles an hour. Chance of rain 50%. Saturday, partly sunny with a chance of showers and thunderstorms in the morning, then sunny in the afternoon. Highs in the upper 80s. South winds 15 to 20 miles an hour with gusts up to 30 miles an hour. Chance of rain 50%. Saturday night, mostly clear in the evening, then becoming mostly cloudy. Humid with lows in the lower 70s. South winds around 10 miles an hour with gusts up to 20 miles an hour. Sunday, mostly sunny. Humid with highs in the lower 90s. South winds 5 to 10 miles an hour with gusts up to 20 miles an hour. Sunday night, partly cloudy in the evening, then becoming mostly cloudy. Lows in the lower 70s. Monday, partly sunny. Highs in the upper 80s. Monday night, partly cloudy. Lows in the upper 60s. Tuesday, mostly cloudy in the morning, then becoming partly sunny. Highs in the mid-80s. Tuesday night, mostly clear in the evening, then becoming mostly cloudy. Lows in the upper 60s. Wednesday, mostly sunny. Highs in the upper 80s. Wednesday night, mostly clear in the evening, then becoming partly cloudy. Lows in the upper 60s. Thursday, mostly sunny. Highs in the upper 80s. At 10 a.m., in Sioux City, the temperature was 72 and the 2.64. The relative humidity was 76%. Wind was southeast at 9 miles an hour. The pressure was 30.12 inches and falling. Elsewhere in northwest Iowa, Morris was mostly sunny and 73. Sheldon was mostly sunny and 72. Cherokee was sunny and 70. Spencer was sunny and 71. Storm Lake was sunny and 73. Other conditions across the northern plains, farther east in Iowa, skies ranged from sunny to mostly sunny, and temperatures were between 72 and 74 degrees. In eastern Nebraska, it was sunny, and the temperatures were 76 degrees. In eastern South Dakota, temperatures were between 73 and 75 degrees. At Yankton, it was sunny. At Mitchell, it was mostly sunny. At Sioux Falls, it was cloudy. And in southern Minnesota, skies ranged from sunny to mostly sunny, and temperatures were between 70 and 73 degrees. Once again, at 10 a.m. Sioux City had a temperature of 72. The current time is 11 a.m. Central Daylight Time. Operating on a frequency of 162.475 MHz, this is NOAA Weather Radio Station WXL62, broadcast.

broadcasting from a transmitter near Lawton, Iowa. Our program originates from the National Weather Service in Sioux Falls and serves Sioux City and the surrounding Siouxland area. This hazardous weather outlook is for northwest Iowa, west central Iowa, southwest Minnesota, northeast Nebraska, central South Dakota, east central South Dakota, south central South Dakota, and southeast South Dakota. For today and tonight, low storm chances in the late afternoon and evening are mainly confined to areas west of Highway 81 towards central South Dakota. Storm chances increase after 11 p.m. to midnight tonight into early Saturday morning. A few strong to severe storms are possible, with isolated large hail up to 2 inches and wind gusts to 60 miles an hour as the primary threat. For Saturday through Thursday, while details are uncertain, body low thunderstorm chances continue through the weekend. If storms develop, an isolated strong to severe storm is possible, so stay weather aware. Spotter activation may be needed tonight, mainly after 11 p.m. Your National Weather Service forecast for Siouxland. Rest of today, mostly sunny. Isolated sprinkles late this morning. Highs in the mid-80s. South winds 10 to 15 miles an hour. Tonight, partly cloudy in the evening, then mostly cloudy with a chance of showers and thunderstorms after midnight. Warmer with lows in the upper 60s. South winds 10 to 15 miles an hour with gusts up to 30 miles an hour. Chance of rain 50%. Saturday, partly sunny with a chance of showers and thunderstorms in the morning, then sunny in the afternoon. Highs in the upper 80s. South winds 15 to 20 miles an hour with gusts up to 30 miles an hour. Chance of rain 50%. Saturday night, mostly clear in the evening, then becoming mostly cloudy. Humid with lows in the lower 70s. South winds around 10 miles an hour with gusts up to 20 miles an hour. Sunday, mostly sunny. Humid with highs in the lower 90s. South winds 5 to 10 miles an hour with gusts up to 20 miles an hour.

Tuesday night, mostly clear and windy. Then becoming mostly cloudy. Lows in the upper 60s. Wednesday, mostly sunny. Highs in the upper 80s. Wednesday night, mostly clear in the evening. Then becoming partly cloudy. Lows in the upper 60s. Thursday, mostly sunny. Highs in the upper 80s. At 11 a.m., in Sioux City, the temperature was 76 and the dew point 66. The relative humidity was 71%. Wind was southeast at 10 miles an hour. The pressure was 30.13 inches and rising. Elsewhere in northwest Iowa, Morris was mostly sunny and 77. Sheldon was mostly sunny and 75. Spencer was sunny and 77. Other conditions across the northern plains, farther east in Iowa, skies ranged from sunny to mostly sunny, and temperatures were between 76 and 78 degrees. The eastern Nebraska skies ranged from sunny to mostly sunny, and temperatures were between 79 and 80 degrees. In eastern South Dakota, temperatures were between 77 and 79 degrees. At Yankton, it was mostly sunny. At Mitchell, it was partly sunny. At Sioux Falls, it was cloudy. And in southern Minnesota, temperatures were between 73 and 77 degrees. It was sunny at Mankato and Rochester. It was mostly sunny at Worthington and Minneapolis. At Marshall, it was partly sunny. Once again, at 11 a.m. Sioux City had a temperature of 76. The current time is 11:05 a.m. Central Daylight Time. Operating on a frequency of 162.475 MHz, this is NOAA Weather Radio Station WXL62, broadcasting from a transmitter near Lawton, Iowa. Our program originates from the National Weather Service in Sioux Falls and serves Sioux City and the surrounding Siouxland area.

This hazardous weather outlook is for northwest Iowa, west-central Iowa, southwest Minnesota, northeast Nebraska, central South Dakota, east-central South Dakota, south-central South Dakota, and southeast South Dakota. For today and tonight, low storm chances in the late afternoon and evening are mainly confined to areas west of Highway 81 towards central South Dakota. Storm chances increase after 11 p.m. to midnight tonight into early Saturday morning. A few strong to severe storms are possible, with isolated large hail up to 2 inches and wind gusts to 60 miles an hour as the primary threats. For Saturday through Thursday, while details on strong to severe storms are possible, with isolated large hail up to 2 inches and wind gusts to 60 miles an hour as the primary threats. For Saturday through Thursday, while details are uncertain, spotty low thunderstorm chances continue through the weekend. If storms develop, an isolated strong to severe storm is possible, so stay weather aware. Spotter activation may be needed tonight, mainly after 11 p.m. Your National Weather Service forecast for Siouxland. Rest of today, mostly sunny. Isolated sprinkles late this morning. Highs in the mid-80s. South winds 10 to 15 miles an hour. Tonight, partly cloudy in the evening, then mostly cloudy with a chance of showers and thunderstorms after midnight. Warmer with lows in the upper 60s. South winds 10 to 15 miles an hour with gusts up to 30 miles an hour. Chance of rain 50%. Saturday, partly sunny with a chance of showers and thunderstorms in the morning, then sunny in the afternoon. Highs in the upper 80s. South winds 15 to 20 miles an hour with gusts up to 30 miles an hour. Chance of rain 50%. Saturday night, mostly clear in the evening, then becoming mostly cloudy. Humid with lows in the lower 70s. South winds around 10 miles an hour with gusts up to 20 miles an hour. Sunday, mostly sunny. Humid with highs in the lower 90s. South winds 5 to 10 miles an hour with gusts up to 20 miles an hour. Sunday night, partly cloudy in the evening, then becoming mostly cloudy. Lows in the lower 70s. Monday, partly sunny. Highs in the upper 80s. Monday night, partly cloudy. Lows in the upper 60s. Tuesday, mostly cloudy in the morning, then becoming partly sunny. Highs in the mid 80s. Tuesday night, mostly clear in the evening, then becoming mostly cloudy. Lows in the upper 60s. Wednesday, mostly sunny. Highs in the upper 80s. Wednesday night, mostly clear in the evening, then becoming partly cloudy. Lows in the upper 60s. Thursday, mostly sunny. Highs in the upper 80s. At 11 a.m., in Sioux City, the temperature was 76 and the dew point 66. The relative humidity was 71%. Wind was southeast at 10 miles an hour. The pressure was 30.13 inches and rising. Elsewhere in northwest Iowa, Morris was mostly sunny and 77. Sheldon was mostly sunny and 75. Spencer was sunny and 77. Other conditions across the northern plains, farther east in Iowa, skies ranged from sunny to mostly sunny, and temperatures were between 76 and 78 degrees. In eastern Nebraska, skies ranged from sunny to mostly sunny, and temperatures were between 79 and 80 degrees. In eastern South Dakota, temperatures were between 77 and 79 degrees. At Nathan, it was mostly sunny. At Mitchell, it was partly sunny. Sioux Falls, it was cloudy. And in southern Minnesota, temperatures were between 73 and 77 degrees. It was sunny at Mankato and Rochester. It was mostly sunny at Worthington and Minneapolis. At Marshall, it was partly sunny. Once again, at 11 a.m. Sioux City had a temperature of 76. The current time is 11:10 a.m. Central Daylight Time. Operating on a frequency of 162.475 MHz, this is NOAA Weather Radio Station WXL62, broadcasting from a transmitter near Lawton, Iowa. Our program originates from the National Weather Service in Sioux Falls and serves Sioux City and the surrounding Siouxland area.

This hazardous weather outlook is from northwest Iowa, west central Iowa, southwest Minnesota, northeast Nebraska, central South Dakota, east central South Dakota, south central South Dakota, and southeast South Dakota. For today and tonight, low storm chances in the late afternoon and evening are mainly confined to areas west of Highway 81 towards central South Dakota. Storm chances increase. Storms are possible, with isolated large hail up to 2 inches and wind gusts to 60 miles an hour as the primary threats. For Saturday through Thursday, while details are uncertain, spotty low thunderstorm chances continue through the weekend. If storms develop, an isolated strong to severe storm is possible, so stay weather aware. Spotter activation may be needed tonight, mainly after 11 p.m. Your National Weather Service forecast for Siouxland. Rest of today, mostly sunny. Isolated sprinkles late this morning. Highs in the mid-80s. South winds 10 to 15 miles an hour. Tonight, partly cloudy in the evening, then mostly cloudy with a chance of showers and thunderstorms after midnight. Warmer with lows in the upper 60s. South winds 10 to 15 miles an hour with gusts up to 30 miles an hour. Chance of rain 50%. Saturday, partly sunny with a chance of showers and thunderstorms in the morning, then sunny in the afternoon. Highs in the upper 80s. South winds 15 to 20 miles an hour with gusts up to 30 miles an hour. Chance of rain 50%. Saturday night, mostly clear in the evening, then becoming mostly cloudy. Humid with lows in the lower 70s. South winds around 10 miles an hour with gusts up to 20 miles an hour. Sunday, mostly sunny. Humid with highs in the lower 90s. South winds 5 to 10 miles an hour with gusts up to 20 miles an hour. Sunday night, partly cloudy in the evening, then becoming mostly cloudy. Lows in the lower 70s. Monday, partly sunny. Highs in the upper 80s. Monday night, partly cloudy. Lows in the upper 60s. Tuesday, mostly cloudy in the morning, then becoming partly sunny. Highs in the mid-80s. Tuesday night, mostly clear in the evening, then becoming mostly cloudy. Lows in the upper 60s. Wednesday, mostly sunny. Highs in the upper 80s. Wednesday night, mostly clear in the evening, then becoming partly cloudy. Lows in the upper 60s. Thursday, mostly sunny. Highs in the upper 80s. At 11 a.m., in Sioux City, the temperature was 76, and the dew point 66. The relative humidity was 71%. Wind was southeast at 10 miles an hour. The pressure was 30.13 inches and rising. Elsewhere in northwest Iowa, Morris was mostly sunny and 77. Sheldon was mostly sunny and 75. Cherokee was sunny and 79. Spencer was sunny and 77. Storm Lake was sunny and 75. Other conditions across the northern plains, farther east in Iowa, skies ranged from sunny to mostly sunny, and temperatures were between 76 and 78 degrees. In eastern Nebraska, skies ranged from sunny to mostly sunny, and temperatures were between 79 and 80 degrees. In eastern South Dakota, temperatures were between 77 and 79 degrees. At Yankton, it was mostly sunny. At Mitchell, it was partly sunny. At Sioux Falls, it was cloudy. And in southern Minnesota, temperatures were between 73 and 77 degrees. It was sunny at Mankato and Rochester. It was mostly sunny at Worthington and Minneapolis. At Marshall, it was partly sunny. Once again, at 11 a.m. Sioux City had a temperature of 76. The current time is 11:15 a.m. Central Daylight Time. Operating on a frequency of 162.475 MHz, this is NOAA Weather Radio Station WXL62, broadcasting from a transmitter near Lawton, Iowa. Our program originates from the National Weather Service in Sioux Falls and serves Sioux City and the surrounding Siouxland area. This hazardous weather outlook is for northwest Iowa, west central Iowa, southwest Minnesota, northeast Nebraska.

central South Dakota, east central South Dakota, south central South Dakota, and southeast South Dakota. For today and tonight, low storm chances in the late afternoon and evening are mainly confined to areas west of Highway 81 towards central South Dakota. Storm chances increase after 11 p.m. to midnight tonight into early Saturday morning. A few strong to severe storms are possible, with isolated large hail up to 2 inches and wind gusts to 60 miles an hour as the primary threats. For Saturday through Thursday, while details are uncertain, spotty low thunderstorm chances continue through the weekend. If storms develop, an isolated strong to severe storm is possible, so stay weather aware. Spotter activation may be needed tonight, mainly after 11 p.m. Your National Weather Service forecast for Siouxland. West for today, mostly sunny. Isolated sprinkles late this morning. Spotty in the mid-80s. South winds 10 to 15 miles an hour. Tonight, partly cloudy in the evening, then mostly cloudy with a chance of showers and thunderstorms after midnight. Warmer with lows in the upper 60s. South winds 10 to 15 miles an hour with gusts up to 30 miles an hour. Chance of rain 50%. Saturday, partly sunny with a chance of showers and thunderstorms in the morning, then sunny in the afternoon. Highs in the upper 80s. South winds 15 to 20 miles an hour with gusts up to 30 miles an hour. Chance of rain 50%. Saturday night, mostly clear in the evening, then becoming mostly cloudy. Humid with lows in the lower 70s. South winds around 10 miles an hour with gusts up to 20 miles an hour. Sunday, mostly sunny. Humid with highs in the lower 90s. South winds 5 to 10 miles an hour with gusts up to 20 miles an hour. Sunday night, partly cloudy in the evening, then becoming mostly cloudy. Lows in the lower 70s. Monday, partly sunny. Highs in the upper 80s. Monday night, partly cloudy. Lows in the upper 60s. Tuesday, mostly cloudy in the morning, then becoming partly sunny. Highs in the mid-80s. Tuesday night, mostly clear in the evening, then becoming mostly cloudy. Lows in the upper 60s. Wednesday, mostly sunny. Highs in the upper 80s. Wednesday night, mostly clear in the evening, then becoming partly cloudy. Lows in the upper 60s. Thursday, mostly sunny. Highs in the upper 80s. At 11 a.m., in Sioux City, the temperature was 76, and the dew point 66. The relative humidity was 71%. Wind was southeast at 10 miles an hour. The pressure was 30.13 inches and rising. Elsewhere in northwest Iowa, Morris was mostly sunny and 77. Sheldon was mostly sunny and 75. Cherokee was sunny and 79. Spencer was sunny and 77. Storm Lake was sunny and 75. Other conditions across the northern plains, farther east in Iowa, skies ranged from sunny to mostly sunny, and temperatures were between 76 and 78 degrees. In eastern Nebraska, skies ranged from sunny to mostly sunny, and temperatures were between 79 and 80 degrees. In eastern South Dakota, temperatures were between 77 and 79 degrees. At Yankton, it was mostly sunny. At Mitchell, it was partly sunny. At Sioux Falls, it was cloudy. And in southern Minnesota, temperatures were between 73 and 77 degrees. It was sunny at Mankato and Rochester. It was mostly sunny at Worthington and Minneapolis. At Marshall, it was partly sunny. Once again, at 11 a.m., Sioux City had a temperature of 76. The current time is 11:20 a.m. Central Daylight Time. Operating on a frequency of 162.475 MHz, this is NOAA Weather Radio Station WXL62, broadcasting from a transmitter near Lawton, Iowa. Our program originates from the National Weather Service in Sioux Falls and serves Sioux City and the surrounding Siouxland area. This hazardous weather outlook is for northwest Iowa, west central Iowa, southwest Minnesota, northeast Nebraska, central South Dakota, east central South Dakota, south central South Dakota,

southeast South Dakota. For today and tonight, low storm chances in the late afternoon and evening are mainly confined to areas west of Highway 81 towards central South Dakota. Storm chances increase after 11 p.m. to midnight tonight into early Saturday morning. A few strong to severe storms are possible, with isolated large hail up to 2 inches and wind gusts to 60 miles an hour as the primary threats. For Saturday through Thursday, while details are uncertain, foggy low thunderstorm chances continue through the weekend. If storms develop, an isolated strong to severe storm is possible, so stay weather aware. Spotter activation may be needed tonight, mainly after 11 p.m. Your National Weather Service forecast for Siouxland. Rest of today, mostly sunny. Isolated sprinkles late this morning. Highs in the mid-80s. South winds 10 to 15 miles an hour. Tonight, partly cloudy in the evening, then mostly cloudy with a chance of showers and thunderstorms after midnight. Warmer with lows in the upper 60s. South winds 10 to 15 miles an hour with gusts up to 30 miles an hour. Chance of rain 50%. Saturday, partly sunny with a chance of showers and thunderstorms in the morning, then sunny in the afternoon. Highs in the upper 80s. South winds 15 to 20 miles an hour with gusts up to 30 miles an hour. Chance of rain 50%. Saturday night, mostly clear in the evening, then becoming mostly cloudy. Humid with lows in the lower 70s. South winds around 10 miles an hour with gusts up to 20 miles an hour. Sunday, mostly sunny. Humid with highs in the lower 90s. South winds 5 to 10 miles an hour with gusts up to 20 miles an hour. Sunday night, partly cloudy in the evening, then becoming mostly cloudy. Lows in the lower 70s. Monday, partly sunny. Highs in the upper 80s. Monday night, partly cloudy. Lows in the upper 60s. Tuesday, mostly cloudy in the morning, then becoming partly sunny. Highs in the mid-80s. Tuesday night, mostly clear in the evening, then becoming mostly cloudy. Lows in the upper 60s. Wednesday, mostly sunny. Highs in the upper 80s. Wednesday night, mostly clear in the evening, then becoming partly cloudy. Lows in the upper 60s. Thursday, mostly sunny. Highs in the upper 80s. At 11 a.m., in Sioux City, the temperature was 76 and the dew point 66. The relative humidity was 71%. Wind was southeast at 10 miles an hour. The pressure was 30.13 inches and rising. Elsewhere in northwest Iowa, Morris was mostly sunny and 77. Sheldon was mostly sunny and 75. Cherokee was sunny and 79. Spencer was sunny and 77. Storm Lake was sunny and 75. Other conditions across the northern plains, farther east in Iowa, skies ranged from sunny to mostly sunny, and temperatures were between 76 and 78 degrees. In eastern Nebraska, skies ranged from sunny to mostly sunny, and temperatures were between 79 and 80 degrees. In eastern South Dakota, temperatures were between 77 and 79 degrees. At Yankton, it was mostly sunny. At Mitchell, it was partly sunny. At Sioux Falls, it was cloudy. And in southern Minnesota, temperatures were between 73 and 77 degrees. It was sunny at Mankato and Rochester. It was mostly sunny at Worthington and Minneapolis. At Marshall, it was partly sunny. Once again, at 11 a.m. Sioux City had a temperature of 76. The current time is 11:25 a.m. Central Daylight Time. Operating on a frequency of 162.475 MHz, this is NOAA Weather Radio Station WXL62, broadcasting from a transmitter near Lawton, Iowa. Our program originates from the National Weather Service in Sioux Falls and serves Sioux City and the surrounding Siouxland area. This hazardous weather outlook is for northwest Iowa, west central Iowa, southwest Minnesota, northeast Nebraska, central South Dakota, east central South Dakota, south central South Dakota, and southeast South Dakota. For today and tonight, low storm

incidents in the late afternoon and evening are mainly confined to areas west of Highway 81 towards central South Dakota. Storm chances increase after 11 p.m. to midnight tonight into early Saturday morning. A few strong to severe storms are possible, with isolated large hail up to 2 inches and wind gusts to 60 miles an hour as the primary threats. For Saturday through Thursday, while details are uncertain, spotty low thunderstorm chances continue through the weekend. If storms develop, an isolated strong to severe storm is possible, so stay weather aware. Spotter activation may be needed tonight, mainly after 11 p.m. Your National Weather Service forecast for Siouxland. Rest of today, mostly sunny. Isolated sprinkles late this morning. Highs in the mid-80s. South winds 10 to 15 miles an hour. Tonight, partly cloudy in the evening, then mostly cloudy with a chance of showers and thunderstorms after midnight. Warmer with lows in the upper 60s. South winds 10 to 15 miles an hour with gusts up to 30 miles an hour. Chance of rain 50%. Saturday, partly sunny with a chance of showers and thunderstorms in the morning, then sunny in the afternoon. Highs in the upper 80s. South winds 15 to 20 miles an hour with gusts up to 30 miles an hour. Chance of rain 50%. Saturday night, mostly clear in the evening, then becoming mostly cloudy. Humid with lows in the lower 70s. South winds around 10 miles an hour with gusts up to 20 miles an hour. Sunday, mostly sunny. Humid with highs in the lower 90s. South winds 5 to 10 miles an hour with gusts up to 20 miles an hour. Sunday night, partly cloudy in the evening, then becoming mostly cloudy. Lows in the lower 70s. Monday, partly sunny. Highs in the upper 80s. Monday night, partly cloudy. Lows in the upper 60s. Tuesday, mostly cloudy in the morning, then becoming partly sunny. Highs in the mid-80s. Tuesday night, mostly clear in the evening, then becoming mostly cloudy. Lows in the upper 60s. Wednesday, mostly sunny. Highs in the upper 80s. Wednesday night, mostly clear in the evening, then becoming partly cloudy. Lows in the upper 60s. Thursday, mostly sunny. Highs in the upper 80s. At 11 a.m., in Sioux City, the temperature was 76 and the dew point 66. The relative humidity was 71%. Wind was southeast at 10 miles an hour. The pressure was 30.13 inches and rising. Elsewhere in northwest Iowa, Morris was mostly sunny and 77. Sheldon was mostly sunny and 75. Cherokee was sunny and 79. Spencer was sunny and 77. Storm Lake was sunny and 75. Other conditions across the northern plains, farther east in Iowa, skies ranged from sunny to mostly sunny, and temperatures were between 76 and 78 degrees. In eastern Nebraska, skies ranged from sunny to mostly sunny, and temperatures were between 79 and 80 degrees. In eastern South Dakota, temperatures were between 77 and 79 degrees. At Yankton, it was mostly sunny. At Mitchell, it was partly sunny. At Sioux Falls, it was cloudy. And in southern Minnesota, temperatures were between 73 and 77 degrees. It was sunny at Mankato and Rochester. It was mostly sunny at Worthington and Minneapolis. At Marshall, it was partly sunny. Once again, at 11 a.m., Sioux City had a temperature of 76. The current time is 11:30 a.m. Central Daylight Time. Operating on a frequency of 162.475 MHz, this is NOAA Weather Radio Station WXL62, broadcasting from a transmitter near Lawton, Iowa. Our program originates from the National Weather Service in Sioux Falls and serves Sioux City and the surrounding Siouxland area. This hazardous weather outlook is for northwest Iowa, west central Iowa, southwest Minnesota, northeast Nebraska, central South Dakota, east central South Dakota, south central South Dakota, and southeast South Dakota. For today and tonight, low storm chances in the late afternoon and evening are mainly confined to areas west of Highway 81.
towards central South Dakota. Storm chances increase after 11 p.m. to midnight tonight into early Saturday morning. A few strong to severe storms are possible, with isolated large hail up to 2 inches and wind gusts to 60 miles an hour as the primary threats. For Saturday through Thursday, while details are uncertain, spotty low thunderstorm chances continue through the weekend. If storms develop, an isolated strong to severe storm is possible, so stay weather aware. Spotter activation may be needed tonight, mainly after 11 p.m. Your National Weather Service forecast for Siouxland. Rest of today, mostly sunny. Isolated sprinkles late this morning. Highs in the mid-80s. South winds 10 to 15 miles an hour. Tonight, partly cloudy in the evening, then mostly cloudy with a chance of showers and thunderstorms after midnight. Warmer with lows in the upper 60s. South winds 10 to 15 miles an hour with gusts up to 30 miles an hour. Chance of rain 50%. Saturday, partly sunny with a chance of showers and thunderstorms in the morning, then sunny in the afternoon. Highs in the upper 80s. South winds 15 to 20 miles an hour with gusts up to 30 miles an hour. Chance of rain 50%. Saturday night, mostly clear in the evening, then becoming mostly cloudy. Humid with lows in the lower 70s. South winds around 10 miles an hour with gusts up to 20 miles an hour. Sunday, mostly sunny. Humid with highs in the lower 90s. South winds 5 to 10 miles an hour with gusts up to 20 miles an hour. Sunday night, partly cloudy in the evening, then becoming mostly cloudy. Lows in the lower 70s. Monday, partly sunny. Highs in the upper 80s. Monday night, partly cloudy. Lows in the upper 60s. Tuesday, mostly cloudy in the morning, then becoming partly sunny. Highs in the mid-80s. Tuesday night, mostly clear in the evening, then becoming mostly cloudy. Lows in the upper 60s. Wednesday, mostly sunny. Highs in the upper 80s. Wednesday night, mostly partly cloudy. Lows in the upper 60s. Thursday, mostly sunny. Highs in the upper 80s. At 11 a.m., in Sioux City, the temperature was 76 and the dew point 66. The relative humidity was 71%. Wind was southeast at 10 miles an hour. The pressure was 30.13 inches and rising. Elsewhere in northwest Iowa, Morris was mostly sunny and 77. Sheldon was mostly sunny and 75. Cherokee was sunny and 79. Spencer was sunny and 77. Storm Lake was sunny and 75. Other conditions across the northern plains, farther east in Iowa, skies ranged from sunny to mostly sunny, and temperatures were between 76 and 78 degrees. In eastern Nebraska, skies ranged from sunny to mostly sunny, and temperatures were between 79 and 80 degrees. In eastern South Dakota, temperatures were between 77 and 79 degrees. At Yankton, it was mostly sunny. At Mitchell, it was partly sunny. At Sioux Falls, it was cloudy. And in southern Minnesota, temperatures were between 73 and 77 degrees. It was sunny at Mankato and Rochester. It was mostly sunny at Worthington and Minneapolis. At Marshall, it was partly sunny. Once again, at 11 a.m. Sioux City had a temperature of 76. The current time is 11:35 a.m. Central Daylight Time. Operating on a frequency of 162.475 MHz, this is NOAA Weather Radio Station WXL62, broadcasting from a transmitter near Lawton, Iowa. Our program originates from the National Weather Service in Sioux Falls and serves Sioux City and the surrounding Siouxland area. This hazardous weather outlook is for northwest Iowa, west central Iowa, southwest Minnesota, northeast Nebraska, central South Dakota, east central South Dakota, south central South Dakota, and southeast South Dakota. For today and tonight, low storm chances in the late afternoon and evening are mainly confined to areas west of Highway 81 towards central South Dakota. Storm chances increase after 11 p.m. to midnight tonight into

early Saturday morning. A few strong to severe storms are possible, with isolated large hail up to 2 inches and wind gusts to 60 miles an hour as the primary threats. For Saturday through Thursday, while details are uncertain, spotty low thunderstorm chances continue through the weekend. If storms develop, an isolated strong to severe storm is possible, so stay weather aware. Spotter activation may be needed tonight, mainly after 11 p.m. Your National Weather Service forecast for Sioux Land. Rest of today, mostly sunny. Isolated sprinkles late this morning. Highs in the mid-80s. South winds 10 to 15 miles an hour. Tonight, partly cloudy in the evening, then mostly cloudy with a chance of showers and thunderstorms after midnight. Warmer with lows in the upper 60s. South winds 10 to 15 miles an hour with gusts up to 30 miles an hour. Chance of rain 50%. Saturday, partly sunny with a chance of showers and thunderstorms in the morning, then sunny in the afternoon. Highs in the upper 80s. South winds 15 to 20 miles an hour with gusts up to 30 miles an hour. Chance of rain 50%. Saturday night, mostly clear in the evening, then becoming mostly cloudy. Humid with lows in the lower 70s. South winds around 10 miles an hour with gusts up to 20 miles an hour. Sunday, mostly sunny. Humid with highs in the lower 90s. South winds 5 to 10 miles an hour with gusts up to 20 miles an hour. Sunday night, partly cloudy in the evening, then becoming mostly cloudy. Lows in the lower 70s. Monday, partly sunny. Highs in the upper 80s. Monday night, partly cloudy. Lows in the upper 60s. Tuesday, mostly cloudy in the morning, then becoming partly sunny. Highs in the mid-80s. Tuesday night, mostly clear in the evening, then becoming mostly cloudy. Lows in the upper 60s. Wednesday, mostly sunny. Highs in the upper 80s. Wednesday night, mostly clear in the evening, then becoming partly cloudy. Lows in the upper 60s. Thursday, mostly sunny. Highs in the upper 80s. At 11 a.m., in Sioux City, the temperature was 76, and the dew point 66. The relative humidity was 71%. Wind was southeast at 10 miles an hour. The pressure was 30.13 inches and rising. Elsewhere in northwest Iowa, Morris was mostly sunny and 77. Sheldon was mostly sunny and 75. Cherokee was sunny and 79. Spencer was sunny and 77. Storm Lake was sunny and 75. Other conditions across the northern plains, farther east in Iowa, skies ranged from sunny to mostly sunny, and temperatures were between 76 and 78 degrees. In eastern Nebraska, skies ranged from sunny to mostly sunny, and temperatures were between 79 and 80 degrees. In eastern South Dakota, temperatures were between 77 and 79 degrees. At Yankton, it was mostly sunny. At Mitchell, it was partly sunny. At Sioux Falls, it was cloudy. And in southern Minnesota, temperatures were between 73 and 77 degrees. It was sunny at Mankato and Rochester. It was mostly sunny at Worthington and Minneapolis. At Marshall, it was partly sunny. Once again, at 11 a.m. Sioux City had a temperature of 76. The current time is 11:39 a.m. Central Daylight Time. Operating on a frequency of 162.475 MHz, this is NOAA Weather Radio Station WXL62, broadcasting from a transmitter near Lawton, Iowa. Our program originates from the National Weather Service in Sioux Falls and serves Sioux City and the surrounding Sioux Land area. This hazardous weather outlook is for northwest Iowa, west central Iowa, southwest Minnesota, northeast Nebraska, central South Dakota, east central South Dakota, south central South Dakota, and southeast South Dakota. For today and tonight, low storm chances in the late afternoon and evening are mainly confined to areas west of Highway 81 towards central South Dakota. Storm chances increase after 11 p.m. to midnight tonight into early Saturday morning. A few strong to severe storms are possible.

with isolated large hail up to 2 inches and wind gusts to 60 miles an hour as the primary threats. For Saturday through Thursday, while details are uncertain, spotty low thunderstorm chances continue through the weekend. If storms develop, an isolated strong to severe storm is possible, so stay weather aware. Spotter activation may be needed tonight, mainly after 11 p.m. Your National Weather Service forecast for Siouxland. Rest of today, mostly sunny. Isolated sprinkles late this morning. Highs in the mid-80s. South winds 10 to 15 miles an hour. Tonight, partly cloudy in the evening, then mostly cloudy with a chance of showers and thunderstorms after midnight. Warmer with lows in the upper 60s. South winds 10 to 15 miles an hour with gusts up to 30 miles an hour. Chance of rain 50%. Saturday, partly sunny with a chance of showers and thunderstorms in the morning, then sunny in the afternoon. Highs in the upper 80s. South winds 15 to 20 miles an hour with gusts up to 30 miles an hour. Chance of rain 50%. Saturday night, mostly clear in the evening, then becoming mostly cloudy. Humid with lows in the lower 70s. South winds around 10 miles an hour with gusts up to 20 miles an hour. Sunday, mostly sunny. Humid with highs in the lower 90s. South winds 5 to 10 miles an hour with gusts up to 20 miles an hour. Sunday night, partly cloudy in the evening, then becoming mostly cloudy. Lows in the lower 70s. Monday, partly sunny. Highs in the upper 80s. Monday night, partly cloudy. Lows in the upper 60s. Tuesday, mostly cloudy in the morning, then becoming partly sunny. Highs in the mid-80s. Tuesday night, mostly clear in the evening, then becoming mostly cloudy. Lows in the upper 60s. Wednesday, mostly sunny. Highs in the upper 80s. Wednesday night, mostly clear in the evening, then becoming partly cloudy. Lows in the upper 60s. Thursday, mostly sunny. Highs in the upper 80s. At 11 a.m., in Sioux City, the temperature was 76, and the dew point 66. The relative humidity was 71%. Wind was southeast at 10 miles an hour. The pressure was 30.13 inches and rising. Elsewhere in northwest Iowa, Morris was mostly sunny and 77. Sheldon was mostly sunny and 75. Cherokee was sunny and 79. Spencer was sunny and 77. Storm Lake was sunny and 75. Other conditions across the northern plains, farther east in Iowa, skies ranged from sunny to mostly sunny, and temperatures were between 76 and 78 degrees. In eastern Nebraska, skies ranged from sunny to mostly sunny, and temperatures were between 79 and 80 degrees. In eastern South Dakota, temperatures were between 77 and 79 degrees. At Yankton, it was mostly sunny. At Mitchell, it was partly sunny. At Sioux Falls, it was cloudy. And in southern Minnesota, temperatures were between 73 and 77 degrees. It was sunny at Mankato and Rochester. It was mostly sunny at Worthington and Minneapolis. At Marshall, it was partly sunny. Once again, at 11 a.m., Sioux City had a temperature of 76. The current time is 11:44 a.m. Central Daylight Time. Operating on a frequency of 162.475 MHz, this is NOAA Weather Radio Station WXL62, broadcasting from a transmitter near Lawton, Iowa. Our program originates from the National Weather Service in Sioux Falls and serves Sioux City and the surrounding Siouxland area. This hazardous weather outlook is for northwest Iowa, west central Iowa, southwest Minnesota, northeast Nebraska, central South Dakota, east central South Dakota, south central South Dakota, and southeast South Dakota. For today and tonight, low storm chances in the late afternoon and evening are mainly confined to areas west of Highway 81 towards central South Dakota. Storm chances increase after 11 p.m. to midnight tonight into early Saturday morning. A few strong to severe storms are possible, with isolated large hail up to 2 inches and wind gusts to 60 miles.

south, winds 10 to 15 miles an hour with gusts up to 30 miles an hour. Chance of rain 50%. Saturday, partly sunny with a chance of showers and thunderstorms in the morning, then sunny in the afternoon. Highs in the upper 80s. South winds 15 to 20 miles an hour with gusts up to 30 miles an hour. Chance of rain 50%.

sunny, and temperatures were between 76 and 78 degrees. In eastern Nebraska, skies ranged from sunny to mostly sunny, and temperatures were between 79 and 80 degrees. In eastern South Dakota, temperatures were between 77 and 79 degrees. At Macon, it was mostly sunny. At Mitchell, it was partly sunny. At Sioux Falls, it was cloudy. And in southern Minnesota, temperatures were between 73 and 77 degrees. It was sunny at Mankato and Rochester. It was mostly sunny at Worthington and Minneapolis. At Marshall, it was partly sunny. Once again, at 11 a.m. Sioux City had a temperature of 76. The current time is 11:49 a.m. Central Daylight Time. Operating on a frequency of 162.475 MHz, this is Noetta Radio Station WXL62, broadcasting from a transmitter near Lawton, Iowa. Our program originates from the National Weather Service in Sioux Falls and serves Sioux City and the surrounding Siouxland area. This hazardous weather outlook is for northwest Iowa, west central Iowa, southwest Minnesota, northeast Nebraska, central South Dakota, east central South Dakota, south central South Dakota, and southeast South Dakota. For today and tonight, low storm chances in the late afternoon and evening are mainly confined to areas west of Highway 81 towards central South Dakota. Storm chances increase after 11 p.m. to midnight tonight into early Saturday morning. A few strong to severe storms are possible, with isolated large hail up to 2 inches and wind gusts to 60 miles an hour as the primary threats. For Saturday through Thursday, while details are uncertain, spotty low thunderstorm chances continue through the weekend. If storms develop, an isolated strong to severe storm is possible, so stay weather aware. Spotter activation may be needed tonight, mainly after 11 p.m. Your National Weather Service forecast for Siouxland. Rest of today, mostly sunny. Isolated sprinkles late this morning. Highs in the mid-80s. South winds 10 to 15 miles an hour. Tonight, partly cloudy in the evening, then mostly cloudy with a chance of showers and thunderstorms after midnight. Warmer with lows in the upper 60s. South winds 10 to 15 miles an hour with gusts up to 30.

miles an hour. Chance of rain 50%. Saturday, partly sunny with a chance of showers and thunderstorms in the morning, then sunny in the afternoon. Highs in the upper 80s. South winds 15 to 20 miles an hour with gusts up to 30 miles an hour. Chance of rain 50%. Saturday night, mostly clear in the evening, then becoming mostly cloudy. Humid with lows in the lower 70s. South winds around 10 miles an hour with gusts up to 20 miles an hour. Sunday, mostly sunny. Humid with highs in the lower 90s. South winds 5 to 10 miles an hour with gusts up to 20 miles an hour. Sunday night, partly cloudy in the evening, then becoming mostly cloudy. Lows in the lower 70s. Monday, partly sunny. Highs in the upper 80s. Monday night, partly cloudy. Lows in the upper 60s. Tuesday, mostly cloudy in the morning, then becoming partly sunny. Highs in the mid 80s. Tuesday night, mostly clear.

southeast in Iowa, sky's range is from sunny to mostly sunny, and temperatures were between 76 and 78 degrees. In eastern Nebraska, sky's range is from sunny to mostly sunny, and temperatures were between 79 and 80 degrees. In eastern South Dakota, temperatures were between 77 and 79 degrees. In Lincoln, it was mostly sunny. In Mitchell, it was partly sunny. Time is 11:54 a.m. Central Daylight Time. Operating on a frequency of 162.475 MHz, this is NOAA Weather Radio Station WXL62, broadcasting from a transmitter near Lawton, Iowa. Our program originates from the National Weather Service in Sioux Falls and serves Sioux City and the surrounding Siouxland area. This hazardous weather outlook is for Northwest Iowa, West Central Iowa, Southwest Minnesota, Northeast Nebraska, Central South Dakota, East Central South Dakota, South Central South Dakota, and Southeast South Dakota. For today and tonight, low storm chances in the late afternoon and evening are mainly confined to areas west of Highway 81 towards Central South Dakota. Storm chances increase after 11 p.m. to midnight tonight into early Saturday morning. A few strong to severe storms are possible, with isolated large hail up to 2 inches and wind gusts to 60 miles an hour as the primary threats. For Saturday through Thursday, while details are uncertain, spotty low thunderstorm chances continue through the weekend. If storms develop, an isolated strong to severe storm is possible, so stay weather aware. Spotter activation may be needed tonight, mainly after 11 p.m. Your National Weather Service forecast for Siouxland. Rest of today, mostly sunny. Isolated sprinkles late this morning. Highs in the mid-80s. South winds 10 to 15 miles an hour. Tonight, partly cloudy in the evening, then mostly cloudy with a chance of showers and thunderstorms after midnight. Warmer with lows in the upper 60s. South winds 10 to 15 miles an hour with gusts up to 30 miles an hour. Chance of rain 50%.

partly sunny with a chance of showers and thunderstorms in the morning, then sunny in the afternoon. Highs in the upper 80s. South winds 15 to 20 miles an hour with gusts up to 30 miles an hour. Chance of rain 50%. Saturday night, mostly clear in the evening, then becoming mostly cloudy. Humid with lows in the lower 70s. South winds around 10 miles an hour with gusts up to 20 miles an hour. Sunday, mostly sunny. Humid with highs in the lower 90s. South winds 5 to 10 miles an hour with gusts up to 20 miles an hour. Sunday night, partly cloudy in the evening, then becoming mostly cloudy. Lows in the lower 70s. Monday, partly sunny. Highs in the upper 80s. Monday night, partly cloudy. Lows in the upper 60s. Tuesday, mostly cloudy in the morning, then becoming partly sunny. Highs in the mid 80s. Tuesday night, mostly clear in the evening, then becoming mostly cloudy. Lows in the upper 60s. Wednesday, mostly sunny. Highs in the upper 80s. Wednesday night, mostly clear in the evening, then becoming partly cloudy. Lows in the upper 60s. Thursday, mostly sunny. Highs in the upper 80s. At 11 a.m., in Sioux City, the temperature was 76, and the dew point 66. The relative humidity was 71%. Wind was southeast at 10 miles an hour. The pressure was 30.13 inches and rising. Elsewhere in northwest Iowa, Morris was mostly sunny and 77. Sheldon was mostly sunny and 75. Cherokee was sunny and 79. Spencer was sunny and 77. Storm Lake was sunny and 75. Other conditions across the northern plains, farther east in Iowa, skies ranged from sunny to mostly sunny, and temperatures were between 76 and 78 degrees. In eastern Nebraska, skies ranged from sunny to mostly sunny, and temperatures were between 79 and 80 degrees. In eastern South Dakota, temperatures were between 77 and 79 degrees. At Yankton, it was mostly sunny. At Mitchell, it was partly sunny. At Sioux Falls, it was cloudy. And in southern Minnesota, temperatures were between 73 and 77 degrees. It was sunny at Mankato and Rochester. It was mostly sunny at Worthington and Minneapolis. At Marshall, it was partly sunny. Once again, at 11 a.m. Sioux City had a temperature of 76. The current time is 11:59 a.m. Central Daylight Time. Operating on a frequency of 162.475 MHz, this is NOAA Weather Radio Station WXL62, broadcasting from a transmitter near Lawton, Iowa. Our program originates from the National Weather Service in Sioux Falls and serves Sioux City and the surrounding Siouxland area. This hazardous weather outlook is for northwest Iowa, west central Iowa, southwest Minnesota, northeast Nebraska, central South Dakota, east central South Dakota, south central South Dakota, and southeast South Dakota. For today and tonight, low storm chances in the late afternoon and evening are mainly confined to areas west of Highway 81 towards central South Dakota. Storm chances increase after 11 p.m. to midnight tonight into early Saturday morning. A few strong to severe storms are possible, with isolated large hail up to 2 inches and wind gusts to 60 miles an hour as the primary threats. For Saturday through Thursday, while details are uncertain, spotty low thunderstorm chances continue through the weekend. If storms develop, an isolated strong to severe storm is possible, so stay weather aware. Spotter activation may be needed tonight, mainly after 11 p.m. Your National Weather Service forecast for Siouxland. Rest of today, mostly sunny. Isolated sprinkles late this morning. Highs in the mid-80s. South winds 10 to 15 miles an hour. Tonight, partly cloudy in the evening, then mostly cloudy with a chance of showers and thunderstorms after midnight. Warmer with lows in the upper 60s. South winds 10 to 15 miles an hour with gusts up to 30 miles an hour. Chance of rain 50%. Saturday, partly sunny with a chance of showers and thunderstorms in the morning, then

highs in the upper 80s. South winds 15 to 20 miles an hour with gusts up to 30 miles an hour. Chance of rain 50%. Saturday night, mostly clear in the evening, then becoming mostly cloudy. Humid with lows in the lower 70s. South winds around 10 miles an hour with gusts up to 20 miles an hour. Sunday, mostly sunny. Humid with highs in the lower 90s. South winds 5 to 10 miles an hour with gusts up to 20 miles an hour. Sunday night, partly cloudy in the evening, then becoming mostly cloudy. Lows in the lower 70s. Monday, partly sunny. Highs in the upper 80s. Monday night, partly cloudy. Lows in the upper 60s. Tuesday, mostly cloudy in the morning, then becoming partly sunny. Highs in the mid-80s. Tuesday night, mostly clear in the evening, then becoming mostly cloudy. Lows in the upper 60s. Wednesday, mostly sunny. Highs in the upper 80s. Wednesday night, mostly clear in the evening, then becoming partly cloudy. Lows in the upper 60s. Thursday, mostly sunny. Highs in the upper 80s. At noon, in Sioux City, the temperature was 78 and the dew point 66. The relative humidity was 66%. Wind was southeast at 12 miles an hour. The pressure was 30.11 inches and falling. Elsewhere in northwest Iowa, Morris was partly sunny and 79. Sheldon was partly sunny and 77. Spencer was mostly sunny and 78. Other conditions across the northern plains, farther east in Iowa, skies ranged from sunny to mostly sunny, and temperatures were between 79 and 80 degrees. In eastern Nebraska, skies ranged from sunny to mostly sunny, and temperatures were between 81 and 82 degrees. In eastern South Dakota, temperatures were between 81 and 82 degrees. At Yankton, it was mostly sunny. At Mitchell, it was partly sunny. At Sioux Falls, it was cloudy. And in southern Minnesota, temperatures were between 76 and 81 degrees. At Rochester, it was sunny. It was mostly sunny at Mankato and Minneapolis. It was partly sunny at Worthington and Marshall. Once again, at noon, Sioux City had a temperature of 78. The current time is 12:04 p.m. Central Daylight Time. Operating on a frequency of 162.475 MHz, this is NOAA Weather Radio Station WXL62, broadcasting from a transmitter near Lawton, Iowa. Our program originates from the National Weather Service in Sioux Falls and serves Sioux City and the surrounding Siouxland area. This hazardous weather outlook is for northwest Iowa, west central Iowa, southwest Minnesota, northeast Nebraska, central South Dakota, east central South Dakota, south central South Dakota, and southeast South Dakota. For today and tonight, low storm chances in the late afternoon and evening are mainly confined to areas west of Highway 81 towards central South Dakota. Storm chances increase after 11 p.m. to midnight tonight into early Saturday morning. A few strong to severe storms are possible, with isolated large hail up to 2 inches and wind gusts to 60 miles an hour as the primary threats. For Saturday through Thursday, while details are uncertain, spotty low thunderstorm chances continue through the weekend. If storms develop, an isolated strong to severe storm is possible, so stay weather aware. Spotter activation may be needed tonight, mainly after 11 p.m. Your National Weather Service forecast for Siouxland. Rest of today, mostly sunny. Isolated sprinkles late this morning. Highs in the mid-80s. South winds 10 to 15 miles an hour. Tonight, partly cloudy in the evening, then mostly cloudy with a chance of showers and thunderstorms after midnight. Warmer with lows in the upper 60s. South winds 10 to 15 miles an hour with gusts up to 30 miles an hour. Chance of rain 50%. Saturday, partly sunny with a chance of showers and thunderstorms in the morning, then sunny in the afternoon. Highs in the upper 80s. South winds 15 to 20 miles an hour with gusts up to 30 miles an hour. Chance of rain 50%.

Saturday night, mostly clear in the evening, then becoming mostly cloudy. Humid with lows in the lower 70s. South winds around 10 miles an hour with gusts up to 20 miles an hour. Sunday, mostly sunny. Humid with highs in the lower 90s. South winds 5 to 10 miles an hour with gusts up to 20 miles an hour. Sunday night, partly cloudy in the evening, then becoming mostly cloudy. Lows in the lower 70s. Monday, partly sunny. Highs in the upper 80s. Monday night, partly cloudy. Lows in the upper 60s. Tuesday, mostly cloudy in the morning, then becoming partly sunny. Highs in the mid 80s. Tuesday night, mostly clear in the evening, then becoming mostly cloudy. Lows in the upper 60s. Wednesday, mostly sunny. Highs in the upper 80s. Wednesday night, mostly clear in the evening, then becoming partly cloudy. Lows in the upper 60s. Thursday, mostly sunny. Highs in the upper 80s. At noon, in Sioux City, the temperature was 78 and the dew point 66. The relative humidity was 66%. Wind was southeast at 12 miles an hour. The pressure was 30.11 inches and falling. Elsewhere in northwest Iowa, Morris was partly sunny and 79. Sheldon was partly sunny and 77. Spencer was mostly sunny and 78. Other conditions across the northern plains, farther east in Iowa, skies ranged from sunny to mostly sunny, and temperatures were between 79 and 80 degrees. In eastern Nebraska, skies ranged from sunny to mostly sunny, and temperatures were between 81 and 82 degrees. In eastern South Dakota, temperatures were between 81 and 82 degrees. At Yankton, it was mostly sunny. At Mitchell, it was partly sunny. At Sioux Falls, it was cloudy. And in southern Minnesota, temperatures were between 76 and 81 degrees. At Rochester, it was sunny. It was mostly sunny at Mankato and Minneapolis. It was partly sunny at Worthington and Marshall. Once again, at noon, Sioux City had a temperature of 78. The current time is 12:09 p.m. Central Daylight Time. Operating on a frequency of 162.475 MHz, this is NOAA Weather Radio Station WXL62, broadcasting from a transmitter near Lawton, Iowa. Our program originates from the National Weather Service in Sioux Falls and serves Sioux City and the surrounding Siouxland area. This hazardous weather outlook is for northwest Iowa, west central Iowa, southwest Minnesota, northeast Nebraska, central South Dakota, east central South Dakota, south central South Dakota, and southeast South Dakota. For today and tonight, low storm chances in the late afternoon and evening are mainly confined to areas west of Highway 81 towards central South Dakota. Storm chances increase after 11 p.m. to midnight tonight into early Saturday morning. A few strong to severe storms are possible, with isolated large hail up to 2 inches and wind gusts to 60 miles an hour as the primary threats. For Saturday through Thursday, while details are uncertain, spotty low thunderstorm chances continue through the weekend. If storms develop, an isolated strong to severe storm is possible, so stay weather aware. Spotter activation may be needed tonight, mainly after 11 p.m. Your National Weather Service forecast for Siouxland. Rest of today, mostly sunny. Isolated sprinkles late this morning. Highs in the mid-80s. South winds 10 to 15 miles an hour. Tonight, partly cloudy in the evening, then mostly cloudy with a chance of showers and thunderstorms after midnight. Warmer with lows in the upper 60s. South winds 10 to 15 miles an hour with gusts up to 30 miles an hour. Chance of rain 50%. Saturday, partly sunny with a chance of showers and thunderstorms in the morning, then sunny in the afternoon. Highs in the upper 80s. South winds 15 to 20 miles an hour with gusts up to 30 miles an hour. Chance of rain 50%. Saturday night, mostly clear in the evening, then becoming mostly cloudy. Humid with lows in the lower 70s. South winds around 10 miles an hour with gusts up to 20 miles

Sunday, mostly sunny. Humid with highs in the lower 90s. South winds 5 to 10 miles an hour with gusts up to 20 miles an hour. Sunday night, partly cloudy in the evening, then becoming mostly cloudy. Lows in the lower 70s. Monday, partly sunny. Highs in the upper 80s. Monday night, partly cloudy. Lows in the upper 60s. Tuesday, mostly cloudy in the morning, then becoming partly sunny. Highs in the mid-80s. Tuesday night, mostly clear in the evening, then becoming mostly cloudy. Lows in the upper 60s. Wednesday, mostly sunny. Highs in the upper 80s. Wednesday night, mostly clear in the evening, then becoming partly cloudy. Lows in the upper 60s. Thursday, mostly sunny. Highs in the upper 80s. At noon, in Sioux City, the temperature was 78, and the dew point 66. The relative humidity was 66%. Wind was southeast at 12 miles an hour. The pressure was 30.11 inches and falling. Elsewhere in northwest Iowa, Mars was partly sunny and 79. Sheldon was partly sunny and 77. Cherokee was mostly sunny and 81. Spencer was mostly sunny and 78. Storm Lake was mostly sunny and 77. Other conditions across the northern plains, farther east in Iowa, skies ranged from sunny to mostly sunny, and temperatures were between 79 and 80 degrees. In eastern Nebraska, skies ranged from sunny to mostly sunny, and temperatures were between 81 and 82 degrees. In eastern South Dakota, skies ranged from partly sunny to cloudy, and temperatures were between 81 and 82 degrees. And in southern Minnesota, temperatures were between 76 and 81 degrees. It was sunny at Mankato and Rochester. It was mostly sunny at Worthington and Minneapolis. At Marshall, it was partly sunny. Once again, at noon, Sioux City had a temperature of 78. The current time is 12:14 p.m. Central Daylight Time. Operating on a frequency of 162.475 MHz, this is NOAA Weather Radio Station WXL62, broadcasting from a transmitter near Lawton, Iowa. Our program originates from the National Weather Service in Sioux Falls and serves Sioux City and the surrounding Siouxland area. This hazardous weather outlook is for northwest Iowa, west central Iowa, southwest Minnesota, northeast Nebraska, central South Dakota, east central South Dakota, south central South Dakota, and southeast South Dakota. For today and tonight, low storm chances in the late afternoon and evening are mainly confined to areas west of Highway 81 towards central South Dakota. Storm chances increase after 11 p.m. to midnight tonight into early Saturday morning. A few strong to severe storms are possible, with isolated large hail up to 2 inches and wind gusts to 60 miles an hour as the primary threats. For Saturday through Thursday, while details are uncertain, spotty low thunderstorm chances continue through the weekend. If storms develop, an isolated strong to severe storm is possible, so stay weather aware. Spotter activation may be needed tonight, mainly after 11 p.m. Your National Weather Service forecast for Siouxland. Rest of today, mostly sunny. Isolated sprinkles late this morning. Highs in the mid-80s. South winds 10 to 15 miles an hour. Tonight, partly cloudy in the evening, then mostly cloudy with a chance of showers and thunderstorms after midnight. Warmer with lows in the upper 60s. South winds 10 to 15 miles an hour with gusts up to 30 miles an hour. Chance of rain 50%. Saturday, partly sunny with a chance of showers and thunderstorms in the morning, then sunny in the afternoon. Highs in the upper 80s. South winds 15 to 20 miles an hour with gusts up to 30 miles an hour. Chance of rain 50%. Saturday night, mostly clear in the evening, then becoming mostly cloudy. Humid with lows in the lower 70s. South winds around 10 miles an hour with gusts up to 20 miles an hour. Sunday, mostly sunny. Humid with highs in the lower 90s. South winds 5 to 10 miles an hour with gusts up to 20 miles an hour.

Sunday night, partly cloudy in the evening, then becoming mostly cloudy. Lows in the lower 70s. Monday, partly sunny. Highs in the upper 80s. Monday night, partly cloudy. Lows in the upper 60s. Tuesday, mostly cloudy in the morning, then becoming partly sunny. Highs in the mid 80s. Tuesday night, mostly clear in the evening, then becoming mostly cloudy. Lows in the upper 60s. Wednesday, mostly sunny. Highs in the upper 80s. Wednesday night, mostly clear in the evening, then becoming partly cloudy. Lows in the upper 60s. Thursday, mostly sunny. Highs in the upper 80s. Your National Weather Service forecast for Sioux Land. This afternoon, partly sunny. Highs in the mid-80s. South winds 10 to 15 miles an hour with gusts up to 25 miles an hour. Tonight, partly cloudy in the evening, then mostly cloudy with a chance of showers and thunderstorms after midnight. Warmer with lows in the upper 60s. South winds 10 to 15 miles an hour with gusts up to 30 miles an hour. Chance of rain 50%. Saturday, partly sunny with a chance of showers and thunderstorms in the morning, then sunny in the afternoon. Highs in the upper 80s. South winds 15 to 20 miles an hour with gusts up to 30 miles an hour. Chance of rain 50%. Saturday night, mostly clear in the evening, then becoming mostly cloudy. Humid with lows in the lower 70s. South winds around 10 miles an hour with gusts up to 20 miles an hour. Sunday, mostly sunny. Humid with highs in the lower 90s. South winds 5 to 10 miles an hour with gusts up to 20 miles an hour. Sunday night, partly cloudy in the evening, then becoming mostly cloudy. Lows in the lower 70s. Monday, partly sunny. Highs in the upper 80s. Monday night, partly cloudy. Lows in the upper 60s. Tuesday, mostly cloudy in the morning, then becoming partly sunny. Highs in the mid-80s. Tuesday night, mostly clear in the evening, then becoming mostly cloudy. Lows in the upper 60s. Wednesday, mostly sunny. Highs in the upper 80s. Wednesday night, mostly clear in the evening, then becoming partly cloudy. Lows in the upper 60s. Thursday, mostly sunny. Highs in the upper 80s. At noon, in Sioux City, the temperature was 78 and the dew point 66. The relative humidity was 66%. Wind was southeast at 12 miles an hour. The pressure was 30.11 inches and falling. Elsewhere in northwest Iowa, Morris was partly sunny and 79. Sheldon was partly sunny and 77. Cherokee was mostly sunny and 81. Spencer was mostly sunny and 78. Storm Lake was mostly sunny and 77. Other conditions across the northern plains, farther east in Iowa, skies ranged from sunny to mostly sunny, and temperatures were between 79 and 80 degrees. In eastern Nebraska, skies ranged from sunny to mostly sunny, and temperatures were between 81 and 82 degrees. In eastern South Dakota, skies ranged from partly sunny to cloudy, and temperatures were between 81 and 82 degrees. And in southern Minnesota, temperatures were between 76 and 81 degrees. It was sunny at Mankato and Rochester. It was mostly sunny at Worthington and Minneapolis. At Marshall, it was partly sunny. Once again, at noon, Sioux City had a temperature of 78. The current time is 12:20 p.m. Central Daylight Time. Operating on a frequency of 162.475 MHz, this is NOAA Weather Radio Station WXL62, broadcasting from a transmitter near Lawton, Iowa. Our program originates from the National Weather Service in Sioux Falls and serves Sioux City and the surrounding Sioux Land area. This hazardous weather outlook is for northwest Iowa, west central Iowa, southwest Minnesota, northeast Nebraska, central South Dakota, east central South Dakota, south central South Dakota, and southeast South Dakota. For today and tonight, low storm chances in the late afternoon and evening are mainly confined to areas west of Highway 81.
toward central South Dakota. Storm chances increase after 11 p.m. to midnight tonight into early Saturday morning. A few strong to severe storms are possible, with isolated large hail up to 2 inches and wind gusts to 60 miles an hour as the primary threats. For Saturday through Thursday, while details are uncertain, spotty low thunderstorm chances continue through the weekend. If storms develop, an isolated strong to severe storm is possible, so stay weather aware. Spotter activation may be needed tonight, mainly after 11 p.m. Your National Weather Service forecast for Siouxland. This afternoon, partly sunny. Highs in the mid-80s. South winds 10 to 15 miles an hour with gusts up to 25 miles an hour. Tonight, partly cloudy in the evening, then mostly cloudy with a chance of showers and thunderstorms after midnight. Warmer with lows in the upper 60s. South winds 10 to 15 miles an hour with gusts up to 30 miles an hour. Chance of rain 50%. Saturday, partly sunny with a chance of showers and thunderstorms in the morning, then sunny in the afternoon. Highs in the upper 80s. South winds 15 to 20 miles an hour with gusts up to 30 miles an hour. Chance of rain 50%. Saturday night, mostly clear in the evening, then becoming mostly cloudy. Humid with lows in the lower 70s. South winds around 10 miles an hour with gusts up to 20 miles an hour. Sunday, mostly sunny. Humid with highs in the lower 90s. South winds 5 to 10 miles an hour with gusts up to 20 miles an hour. Sunday night, partly cloudy in the evening, then becoming mostly cloudy. Lows in the lower 70s. Monday, partly sunny. Highs in the upper 80s. Monday night, partly cloudy. Lows in the upper 60s. Tuesday, mostly cloudy in the morning, then becoming partly sunny. Highs in the mid-80s. Tuesday night, mostly clear in the evening, then becoming mostly cloudy. Lows in the upper 60s. Wednesday, mostly sunny. Highs in the upper 80s. Wednesday night, mostly clear in the evening, then becoming partly cloudy. Lows in the upper 60s. Thursday, mostly sunny. Highs in the upper 80s. At noon, in Sioux City, the temperature was 78 and the dew point 66. The relative humidity was 66%. Wind was southeast at 12 miles an hour. The pressure was 30.11 inches and falling. Elsewhere in northwest Iowa, Morris was partly sunny and 79. Sheldon was partly sunny and 77. Cherokee was mostly sunny and 81. Spencer was mostly sunny and 78. Storm Lake was mostly sunny and 77. Other conditions across the northern plains, farther east in Iowa, skies ranged from sunny to mostly sunny, and temperatures were between 79 and 80 degrees. In eastern Nebraska, skies ranged from sunny to mostly sunny, and temperatures were between 81 and 82 degrees. In eastern South Dakota, skies ranged from partly sunny to cloudy, and temperatures were between 81 and 82 degrees. And in southern Minnesota, temperatures were between 76 and 81 degrees. It was sunny at Mankato and Rochester. It was mostly sunny at Worthington and Minneapolis. At Marshall, it was partly sunny. Once again, at noon, Sioux City had a temperature of 78. The current time is 12:25 p.m. Central Daylight Time. Operating on a frequency of 162.475 MHz, this is NOAA Weather Radio Station WXL62, broadcasting from a transmitter near Lawton, Iowa. Our program originates from the National Weather Service in Sioux Falls and serves Sioux City and the surrounding Siouxland area. This hazardous weather outlook is for northwest Iowa, west central Iowa, southwest Minnesota, northeast Nebraska, central South Dakota, east central South Dakota, south central South Dakota, and southeast South Dakota. For today and tonight, low storm chances in the late afternoon and evening are mainly confined to areas west of Highway 81 towards central South Dakota. Storm chances increase after 11 p.m. to midnight tonight into early Saturday morning. A few strong to severe storms are possible with

isolated large hail up to 2 inches and wind gusts to 60 miles an hour as the primary threats. For Saturday through Thursday, while details are uncertain, spotty low thunderstorm chances continue through the weekend. If storms develop, an isolated strong to severe storm is possible, so stay weather aware. Spotter activation may be needed tonight, mainly after 11 p.m. Your National Weather Service forecast for Siouxland. This afternoon, partly sunny. Highs in the mid-80s. South winds 10 to 15 miles an hour with gusts up to 25 miles an hour. Tonight, partly cloudy in the evening, then mostly cloudy with a chance of showers and thunderstorms after midnight. Warmer with lows in the upper 60s. South winds 10 to 15 miles an hour with gusts up to 30 miles an hour. Chance of rain 50%. Saturday, partly sunny with a chance of showers and thunderstorms in the morning, then sunny in the afternoon. Highs in the upper 80s. South winds 15 to 20 miles an hour with gusts up to 30 miles an hour. Chance of rain 50%. Saturday night, mostly clear in the evening, then becoming mostly cloudy. Humid with lows in the lower 70s. South winds around 10 miles an hour with gusts up to 20 miles an hour. Sunday, mostly sunny. Humid with highs in the lower 90s. South winds 5 to 10 miles an hour with gusts up to 20 miles an hour. Sunday night, partly cloudy in the evening, then becoming mostly cloudy. Lows in the lower 70s. Monday, partly sunny. Highs in the upper 80s. Monday night, partly cloudy. Lows in the upper 60s. Tuesday, mostly cloudy in the morning, then becoming partly sunny. Highs in the mid-80s. Tuesday night, mostly clear in the evening, then becoming mostly cloudy. Lows in the upper 60s. Wednesday, mostly sunny. Highs in the upper 80s. Wednesday night, mostly clear in the evening, then becoming partly cloudy. Lows in the upper 60s. Thursday, mostly sunny. Highs in the upper 80s. At noon, in Sioux City, the temperature was 78 and the dew point 66. The relative humidity was 66%. Wind was southeast at 12 miles an hour. The pressure was 30.11 inches and falling. Elsewhere in northwest Iowa, Morris was partly sunny and 79. Sheldon was partly sunny and 77. Cherokee was mostly sunny and 81. Spencer was mostly sunny and 78. Storm Lake was mostly sunny and 77. Other conditions across the northern plains, farther east in Iowa, skies ranged from sunny to mostly sunny, and temperatures were between 79 and 80 degrees. In eastern Nebraska, skies ranged from sunny to mostly sunny, and temperatures were between 81 and 82 degrees. In eastern South Dakota, skies ranged from partly sunny to cloudy, and temperatures were between 81 and 82 degrees. And in southern Minnesota, temperatures were between 76 and 81 degrees. It was sunny at Mankato and Rochester. It was mostly sunny at Worthington and Minneapolis. At Marshall, it was partly sunny. Once again, at noon, Sioux City had a temperature of 78. The current time is 12:30 p.m. Central Daylight Time. Operating on a frequency of 162.475 MHz, this is NOAA Weather Radio Station WXL62, broadcasting from a transmitter near Lawton, Iowa. Our program originates from the National Weather Service in Sioux Falls and serves Sioux City and the surrounding Siouxland area. This hazardous weather outlook is for northwest Iowa, west central Iowa, southwest Minnesota, northeast Nebraska, central South Dakota, east central South Dakota, south central South Dakota, and southeast South Dakota. For today and tonight, low storm chances in the late afternoon and evening are mainly confined to areas west of Highway 81 towards central South Dakota. Storm chances increase after 11 p.m. to midnight tonight into early Saturday morning. A few strong to severe storms are possible, with isolated large hail up to 2 inches and wind gusts to 60 miles an hour as the primary threats. For Saturday through Thursday, while details are uncertain, spotty low thunderstorm chances continue.

continue through the weekend. If storms develop, an isolated strong to severe storm is possible, so stay weather aware. Spotter activation may be needed tonight, mainly after 11 p.m. Your National Weather Service forecast for Siouxland. This afternoon, partly sunny. Highs in the mid-80s. South winds 10 to 15 miles an hour with gusts up to 25 miles an hour. Tonight, partly cloudy in the evening, then mostly cloudy with a chance of showers and thunderstorms after midnight. Warmer with lows in the upper 60s. South winds 10 to 15 miles an hour with gusts up to 30 miles an hour. Chance of rain 50%. Saturday, partly sunny with a chance of showers and thunderstorms in the morning, then sunny in the afternoon. Highs in the upper 80s. South winds 15 to 20 miles an hour with gusts up to 30 miles an hour. Chance of rain 50%. Saturday night, mostly clear in the evening, then becoming mostly cloudy. Humid with lows in the lower 70s. South winds around 10 miles an hour with gusts up to 20 miles an hour. Sunday, mostly sunny. Humid with highs in the lower 90s. South winds 5 to 10 miles an hour with gusts up to 20 miles an hour. Sunday night, partly cloudy in the evening, then becoming mostly cloudy. Lows in the lower 70s. Monday, partly sunny, becoming mostly cloudy. Lows in the lower 70s. Monday, partly sunny. Highs in the upper 80s. Monday night, partly cloudy. Lows in the upper 60s. Tuesday, mostly cloudy in the morning, then becoming partly sunny. Highs in the mid-80s. Tuesday night, mostly clear in the evening, then becoming mostly cloudy. Lows in the upper 60s. Wednesday, mostly sunny. Highs in the upper 80s. Wednesday night, mostly clear in the evening, then becoming partly cloudy. Lows in the upper 60s. Thursday, mostly sunny. Highs in the upper 80s. At noon, in Sioux City, the temperature was 78 and the 2.66. The relative humidity was 66%. Wind was southeast at 12 miles an hour. The pressure was 30.11 inches and falling. Elsewhere in northwest Iowa, Morris was partly sunny and 79. Sheldon was partly sunny and 77. Cherokee was mostly sunny and 81. Spencer was mostly sunny and 78. Storm Lake was mostly sunny and 77. Other conditions across the northern plains, farther east in Iowa, sky has ranged from sunny to mostly sunny, and temperatures were between 79 and 80 degrees. In eastern Nebraska, sky has ranged from sunny to mostly sunny, and temperatures were between 81 and 82 degrees. In eastern South Dakota, sky has ranged from partly sunny to cloudy, and temperatures were between 81 and 82 degrees. And in southern Minnesota, temperatures were between 76 and 81 degrees. It was sunny at Mankato and Rochester. It was mostly sunny at Worthington and Minneapolis. At Marshall, it was partly sunny. Once again, at noon, Sioux City had a temperature of 78. The current time is 12:35 p.m. Central Daylight Time. Operating on a frequency of 162.475 MHz, this is NOAA Weather Radio Station WXL62, broadcasting from a transmitter near Lawton, Iowa. Our program originates from the National Weather Service in Sioux Falls and serves Sioux City and the surrounding Siouxland area. This hazardous weather outlook is for northwest Iowa, west central Iowa, southwest Minnesota, northeast Nebraska, central South Dakota, east central South Dakota, south central South Dakota, and southeast South Dakota. For today and tonight, low storm chances in the late afternoon and evening are mainly confined to areas west of Highway 81 toward central South Dakota. Storm chances increase after 11 p.m. to midnight tonight into early Saturday morning. A few strong to severe storms are possible, with isolated large hail up to 2 inches and wind gusts to 60 miles an hour as the primary threats. For Saturday through Thursday, while details are uncertain, spotty low thunderstorm chances continue through the weekend. Storms develop, and isolated strong to severe storms.

5 miles an hour. Tonight, partly cloudy in the evening, then mostly cloudy with a chance of showers and thunderstorms after midnight. Warmer with lows in the upper 60s. South winds 10 to 15 miles an hour with gusts up to 30 miles an hour. Chance of rain 50%. Saturday, partly sunny with a chance of showers and thunderstorms in the morning, then sunny in the afternoon. Highs in the upper 80s. South winds 15 to 20 miles an hour with gusts up to 30 miles an hour. Chance of rain 50%. Saturday night, mostly clear in the evening, then becoming mostly cloudy. Humid with lows in the lower 70s.

mostly clear in the evening, then becoming partly cloudy. Lows in the upper 60s. Thursday, mostly sunny. Highs in the upper 80s. At noon, in Sioux City, the temperature was 78 and the dew point 66. The relative humidity was 66%. Wind was southeast at 12 miles an hour. The pressure was 30.11 inches and falling. Elsewhere in northwest Iowa, Morris was partly sunny and 79. Sheldon was partly sunny and 77. Cherokee was mostly sunny and 81. Spencer was mostly sunny and 78. Storm Lake was mostly sunny and 77. Other conditions across the northern plains, farther east in Iowa, skies ranged from sunny to mostly sunny, and temperatures were between 79 and 80 degrees. In eastern Nebraska, skies ranged from sunny to mostly sunny, and temperatures were between 81 and 82 degrees. In eastern South Dakota, skies ranged from partly sunny to cloudy, and temperatures were between 81 and 82 degrees. And in southern Minnesota, temperatures were between 76 and 81 degrees. It was sunny at Mankato and Rochester. It was mostly sunny at Worthington and Minneapolis. At Marshall, it was partly sunny. Once again, at noon, Sioux City had a temperature of 78. The current time is 12:44 p.m. Central Daylight Time. Operating on a frequency of 162.475 MHz, this is NOAA Weather Radio Station WXL62, broadcasting from a transmitter near Lawton, Iowa. Our program originates from the National Weather Service in Sioux Falls and serves Sioux City and the surrounding Siouxland area. This hazardous weather outlook is for northwest Iowa, west central Iowa, southwest Minnesota, northeast Nebraska, central South Dakota, east central South Dakota, south central South Dakota, and southeast South Dakota. For today and tonight, low storm chances in the late afternoon and evening are mainly confined to areas west of Highway 81 towards central South Dakota. Storm chances increase after 11 p.m. to midnight tonight into early Saturday morning. A few strong to severe storms are possible, with isolated large hail up to 2 inches and wind gusts to 60 miles an hour as the primary threats. For Saturday through Thursday, while details are uncertain, spotty low thunderstorm chances continue through the weekend. If storms develop, an isolated strong to severe storm is possible, so stay weather aware. Fodder activation may be needed tonight, mainly after 11 p.m. Your National Weather Service forecast for Siouxland. This afternoon, partly sunny. Highs in the mid-80s. South winds 10 to 15 miles an hour with gusts up to 25 miles an hour.

south winds around 10 miles an hour with gusts up to 20 miles an hour. Sunday, mostly sunny. Humid with highs in the lower 90s. South winds 5 to 10 miles an hour with gusts up to 20 miles an hour. Sunday night, partly cloudy in the evening, then becoming mostly cloudy. Lows in the lower 70s. Monday, partly sunny. Highs in the upper 80s. Monday night, partly cloudy. Lows in the upper 60s. Tuesday, mostly cloudy in the morning, then becoming partly sunny. Highs in the mid-80s. Tuesday night, mostly clear in the evening, then becoming mostly cloudy. Lows in the upper 60s. Wednesday, mostly sunny. Highs in the upper 80s. Wednesday night, mostly clear in the evening, then becoming partly cloudy. Lows in the upper 60s. Thursday, mostly sunny. Highs in the upper 80s. At noon, in Sioux City,

was mostly sunny in 77. Other conditions across the northern plains harbor

sunny at Worthington and Minneapolis. At Marshall, it was partly sunny. Once again, at noon, Sioux City had a temperature of 78. The current time is 12:49 p.m. Central Daylight Time. Operating on a frequency of 162.475 MHz, this is NOAA Weather Radio Station WXL62, broadcasting from a transmitter near Lawton, Iowa. Our program originates from the National Weather Service in Sioux Falls and serves Sioux City and the surrounding Siouxland area. This hazardous weather outlook is for northwest Iowa, west central Iowa, southwest Minnesota, northeast Nebraska, central South Dakota, east central South Dakota, south central South Dakota, and southeast South Dakota. For today and tonight, low storm chances in the late afternoon and evening are mainly confined to areas west of Highway 81 towards central South Dakota. Storm chances increase after 11 p.m. to midnight tonight into early Saturday morning. A few strong to severe storms are possible, with isolated large hail up to 2 inches and wind gusts to 60 miles an hour as the primary threats. For Saturday through Thursday, while details are uncertain, spotty low thunderstorm chances continue through the weekend. If storms develop, an isolated strong to severe storm is possible, so stay weather aware. Spotter activation may be needed tonight, mainly after 11 p.m. Your National Weather Service forecast for Siouxland. This afternoon, partly sunny. Highs in the mid-80s. South winds 10 to 15 miles an hour with gusts 5 to 45 miles an hour. Tonight, partly cloudy in the evening, and mostly cloudy with a chance of showers and thunderstorms after midnight. Warmer with lows in the upper 60s. South winds 10 to 15 miles an hour with gusts up to 30 miles an hour. Chance of rain 50%. Saturday, partly sunny with a chance of showers and thunderstorms in the morning, then sunny in the afternoon. Highs in the upper 80s. South winds 15 to 20 miles an hour with gusts up to 30 miles an hour. Chance of rain 50%. Saturday night, mostly clear in the evening, then becoming mostly cloudy. Humid with lows in the lower 70s. South winds around 10 miles an hour with gusts up to 20 miles an hour. Sunday, mostly sunny. Humid with highs in the lower 90s.

winds 5 to 10 miles an hour with gusts up to 20 miles an hour. Sunday night, partly cloudy in the evening, then becoming mostly cloudy. Lows in the lower 70s. Monday, partly sunny. Highs in the upper 80s. Monday night, partly cloudy. Lows in the upper 60s. Tuesday, mostly cloudy in the morning, then becoming partly sunny. Highs in the mid 80s. Tuesday night, mostly clear in the evening, then becoming mostly cloudy. Lows in the upper 60s. Wednesday, mostly sunny. Highs in the upper 80s. Wednesday night, mostly clear in the evening, then becoming partly cloudy. Lows in the upper 60s. Thursday, mostly sunny. Highs in the upper 80s. At noon, in Sioux City, the temperature was 78, and the dew point 66. The relative humidity was 66%. Wind was southeast at 12 miles an hour. The pressure was 30.11 inches and falling. Elsewhere in northwest Iowa, Morris was partly sunny and 79. Sheldon was partly sunny and 77. Cherokee was mostly sunny and 81. Spencer was mostly sunny and 78. Storm Lake was mostly sunny and 77. Other conditions across the northern plains, farther east in Iowa, skies ranged from sunny to mostly sunny, and temperatures were between 79 and 80 degrees. In eastern Nebraska, skies ranged from sunny to mostly sunny, and temperatures were between 81 and 82 degrees. In eastern South Dakota, skies ranged from partly sunny to cloudy, and temperatures were between 81 and 82 degrees. And in southern Minnesota, temperatures were between 76 and 81 degrees. It was sunny at Mankato and Rochester. It was mostly sunny at Worthington and Minneapolis. At Marshall, it was partly sunny. Once again, at noon, Sioux City had a temperature of 78. The current time is 12:54 p.m. Central Daylight Time. Operating on a frequency of 162.475 MHz, this is NOAA Weather Radio Station WXL62, broadcasting from a transmitter near Lawton, Iowa. Our program originates from the National Weather Service in Sioux Falls and serves Sioux City and the surrounding Siouxland area. This hazardous weather outlook is for northwest Iowa, west central Iowa, southwest Minnesota, northeast Nebraska, central South Dakota, east central South Dakota, south central South Dakota, and southeast South Dakota. For today and tonight, low storm chances in the late afternoon and evening are mainly confined to areas west of Highway 81 towards central South Dakota. Storm chances increase after 11 p.m. to midnight tonight into early Saturday morning. A few strong to severe storms are possible, with isolated large hail up to 2 inches and wind gusts to 60 miles an hour as the primary threats. For Saturday through Thursday, while details are uncertain, foggy low thunderstorm chances continue through the weekend. If storms develop, an isolated strong to severe storm is possible, so stay weather aware. Spotter activation may be needed tonight, mainly after 11 p.m. Your National Weather Service forecast for Siouxland. This afternoon, partly sunny. Highs in the mid-80s. South winds 10 to 15 miles an hour with gusts up to 25 miles an hour. Tonight, partly cloudy in the evening, then mostly cloudy with a chance of showers and thunderstorms after midnight. Warmer with lows in the upper 60s. South winds 10 to 15 miles an hour with gusts up to 30 miles an hour. Chance of rain 50%. Saturday, partly sunny with a chance of showers and thunderstorms in the morning, then sunny in the afternoon. Highs in the upper 80s. South winds 15 to 20 miles an hour with gusts up to 30 miles an hour. Chance of rain 50%. Saturday night, mostly clear in the evening, then becoming mostly cloudy. Humid with lows in the lower 70s. South winds around 10 miles an hour with gusts up to 20 miles an hour. Sunday, mostly sunny. Humid with highs in the lower 90s. South winds 5 to 10 miles an hour with gusts up to 20 miles an hour. Sunday night, partly cloudy in the evening, then becoming mostly cloudy. Lows in the lower 70s.

Monday, partly sunny. Highs in the upper 80s. Monday night, partly cloudy. Lows in the upper 60s. Tuesday, mostly cloudy in the morning, then becoming partly sunny. Highs in the mid 80s. Tuesday night, mostly clear in the evening, then becoming mostly cloudy. Lows in the upper 60s. Wednesday, mostly sunny. Highs in the upper 80s. Wednesday night, mostly clear in the evening, then becoming partly cloudy. Lows in the upper 60s. Thursday, mostly sunny. Highs in the upper 80s. At noon, in Sioux City, the temperature was 78 and the dew point 66. The relative humidity was 66%. Wind was southeast at 12 miles an hour. The pressure was 30.11 inches and falling. Elsewhere in northwest Iowa, Morris was partly sunny and 79. Sheldon was partly sunny and 77. Cherokee was mostly sunny and 81. Spencer was mostly sunny and 78. Storm Lake was mostly sunny and 77. Other conditions across the northern plains, farther east in Iowa, skies ranged from sunny to mostly sunny, and temperatures were between 79 and 80 degrees. In eastern Nebraska, skies ranged from sunny to mostly sunny, and temperatures were between 81 and 82 degrees. In eastern South Dakota, skies ranged from partly sunny to cloudy, and temperatures were between 81 and 82 degrees. And in southern Minnesota, temperatures were between 76 and 81 degrees. It was sunny at Mankato and Rochester. It was mostly sunny at Worthington and Minneapolis. At Marshall, it was partly sunny. Once again, at noon, Sioux City had a temperature of 78. The current time is 12:59 p.m. Central Daylight Time. Operating on a frequency of 162.475 MHz, this is NOAA Weather Radio Station WXL62, broadcasting from a transmitter near Lawton, Iowa. Our program originates from the National Weather Service in Sioux Falls and serves Sioux City and the surrounding Siouxland area. This hazardous weather outlook is for northwest Iowa, west central Iowa, southwest Minnesota, northeast Nebraska, central South Dakota, east central South Dakota, south central South Dakota, and southeast South Dakota. For today and tonight, low storm chances in the late afternoon and evening are mainly confined to areas west of Highway 81 towards central South Dakota. Storm chances increase after 11 p.m. to midnight tonight into early Saturday morning. A few strong to severe storms are possible, with isolated large hail up to 2 inches and wind gusts to 60 miles an hour as the primary threats. For Saturday through Thursday, while details are uncertain, spotty low thunderstorm chances continue through the weekend. If storms develop, an isolated strong to severe storm is possible, so stay weather aware. Spotter activation may be needed tonight, mainly after 11 p.m. Your National Weather Service forecast for Siouxland. This afternoon, partly sunny. Highs in the mid-80s. South winds 10 to 15 miles an hour with gusts up to 25 miles an hour. Tonight, partly cloudy in the evening, then mostly cloudy with a chance of showers and thunderstorms after midnight. Warmer with lows in the upper 60s. South winds 10 to 15 miles an hour with gusts up to 30 miles an hour. Chance of rain 50%. Saturday, partly sunny with a chance of showers and thunderstorms in the morning, then sunny in the afternoon. Highs in the upper 80s. South winds 15 to 20 miles an hour with gusts up to 30 miles an hour. Chance of rain 50%. Saturday night, mostly clear in the evening, then becoming mostly cloudy. Humid with lows in the lower 70s. South winds around 10 miles an hour with gusts up to 20 miles an hour. Sunday, mostly sunny. Humid with highs in the lower 90s. South winds 5 to 10 miles an hour with gusts up to 20 miles an hour. Sunday night, partly cloudy in the evening, then becoming mostly cloudy. Lows in the lower 70s. Monday, partly sunny. Highs in the upper 80s. Monday night, partly cloudy. Lows in the upper 60s. Tuesday, mostly

cloudy in the morning, then becoming partly sunny. Highs in the mid-80s. Tuesday night, mostly clear in the evening, then becoming mostly cloudy. Lows in the upper 60s. Wednesday, mostly sunny. Highs in the upper 80s. Wednesday night, mostly clear in the evening, then becoming partly cloudy. Lows in the upper 60s. Thursday, mostly sunny. Highs in the upper 80s. At 1 p.m., in Sioux City, the temperature was 80, and the 2.66. The relative humidity was 62%. Wind was south at 12 miles an hour, gusting to 20. The pressure was 30.09 inches and falling. Elsewhere in northwest Iowa, Morris was mostly sunny and 79. Sheldon was partly sunny and 79. Spencer was partly sunny and 81. Other conditions across the northern plains, farther east in Iowa, temperatures were between 80 and 82 degrees. At Waterloo, it was sunny. At Cedar Rapids, it was mostly sunny. At Des Moines, it was partly sunny. In eastern Nebraska, temperatures were between 82 and 84 degrees. It was sunny at Lincoln and Norfolk. At Omaha, it was partly sunny. In eastern South Dakota, temperatures were between 82 and 85 degrees. It was mostly sunny at Mitchell and Yankton. At Sioux Falls, it was cloudy. And in southern Minnesota, at Rochester, it was sunny with a temperature of 79. It was mostly sunny with a temperature of 77 at Mankato and 79 at Minneapolis. At Marshall, it was partly sunny with a temperature of 83. At Worthington, it was partly sunny. Once again, at 1 p.m. Sioux City had a temperature of 80. The current time is 1:04 p.m. Central Daylight Time. Operating on a frequency of 162.475 MHz, this is NOAA Weather Radio Station WXL62, broadcasting from a transmitter near Lawton, Iowa. Our program originates from the National Weather Service in Sioux Falls and serves Sioux City and the surrounding Siouxland area. This hazardous weather outlook is for northwest Iowa, west central Iowa, southwest Minnesota, northeast Nebraska, central South Dakota, east central South Dakota, south central South Dakota, and southeast South Dakota. For today and tonight, low storm chances in the late afternoon and evening are mainly confined to areas west of Highway 81 toward central South Dakota. Storm chances increase after 11 p.m. to midnight tonight into early Saturday morning. A few strong to severe storms are possible, with isolated large hail up to 2 inches and wind gusts to 60 miles an hour as the primary threats. For Saturday through Thursday, while details are uncertain, spotty low thunderstorm chances continue through the weekend. If storms develop, an isolated strong to severe storm is possible, so stay weather aware. Spotter activation may be needed tonight, mainly after 11 p.m. Your National Weather Service forecast for Siouxland. This afternoon, partly sunny. Highs in the mid-80s. South winds 10 to 15 miles an hour with gusts up to 25 miles an hour. Tonight, partly cloudy in the evening, then mostly cloudy with a chance of showers and thunderstorms after midnight. Warmer with lows in the upper 60s. South winds 10 to 15 miles an hour with gusts up to 30 miles an hour. Chance of rain 50%. Saturday, mostly sunny. A chance of showers and thunderstorms in the morning. Humid with highs in the upper 80s. South winds 10 to 15 miles an hour with gusts up to 30 miles an hour. Chance of rain 50%. Saturday night, partly cloudy. Humid with lows in the lower 70s. South winds 5 to 10 miles an hour with gusts up to 20 miles an hour. Sunday, mostly sunny. A slight chance of showers in the morning. Humid with highs in the lower 90s. South winds 5 to 10 miles an hour with gusts up to 20 miles an hour. Chance of rain 20%. Sunday night, partly cloudy in the evening, then becoming mostly cloudy. Lows in the lower 70s. Monday, mostly cloudy in the morning, then becoming partly sunny. Highs in the upper 80s. Monday night, partly cloudy in the evening.

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Our program originates from the National Weather Service in Sioux Falls and serves Sioux City and the surrounding Siouxland area. This hazardous weather outlook is for Northwest Iowa, West Central Iowa, Southwest Minnesota, Northeast Nebraska, Central South Dakota, East Central South Dakota, South Central South Dakota, and Southeast South Dakota. For today and tonight, lows form chances in the late afternoon and evening are mainly confined to areas west of Highway 81 toward Central South Dakota. Storm chances increase after 11 p.m. to midnight tonight into early Saturday morning. A few strong to severe storms are possible, with isolated large hail up to 2 inches and wind gusts to 60 miles an hour as the primary threat. For Saturday through Thursday, while details are uncertain, foggy low thunderstorm chances continue through the weekend. If storms develop, an isolated strong to severe storm is possible, so stay weather aware. Fodder activation may be needed tonight, mainly after 11 p.m. Your National Weather Service forecast for Siouxland. This afternoon, partly sunny. Highs in the mid-80s. South winds 10 to 15 miles an hour with gusts up to 25 miles an hour. Tonight, partly cloudy in the evening, then mostly cloudy with a chance of showers and thunderstorms after midnight. Warmer with lows in the upper 60s. South winds 10 to 15 miles an hour with gusts up to 30 miles an hour. Chance of rain 50%. Saturday, mostly sunny. A chance of showers and thunderstorms in the morning. Humid with highs in the upper 80s. South winds 10 to 15 miles an hour with gusts up to 30 miles an hour. Chance of rain 50%. Saturday night, partly cloudy. Humid with lows in the lower 70s. South winds 5 to 10 miles an hour with gusts up to 20 miles an hour. Sunday, mostly sunny. A slight chance of showers in the morning. Humid with highs in the lower 90s. South winds 5 to 10 miles an hour with gusts up to 20 miles an hour. Chance of rain 20%. Sunday night, partly cloudy.

evening, then becoming mostly cloudy. Lows in the lower 70s. Monday, mostly cloudy in the morning, then becoming partly sunny. Highs in the upper 80s. Monday night, partly cloudy in the evening, then mostly cloudy with a chance of showers and thunderstorms after midnight. Lows in the upper 60s. Chance of rain 50%. Tuesday, mostly cloudy in the morning, then becoming partly sunny. Highs in the upper 80s. Tuesday night, mostly cloudy in the evening, then becoming partly cloudy. A chance of showers and thunderstorms. Lows in the upper 60s. Chance of rain 40%. Wednesday, sunny. Highs in the upper 80s. Wednesday night, mostly clear in the evening, then becoming partly cloudy. Lows around 70. Thursday, mostly sunny. Highs in the upper 80s. At 1 p.m., in Sioux City, the temperature was 80.66. The relative humidity was 62%. Wind was out at 12 miles an hour, gusting to 20. The pressure was 30.09 inches and falling. Elsewhere in northwest Iowa, Morris was partly sunny and 79. Sheldon was mostly sunny and 79. Cherokee was mostly sunny and 81. Spencer was mostly sunny and 81. Storm Lake was mostly sunny and 79. Other conditions across the northern plains, farther east in Iowa, temperatures were between 80 and 82 degrees. At Waterloo, it was sunny. At Cedar Rapids, it was mostly sunny. At Des Moines, it was partly sunny. In eastern Nebraska, temperatures were between 82 and 84 degrees. It was sunny at Lincoln and Norfolk. At Omaha, it was partly sunny. In eastern South Dakota, temperatures were between 82 and 85 degrees. At Yankton, it was mostly sunny. At Mitchell, it was partly sunny. At Sioux Falls, it was cloudy. And in southern Minnesota, at Rochester, it was sunny with a temperature of 79. It was mostly sunny with a temperature of 77 at Mankato and 79 at Minneapolis. At Marshall, it was partly sunny with a temperature of 83. At Worthington, it was partly sunny. Once again, at 1 p.m. Sioux City had a temperature of 80. The current time is 1:15 p.m. Central Daylight Time. Operating on a frequency of 162.475 MHz, this is No Weather Radio Station WXL62, broadcasting from a transmitter near Long Iowa. Our program originates from the National Weather Service in Sioux Falls and serves Sioux City and the surrounding Siouxland area. This hazardous weather outlook is from northwest Iowa, red central Iowa, southwest Minnesota, northeast Nebraska, central South Dakota, east central South Dakota, south central South Dakota, and southeast South Dakota. For today and tonight, low storm chances in the late afternoon and evening are mainly confined to areas west of Highway 81 towards central South Dakota. Storm chances increase after 11 p.m. to midnight tonight into early Saturday morning. A few strong to severe storms are possible, with isolated large hail up to 2 inches and wind gusts to 60 miles an hour as the primary threat. For Saturday through Thursday, while details are uncertain, spotty low thunderstorm chances continue through the weekend. If storms develop, an isolated strong to severe storm is possible, so stay weather aware. Spotter activation may be needed tonight, mainly after 11 p.m. Your National Weather Service forecast for Siouxland. This afternoon, partly sunny. Highs in the mid-80s. South winds 10 to 15 miles an hour with gusts up to 25 miles an hour. Tonight, partly cloudy in the evening, then mostly cloudy with a chance of showers and thunderstorms after midnight. Warmer with lows in the upper 60s. South winds 10 to 15 miles an hour with gusts up to 30 miles an hour. Chance of rain 50%. Saturday, mostly sunny. A chance of showers and thunderstorms in the morning. Humid with highs in the upper 80s. South winds 10 to 15 miles an hour with gusts up to 30 miles an hour. Chance of rain 50%. Saturday night, partly cloudy. Humid with low

south winds 5 to 10 miles an hour with gusts up to 20 miles an hour. Sunday, mostly sunny. A slight chance of showers in the morning. Humid with highs in the lower 90s. South winds 5 to 10 miles an hour with gusts up to 20 miles an hour. Chance of rain 20%. Sunday night, partly cloudy in the evening, then becoming mostly cloudy. Lows in the lower 70s. Monday, mostly cloudy in the morning, then becoming partly sunny. Highs in the upper 80s. Monday night, partly cloudy in the evening, then mostly cloudy with a chance of showers and thunderstorms after midnight. Lows in the upper 60s. Chance of rain 50%. Tuesday, mostly cloudy in the morning, then becoming partly sunny. Highs in the upper 80s. Tuesday night, mostly cloudy in the evening, then becoming partly cloudy. A chance of showers and thunderstorms. Lows in the upper 60s. Chance of rain 40%. Wednesday, sunny. Highs in the upper 80s. Wednesday night, mostly clear in the evening, then becoming partly cloudy. Lows around 70. Thursday, mostly sunny. Highs in the upper 80s. At 1 p.m., in Sioux City, the temperature was 80, and the dew point 66. The relative humidity was 62%. Wind was out at 12 miles an hour, gusting to 20. The pressure was 30.09 inches and falling. Elsewhere in northwest Iowa, Morris was partly sunny and 79. Sheldon was mostly sunny and 79. Cherokee was mostly sunny and 81. Spencer was mostly sunny and 81. Storm Lake was mostly sunny and 79. Other conditions across the northern plains and farther east of Iowa, temperatures were between 80 and 82 degrees. At Waterloo, it was sunny. At Cedar Rapids, it was mostly sunny. At Des Moines, it was partly sunny. In eastern Nebraska, temperatures were between 82 and 84 degrees. It was sunny at Lincoln and Norfolk. At Omaha, it was partly sunny. In eastern South Dakota, temperatures were between 82 and 85 degrees. At Yankton, it was mostly sunny. At Mitchell, it was partly sunny. At Sioux Falls, it was cloudy. And in southern Minnesota, at Rochester, it was sunny with a temperature of 79. It was mostly sunny with a temperature of 77 at Montego and 79 at Minneapolis. At Marshall, it was partly sunny with a temperature of 83. At Worthington, it was partly sunny. Once again, at 1 p.m. Sioux City had a temperature of 80. The current time is 1:20 p.m. Central Daylight Time. Operating on a frequency of 162.475 MHz, this is NOAA Weather Radio Station WXL-62, broadcasting from a transmitter near Lawton, Iowa. Our program originates from the National Weather Service in Sioux Falls and serves Sioux City and the surrounding Siouxland area. This hazardous weather outlook is for northwest Iowa, west central Iowa, southwest Minnesota, northeast Nebraska, central South Dakota, east central South Dakota, south central South Dakota, and southeast South Dakota. For today and tonight, low storm chances in the late afternoon and evening are mainly confined to areas west of Highway 81 towards central South Dakota. Storm chances increase after 11 p.m. to midnight tonight into early Saturday morning. A few strong to severe storms are possible, with isolated large hail up to 2 inches and wind gusts to 60 miles an hour as the primary threat. For Saturday,

highs in the lower 90s. South winds 5 to 10 miles an hour with gusts up to 20 miles an hour. Chance of rain 20%. Sunday night, partly cloudy in the evening, then becoming mostly cloudy. Lows in the lower 70s. Monday, mostly cloudy in the morning, then becoming partly sunny. Highs in the upper 80s. Monday night, partly cloudy in the evening, then mostly cloudy with a chance of showers and thunderstorms after midnight. Lows in the upper 60s. Chance of rain 50%. Tuesday, mostly cloudy in the morning, then becoming partly sunny. Highs in the upper 80s. Tuesday night, mostly cloudy in the evening, then becoming partly cloudy. A chance of showers and thunderstorms. Lows in the upper 60s. Chance of rain 40%. Wednesday, sunny. Highs in the upper 80s. Wednesday night, mostly clear in the evening, then becoming partly cloudy. Lows around 70. Thursday, mostly sunny. Highs in the upper 80s. At 1 p.m., in Sioux City, the temperature was 82.66. The relative humidity was 62%. Wind was out at 12 miles an hour, gusting to 20. The pressure was 30.09 inches and falling. Elsewhere in northwest Iowa, Morris was partly sunny and 79. Sheldon was mostly sunny and 79. Cherokee was mostly sunny and 81. Spencer was mostly sunny and 81. Storm Lake was mostly sunny and 79. Other conditions across the northern plain, farther east in Iowa, temperatures were between 80 and 81 degrees. At Waterloo, it was sunny. At Cedar Rapids, it was mostly sunny. At Des Moines, it was partly sunny. Eastern Nebraska temperatures were between 82 and 84 degrees. It was sunny at Lincoln and Norfolk. In Omaha, it was partly sunny. In eastern South Dakota, temperatures were between 82 and 85 degrees. At Mason, it was mostly sunny. At Mitchell, it was partly sunny. At Sioux Falls, it was cloudy. And in southern Minnesota, at Rochester, it was sunny with a temperature of 79. It was mostly sunny with a temperature of 77 at Mankato and 79 at Minneapolis. At Marshall, it was partly sunny with a temperature of 83. At Worthington, it was partly sunny. Once again, at 1 p.m. Sioux City had a temperature of 80. The current time is 1:25 p.m. Central Daylight Time. Operating on a frequency of 162.475 MHz, this is NOAA Weather Radio Station WXL62, broadcast.

こう、どうして

afternoon, partly sunny. Highs in the mid-80s. South winds 10 to 15 miles an hour with gusts up to 25 miles an hour. Tonight, partly cloudy in the evening, then mostly cloudy with a chance of showers and thunderstorms after midnight. Warmer with lows in the upper 60s. South winds 10 to 15 miles an hour with gusts up to 30 miles an hour. Chance of rain 50%. Saturday, mostly sunny.

79.

Marshall, it was partly sunny with a temperature of 83. At Worthington, it was partly sunny. Once again, at 1 p.m. Sioux City had a temperature of 80. The current time is 1:36 p.m. Central Daylight Time. Operating on a frequency of 162.475 MHz, this is NOAA, the radio station WXL62.

today and tonight. Low storm chances in the late afternoon and evening are mainly confined to areas west of Highway 81 towards central South Dakota. Storm chances increase after 11 p.m. to midnight tonight into early Saturday morning. A few strong to severe storms are possible, with isolated large hail up to 2 inches and wind gusts to 60 miles an hour as the primary threats. For Saturday through Thursday, while details are uncertain, foggy low thunderstorm chances continue through the weekend. If storms develop, an isolated strong to severe storm is possible, so stay weather aware. Spotter activation may be needed tonight, mainly after 11 p.m. Your National Weather Service forecast for Sioux Land. This afternoon, partly sunny. Highs in the mid-80s. South winds 10 to 15 miles an hour with gusts up to 25 miles an hour. Tonight, partly cloudy in the evening, then mostly cloudy with a chance of showers and thunderstorms after midnight. Warmer with lows in the upper 60s. South winds 10 to 15 miles an hour with gusts up to 30 miles an hour. Chance of rain 50%. Saturday, mostly sunny. A chance of showers and thunderstorms in the morning. Humid with highs in the upper 80s. South winds 10 to 15 miles an hour with gusts up to 30 miles an hour. Chance of rain 50%. Saturday night, partly cloudy. Humid with lows in the lower 70s. South winds 5 to 10 miles an hour with gusts up to 20 miles an hour. Sunday, mostly sunny. A slight chance of showers in the morning. Humid with highs in the lower 90s. South winds 5 to 10 miles an hour with gusts up to 20 miles an hour. Chance of rain 20%. Sunday night, partly cloudy in the evening, then becoming mostly cloudy. Lows in the lower 70s. Monday, mostly cloudy in the morning, then becoming partly sunny. Highs in the upper 80s. Monday night, partly cloudy in the evening, then mostly cloudy with a chance of showers and thunderstorms.

a chance of showers and thunderstorms. Lows in the upper 60s. Chance of rain 40%. Wednesday, sunny.

Lincoln and no force. In Omaha, it was partly sunny. In eastern South Dakota, temperatures were between 82 and 85 degrees. At Lincoln, it was mostly sunny. At Mitchell, it was partly sunny. At Sioux Falls, it was cloudy. And in southern Minnesota, at Rochester, it was sunny with a temperature of 79. It was mostly sunny with a temperature of 77 at Mankato and 79 at Minneapolis. At Marshall, it was partly sunny with a temperature of 83. At Worthington, it was partly sunny. Once again, at 1 p.m. Sioux City

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Thank you.

10 to 15 miles an hour with gusts up to 30 miles an hour. Chance of rain 50%. Saturday, mostly sunny. A chance of showers and thunderstorms in the morning. Humidity highs in the upper 80s. South winds 10 to 15 miles an hour with gusts up to 30 miles an hour. Chance of rain 50%. Saturday night, partly cloudy. Humidity with lows in the lower 70s. South winds 5 to 10 miles an hour with gusts up to 20 miles an hour. Sunday, mostly sunny. A slight chance of showers in the morning. Humid with highs in the lower 90s. South winds 5 to 10 miles an hour with gusts up to 20 miles an hour. Chance of rain 20%. Sunday night, partly cloudy in the evening, then becoming mostly cloudy. Lows in the lower 70s. Monday, mostly cloudy in the morning, then becoming partly sunny. Highs in the upper 80s. Monday night, partly cloudy in the evening, then mostly cloudy with a chance of showers and thunderstorms after midnight. Lows in the upper 60s. Chance of rain 50%. Tuesday, mostly cloudy in the morning, then becoming partly sunny. Highs in the upper 80s. Tuesday night, mostly cloudy in the evening, then becoming partly cloudy. A chance of showers and thunderstorms. Lows in the upper 60s. Chance of rain 40%. Wednesday, sunny. Highs in the upper 80s. Wednesday night, mostly clear in the evening, then becoming partly cloudy. Lows around 70. Thursday, mostly sunny. Highs in the upper 80s. At 1 p.m., in Sioux City, the temperature was 80 and the dew point 66. The relative humidity was 62%. Wind was out at 12 miles an hour, gusting to 20. The pressure was 30.09 inches and falling. Elsewhere in northwest Iowa, Morris was partly sunny and 79. Sheldon was mostly sunny and 79. Cherokee was mostly sunny and 81. Spencer was mostly sunny and 81. Storm Lake was mostly sunny and 79. Other conditions across the northern plains, farther east in Iowa, temperatures were between 80 and 82 degrees. At Waterloo, it was sunny. At Cedar Rapids, it was mostly sunny. At Des Moines, it was partly sunny. In eastern Nebraska, temperatures were between 82 and 84 degrees. It was sunny at Lincoln and Norfolk. At Omaha, it was partly sunny. In eastern South Dakota, temperatures were between 82 and 85 degrees. At Yankton, it was mostly sunny. At Mitchell, it was partly sunny. At Sioux Falls, it was cloudy. And in southern Minnesota,

Dakota to northeast Nebraska, central South Dakota, east central South Dakota, south

this afternoon, partly sunny. Highs in the mid-80s. South winds 10 to 15 miles an hour with gusts up to 25 miles an hour. Tonight, partly cloudy in the evening, then mostly cloudy with a chance of showers and sunny.

sunny. Highs in the upper 80s. At 1 p.m., in Sioux City,

storm chances in the late afternoon and evening are mainly confined to areas west of Highway 81 towards central South Dakota. Storm chances increase after 11 p.m. to midnight tonight into early Saturday morning. A few strong to severe storms are possible, with isolated large hail up to 2 inches and wind gusts to 60 miles an hour as the primary threat. For Saturday through Thursday, while details are uncertain, spotty low thunderstorm chances continue through the weekend. If storms develop, an isolated strong to severe storm is possible, so stay weather aware. Spotter activation may be needed tonight, mainly after 11 p.m. Your National Weather Service forecast for Sioux Land. This afternoon, partly sunny. Highs in the mid-80s. South winds 10 to 15 miles an hour with gusts up to 25 miles an hour. Tonight, partly cloudy in the evening, then mostly cloudy with a chance of showers and thunderstorms after midnight. Warmer with lows in the upper 60s. South winds 10 to 15 miles an hour with gusts up to 30 miles an hour. Chance of rain 50%. Saturday, mostly sunny. A chance of showers and thunderstorms in the morning. Humid with highs in the upper 80s. South winds 10 to 15 miles an hour with gusts up to 30 miles an hour. Chance of rain 50%. Saturday night, partly cloudy. Humid with lows in the lower 70s. South winds 5 to 10 miles an hour with gusts up to 20 miles an hour. Sunday, mostly sunny. A slight chance of showers in the morning. Humid with highs in the lower 90s. South winds 5 to 10 miles an hour with gusts up to 20 miles an hour. Chance of rain 20%. Sunday night, partly cloudy in the evening, then becoming mostly cloudy. Lows in the lower 70s. Monday, mostly cloudy in the morning, then becoming partly sunny. Highs in the upper 80s. Monday night, partly cloudy in the evening, then mostly cloudy with a chance of showers and thunderstorms after midnight. Lows in the upper 60s. Chance of rain 50%. Tuesday, mostly cloudy in the morning, then becoming partly sunny. Highs in the upper 80s. Tuesday night, mostly cloudy in the evening, then becoming partly cloudy. A chance of showers and thunderstorms. Lows in the upper 60s. Chance of rain 40%. Wednesday, sunny. Highs in the upper 80s. Wednesday night, mostly clear in the evening, then becoming partly cloudy. Lows around 70. Thursday, mostly sunny. Highs in the upper 80s. At 1 p.m., in Sioux City, the temperature was 80 and the dew point 66. The relative humidity was 62%. Wind was out at 12 miles an hour, gusting to 20. The pressure was 30.09 inches and falling. Elsewhere in northwest Iowa, Morris was partly sunny and 79. Sheldon was mostly sunny and 79. Cherokee was mostly sunny and 81. Spencer was mostly sunny and 81. Storm Lake was mostly sunny and 79. Other conditions across the northern plains, farther east in Iowa, temperatures were between 80 and 82 degrees. At Waterloo, it was sunny. At Cedar Rapids, it was mostly sunny. At Des Moines, it was partly sunny. In eastern Nebraska, temperatures were between 82 and 84 degrees. It was sunny at Lincoln and North Forest. At Omaha, it was partly sunny. In eastern South Dakota, temperatures were between 82 and 85 degrees. At Yankton, it was mostly sunny. At Mitchell, it was partly sunny. At Sioux Falls, it was cloudy. And in southern Minnesota, at Rochester, it was sunny with a temperature of 7.

was mostly sunny, with a temperature of 77 at Mankato and 79 at Minneapolis. At Marshall, it was partly sunny, with a temperature of 83. At Worthington, it was partly sunny. Once again, at 1 p.m., Sioux City had a temperature of 80. The current time is 1:58 p.m. Central Daylight Time. Operating on a frequency of 162.475 MHz, this is

Kelvin was partly sunny in 79. Spencer was partly sunny in 82. Other conditions across the northern plains, farther east in Iowa, temperatures were between 81 and 82 degrees. At Waterloo, it was sunny. At Cedar Rapids, it was mostly sunny. At Des Moines, it was partly sunny. In eastern Nebraska, skies ranged from sunny to mostly sunny, and the temperatures were 84 degrees. In eastern South Dakota, temperatures were between 84 and 88.

was mostly sunny at Mitchell in Yankton. At Sioux Falls, it was cloudy. And in southern Minnesota, skies ranged from mostly sunny to partly

up to 20 miles an hour. Sunday, mostly sunny. A slight chance of showers in the morning. Humid with highs in the lower 90s. South winds 5 to 10 miles an hour with gusts up to 20 miles an hour. Chance of rain 20%. Sunday night, partly cloudy in the evening, then becoming mostly cloudy. Lows in the lower 70s. Monday, mostly cloudy in the morning, then becoming partly sunny. Highs in the upper 80s. Monday night, partly cloudy in the evening, then mostly cloudy with a chance of showers and thunderstorms after midnight. Lows in the upper 60s. Chance of rain 50%. Tuesday, mostly cloudy in the morning, then becoming partly sunny. Highs in the upper 80s. Tuesday night, mostly cloudy in the evening, then becoming partly cloudy. A chance of showers and thunderstorms. Lows in the upper 60s. Chance of rain 40%. Wednesday, sunny. Highs in the upper 80s. Wednesday night, mostly clear in the evening, then becoming partly cloudy. Lows around 70. Thursday, mostly sunny. Highs in the upper 80s. At 2 p.m., in Sioux City, the temperature was 82 and the dew point 66. The relative humidity was 58%. Wind was out at 16 miles an hour, gusting to 22. The pressure was 30.07 inches and falling. Elsewhere in northwest Iowa, Morris was partly sunny and 82. Sheldon was partly sunny and 79. Spencer was partly sunny and 82. Other conditions across the northern plains, farther east in Iowa, temperatures were between 81 and 82 degrees. At Waterloo, it was sunny. At Cedar Rapids, it was mostly sunny. At Des Moines, it was partly sunny. In eastern Nebraska, skies ranged from sunny to mostly sunny, and the temperatures were 80.

South Dakota, temperatures were between 84 and 88 degrees. It was mostly sunny at Mitchell and Yankton. In Sioux Falls, it was cloudy. And in southern Minnesota, skies ranged from mostly sunny to partly sunny. It was 82 at Marshall, 77 at Mankato, 81 at Minneapolis, and 79 at Rochester. Once again, at 2 p.m. Sioux City had a temperature of 82. The current time is 2:08 p.m. Central Daylight Time. Operating on a frequency of 162.475 MHz, this is NOAA Weather Radio Station WXL62, broadcasting from a transmitter near Lawton, Iowa. Our program originates from the National Weather Service in Sioux Falls and serves Sioux City and the surrounding Siouxland area. This hazardous weather outlook is for northwest Iowa, west central Iowa, southwest Minnesota, northeast Nebraska, central South Dakota, east central South Dakota, south central South Dakota, and southeast South Dakota. For today and tonight, low storm chances in the late afternoon and evening are mainly confined to areas west of Highway 81 towards central South Dakota. Storm chances increase after 11 p.m. to midnight tonight into early Saturday morning. A few strong to severe storms are possible, with isolated large hail up to 2 inches and wind gusts to 60 miles an hour as the primary threats. For Saturday through Thursday, while details are uncertain, spotty low thunderstorm chances continue through the weekend. If storms develop, an isolated strong to severe storm is possible, so stay weather aware. Spotter activation may be needed tonight, mainly after 11 p.m. Your National Weather Service forecast for Siouxland. This afternoon, partly sunny. Highs in the mid-80s. South winds 10 to 15 miles an hour with gusts up to 25 miles an hour. Tonight, partly cloudy in the evening, then mostly cloudy with a chance of showers and thunderstorms after midnight. Warmer with lows in the upper 60s. South winds 10 to 15 miles an hour with gusts up to 30 miles an hour. Chance of rain 50%. Saturday, mostly sunny. A chance of showers and thunderstorms in the morning. Humid with highs in the upper 80s. South winds 10 to 15 miles an hour with gusts up to 30 miles an hour. Chance of rain 50%. Saturday night, partly cloudy. Humid with lows in the lower 70s. South winds 5 to 10 miles an hour with gusts up to 20 miles an hour. Sunday, mostly sunny. A slight chance of showers in the morning. Humid with highs in the lower 90s. South winds 5 to 10 miles an hour with gusts up to 20 miles an hour. Chance of rain 20%. Sunday night, partly cloudy in the evening, then becoming mostly cloudy. Lows in the lower 70s. Monday, mostly cloudy in the morning, then becoming partly sunny. Highs in the upper 80s. Monday night, partly cloudy in the evening, then mostly cloudy with a chance of showers and thunderstorms after midnight. Lows in the upper 60s. Chance of rain 50%. Tuesday, mostly cloudy in the morning, then becoming partly sunny. Highs in the upper 80s. Tuesday night, mostly cloudy in the evening, then becoming partly cloudy. A chance of showers and thunderstorms. Lows in the upper 60s. Chance of rain 40%. Wednesday, sunny. Highs in the upper 80s. Wednesday night, mostly clear in the evening, then becoming partly cloudy. Lows around 70. Thursday, mostly sunny. Highs in the upper 80s. At 2 p.m., in Sioux City, the temperature was 82 and the dew point 66. The relative humidity was 58%. Wind was south at 16 miles an hour, gusting to 22. The pressure was 30.07 inches and falling. Elsewhere in northwest Iowa, Morris was partly sunny and 82. Sheldon was partly sunny and 79. Cherokee was partly sunny and 81. Spencer was partly sunny and 82. Storm Lake was mostly sunny and 79. Other conditions across the northern plains, farther east in Iowa, temperatures were between 81 and 82 degrees. At Waterloo, it was sunny.

At Cedar Rapids, it was mostly sunny. At Des Moines, it was partly sunny. In eastern Nebraska, skies ranged from sunny to mostly sunny, and the temperatures were 84 degrees. In eastern South Dakota, temperatures were between 84 and 88 degrees. It was mostly sunny at Mitchell and Yankton. At Sioux Falls, it was cloudy. And in southern Minnesota, at Rochester, it was sunny, with a temperature of 79. At Mankato, it was mostly sunny, with a temperature of 77. It was partly sunny, with a temperature of 82 at Marshall, and 81 at Minneapolis. At Worthington, it was partly sunny. Once again, at 2 p.m. Sioux City had a temperature of 82. The current time is 2:13 p.m. Central Daylight Time. Operating on a frequency of 162.475 MHz, this is NOAA Weather Radio Station WXL62, broadcasting from a transmitter near Lawton, Iowa. Our program originates from the National Weather Service in Sioux Falls and serves Sioux City and the surrounding Siouxland area. This hazardous weather outlook is for northwest Iowa, west central Iowa, southwest Minnesota, northeast Nebraska, central South Dakota, east central South Dakota, south central South Dakota, and southeast South Dakota. For today and tonight, low storm chances in the late afternoon and evening are mainly confined to areas west of Highway 81 toward central South Dakota. Storm chances increase after 11 p.m. to midnight tonight into early Saturday morning. A few strong to severe storms are possible, with isolated large hail up to 2 inches and wind gusts to 60 miles an hour as the primary threats. For Saturday through Thursday, while details are uncertain, spotty low thunderstorm chances continue through the weekend. If storms develop, an isolated strong to severe storm is possible, so stay weather aware. Spotter activation may be needed tonight, mainly after 11 p.m. Your National Weather Service forecast for Siouxland. This afternoon, partly sunny. Highs in the mid-80s. South winds 10 to 15 miles an hour with gusts up to 25 miles an hour. Tonight, partly cloudy in the evening, then mostly cloudy with a chance of showers and thunderstorms after midnight. Warmer with lows in the upper 60s. South winds 10 to 15 miles an hour with gusts up to 30 miles an hour. Chance of rain 50%. Saturday, mostly sunny. A chance of showers and thunderstorms in the morning. Humid with highs in the upper 80s. South winds 10 to 15 miles an hour with gusts up to 30 miles an hour. Chance of rain 50%. Saturday night, partly cloudy. Humid with lows in the lower 70s. South winds 5 to 10 miles an hour with gusts up to 20 miles an hour. Sunday, mostly sunny. A slight chance of showers in the morning. Humid with highs in the lower 90s. South winds 5 to 10 miles an hour with gusts up to 20 miles an hour. Chance of rain 20%. Sunday night, partly cloudy in the evening, then becoming mostly cloudy. Lows in the lower 70s. Monday, mostly cloudy in the morning, then becoming partly sunny. Highs in the upper 80s. Monday night, partly cloudy in the evening, then mostly cloudy with a chance of showers and thunderstorms after midnight. Lows in the upper 60s. Chance of rain 50%. Tuesday, mostly cloudy in the morning, then becoming partly sunny. Highs in the upper 80s. Tuesday night, mostly cloudy in the evening, then becoming partly cloudy. A chance of showers and thunderstorms. Lows in the upper 60s. Chance of rain 40%. Wednesday, sunny. Highs in the upper 80s. Wednesday night, mostly clear in the evening, then becoming partly cloudy. Lows around 70. Thursday, mostly sunny. Highs in the upper 80s. At 2 p.m., in Sioux City, the temperature was 82 and the dew point 66. The relative humidity was 58%. Wind was south at 16 miles an hour, gusting to 22. The pressure was 30.07 inches and falling. Elsewhere in northwest Iowa, Morris was partly sunny and 82. Sheldon was partly sunny and 79.
Cherokee was partly sunny and 81. Spencer was partly sunny and 82. Storm Lake was mostly sunny and 79. Other conditions across the northern plains, farther east in Iowa, temperatures were between 81 and 82 degrees. At Waterloo, it was sunny. At Cedar Rapids, it was mostly sunny. At Des Moines, it was partly sunny. In eastern Nebraska, skies ranged from sunny to mostly sunny, and the temperatures were 84 degrees. In eastern South Dakota, temperatures were between 84 and 88 degrees. It was mostly sunny at Mitchell and Yankton. At Sioux Falls, it was cloudy. And in southern Minnesota, at Rochester, it was sunny, with a temperature of 79. At Mankato, it was mostly sunny, with a temperature of 77. It was partly sunny, with a temperature of 82 at Marshall, and 81 at Minneapolis. At Worthington, it was partly sunny. Once again, at 2 p.m. Sioux City had a temperature of 82. The current time is 2:19 p.m. Central Daylight Time. Operating on a frequency of 162.475 MHz, this is NOAA Weather Radio Station WXL62, broadcasting from a transmitter near Lawton, Iowa. Our program originates from the National Weather Service in Sioux Falls and serves Sioux City and the surrounding Siouxland area. This hazardous weather outlook is for northwest Iowa, west central Iowa, southwest Minnesota, northeast Nebraska, central South Dakota, east central South Dakota, south central South Dakota, and southeast South Dakota. For today and tonight, low storm chances in the late afternoon and evening are mainly confined to areas west of Highway 81 towards central South Dakota. Storm chances increase after 11 p.m. to midnight tonight into early Saturday morning. A few strong to severe storms are possible, with isolated large hail up to 2 inches and wind gusts to 60 miles an hour as the primary threat. For Saturday through Thursday, while details are uncertain, body low thunderstorm chances continue through the weekend. If storms develop, an isolated strong to severe storm is possible, so stay weather aware. Spotter activation may be needed tonight, mainly after 11 p.m. Your National Weather Service forecast for Siouxland. This afternoon, partly sunny. Highs in the mid-80s. South winds 10 to 15 miles an hour with gusts up to 25 miles an hour. Tonight, partly cloudy in the evening, then mostly cloudy with a chance of showers and thunderstorms after midnight. Warmer with lows in the upper 60s. South winds 10 to 15 miles an hour with gusts up to 30 miles an hour. Chance of rain 50%. Saturday, mostly sunny. A chance of showers and thunderstorms in the morning. Humid with highs in the upper 80s. South winds 10 to 15 miles an hour with gusts up to 30 miles an hour. Chance of rain 50%. Saturday night, partly cloudy. Humid with lows in the lower 70s. South winds 5 to 10 miles an hour with gusts up to 20 miles an hour. Sunday, mostly sunny. A slight chance of showers in the morning. Humid with highs in the lower 90s. South winds 5 to 10 miles an hour with gusts up to 20 miles an hour. Chance of rain 20%. Sunday night, partly cloudy in the evening, then becoming mostly cloudy. Lows in the lower 70s. Monday, mostly cloudy in the morning, then becoming partly sunny. Highs in the upper 80s. Monday night, partly cloudy in the evening, then mostly cloudy with a chance of showers and thunderstorms after midnight. Lows in the upper 60s. Chance of rain 50%. Tuesday, mostly cloudy in the morning, then becoming partly sunny. Highs in the upper 80s. Tuesday night, mostly cloudy in the evening, then becoming partly cloudy. A chance of showers and thunderstorms. Lows in the upper 60s. Chance of rain 40%. Wednesday, sunny. Highs in the upper 80s. Wednesday night, mostly clear in the evening, then becoming partly cloudy. Lows around 70. Thursday, mostly sunny. Highs in the upper 80s. At 2 p.m., in Sioux City, the temperature was 82 and the 2.66. The relative humidity.
2. The pressure was 30.07 inches and falling. Elsewhere in northwest Iowa, Morris was partly sunny and 82. Sheldon was partly sunny and 79. Cherokee was partly sunny and 81. Spencer was partly sunny and 82. Storm Lake was mostly sunny and 79. Other conditions across the northern plains, farther east in Iowa, temperatures were between 81 and 82 degrees. At Waterloo, it was sunny. At Cedar Rapids, it was mostly sunny. At Des Moines, it was partly sunny. In eastern Nebraska, skies ranged from sunny to mostly sunny, and the temperatures were 84 degrees. In eastern South Dakota, temperatures were between 84 and 88 degrees. It was mostly sunny at Mitchell and Yankton. At Sioux Falls, it was cloudy. And in southern Minnesota, at Rochester, it was sunny, with a temperature of 79. At Mankato, it was mostly sunny, with a temperature of 77. It was partly sunny, with a temperature of 82 at Marshall and 81 at Minneapolis. At Worthington, it was partly sunny. Once again, at 2 p.m. Sioux City had a temperature of 82. The current time is 2:24 p.m. Central Daylight Time. Operating on a frequency of 162.475 MHz, this is NOAA Weather Radio Station WXL62, broadcasting from a transmitter near Lawton, Iowa. Our program originates from the National Weather Service in Sioux Falls and serves Sioux City and the surrounding Siouxland area. This hazardous weather outlook is for northwest Iowa, west central Iowa, southwest Minnesota, northeast Nebraska, central South Dakota, east central South Dakota, south central South Dakota, and southeast South Dakota. For today and tonight, low storm chances in the late afternoon and evening are mainly confined to areas west of Highway 81 towards central South Dakota. Storm chances increase after 11 p.m. to midnight tonight into early Saturday morning. A few strong to severe storms are possible, with isolated large hail up to 2 inches and wind gusts to 60 miles an hour as the primary threats. For Saturday through Thursday, while details are uncertain, spotty low thunderstorm chances continue through the weekend. If storms develop, an isolated strong to severe storm is possible, so stay weather aware. Spotter activation may be needed tonight, mainly after 11 p.m. Your National Weather Service forecast for Siouxland. This afternoon, partly sunny. Highs in the mid-80s. South winds 10 to 15 miles an hour with gusts up to 25 miles an hour. Tonight, partly cloudy in the evening, then mostly cloudy with a chance of showers and thunderstorms after midnight. Warmer with lows in the upper 60s. South winds 10 to 15 miles an hour with gusts up to 30 miles an hour. Chance of rain 50%. Saturday, mostly sunny. A chance of showers and thunderstorms in the morning. Humid with highs in the upper 80s. South winds 10 to 15 miles an hour with gusts up to 30 miles an hour. Chance of rain 50%. Saturday night, partly cloudy. Humid with lows in the lower 70s. South winds 5 to 10 miles an hour with gusts up to 20 miles an hour. Sunday, mostly sunny. A slight chance of showers in the morning. Humid with highs in the lower 90s. South winds 5 to 10 miles an hour with gusts up to 20 miles an hour. Chance of rain 20%. Sunday night, partly cloudy in the evening, then becoming mostly cloudy. Lows in the lower 70s. Monday, mostly cloudy in the morning, then becoming partly sunny. Highs in the upper 80s. Monday night, partly cloudy in the evening, then mostly cloudy with a chance of showers and thunderstorms after midnight. Lows in the upper 60s. Chance of rain 50%. Tuesday, mostly cloudy in the morning, then becoming partly sunny. Highs in the upper 80s. Tuesday night, mostly cloudy in the evening, then becoming partly cloudy. A chance of showers and thunderstorms. Lows in the upper 60s. Chance of rain 40%. Wednesday, sunny. Highs in the upper 80s.

Wednesday night, mostly clear in the evening, then becoming partly cloudy. Lows around 70. Thursday, mostly sunny. Highs in the upper 80s. At 2 p.m., in Sioux City, the temperature was 82 and the dew point 66. The relative humidity was 58%. Wind was out at 16 miles an hour, gusting to 22. The pressure was 30.07 inches and falling. Elsewhere in northwest Iowa, Morris was partly sunny and 82. Sheldon was partly sunny and 79. Cherokee was partly sunny and 81. Spencer was partly sunny and 82. Storm Lake was mostly sunny and 79. Other conditions across the northern plains, farther east in Iowa, temperatures were between 81 and 82 degrees. At Waterloo, it was sunny. At Cedar Rapids, it was mostly sunny. At Des Moines, it was partly sunny. In eastern Nebraska, skies ranged from sunny to mostly sunny, and the temperatures were 84 degrees. In eastern South Dakota, temperatures were between 84 and 88 degrees. It was mostly sunny at Mitchell and Yankton. At Sioux Falls, it was cloudy. And in southern Minnesota, at Rochester, it was sunny, with a temperature of 79. At Mankato, it was mostly sunny, with a temperature of 77. It was partly sunny, with a temperature of 82 at Marshall, and 81 at Minneapolis. At Worthington, it was partly sunny. Once again, at 2 p.m. Sioux City had a temperature of 82. The current time is 2:29 p.m. Central Daylight Time. Operating on a frequency of 162.475 MHz, this is NOAA Weather Radio Station WXL62, broadcasting from a transmitter near Lawton, Iowa. Our program originates from the National Weather Service in Sioux Falls and serves Sioux City and the surrounding Siouxland area. This hazardous weather outlook is for northwest Iowa, west central Iowa, southwest Minnesota, northeast Nebraska, central South Dakota, east central South Dakota, south central South Dakota, and southeast South Dakota. For today and tonight, low storm chances in the late afternoon and evening are mainly confined to areas west of Highway 81 towards central South Dakota. Storm chances increase after 11 p.m. to midnight tonight into early Saturday morning. A few strong to severe storms are possible, with isolated large hail up to 2 inches and wind gusts to 60 miles an hour as the primary threats. For Saturday through Thursday, while details are uncertain, spotty low thunderstorm chances continue through the weekend. If storms develop, an isolated strong to severe storm is possible, so stay weather aware. Spotter activation may be needed tonight, mainly after 11 p.m. Your National Weather Service forecast for Siouxland. This afternoon, partly sunny. Highs in the mid-80s. South winds 10 to 15 miles an hour with gusts up to 25 miles an hour. Tonight, partly cloudy in the evening, then mostly cloudy with a chance of showers and thunderstorms after midnight. Warmer with lows in the upper 60s. South winds 10 to 15 miles an hour with gusts up to 30 miles an hour. Chance of rain 50%. Saturday, mostly sunny. A chance of showers and thunderstorms in the morning. Humid with highs in the upper 80s. South winds 10 to 15 miles an hour with gusts up to 30 miles an hour. Chance of rain 50%. Saturday night, partly cloudy. Humid with lows in the lower 70s. South winds 5 to 10 miles an hour with gusts up to 20 miles an hour. Sunday, mostly sunny. A slight chance of showers in the morning. Humid with highs in the lower 90s. South winds 5 to 10 miles an hour with gusts up to 20 miles an hour. Chance of rain 20%. Sunday night, partly cloudy in the evening, then becoming mostly cloudy. Lows in the lower 70s. Monday, mostly cloudy in the morning, then becoming partly sunny. Highs in the upper 80s. Monday night, partly cloudy in the evening, then mostly cloudy with a chance of showers and thunderstorms after midnight. Lows in the upper 60s. Chance of rain 50%. Tuesday, mostly cloudy in the morning, then becoming partly sunny.

Upper 80s. Tuesday night, mostly cloudy in the evening, then becoming partly cloudy. A chance of showers and thunderstorms. Lows in the upper 60s. Chance of rain 40%. Wednesday, sunny. Highs in the upper 80s. Wednesday night, mostly clear in the evening, then sunny. Highs in the upper 80s. Wednesday night, mostly clear in the evening, then becoming partly cloudy. Lows around 70. Thursday, mostly sunny. Highs in the upper 80s. At 2 p.m., in Sioux City, the temperature was 82 and the dew point 66. The relative humidity was 58%. Wind was south at 16 miles an hour, gusting to 22. The pressure was 30.07 inches and falling. Elsewhere in northwest Iowa, Morris was partly sunny and 82. Sheldon was partly sunny and 79. Cherokee was partly sunny and 81. Spencer was partly sunny and 82. Storm Lake was mostly sunny and 79. Other conditions across the northern plains, farther east in Iowa, temperatures were between 81 and 82 degrees. At Waterloo, it was sunny. At Cedar Rapids, it was mostly sunny. At Des Moines, it was partly sunny. In eastern Nebraska, skies ranged from sunny to mostly sunny, and the temperatures were 84 degrees. In eastern South Dakota, temperatures were between 84 and 88 degrees. It was mostly sunny at Mitchell and Yankton. At Sioux Falls, it was cloudy. And in southern Minnesota, at Rochester, it was sunny, with a temperature of 79. At Mankato, it was mostly sunny, with a temperature of 77. It was partly sunny, with a temperature of 82 at Marshall, and 81 at Minneapolis. At Worthington, it was partly sunny. Once again, at 2 p.m. Sioux City had a temperature of 82. The current time is 2:35 p.m. Central Daylight Time. Operating on a frequency of 162.475 MHz, this is NOAA Weather Radio Station WXL62, broadcasting from a transmitter near Lawton, Iowa. Our program originates from the National Weather Service in Sioux Falls and serves Sioux City and the surrounding Siouxland area. This hazardous weather outlook is for northwest Iowa, west central Iowa, southwest Minnesota, northeast Nebraska, central South Dakota, east central South Dakota, south central South Dakota, and southeast South Dakota. For today and tonight, low storm chances in the late afternoon and evening are mainly confined to areas west of Highway 81 towards central South Dakota. Storm chances increase after 11 p.m. to midnight tonight into early Saturday morning. A few strong to severe storms are possible, with isolated large hail up to 2 inches and wind gusts to 60 miles an hour as the primary threats. For Saturday through Thursday, while details are uncertain, spotty low thunderstorm chances continue through the weekend. If storms develop, an isolated strong to severe storm is possible, so stay weather aware. Spotter activation may be needed tonight, mainly after 11 p.m. Your National Weather Service forecast for Siouxland. This afternoon, partly sunny. Highs in the mid-80s. South winds 10 to 15 miles an hour with gusts up to 25 miles an hour. Tonight, partly cloudy in the evening, then mostly cloudy with a chance of showers and thunderstorms after midnight. Warmer with lows in the upper 60s. South winds 10 to 15 miles an hour with gusts up to 30 miles an hour. Chance of rain 50%. Saturday, mostly sunny. A chance of showers and thunderstorms in the morning. Humid with highs in the upper 80s. South winds 10 to 15 miles an hour with gusts up to 30 miles an hour. Chance of rain 50%. Saturday night, partly cloudy. Humid with lows in the lower 70s. South winds 5 to 10 miles an hour with gusts up to 20 miles an hour. Sunday, mostly sunny. A slight chance of showers in the morning. Humid with highs in the lower 90s. South winds 5 to 10 miles an hour with gusts up to 20 miles an hour. Chance of rain 20%. Sunday night, partly cloudy in the evening, then becoming mostly cloudy.

in the lower 70s. Monday, mostly cloudy in the morning, then becoming partly sunny. Highs in the upper 80s. Monday night, partly cloudy in the evening, then mostly cloudy with a chance of showers and thunderstorms after midnight. Lows in the upper 60s. Chance of rain 50%. Tuesday, mostly cloudy in the morning, then becoming partly sunny. Highs in the upper 80s. Tuesday night, mostly cloudy in the evening, then becoming partly cloudy. A chance of showers and thunderstorms. Lows in the upper 60s. Chance of rain 40%. Wednesday, sunny. Highs in the upper 80s. Wednesday night, mostly clear in the evening, then becoming partly cloudy. Lows around 70. Thursday, mostly sunny. Highs in the upper 80s. At 2 p.m., in Sioux City, the temperature was 82 and the dew point 66. The relative humidity was 58%. Wind was south at 16 miles an hour, gusting to 22. The pressure was 30.07 inches and falling. Elsewhere in northwest Iowa, Morris was partly sunny and 82. Sheldon was partly sunny and 79. Cherokee was partly sunny and 81. Spencer was partly sunny and 82. Storm Lake was mostly sunny and 79. Other conditions across the northern plains, farther east in Iowa, temperatures were between 81 and 82 degrees. At Waterloo, it was sunny. At Cedar Rapids, it was mostly sunny. At Des Moines, it was partly sunny. In eastern Nebraska, skies ranged from sunny to mostly sunny, and the temperatures were 84 degrees. In eastern South Dakota, temperatures were between 84 and 88 degrees. It was mostly sunny at Mitchell and Yankton. At Sioux Falls, it was cloudy. And in southern Minnesota, at Rochester, it was sunny with a temperature of 79. At Mankato, it was mostly sunny with a temperature of 77. It was partly sunny with a temperature of 82 at Marshall and 81 at Minneapolis. At Worthington, it was partly sunny. Once again, at 2 p.m. Sioux City had a temperature of 82. The current time is 2:40 p.m. Central Daylight Time. Operating on a frequency of 162.475 MHz, this is NOAA Weather Radio Station WXL62, broadcasting from a transmitter near Lawton, Iowa. Our program originates from the National Weather Service in Sioux Falls and serves Sioux City and the surrounding Siouxland area. This hazardous weather outlook is for northwest Iowa, west central Iowa, southwest Minnesota, northeast Nebraska, central South Dakota, east central South Dakota, south central South Dakota, and southeast South Dakota. For today and tonight, low storm chances in the late afternoon and evening are mainly confined to areas west of Highway 81 toward central South Dakota. Storm chances increase after 11 p.m. to midnight tonight into early Saturday morning. A few strong to severe storms are possible, with isolated large hail up to 2 inches and wind gusts to 60 miles an hour as the primary threats. For Saturday through Thursday, while details are uncertain, spotty low thunderstorm chances continue through the weekend. If storms develop, an isolated strong to severe storm is possible, so stay weather aware. Spotter activation may be needed tonight, mainly after 11 p.m. Your National Weather Service forecast for Siouxland. Tonight, partly cloudy this evening, then mostly cloudy with a chance of showers and thunderstorms after midnight. Warmer with lows in the upper 60s. South winds 10 to 15 miles an hour with gusts up to 30 miles an hour. Chance of rain 50%. Saturday, mostly sunny. A chance of showers and thunderstorms in the morning. Humid with highs in the upper 80s. South winds 10 to 15 miles an hour with gusts up to 30 miles an hour. Chance of rain 50%. Saturday night, partly cloudy. Humid with lows in the lower 70s. South winds 5 to 10 miles an hour with gusts up to 20 miles an hour. Sunday, mostly sunny. A slight chance of showers in the morning. Humid with highs in the lower 90s. South winds 5 to 10 miles an hour with gusts up to 20 miles

chance of rain 20%. Sunday night, partly cloudy in the evening, then becoming mostly cloudy. Humid with lows in the lower 70s. South winds 5 to 10 miles an hour. Monday, mostly cloudy in the morning, then becoming partly sunny. A slight chance of thunderstorms in the morning. A slight chance of showers. Highs in the upper 80s. Chance of rain 20%. Monday night, partly cloudy in the evening, then mostly cloudy with a chance of showers and thunderstorms after midnight. Lows in the upper 60s. Chance of rain 50%. Tuesday, cloudy in the morning, then becoming partly sunny. Highs in the upper 80s. Tuesday night, partly cloudy in the evening, then becoming mostly cloudy. A chance of showers and thunderstorms. Lows in the upper 60s. Chance of rain 40%. Wednesday, mostly sunny. Highs in the upper 80s. Wednesday night, mostly clear in the evening, then becoming partly cloudy. Lows around 70. Thursday, mostly sunny. Highs in the upper 80s. Thursday night, mostly clear in the evening, then becoming partly cloudy. Lows in the upper 60s. Friday, partly sunny in the morning, then clearing. Highs in the upper 80s. At 2 p.m., in Sioux City, the temperature was 82 and the dew point 66. The relative humidity was 58%. Wind was south at 16 miles an hour, gusting to 22. The pressure was 30.07 inches and falling. Elsewhere in northwest Iowa, Morris was partly sunny and 82. Sheldon was partly sunny and 79. Cherokee was partly sunny and 81. Spencer was partly sunny and 82. Storm Lake was mostly sunny and 79. Other conditions across the northern plains, farther east in Iowa, temperatures were between 81 and 82 degrees. At Waterloo, it was sunny. At Cedar Rapids, it was mostly sunny. At Des Moines, it was partly sunny. In eastern Nebraska, skies ranged from sunny to mostly sunny, and the temperatures were 84 degrees. In eastern South Dakota, temperatures were between 84 and 88 degrees. It was mostly sunny at Mitchell and Yankton. At Sioux Falls, it was cloudy. And in southern Minnesota, at Rochester, it was sunny, with a temperature of 79. At Mankato, it was mostly sunny, with a temperature of 77. It was partly sunny, with a temperature of 82 at Marshall, and 81 at Minneapolis. At Worthington, it was partly sunny. Once again, at 2 p.m. Sioux City had a temperature of 82. The current time is 2:45 p.m. Central Daylight Time. Operating on a frequency of 162.475 MHz, this is NOAA Weather Radio Station WXL62, broadcasting from a transmitter near Lawton, Iowa. Our program originates from the National Weather Service in Sioux Falls and serves Sioux City and the surrounding Siouxland area. This hazardous weather outlook is for northwest Iowa, west central Iowa, southwest Minnesota, northeast Nebraska, central South Dakota, east central South Dakota, south central South Dakota, and southeast South Dakota. For today and tonight, low storm chances in the late afternoon and evening are mainly confined to areas west of Highway 81 towards central South Dakota. Storm chances increase after 11 p.m. to midnight tonight into early Saturday morning. A few strong to severe storms are possible, with isolated large hail up to 2 inches and wind gusts to 60 miles an hour as the primary threats. For Saturday through Thursday, while details are uncertain, spotty low thunderstorm chances continue through the weekend. If storms develop, an isolated strong to severe storm is possible, so stay weather aware. Spotter activation may be needed tonight, mainly after 11 p.m. Your National Weather Service forecast for Siouxland. Tonight, partly cloudy this evening, then mostly cloudy with a chance of showers and thunderstorms after midnight. Warmer with lows in the upper 60s. South winds 10 to 15 miles an hour with gusts up to 30 miles an hour. Chance of rain 50%. Saturday, mostly sunny. A chance of showers and thunderstorms in the morning.

lower 70s. South winds 5 to 10 miles an hour. Monday, mostly cloudy in the morning, then becoming partly sunny. A slight chance of thunderstorms in the morning. A slight chance of showers. Highs in the upper 80s. Chance of rain 20%. Monday night, partly cloudy in the evening, then mostly cloudy with a chance of showers and thunderstorms after midnight. Lows in the upper 60s. Chance of rain 50%. Tuesday, cloudy in the morning, then becoming partly sunny. Highs in the upper 80s. Tuesday night, partly cloudy in the evening, then becoming mostly cloudy. A chance of showers and thunderstorms. Lows in the upper 60s. Chance of rain 40%. Wednesday, mostly sunny. Highs in the upper 80s. Wednesday night, mostly clear in the evening, then becoming partly cloudy. Lows around 70. Thursday, mostly sunny. Highs in the upper 80s. Thursday night, mostly clear in the evening, then becoming partly cloudy. Lows in the upper 60s. Friday, partly sunny in the morning, then clearing. Highs in the upper 80s. At 2 p.m., in Sioux City, the temperature was 82 and the dew point 66. The relative humidity was 58%. Wind was out at 16 miles an hour, gusting to 22. The pressure was 30.07 inches and falling. Elsewhere in northwest Iowa, Morris was partly sunny and 82. Sheldon was partly sunny and 79. Cherokee was partly sunny and 81. Spencer was partly sunny and 82. Storm Lake was mostly sunny and 79. Other conditions across the northern plains, farther east in Iowa, temperatures were between 81 and 82 degrees. At Waterloo, it was sunny. At Cedar Rapids, it was mostly sunny. At Des Moines, it was partly sunny. In eastern Nebraska, skies ranged from sunny to mostly sunny, and the temperatures were 84 degrees. In eastern South Dakota, temperatures were between 84 and 88 degrees. It was mostly sunny at Mitchell and Yankton. At Sioux Falls, it was cloudy. And in southern Minnesota, at Rochester, it was sunny, with a temperature of 79. At Mankato, it was mostly sunny, with a temperature of 77. It was partly sunny, with a temperature of 82 at Marshall, and 81 at Minneapolis. At Worthington, it was partly sunny. Once again, at 2 p.m. Sioux City had a temperature of 82. The current time is 2:51 p.m. Central Daylight Time. Operating on a frequency of 162.475 MHz, this is NOAA Weather Radio Station WXL62, broadcasting from a transmitter near Lawton, Iowa. Our program originates from the National Weather Service in Sioux Falls and serves Sioux City and the surrounding Siouxland area. This hazardous weather outlook is for northwest Iowa, west central Iowa, southwest Minnesota, northeast Nebraska, central South Dakota, east central South Dakota, south central South Dakota, and southeast South Dakota. For today and tonight, low storm chances in the late afternoon and evening are mainly confined to areas west of Highway 81 toward central South Dakota. Storm chances increase after 11 p.m. to midnight tonight into early Saturday morning. A few strong to severe storms are possible, with isolated large hail up to 2 inches and wind gusts to 60 miles an hour as the primary threats. For Saturday through Thursday, while details are uncertain, spotty low thunderstorm chances continue through the weekend. If storms develop, an isolated strong to severe storm is possible, so stay weather aware. Spotter activation may be needed tonight, mainly after 11 p.m. Your National Weather Service forecast for Siouxland. Tonight, partly cloudy this evening, then mostly cloudy with a chance of showers and thunderstorms after midnight. Warmer with lows in the upper 60s. South winds 10 to 15 miles an hour with gusts up to 30 miles an hour. Chance of rain 50%. Saturday, mostly sunny. A chance of showers and thunderstorms in the morning. Humid with highs in the upper 80s. South winds 10 to 15 miles an hour with gusts up to 30 miles an hour. Chance of

50%. Saturday night, partly cloudy. Humid with lows in the lower 70s. South winds 5 to 10 miles an hour with gusts up to 20 miles an hour. Sunday, mostly sunny. A slight chance of showers in the morning. Humid with highs in the lower 90s. South winds 5 to 10 miles an hour with gusts up to 20 miles an hour. Chance of rain 20%. Sunday night, partly cloudy in the evening, then becoming mostly cloudy. Humid with lows in the lower 70s. South winds 5 to 10 miles an hour. Monday, mostly cloudy in the morning, then becoming partly sunny. A slight chance of thunderstorms in the morning. A slight chance of showers. Highs in the upper 80s. Chance of rain 20%. Monday night, partly cloudy in the evening, then mostly cloudy with a chance of showers and thunderstorms after midnight. Lows in the upper 60s. Chance of rain 50%. Tuesday, cloudy in the morning, then becoming partly sunny. Highs in the upper 80s. Tuesday night, partly cloudy in the evening, then becoming mostly cloudy. A chance of showers and thunderstorms. Lows in the upper 60s. Chance of rain 40%. Wednesday, mostly sunny. Highs in the upper 80s. Wednesday night, mostly clear in the evening, then becoming partly cloudy. Lows around 70. Thursday, mostly sunny. Highs in the upper 80s. Thursday night, mostly clear in the evening, then becoming partly cloudy. Lows in the upper 60s. Friday, partly sunny in the morning, then clearing. Highs in the upper 80s. At 2 p.m., in Sioux City, the temperature was 82 and the dew point 66. The relative humidity was 58%. Wind was south at 16 miles an hour, gusting to 22. The pressure was 30.07 inches and falling. Elsewhere in northwest Iowa, Morris was partly sunny and 82. Sheldon was partly sunny and 79. Cherokee was partly sunny and 81. Spencer was partly sunny and 82. Storm Lake was mostly sunny and 79. Other conditions across the northern plains, farther east in Iowa, temperatures were between 81 and 82 degrees. At Waterloo, it was sunny. At Cedar Rapids, it was mostly sunny. At Des Moines, it was partly sunny. In eastern Nebraska, skies ranged from sunny to mostly sunny, and the temperatures were 84 degrees. In eastern South Dakota, temperatures were between 84 and 88 degrees. It was mostly sunny at Mitchell and Yankton. At Sioux Falls, it was cloudy. And in southern Minnesota, at Rochester, it was sunny, with a temperature of 79. At Mankato, it was mostly sunny, with a temperature of 77. It was partly sunny, with a temperature of 82 at Marshall and 81 at Minneapolis. At Worthington, it was partly sunny. Once again, at 2 p.m. Sioux City had a temperature of 82. The current time is 2:57 p.m. Central Daylight Time. Operating on a frequency of 162.475 MHz, this is NOAA Weather Radio Station WXL62, broadcasting from a transmitter near Lawton, Iowa. Our program originates from the National Weather Service in Sioux Falls and serves Sioux City and the surrounding Siouxland area. This hazardous weather outlook is for northwest Iowa, west central Iowa, southwest Minnesota, northeast Nebraska, central South Dakota, east central South Dakota, south central South Dakota, and southeast South Dakota. For today and tonight, low storm chances in the late afternoon and evening are mainly confined to areas west of Highway 81 towards central South Dakota. Storm chances increase after 11 p.m. to midnight tonight into early Saturday morning. A few strong to severe storms are possible, with isolated large hail up to 2 inches and wind gusts to 60 miles an hour as the primary threats. For Saturday through Thursday, while details are uncertain, spotty low thunderstorm chances continue through the weekend. If storms develop, an isolated strong to severe storm is possible, so stay weather aware. Spotter activation may be needed tonight, mainly after 11 p.m. Your National Weather Service forecast.

for Sue Lamp. Tonight, partly cloudy this evening, then mostly cloudy with a chance of showers and thunderstorms after midnight. Warmer with lows in the upper 60s. South winds 10 to 15 miles an hour with gusts up to 30 miles an hour. Chance of rain 50%. Saturday, mostly sunny. A chance of showers and thunderstorms in the morning. Humid with highs in the upper 80s. South winds 10 to 15 miles an hour with gusts up to 30 miles an hour. Chance of rain 50%. Saturday night, partly cloudy. Humid with lows in the lower 70s. South winds 5 to 10 miles an hour with gusts up to 20 miles an hour. Sunday, mostly sunny. A slight chance of showers in the morning. Humid with highs in the lower 90s. South winds 5 to 10 miles an hour with gusts up to 20 miles an hour. Chance of rain 20%. Sunday night, partly cloudy in the evening, then becoming mostly cloudy. Humid with lows in the lower 70s. South winds 5 to 10 miles an hour. Monday, mostly cloudy in the morning, then becoming partly sunny. A slight chance of thunderstorms in the morning. A slight chance of showers. Highs in the upper 80s. Chance of rain 20%. Monday night, partly cloudy in the evening, then mostly cloudy with a chance of showers and thunderstorms after midnight. Lows in the upper 60s. Chance of rain 50%. Tuesday, cloudy in the morning, then becoming partly sunny. Highs in the upper 80s. Tuesday night, partly cloudy in the evening, then becoming mostly cloudy. A chance of showers and thunderstorms. Lows in the upper 60s. Chance of rain 40%. Wednesday, mostly sunny. Highs in the upper 80s. Wednesday night, mostly clear in the evening, then becoming partly cloudy. Lows around 70. Thursday, mostly sunny. Highs in the upper 80s. Thursday night, mostly clear in the evening, then becoming partly cloudy. Lows in the upper 60s. Friday, partly sunny in the morning, then clearing. Highs in the upper 80s. At 2 p.m., in Sioux City, the temperature was 82 and the dew point 66. The relative humidity was 58%. Wind was out at 16 miles an hour, gusting to 22. The pressure was 30.07 inches and falling. Elsewhere in northwest Iowa, Morris was partly sunny and 82. Sheldon was partly sunny and 79. Cherokee was partly sunny and 81. Spencer was partly sunny and 82. Storm Lake was mostly sunny and 79. Other conditions across the northern plains, farther east in Iowa, temperatures were between 81 and 82 degrees. At Waterloo, it was sunny. At Cedar Rapids, it was mostly sunny. At Des Moines, it was partly sunny. In eastern Nebraska, skies ranged from sunny to mostly sunny, and the temperatures were 84 degrees. In eastern South Dakota, temperatures were between 84 and 88 degrees. It was mostly sunny at Mitchell and Yankton. At Sioux Falls, it was cloudy. And in southern Minnesota, at Rochester, it was sunny, with a temperature of 79. At Mankato, it was mostly sunny, with a temperature of 77. It was partly sunny, with a temperature of 82 at Marshall and 81 at Minneapolis. At Worthington, it was partly sunny. Once again, at 2 p.m. Sioux City had a temperature of 82. At 3 p.m., in Sioux City, the temperature was 83 and the dew point 66. The relative humidity was 56%. Wind was south at 16 miles an hour, gusting to 24. The pressure was 30.05 inches and falling. Elsewhere in northwest Iowa, Morris was partly sunny and 82. Sheldon was partly sunny and 81. Spencer was partly sunny and 82. Other conditions across the northern plains, farther east in Iowa, temperatures were between 81 and 83 degrees. At Cedar Rapids, it was sunny. At Waterloo, it was mostly sunny. At Des Moines, it was partly sunny. In eastern Nebraska, skies ranged from sunny to mostly sunny, and temperatures were between 85 and 86.

degrees. In eastern South Dakota, skies ranged from mostly sunny to partly sunny, and temperatures were between 85 and 90 degrees. And in southern Minnesota, at Rochester, it was mostly sunny, with a temperature of 79. It was partly sunny, with a temperature of 79 at Mankato, and 82 at Minneapolis. At Marshall, it was cloudy, with a temperature of 82. At Worthington, it was partly sunny. Once again, at 3 p.m. Sioux City had a temperature of 83. The current time is 3:04 p.m. Central Daylight Time. Operating on a frequency of 162.475 MHz, this is NOAA Weather Radio Station WXL62, broadcasting from a transmitter near Lawton, Iowa. Our program originates from the National Weather Service in Sioux Falls and serves Sioux City and the surrounding Siouxland area. This hazardous weather outlook is for northwest Iowa, west central Iowa, southwest Minnesota, northeast Nebraska, central South Dakota, east central South Dakota, south central South Dakota, and southeast South Dakota. For today and tonight, low storm chances in the late afternoon and evening are mainly confined to areas west of Highway 81 towards central South Dakota. Storm chances increase after 11 p.m. to midnight tonight into early Saturday morning. A few strong to severe storms are possible, with isolated large hail up to 2 inches and wind gusts to 60 miles an hour as the primary threats. For Saturday through Thursday, while details are uncertain, spotty low thunderstorm chances continue through the weekend. If storms develop, an isolated strong to severe storm is possible, so stay weather aware. Spotter activation may be needed tonight, mainly after 11 p.m. Your National Weather Service forecast for Siouxland. Tonight, partly cloudy this evening, then mostly cloudy with a chance of showers and thunderstorms after midnight. Warmer with lows in the upper 60s. South winds 10 to 15 miles an hour with gusts up to 30 miles an hour. Chance of rain 50%. Saturday, mostly sunny. A chance of showers and thunderstorms in the morning. Humid with highs in the upper 80s. South winds 10 to 15 miles an hour with gusts up to 30 miles an hour. Chance of rain 50%. Saturday night, partly cloudy. Humid with lows in the lower 70s. South winds 5 to 10 miles an hour with gusts up to 20 miles an hour. Sunday, mostly sunny. A slight chance of showers in the morning. Humid with highs in the lower 90s. South winds 5 to 10 miles an hour with gusts up to 20 miles an hour. Chance of rain 20%. Sunday night, partly cloudy in the evening, then becoming mostly cloudy. Humid with lows in the lower 70s. South winds 5 to 10 miles an hour. Monday, mostly cloudy in the morning, then becoming partly sunny. A slight chance of thunderstorms in the morning. A slight chance of showers. Highs in the upper 80s. Chance of rain 20%. Monday night, partly cloudy in the evening, then mostly cloudy with a chance of showers and thunderstorms after midnight. Lows in the upper 60s. Chance of rain 50%. Tuesday, cloudy in the morning, then becoming partly sunny. Highs in the upper 80s. Tuesday night, partly cloudy in the evening, then becoming mostly cloudy. A chance of showers and thunderstorms. Lows in the upper 60s. Chance of rain 40%. Wednesday, mostly sunny. Highs in the upper 80s. Wednesday night, mostly clear in the evening, then becoming partly cloudy. Lows around 70. Thursday, mostly sunny. Highs in the upper 80s. Thursday night, mostly clear in the evening, then becoming partly cloudy. Lows in the upper 60s. Friday, partly sunny in the morning, then clearing. Highs in the upper 80s. At 3 p.m., in Sioux City, the temperature was 83 and the dew point 66. The relative humidity was 56%. Wind was south at 16 miles an hour, gusting to 24. The pressure was 30.05 inches and falling. Elsewhere in northwest Iowa, Morris was partly sunny and 82. Sheldon was partly sunny and 81.

was partly sunny and 82. Other conditions across the northern plains, farther east in Iowa, temperatures were between 81 and 83 degrees. At Cedar Rapids, it was sunny. At Waterloo, it was mostly sunny. At Des Moines, it was partly sunny. In eastern Nebraska, skies ranged from sunny to mostly sunny, and temperatures were between 85 and 86 degrees. In eastern South Dakota, skies ranged from mostly sunny to partly sunny, and temperatures were between 85 and 90 degrees. And in southern Minnesota, at Rochester, it was mostly sunny, with a temperature of 79. It was partly sunny, with a temperature of 79 at Mankato, and 82 at Minneapolis. At Marshall, it was cloudy, with a temperature of 82. At Worthington, it was partly sunny. Once again, at 3 p.m. Sioux City had a temperature of 83. The current time is 3:09 p.m. Central Daylight Time. Operating on a frequency of 162.475 MHz, this is NOAA Weather Radio Station WXL62, broadcasting from a transmitter near Lawton, Iowa. Our program originates from the National Weather Service in Sioux Falls and serves Sioux City and the surrounding Siouxland area. This hazardous weather outlook is for northwest Iowa, west central Iowa, southwest Minnesota, northeast Nebraska, central South Dakota, east central South Dakota, south central South Dakota, and southeast South Dakota. For today and tonight, low storm chances in the late afternoon and evening are mainly confined to areas west of Highway 81 towards central South Dakota. Storm chances increase after 11 p.m. to midnight tonight into early Saturday morning. A few strong to severe storms are possible, with isolated large hail up to 2 inches and wind gusts to 60 miles an hour as the primary threats. For Saturday through Thursday, while details are uncertain, spotty low thunderstorm chances continue through the weekend. If storms develop, an isolated strong to severe storm is possible, so stay weather aware. Spotter activation may be needed tonight, mainly after 11 p.m. Your National Weather Service forecast for Siouxland. Tonight, partly cloudy this evening, then mostly cloudy with a chance of showers and thunderstorms after midnight. Warmer with lows in the upper 60s. South winds 10 to 15 miles an hour with gusts up to 30 miles an hour. Chance of rain 50%. Saturday, mostly sunny. A chance of showers and thunderstorms in the morning. Humid with highs in the upper 80s. South winds 10 to 15 miles an hour with gusts up to 30 miles an hour. Chance of rain 50%. Saturday night, partly cloudy. Humid with lows in the lower 70s. South winds 5 to 10 miles an hour with gusts up to 20 miles an hour. Sunday, mostly sunny. A slight chance of showers in the morning. Humid with highs in the lower 90s. South winds 5 to 10 miles an hour with gusts up to 20 miles an hour. Chance of rain 20%. Sunday night, partly cloudy in the evening, then becoming mostly cloudy. Humid with lows in the lower 70s. South winds 5 to 10 miles an hour. Monday, mostly cloudy in the morning, then becoming partly sunny. A slight chance of thunderstorms in the morning. A slight chance of showers. Highs in the upper 80s. Chance of rain 20%. Monday night, partly cloudy in the evening, then mostly cloudy with a chance of showers and thunderstorms after midnight. Lows in the upper 60s. Chance of rain 50%. Tuesday, cloudy in the morning, then becoming partly sunny. Highs in the upper 80s. Tuesday night, partly cloudy in the evening, then becoming mostly cloudy. A chance of showers and thunderstorms. Lows in the upper 60s. Chance of rain 40%. Wednesday, mostly sunny. Highs in the upper 80s. Wednesday night, mostly clear in the evening, then becoming partly cloudy. Lows around 70. Thursday, mostly sunny. Highs in the upper 80s. Thursday night, mostly clear in the evening, then becoming partly cloudy. Lows in the upper 60s. Friday, partly sunny in the morning, then clearing. Highs in the upper 80s. At 3 p.m.

In Sioux City, the temperature was 83 and the dew point 66. The relative humidity was 56%. Wind was south at 16 miles an hour, gusting to 24. The pressure was 30.05 inches and falling. Elsewhere in northwest Iowa, Morris was partly sunny and 82. Sheldon was partly sunny and 81. Cherokee was partly sunny and 82. Spencer was partly sunny and 82. Storm Lake was partly sunny and 81. Other conditions across the northern plains, farther east in Iowa, temperatures were between 81 and 83 degrees. It was sunny at Cedar Rapids and Waterloo. At Des Moines, it was partly sunny. In eastern Nebraska, skies ranged from sunny to mostly sunny, and temperatures were between 85 and 86 degrees. In eastern South Dakota, skies ranged from mostly sunny to partly sunny, and temperatures were between 85 and 90 degrees. And in southern Minnesota, at Rochester, it was mostly sunny, with a temperature of 79. At Minneapolis, it was partly sunny, with a temperature of 82. It was cloudy, with a temperature of 82 at Marshall and 79 at Mankato. At Worthington, it was partly sunny. Once again, at 3 p.m. Sioux City had a temperature of 83. The current time is 3:15 p.m. Central Daylight Time. Operating on a frequency of 162.475 MHz, this is NOAA Weather Radio Station WXL62, broadcasting from a transmitter near Lawton, Iowa. Our program originates from the National Weather Service in Sioux Falls and serves Sioux City and the surrounding Siouxland area. This hazardous weather outlook is for northwest Iowa, west-central Iowa, southwest Minnesota, northeast Nebraska, central South Dakota, east central South Dakota, south central South Dakota, and southeast South Dakota. For today and tonight, low storm chances in the late afternoon and evening are mainly confined to areas west of Highway 81 towards central South Dakota. Storm chances increase after 11 p.m. to midnight tonight into early Saturday morning. A few strong to severe storms are possible, with isolated large hail up to 2 inches and wind gusts to 60 miles an hour as the primary threats. For Saturday through Thursday, while details are uncertain, spotty low thunderstorm chances continue through the weekend. If storms develop, an isolated strong to severe storm is possible, so stay weather aware. Spotter activation may be needed tonight, mainly after 11 p.m. Your National Weather Service forecast for Siouxland. Tonight, partly cloudy this evening, then mostly cloudy with a chance of showers and thunderstorms after midnight. Warmer with lows in the upper 60s. South winds 10 to 15 miles an hour with gusts up to 30 miles an hour. Chance of rain 50%. Saturday, mostly sunny. A chance of showers and thunderstorms in the morning. Humid with highs in the upper 80s. South winds 10 to 15 miles an hour with gusts up to 30 miles an hour. Chance of rain 50%. Saturday night, partly cloudy. Humid with lows in the lower 70s. South winds 5 to 10 miles an hour with gusts up to 20 miles an hour. Sunday, mostly sunny. A slight chance of showers in the morning. Humid with highs in the lower 90s. South winds 5 to 10 miles an hour with gusts up to 20 miles an hour. Chance of rain 20%. Sunday night, partly cloudy in the evening, then becoming mostly cloudy. Humid with lows in the lower 70s. South winds 5 to 10 miles an hour. Monday, mostly cloudy in the morning, then becoming partly sunny. A slight chance of thunderstorms in the morning. A slight chance of showers. Highs in the upper 80s. Chance of rain 20%. Monday night, partly cloudy in the evening, then mostly cloudy with a chance of showers and thunderstorms after midnight. Lows in the upper 60s. Chance of rain 50%. Tuesday, cloudy in the morning, then becoming partly sunny. Highs in the upper 80s. Tuesday night, partly cloudy in the evening, then becoming mostly cloudy. A chance of showers and thunderstorms. Lows in the upper 60s. Chance of rain 40%. Wednesday, mostly sunny.
highs in the upper 80s. Wednesday night, mostly clear in the evening, then becoming partly cloudy. Lows around 70. Thursday, mostly sunny. Highs in the upper 80s. Thursday night, mostly clear in the evening, then becoming partly cloudy. Lows in the upper 60s. Friday, partly sunny in the morning, then clearing. Highs in the upper 80s. At 3 p.m., in Sioux City, the temperature was 83 and the dew point 66. The relative humidity was 56%. Wind was south at 16 miles an hour, gusting to 24. The pressure was 30.05 inches and falling. Elsewhere in northwest Iowa, Morris was partly sunny and 82. Sheldon was partly sunny and 81. Cherokee was partly sunny and 82. Spencer was partly sunny and 82. Storm Lake was partly sunny and 81. Other conditions across the northern plains, farther east in Iowa, temperatures were between 81 and 83 degrees. It was sunny at Cedar Rapids and Waterloo. At Des Moines, it was partly sunny. In eastern Nebraska, skies ranged from sunny to mostly sunny, and temperatures were between 85 and 86 degrees. In eastern South Dakota, skies ranged from mostly sunny to partly sunny, and temperatures were between 85 and 90 degrees. And in southern Minnesota, at Rochester, it was mostly sunny, with a temperature of 79. At Minneapolis, it was partly sunny, with a temperature of 82. It was cloudy, with a temperature of 82 at Marshall, and 79 at Mankato. At Worthington, it was partly sunny. Once again, at 3 p.m. Sioux City had a temperature of 83. The current time is 3:20 p.m. Central Daylight Time. Operating on a frequency of 162.475 MHz, this is NOAA Weather Radio Station WXL62, broadcasting from a transmitter near Lawton, Iowa. Our program originates from the National Weather Service in Sioux Falls and serves Sioux City and the surrounding Siouxland area. This hazardous weather outlook is for northwest Iowa, west central Iowa, southwest Minnesota, northeast Nebraska, central South Dakota, east central South Dakota, south central South Dakota, and southeast South Dakota. For today and tonight, low storm chances in the late afternoon and evening are mainly confined to areas west of Highway 81 towards central South Dakota. Storm chances increase after 11 p.m. to midnight tonight into early Saturday morning. A few strong to severe storms are possible, with isolated large hail up to 2 inches and wind gusts to 60 miles an hour as the primary threats. For Saturday through Thursday, while details are uncertain, spotty low thunderstorm chances continue through the weekend. If storms develop, an isolated strong to severe storm is possible, so stay weather aware. Spotter activation may be needed tonight, mainly after 11 p.m. Your National Weather Service forecast for Siouxland. Tonight, partly cloudy this evening, then mostly cloudy with a chance of showers and thunderstorms after midnight. Warmer with lows in the upper 60s. South winds 10 to 15 miles an hour with gusts up to 30 miles an hour. Chance of rain 50%. Saturday, mostly sunny. A chance of showers and thunderstorms in the morning. Humid with highs in the upper 80s. South winds 10 to 15 miles an hour with gusts up to 30 miles an hour. Chance of rain 50%. Saturday night, partly cloudy. Humid with lows in the lower 70s. South winds 5 to 10 miles an hour with gusts up to 20 miles an hour. Sunday, mostly sunny. A slight chance of showers in the morning. Humid with highs in the lower 90s. South winds 5 to 10 miles an hour with gusts up to 20 miles an hour. Chance of rain 20%. Sunday night, partly cloudy in the evening, then becoming mostly cloudy. Humid with lows in the lower 70s. South winds 5 to 10 miles an hour. Monday, mostly cloudy in the morning, then becoming partly sunny. A slight chance of thunderstorms in the morning. A slight chance of showers. Highs in the upper 80s. Chance of rain 20%. Monday night, partly cloudy in the evening, then mostly cloudy.
with a chance of showers and thunderstorms after midnight. Lows in the upper 60s. Chance of rain 50%. Tuesday, cloudy in the morning, then becoming partly sunny. Highs in the upper 80s. Tuesday night, partly cloudy in the evening, then becoming mostly cloudy. A chance of showers and thunderstorms. Lows in the upper 60s. Chance of rain 40%. Wednesday, mostly sunny. Highs in the upper 80s. Wednesday night, mostly clear in the evening, then becoming partly cloudy. Lows around 70. Thursday, mostly sunny. Highs in the upper 80s. Thursday night, mostly clear in the evening, then becoming partly cloudy. Lows in the upper 60s. Friday, partly sunny in the morning, then clearing. Highs in the upper 80s. At 3 p.m., in Sioux City, the temperature was 83 and the dew point 66. The relative humidity was 56%. Wind was south at 16 miles an hour, gusting to 24. The pressure was 30.05 inches and falling. Elsewhere in northwest Iowa, Morris was partly sunny and 82. Sheldon was partly sunny and 81. Cherokee was partly sunny and 82. Spencer was partly sunny and 82. Storm Lake was partly sunny and 81. Other conditions across the northern plains, farther east in Iowa, temperatures were between 81 and 83 degrees. It was sunny at Cedar Rapids and Waterloo. At Des Moines, it was partly sunny. In eastern Nebraska, skies ranged from sunny to mostly sunny, and temperatures were between 85 and 86 degrees. In eastern South Dakota, skies ranged from mostly sunny to partly sunny, and temperatures were between 85 and 90 degrees. And in southern Minnesota, at Rochester, it was mostly sunny, with a temperature of 79. At Minneapolis, it was partly sunny, with a temperature of 82. It was cloudy, with a temperature of 82 at Marshall, and 79 at Mankato. At Worthington, it was partly sunny. Once again, at 3 p.m. Sioux City had a temperature of 83. The current time is 3:26 p.m. Central Daylight Time. Operating on a frequency of 162.475 MHz, this is NOAA Weather Radio Station WXL62, broadcasting from a transmitter near Lawton, Iowa. Our program originates from the National Weather Service in Sioux Falls and serves Sioux City and the surrounding Siouxland area. This hazardous weather outlook is for northwest Iowa, west central Iowa, southwest Minnesota, northeast Nebraska, central South Dakota, east central South Dakota, south central South Dakota, and southeast South Dakota. For today and tonight, low storm chances in the late afternoon and evening are mainly confined to areas west of Highway 81 toward central South Dakota. Storm chances increase after 11 p.m. to midnight tonight into early Saturday morning. A few strong to severe storms are possible, with isolated large hail up to 2 inches and wind gusts to 60 miles an hour as the primary threats. For Saturday through Thursday, while details are uncertain, spotty low thunderstorm chances continue through the weekend. If storms develop, an isolated strong to severe storm is possible, so stay weather aware. Spotter activation may be needed tonight, mainly after 11 p.m. Your National Weather Service forecast for Siouxland. Tonight, partly cloudy this evening, then mostly cloudy with a chance of showers and thunderstorms after midnight. Warmer with lows in the upper 60s. South winds 10 to 15 miles an hour with gusts up to 30 miles an hour. Chance of rain 50%. Saturday, mostly sunny. A chance of showers and thunderstorms in the morning. Humid with highs in the upper 80s. South winds 10 to 15 miles an hour with gusts up to 30 miles an hour. Chance of rain 50%. Saturday night, partly cloudy. Humid with lows in the lower 70s. South winds 5 to 10 miles an hour with gusts up to 20 miles an hour. Sunday, mostly sunny. A slight chance of showers in the morning. Humid with highs in the lower 90s. South winds 5 to 10 miles an hour with gusts up to 20 miles an hour. Chance of rain 20%.

Sunday night, partly cloudy in the evening, then becoming mostly cloudy. Humid with lows in the lower 70s. South winds 5 to 10 miles an hour. Monday, mostly cloudy in the morning, then becoming partly sunny. A slight chance of thunderstorms in the morning. A slight chance of showers. Highs in the upper 80s. Chance of rain 20%. Monday night, partly cloudy in the evening, then mostly cloudy with a chance of showers and thunderstorms after midnight. Lows in the upper 60s. Chance of rain 50%. Tuesday, cloudy in the morning, then becoming partly sunny. Highs in the upper 80s. Tuesday night, partly cloudy in the evening, then becoming mostly cloudy. A chance of showers and thunderstorms. Lows in the upper 60s. Chance of rain 40%. Wednesday, mostly sunny. Highs in the upper 80s. Wednesday night, mostly clear in the evening, then becoming partly cloudy. Lows around 70. Thursday, mostly sunny. Highs in the upper 80s. Thursday night, mostly clear in the evening, then becoming partly cloudy. Lows in the upper 60s. Friday, partly sunny in the morning, then clearing. Highs in the upper 80s. At 3 p.m., in Sioux City, the temperature was 83 and the dew point 66. The relative humidity was 56%. Wind was south at 16 miles an hour, gusting to 24. The pressure was 30.05 inches and falling. Elsewhere in northwest Iowa, Morris was partly sunny and 82. Sheldon was partly sunny and 81. Cherokee was partly sunny and 82. Spencer was partly sunny and 82. Storm Lake was partly sunny and 81. Other conditions across the northern plains, farther east in Iowa, temperatures were between 81 and 83 degrees. It was sunny at Cedar Rapids and Waterloo. At Des Moines, it was partly sunny. In eastern Nebraska, skies ranged from sunny to mostly sunny, and temperatures were between 85 and 86 degrees. In eastern South Dakota, skies ranged from mostly sunny to partly sunny, and temperatures were between 85 and 90 degrees. And in southern Minnesota, at Rochester, it was mostly sunny, with a temperature of 79. At Minneapolis, it was partly sunny, with a temperature of 82. It was cloudy, with a temperature of 82 at Marshall, and 79 at Mankato. At Worthington, it was partly sunny. Once again, at 3 p.m. Sioux City had a temperature of 83. The current time is 3:31 p.m. Central Daylight Time. Operating on a frequency of 162.475 MHz, this is NOAA Weather Radio Station WXL62, broadcasting from a transmitter near Lawton, Iowa. Our program originates from the National Weather Service in Sioux Falls and serves Sioux City and the surrounding Siouxland area. This hazardous weather outlook is for northwest Iowa, west central Iowa, southwest Minnesota, northeast Nebraska, central South Dakota, east central South Dakota, south central South Dakota, and southeast South Dakota. For today and tonight, low storm chances in the late afternoon and evening are mainly confined to areas west of Highway 81 towards central South Dakota. Storm chances increase after 11 p.m. to midnight tonight into early Saturday morning. A few strong to severe storms are possible, with isolated large hail up to 2 inches and wind gusts to 60 miles an hour as the primary threats. For Saturday through Thursday, while details are uncertain, spotty low thunderstorm chances continue through the weekend. If storms develop, an isolated strong to severe storm is possible, so stay weather aware. Spotter activation may be needed tonight, mainly after 11 p.m. Your National Weather Service forecast for Siouxland. Tonight, partly cloudy this evening, then mostly cloudy with a chance of showers and thunderstorms after midnight. Warmer with lows in the upper 60s. South winds 10 to 15 miles an hour with gusts up to 30 miles an hour. Tonight, warmer with lows in the upper 60s. South winds 10 to 15 miles an hour with gusts up to 30 miles an hour. Chance of rain 50%. Saturday, mostly sunny,

chance of showers and thunderstorms in the morning. Humid with highs in the upper 80s. South winds 10 to 15 miles an hour with gusts up to 30 miles an hour. Chance of rain 50%. Saturday night, partly cloudy. Humid with lows in the lower 70s. South winds 5 to 10 miles an hour with gusts up to 20 miles an hour. Sunday, mostly sunny. A slight chance of showers in the morning. Humid with highs in the lower 90s. South winds 5 to 10 miles an hour with gusts up to 20 miles an hour. Chance of rain 20%. Sunday night, partly cloudy in the evening, then becoming mostly cloudy. Humid with lows in the lower 70s. South winds 5 to 10 miles an hour. Monday, mostly cloudy in the morning, then becoming partly sunny. A slight chance of thunderstorms in the morning. A slight chance of showers. Highs in the upper 80s. Chance of rain 20%. Monday night, partly cloudy in the evening, then mostly cloudy with a chance of showers and thunderstorms after midnight. Lows in the upper 60s. Chance of rain 50%. Tuesday, cloudy in the morning, then becoming partly sunny. Highs in the upper 80s. Tuesday night, partly cloudy in the evening, then becoming mostly cloudy. A chance of showers and thunderstorms. Lows in the upper 60s. Chance of rain 40%. Wednesday, mostly sunny. Highs in the upper 80s. Wednesday night, mostly clear in the evening, then becoming partly cloudy. Lows around 70. Thursday, mostly sunny. Highs in the upper 80s. Thursday night, mostly clear in the evening, then becoming partly cloudy. Lows in the upper 60s. Friday, partly sunny in the morning, then clearing. Highs in the upper 80s. At 3 p.m., in Sioux City, the temperature was 83 and the dew point 66. The relative humidity was 56%. Wind was south at 16 miles an hour, gusting to 24. The pressure was 30.05 inches and falling. Elsewhere in northwest Iowa, Morris was partly sunny and 82. Sheldon was partly sunny and 81. Cherokee was partly sunny and 82. Spencer was partly sunny and 82. Storm Lake was partly sunny and 81. Other conditions across the northern plains, farther east in Iowa, temperatures were between 81 and 83 degrees. It was sunny at Cedar Rapids and Waterloo. At Des Moines, it was partly sunny. In eastern Nebraska, skies ranged from sunny to mostly sunny, and temperatures were between 85 and 86 degrees. In eastern South Dakota, skies ranged from mostly sunny to partly sunny, and temperatures were between 85 and 90 degrees. And in southern Minnesota, at Rochester, it was mostly sunny, with a temperature of 79. At Minneapolis, it was partly sunny, with a temperature of 82. It was cloudy, with a temperature of 82 at Marshall, and 79 at Mankato. At Worthington, it was partly sunny. Once again, at 3 p.m. Sioux City had a temperature of 83. The current time is 3:37 p.m. Central Daylight Time. Operating on a frequency of 162.475 MHz, this is NOAA Weather Radio Station WXL62, broadcasting from a transmitter near Lawton, Iowa. Our program originates from the National Weather Service in Sioux Falls and serves Sioux City and the surrounding Siouxland area. This hazardous weather outlook is for northwest Iowa, west central Iowa, southwest Minnesota, northeast Nebraska, central South Dakota, east central South Dakota, south central South Dakota, and southeast South Dakota. For today and tonight, low storm chances in the late afternoon and evening are mainly confined to areas west of Highway 81 towards central South Dakota. Storm chances increase after 11 p.m. to midnight tonight into early Saturday morning. A few strong to severe storms are possible, with isolated large hail up to 2 inches and wind gusts to 60 miles an hour as the primary threats. For Saturday through Thursday, while details are uncertain, spotty low thunderstorm chances continue through the weekend. If storms develop, an isolated strong to severe storm is possible, so stay weather aware.
water activation may be needed tonight, mainly after 11 p.m. Your National Weather Service forecast for Siouxland. Tonight, partly cloudy this evening, then mostly cloudy with a chance of showers and thunderstorms after midnight. Warmer with lows in the upper 60s. South winds 10 to 15 miles an hour with gusts up to 30 miles an hour. Chance of rain 50%. Saturday, mostly sunny. A chance of showers and thunderstorms in the morning. Humid with highs in the upper 80s. South winds 10 to 15 miles an hour with gusts up to 30 miles an hour. Chance of rain 50%. Saturday night, partly cloudy. Humid with lows in the lower 70s. South winds 5 to 10 miles an hour with gusts up to 20 miles an hour. Sunday, mostly sunny. A slight chance of showers in the morning. Humid with highs in the lower 90s. South winds 5 to 10 miles an hour with gusts up to 20 miles an hour. Chance of rain 20%. Sunday night, partly cloudy in the evening, then becoming mostly cloudy. Humid with lows in the lower 70s. South winds 5 to 10 miles an hour. Monday, mostly cloudy in the morning, then becoming partly sunny. A slight chance of thunderstorms in the morning. A slight chance of showers. Highs in the upper 80s. Chance of rain 20%. Monday night, partly cloudy in the evening, then mostly cloudy with a chance of showers and thunderstorms after midnight. Lows in the upper 60s. Chance of rain 50%. Tuesday, cloudy in the morning, then becoming partly sunny. Highs in the upper 80s. Tuesday night, partly cloudy in the evening, then becoming mostly cloudy. A chance of showers and thunderstorms. Lows in the upper 60s. Chance of rain 40%. Wednesday, mostly sunny. Highs in the upper 80s. Wednesday night, mostly clear in the evening, then becoming partly cloudy. Lows around 70. Thursday, mostly sunny. Highs in the upper 80s. Thursday night, mostly clear in the evening, then becoming partly cloudy. Lows in the upper 60s. Friday, partly sunny in the morning, then clearing. Highs in the upper 80s. At 3 p.m., in Sioux City, the temperature was 83 and the dew point 66. The relative humidity was 56%. Wind was out at 16 miles an hour, gusting to 24. The pressure was 30.05 inches and falling. Elsewhere in northwest Iowa, Morris was partly sunny and 82. Sheldon was partly sunny and 81. Cherokee was partly sunny and 82. Spencer was partly sunny and 82. Storm Lake was partly sunny and 81. Other conditions across the northern plains, farther east in Iowa, temperatures were between 81 and 83 degrees. It was sunny at Cedar Rapids and Waterloo. At Des Moines, it was partly sunny. In eastern Nebraska, skies ranged from sunny to mostly sunny, and temperatures were between 85 and 86 degrees. In eastern South Dakota, skies ranged from mostly sunny to partly sunny, and temperatures were between 85 and 90 degrees. And in southern Minnesota, at Rochester, it was mostly sunny, with a temperature of 79. At Minneapolis, it was partly sunny, with a temperature of 82. It was cloudy, with a temperature of 82 at Marshall, and 79 at Mankato. At Worthington, it was partly sunny. Once again, at 3 p.m. Sioux City had a temperature of 83. The current time is 3:42 p.m. Central Daylight Time. Operating on a frequency of 162.475 MHz, this is NOAA Weather Radio Station WXL62, broadcasting from a transmitter near Lawton, Iowa. Our program originates from the National Weather Service in Sioux Falls and serves Sioux City and the surrounding Siouxland area. This hazardous weather outlook is for northwest Iowa, west central Iowa, southwest Minnesota, northeast Nebraska, central South Dakota, east central South Dakota, south central South Dakota, and southeast South Dakota. For today and tonight, low storm chances in the late afternoon and evening are mainly confined to areas west of Highway 81 towards central South Dakota.

storm chances increase after 11 p.m. to midnight tonight into early Saturday morning. A few strong to severe storms are possible, with isolated large hail up to 2 inches and wind gusts to 60 miles an hour as the primary threats. For Saturday through Thursday, while details are uncertain, spotty low thunderstorm chances continue through the weekend. If storms develop, an isolated strong to severe storm is possible, so stay weather aware. Spotter activation may be needed tonight, mainly after 11 p.m. Your National Weather Service forecast for Siouxland. Tonight, partly cloudy this evening, then mostly cloudy with a chance of showers and thunderstorms after midnight. Warmer with lows in the upper 60s. South winds 10 to 15 miles an hour with gusts up to 30 miles an hour. Chance of rain 50%. Saturday, mostly sunny. A chance of showers and thunderstorms in the morning. Humid with highs in the upper 80s. South winds 10 to 15 miles an hour with gusts up to 30 miles an hour. Chance of rain 50%. Saturday night, partly cloudy. Humid with lows in the lower 70s. South winds 5 to 10 miles an hour with gusts up to 20 miles an hour. Sunday, mostly sunny. A slight chance of showers in the morning. Humid with highs in the lower 90s. South winds 5 to 10 miles an hour with gusts up to 20 miles an hour. Chance of rain 20%. Sunday night, partly cloudy in the evening, then becoming mostly cloudy. Humid with lows in the lower 70s. South winds 5 to 10 miles an hour. Monday, mostly cloudy in the morning, then becoming partly sunny. A slight chance of thunderstorms in the morning. A slight chance of showers. Highs in the upper 80s. Chance of rain 20%. Monday night, partly cloudy in the evening, then mostly cloudy with a chance of showers and thunderstorms after midnight. Lows in the upper 60s. Chance of rain 50%. Tuesday, cloudy in the morning, then becoming partly sunny. Highs in the upper 80s. Tuesday night, partly cloudy in the evening, then becoming mostly cloudy. A chance of showers and thunderstorms. Lows in the upper 60s. Chance of rain 40%. Wednesday, mostly sunny. Highs in the upper 80s. Wednesday night, mostly clear in the evening, then becoming partly cloudy. Lows around 70. Thursday, mostly sunny. Highs in the upper 80s. Thursday night, mostly clear in the evening, then becoming partly cloudy. Lows in the upper 60s. Friday, partly sunny in the morning, then clearing. Highs in the upper 80s. At 3 p.m., in Sioux City, the temperature was 83 and the dew point 66. The relative humidity was 56%. Wind was south at 16 miles an hour, gusting to 24. The pressure was 30.05 inches and falling. Elsewhere in northwest Iowa, Morris was partly sunny and 82. Sheldon was partly sunny and 81. Cherokee was partly sunny and 82. Spencer was partly sunny and 82. Storm Lake was partly sunny and 81. Other conditions across the northern plains, farther east in Iowa, temperatures were between 81 and 83 degrees. It was sunny at Cedar Rapids and Waterloo. At Des Moines, it was partly sunny. In eastern Nebraska, skies ranged from sunny to mostly sunny, and temperatures were between 85 and 86 degrees. In eastern South Dakota, skies ranged from mostly sunny to partly sunny, and temperatures were between 85 and 90 degrees. And in southern Minnesota, at Rochester, it was mostly sunny, with a temperature of 79. At Minneapolis, it was partly sunny, with a temperature of 82. It was cloudy, with a temperature of 82 at Marshall, and 79 at Mankato. At Worthington, it was partly sunny. Once again, at 3 p.m. Sioux City had a temperature of 83. The current time is 3:48 p.m. Central Daylight Time. Operating on a frequency of 162.475 MHz, this is NOAA Weather Radio Station WXL62, broadcasting from a transmitter near Lawton, Iowa. 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

as the primary threat. For Saturday through Thursday, while details are uncertain, spotty low thunderstorm chances continue through the weekend. If storms develop, an isolated strong to severe storm is possible, so stay weather aware. Spotter activation may be needed tonight, mainly after 11 p.m. Your National Weather Service forecast for Siouxland. Tonight, partly cloudy this evening, then mostly cloudy with a chance of showers and thunderstorms after midnight. Warmer with lows in the upper 60s. South winds 10 to 15 miles an hour with gusts up to 30 miles an hour. Chance of rain 50%. Saturday, mostly sunny. A chance of showers and thunderstorms in the morning. Humid with highs in the upper 80s. South winds 10 to 15 miles an hour with gusts up to 30 miles an hour. Chance of rain 50%. Saturday night, partly cloudy. Humid with lows in the lower 70s. South winds 5 to 10 miles an hour with gusts up to 20 miles an hour. Sunday, mostly sunny. A slight chance of showers in the morning. Humid with highs in the lower 90s. South winds 5 to 10 miles an hour with gusts up to 20 miles an hour. Chance of rain 20%. Sunday night, partly cloudy in the evening, then becoming mostly cloudy. Humid with lows in the lower 70s. South winds 5 to 10 miles an hour. Monday, mostly cloudy in the morning, then becoming partly sunny. A slight chance of thunderstorms in the morning. A slight chance of showers. Highs in the upper 80s. Chance of rain 20%. Monday night, partly cloudy in the evening, then mostly cloudy with a chance of showers and thunderstorms after midnight. Lows in the upper 60s. Chance of rain 50%. Tuesday, cloudy in the morning, then becoming partly sunny. Highs in the upper 80s. Tuesday night, partly cloudy in the evening, then becoming mostly cloudy. A chance of showers and thunderstorms. Lows in the upper 60s. Chance of rain 40%. Wednesday, mostly sunny. Highs in the upper 80s. Wednesday night, mostly clear in the evening, then becoming partly cloudy. Lows around 70. Thursday, mostly sunny. Highs in the upper 80s. Thursday night, mostly clear in the evening, then becoming partly cloudy. Lows in the upper 60s. Friday, partly sunny in the morning, then clearing. Highs in the upper 80s. At 3 p.m., in Sioux City, the temperature was 83 and the dew point 66. The relative humidity was 56%. Wind was south at 16 miles an hour, gusting to 24. The pressure was 30.05 inches and falling. Elsewhere in northwest Iowa, Morris was partly sunny and 82. Sheldon was partly sunny and 81. Cherokee was partly sunny and 82. Spencer was partly sunny and 82. Storm Lake was partly sunny and 81. Other conditions across the northern plains, farther east in Iowa, temperatures were between 81 and 83 degrees. It was sunny at Cedar Rapids and Waterloo. At Des Moines, it was partly sunny. In eastern Nebraska, skies ranged from sunny to mostly sunny, and temperatures were between 85 and 86 degrees. In eastern South Dakota, skies ranged from mostly sunny to partly sunny, and temperatures were between 85 and 90 degrees. And in southern Minnesota, at Rochester, it was mostly sunny, with a temperature of 79. At Minneapolis, it was partly sunny, with a temperature of 82. It was cloudy, with a temperature of 82 at Marshall, and 79 at Mankato. At Worthington, it was partly sunny. Once again, at 3 p.m. Sioux City had a temperature of 83. The current time is 3:53 p.m. Central Daylight Time. Operating on a frequency of 162.475 MHz, this is NOAA Weather Radio Station WXL62, broadcasting from a transmitter near Lawton, Iowa. Our program originates from the National Weather Service in Sioux Falls and serves Sioux City and the surrounding Siouxland area. This hazardous weather outlook is for northwest Iowa, west central Iowa, southwest Minnesota, northeast Nebraska.

Alaska, Central South Dakota, East Central South Dakota, South Central South Dakota, and Southeast South Dakota. For today and tonight, low storm chances in the late afternoon and evening are mainly confined to areas west of Highway 81 towards Central South Dakota. Storm chances increase after 11 p.m. to midnight tonight into early Saturday morning. A few strong to severe storms are possible, with isolated large hail up to 2 inches and wind gusts to 60 miles an hour as the primary threats. For Saturday through Thursday, while details are uncertain, foggy low thunderstorm chances continue through the weekend. If storms develop, an isolated strong to severe storm is possible, so stay weather aware. Spotter activation may be needed tonight, mainly after 11 p.m. Your National Weather Service forecast for Sioux Land. Tonight, partly cloudy this evening, then mostly cloudy with a chance of showers and thunderstorms after midnight. Warmer with lows in the upper 60s. South winds 10 to 15 miles an hour with gusts up to 30 miles an hour. Chance of rain 50%. Saturday, mostly sunny. A chance of showers and thunderstorms in the morning. Humid with highs in the upper 80s. South winds 10 to 15 miles an hour with gusts up to 30 miles an hour. Chance of rain 50%. Saturday night, partly cloudy. Humid with lows in the lower 70s. South winds 5 to 10 miles an hour with gusts up to 20 miles an hour. Sunday, mostly sunny. A slight chance of showers in the morning. Humid with highs in the lower 90s. South winds 5 to 10 miles an hour with gusts up to 20 miles an hour. Chance of rain 20%. Sunday night, partly cloudy in the evening, then becoming mostly cloudy. Humid with lows in the lower 70s. South winds 5 to 10 miles an hour. Monday, mostly cloudy in the morning, then becoming partly sunny. A slight chance of thunderstorms in the morning. A slight chance of showers. Highs in the upper 80s. Chance of rain 20%. Monday night, partly cloudy in the evening, then mostly cloudy with a chance of showers and thunderstorms after midnight. Lows in the upper 60s. Chance of rain 50%. Tuesday, cloudy in the morning, then becoming partly sunny. Highs in the upper 80s. Tuesday night, partly cloudy in the evening, then becoming mostly cloudy. A chance of showers and thunderstorms. Lows in the upper 60s. Chance of rain 40%. Wednesday, mostly sunny. Highs in the upper 80s. Wednesday night, mostly clear in the evening, then becoming partly cloudy. Lows around 70. Thursday, mostly sunny. Highs in the upper 80s. Thursday night, mostly clear in the evening, then becoming partly cloudy. Lows in the upper 60s. Friday, partly sunny in the morning, then clearing. Highs in the upper 80s. Your National Weather Service forecast for Sioux Land. Tonight, partly cloudy this evening, then mostly cloudy with a chance of showers and thunderstorms after midnight. Warmer with lows in the upper 60s. South winds 10 to 15 miles an hour with gusts up to 30 miles an hour. Chance of rain 50%. Saturday, mostly sunny. A chance of showers and thunderstorms in the morning. Humid with highs in the upper 80s. South winds 10 to 15 miles an hour with gusts up to 30 miles an hour. Chance of rain 50%. Saturday night, partly cloudy. Humid with lows in the lower 70s. South winds 5 to 10 miles an hour with gusts up to 20 miles an hour. Sunday, mostly sunny. A slight chance of showers in the morning. Humid with highs in the lower 90s. South winds 5 to 10 miles an hour with gusts up to 20 miles an hour. Chance of rain 20%. Sunday night, partly cloudy in the evening, then becoming mostly cloudy. Humid with lows in the lower 70s. South winds 5 to 10 miles an hour. Monday, mostly cloudy in the morning, then becoming partly sunny. A slight chance of thunderstorms in the morning. A slight chance of showers. Highs in the upper 80s. Chance of rain 20%. Monday night, partly cloudy in the evening, then mostly cloudy with a chance

showers and thunderstorms after midnight. Lows in the upper 60s. Chance of rain 50%. Tuesday, cloudy in the morning, then becoming partly sunny. Highs in the upper 80s. Tuesday night, partly cloudy in the evening, then becoming mostly cloudy. A chance of showers and thunderstorms. Lows in the upper 60s. Chance of rain 40%. Wednesday, mostly sunny. Highs in the upper 80s. Wednesday night, mostly clear in the evening, then becoming partly cloudy. Lows around 70. Thursday, mostly sunny. Highs in the upper 80s. Thursday night, mostly clear in the evening, then becoming partly cloudy. Lows in the upper 60s. Friday, partly sunny in the morning, then clearing. Highs in the upper 80s. At 3 p.m., in Sioux City, the temperature was 83 and the dew point 66. The relative humidity was 56%. Wind was south at 16 miles an hour, gusting to 24. The pressure was 30.05 inches and falling. Elsewhere in northwest Iowa, Morris was partly sunny and 82. Sheldon was partly sunny and 81. Cherokee was partly sunny and 82. Spencer was partly sunny and 82. Storm Lake was partly sunny and 81. Other conditions across the northern plains, farther east in Iowa, temperatures were between 81 and 83 degrees. It was sunny at Cedar Rapids and Waterloo. At Des Moines, it was partly sunny. In eastern Nebraska, skies ranged from sunny to mostly sunny, and temperatures were between 85 and 86 degrees. In eastern South Dakota, skies ranged from mostly sunny to partly sunny, and temperatures were between 85 and 90 degrees. And in southern Minnesota, at Rochester, it was mostly sunny, with a temperature of 79. At Minneapolis, it was partly sunny, with a temperature of 82. It was cloudy, with a temperature of 82 at Marshall, and 79 at Mankato. At Worthington, it was partly sunny. Once again, at 3 p.m. Sioux City had a temperature of 83. At 4 p.m., in Sioux City, the temperature was 84, and the dew point 67. The relative humidity was 56%. Wind was south at 14 miles an hour, gusting to 24. The pressure was 30.02 inches and falling. Elsewhere in northwest Iowa, Morris was partly sunny and 82. Sheldon was partly sunny and 81. Spencer was partly sunny and 84. Other conditions across the northern plains, farther east in Iowa, skies ranged from mostly sunny to partly sunny, and temperatures were between 81 and 84 degrees. In eastern Nebraska, skies ranged from sunny to mostly sunny, and temperatures were between 86 and 87 degrees. In eastern South Dakota, skies ranged from mostly sunny to partly sunny, and temperatures were between 85 and 88 degrees. And in southern Minnesota, skies ranged from partly sunny to cloudy. It was 82 at Marshall, 80 at Mankato, 81 at Minneapolis, and 77 at Rochester. Once again, at 4 p.m. Sioux City had a temperature of 84. The current time is 4:02 p.m. Central Daylight Time. Operating on a frequency of 162.475 MHz, this is NOAA Weather Radio Station WXL62, broadcasting from a transmitter near Lawton, Iowa. Our program originates from the National Weather Service in Sioux Falls and serves Sioux City and the surrounding Siouxland area. This hazardous weather outlook is for northwest Iowa, west central Iowa, southwest Minnesota, northeast Nebraska, central South Dakota, east central South Dakota, south central South Dakota, and southeast South Dakota. For today and tonight, low storm chances in the late afternoon and evening are mainly confined to areas west of Highway 81 towards central South Dakota. Storm chances increase after 11 p.m. to midnight tonight into early Saturday morning. A few strong to severe storms are possible, with isolated large hail up to 2 inches and wind gusts to 60 miles an hour as the primary threats. For Saturday through Thursday, while details are uncertain, spotty low thunderstorm chances continue through the weekend. If storms develop, an isolated

strong to severe storm is possible, so stay weather aware. Spotter activation may be needed tonight, mainly after 11 p.m. Your National Weather Service forecast for Siouxland. Tonight, partly cloudy this evening, then mostly cloudy with a chance of showers and thunderstorms after midnight. Warmer with lows in the upper 60s. South winds 10 to 15 miles an hour with gusts up to 30 miles an hour. Chance of rain 50%. Saturday, mostly sunny. A chance of showers and thunderstorms in the morning. Humid with highs in the upper 80s. South winds 10 to 15 miles an hour with gusts up to 30 miles an hour. Chance of rain 50%. Saturday night, partly cloudy. Humid with lows in the lower 70s. South winds 5 to 10 miles an hour with gusts up to 20 miles an hour. Sunday, mostly sunny. A slight chance of showers in the morning. Humid with highs in the lower 90s. South winds 5 to 10 miles an hour with gusts up to 20 miles an hour. Chance of rain 20%. Sunday night, partly cloudy in the evening, then becoming mostly cloudy. Humid with lows in the lower 70s. South winds 5 to 10 miles an hour. Monday, mostly cloudy in the morning, then becoming partly sunny. A slight chance of thunderstorms in the morning. A slight chance of showers. Highs in the upper 80s. Chance of rain 20%. Monday night, partly cloudy in the evening, then mostly cloudy with a chance of showers and thunderstorms after midnight. Lows in the upper 60s. Chance of rain 50%. Tuesday, cloudy in the morning, then becoming partly sunny. Highs in the upper 80s. Tuesday night, partly cloudy in the evening, then becoming mostly cloudy. A chance of showers and thunderstorms. Lows in the upper 60s. Chance of rain 40%. Wednesday, mostly sunny. Highs in the upper 80s. Wednesday night, mostly clear in the evening, then becoming partly cloudy. Lows around 70. Thursday, mostly sunny. Highs in the upper 80s. Thursday night, mostly clear in the evening, then becoming partly cloudy. Lows in the upper 60s. Friday, partly sunny in the morning, then clearing. Highs in the upper 80s. At 4 p.m., in Sioux City, the temperature was 84, and the dew point 67. The relative humidity was 56%. Wind was south at 14 miles an hour, gusting to 24. The pressure was 30.02 inches and falling. Elsewhere in northwest Iowa, Morris was partly sunny and 82. Sheldon was partly sunny and 81. Spencer was partly sunny and 84. Other conditions across the northern plains, farther east in Iowa, skies ranged from mostly sunny to partly sunny, and temperatures were between 81 and 84 degrees. In eastern Nebraska, skies ranged from sunny to mostly sunny, and temperatures were between 86 and 87 degrees. In eastern South Dakota, skies ranged from mostly sunny to partly sunny, and temperatures were between 85 and 88 degrees. And in southern Minnesota, skies ranged from partly sunny to cloudy. It was 82 at Marshall, 80 at Mankato, 81 at Minneapolis, and 77 at Rochester. Once again, at 4 p.m. Sioux City had a temperature of 84. The current time is 4:08 p.m. Central Daylight Time. Operating on a frequency of 162.475 MHz, this is NOAA Weather Radio Station WXL62, broadcasting from a transmitter near Lawton, Iowa. Our program originates from the National Weather Service in Sioux Falls and serves Sioux City and the surrounding Siouxland area. This hazardous weather outlook is for northwest Iowa, west central Iowa, southwest Minnesota, northeast Nebraska, central South Dakota, east central South Dakota, south central South Dakota, and southeast South Dakota. For today and tonight, low storm chances in the late afternoon and evening are mainly confined to areas west of Highway 81 toward central South Dakota. Storm chances increase after 11 p.m. to midnight tonight into early Saturday morning. A few strong to severe storms are possible, with isolated large hail up to 2 inches and wind gusts to 60 miles.

miles an hour as the primary threat. For Saturday through Thursday, while details are uncertain, spotty low thunderstorm chances continue through the weekend. If storms develop, an isolated strong to severe storm is possible, so stay weather aware. Spotter activation may be needed tonight, mainly after 11 p.m. Your National Weather Service forecast for Siouxland. Tonight, partly cloudy this evening, then mostly cloudy with a chance of showers and thunderstorms after midnight. Warmer with lows in the upper 60s. South winds 10 to 15 miles an hour with gusts up to 30 miles an hour. Chance of rain 50%. Saturday, mostly sunny. A chance of showers and thunderstorms in the morning. Humid with highs in the upper 80s. South winds 10 to 15 miles an hour with gusts up to 30 miles an hour. Chance of rain 50%. Saturday night, partly cloudy. Humid with lows in the lower 70s. South winds 5 to 10 miles an hour with gusts up to 20 miles an hour. Sunday, mostly sunny. A slight chance of showers in the morning. Humid with highs in the lower 90s. South winds 5 to 10 miles an hour with gusts up to 20 miles an hour. Chance of rain 20%. Sunday night, partly cloudy in the evening, then becoming mostly cloudy. Humid with lows in the lower 70s. South winds 5 to 10 miles an hour. Monday, mostly cloudy in the morning, then becoming partly sunny. A slight chance of thunderstorms in the morning. A slight chance of showers. Highs in the upper 80s. Chance of rain 20%. Monday night, partly cloudy in the evening, then mostly cloudy with a chance of showers and thunderstorms after midnight. Lows in the upper 60s. Chance of rain 50%. Tuesday, cloudy in the morning, then becoming partly sunny. Highs in the upper 80s. Tuesday night, partly cloudy in the evening, then becoming mostly cloudy. A chance of showers and thunderstorms. Lows in the upper 60s. Chance of rain 40%. Wednesday, mostly sunny. Highs in the upper 80s. Wednesday night, mostly clear in the evening, then becoming partly cloudy. Lows around 70. Thursday, mostly sunny. Highs in the upper 80s. Thursday night, mostly clear in the evening, then becoming partly cloudy. Lows in the upper 60s. Friday, partly sunny in the morning, then clearing. Highs in the upper 80s. At 4 p.m., in Sioux City, the temperature was 84 and the dew point 67. The relative humidity was 56%. Wind was out at 14 miles an hour, gusting to 24. The pressure was 30.02 inches and falling. Elsewhere in northwest Iowa, Morris was partly sunny and 82. Sheldon was partly sunny and 81. Cherokee was partly sunny and 82. Spencer was partly sunny and 84. Storm Lake was partly sunny and 79. Other conditions across the northern plains, farther east in Iowa, skies ranged from mostly sunny to partly sunny, and temperatures were between 81 and 84 degrees. In eastern Nebraska, skies ranged from sunny to mostly sunny, and temperatures were between 86 and 87 degrees. In eastern South Dakota, skies ranged from mostly sunny to partly sunny, and temperatures were between 85 and 88 degrees. And in southern Minnesota, skies ranged from partly sunny to cloudy. It was 82 at Marshall, 80 at Mankato, 81 at Minneapolis, and 77 at Rochester. Once again, at 4 p.m. Sioux City had a temperature of 84. The current time is 4:13 p.m. Central Daylight Time. Operating on a frequency of 162.475 MHz, this is NOAA Weather Radio Station WXL62, broadcasting from a transmitter near Lawton, Iowa. Our program originates from the National Weather Service in Sioux Falls and serves Sioux City and the surrounding Siouxland area. This hazardous weather outlook is for northwest Iowa, west central Iowa, southwest Minnesota, northeast Nebraska, central South Dakota, east central South Dakota, south central South Dakota, and southeast South Dakota. For today and tonight, low storm chances.

in the late afternoon and evening are mainly confined to areas west of Highway 81 towards central South Dakota. Storm chances increase after 11 p.m. to midnight tonight into early Saturday morning. A few strong to severe storms are possible, with isolated large hail up to 2 inches and wind gusts to 60 miles an hour as the primary threat. For Saturday through Thursday, while details are uncertain, spotty low thunderstorm chances continue through the weekend. If storms develop, an isolated strong to severe storm is possible, so stay weather aware. Spotter activation may be needed tonight, mainly after 11 p.m. Your National Weather Service forecast for Siouxland. Tonight, partly cloudy this evening, then mostly cloudy with a chance of showers and thunderstorms after midnight. Warmer with lows in the upper 60s. South winds 10 to 15 miles an hour with gusts up to 30 miles an hour. Chance of rain 50%. Saturday, mostly sunny. A chance of showers and thunderstorms in the morning. Humid with highs in the upper 80s. South winds 10 to 15 miles an hour with gusts up to 30 miles an hour. Chance of rain 50%. Saturday night, partly cloudy. Humid with lows in the lower 70s. South winds 5 to 10 miles an hour with gusts up to 20 miles an hour. Sunday, mostly sunny. A slight chance of showers in the morning. Humid with highs in the lower 90s. South winds 5 to 10 miles an hour with gusts up to 20 miles an hour. Chance of rain 20%. Sunday night, partly cloudy in the evening, then becoming mostly cloudy. Humid with lows in the lower 70s. South winds 5 to 10 miles an hour. Monday, mostly cloudy in the morning, then becoming partly sunny. A slight chance of thunderstorms in the morning. A slight chance of showers. Highs in the upper 80s. Chance of rain 20%. Monday night, partly cloudy in the evening, then mostly cloudy with a chance of showers and thunderstorms after midnight. Lows in the upper 60s. Chance of rain 50%. Tuesday, cloudy in the morning, then becoming partly sunny. Highs in the upper 80s. Tuesday night, partly cloudy in the evening, then becoming mostly cloudy. A chance of showers and thunderstorms. Lows in the upper 60s. Chance of rain 40%. Wednesday, mostly sunny. Highs in the upper 80s. Wednesday night, mostly clear in the evening, then becoming partly cloudy. Lows around 70. Thursday, mostly sunny. Highs in the upper 80s. Thursday night, mostly clear in the evening, then becoming partly cloudy. Lows in the upper 60s. Friday, partly sunny in the morning, then clearing. Highs in the upper 80s. At 4 p.m., in Sioux City, the temperature was 84 and the dew point 67. The relative humidity was 56%. Wind was south at 14 miles an hour, gusting to 24. The pressure was 30.02 inches and falling. Elsewhere in northwest Iowa, Morris was partly sunny and 82. Sheldon was partly sunny and 81. Cherokee was partly sunny and 82. Spencer was partly sunny and 84. Storm Lake was partly sunny and 79. Other conditions across the northern plains, farther east in Iowa, skies ranged from mostly sunny to partly sunny, and temperatures were between 81 and 84 degrees. In eastern Nebraska, skies ranged from sunny to mostly sunny, and temperatures were between 86 and 87 degrees. In eastern South Dakota, skies ranged from mostly sunny to partly sunny, and temperatures were between 85 and 88 degrees. And in southern Minnesota, skies ranged from partly sunny to cloudy. It was 82 at Marshall, 80 at Mankato, 81 at Minneapolis, and 77 at Rochester. Once again, at 4 p.m. Sioux City had a temperature of 84. The current time is 4:18 p.m. Central Daylight Time. Operating on a frequency of 162.475 MHz, this is NOAA Weather Radio Station WXL62, broadcasting from a transmitter near Lawton, Iowa. Our program originates from the National Weather Service in Sioux Falls and serves Sioux City and the surrounding

and area. This hazardous weather outlook is for northwest Iowa, west central Iowa, southwest Minnesota, northeast Nebraska, central South Dakota, east central South Dakota, south central South Dakota, and southeast South Dakota. For today and tonight, low storm chances in the late afternoon and evening are mainly confined to areas west of Highway 81 towards central South Dakota. Storm chances increase after 11 p.m. to midnight tonight into early Saturday morning. A few strong to severe storms are possible, with isolated large hail up to 2 inches and wind gusts to 60 miles an hour as the primary threats. For Saturday through Thursday, while details are uncertain, spotty low thunderstorm chances continue through the weekend. If storms develop, an isolated strong to severe storm is possible, so stay weather aware. Spotter activation may be needed tonight, mainly after 11 p.m. Your National Weather Service forecast for Siouxland. Tonight, partly cloudy this evening, then mostly cloudy with a chance of showers and thunderstorms after midnight. Warmer with lows in the upper 60s. South winds 10 to 15 miles an hour with gusts up to 30 miles an hour. Chance of rain 50%. Saturday, mostly sunny. A chance of showers and thunderstorms in the morning. Humid with highs in the upper 80s. South winds 10 to 15 miles an hour with gusts up to 30 miles an hour. Chance of rain 50%. Saturday night, partly cloudy. Humid with lows in the lower 70s. South winds 5 to 10 miles an hour with gusts up to 20 miles an hour. Sunday, mostly sunny. A slight chance of showers in the morning. Humid with highs in the lower 90s. South winds 5 to 10 miles an hour with gusts up to 20 miles an hour. Chance of rain 20%. Sunday night, partly cloudy in the evening, then becoming mostly cloudy. Humid with lows in the lower 70s. South winds 5 to 10 miles an hour. Monday, mostly cloudy in the morning, then becoming partly sunny. A slight chance of thunderstorms in the morning. A slight chance of showers. Highs in the upper 80s. Chance of rain 20%. Monday night, partly cloudy in the evening, then mostly cloudy with a chance of showers and thunderstorms after midnight. Lows in the upper 60s. Chance of rain 50%. Tuesday, cloudy in the morning, then becoming partly sunny. Highs in the upper 80s. Tuesday night, partly cloudy in the evening, then becoming mostly cloudy. A chance of showers and thunderstorms. Lows in the upper 60s. Chance of rain 40%. Wednesday, mostly sunny. Highs in the upper 80s. Wednesday night, mostly clear in the evening, then becoming partly cloudy. Lows around 70. Thursday, mostly sunny. Highs in the upper 80s. Thursday night, mostly clear in the evening, then becoming partly cloudy. Lows in the upper 60s. Friday, partly sunny in the morning, then clearing. Highs in the upper 80s. At 4 p.m., in Sioux City, the temperature was 84, and the dew point 67. The relative humidity was 56%. Wind was south at 14 miles an hour, gusting to 24. The pressure was 30.02 inches and falling. Elsewhere in northwest Iowa, Morris was partly sunny and 82. Sheldon was partly sunny and 81. Cherokee was partly sunny and 82. Spencer was partly sunny and 84. Storm Lake was partly sunny and 79. Other conditions across the northern plains, farther east in Iowa, skies ranged from mostly sunny to partly sunny, and temperatures were between 81 and 84 degrees. In eastern Nebraska, skies ranged from sunny to mostly sunny, and temperatures were between 86 and 87 degrees. In eastern South Dakota, skies ranged from mostly sunny to partly sunny, and temperatures were between 85 and 88 degrees. And in southern Minnesota, skies ranged from partly sunny to cloudy. It was 82 at Marshall, 80 at Mankato, 81 at Minneapolis, and 77 at Rochester. Once again, at 4 p.m. Sioux City had a temperature of 84. The current time is 4:24 p.m. Central.

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Operating on a frequency of 162.475 megahertz, this is NOAA Weather Radio Station WXL62, broadcasting from a transmitter near Lawton, Iowa. Our program originates from the National Weather Service in Sioux Falls and serves Sioux City and the surrounding Siouxland area. This hazardous weather outlook is for northwest Iowa, west central Iowa, southwest Minnesota, northeast Nebraska, central South Dakota, east central South Dakota, south central South Dakota, and southeast South Dakota. For today and tonight, low storm chances in the late afternoon and evening are mainly confined to areas west of Highway 81 towards central South Dakota. Storm chances increase after 11 p.m. to midnight tonight into early Saturday morning. A few strong to severe storms are possible, with isolated large hail up to 2 inches and wind gusts to 60 miles an hour as the primary threats. For Saturday through Thursday, while details are uncertain, spotty low thunderstorm chances continue through the weekend. If storms develop, an isolated strong to severe storm is possible, so stay weather aware. Spotter activation may be needed tonight, mainly after 11 p.m. Your National Weather Service forecast for Siouxland. Tonight, partly cloudy this evening, then mostly cloudy with a chance of showers and thunderstorms after midnight. Warmer with lows in the upper 60s. South winds 10 to 15 miles an hour with gusts up to 30 miles an hour. Chance of rain 50%. Saturday, mostly sunny. A chance of showers and thunderstorms in the morning. Humid with highs in the upper 80s. South winds 10 to 15 miles an hour with gusts up to 30 miles an hour. Chance of rain 50%. Saturday night, partly cloudy. Humid with lows in the lower 70s. South winds 5 to 10 miles an hour with gusts up to 20 miles an hour. Sunday, mostly sunny. A slight chance of showers in the morning. Humid with highs in the lower 90s. South winds 5 to 10 miles an hour with gusts up to 20 miles an hour. Chance of rain 20%. Sunday night, partly cloudy in the evening, then becoming mostly cloudy. Humid with lows in the lower 70s. South winds 5 to 10 miles an hour. Monday, mostly cloudy in the morning, then becoming partly sunny. A slight chance of thunderstorms in the morning. A slight chance of showers. Highs in the upper 80s. Chance of rain 20%. Monday night, partly cloudy in the evening, then mostly cloudy with a chance of showers and thunderstorms after midnight. Lows in the upper 60s. Chance of rain 50%. Tuesday, cloudy in the morning, then becoming partly sunny. Highs in the upper 80s. Tuesday night, partly cloudy in the evening, then becoming mostly cloudy. A chance of showers and thunderstorms. Lows in the upper 60s. Chance of rain 40%. Wednesday, mostly sunny. Highs in the upper 80s. Wednesday night, mostly clear in the evening, then becoming partly cloudy. Lows around 70. Thursday, mostly sunny. Highs in the upper 80s. Thursday night, mostly clear in the evening, then becoming partly cloudy. Lows in the upper 60s. Friday, partly sunny in the morning, then clearing. Highs in the upper 80s. At 4 p.m., in Sioux City, the temperature was 84, and the dew point 67. The relative humidity was 56%. Wind was down at 14 miles an hour, gusting to 24. The pressure was 30.02 inches and falling. Elsewhere in northwest Iowa, Morris was partly sunny and 82. Sheldon was partly sunny and 81. Cherokee was partly sunny and 82. Spencer was partly sunny and 84. Storm Lake was partly sunny and 79. Other conditions across the northern plains, farther east in Iowa, skies ranged from mostly sunny to partly sunny, and temperatures were between 81 and 84 degrees. In eastern Nebraska, skies ranged from sunny to mostly sunny, and temperatures were between 86 and 87 degrees. In eastern South Dakota, skies ranged from mostly sunny to partly sunny, and temperatures were between 85 and 88 degrees. And in southern Minnesota,

skies ranged from partly sunny to cloudy. It was 82 at Marshall, 80 at Mankato, 81 at Minneapolis, and 77 at Rochester. Once again, at 4 p.m. Sioux City had a temperature of 84. The current time is 4:29 p.m. Central Daylight Time. Operating on a frequency of 162.475 MHz, this is NOAA Weather Radio Station WXL62, broadcasting from a transmitter near Lawton, Iowa. Our program originates from the National Weather Service in Sioux Falls and serves Sioux City and the surrounding Siouxland area. This hazardous weather outlook is for northwest Iowa, west central Iowa, southwest Minnesota, northeast Nebraska, central South Dakota, east central South Dakota, south central South Dakota, and southeast South Dakota. For today and tonight, low storm chances in the late afternoon and evening are mainly confined to areas west of Highway 81 toward central South Dakota. Storm chances increase after 11 p.m. to midnight tonight into early Saturday morning. A few strong to severe storms are possible, with isolated large hail up to 2 inches and wind gusts to 60 miles an hour as the primary threats. For Saturday through Thursday, while details are uncertain, spotty low thunderstorm chances continue through the weekend. If storms develop, an isolated strong to severe storm is possible, so stay weather aware. Spotter activation may be needed tonight, mainly after 11 p.m. Your National Weather Service forecast for Siouxland. Tonight, partly cloudy this evening, then mostly cloudy with a chance of showers and thunderstorms after midnight. Warmer with lows in the upper 60s. South winds 10 to 15 miles an hour with gusts up to 30 miles an hour. Chance of rain 50%. Saturday, mostly sunny. A chance of showers and thunderstorms in the morning. Humid with highs in the upper 80s. South winds 10 to 15 miles an hour with gusts up to 30 miles an hour. Chance of rain 50%. Saturday night, partly cloudy. Humid with lows in the lower 70s. South winds 5 to 10 miles an hour with gusts up to 20 miles an hour. Sunday, mostly sunny. A slight chance of showers in the morning. Humid with highs in the lower 90s. South winds 5 to 10 miles an hour with gusts up to 20 miles an hour. Chance of rain 20%. Sunday night, partly cloudy in the evening, then becoming mostly cloudy. Humid with lows in the lower 70s. South winds 5 to 10 miles an hour. Monday, mostly cloudy in the morning, then becoming partly sunny. A slight chance of thunderstorms in the morning. A slight chance of showers. Highs in the upper 80s. Chance of rain 20%. Monday night, partly cloudy in the evening, then mostly cloudy with a chance of showers and thunderstorms after midnight. Lows in the upper 60s. Chance of rain 50%. Tuesday, cloudy in the morning, then becoming partly sunny. Highs in the upper 80s. Tuesday night, partly cloudy in the evening, then becoming mostly cloudy. A chance of showers and thunderstorms. Lows in the upper 60s. Chance of rain 40%. Wednesday, mostly sunny. Highs in the upper 80s. Wednesday night, mostly clear in the evening, then becoming partly cloudy. Lows around 70. Thursday, mostly sunny. Highs in the upper 80s. Thursday night, mostly clear in the evening, then becoming partly cloudy. Lows in the upper 60s. Friday, partly sunny each day, mostly sunny. Highs in the upper 80s. Thursday night, mostly clear in the evening, then becoming partly cloudy. Lows in the upper 60s. Friday, partly sunny in the morning, then clearing. Highs in the upper 80s. At 4 p.m., in Sioux City, the temperature was 84 and the dew point 67. The relative humidity was 56%. Wind was out at 14 miles an hour, gusting to 24. The pressure was 30.02 inches and falling. Elsewhere in northwest Iowa, Morris was partly sunny and 82. Sheldon was partly sunny and 81. Cherokee was partly sunny and 82. Spencer was partly sunny and 84.

Storm Lake was partly sunny and 79. Other conditions across the northern plains, farther east in Iowa, skies ranged from mostly sunny to partly sunny, and temperatures were between 81 and 84 degrees. In eastern Nebraska, skies ranged from sunny to mostly sunny, and temperatures were between 86 and 87 degrees. In eastern South Dakota, skies ranged from mostly sunny to partly sunny, and temperatures were between 85 and 88 degrees. And in southern Minnesota, skies ranged from partly sunny to cloudy. It was 82 at Marshall, 80 at Mankato, 81 at Minneapolis, and 77 at Rochester. Once again, at 4 p.m. Sioux City had a temperature of 84. The current time is 4:34 p.m. Central Daylight Time. Operating on a frequency of 162.475 MHz, this is NOAA Weather Radio Station WXL62, broadcasting from a transmitter near Lawton, Iowa. Our program originates from the National Weather Service in Sioux Falls and serves Sioux City and the surrounding Siouxland area. This hazardous weather outlook is for northwest Iowa, west central Iowa, southwest Minnesota, northeast Nebraska, central South Dakota, east central South Dakota, south central South Dakota, and southeast South Dakota. For today and tonight, low storm chances in the late afternoon and evening are mainly confined to areas west of Highway 81 towards central South Dakota. Storm chances increase after 11 p.m. to midnight tonight into early Saturday morning. A few strong to severe storms are possible, with isolated large hail up to 2 inches and wind gusts to 60 miles an hour as the primary threat. For Saturday through Thursday, while details are uncertain, spotty low thunderstorm chances continue through the weekend. If storms develop, an isolated strong to severe storm is possible, so stay weather aware. Spotter activation may be needed tonight, mainly after 11 p.m. Your National Weather Service forecast for Siouxland. Tonight, partly cloudy this evening, then mostly cloudy with a chance of showers and thunderstorms after midnight. Warmer with lows in the upper 60s. South winds 10 to 15 miles an hour with gusts up to 30 miles an hour. Chance of rain 50%. Saturday, mostly sunny. A chance of showers and thunderstorms in the morning. Humid with highs in the upper 80s. South winds 10 to 15 miles an hour with gusts up to 30 miles an hour. Chance of rain 50%. Saturday night, partly cloudy. Humid with lows in the lower 70s. South winds 5 to 10 miles an hour with gusts up to 20 miles an hour. Sunday, mostly sunny. A slight chance of showers in the morning. Humid with highs in the lower 90s. South winds 5 to 10 miles an hour with gusts up to 20 miles an hour. Chance of rain 20%. Sunday night, partly cloudy in the evening, then becoming mostly cloudy. Humid with lows in the lower 70s. South winds 5 to 10 miles an hour. Monday, mostly cloudy in the morning, then becoming partly sunny. A slight chance of thunderstorms in the morning. A slight chance of showers. Highs in the upper 80s. Chance of rain 20%. Monday night, partly cloudy in the evening, then mostly cloudy with a chance of showers and thunderstorms after midnight. Lows in the upper 60s. Chance of rain 50%. Tuesday, cloudy in the morning, then becoming partly sunny. Highs in the upper 80s. Tuesday night, partly cloudy in the evening, then becoming mostly cloudy. A chance of showers and thunderstorms. Lows in the upper 60s. Chance of rain 40%. Wednesday, mostly sunny. Highs in the upper 80s. Wednesday night, mostly clear in the evening, then becoming partly cloudy. Lows around 70. Thursday, mostly sunny. Highs in the upper 80s. Thursday night, mostly clear in the evening, then becoming partly cloudy. Lows in the upper 60s. Friday, partly sunny in the morning, then clearing. Highs in the upper 80s. At 4 p.m., in Sioux City, the temperature was 84 and the dew point 67. The relative humidity was 56%. Wind was south at 14 miles an hour, gusting to 24.
depth of pressure was 30.02 inches and falling. Elsewhere in northwest Iowa, Morris was partly sunny and 82. Sheldon was partly sunny and 81. Cherokee was partly sunny and 82. Spencer was partly sunny and 84. Storm Lake was partly sunny and 79. Other conditions across the northern plains, farther east in Iowa, skies ranged from mostly sunny to partly sunny, and temperatures were between 81 and 84 degrees. In eastern Nebraska, skies ranged from sunny to mostly sunny, and temperatures were between 86 and 87 degrees. In eastern South Dakota, skies ranged from mostly sunny to partly sunny, and temperatures were between 85 and 88 degrees. And in southern Minnesota, skies ranged from partly sunny to cloudy. It was 82 at Marshall, 80 at Mankato, 81 at Minneapolis, and 77 at Rochester. Once again, at 4 p.m. Sioux City had a temperature of 84. The current time is 4:40 p.m. Central Daylight Time. Operating on a frequency of 162.475 MHz, this is NOAA Weather Radio Station WXL62, broadcasting from a transmitter near Lawton, Iowa. Our program originates from the National Weather Service in Sioux Falls and serves Sioux City and the surrounding Siouxland area. This hazardous weather outlook is for northwest Iowa, west central Iowa, southwest Minnesota, northeast Nebraska, central South Dakota, east central South Dakota, south central South Dakota, and southeast South Dakota. For today and tonight, low storm chances in the late afternoon and evening are mainly confined to areas west of Highway 81 towards central South Dakota. Storm chances increase after 11 p.m. to midnight tonight into early Saturday morning. A few strong to severe storms are possible, with isolated large hail up to 2 inches and wind gusts to 60 miles an hour as the primary threats. For Saturday through Thursday, while details are uncertain, spotty low thunderstorm chances continue through the weekend. If storms develop, an isolated strong to severe storm is possible, so stay weather aware. Spotter activation may be needed tonight, mainly after 11 p.m. Your National Weather Service forecast for Siouxland. Tonight, partly cloudy this evening, then mostly cloudy with a chance of showers and thunderstorms after midnight. Warmer with lows in the upper 60s. South winds 10 to 15 miles an hour with gusts up to 30 miles an hour. Chance of rain 50%. Saturday, mostly sunny. A chance of showers and thunderstorms in the morning. Humid with highs in the upper 80s. South winds 10 to 15 miles an hour with gusts up to 30 miles an hour. Chance of rain 50%. Saturday night, partly cloudy. Humid with lows in the lower 70s. South winds 5 to 10 miles an hour with gusts up to 20 miles an hour. Sunday, mostly sunny. A slight chance of showers in the morning. Humid with highs in the lower 90s. South winds 5 to 10 miles an hour with gusts up to 20 miles an hour. Chance of rain 20%. Sunday night, partly cloudy in the evening, then becoming mostly cloudy. Humid with lows in the lower 70s. South winds 5 to 10 miles an hour. Monday, mostly cloudy in the morning, then becoming partly sunny. A slight chance of thunderstorms in the morning. A slight chance of showers. Highs in the upper 80s. Chance of rain 20%. Monday night, partly cloudy in the evening, then mostly cloudy with a chance of showers and thunderstorms after midnight. Lows in the upper 60s. Chance of rain 50%. Tuesday, cloudy in the morning, then becoming partly sunny. Highs in the upper 80s. Tuesday night, partly cloudy in the evening, then becoming mostly cloudy. A chance of showers and thunderstorms. Lows in the upper 60s. Chance of rain 40%. Wednesday, mostly sunny. Highs in the upper 80s. Wednesday night, mostly clear in the evening, then becoming partly cloudy. Lows around 70. Thursday, mostly sunny. Highs in the upper 80s. Thursday night, mostly clear in the evening, then becoming partly cloudy. Lows in the upper 60s. Friday, partly
partly sunny in the morning, then clearing. Highs in the upper 80s. At 4 p.m., in Sioux City, the temperature was 84 and the 2.67. The relative humidity was 56%. Wind was south at 14 miles an hour, gusting to 24. The pressure was 30.02 inches and falling. Elsewhere in northwest Iowa, Mars was partly sunny and 82. Sheldon was partly sunny and 81. Cherokee was partly sunny and 82. Spencer was partly sunny and 84. Storm Lake was partly sunny and 79. Other conditions across the northern plains, farther east in Iowa, skies ranged from mostly sunny to partly sunny, and temperatures were between 81 and 84 degrees. In eastern Nebraska, skies ranged from sunny to mostly sunny, and temperatures were between 86 and 87 degrees. In eastern South Dakota, skies ranged from mostly sunny to partly sunny, and temperatures were between 85 and 88 degrees. And in southern Minnesota, skies ranged from partly sunny to cloudy. It was 82 at Marshall, 80 at Mankato, 81 at Minneapolis, and 77 at Rochester. Once again, at 4 p.m., Sioux City had a temperature of 84. The current time is 4:45 p.m. Central Daylight Time. Operating on a frequency of 162.475 MHz, this is NOAA Weather Radio Station WXL62, broadcasting from a transmitter near Lawton, Iowa. Our program originates from the National Weather Service in Sioux Falls and serves Sioux City and the surrounding Siouxland area. This hazardous weather outlook is for northwest Iowa, west central Iowa, southwest Minnesota, northeast Nebraska, central South Dakota, east central South Dakota, south central South Dakota, and southeast South Dakota. For today and tonight, low storm chances in the late afternoon and evening are mainly confined to areas west of Highway 81 towards central South Dakota. Storm chances increase after 11 p.m. to midnight tonight into early Saturday morning. A few strong to severe storms are possible, with isolated large hail up to 2 inches and wind gusts to 60 miles an hour as the primary threats. For Saturday through Thursday, while details are uncertain, spotty low thunderstorm chances continue through the weekend. If storms develop, an isolated strong to severe storm is possible, so stay weather aware. Spotter activation may be needed tonight, mainly after 11 p.m. Your National Weather Service forecast for Siouxland. Tonight, partly cloudy this evening, then mostly cloudy with a chance of showers and thunderstorms after midnight. Warmer with lows in the upper 60s. South winds 10 to 15 miles an hour with gusts up to 30 miles an hour. Chance of rain 50%. Saturday, mostly sunny. A chance of showers and thunderstorms in the morning. Humid with highs in the upper 80s. South winds 10 to 15 miles an hour with gusts up to 30 miles an hour. Chance of rain 50%. Saturday night, partly cloudy. Humid with lows in the lower 70s. South winds 5 to 10 miles an hour with gusts up to 20 miles an hour. Sunday, mostly sunny. A slight chance of showers in the morning. Humid with highs in the lower 90s. South winds 5 to 10 miles an hour with gusts up to 20 miles an hour. Chance of rain 20%. Sunday night, partly cloudy in the evening, then becoming mostly cloudy. Humid with lows in the lower 70s. South winds 5 to 10 miles an hour. Monday, mostly cloudy in the morning, then becoming partly sunny. A slight chance of thunderstorms in the morning. A slight chance of showers. Highs in the upper 80s. Chance of rain 20%. Monday night, partly cloudy in the evening, then mostly cloudy with a chance of showers and thunderstorms after midnight. Lows in the upper 60s. Chance of rain 50%. Tuesday, cloudy in the morning, then becoming partly sunny. Highs in the upper 80s. Tuesday night, partly cloudy in the evening, then becoming mostly cloudy. A chance of showers and thunderstorms. Lows in the upper 60s. Chance of rain 40%. Wednesday, mostly sunny. Highs in the upper 80s.

Cherokee was partly sunny and 82. Spencer was partly sunny and 84. Storm Lake was partly sunny and 79. Other conditions across the northern plains, farther east in Iowa, skies ranged from mostly sunny to partly sunny, and temperatures were between 81 and 84 degrees. In eastern Nebraska, skies ranged from sunny to mostly sunny, and temperatures were between 86 and 87 degrees. In eastern South Dakota, skies ranged from mostly sunny to partly sunny, and temperatures were between 85 and 88 degrees. And in southern Minnesota, skies ranged from partly sunny to cloudy. It was 82 at Marshall, 80 at Mankato, 81 at Minneapolis, and 77 at Rochester. Once again, at 4 p.m., Sioux City had a temperature of 84. The current time is 4:50 p.m. Central Daylight Time. Operating on a frequency of 162.475 MHz, this is NOAA Weather Radio Station WXL62, broadcasting from a transmitter near Lawton, Iowa. Our program originates from the National Weather Service in Sioux Falls and serves Sioux City and the surrounding Siouxland area. This hazardous weather outlook is for northwest Iowa, west central Iowa, southwest Minnesota, northeast Nebraska, central South Dakota, east central South Dakota, south central South Dakota, and southeast South Dakota. For today and tonight, low storm chances in the late afternoon and evening are mainly confined to areas west of Highway 81 towards central South Dakota. Storm chances increase after 11 p.m. to midnight tonight into early Saturday morning. A few strong to severe storms are possible, with isolated large hail up to 2 inches and wind gusts to 60 miles an hour as the primary threats. For Saturday through Thursday, while details are uncertain, spotty low thunderstorm chances continue through the weekend. If storms develop, an isolated strong to severe storm is possible, so stay weather aware. Spotter activation may be needed tonight, mainly after 11 p.m. Your National Weather Service forecast for Siouxland. Tonight, partly cloudy this evening, then mostly cloudy with a chance of showers and thunderstorms after midnight. Warmer with lows in the upper 60s. South winds 10 to 15 miles an hour with gusts up to 30 miles an hour. Chance of rain 50%. Saturday, mostly sunny. A chance of showers and thunderstorms in the morning. Humid with highs in the upper 80s. South winds 10 to 15 miles an hour with gusts up to 30 miles an hour. Chance of rain 50%. Saturday night, partly cloudy. Humid with lows in the lower 70s. South winds 5 to 10 miles an hour with gusts up to 20 miles an hour. Sunday, mostly sunny. A slight chance of showers in the morning. Humid with highs in the lower 90s. South winds 5 to 10 miles an hour with gusts up to 20 miles an hour. Chance of rain 20%. Sunday night, partly cloudy in the evening, then becoming mostly cloudy. Humid with lows in the lower 70s. South winds 5 to 10 miles an hour. Monday, mostly cloudy in the morning, then becoming partly sunny. A slight chance of thunderstorms in the morning. A slight chance of showers. Highs in the upper 80s. Chance of rain 20%. Monday night, partly cloudy in the evening, then mostly cloudy with a chance of showers and thunderstorms after midnight. Lows in the upper 60s. Chance of rain 50%. Tuesday, cloudy in the morning, then becoming partly sunny. Highs in the upper 80s. Tuesday night, partly cloudy in the evening, then becoming mostly cloudy. A chance of showers and thunderstorms. Lows in the upper 60s. Chance of rain 40%. Wednesday, mostly sunny. Highs in the upper 80s. Wednesday night, mostly clear in the evening, then becoming partly cloudy. Lows around 70. Thursday, mostly sunny. Highs in the upper 80s. Thursday night, mostly clear in the evening, then becoming partly cloudy. Lows in the upper 60s. Friday, partly sunny in the morning, then clearing. Highs in the upper 80s. At 4 p.m., in Sioux City, the temperature was 84 and the dew point 67.

The relative humidity was 56%. Wind was down at 14 miles an hour, gusting to 24. The pressure was 30.02 inches and falling. Elsewhere in northwest Iowa, Mars was partly sunny and 82. Sheldon was partly sunny and 81. Cherokee was partly sunny and 82. Spencer was partly sunny and 84. Storm Lake was partly sunny and 79. Other conditions across the northern plains, farther east in Iowa, skies ranged from mostly sunny to partly sunny, and temperatures were between 81 and 84 degrees. In eastern Nebraska, skies ranged from sunny to mostly sunny, and temperatures were between 86 and 87 degrees. In eastern South Dakota, skies ranged from mostly sunny to partly sunny, and temperatures were between 85 and 88 degrees. And in southern Minnesota, skies ranged from partly sunny to cloudy. It was 82 at Marshall, 80 at Mankato, 81 at Minneapolis, and 77 at Rochester. Once again, at 4 p.m. Sioux City had a temperature of 84. The current time is 4:56 p.m. Central Daylight Time. Operating on a frequency of 162.475 MHz, this is NOAA Weather Radio Station WXL62, broadcasting from a transmitter near Lawton, Iowa. Our program originates from the National Weather Service in Sioux Falls and serves Sioux City and the surrounding Siouxland area. This hazardous weather outlook is for northwest Iowa, west central Iowa, southwest Minnesota, northeast Nebraska, central South Dakota, east central South Dakota, south central South Dakota, and southeast South Dakota. For today and tonight, low storm chances in the late afternoon and evening are mainly confined to areas west of Highway 81 towards central South Dakota. Storm chances increase after 11 p.m. to midnight tonight into early Saturday morning. A few strong to severe storms are possible, with isolated large hail up to 2 inches and wind gusts to 60 miles an hour as the primary threats. For Saturday through Thursday, while details are uncertain, spotty low thunderstorm chances continue through the weekend. If storms develop, an isolated strong to severe storm is possible, so stay weather aware. Spotter activation may be needed tonight, mainly after 11 p.m. Your National Weather Service forecast for Siouxland. Tonight, partly cloudy this evening, then mostly cloudy with a chance of showers and thunderstorms after midnight. Warmer with lows in the upper 60s. South winds 10 to 15 miles an hour with gusts up to 30 miles an hour. Chance of rain 50%. Saturday, mostly sunny. A chance of showers and thunderstorms in the morning. Humid with highs in the upper 80s. South winds 10 to 15 miles an hour with gusts up to 30 miles an hour. Chance of rain 50%. Saturday night, partly cloudy. Humid with lows in the lower 70s. South winds 5 to 10 miles an hour with gusts up to 20 miles an hour. Sunday, mostly sunny. A slight chance of showers in the morning. Humid with highs in the lower 90s. South winds 5 to 10 miles an hour with gusts up to 20 miles an hour. Chance of rain 20%. Sunday night, partly cloudy in the evening, then becoming mostly cloudy. Humid with lows in the lower 70s. South winds 5 to 10 miles an hour. Monday, mostly cloudy in the morning, then becoming partly sunny. A slight chance of thunderstorms in the morning. A slight chance of showers. Highs in the upper 80s. Chance of rain 20%. Monday night, partly cloudy in the evening, then mostly cloudy with a chance of showers and thunderstorms after midnight. Lows in the upper 60s. Chance of rain 50%. Tuesday, cloudy in the morning, then becoming partly sunny. Highs in the upper 80s. Tuesday night, partly cloudy in the evening, then becoming mostly cloudy. A chance of showers and thunderstorms. Lows in the upper 60s. Chance of rain 40%. Wednesday, mostly sunny. Highs in the upper 80s. Wednesday night, mostly clear in the evening, then becoming partly cloudy. Lows around 70. Thursday, mostly sunny. Highs in the upper 80s.

mostly clear in the evening, then becoming partly cloudy. Lows in the upper 60s. Friday, partly sunny in the morning, then clearing. Highs in the upper 80s. At 4 p.m., in Sioux City, the temperature was 84, and the dew point 67. The relative humidity was 56%. Wind was out at 14 miles an hour, gusting to 24. The pressure was 30.02 inches and falling. Elsewhere in northwest Iowa, Morris was partly sunny and 82. Sheldon was partly sunny and 81. Cherokee was partly sunny and 82. Spencer was partly sunny and 84. Storm Lake was partly sunny and 79. Other conditions across the northern plains, farther east in Iowa, skies ranged from mostly sunny to partly sunny, and temperatures were between 81 and 84 degrees. In eastern Nebraska, skies ranged from sunny to mostly sunny, and temperatures were between 86 and 87 degrees. In eastern South Dakota, skies ranged from mostly sunny to partly sunny, and temperatures were between 85 and 88 degrees. And in southern Minnesota, skies ranged from partly sunny to cloudy. It was 82 at Marshall, 80 at Mankato, 81 at Minneapolis, and 77 at Rochester. Once again, at 4 p.m. Sioux City had a temperature of 84. The current time is 5:01 p.m. Central Daylight Time. Operating on a frequency of 162.475 MHz, this is NOAA Weather Radio Station WXL62, broadcasting from a transmitter near Lawton, Iowa. Our program originates from the National Weather Service in Sioux Falls and serves Sioux City and the surrounding Siouxland area. This hazardous weather outlook is for northwest Iowa, west central Iowa, southwest Minnesota, northeast Nebraska, central South Dakota, east central South Dakota, south central South Dakota, and southeast South Dakota. For today and tonight, low storm chances in the late afternoon and evening are mainly confined to areas west of Highway 81 towards central South Dakota. Storm chances increase after 11 p.m. to midnight tonight into early Saturday morning. A few strong to severe storms are possible, with isolated large hail up to 2 inches and wind gusts to 60 miles an hour as the primary threat. For Saturday through Thursday, while details are uncertain, spotty low thunderstorm chances continue through the weekend. If storms develop, an isolated strong to severe storm is possible, so stay weather aware. Spotter activation may be needed tonight, mainly after 11 p.m. Your National Weather Service forecast for Siouxland. Tonight, partly cloudy this evening, then mostly cloudy with a chance of showers and thunderstorms after midnight. Warmer with lows in the upper 60s. South winds 10 to 15 miles an hour with gusts up to 30 miles an hour. Chance of rain 50%. Saturday, mostly sunny. A chance of showers and thunderstorms in the morning. Humid with highs in the upper 80s. South winds 10 to 15 miles an hour with gusts up to 30 miles an hour. Chance of rain 50%. Saturday night, partly cloudy. Humid with lows in the lower 70s. South winds 5 to 10 miles an hour with gusts up to 20 miles an hour. Sunday, mostly sunny. A slight chance of showers in the morning. Humid with highs in the lower 90s. South winds 5 to 10 miles an hour with gusts up to 20 miles an hour. Chance of rain 20%. Sunday night, partly cloudy in the evening, then becoming mostly cloudy. Humid with lows in the lower 70s. South winds 5 to 10 miles an hour. Monday, mostly cloudy in the morning, then becoming partly sunny. A slight chance of thunderstorms in the morning. A slight chance of showers. Highs in the upper 80s. Chance of rain 20%. Monday night, partly cloudy in the evening, then mostly cloudy with a chance of showers and thunderstorms after midnight. Lows in the upper 60s. Chance of rain 50%. Tuesday, cloudy in the morning, then becoming partly sunny. Highs in the upper 80s. Tuesday night, partly cloudy in the evening, then becoming mostly cloudy. A chance of showers and thunderstorms. Lows in the upper 60s.

of rain 40%. Wednesday, mostly sunny. Highs in the upper 80s. Wednesday night, mostly clear in the evening, then becoming partly cloudy. Lows around 70. Thursday, mostly sunny. Highs in the upper 80s. Thursday night, mostly clear in the evening, then becoming partly cloudy. Lows in the upper 60s. Friday, partly sunny in the morning, then clearing. Highs in the upper 80s. At 5 p.m., in Sioux City, the temperature was 84, and the dew point 67. The relative humidity was 56%. Wind was out at 13 miles an hour, gusting to 23. The pressure was 30.00 inches and falling. Elsewhere in northwest Iowa, Morris was mostly sunny and 82. Sheldon was partly sunny and 81. Spencer was partly sunny and 82. Other conditions across the northern plains, farther east in Iowa, skies ranged from mostly sunny to partly sunny, and temperatures were between 81 and 84 degrees. In eastern Nebraska, skies ranged from sunny to mostly sunny, and temperatures were between 85 and 86 degrees. In eastern South Dakota, skies ranged from mostly sunny to partly sunny, and temperatures were between 84 and 87 degrees. And in southern Minnesota, skies ranged from partly sunny to cloudy. It was 83 at Marshall, 79 at Mankato, 80 at Minneapolis, and 76 at Rochester. Once again, at 5 p.m. Sioux City had a temperature of 84. The current time is 5:06 p.m. Central Daylight Time. Operating on a frequency of 162.475 MHz, this is NOAA Weather Radio Station WXL62, broadcasting from a transmitter near Lawton, Iowa. Our program originates from the National Weather Service in Sioux Falls and serves Sioux City and the surrounding Siouxland area. This hazardous weather outlook is for northwest Iowa, west central Iowa, southwest Minnesota, northeast Nebraska, central South Dakota, east central South Dakota, south central South Dakota, and southeast South Dakota. For today and tonight, low storm chances in the late afternoon and evening are mainly confined to areas west of Highway 81 towards central South Dakota. Storm chances increase after 11 p.m. to midnight tonight into early Saturday morning. A few strong to severe storms are possible, with isolated large hail up to 2 inches and wind gusts to 60 miles an hour as the primary threats. For Saturday through Thursday, while details are uncertain, spotty low thunderstorm chances continue through the weekend. If storms develop, an isolated strong to severe storm is possible, so stay weather aware. Spotter activation may be needed tonight, mainly after 11 p.m. Your National Weather Service forecast for Siouxland. Tonight, partly cloudy this evening, then mostly cloudy with a chance of showers and thunderstorms after midnight. Warmer with lows in the upper 60s. South winds 10 to 15 miles an hour with gusts up to 30 miles an hour. Chance of rain 50%. Saturday, mostly sunny. A chance of showers and thunderstorms in the morning. Humid with highs in the upper 80s. South winds 10 to 15 miles an hour with gusts up to 30 miles an hour. Chance of rain 50%. Saturday night, partly cloudy. Humid with lows in the lower 70s. South winds 5 to 10 miles an hour with gusts up to 20 miles an hour. Sunday, mostly sunny. A slight chance of showers in the morning. Humid with highs in the lower 90s. South winds 5 to 10 miles an hour with gusts up to 20 miles an hour. Chance of rain 20%. Sunday night, partly cloudy in the evening, then becoming mostly cloudy. Humid with lows in the lower 70s. South winds 5 to 10 miles an hour. Monday, mostly cloudy in the morning, then becoming partly sunny. A slight chance of thunderstorms in the morning. A slight chance of showers. Highs in the upper 80s. Chance of rain 20%. Monday night, partly cloudy in the evening, then mostly cloudy with a chance of showers and thunderstorms after midnight. Lows in the upper 60s. Chance of rain 50%. Tuesday, cloudy in the morning, then becoming partly sunny.

highs in the upper 80s. Tuesday night, partly cloudy in the evening, then becoming mostly cloudy. A chance of showers and thunderstorms. Lows in the upper 60s. Chance of rain 40%. Wednesday, mostly sunny. Highs in the upper 80s. Wednesday night, mostly clear in the evening, then becoming partly cloudy. Lows around 70. Thursday, mostly sunny. Highs in the upper 80s. Thursday night, mostly clear in the evening, then becoming partly cloudy. Lows in the upper 60s. Friday, partly sunny in the morning, then clearing. Highs in the upper 80s. At 5 p.m., in Sioux City, the temperature was 84 and the dew point 67. The relative humidity was 56%. Wind was out at 13 miles an hour, gusting to 23. The pressure was 30.00 inches and falling. Elsewhere in northwest Iowa, Morris was partly sunny and 82. Sheldon was partly sunny and 81. Cherokee was partly sunny and 84. Spencer was partly sunny and 82. Storm Lake was partly sunny and 79. Other conditions across the northern plains, farther east in Iowa, skies ranged from mostly sunny to partly sunny, and temperatures were between 81 and 84 degrees. In eastern Nebraska, skies ranged from sunny to mostly sunny, and temperatures were between 85 and 86 degrees. In eastern South Dakota, skies ranged from mostly sunny to partly sunny, and temperatures were between 84 and 87 degrees. And in southern Minnesota, skies ranged from partly sunny to cloudy. It was 82 at Marshall, 79 at Mankato, 80 at Minneapolis, and 76 at Rochester. Once again, at 5 p.m., Sioux City had a temperature of 84. The current time is 5:11 p.m. Central Daylight Time. Operating on a frequency of 162.475 MHz, this is NOAA Weather Radio Station WXL62, broadcasting from a transmitter near Lawton, Iowa. Our program originates from the National Weather Service in Sioux Falls and serves Sioux City and the surrounding Siouxland area. This hazardous weather outlook is for northwest Iowa, west central Iowa, southwest Minnesota, northeast Nebraska, central South Dakota, east central South Dakota, south central South Dakota, and southeast South Dakota. For today and tonight, low storm chances in the late afternoon and evening are mainly confined to areas west of Highway 81 toward central South Dakota. Storm chances increase after 11 p.m. to midnight tonight into early Saturday morning. A few strong to severe storms are possible, with isolated large hail up to 2 inches and wind gusts to 60 miles an hour as the primary threat. For Saturday through Thursday, while details are uncertain, spotty low thunderstorm chances continue through the weekend. If storms develop, an isolated strong to severe storm is possible, so stay weather aware. Spotter activation may be needed tonight, mainly after 11 p.m. Your National Weather Service forecast for Siouxland. Tonight, partly cloudy this evening, then mostly cloudy with a chance of showers and thunderstorms after midnight. Warmer with lows in the upper 60s. South winds 10 to 15 miles an hour with gusts up to 30 miles an hour. Chance of rain 50%. Saturday, mostly sunny. A chance of showers and thunderstorms in the morning. Humid with highs in the upper 80s. South winds 10 to 15 miles an hour with gusts up to 30 miles an hour. Chance of rain 50%. Saturday night, partly cloudy. Humid with lows in the lower 70s. South winds 5 to 10 miles an hour with gusts up to 20 miles an hour. Sunday, mostly sunny. A slight chance of showers in the morning. Humid with highs in the lower 90s. South winds 5 to 10 miles an hour with gusts up to 20 miles an hour. Chance of rain 20%. Sunday night, partly cloudy in the evening, then becoming mostly cloudy. Humid with lows in the lower 70s. South winds 5 to 10 miles an hour. Monday, mostly cloudy in the morning, then becoming partly sunny. A slight chance of thunderstorms in the morning. A slight chance of showers. Highs in the

80s. Chance of rain 20%. Monday night, partly cloudy in the evening, then mostly cloudy with a chance of showers and thunderstorms after midnight. Lows in the upper 60s. Chance of rain 50%. Tuesday, cloudy in the morning, then becoming partly sunny. Highs in the upper 80s. Tuesday night, partly cloudy in the evening, then becoming mostly cloudy. A chance of showers and thunderstorms. Lows in the upper 60s. Chance of rain 40%. Wednesday, mostly sunny. Highs in the upper 80s. Wednesday night, mostly clear in the evening, then becoming partly cloudy. Lows around 70. Thursday, mostly sunny. Highs in the upper 80s. Thursday night, mostly clear in the evening, then becoming partly cloudy. Lows in the upper 60s. Friday, partly sunny in the morning, then clearing. Highs in the upper 80s. At 5 p.m., in Sioux City, the temperature was 84, and the dew point 67. The relative humidity was 56%. Wind was south at 13 miles an hour, gusting to 23. The pressure was 30.00 inches and falling. Elsewhere in northwest Iowa, Morris was partly sunny and 82. Sheldon was partly sunny and 81. Cherokee was partly sunny and 84. Spencer was partly sunny and 82. Storm Lake was partly sunny and 79. Other conditions across the northern plains, farther east in Iowa, skies ranged from mostly sunny to partly sunny, and temperatures were between 81 and 84 degrees. In eastern Nebraska, skies ranged from sunny to mostly sunny, and temperatures were between 85 and 86 degrees. In eastern South Dakota, skies ranged from mostly sunny to partly sunny, and temperatures were between 84 and 87 degrees. And in southern Minnesota, skies ranged from partly sunny to cloudy. It was 82 at Marshall, 79 at Mankato, 80 at Minneapolis, and 76 at Rochester. Once again, at 5 p.m. Sioux City had a temperature of 84. The current time is 5:17 p.m. Central Daylight Time. Operating on a frequency of 162.475 MHz, this is NOAA Weather Radio Station WXL62, broadcasting from a transmitter near Lawton, Iowa. Our program originates from the National Weather Service in Sioux Falls and serves Sioux City and the surrounding Siouxland area. This hazardous weather outlook is for northwest Iowa, west central Iowa, southwest Minnesota, northeast Nebraska, central South Dakota, east central South Dakota, south central South Dakota, and southeast South Dakota. For today and tonight, low storm chances in the late afternoon and evening are mainly confined to areas west of Highway 81 towards central South Dakota. Storm chances increase after 11 p.m. to midnight tonight into early Saturday morning. A few strong to severe storms are possible, with isolated large hail up to 2 inches and wind gusts to 60 miles an hour as the primary threats. For Saturday through Thursday, while details are uncertain, spotty low thunderstorm chances continue through the weekend. If storms develop, an isolated strong to severe storm is possible, so stay weather aware. Spotter activation may be needed tonight, mainly after 11 p.m. Your National Weather Service forecast for Siouxland. Tonight, partly cloudy this evening, then mostly cloudy with a chance of showers and thunderstorms after midnight. Warmer with lows in the upper 60s. South winds 10 to 15 miles an hour with gusts up to 30 miles an hour. Chance of rain 50%. Saturday, mostly sunny. A chance of showers and thunderstorms in the morning. Humid with highs in the upper 80s. South winds 10 to 15 miles an hour with gusts up to 30 miles an hour. Chance of rain 50%. Saturday night, partly cloudy. Humid with lows in the lower 70s. South winds 5 to 10 miles an hour with gusts up to 20 miles an hour. Sunday, mostly sunny. A slight chance of showers in the morning. Humid with highs in the lower 90s. South winds 5 to 10 miles an hour with gusts up to 20 miles an hour. Chance of rain 20%. Sunday night, partly cloudy in the
the evening, then becoming mostly cloudy. Humid with lows in the lower 70s. South winds 5 to 10 miles an hour. Monday, mostly cloudy in the morning, then becoming partly sunny. A slight chance of thunderstorms in the morning. A slight chance of showers. Highs in the upper 80s. Chance of rain 20%. Monday night, partly cloudy in the evening, then mostly cloudy with a chance of showers and thunderstorms after midnight. Lows in the upper 60s. Chance of rain 50%. Tuesday, cloudy in the morning, then becoming partly sunny. Highs in the upper 80s. Tuesday night, partly cloudy in the evening, then becoming mostly cloudy. A chance of showers and thunderstorms. Lows in the upper 60s. Chance of rain 40%. Wednesday, mostly sunny. Highs in the upper 80s. Wednesday night, mostly clear in the evening, then becoming partly cloudy. Lows around 70. Thursday, mostly sunny. Highs in the upper 80s. Thursday night, mostly clear in the evening, then becoming partly cloudy. Lows in the upper 60s. Friday, partly sunny in the morning, then clearing. Highs in the upper 80s. At 5 p.m., in Sioux City, the temperature was 84 and the dew point 67. The relative humidity was 56%. Wind was out at 13 miles an hour, gusting to 23. The pressure was 30.00 inches and falling. Elsewhere in northwest Iowa, Morris was partly sunny and 82. Sheldon was partly sunny and 81. Cherokee was partly sunny and 84. Spencer was partly sunny and 82. Storm Lake was partly sunny and 79. Other conditions across the northern plains, farther east in Iowa, skies ranged from mostly sunny to partly sunny, and temperatures were between 81 and 84 degrees. In eastern Nebraska, skies ranged from sunny to mostly sunny, and temperatures were between 85 and 86 degrees. In eastern South Dakota, skies ranged from mostly sunny to partly sunny, and temperatures were between 84 and 87 degrees. And in southern Minnesota, skies ranged from partly sunny to cloudy. It was 82 at Marshall, 79 at Mankato, 80 at Minneapolis, and 76 at Rochester. Once again, at 5 p.m. Sioux City had a temperature of 84. The current time is 5:22 p.m. Central Daylight Time. Operating on a frequency of 162.475 MHz, this is NOAA Weather Radio Station WXL62, broadcasting from a transmitter near Lawton, Iowa. Our program originates from the National Weather Service in Sioux Falls and serves Sioux City and the surrounding Siouxland area. This hazardous weather outlook is for northwest Iowa, west central Iowa, southwest Minnesota, northeast Nebraska, central South Dakota, east central South Dakota, south central South Dakota, and southeast South Dakota. For today and tonight, low storm chances in the late afternoon and evening are mainly confined to areas west of Highway 81 towards central South Dakota. Storm chances increase after 11 p.m. to midnight tonight into early Saturday morning. A few strong to severe storms are possible, with isolated large hail up to 2 inches and wind gusts to 60 miles an hour as the primary threats. For Saturday through Thursday, while details are uncertain, spotty low thunderstorm chances continue through the weekend. If storms develop, an isolated strong to severe storm is possible, so stay weather aware. Spotter activation may be needed tonight, mainly after 11 p.m. Your National Weather Service forecast for Siouxland. Tonight, partly cloudy this evening, then mostly cloudy with a chance of showers and thunderstorms after midnight. Warmer with lows in the upper 60s. South winds 10 to 15 miles an hour with gusts up to 30 miles an hour. Chance of rain 50%. Saturday, mostly sunny. A chance of showers and thunderstorms in the morning. Humid with highs in the upper 80s. South winds 10 to 15 miles an hour with gusts up to 30 miles an hour. Chance of rain 50%. Saturday night, partly cloudy. Humid with lows in the lower 70s.
south winds 5 to 10 miles an hour with gusts up to 20 miles an hour. Sunday, mostly sunny. A slight chance of showers in the morning. Humid with highs in the lower 90s. South winds 5 to 10 miles an hour with gusts up to 20 miles an hour. Chance of rain 20%. Sunday night, partly cloudy in the evening, then becoming mostly cloudy. Humid with lows in the lower 70s. South winds 5 to 10 miles an hour. Monday, mostly cloudy in the morning, then becoming partly sunny. A slight chance of thunderstorms in the morning. A slight chance of showers. Highs in the upper 80s. Chance of rain 20%. Monday night, partly cloudy in the evening, then mostly cloudy with a chance of showers and thunderstorms after midnight. Lows in the upper 60s. Chance of rain 50%. Tuesday, cloudy in the morning, then becoming partly sunny. Highs in the upper 80s. Tuesday night, partly cloudy in the evening, then becoming mostly cloudy. A chance of showers and thunderstorms. Lows in the upper 60s. Chance of rain 40%. Wednesday, mostly sunny. Highs in the upper 80s. Wednesday night, mostly clear in the evening, then becoming partly cloudy. Lows around 70. Thursday, mostly sunny. Highs in the upper 80s. Thursday night, mostly clear in the evening, then becoming partly cloudy. Lows in the upper 60s. Friday, partly sunny in the morning, then clearing. Highs in the upper 80s. At 5 p.m., in Sioux City, the temperature was 84, and the dew point 67. The relative humidity was 56%. Wind was out at 13 miles an hour, gusting to 23. The pressure was 30.00 inches and falling. Elsewhere in northwest Iowa, Morris was partly sunny and 82. Sheldon was partly sunny and 81. Cherokee was partly sunny and 84. Spencer was partly sunny and 82. Storm Lake was partly sunny and 79. Other conditions across the northern plains, farther east in Iowa, skies ranged from mostly sunny to partly sunny, and temperatures were between 81 and 84 degrees. In eastern Nebraska, skies ranged from sunny to mostly sunny, and temperatures were between 85 and 86 degrees. In eastern South Dakota, skies ranged from mostly sunny to partly sunny, and temperatures were between 84 and 87 degrees. And in southern Minnesota, skies ranged from partly sunny to cloudy. It was 82 at Marshall, 79 at Mankato, 80 at Minneapolis, and 76 at Rochester. Once again, at 5 p.m., Sioux City had a temperature of 84. The Sioux City, Iowa climate summary for this evening, as of 4 p.m., August 28, 2026. Today's high temperature was 84 degrees. The normal high is 81. Today's low temperature was 60 degrees. The normal low is 58. No precipitation fell today, which leaves the monthly total at 3.85 inches. This is 0.31 inches above the normal amount of 3.54 inches for August. The total precipitation for the year still stands at 16.95 inches, which is 4.62 inches below normal. There were no heating degree days today, which is one below normal. The yearly total since July 1st is zero, which is seven below normal. There were seven cooling degree days today, which is two above normal. The yearly total since January 1st is 949, which is 196 above normal. The normal high temperature for tomorrow is 81 degrees, and the normal low is 58. The record high for tomorrow is 101, which occurred in 2012, and the record low is 40, which occurred in 1946. Sunset tonight is at 8:06 p.m. Sunrise tomorrow is at 6:48 a.m. The current time is 5:29 p.m. Central Daylight Time. Operating on a frequency of 162.475 MHz, this is NOAA Weather Radio Station WXL62, broadcasting from a transmitter near Lawton, Iowa. 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
This hazardous weather outlook is for Northwest Iowa.

central Iowa, southwest Minnesota, northeast Nebraska, central South Dakota, east central South Dakota, south central South Dakota, and southeast South Dakota. For today and tonight, low storm chances in the late afternoon and evening are mainly confined to areas west of Highway 81 towards central South Dakota. Storm chances increase after 11 p.m. to midnight tonight into early Saturday morning. A few strong to severe storms are possible, with isolated large hail up to 2 inches and wind gusts to 60 miles an hour as the primary threats. For Saturday through Thursday, while details are uncertain, spotty low thunderstorm chances continue through the weekend. If storms develop, an isolated strong to severe storm is possible, so stay weather aware. Spotter activation may be needed tonight, mainly after 11 p.m. Your National Weather Service forecast for Siouxland. Tonight, partly cloudy this evening, then mostly cloudy with a chance of showers and thunderstorms after midnight. Warmer with lows in the upper 60s. South winds 10 to 15 miles an hour with gusts up to 30 miles an hour. Chance of rain 50%. Saturday, mostly sunny. A chance of showers and thunderstorms in the morning. Humid with highs in the upper 80s. South winds 10 to 15 miles an hour with gusts up to 30 miles an hour. Chance of rain 50%. Saturday night, partly cloudy. Humid with lows in the lower 70s. South winds 5 to 10 miles an hour with gusts up to 20 miles an hour. Sunday, mostly sunny. A slight chance of showers in the morning. Humid with highs in the lower 90s. South winds 5 to 10 miles an hour with gusts up to 20 miles an hour. Chance of rain 20%. Sunday night, partly cloudy in the evening, then becoming mostly cloudy. Humid with lows in the lower 70s. South winds 5 to 10 miles an hour. Monday, mostly cloudy in the morning, then becoming partly sunny. A slight chance of thunderstorms in the morning. A slight chance of showers. Highs in the upper 80s. Chance of rain 20%. Monday night, partly cloudy in the evening, then mostly cloudy with a chance of showers and thunderstorms after midnight. Lows in the upper 60s. Chance of rain 50%. Tuesday, cloudy in the morning, then becoming partly sunny. Highs in the upper 80s. Tuesday night, partly cloudy in the evening, then becoming mostly cloudy. A chance of showers and thunderstorms. Lows in the upper 60s. Chance of rain 40%. Wednesday, mostly sunny. Highs in the upper 80s. Wednesday night, mostly clear in the evening, then becoming partly cloudy. Lows around 70. Thursday, mostly sunny. Highs in the upper 80s. Thursday night, mostly clear in the evening, then becoming partly cloudy. Lows in the upper 60s. Friday, partly sunny in the morning, then clearing. Highs in the upper 80s. At 5 p.m., in Sioux City, the temperature was 80°C. Friday, partly sunny in the morning, then clearing. Highs in the upper 80s. At 5 p.m., in Sioux City, the temperature was 84 and the dew point 67. The relative humidity was 56%. Wind was out at 13 miles an hour, gusting to 23. The pressure was 30.00 inches and falling. Elsewhere in northwest Iowa, Morris was partly sunny and 82. Sheldon was partly sunny and 81. Cherokee was partly sunny and 84. Spencer was partly sunny and 82. Storm Lake was partly sunny and 79. Other conditions across the northern plains, farther east in Iowa, skies ranged from mostly sunny to partly sunny, and temperatures were between 81 and 84 degrees. In eastern Nebraska, skies ranged from sunny to mostly sunny, and temperatures were between 85 and 86 degrees. In eastern South Dakota, skies ranged from mostly sunny to partly sunny, and temperatures were between 84 and 87 degrees. And in southern Minnesota, skies ranged from partly sunny to cloudy. It was 82 at Marshall, 79 at Mankato, 80 at Minneapolis, and 76 at Rochester. Once again, at 5 p.m. Sioux City had a temperature

temperature of 84. The Sioux City, Iowa climate summary for this evening, as of 4 p.m., August 28, 2026. Today's high temperature was 84 degrees. The normal high is 81. Today's low temperature was 60 degrees. The normal low is 58. No precipitation fell today, which leaves the monthly total at 3.85 inches. This is 0.31 inches above the normal amount of 3.54 inches for August. The total precipitation for the year still stands at 16.95 inches, which is 4.62 inches below normal. There were no heating degree days today, which is one below normal. The yearly total since July 1st is zero, which is seven below normal. There were seven cooling degree days today, which is two above normal. The yearly total since January 1st is 949, which is 196 above normal. The normal high temperature for tomorrow is 81 degrees, and the normal low is 58. The record high for tomorrow is 101, which occurred in 2012, and the record low is 40, which occurred in 1946. Sunset tonight is at 8:06 p.m. Sunrise tomorrow is at 6:48 a.m. The current time is 5:35 p.m. Central Daylight Time. Operating on a frequency of 162.475 MHz, this is NOAA Weather Radio Station WXL62, broadcasting from a transmitter near Lawton, Iowa. Our program originates from the National Weather Service in Sioux Falls and serves Sioux City and the surrounding Siouxland area. This hazardous weather outlook is for northwest Iowa, west central Iowa, southwest Minnesota, northeast Nebraska, central South Dakota, east central South Dakota, south central South Dakota, and southeast South Dakota. For today and tonight, low storm chances in the late afternoon and evening are mainly confined to areas west of Highway 81 towards central South Dakota. Storm chances increase after 11 p.m. to midnight tonight into early Saturday morning. A few strong to severe storms are possible, with isolated large hail up to 2 inches and wind gusts to 60 miles an hour as the primary threats. For Saturday through Thursday, while details are uncertain, spotty low thunderstorm chances continue through the weekend. If storms develop, an isolated strong to severe storm is possible, so stay weather aware. Spotter activation may be needed tonight, mainly after 11 p.m. Your National Weather Service forecast for Siouxland. Tonight, partly cloudy this evening, then mostly cloudy with a chance of showers and thunderstorms after midnight. Warmer with lows in the upper 60s. South winds 10 to 15 miles an hour with gusts up to 30 miles an hour. Chance of rain 50%. Saturday, mostly sunny. A chance of showers and thunderstorms in the morning. Humid with highs in the upper 80s. South winds 10 to 15 miles an hour with gusts up to 30 miles an hour. Chance of rain 50%. Saturday night, partly cloudy. Humid with lows in the lower 70s. South winds 5 to 10 miles an hour with gusts up to 20 miles an hour. Sunday, mostly sunny. A slight chance of showers in the morning. Humid with highs in the lower 90s. South winds 5 to 10 miles an hour with gusts up to 20 miles an hour. Chance of rain 20%. Sunday night, partly cloudy in the evening, then becoming mostly cloudy. Humid with lows in the lower 70s. South winds 5 to 10 miles an hour. Monday, mostly cloudy in the morning, then becoming partly sunny. A slight chance of thunderstorms in the morning. A slight chance of showers. Highs in the upper 80s. Chance of rain 20%. Monday night, partly cloudy in the evening, then mostly cloudy with a chance of showers and thunderstorms after midnight. Lows in the upper 60s. Chance of rain 50%. Tuesday, cloudy in the morning, then becoming partly sunny. Highs in the upper 80s. Tuesday night, partly cloudy in the evening, then becoming mostly cloudy. A chance of showers and thunderstorms. Lows in the upper 60s. Chance of rain 40%. Wednesday, mostly sunny. Highs in the upper 80s. Wednesday night, mostly clear in the evening, then becoming partly cloudy.

lows around 70. Thursday, mostly sunny. Highs in the upper 80s. Thursday night, mostly clear in the evening, then becoming partly cloudy. Lows in the upper 60s. Friday, partly sunny in the morning, then clearing. Highs in the upper 80s. At 5 p.m., in Sioux City, the temperature was 84, and the dew point 67. The relative humidity was 56%. Wind was south at 13 miles an hour, gusting to 23. The pressure was 30.00 inches and falling. Elsewhere in northwest Iowa, Morris was partly sunny and 82. Sheldon was partly sunny and 81. Cherokee was partly sunny and 84. Spencer was partly sunny and 82. Storm Lake was partly sunny and 79. Other conditions across the northern plains, farther east in Iowa, skies ranged from mostly sunny to partly sunny, and temperatures were between 81 and 84 degrees. In eastern Nebraska, skies ranged from sunny to mostly sunny, and temperatures were between 85 and 86 degrees. In eastern South Dakota, skies ranged from mostly sunny to partly sunny, and temperatures were between 84 and 87 degrees. And in southern Minnesota, skies ranged from partly sunny to cloudy. It was 82 at Marshall, 79 at Mankato, 80 at Minneapolis, and 76 at Rochester. Once again, at 5 p.m., Sioux City had a temperature of 84. The Sioux City, Iowa climate summary for this evening, as of 4 p.m., August 28, 2026. Today's high temperature was 84 degrees. The normal high is 81. Today's low temperature was 60 degrees. The normal low is 58. No precipitation fell today, which leaves the monthly total at 3.85 inches. This is 0.31 inches above the normal amount of 3.54 inches for August. The total precipitation for the year still stands at 16.95 inches, which is 4.62 inches below normal. There were no heating degree days today, which is one below normal. The yearly total since July 1st is zero, which is seven below normal. There were seven cooling degree days today, which is two above normal. The yearly total since January 1st is 949, which is 196 above normal. The normal high temperature for tomorrow is 81 degrees, and the normal low is 58. The record high for tomorrow is 101, which occurred in 2012, and the record low is 40, which occurred in 1946. Sunset tonight is at 8:06 p.m. Sunrise tomorrow is at 6:48 a.m. The current time is 5:42 p.m. Central Daylight Time. Operating on a frequency of 162.475 MHz, this is NOAA Weather Radio Station WXL62, broadcasting from a transmitter near Lawton, Iowa. Our program originates from the National Weather Service in Sioux Falls and serves Sioux City and the surrounding Siouxland area. This hazardous weather outlook is for northwest Iowa, west central Iowa, southwest Minnesota, northeast Nebraska, central South Dakota, east central South Dakota, south central South Dakota, and southeast South Dakota. For today and tonight, low storm chances in the late afternoon and evening are mainly confined to areas west of Highway 81 toward central South Dakota. Storm chances increase after 11 p.m. to midnight tonight into early Saturday morning. A few strong to severe storms are possible, with isolated large hail up to 2 inches and wind gusts to 60 miles an hour as the primary threats. For Saturday through Thursday, while details are uncertain, spotty low thunderstorm chances continue through the weekend. If storms develop, an isolated strong to severe storm is possible, so stay weather aware. Spotter activation may be needed tonight, mainly after 11 p.m. Your National Weather Service forecast for Siouxland. Tonight, partly cloudy this evening, then mostly cloudy with a chance of showers and thunderstorms after midnight. Warmer with lows in the upper 60s. South winds 10 to 15 miles an hour with gusts up to 30 miles an hour. Chance of rain 50%. Saturday, mostly sunny. A chance of showers and thunderstorms in the morning. Humid with highs in the upper 80s.

south winds 10 to 15 miles an hour with gusts up to 30 miles an hour. Chance of rain 50%. Saturday night, partly cloudy. Humid with lows in the lower 70s. South winds 5 to 10 miles an hour with gusts up to 20 miles an hour. Sunday, mostly sunny. A slight chance of showers in the morning. Humid with highs in the lower 90s. South winds 5 to 10 miles an hour with gusts up to 20 miles an hour. Chance of rain 20%. Sunday night, partly cloudy in the evening, then becoming mostly cloudy. Humid with lows in the lower 70s. South winds 5 to 10 miles an hour. Monday, mostly cloudy in the morning, then becoming partly sunny. A slight chance of thunderstorms in the morning. A slight chance of showers. Highs in the upper 80s. Chance of rain 20%. Monday night, partly cloudy in the evening, then mostly cloudy with a chance of showers and thunderstorms after midnight. Lows in the upper 60s. Chance of rain 50%. Tuesday, cloudy in the morning, then becoming partly sunny. Highs in the upper 80s. Tuesday night, partly cloudy in the evening, then becoming mostly cloudy. A chance of showers and thunderstorms. Lows in the upper 60s. Chance of rain 40%. Wednesday, mostly sunny. Highs in the upper 80s. Wednesday night, mostly clear in the evening, then becoming partly cloudy. Lows around 70. Thursday, mostly sunny. Highs in the upper 80s. Thursday night, mostly clear in the evening, then becoming partly cloudy. Lows in the upper 60s. Friday, partly sunny in the morning, then clearing. Highs in the upper 80s. At 5 p.m., in Sioux City, the temperature was 84, and the dew point 67. The relative humidity was 56%. Wind was south at 13 miles an hour, gusting to 23. The pressure was 30.00 inches and falling. Elsewhere in northwest Iowa, Morris was partly sunny and 82. Sheldon was partly sunny and 81. Cherokee was partly sunny and 84. Spencer was partly sunny and 82. Storm Lake was partly sunny and 79. Other conditions across the northern plains, farther east in Iowa, skies ranged from mostly sunny to partly sunny, and temperatures were between 81 and 84 degrees. In eastern Nebraska, skies ranged from sunny to mostly sunny, and temperatures were between 85 and 86 degrees. In eastern South Dakota, skies ranged from mostly sunny to partly sunny, and temperatures were between 84 and 87 degrees. And in southern Minnesota, skies ranged from partly sunny to cloudy. It was 82 at Marshall, 79 at Mankato, 80 at Minneapolis, and 76 at Rochester. Once again, at 5 p.m., Sioux City had a temperature of 84. The Sioux City, Iowa climate summary for this evening, as of 4 p.m., August 28, 2026. Today's high temperature was 84 degrees. The normal high is 81. Today's low temperature was 60 degrees. The normal low is 58. No precipitation fell today, which leaves the monthly total at 3.85 inches. This is 0.31 inches above the normal amount of 3.54 inches for August. The total precipitation for the year still stands at 16.95 inches, which is 4.62 inches below normal. There were no heating degree days today, which is one below normal. The yearly total since July 1st is zero, which is seven below normal. There were seven cooling degree days today, which is two above normal. The yearly total since January 1st is 949, which is 196 above normal. The normal high temperature for tomorrow is 81 degrees, and the normal low is 58. The record high for tomorrow is 101, which occurred in 2012, and the record low is 40, which occurred in 1946. Sunset tonight is at 8:06 p.m. Sunrise tomorrow is at 6:48 a.m. The current time is 5:49 p.m. Central Daylight Time. 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

large hail up to 2 inches and wind gusts to 60 miles an hour as the primary threats. For Saturday through Thursday, while details are uncertain, spotty low thunderstorm chances continue through the weekend. If storms develop, an isolated strong to severe storm is possible, so stay weather aware. Spotter activation may be needed tonight, mainly after 11 p.m. Your National Weather Service forecast for Siouxland. Tonight, partly cloudy this evening, then mostly cloudy with a chance of showers and thunderstorms after midnight. Warmer with lows in the upper 60s. South winds 10 to 15 miles an hour with gusts up to 30 miles an hour. Chance of rain 40%. Saturday, mostly sunny. A chance of showers and thunderstorms in the morning. Humid with highs in the upper 80s. South winds 10 to 15 miles an hour with gusts up to 30 miles an hour. Chance of rain 50%. Saturday night, partly cloudy. Humid with lows in the lower 70s. South winds 5 to 10 miles an hour with gusts up to 20 miles an hour. Sunday, mostly sunny. A slight chance of showers in the morning. Humid with highs in the lower 90s. South winds 5 to 10 miles an hour with gusts up to 20 miles an hour. Chance of rain 20%. Sunday night, partly cloudy in the evening, then becoming mostly cloudy. Humid with lows in the lower 70s. South winds 5 to 10 miles an hour. Monday, mostly cloudy in the morning, then becoming partly sunny. A slight chance of thunderstorms in the morning. A slight chance of showers. Highs in the upper 80s. Chance of rain 20%. Monday night, partly cloudy in the evening, then mostly cloudy with a chance of showers and thunderstorms after midnight. Lows in the upper 60s. Chance of rain 50%. Tuesday, cloudy in the morning, then becoming partly sunny. Highs in the upper 80s. Tuesday night, partly cloudy in the evening, then becoming mostly cloudy. A chance of showers and thunderstorms. Lows in the upper 60s. Chance of rain 40%. Wednesday, mostly sunny. Highs in the upper 80s. Wednesday night, mostly clear in the evening, then becoming partly cloudy. Lows around 70. Thursday, mostly sunny. Highs in the upper 80s. Thursday night, mostly clear in the evening, then becoming partly cloudy. Lows in the upper 60s. Friday, partly sunny in the morning, then clearing. Highs in the upper 80s. At 5 p.m., in Sioux City, the temperature was 84 and the dew point 67. The relative humidity was 56%. Wind was south at 13 miles an hour, gusting to 23. The pressure was 30.00 inches and falling. Elsewhere in northwest Iowa, Morris was partly sunny and 82. Sheldon was partly sunny and 81. Cherokee was partly sunny and 84. Spencer was partly sunny and 82. Storm Lake was partly sunny and 79. Other conditions across the northern plains, farther east in Iowa, skies ranged from mostly sunny to partly sunny, and temperatures were between 81 and 84 degrees. In eastern Nebraska, skies ranged from sunny to mostly sunny, and temperatures were between 85 and 86 degrees. In eastern South Dakota, skies ranged from mostly sunny to partly sunny, and temperatures were between 84 and 87 degrees. And in southern Minnesota, skies ranged from partly sunny to cloudy. It was 82 at Marshall, 79 at Mankato, 80 at Minneapolis, and 76 at Rochester. Once again, at 5 p.m., Sioux City had a temperature of 84. The Sioux City, Iowa climate summary for this evening, as of 4 p.m., August 28, 2026. Today's high temperature was 84 degrees. The normal high is 81. Today's low temperature was 60 degrees. The normal low is 58. No precipitation fell today, which leaves the monthly total at 3.85 inches. This is 0.31 inches above the normal amount of 3.54 inches for August. The total precipitation for the year still stands at 16.95 inches, which is 4.62 inches below normal.

There were no heating degree days today, which is one below normal. The yearly total since July 1st is zero, which is seven below normal. There were seven cooling degree days today, which is two above normal. The yearly total since January 1st is 949, which is 196 above normal. The normal high temperature for tomorrow is 81 degrees, and the normal low is 58. The record high for tomorrow is 101, which occurred in 2012, and the record low is 40, which occurred in 1946. Sunset tonight is at 8:06 p.m. Sunrise tomorrow is at 6:48 a.m. The current time is 5:56 p.m. Central Daylight Time. Operating on a frequency of 162.475 MHz, this is NOAA Weather Radio Station WXL62, broadcasting from a transmitter near Lawton, Iowa. Our program originates from the National Weather Service in Sioux Falls and serves Sioux City and the surrounding Siouxland area. This hazardous weather outlook is for northwest Iowa, west central Iowa, southwest Minnesota, northeast Nebraska, central South Dakota, east central South Dakota, south central South Dakota, and southeast South Dakota. For today and tonight, low storm chances in the late afternoon and evening are mainly confined to areas west of Highway 81 towards central South Dakota. Storm chances increase after 11 p.m. to midnight tonight into early Saturday morning. A few strong to severe storms are possible, with isolated large hail up to 2 inches and wind gusts to 60 miles an hour as the primary threats. For Saturday through Thursday, while details are uncertain, spotty low thunderstorm chances continue through the weekend. If storms develop, an isolated strong to severe storm is possible, so stay weather aware. Spotter activation may be needed tonight, mainly after 11 p.m. Your National Weather Service forecast for Siouxland. Tonight, partly cloudy this evening, then mostly cloudy with a chance of showers and thunderstorms after midnight. Warmer with lows in the upper 60s. South winds 10 to 15 miles an hour with gusts up to 30 miles an hour. Chance of rain 40%. Saturday, mostly sunny. A chance of showers and thunderstorms in the morning. Humid with highs in the upper 80s. South winds 10 to 15 miles an hour with gusts up to 30 miles an hour. Chance of rain 50%. Saturday night, partly cloudy. Humid with lows in the lower 70s. South winds 5 to 10 miles an hour with gusts up to 20 miles an hour. Sunday, mostly sunny. A slight chance of showers in the morning. Humid with highs in the lower 90s. South winds 5 to 10 miles an hour with gusts up to 20 miles an hour. Chance of rain 20%. Sunday night, partly cloudy in the evening, then becoming mostly cloudy. Humid with lows in the lower 70s. South winds 5 to 10 miles an hour. Monday, mostly cloudy in the morning, then becoming partly sunny. A slight chance of thunderstorms in the morning. A slight chance of showers. Highs in the upper 80s. Chance of rain 20%. Monday night, partly cloudy in the evening, then mostly cloudy with a chance of showers and thunderstorms after midnight. Lows in the upper 60s. Chance of rain 50%. Tuesday, cloudy in the morning, then becoming partly sunny. Highs in the upper 80s. Tuesday night, partly cloudy in the evening, then becoming mostly cloudy. A chance of showers and thunderstorms. Lows in the upper 60s. Chance of rain 40%. Wednesday, mostly sunny. Highs in the upper 80s. Wednesday night, mostly clear in the evening, then becoming partly cloudy. Lows around 70. Thursday, mostly sunny. Highs in the upper 80s. Thursday night, mostly clear in the evening, then becoming partly cloudy. Lows in the upper 60s. Friday, partly sunny in the morning, then clearing. Highs in the upper 80s. At 5 p.m., in Sioux City, the temperature was 84 and the dew point 67. The relative humidity was 56%. Wind was south at 13 miles an hour, gusting to 23. The pressure was 30.00 inches and falling. Elsewhere in

southwest Iowa, Morris was partly sunny and 82. Sheldon was partly sunny and 81. Cherokee was partly sunny and 84. Spencer was partly sunny and 82. Storm Lake was partly sunny and 79. Other conditions across the northern plains, farther east in Iowa, skies ranged from mostly sunny to partly sunny, and temperatures were between 81 and 84 degrees. In eastern Nebraska, skies ranged from sunny to mostly sunny, and temperatures were between 85 and 86 degrees. In eastern South Dakota, skies ranged from mostly sunny to partly sunny, and temperatures were between 84 and 87 degrees. And in southern Minnesota, skies ranged from partly sunny to cloudy. It was 82 at Marshall, 79 at Mankato, 80 at Minneapolis, and 76 at Rochester. Once again, at 5 p.m. Sioux City had a temperature of 84. At 6 p.m., in Sioux City, the temperature was 83 and a dew point 66. The relative humidity was 56%. Wind was south at 13 miles an hour, gusting to 24. The pressure was 29.98 inches and falling. Elsewhere in northwest Iowa, Morris was mostly sunny and 82. Sheldon was mostly sunny and 79. Spencer was partly sunny and 81. Other conditions across the northern plains, farther east in Iowa, skies ranged from mostly sunny to partly sunny, and temperatures were between 80 and 83 degrees. In eastern Nebraska, skies ranged from sunny to mostly sunny, and temperatures were between 85 and 86 degrees. In eastern South Dakota, skies ranged from mostly sunny to partly sunny, and temperatures were between 84 and 88 degrees. And in southern Minnesota, skies ranged from partly sunny to cloudy. It was 82 at Marshall, 77 at Mankato, 79 at Minneapolis, and 75 at Rochester. Once again, at 6 p.m. Sioux City had a temperature of 83. The Sioux City, Iowa climate summary for this evening, as of 4 p.m., August 28, 2026. Today's high temperature was 84 degrees. The normal high is 81. Today's low temperature was 60 degrees. The normal low is 58. No precipitation fell today, which leaves the monthly total at 3.85 inches. This is 0.31 inches above the normal amount of 3.54 inches for August. The total precipitation for the year still stands at 16.95 inches, which is 4.62 inches below normal. There were no heating degree days today, which is one below normal. The yearly total since July 1st is zero, which is seven below normal. There were seven cooling degree days today, which is two above normal. The yearly total since January 1st is 949, which is 196 above normal. The normal high temperature for tomorrow is 81 degrees, and the normal low is 58. The record high for tomorrow is 101, which occurred in 2012, and the record low is 40, which occurred in 1946. Sunset tonight is at 8.06 p.m. Sunrise tomorrow is at 6.48 a.m. The current time is 6.03 p.m. Central Daylight Time. Operating on a frequency of 162.475 MHz, this is NOAA Weather Radio Station WXL62, broadcasting from a transmitter near Lawton, Iowa. Our program originates from the National Weather Service in Sioux Falls and serves Sioux City and the surrounding Siouxland area. This hazardous weather outlook is for northwest Iowa, west central Iowa, southwest Minnesota, northeast Nebraska, central South Dakota, east central South Dakota, south central South Dakota, and southeast South Dakota. For today and tonight, low storm chances in the late afternoon and evening are mainly confined to areas west of Highway 81 towards central South Dakota. Storm chances increase after 11 p.m. to midnight tonight into early Saturday morning. A few strong to severe storms are possible, with isolated large hail up to 2 inches and wind gusts to 60 miles an hour as the primary threats. For Saturday through Thursday, while details are uncertain, spotty low thunderstorm chances continue through the weekend. If storms develop, an isolated strong to severe storm is possible, so stay weather aware. Spotter

activation may be needed tonight, mainly after 11 p.m. Your National Weather Service forecast for Siouxland. Tonight, partly cloudy this evening, then mostly cloudy with a chance of showers and thunderstorms after midnight. Warmer with lows in the upper 60s. South winds 10 to 15 miles an hour with gusts up to 30 miles an hour. Chance of rain 40%. Saturday, mostly sunny. A chance of showers and thunderstorms in the morning. Humid with highs in the upper 80s. South winds 10 to 15 miles an hour with gusts up to 30 miles an hour. Chance of rain 50%. Saturday night, partly cloudy. Humid with lows in the lower 70s. South winds 5 to 10 miles an hour with gusts up to 20 miles an hour. Sunday, mostly sunny. A slight chance of showers in the morning. Humid with highs in the lower 90s. South winds 5 to 10 miles an hour with gusts up to 20 miles an hour. Chance of rain 20%. Sunday night, partly cloudy in the evening, then becoming mostly cloudy. Humid with lows in the lower 70s. South winds 5 to 10 miles an hour. Monday, mostly cloudy in the morning, then becoming partly sunny. A slight chance of thunderstorms in the morning. A slight chance of showers. Highs in the upper 80s. Chance of rain 20%. Monday night, partly cloudy in the evening, then mostly cloudy with a chance of showers and thunderstorms after midnight. Lows in the upper 60s. Chance of rain 50%. Tuesday, cloudy in the morning, then becoming partly sunny. Highs in the upper 80s. Tuesday night, partly cloudy in the evening, then becoming mostly cloudy. A chance of showers and thunderstorms. Lows in the upper 60s. Chance of rain 40%. Wednesday, mostly sunny. Highs in the upper 80s. Wednesday night, mostly clear in the evening, then becoming partly cloudy. Lows around 70. Thursday, mostly sunny. Highs in the upper 80s. Thursday night, mostly clear in the evening, then becoming partly cloudy. Lows in the upper 60s. Friday, partly sunny in the morning, then clearing. Highs in the upper 80s. At 6 p.m., in Sioux City, the temperature was 83 and the dew point 66. The relative humidity was 56%. Wind was south at 13 miles an hour, gusting to 24. The pressure was 29.98 inches and falling. Elsewhere in northwest Iowa, Morris was mostly sunny and 82. Sheldon was mostly sunny and 79. Spencer was partly sunny and 81. Other conditions across the northern plains, farther east in Iowa, skies ranged from mostly sunny to partly sunny, and temperatures were between 80 and 83 degrees. In eastern Nebraska, skies ranged from sunny to mostly sunny, and temperatures were between 85 and 86 degrees. In eastern South Dakota, skies ranged from mostly sunny to partly sunny, and temperatures were between 84 and 88 degrees. And in southern Minnesota, skies ranged from partly sunny to cloudy. It was 82 at Marshall, 77 at Mankato, 79 at Minneapolis, and 75 at Rochester. Once again, at 6 p.m. Sioux City had a temperature of 83. The Sioux City, Iowa climate summary for this evening, as of 4 p.m., August 28, 2026. Today's high temperature was 84 degrees. The normal high is 81. Today's low temperature was 60 degrees. The normal low is 58. No precipitation fell today, which leaves the monthly total at 3.85 inches. This is 0.31 inches above the normal amount of 3.54 inches for August. The total precipitation for the year still stands at 16.95 inches, which is 4.62 inches below normal. There were no heating degree days today, which is one below normal. The yearly total since July 1st is zero, which is seven below normal. There were seven cooling degree days today, which is two above normal. The yearly total since January 1st is 949, which is 196 above normal. The normal high temperature for tomorrow is 81 degrees, and the normal low is 58. The record high is
tomorrow is 101, which occurred in 2012, and the record low is 40, which occurred in 1946. Sunset tonight is at 8:06 p.m. Sunrise tomorrow is at 6:48 a.m. The current time is 6:10 p.m. Central Daylight Time. Operating on a frequency of 162.475 MHz, this is NOAA Weather Radio Station WXL62, broadcasting from a transmitter near Lawton, Iowa. Our program originates from the National Weather Service in Sioux Falls and serves Sioux City and the surrounding Siouxland area. This hazardous weather outlook is for Northwest Iowa, West Central Iowa, Southwest Minnesota, Northeast Nebraska, Central South Dakota, East Central South Dakota, South Central South Dakota, and Southeast South Dakota. For today and tonight, low storm chances in the late afternoon and evening are mainly confined to areas west of Highway 81 toward Central South Dakota. Storm chances increase after 11 p.m. to midnight tonight into early Saturday morning. A few strong to severe storms are possible, with isolated large hail up to 2 inches and wind gusts to 60 miles an hour as the primary threats. For Saturday through Thursday, while details are uncertain, spotty low thunderstorm chances continue through the weekend. If storms develop, an isolated strong to severe storm is possible, so stay weather aware. Spotter activation may be needed tonight, mainly after 11 p.m. Your National Weather Service forecast for Siouxland. Tonight, partly cloudy this evening, then mostly cloudy with a chance of showers and thunderstorms after midnight. Warmer with lows in the upper 60s. South winds 10 to 15 miles an hour with gusts up to 30 miles an hour. Chance of rain 40%. Saturday, mostly sunny. A chance of showers and thunderstorms in the morning. Humid with highs in the upper 80s. South winds 10 to 15 miles an hour with gusts up to 30 miles an hour. Chance of rain 50%. Saturday night, partly cloudy. Humid with lows in the lower 70s. South winds 5 to 10 miles an hour with gusts up to 20 miles an hour. Sunday, mostly sunny. A slight chance of showers in the morning. Humid with highs in the lower 90s. South winds 5 to 10 miles an hour with gusts up to 20 miles an hour. Chance of rain 20%. Sunday night, partly cloudy in the evening, then becoming mostly cloudy. Humid with lows in the lower 70s. South winds 5 to 10 miles an hour. Monday, mostly cloudy in the morning, then becoming partly sunny. A slight chance of thunderstorms in the morning. A slight chance of showers. Highs in the upper 80s. Chance of rain 20%. Monday night, partly cloudy in the evening, then mostly cloudy with a chance of showers and thunderstorms after midnight. Lows in the upper 60s. Chance of rain 50%. Tuesday, cloudy in the morning, then becoming partly sunny. Highs in the upper 80s. Tuesday night, partly cloudy in the evening, then becoming mostly cloudy. A chance of showers and thunderstorms. Lows in the upper 60s. Chance of rain 40%. Wednesday, mostly sunny. Highs in the upper 80s. Wednesday night, mostly clear in the evening, then becoming partly cloudy. Lows around 70. Thursday, mostly sunny. Highs in the upper 80s. Thursday night, mostly clear in the evening, then becoming partly cloudy. Lows in the upper 60s. Friday, partly sunny in the morning, then clearing. Highs in the upper 80s. At 6 p.m., in Sioux City, the temperature was 83 and the dew point 66. The relative humidity was 56%. Wind was south at 13 miles an hour, gusting to 24. The pressure was 29.98 inches and falling. Elsewhere in northwest Iowa, Morris was mostly sunny and 82. Sheldon was mostly sunny and 79. Spencer was partly sunny and 81. Other conditions across the northern plains, farther east in Iowa, skies ranged from mostly sunny to partly sunny, and temperatures were between 80 and 83 degrees. In eastern Nebraska, skies ranged from sunny to mostly sunny, and temperatures were between 85 and 86 degrees.

in eastern South Dakota. Skies ranged from mostly sunny to partly sunny, and temperatures were between 84 and 88 degrees. And in southern Minnesota, skies ranged from partly sunny to cloudy. It was 82 at Marshall, 77 at Mankato, 79 at Minneapolis, and 75 at Rochester. Once again, at 6 p.m. Sioux City had a temperature of 83. The Sioux City, Iowa climate summary for this evening, as of 4 p.m., August 28, 2026. Today's high temperature was 84 degrees. The normal high is 81. Today's low temperature was 60 degrees. The normal low is 58. No precipitation fell today, which leaves the monthly total at 3.85 inches. This is 0.31 inches above the normal amount of 3.54 inches for August. The total precipitation for the year still stands at 16.95 inches, which is 4.62 inches below normal. There were no heating degree days today, which is one below normal. The yearly total since July 1st is zero, which is seven below normal. There were seven cooling degree days today, which is two above normal. The yearly total since January 1st is 949, which is 196 above normal. The normal high temperature for tomorrow is 81 degrees, and the normal low is 58. The record high for tomorrow is 101, which occurred in 2012, and the record low is 40, which occurred in 1946. Sunset tonight is at 8:06 p.m. Sunrise tomorrow is at 6:48 a.m. The current time is 6:17 p.m. Central Daylight Time. Operating on a frequency of 162.475 MHz, this is NOAA Weather Radio Station WXL62, broadcasting from a transmitter near Lawton, Iowa. Our program originates from the National Weather Service in Sioux Falls and serves Sioux City and the surrounding Siouxland area. This hazardous weather outlook is for northwest Iowa, west central Iowa, southwest Minnesota, northeast Nebraska, central South Dakota, east central South Dakota, south central South Dakota, and southeast South Dakota. For today and tonight, low storm chances in the late afternoon and evening are mainly confined to areas west of Highway 81 towards central South Dakota. Storm chances increase after 11 p.m. to midnight tonight into early Saturday morning. A few strong to severe storms are possible, with isolated large hail up to 2 inches and wind gusts to 60 miles an hour as the primary threats. For Saturday through Thursday, while details are uncertain, spotty low thunderstorm chances continue through the weekend. If storms develop, an isolated strong to severe storm is possible, so stay weather aware. Spotter activation may be needed tonight, mainly after 11 p.m. Your National Weather Service forecast for Siouxland. Tonight, partly cloudy this evening, then mostly cloudy with a chance of showers and thunderstorms after midnight. Warmer with lows in the upper 60s. South winds 10 to 15 miles an hour with gusts up to 30 miles an hour. Chance of rain 40%. Saturday, mostly sunny. A chance of showers and thunderstorms in the morning. Humid with highs in the upper 80s. South winds 10 to 15 miles an hour with gusts up to 30 miles an hour. Chance of rain 50%. Saturday night, partly cloudy. Humid with lows in the lower 70s. South winds 5 to 10 miles an hour with gusts up to 20 miles an hour. Sunday, mostly sunny. A slight chance of showers in the morning. Humid with highs in the lower 90s. South winds 5 to 10 miles an hour with gusts up to 20 miles an hour. Chance of rain 20%. Sunday night, partly cloudy in the evening, then becoming mostly cloudy. Humid with lows in the lower 70s. South winds 5 to 10 miles an hour. Monday, mostly cloudy in the morning, then becoming partly sunny. A slight chance of thunderstorms in the morning. A slight chance of showers. Highs in the upper 80s. Chance of rain 20%. Monday night, partly cloudy in the evening, then mostly cloudy with a chance of showers and thunderstorms after midnight. Lows in the upper 60s. Chance of rain 50%. Tuesday, cloudy in the morning, then becoming partly sunny.

highs in the upper 80s. Tuesday night, partly cloudy in the evening, then becoming mostly cloudy. A chance of showers and thunderstorms. Lows in the upper 60s. Chance of rain 40%. Wednesday, mostly sunny. Highs in the upper 80s. Wednesday night, mostly clear in the evening, then becoming partly cloudy. Lows around 70. Thursday, mostly sunny. Highs in the upper 80s. Thursday night, mostly clear in the evening, then becoming partly cloudy. Lows in the upper 60s. Friday, partly sunny in the morning, then clearing. Highs in the upper 80s. At 6 p.m., in Sioux City, the temperature was 83 and the dew point 66. The relative humidity was 56%. Wind was out at 13 miles an hour, gusting to 24. The pressure was 29.98 inches and falling. Elsewhere in northwest Iowa, Morris was mostly sunny and 82. Sheldon was mostly sunny and 79. Spencer was partly sunny and 81. Other conditions across the northern plains, farther east in Iowa, skies ranged from mostly sunny to partly sunny, and temperatures were between 80 and 83 degrees. In eastern Nebraska, skies ranged from sunny to mostly sunny, and temperatures were between 85 and 86 degrees. In eastern South Dakota, skies ranged from mostly sunny to partly sunny, and temperatures were between 84 and 88 degrees. And in southern Minnesota, skies ranged from partly sunny to cloudy. It was 82 at Marshall, 77 at Mankato, 79 at Minneapolis, and 75 at Rochester. Once again, at 6 p.m. Sioux City had a temperature of 83. The Sioux City, Iowa climate summary for this evening, as of 4 p.m., August 28, 2026. Today's high temperature was 84 degrees. The normal high is 81. Today's low temperature was 60 degrees. The normal low is 58. No precipitation fell today, which leaves the monthly total at 3.85 inches. This is 0.31 inches above the normal amount of 3.54 inches for August. The total precipitation for the year still stands at 16.95 inches, which is 4.62 inches below normal. There were no heating degree days today, which is one below normal. The yearly total since July 1st is zero, which is seven below normal. There were seven cooling degree days today, which is two above normal. The yearly total since January 1st is 949, which is 196 above normal. The normal high temperature for tomorrow is 81 degrees, and the normal low is 58. The record high for tomorrow is 101, which occurred in 2012, and the record low is 40, which occurred in 1946. Sunset tonight is at 8:06 p.m. Sunrise tomorrow is at 6:48 a.m. The current time is 6:23 p.m. Central Daylight Time. Operating on a frequency of 162.475 MHz, this is NOAA Weather Radio Station WXL62, broadcasting from a transmitter near Lawton, Iowa. Our program originates from the National Weather Service in Sioux Falls and serves Sioux City and the surrounding Siouxland area. This hazardous weather outlook is for northwest Iowa, west central Iowa, southwest Minnesota, northeast Nebraska, central South Dakota, east central South Dakota, south central South Dakota, and southeast South Dakota. For today and tonight, low storm chances in the late afternoon and evening are mainly confined to areas west of Highway 81 towards central South Dakota. Storm chances increase after 11 p.m. to midnight tonight into early Saturday morning. A few strong to severe storms are possible, with isolated large hail up to 2 inches and wind gusts to 60 miles an hour as the primary threats. For Saturday through Thursday, while details are uncertain, spotty low thunderstorm chances continue through the weekend. If storms develop, an isolated strong to severe storm is possible, so stay weather aware. Spotter activation may be needed tonight, mainly after 11 p.m. Your National Weather Service forecast for Siouxland. Tonight, partly cloudy this evening, then mostly cloudy with a chance of showers and thunderstorms after midnight.

warmer with lows in the upper 60s. South winds 10 to 15 miles an hour with gusts up to 30 miles an hour. Chance of rain 40%. Saturday, mostly sunny. A chance of showers and thunderstorms in the morning. Humid with highs in the upper 80s. South winds 10 to 15 miles an hour with gusts up to 30 miles an hour. Chance of rain 50%. Saturday night, partly cloudy. Humid with lows in the lower 70s. South winds 5 to 10 miles an hour with gusts up to 20 miles an hour. Sunday, mostly sunny. A slight chance of showers in the morning. Humid with highs in the lower 90s. South winds 5 to 10 miles an hour with gusts up to 20 miles an hour. Chance of rain 20%. Sunday night, partly cloudy in the evening, then becoming mostly cloudy. Humid with lows in the lower 70s. South winds 5 to 10 miles an hour. Monday, mostly cloudy in the morning, then becoming partly sunny. A slight chance of thunderstorms in the morning. A slight chance of showers. Highs in the upper 80s. Chance of rain 20%. Monday night, partly cloudy in the evening, then mostly cloudy with a chance of showers and thunderstorms after midnight. Lows in the upper 60s. Chance of rain 50%. Tuesday, cloudy in the morning, then becoming partly sunny. Highs in the upper 80s. Tuesday night, partly cloudy in the evening, then becoming mostly cloudy. A chance of showers and thunderstorms. Lows in the upper 60s. Chance of rain 40%. Wednesday, mostly sunny. Highs in the upper 80s. Wednesday night, mostly clear in the evening, then becoming partly cloudy. Lows around 70. Thursday, mostly sunny. Highs in the upper 80s. Thursday night, mostly clear in the evening, then becoming partly cloudy. Lows in the upper 60s. Friday, partly sunny in the morning, then clearing. Highs in the upper 80s. At 6 p.m., in Sioux City, the temperature was 83 and the dew point 66. The relative humidity was 56%. Wind was out at 13 miles an hour, gusting to 24. The pressure was 29.98 inches and falling. Elsewhere in northwest Iowa, Morris was mostly sunny and 82. Sheldon was mostly sunny and 79. Spencer was partly sunny and 81. Other conditions across the northern plains, farther east in Iowa, skies ranged from mostly sunny to partly sunny, and temperatures were between 80 and 83 degrees. In eastern Nebraska, skies ranged from sunny to mostly sunny, and temperatures were between 85 and 86 degrees. In eastern South Dakota, skies ranged from mostly sunny to partly sunny, and temperatures were between 84 and 88 degrees. And in southern Minnesota, skies ranged from partly sunny to cloudy. It was 82 at Marshall, 77 at Mankato, 79 at Minneapolis, and 75 at Rochester. Once again, at 6 p.m. Sioux City had a temperature of 83. The Sioux City, Iowa climate summary for this evening, as of 4 p.m., August 28, 2026. Today's high temperature was 84 degrees. The normal high is 81. Today's low temperature was 60 degrees. The normal low is 58. No precipitation fell today, which leaves the monthly total at 3.85 inches. This is 0.31 inches above the normal amount of 3.54 inches for August. The total precipitation for the year still stands at 16.95 inches, which is 4.62 inches below normal. There were no heating degree days today, which is one below normal. The yearly total since July 1st is zero, which is seven below normal. There were seven cooling degree days today, which is two above normal. The yearly total since January 1st is 949, which is 196 above normal. The normal high temperature for tomorrow is 81 degrees, and the normal low is 58. The record high for tomorrow is 101, which occurred in 2012, and the record low is 40, which occurred in 1946. Sunset tonight is at 8:06 p.m. Sunrise tomorrow is at 6:48 a.m. The current time is

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Our program originates from the National Weather Service in Sioux Falls and serves Sioux City and the surrounding Siouxland area. This hazardous weather outlook is from northwest Iowa, west central Iowa, southwest Minnesota, northeast Nebraska, central South Dakota, east central South Dakota, south central South Dakota, and southeast South Dakota. For today and tonight, low storm chances in the late afternoon and evening are mainly confined to areas west of Highway 81 towards central South Dakota. Storm chances increase after 11 p.m. to midnight tonight into early Saturday morning. A few strong to severe storms are possible, with isolated large hail up to 2 inches and wind gusts to 60 miles an hour as the primary threat. For Saturday through Thursday, while details are uncertain, spotty low thunderstorm chances continue through the weekend. If storms develop, an isolated strong to severe storm is possible, so stay weather aware. Spotter activation may be needed tonight, mainly after 11 p.m. Your National Weather Service forecast for Siouxland. Tonight, partly cloudy this evening, then mostly cloudy with a chance of showers and thunderstorms after midnight. Warmer with lows in the upper 60s. South winds 10 to 15 miles an hour with gusts up to 30 miles an hour. Chance of rain 40%. Saturday, mostly sunny. A chance of showers and thunderstorms in the morning. Humid with highs in the upper 80s. South winds 10 to 15 miles an hour with gusts up to 30 miles an hour. Chance of rain 50%. Saturday night, partly cloudy. Humid with lows in the lower 70s. South winds 5 to 10 miles an hour with gusts up to 20 miles an hour. Sunday, mostly sunny. A slight chance of showers in the morning. Humid with highs in the lower 90s. South winds 5 to 10 miles an hour with gusts up to 20 miles an hour. Chance of rain 20%. Sunday night, partly cloudy in the evening, then becoming mostly cloudy. Humid with lows in the lower 70s. South winds 5 to 10 miles an hour. Monday, mostly cloudy in the morning, then becoming partly sunny. A slight chance of thunderstorms in the morning. A slight chance of showers. Highs in the upper 80s. Chance of rain 20%. Monday night, partly highs in the upper 80s. Chance of rain 20%. Monday night, partly cloudy in the evening, then mostly cloudy with a chance of showers and thunderstorms after midnight. Lows in the upper 60s. Chance of rain 50%. Tuesday, cloudy in the morning, then becoming partly sunny. Highs in the upper 80s. Tuesday night, partly cloudy in the evening, then becoming mostly cloudy. A chance of showers and thunderstorms. Lows in the upper 60s. Chance of rain 40%. Wednesday, mostly sunny. Highs in the upper 80s. Wednesday night, mostly clear in the evening, then becoming partly cloudy. Lows around 70. Thursday, mostly sunny. Highs in the upper 80s. Thursday night, mostly clear in the evening, then becoming partly cloudy. Lows in the upper 60s. Friday, partly sunny in the morning, then clearing. Highs in the upper 80s. At 6 p.m., in Sioux City, the temperature was 83 and the dew point 66. The relative humidity was 56%. Wind was out at 13 miles an hour, gusting to 24. The pressure was 29.98 inches and falling. Elsewhere in northwest Iowa, Morris was mostly sunny and 82. Sheldon was mostly sunny and 79. Spencer was partly sunny and 81. Other conditions across the northern plains, farther east in Iowa, skies ranged from mostly sunny to partly sunny, and temperatures were between 80 and 83 degrees. In eastern Nebraska, skies ranged from sunny to mostly sunny, and temperatures were between 85 and 86 degrees. In eastern South Dakota, skies ranged from mostly sunny to partly sunny, and temperatures were between 84 and 88 degrees.

and in southern Minnesota, skies ranged from partly sunny to cloudy. It was 82 at Marshall, 77 at Mankato, 79 at Minneapolis, and 75 at Rochester. Once again, at 6 p.m. Sioux City had a temperature of 83. The Sioux City, Iowa climate summary for this evening, as of 4 p.m., August 28, 2026. Today's high temperature was 84 degrees. The normal high is 81. Today's low temperature was 60 degrees. The normal low is 58. No precipitation fell today, which leaves the monthly total at 3.85 inches. This is 0.31 inches above the normal amount of 3.54 inches for August. The total precipitation for the year still stands at 16.95 inches, which is 4.62 inches below normal. There were no heating degree days today, which is one below normal. The yearly total since July 1st is zero, which is seven below normal. There were seven cooling degree days today, which is two above normal. The yearly total since January 1st is 949, which is 196 above normal. The normal high temperature for tomorrow is 81 degrees, and the normal low is 58. The record high for tomorrow is 101, which occurred in 2012, and the record low is 40, which occurred in 1946. Sunset tonight is at 8:06 p.m. Sunrise tomorrow is at 6:48 a.m. The current time is 6:36 p.m. Central Daylight Time. Operating on a frequency of 162.475 MHz, this is NOAA Weather Radio Station WXL62, broadcasting from a transmitter near Lawton, Iowa. Our program originates from the National Weather Service in Sioux Falls and serves Sioux City and the surrounding Siouxland area. This hazardous weather outlook is for northwest Iowa, west central Iowa, southwest Minnesota, northeast Nebraska, central South Dakota, east central South Dakota, south central South Dakota, and southeast South Dakota. For today and tonight, low storm chances in the late afternoon and evening are mainly confined to areas west of Highway 81 towards central South Dakota. Storm chances increase after 11 p.m. to midnight tonight into early Saturday morning. A few strong to severe storms are possible, with isolated large hail up to 2 inches and wind gusts to 60 miles an hour as the primary threat. For Saturday through Thursday, while details are uncertain, spotty low thunderstorm chances continue through the weekend. If storms develop, an isolated strong to severe storm is possible, so stay weather aware. Fodder activation may be needed tonight, mainly after 11 p.m. Your National Weather Service forecast for Siouxland. Tonight, partly cloudy this evening, then mostly cloudy with a chance of showers and thunderstorms after midnight. Warmer with lows in the upper 60s. South winds 10 to 15 miles an hour with gusts up to 30 miles an hour. Chance of rain 40%. Saturday, mostly sunny. A chance of showers and thunderstorms in the morning. Humid with highs in the upper 80s. South winds 10 to 15 miles an hour with gusts up to 30 miles an hour. Chance of rain 50%. Saturday night, partly cloudy. Humid with lows in the lower 70s. South winds 5 to 10 miles an hour with gusts up to 20 miles an hour. Sunday, mostly sunny. A slight chance of showers in the morning. Humid with highs in the lower 90s. South winds 5 to 10 miles an hour with gusts up to 20 miles an hour. Chance of rain 20%. Sunday night, partly cloudy in the evening, then becoming mostly cloudy. Humid with lows in the lower 70s. South winds 5 to 10 miles an hour. Monday, mostly cloudy in the morning, then becoming partly sunny. A slight chance of thunderstorms in the morning. A slight chance of showers. Highs in the upper 80s. Chance of rain 20%. Monday night, partly cloudy in the evening, then mostly cloudy with a chance of showers and thunderstorms after midnight. Lows in the upper 60s. Chance of rain 50%. Tuesday, cloudy in the morning, then becoming partly sunny. Highs in the upper 80s. Tuesday night, partly cloudy in the evening, then becoming mostly cloudy.
a chance of showers and thunderstorms. Lows in the upper 60s. Chance of rain 40%. Wednesday, mostly sunny. Highs in the upper 80s. Wednesday night, mostly clear in the evening, then becoming partly cloudy. Lows around 70. Thursday, mostly sunny. Highs in the upper 80s. Thursday night, mostly clear in the evening, then becoming partly cloudy. Lows in the upper 60s. Friday, partly sunny in the morning, then clearing. Highs in the upper 80s. At 6 p.m., in Sioux City, the temperature was 83 and the dew point 66. The relative humidity was 56%. Wind was out at 13 miles an hour, gusting to 24. The pressure was 29.98 inches and falling. Elsewhere in northwest Iowa, Morris was mostly sunny and 82. Sheldon was mostly sunny and 79. Spencer was partly sunny and 81. Other conditions across the northern plains, farther east in Iowa, skies ranged from mostly sunny to partly sunny, and temperatures were between 80 and 83 degrees. In eastern Nebraska, skies ranged from sunny to mostly sunny, and temperatures were between 85 and 86 degrees. In eastern South Dakota, skies ranged from mostly sunny to partly sunny, and temperatures were between 84 and 88 degrees. And in southern Minnesota, skies ranged from partly sunny to cloudy. It was 82 at Marshall, 77 at Mankato, 79 at Minneapolis, and 75 at Rochester. Once again, at 6 p.m. Sioux City had a temperature of 83. The Sioux City, Iowa climate summary for this evening, as of 4 p.m., August 28, 2026. Today's high temperature was 84 degrees. The normal high is 81. Today's low temperature was 60 degrees. The normal low is 58. No precipitation fell today, which leaves the monthly total at 3.85 inches. This is 0.31 inches above the normal amount of 3.54 inches for August. The total precipitation for the year still stands at 16.95 inches, which is 4.62 inches below normal. There were no heating degree days today, which is one below normal. The yearly total since July 1st is zero, which is seven below normal. There were seven cooling degree days today, which is two above normal. The yearly total since January 1st is 949, which is 196 above normal. The normal high temperature for tomorrow is 81 degrees, and the normal low is 58. The record high for tomorrow is 101, which occurred in 2012, and the record low is 40, which occurred in 1946. Sunset tonight is at 8:06 p.m. Sunrise tomorrow is at 6:48 a.m. The current time is 6:43 p.m. Central Daylight Time. Operating on a frequency of 162.475 MHz, this is NOAA Weather Radio Station WXL62, broadcasting from a transmitter near Lawton, Iowa. Our program originates from the National Weather Service in Sioux Falls and serves Sioux City and the surrounding Siouxland area. This hazardous weather outlook is for northwest Iowa, west central Iowa, southwest Minnesota, northeast Nebraska, central South Dakota, east central South Dakota, south central South Dakota, and southeast South Dakota. For today and tonight, low storm chances in the late afternoon and evening are mainly confined to areas west of Highway 81 towards central South Dakota. Storm chances increase after 11 p.m. to midnight tonight into early Saturday morning. A few strong to severe storms are possible, with isolated large hail up to 2 inches and wind gusts to 60 miles an hour as the primary threats. For Saturday through Thursday, while details are uncertain, spotty low thunderstorm chances continue through the weekend. If storms develop, an isolated strong to severe storm is possible, so stay weather aware. Spotter activation may be needed tonight, mainly after 11 p.m. Your National Weather Service forecast for Siouxland. Tonight, partly cloudy this evening, then mostly cloudy with a chance of showers and thunderstorms after midnight. Warmer with lows in the upper 60s. South winds 10 to 15 miles an hour with gusts up to 30 miles an hour.
chance of rain.

40%. Saturday, mostly sunny. A chance of showers and thunderstorms in the morning. Humid with highs in the upper 80s. South winds 10 to 15 miles an hour with gusts up to 30 miles an hour. Chance of rain 50%. Saturday night, partly cloudy. Humid with lows in the lower 70s. South winds 5 to 10 miles an hour with gusts up to 20 miles an hour. Sunday, mostly sunny. A slight chance of showers in the morning. Humid with highs in the lower 90s. South winds 5 to 10 miles an hour with gusts up to 20 miles an hour. Chance of rain 20%. Sunday night, partly cloudy in the evening, then becoming mostly cloudy. Humid with lows in the lower 70s. South winds 5 to 10 miles an hour. Monday, mostly cloudy in the morning, then becoming partly sunny. A slight chance of thunderstorms in the morning. A slight chance of showers. Highs in the upper 80s. Chance of rain 20%. Monday night, partly cloudy in the evening, then mostly cloudy with a chance of showers and thunderstorms after midnight. Lows in the upper 60s. Chance of rain 50%. Tuesday, cloudy in the morning, then becoming partly sunny. Highs in the upper 80s. Tuesday night, partly cloudy in the evening, then becoming mostly cloudy. A chance of showers and thunderstorms. Lows in the upper 60s. Chance of rain 40%. Wednesday, mostly sunny. Highs in the upper 80s. Wednesday night, mostly clear in the evening, then becoming partly cloudy. Lows around 70. Thursday, mostly sunny. Highs in the upper 80s. Thursday night, mostly clear in the evening, then becoming partly cloudy. Lows in the upper 60s. Friday, partly sunny in the morning, then clearing. Highs in the upper 80s. At 6 p.m., in Sioux City, the temperature was 83 and the dew point 66. The relative humidity was 56%. Wind was south at 13 miles an hour, gusting to 24. The pressure was 29.98 inches and falling. Elsewhere in northwest Iowa, Morris was mostly sunny and 82. Sheldon was mostly sunny and 79. Spencer was partly sunny and 81. Other conditions across the northern plains, farther east in Iowa, skies ranged from mostly sunny to partly sunny, and temperatures were between 80 and 83 degrees. In eastern Nebraska, skies ranged from sunny to mostly sunny, and temperatures were between 85 and 86 degrees. In eastern South Dakota, skies ranged from mostly sunny to partly sunny, and temperatures were between 84 and 88 degrees. And in southern Minnesota, skies ranged from partly sunny to cloudy. It was 82 at Marshall, 77 at Mankato, 79 at Minneapolis, and 75 at Rochester. Once again, at 6 p.m. Sioux City had a temperature of 83. The Sioux City, Iowa climate summary for this evening, as of 4 p.m., August 28, 2026. Today's high temperature was 84 degrees. The normal high is 81. Today's low temperature was 60 degrees. The normal low is 58. No precipitation fell today, which leaves the monthly total at 3.85 inches. This is 0.31 inches above the normal amount of 3.54 inches for August. The total precipitation for the year still stands at 16.95 inches, which is 4.62 inches below normal. There were no heating degree days today, which is one below normal. The yearly total since July 1st is zero, which is seven below normal. There were seven cooling degree days today, which is two above normal. The yearly total since January 1st is 949, which is 196 above normal. The normal high temperature for tomorrow is 81 degrees, and the normal low is 58. The record high for tomorrow is 101, which occurred in 2012, and the record low is 40, which occurred in 1946. Sunset tonight is at 8:06 p.m. Sunrise tomorrow is at 6:48 a.m. The current time is 6:50 p.m. Central Daylight Time. 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

strong to severe storms are possible, with isolated large hail up to 2 inches and wind gusts to 60 miles an hour as the primary threats. For Saturday through Thursday, while details are uncertain, spotty low thunderstorm chances continue through the weekend. If storms develop, an isolated strong to severe storm is possible, so stay weather aware. Spotter activation may be needed tonight, mainly after 11 p.m. Your National Weather Service forecast for Siouxland. Tonight, partly cloudy this evening, then mostly cloudy with a chance of showers and thunderstorms after midnight. Warmer with lows in the upper 60s. South winds 10 to 15 miles an hour with gusts up to 30 miles an hour. Chance of rain 40%. Saturday, mostly sunny. A chance of showers and thunderstorms in the morning. Humid with highs in the upper 80s. South winds 10 to 15 miles an hour with gusts up to 30 miles an hour. Chance of rain 50%. Saturday night, partly cloudy. Humid with lows in the lower 70s. South winds 5 to 10 miles an hour with gusts up to 20 miles an hour. Sunday, mostly sunny. A slight chance of showers in the morning. Humid with highs in the lower 90s. South winds 5 to 10 miles an hour with gusts up to 20 miles an hour. Chance of rain 20%. Sunday night, partly cloudy in the evening, then becoming mostly cloudy. Humid with lows in the lower 70s. South winds 5 to 10 miles an hour. Monday, mostly cloudy in the morning, then becoming partly sunny. A slight chance of thunderstorms in the morning. A slight chance of showers. Highs in the upper 80s. Chance of rain 20%. Monday night, partly cloudy in the evening, then mostly cloudy with a chance of showers and thunderstorms after midnight. Lows in the upper 60s. Chance of rain 50%. Tuesday, cloudy in the morning, then becoming partly sunny. Highs in the upper 80s. Tuesday night, partly cloudy in the evening, then becoming mostly cloudy. A chance of showers and thunderstorms. Lows in the upper 60s. Chance of rain 40%. Wednesday, mostly sunny. Highs in the upper 80s. Wednesday night, mostly clear in the evening, then becoming partly cloudy. Lows around 70. Thursday, mostly sunny. Highs in the upper 80s. Thursday night, mostly clear in the evening, then becoming partly cloudy. Lows in the upper 60s. Friday, partly sunny in the morning, then clearing. Highs in the upper 80s. At 6 p.m., in Sioux City, the temperature was 83 and the dew point 66. The relative humidity was 56%. Wind was south at 13 miles an hour, gusting to 24. The pressure was 29.98 inches and falling. Elsewhere in northwest Iowa, Morris was mostly sunny and 82. Sheldon was mostly sunny and 79. Spencer was partly sunny and 81. Other conditions across the northern plains, farther east in Iowa, skies ranged from mostly sunny to partly sunny, and temperatures were between 80 and 83 degrees. In eastern Nebraska, skies ranged from sunny to mostly sunny, and temperatures were between 85 and 86 degrees. In eastern South Dakota, skies ranged from mostly sunny to partly sunny, and temperatures were between 84 and 88 degrees. And in southern Minnesota, skies ranged from partly sunny to cloudy. It was 82 at Marshall, 77 at Mankato, 79 at Minneapolis, and 75 at Rochester. Once again, at 6 p.m. Sioux City had a temperature of 83. The Sioux City, Iowa climate summary for this evening, as of 4 p.m., August 28, 2026. Today's high temperature was 84 degrees. The normal high is 81. Today's low temperature was 60 degrees. The normal low is 58. No precipitation fell today, which leaves the monthly total at 3.85 inches. This is 0.31 inches above the normal amount of 3.54 inches for August. The total precipitation for the year still stands at 16.95 inches, which is 4.62 inches below normal. There were no heating degree days today, which is one below

normal. The yearly total since July 1st is zero, which is 7 below normal. There were 7 cooling degree days today, which is 2 above normal. The yearly total since January 1st is 949, which is 196 above normal. The normal high temperature for tomorrow is 81 degrees, and the normal low is 58. The record high for tomorrow is 101, which occurred in 2012, and the record low is 40, which occurred in 1946. Sunset tonight is at 8:06 p.m. Sunrise tomorrow is at 6:48 a.m. The current time is 6:56 p.m. Central Daylight Time. Operating on a frequency of 162.475 MHz, this is NOAA Weather Radio Station WXL62, broadcasting from a transmitter near Lawton, Iowa. Our program originates from the National Weather Service in Sioux Falls and serves Sioux City and the surrounding Siouxland area. This hazardous weather outlook is for northwest Iowa, west central Iowa, southwest Minnesota, northeast Nebraska, central South Dakota, east central South Dakota, south central South Dakota, and southeast South Dakota. For tonight, low storm chances this evening, mainly confined to areas west of Highway 81 towards central South Dakota. Storm chances increase after 11 p.m. to midnight into early Saturday morning. An isolated stronger storm is possible, but widespread severe weather is not expected. Large to 2 inches and wind gusts to 60 miles an hour are the primary threats. For Saturday through Thursday, while details are uncertain, spotty low thunderstorm chances continue this weekend. If storms develop, an isolated strong to severe storm is possible, so stay weather aware. Spotter activation may be needed at times Friday night through the weekend. Your National Weather Service forecast for Siouxland. Tonight, partly cloudy this evening, then mostly cloudy with a chance of showers and thunderstorms after midnight. Warmer with lows in the upper 60s. South winds 10 to 15 miles an hour with gusts up to 30 miles an hour. Chance of rain 40%. Saturday, mostly sunny. A chance of showers and thunderstorms in the morning. Humid with highs in the upper 80s. South winds 10 to 15 miles an hour with gusts up to 30 miles an hour. Chance of rain 50%. Saturday night, partly cloudy. Humid with lows in the lower 70s. South winds 5 to 10 miles an hour with gusts up to 20 miles an hour. Sunday, mostly sunny. A slight chance of showers in the morning. Humid with highs in the lower 90s. South winds 5 to 10 miles an hour with gusts up to 20 miles an hour. Chance of rain 20%. Sunday night, partly cloudy in the evening, then becoming mostly cloudy. Humid with lows in the lower 70s. South winds 5 to 10 miles an hour. Monday, mostly cloudy in the morning, then becoming partly sunny. A slight chance of thunderstorms in the morning. A slight chance of showers. Highs in the upper 80s. Chance of rain 20%. Monday night, partly cloudy in the evening, then mostly cloudy with a chance of showers and thunderstorms after midnight. Lows in the upper 60s. Chance of rain 50%. Tuesday, cloudy in the morning, then becoming partly sunny. Highs in the upper 80s. Tuesday night, partly cloudy in the evening, then becoming mostly cloudy. A chance of showers and thunderstorms. Lows in the upper 60s. Chance of rain 40%. Wednesday, mostly sunny. Highs in the upper 80s. Wednesday night, mostly clear in the evening, then becoming partly cloudy. Lows around 70. Thursday, mostly sunny. Highs in the upper 80s. Thursday night, mostly clear in the evening, then becoming partly cloudy. Lows in the upper 60s. Friday, partly sunny in the morning, then clearing. Highs in the upper 80s. At 6 p.m., in Sioux City, the temperature was 83 and the dew point 66. The relative humidity was 56%. Wind was out at 13 miles an hour, gusting to 24. The pressure was 29.98 inches and falling. Elsewhere in northwest Iowa, Morris was mostly sunny and 82. Sheldon was